Locations impacted include Lake Isabel and Streeter Memorial. Monitor the weather situation closely and be alert for threatening weather conditions. Torrential rainfall is also occurring with this storm. Here is the forecast for the Bismarck Minden listening area. Severe thunderstorm watch 270 in effect until 10 p.m. Central Daylight Time this evening. Tonight, showers likely. Thunderstorms likely in the evening, then a slight chance of thunderstorms after midnight. Some thunderstorms may be severe with damaging winds and large hail in the evening. Lows in the mid-50s. Southeast winds 5 to 10 miles per hour. Chance of rain 60%. Wednesday, partly sunny. Showers likely in the morning, then a chance of showers and thunderstorms in the afternoon. Highs in the mid-70s. Southwest winds around 5 miles per hour, becoming northwest in the afternoon. Chance of rain 70%. Wednesday night, increasing clouds. Lows around 50. West winds around 5 miles per hour. Thursday, mostly sunny. Highs in the upper 70s. Northwest winds around 5 miles per hour. Thursday night, partly cloudy with a slight chance of showers in the evening, then mostly cloudy with a chance of showers after midnight. Lows in the lower 50s. North winds around 5 miles per hour. Chance of rain 40%. Friday, mostly sunny with a chance of showers. A chance of thunderstorms in the afternoon. Highs in the upper 70s. Chance of rain 40%. Friday night, mostly clear. Lows in the lower 50s. Saturday, sunny. Highs in the upper 80s. Saturday night, increasing clouds. Lows around 60. Sunday, mostly sunny. A slight chance of showers and thunderstorms in the afternoon. Highs in the upper 80s. Chance of rain 20%. Sunday night, mostly cloudy with a chance of showers and thunderstorms. Lows in the upper 50s. Chance of rain 50%. Monday, mostly cloudy with a slight chance of showers in the morning, then mostly sunny with a chance of showers in the afternoon. Highs in the lower 80s. Chance of rain 30%. Monday night, partly cloudy. A chance of showers in the evening, then a slight chance of showers after midnight. Lows in the mid-50s. Chance of rain 30%. Tuesday, mostly sunny. A slight chance of showers in the morning. Highs in the upper 80s. Chance of rain 20%. Here are the weather conditions at 6 p.m. Central Daylight Time. At Bismarck, it was mostly sunny. The temperature was 83 degrees, and the relative humidity 44%. The wind was west at 10 miles an hour. At Minot, it was partly sunny. The temperature was 65 degrees, and the relative humidity 84%. At Dickinson, it was mostly sunny. The temperature was 70 degrees, and the relative humidity 56%. At Williston, it was cloudy. The temperature was 70 degrees, and the relative humidity 43%. The wind was southwest at 10 miles an hour. At Jamestown, it was mostly sunny. The temperature was 85 degrees, the relative humidity 39%. The wind was south at 21 miles an hour, gusting to 33. Here are the weather conditions at 7 p.m. Central Daylight Time. At Bismarck, it was mostly sunny. The temperature was 80 degrees, and the relative humidity 52%. At Minot, it was partly sunny. The temperature was 70 degrees, and the relative humidity 73%. The wind was southwest at 6 miles an hour. At Dickinson, it was mostly sunny. The temperature was 71 degrees, and the relative humidity 56%. At Williston, it was partly sunny. The temperature was 69 degrees, and the relative humidity 43%. The wind was southwest at 6 miles an hour. At Jamestown, it was mostly sunny. The temperature was 82 degrees, the relative humidity 48%. The wind was south at 15 miles an hour, gusting to 26. The National Weather Service in Bismarck has issued a severe thunderstorm warning for northeastern Kidder County in south-central North Dakota, southeastern Wells County in south-central North Dakota, southwestern Foster County in southeastern North Dakota, northwestern Stutsman County in southeastern North Dakota, until 7:30 p.m.

Central Daylight Time. At 6:42 p.m. Central Daylight Time, a severe thunderstorm was located over Pettibone, or 27 miles southwest of Carrington, moving northeast at 45 miles per hour. Expected hazards include 60 miles per hour wind gusts and quarter-size hail. This is a radar-indicated threat. The following impacts are expected. Hail damage to vehicles is expected. Expect wind damage to roofs, siding, and trees. Locations impacted include Carrington, Pettibone, Woodworth, Sykeston, Lake Williams, and Chase Lake. Seek shelter inside a well-built structure and stay away from windows. The storm is capable of producing damaging winds and large hail. Torrential rainfall is also occurring with this storm. Severe thunderstorm watch for the following counties in North Dakota: Burley, Emmons, Grant, Kidder, McLean, Mercer, Morton, Oliver, Sheridan, Sioux, and Wells. Severe thunderstorm watch number 270 remains in effect until 10 p.m. Central Daylight Time or 9 p.m. Mountain Daylight Time for the following counties in North Dakota: Burley, Emmons, Grant, Kidder, McLean, Mercer, Morton, Oliver, Sheridan, Sioux, and Wells. Remember, a severe thunderstorm watch means the conditions are favorable for the development of severe weather, including large hail and damaging winds, in and close to the watch area. While severe weather may not be imminent, persons should remain alert for rapidly changing weather conditions and listen for later statements and possible warnings. Stay tuned to NOAA Weather Radio, commercial radio and television outlets, or internet sources for the latest severe weather information. This is a special weather statement. A strong thunderstorm will impact northwestern Logan and southeastern Kidder counties until 7:15 p.m. Central Daylight Time. At 6:45 p.m. Central Daylight Time, Doppler radar was tracking a strong thunderstorm 10 miles north of Napoleon, or 36 miles northeast of Linton, moving northeast at 20 miles per hour. Expected hazards include wind gusts up to 40 miles per hour and nickel-sized hail. This is a radar-indicated threat. The following impacts are expected. Gusty winds could knock down tree limbs and blow around unsecured objects. Minor damage to outdoor objects is possible. Locations impacted include Lake Isabel and Streeter Memorial. Monitor the weather situation closely and be alert for threatening weather conditions. Torrential rainfall is also occurring with this storm. Here is the forecast for the Bismarck, Minden listening area. Severe thunderstorm watch 270 in effect until 10 p.m. Central Daylight Time this evening. Tonight, showers likely. Thunderstorms likely in the evening, then a slight chance of thunderstorms after midnight. Some thunderstorms may be severe with damaging winds and large hail in the evening. Lows in the mid-50s. Southeast winds 5 to 10 miles per hour. Chance of rain 60%. Wednesday, partly sunny. Showers likely in the morning, then a chance of showers and thunderstorms in the afternoon. Highs in the mid-70s. Southwest winds around 5 miles per hour, becoming northwest in the afternoon. Chance of rain 70%. Wednesday night, increasing clouds. Lows around 50. West winds around 5 miles per hour. Thursday, mostly sunny. Highs in the upper 70s. Northwest winds around 5 miles per hour. Thursday night, partly cloudy with a slight chance of showers in the evening, then mostly cloudy with a chance of showers after midnight. Lows in the lower 50s. North winds around 5 miles per hour. Chance of rain 40%. Friday, mostly sunny with a chance of showers. A chance of thunderstorms in the afternoon. Highs in the upper 70s. Chance of rain 40%. Friday night, mostly clear. Lows in the lower 50s. Saturday, sunny. Highs in the upper 80s. Saturday night, increasing clouds. Lows around 60. Sunday, mostly sunny. A slight chance of showers and thunderstorms in the afternoon. Highs in the upper 80s. Chance of rain 20%. Sunday night, mostly cloudy with a chance of showers and thunderstorms. Severe thunderstorm warning remains in effect until 7:30 p.m. Central Daylight Time for northeastern Kidder, southeastern Wells, southwestern Foster, and northwestern Stutsman counties. At 7:10 p.m. Central Daylight Time, a severe thunderstorm was located 8 miles southwest of Carrington.

flooding. Do not drive your vehicle through flooded roadways. Here is the forecast for the Bismarck Minden listening area. Severe thunderstorm watch 270 in effect until 10 p.m. Central Daylight Time this evening. Tonight, showers likely. Thunderstorms likely in the evening, then a slight chance of thunderstorms after midnight. Some thunderstorms may be severe with damaging winds and large hail in the evening. Lows in the mid-50s. Southeast winds 5 to 10 miles per hour. Chance of rain 60%. Wednesday, partly sunny. Showers likely in the morning, then a chance of showers and thunderstorms in the afternoon. Highs in the mid-70s. Southwest winds around 5 miles per hour, becoming northwest in the afternoon. Chance of rain 70%. Wednesday night, increasing clouds. Lows around 50. West winds around 5 miles per hour. Thursday, mostly sunny. Highs in the upper 70s. Northwest winds around 5 miles per hour. Thursday night, partly cloudy with a slight chance of showers in the evening, then mostly cloudy with a chance of showers after midnight. Lows in the lower 50s. North winds around 5 miles per hour. Chance of rain 40%. Friday, mostly sunny with a chance of showers. A chance of thunderstorms in the afternoon. Highs in the upper 70s. Chance of rain 40%. Friday night, mostly clear. Lows in the lower 50s. Saturday, sunny. Highs in the upper 80s. Saturday night, increasing clouds. Lows around 60. Sunday, mostly sunny. A slight chance of showers and thunderstorms in the afternoon. Highs in the upper 80s. Chance of rain 20%. Sunday night, mostly cloudy with a chance of showers and thunderstorms. Lows in the upper 50s. Chance of rain 50%. Monday, mostly cloudy with a slight chance of showers in the morning, then mostly sunny with a chance of showers in the afternoon. Highs in the lower 80s. Chance of rain 30%. Monday night, partly cloudy. A chance of showers in the evening, then a slight chance of showers after midnight. Lows in the mid-50s. Chance of rain 30%. Tuesday, mostly sunny. A slight chance of showers in the morning. Highs in the upper 80s. Chance of rain 20%. Here are the weather conditions at 7 p.m. Central Daylight Time. At Bismarck, it was partly sunny. The temperature was 80 degrees, and the relative humidity 52%. At Minot, it was partly sunny. The temperature was 70 degrees, and the relative humidity 73%. The wind was southwest at 6 miles an hour. At Dickinson, it was mostly sunny. The temperature was 71 degrees, and the relative humidity 56%. At Williston, it was partly sunny. The temperature was 69 degrees, and the relative humidity 43%. The wind was southwest at 6 miles an hour. At Jamestown, it was partly sunny. The temperature was 82 degrees, the relative humidity 48%. The wind was south at 15 miles an hour, gusting to 26. Severe thunderstorm warning remains in effect until 7:30 p.m. Central Daylight Time for northeastern Kidder, southeastern Wells, southwestern Foster, and northwestern Stutsman counties. At 7:10 p.m. Central Daylight Time, a severe thunderstorm was located 8 miles southwest of Carrington, moving northeast at 45 miles per hour. Expected hazards include 60 miles per hour wind gusts and quarter-sized hail. Severe weather has been reported by the public reported quarter-sized hail in Pettibone. The following impacts are expected. Hail damage to vehicles is expected. Expect wind damage to roofs, siding, and trees. Locations impacted include Carrington, Pettibone, Woodworth, Sykeston, Lake Williams, and Chase Lake. Seek shelter inside a well-built structure and stay away from windows. The storm is capable of producing damaging winds and has produced large hail. Torrential rainfall is also occurring with this storm and may lead to flash flooding. Do not drive your vehicle through flooded roadways. Severe thunderstorm watch for the following counties in North Dakota: Burley, Emmons, Grant, Kidder, McLean, Mercer, Morton, Oliver, Sheridan, Sioux, and Wells. Severe thunderstorm watch number 270 remains in effect until 10 p.m. Central Daylight Time.

or 9 p.m. Mountain Daylight Time for the following counties in North Dakota: Burley, Emmons, Grant, Kidder, McLean, Mercer, Morton, Oliver, Sheridan, Sioux, and Wells. Remember, a severe thunderstorm watch means the conditions are favorable for the development of severe weather, including large hail and damaging winds in and close to the watch area. While severe weather may not be imminent, persons should remain alert for rapidly changing weather conditions and listen for later statements and possible warnings. Stay tuned to NOAA Weather Radio, commercial radio and television outlets, or internet sources for the latest severe weather information. This is a special weather statement. A strong thunderstorm will impact northern Logan, southeastern Kidder, and southwestern Stutsman counties until 7:45 p.m. Central Daylight Time. At 7:16 p.m. Central Daylight Time, Doppler radar was tracking a strong thunderstorm 6 miles southwest of Streeter, or 42 miles southwest of Jamestown, moving north at 45 miles per hour. Expected hazards include wind gusts of 50 to 55 miles per hour. This is a radar-indicated threat. The following impacts are expected: gusty winds could knock down tree limbs and blow around unsecured objects. Locations impacted include Gackel, Medina, Tappan, Streeter, Cleveland, Windsor, Crystal Springs, and Streeter Memorial. Monitor the weather situation closely and be alert for threatening weather conditions. Torrential rainfall is also occurring with this storm and may lead to flash flooding. Do not drive your vehicle through flooded roadways. Here is the forecast for the Bismarck Minden listening area. Severe thunderstorm watch 270 in effect until 10 p.m. Central Daylight Time this evening. Tonight, showers likely. Thunderstorms likely in the evening, then a slight chance of thunderstorms after midnight. Some thunderstorms may be severe with damaging winds and large hail in the evening. Lows in the mid-50s. Southeast winds 5 to 10 miles per hour. Chance of rain 60%. Wednesday, partly sunny. Showers likely in the morning, then a chance of showers and thunderstorms in the afternoon. Highs in the mid-70s. Southwest winds around 5 miles per hour, becoming northwest in the afternoon. Chance of rain 70%. Wednesday night, increasing clouds. Lows around 50. West winds around 5 miles per hour. Thursday, mostly sunny. Highs in the upper 70s. Northwest winds around 5 miles per hour. Thursday night, partly cloudy with a slight chance of showers in the evening, then mostly cloudy with a chance of showers after midnight. Lows in the lower 50s. North winds around 5 miles per hour. Chance of rain 40%. Friday, mostly sunny with a chance of showers. A chance of thunderstorms in the afternoon. Highs in the upper 70s. Chance of rain 40%. Friday night, mostly clear. Lows in the lower 50s. Saturday, sunny. Highs in the upper 80s. Saturday night, increasing clouds. Lows around 60. Sunday, mostly sunny. A slight chance of showers and thunderstorms in the afternoon. Highs in the upper 80s. Chance of rain 20%. Sunday night, mostly cloudy with a chance of showers and thunderstorms. Lows in the upper 50s. Chance of rain 50%. Monday, mostly cloudy with a slight chance of showers in the morning, then mostly sunny with a chance of showers in the afternoon. Highs in the lower 80s. Chance of rain 30%. Monday night, partly cloudy. A chance of showers in the evening, then a slight chance of showers after midnight. Lows in the mid-50s. Chance of rain 30%. Tuesday, mostly sunny. A slight chance of showers in the morning. Highs in the upper 80s. Chance of rain 20%. Here are the weather conditions at 7 p.m. Central Daylight Time. At Bismarck, it was partly sunny. The temperature was 80 degrees and the relative humidity 52%. At Minot, it was partly sunny. The temperature was 70 degrees and the relative humidity 73%. The wind was southwest at 6 miles an hour. At Dickinson, it was mostly sunny. The temperature was 71 degrees and the relative humidity 56%. At Williston, it was partly sunny. The temperature was 69 degrees and the relative humidity 43%. The wind was southwest at 6 miles an hour.

in Jamestown, it was partly sunny. The temperature was 82 degrees, the relative humidity 48%. The wind was south at 15 miles an hour, gusting to 26. Severe thunderstorm warning remains in effect until 7:30 p.m. Central Daylight Time for northeastern Kidder, southeastern Wells, southwestern Foster, and northwestern Stutsman counties. At 7:10 p.m. Central Daylight Time, a severe thunderstorm was located 8 miles southwest of Carrington, moving northeast at 45 miles per hour. Expected hazards include 60 miles per hour wind gusts and quarter-sized hail. Severe weather has been reported by the public reported quarter-sized hail in Pettibone. The following impacts are expected. Hail damage to vehicles is expected. Expect wind damage to roofs, siding, and trees. Locations impacted include Carrington, Pettibone, Woodworth, Sykeston, Lake Williams, and Chase Lake. Seek shelter inside a well-built structure and stay away from windows. The storm is capable of producing damaging winds and has produced large hail. Torrential rainfall is also occurring with this storm and may lead to flash flooding. Do not drive your vehicle through flooded roadways. Severe thunderstorm watch for the following counties in North Dakota: Burley, Emmons, Grant, Kidder, McLean, Mercer, Morton, Oliver, Sheridan, Sioux, and Wells. Severe thunderstorm watch number 270 remains in effect until 10 p.m. Central Daylight Time or 9 p.m. Mountain Daylight Time for the following counties in North Dakota: Burley, Emmons, Grant, Kidder, McLean, Mercer, Morton, Oliver, Sheridan, Sioux, and Wells. Remember, a severe thunderstorm watch means the conditions are favorable for the development of severe weather, including large hail and damaging winds, in and close to the watch area. While severe weather may not be imminent, persons should remain alert for rapidly changing weather conditions and listen for later statements and possible warnings. Stay tuned to NOAA Weather Radio, commercial radio and television outlets, or internet sources for the latest severe weather information. This is a special weather statement.

National Weather Service in Bismarck has issued a severe thunderstorm warning for southeastern Kidder County in south central North Dakota, southwestern Stutsman County in southeastern North Dakota until 8:15 p.m. Central Daylight Time. At 7:24 p.m. Central Daylight Time, a severe thunderstorm was located near Streeter, or 36 miles southwest of Jamestown, moving north at 35 miles per hour. Expected hazards include 60 miles per hour wind gusts and small hail. This is a radar-indicated threat. The following impacts are expected. Expect damage to roofs, siding, and trees. Locations impacted include Medina, Streeter, Cleveland, Windsor, Crystal Springs, and Streeter Memorial. Seek shelter inside a well-built structure and stay away from windows. The storm is capable of producing damaging winds. Torrential rainfall is also occurring with this storm and may lead to flash flooding. Do not drive your vehicle through flooded roadways. This is a special weather statement. A strong thunderstorm will impact northern Logan, southeastern Kidder, and southwestern Stutsman counties until 7:45 p.m. Central Daylight Time. At 7:16 p.m. Central Daylight Time, Doppler radar was tracking a strong thunderstorm 6 miles southwest of Streeter, or 42 miles southwest of Jamestown, moving north at 45 miles per hour. Expected hazards include wind gusts of 50 to 55 miles per hour. This is a radar-indicated threat. The following impacts are expected. Gusty winds could knock down tree limbs and blow around unsecured objects. Locations impacted include Jackal, Medina, Tappan, Streeter, Cleveland, Windsor, Crystal Springs, and Streeter Memorial. Monitor the weather situation closely and be alert for threatening weather conditions. Torrential rainfall is also occurring with this storm and may lead to flash flooding. Do not drive your vehicle through flooded roadways. 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Providing weather information 24 hours a day from your National Weather Service office in Bismarck.

Here is the forecast for the Bismarck Minden listening area. Severe thunderstorm watch 270 in effect until 10 p.m. Central Daylight Time this evening. Tonight, showers likely. Thunderstorms likely in the evening, then a slight chance of thunderstorms after midnight. Some thunderstorms may be severe with damaging winds and large hail in the evening. Lows in the mid-50s. Southeast winds 5 to 10 miles per hour. Chance of rain 60%. Wednesday, partly sunny. Showers likely in the morning, then a chance of showers and thunderstorms in the afternoon. Highs in the mid-70s. Southwest winds around 5 miles per hour, becoming northwest in the afternoon. Chance of rain 70%. Wednesday night, increasing clouds. Lows around 50. West winds around 5 miles per hour. Thursday, mostly sunny. Highs in the upper 70s. Northwest winds around 5 miles per hour. Thursday night, partly cloudy with a slight chance of showers in the evening, then mostly cloudy with a chance of showers after midnight. Lows in the lower 50s. North winds around 5 miles per hour. Chance of rain 40%. Friday, mostly sunny with a chance of showers. A chance of thunderstorms in the afternoon. Highs in the upper 70s. Chance of rain 40%. Friday night, mostly clear. Lows in the lower 50s. Saturday, sunny. Highs in the upper 80s. Saturday night, increasing clouds. Lows around 60. Sunday, mostly sunny. A slight chance of showers and thunderstorms in the afternoon. Highs in the upper 80s. Chance of rain 20%. Sunday night, mostly cloudy with a chance of showers and thunderstorms. Lows in the upper 50s. Chance of rain 50%. Monday, mostly cloudy with a slight chance of showers in the morning, then mostly sunny with a chance of showers in the afternoon. Highs in the lower 80s. Chance of rain 30%. Monday night, partly cloudy. A chance of showers in the evening, then a slight chance of showers after midnight. Lows in the mid-50s. Chance of rain 30%. Tuesday, mostly sunny. A slight chance of showers in the morning. Highs in the upper 80s. Chance of rain 20%. Here are the weather conditions at 7 p.m. Central Daylight Time. At Bismarck, it was partly sunny. The temperature was 80 degrees, and the relative humidity 52%. At Minot, it was partly sunny. The temperature was 70 degrees, and the relative humidity 73%. The wind was southwest at 6 miles an hour. At Dickinson, it was mostly sunny. The temperature was 71 degrees, and the relative humidity 56%. At Williston, it was partly sunny. The temperature was 69 degrees, and the relative humidity 43%. The wind was southwest at 6 miles an hour. At Jamestown, it was partly sunny. The temperature was 82 degrees, the relative humidity 48%. The wind was south at 15 miles an hour, gusting to 26. 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Providing weather information 24 hours a day from your National Weather Service office in Bismarck. The National Weather Service in Bismarck has issued a severe thunderstorm warning for southeastern Kidder County in south-central North Dakota, southwestern Stutzman County in southeastern North Dakota, until 8:15 p.m. Central Daylight Time. At 7:24 p.m. Central Daylight Time, a severe thunderstorm was located near Streeter, or 36 miles southwest of Jamestown, moving north at 35 miles per hour. Expected hazards include 60 miles per hour wind gusts and small hail. This is a radar-indicated threat. The following impacts are expected. Expect damage to roofs, siding, and trees. Locations impacted include Medina, Streeter, Cleveland, Windsor, Crystal Springs, and Streeter Memorial. Seek shelter inside a well-built structure and stay away from windows. The storm is capable of producing damaging winds. Torrential rainfall is also occurring with this storm. Severe thunderstorm warning has expired for northeastern Kidder, southeastern Wells, southwestern Foster, and northwestern Stutzman counties. The storm which prompted the warning has weakened below severe limits and has exited the warned area. Therefore,

the warning has been allowed to expire. However, heavy rain is still possible with this thunderstorm. A severe thunderstorm warning still remains in effect for southeastern Kidder County and southwestern Stutsman County through 8:15 p.m. Central Daylight Time. A severe thunderstorm watch remains in effect until 10 p.m. Central Daylight Time for portions of south central and southeast North Dakota. The National Weather Service in Bismarck has issued a severe thunderstorm warning for southeastern Kidder County in south central North Dakota, southwestern Stutsman County in southeastern North Dakota, until 8:15 p.m. Central Daylight Time. At 7:24 p.m. Central Daylight Time, a severe thunderstorm was located near Streeter, or 36 miles southwest of Jamestown, moving north at 35 miles per hour. Expected hazards include 60 miles per hour wind gusts and small hail. This is a radar-indicated threat. The following impacts are expected, moving north at 35 miles per hour. Expected hazards include 60 miles per hour wind gusts and small hail. This is a radar-indicated threat. The following impacts are expected. Expect damage to roofs, siding, and trees. Locations impacted include Medina, Streeter, Cleveland, Windsor, Crystal Springs, and Streeter Memorial. Seek shelter inside a well-built structure and stay away from windows. The storm is capable of producing damaging winds. Torrential rainfall is also occurring with this storm and may lead to flash flooding. Do not drive your vehicle through flooded roadways. Severe thunderstorm warning has expired for northeastern Kidder, southeastern Wells, southwestern Foster, and northwestern Stutsman counties. The storm which prompted the warning has weakened below severe limits and has exited the warned area. Therefore, the warning has been allowed to expire. However, heavy rain is still possible with this thunderstorm. A severe thunderstorm warning still remains in effect for southeastern Kidder County and southwestern Stutsman County through 8:15 p.m. Central Daylight Time. A severe thunderstorm watch remains in effect until 10 p.m. Central Daylight Time for portions of south central and southeast North Dakota. Severe thunderstorm watch for the following counties in North Dakota: Burley, Emmons, Grant, Kidder, McLean, Mercer, Morton, Oliver, Sheridan, Sioux, and Wells. Severe thunderstorm watch number 270 remains in effect until 10 p.m. Central Daylight Time or 9 p.m. Mountain Daylight Time for the following counties in North Dakota: Burley, Emmons, Grant, Kidder, McLean, Mercer, Morton, Oliver, Sheridan, Sioux, and Wells. Remember, a severe thunderstorm watch means the conditions are favorable for the development of severe weather, including large hail and damaging winds, in and close to the watch area. While severe weather may not be imminent, persons should remain alert for rapidly changing weather conditions and listen for later statements and possible warnings. Stay tuned to NOAA Weather Radio, commercial radio and television outlets, or internet sources for the latest severe weather information. This is a special weather statement. A strong thunderstorm will impact northern Logan, southeastern Kidder, and southwestern Stutsman counties until 7:45 p.m. Central Daylight Time. At 7:16 p.m. Central Daylight Time, Doppler radar was tracking a strong thunderstorm 6 miles southwest of Streeter, or 42 miles southwest of Jamestown, moving north at 45 miles per hour. Expected hazards include wind gusts of 50 to 55 miles per hour. This is a radar-indicated threat. The following impacts are expected. Gusty winds could knock down tree limbs and blow around unsecured objects. Locations impacted include Jackal, Medina, Tappan, Streeter, Cleveland. Severe thunderstorm watch for the following county: McLean, North Dakota. Severe thunderstorm watch number 270 has been canceled for the following county: McLean, North Dakota. Severe thunderstorm watch for the following counties in North Dakota: Burley, Emmons, Grant, Kidder, Mercer, Morton, Oliver, Sheridan, Sioux, and Wells. Severe thunderstorm watch number 270 remains in effect until 10 p.m. Central Daylight Time or 9 p.m. Mountain Daylight Time for the following counties in North Dakota: Burley, Emmons, Grant, Kidder, Mercer, Morton, Oliver, Sheridan, Sioux, and Wells. Remember, a severe thunderstorm watch means the conditions are favorable for the development of severe weather, including large hail and damaging winds, in and close to the watch area. While severe weather may not be imminent, persons should remain alert for rapidly changing weather conditions and listen for later statements and possible

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Stay tuned to NOAA Weather Radio, commercial radio and television outlets, or internet sources for the latest severe weather information. This is a special weather statement. A strong thunderstorm will impact northern Logan, southeastern Kidder, and southwestern Stutsman counties until 7:45 p.m. Central Daylight Time. At 7:16 p.m. Central Daylight Time, Doppler radar was tracking a strong thunderstorm 6 miles southwest of Streeter, or 42 miles southwest of Jamestown, moving north at 45 miles per hour. Expected hazards include wind gusts of 50 to 55 miles per hour. This is a radar-indicated threat. The following impacts are expected. Gusty winds could knock down tree limbs and blow around unsecured objects. Locations impacted include Gackle, Medina, Tappan, Streeter, Cleveland, Windsor, Crystal Springs, and Streeter Memorial. Monitor the weather situation closely and be alert for threatening weather conditions. Torrential rainfall is also occurring with this storm and may lead to flash flooding. Do not drive your vehicle through flooded roadways. Here is the forecast for the Bismarck Minden listening area. Severe thunderstorm watch 270 in effect until 10 p.m. Central Daylight Time this evening. Rest of today, showers and thunderstorms likely. Some thunderstorms may be severe with damaging winds and large hail. Northwest winds around 5 miles per hour. Chance of rain 60%. Tonight, showers likely. Thunderstorms likely in the evening, then a slight chance of thunderstorms after midnight. Some thunderstorms may be severe with damaging winds and large hail in the evening. Lows in the mid-50s. Southeast winds around 5 miles per hour. Chance of rain 60%. Wednesday, partly sunny. Showers likely in the morning, then a chance of showers and thunderstorms in the afternoon. Highs in the mid-70s. Southwest winds around 5 miles per hour, becoming northwest in the afternoon. Chance of rain 70%. Wednesday night, increasing clouds. Lows around 50. West winds around 5 miles per hour. Thursday, mostly sunny. Highs in the upper 70s. Northwest winds around 5 miles per hour. Thursday night, partly cloudy with a slight chance of showers in the evening, then mostly cloudy with a chance of showers after midnight. Lows in the lower 50s. Chance of rain 40%. Friday, mostly sunny with a chance of showers. A chance of thunderstorms in the afternoon. Highs in the upper 70s. Chance of rain 40%. Friday night, mostly clear. Lows in the lower 50s. Saturday, sunny. Highs in the upper 80s. Saturday night, increasing clouds. Lows around 60. Sunday, mostly sunny. A slight chance of showers and thunderstorms in the afternoon. Highs in the upper 80s. Chance of rain 20%. Sunday night, mostly cloudy with a chance of showers and thunderstorms. Lows in the upper 50s. Chance of rain 50%. Monday, mostly cloudy with a slight chance of showers in the morning, then mostly sunny with a chance of showers in the afternoon. Highs in the lower 80s. Chance of rain 30%. Here is the forecast for the Bismarck Minden listening area. Severe thunderstorm watch 270 in effect until 10 p.m. Central Daylight Time this evening. Tonight, showers likely. Thunderstorms likely in the evening, then a slight chance of thunderstorms after midnight. Some thunderstorms may be severe with damaging winds and large hail in the evening. Lows in the mid-50s. Southeast winds around 5 miles per hour. Chance of rain 60%. Wednesday, partly sunny. Showers likely in the morning, then a chance of showers and thunderstorms in the afternoon. Highs in the mid-70s. Southwest winds around 5 miles per hour, becoming northwest in the afternoon. Chance of rain 70%. Wednesday night, increasing clouds. Lows around 50. West winds around 5 miles per hour. Thursday, mostly sunny. Highs in the upper 70s. Northwest winds around 5 miles per hour. Thursday night, partly cloudy with a slight chance of showers in the evening, then mostly cloudy with a chance of showers after midnight. Lows in the lower 50s. North winds around 5 miles per hour. Chance of rain 40%. Friday, mostly sunny with a chance of showers.

a chance of thunderstorms in the afternoon. Highs in the upper 70s. Chance of rain 40%. Friday night, mostly clear. Lows in the lower 50s. Saturday, sunny. Highs in the upper 80s. Saturday night, increasing clouds. Lows around 60. Sunday, mostly sunny. A slight chance of showers and thunderstorms in the afternoon. Highs in the upper 80s. Chance of rain 20%. Sunday night, mostly cloudy with a chance of showers and thunderstorms. Lows in the upper 50s. Chance of rain 50%. Monday, mostly cloudy with a slight chance of showers in the morning, then mostly sunny with a chance of showers in the afternoon. Highs in the lower 80s. Chance of rain 30%. Monday night, partly cloudy. A chance of showers in the evening, then a slight chance of showers after midnight. Lows in the mid-50s. Chance of rain 30%. Tuesday, mostly sunny. A slight chance of showers in the morning. Highs in the upper 80s. Chance of rain 20%. The National Weather Service in Bismarck has issued a severe thunderstorm warning for southeastern Kidder County in south-central North Dakota, southwestern Stutsman County in southeastern North Dakota, until 8:15 p.m. Central Daylight Time. At 7:24 p.m. Central Daylight Time, a severe thunderstorm was located near Streeter, or 36 miles southwest of Jamestown, moving north at 35 miles per hour. Expected hazards include 60 miles per hour wind gusts and small hail. This is a radar-indicated threat. The following impacts are expected. Expect damage to roofs, siding, and trees. Locations impacted include Medina, Streeter, Cleveland, Windsor, Crystal Springs, and Streeter Memorial. Seek shelter inside a well-built structure and stay away from windows. The storm is capable of producing damaging winds. Torrential rainfall is also occurring with this storm and may lead to flash flooding. Do not drive your vehicle through flooded roadways. Severe thunderstorm watch for the following county, McLean, North Dakota. Severe thunderstorm watch number 270 has been canceled for the following county, McLean, North Dakota. Severe thunderstorm watch for the following counties in North Dakota: Burley, Emmons, Grant, Kidder, Mercer, Morton, Oliver, Sheridan, Sioux, and Wells. Severe thunderstorm watch number 270 remains in effect until 10 p.m. Central Daylight Time or 9 p.m. Mountain Daylight Time for the following counties in North Dakota: Burley, Emmons, Grant, Kidder, Mercer, Morton, Oliver, Sheridan, Sioux, and Wells. Remember, a severe thunderstorm watch means the conditions are favorable for the development of severe weather, including large hail and damaging winds, in and close to the watch area. While severe weather may not be imminent, persons should remain alert for rapidly changing weather conditions and listen for later statements and possible warnings. Stay tuned to NOAA Weather Radio, commercial radio and television outlets, or internet sources for the latest severe weather information. The regional weather forecast from your National Weather Service office in Bismarck. Scattered to numerous showers and thunderstorms are expected today through Wednesday across much of the region. Isolated to scattered severe thunderstorms with torrential rainfall will be possible as well. Highs will be mostly in the 70s and 80s this week, with lows mostly in the 40s and 50s. Here is the forecast for the Bismarck Minden listening area. Severe thunderstorm watch 270 in effect until 10 p.m. Central Daylight Time this evening. Tonight, showers likely. Thunderstorms likely in the evening, then a slight chance of thunderstorms after midnight. Some thunderstorms may be severe with damaging winds and large hail in the evening. Lows in the mid-50s. Southeast winds around 5 miles per hour. Chance of rain 60%. Wednesday, partly sunny. Showers likely in the morning, then a chance of showers and thunderstorms in the afternoon. Highs in the mid-70s. Southwest winds around 5 miles per hour, becoming northwest in the afternoon. Chance of rain 70%. Wednesday night, increasing clouds. Lows around 50. West winds around 5 miles per hour. Thursday, mostly sunny. Highs in the upper 70s. Northwest winds around 5 miles per hour. Thursday night, partly cloudy with a slight chance of showers in the evening, then mostly cloudy with a chance of showers.
hours after midnight. Lows in the lower 50s. North winds around 5 miles per hour. Chance of rain 40%. Friday, mostly sunny with a chance of showers. A chance of thunderstorms in the afternoon. Highs in the upper 70s. Chance of rain 40%. Friday night, mostly clear. Lows in the lower 50s. Saturday, sunny. Highs in the upper 80s. Saturday night, increasing clouds. Lows around 60. Sunday, mostly sunny. A slight chance of showers and thunderstorms in the afternoon. Highs in the upper 80s. Chance of rain 20%. Sunday night, mostly cloudy with a chance of showers and thunderstorms. Lows in the upper 50s. Chance of rain 50%. Monday, mostly cloudy with a slight chance of showers in the morning, then mostly sunny with a chance of showers in the afternoon. Highs in the lower 80s. Chance of rain 30%. Monday night, partly cloudy. A chance of showers in the evening, then a slight chance of showers after midnight. Lows in the mid-50s. Chance of rain 30%. Tuesday, mostly sunny. A slight chance of showers in the morning. Highs in the upper 80s. Chance of rain 20%. For Western Lake Sakakawea, tonight, west winds around 10 miles per hour shifting to the northeast late in the evening, then shifting to the west after midnight. Partly cloudy in the evening, then becoming mostly cloudy. Lows in the upper 40s. Wednesday, windy. West winds 20 to 30 miles per hour. Slight chance of showers through the day. Partly sunny in the morning, then clearing. Highs in the lower 70s. For Eastern Lake Sakakawea, tonight, southeast winds around 10 miles per hour shifting to the southwest early in the morning. Chance of thunderstorms until early morning. Chance of showers after midnight. Mostly cloudy. Lows in the lower 50s. Wednesday, west winds 10 to 20 miles per hour. Chance of showers until late afternoon. Slight chance of thunderstorms in the afternoon. Partly sunny in the morning, then clearing. Highs in the mid-70s. For Northern Lake Oahe, tonight, south winds 10 to 15 miles per hour. Showers in the evening. Chance of thunderstorms through the night. Chance of showers early in the morning. Mostly cloudy. Lows in the mid-50s. Wednesday, south winds around 10 miles per hour shifting to the north in the afternoon. Showers likely and chance of thunderstorms. Mostly cloudy in the morning, then becoming mostly sunny. Highs in the mid-70s. Here are the weather conditions at 7 p.m. Central Daylight Time. Bismarck, partly sunny. Temperature 80 degrees, relative humidity 52%. Pressure 30.04 inches and falling. Mendham, partly sunny. 77 degrees, relative humidity 73%. Wind north at 7 miles an hour. Hazen, partly sunny. 70 degrees, relative humidity 64%. Harvey, partly sunny. 77 degrees, relative humidity 61%. Wind east at 12 miles an hour. Minot, partly sunny. 70 degrees, relative humidity 73%. Wind southwest at 6 miles an hour. Dickinson, mostly sunny. 71 degrees, relative humidity 56%. Elsewhere around North Dakota, it was 70 at Garrison. At Fargo, it was sunny, with a temperature of 86. At Grand Forks, it was mostly sunny, with a temperature of 85. It was partly sunny, with a temperature of 69 at Williston, 82 at Jamestown, and 72 at Devil's Lake. In northern South Dakota, skies ranged from partly sunny to cloudy. It was 77 at Mobridge, and 81 at Aberdeen. In eastern Montana, at Sydney, it was mostly sunny, with a temperature of 73. At Miles City, it was partly sunny, with a temperature of 70. At Glendive, it was cloudy, with a temperature of 72. Once again, at Bismarck, the temperature was 80 degrees under partly sunny skies. The Bismarck, North Dakota climate summary for this evening, as of 5 p.m., June 2, 2026. Today's high temperature of 83 degrees occurred at 4:54 p.m. The record high is 98 degrees, which was set in 2017. Today's low temperature of 55.

degrees occurred at 4:52 a.m. The record low was 30 degrees, which was set in 1969. No precipitation fell today, which leaves the monthly total at 0.03 inches. The total precipitation for the year still stands at 4.68 inches. There were no heating degree days today. The yearly total since July 1st is 7,486. There were 4 cooling degree days today. The yearly total since January 1st is 56. The normal high temperature for tomorrow is 75 degrees, and the normal low is 50. The record high for tomorrow is 98, which occurred in 2021, and the record low is 32, which occurred in 1875. Sunset tonight is at 9:30 p.m. Sunrise tomorrow is at 5:52 a.m. The National Weather Service in Bismarck has issued a severe thunderstorm warning for southeastern Kidder County in south-central North Dakota, southwestern Stutsman County in southeastern North Dakota, until 8:15 p.m. Central Daylight Time. At 7:24 p.m. Central Daylight Time, a severe thunderstorm was located near Streeter, or 36 miles southwest of Jamestown, moving north at 35 miles per hour. Expected hazards include 60 miles per hour wind gusts and small hail. This is a radar-indicated threat. The following impacts are expected. Expect damage to roofs, siding, and trees. Locations impacted include Medina, Streeter, Cleveland, Windsor, Crystal Springs, and Streeter Memorial. Seek shelter inside a well-built structure and stay away from windows. The storm is capable of producing damaging winds. Torrential rainfall is also occurring with this storm and may lead to flash flooding. Do not drive your vehicle through flooded roadways. Severe thunderstorm watch for the following counties in North Dakota: Burley, Emmons, Grant, Kidder, Mercer, Morton, Oliver, Sheridan, Sioux, and Wells. Severe thunderstorm watch number 27 remains in effect until 10 p.m. Central Daylight Time or 9 p.m. Mountain Daylight Time for the following counties in North Dakota: Burley, Emmons, Grant, Kidder, Mercer, Morton, Oliver, Sheridan, Sioux, and Wells. Remember, a severe thunderstorm watch means the conditions are favorable for the development of severe weather, including large hail and damaging winds, in and close to the watch area. While severe weather may not be imminent, persons should remain alert for rapidly changing weather conditions and listen for later statements and possible warnings. Stay tuned to NOAA Weather Radio, commercial radio and television outlets, or internet sources for the latest severe weather information. The regional weather forecast from your National Weather Service office in Bismarck. Scattered to numerous showers and thunderstorms are expected today through Wednesday across much of the region. Isolated to scattered severe thunderstorms with torrential rainfall will be possible as well. Highs will be mostly in the 70s and 80s this week, with lows mostly in the 40s and 50s. Here is the forecast for the Bismarck Minden listening area. Severe thunderstorm watch 270 in effect until 10 p.m. Central Daylight Time this evening. Tonight, showers likely. Thunderstorms likely in the evening, then a slight chance of thunderstorms after midnight. Some thunderstorms may be severe with damaging winds and large hail in the evening. Lows in the mid-50s. Southeast winds around 5 miles per hour. Chance of rain 60%. Wednesday, partly sunny. Showers likely in the morning, then a chance of showers and thunderstorms in the afternoon. Highs in the mid-70s. Southwest winds around 5 miles per hour, becoming northwest in the afternoon. Chance of rain 70%. Wednesday night, increasing clouds. Lows around 50. West winds around 5 miles per hour. Thursday, mostly sunny. Highs in the upper 70s. Northwest winds around 5 miles per hour. Thursday night, partly cloudy with a slight chance of showers in the evening, then mostly cloudy with a chance of showers after midnight. Lows in the lower 50s. North winds around 5 miles per hour. Chance of rain 40%. Friday, mostly sunny with a chance of showers. A chance of thunderstorms in the afternoon. Highs in the upper 70s. Chance of rain 40%. Friday night, mostly clear. Lows in the lower 50s. Saturday, sunny. Highs in the upper 80s. Saturday night, increasing clouds. Lows around 60. Sunday, mostly
mostly sunny. A slight chance of showers and thunderstorms in the afternoon. Highs in the upper 80s. Chance of rain 20%. Sunday night, mostly cloudy with a chance of showers and thunderstorms. Lows in the upper 50s. Chance of rain 50%. Monday, mostly cloudy with a slight chance of showers in the morning, then mostly sunny with a chance of showers in the afternoon. Highs in the lower 80s. Chance of rain 30%. Monday night, partly cloudy. A chance of showers in the evening, then a slight chance of showers after midnight. Lows in the mid-50s. Chance of rain 30%. Tuesday, mostly sunny. A slight chance of showers in the morning. Highs in the upper 80s. Chance of rain 20%. For Western Lake Sakakawea, tonight, west winds around 10 miles per hour shifting to the northeast late in the evening, then shifting to the west. Severe thunderstorm warning is canceled for southeastern Kidder County. The storm which prompted the warning has moved out of the area. Therefore, the warning has been canceled. However, heavy rain is still possible with this thunderstorm. Severe thunderstorm warning is canceled for southeastern Kidder County. The storm which prompted the warning has moved out of the area. Therefore, the warning has been canceled. However, heavy rain is still possible with this thunderstorm. Severe thunderstorm watch for the following counties in North Dakota: Burley, Emmons, Grant, Kidder, Mercer, Morton, Oliver, Sheridan, Sioux, and Wells. Severe thunderstorm watch number 270 remains in effect until 10 p.m. Central Daylight Time or 9 p.m. Mountain Daylight Time for the following counties in North Dakota: Burley, Emmons, Grant, Kidder, Mercer, Morton, Oliver, Sheridan, Sioux, and Wells. Remember, a severe thunderstorm watch means the conditions are favorable for the development of severe weather, including large hail and damaging winds, in and close to the watch area. While severe weather may not be imminent, persons should remain alert for rapidly changing weather conditions and listen for later statements and possible warnings. Stay tuned to NOAA Weather Radio, commercial radio and television outlets, or internet sources for the latest severe weather information. Here is the forecast for the Bismarck, Minden listening area. Severe thunderstorm watch 270 in effect until 10 p.m. Central Daylight Time this evening. Tonight, showers likely. Thunderstorms likely in the evening, then a slight chance of thunderstorms after midnight. Some thunderstorms may be severe with damaging winds and large hail in the evening. Lows in the mid-50s. Southeast winds around 5 miles per hour. Chance of rain 60%. Wednesday, partly sunny. Showers likely in the morning, then a chance of showers and thunderstorms in the afternoon. Highs in the mid-70s. Southwest winds around 5 miles per hour, becoming northwest in the afternoon. Chance of rain 70%. Wednesday night, increasing clouds. Lows around 50. West winds around 5 miles per hour. Thursday, mostly sunny. Highs in the upper 70s. Northwest winds around 5 miles per hour. Thursday night, partly cloudy with a slight chance of showers in the evening, then mostly cloudy with a chance of showers after midnight. Lows in the lower 50s. North winds around 5 miles per hour. Chance of rain 40%. Friday, mostly sunny with a chance of showers. A chance of thunderstorms in the afternoon. Highs in the upper 70s. Chance of rain 40%. Friday night, mostly clear. Lows in the lower 50s. Saturday, sunny. Highs in the upper 80s. Saturday night, increasing clouds. Lows around 60. Sunday, mostly sunny. A slight chance of showers and thunderstorms in the afternoon. Highs in the upper 80s. Chance of rain 20%. Sunday night, mostly cloudy with a chance of showers and thunderstorms. Lows in the upper 50s. Chance of rain 50%. Monday, mostly cloudy with a slight chance of showers in the morning, then mostly sunny with a chance of showers in the afternoon. Highs in the lower 80s. Chance of rain 30%. Monday night, partly cloudy. A chance of showers in the evening, then a slight chance of showers after midnight. Lows in the mid-50s. Chance of rain 30%. Tuesday, mostly sunny. A slight chance of showers in the morning. Highs

upper 80s. Chance of rain 20%. 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Providing weather information 24 hours a day from your National Weather Service office in Bismarck. Here are the weather conditions at 7 p.m. Central Daylight Time. At Bismarck, it was partly sunny. The temperature was 80 degrees, and the relative humidity 52%. At Minot, it was partly sunny. The temperature was 70 degrees, and the relative humidity 73%. The wind was southwest at 6 miles an hour. At Dickinson, it was mostly sunny. The temperature was 71 degrees, and the relative humidity 56%. At Williston, it was partly sunny. The temperature was 69 degrees, and the relative humidity 43%. The wind was southwest at 6 miles an hour. At Jamestown, it was partly sunny. The temperature was 82 degrees, the relative humidity 48%. The wind was south at 15 miles an hour, gusting to 26. Severe thunderstorm warning is canceled for southeastern Kidder County. The storm which prompted the warning has moved out of the area. Therefore, the warning has been canceled. However, heavy rain is still possible with this thunderstorm. Severe thunderstorm watch for the following counties in North Dakota: Burley, Emmons, Grant, Kidder, Mercer, Morton, Oliver, Sheridan, Sioux, and Wells. Severe thunderstorm watch number 270 remains in effect until 10 p.m. Central Daylight Time or 9 p.m. Mountain Daylight Time for the following counties in North Dakota: Burley, Emmons, Grant, Kidder, Mercer, Morton, Oliver, Sheridan, Sioux, and Wells. Remember, a severe thunderstorm watch means the conditions are favorable for the development of severe weather, including large hail and damaging winds, in and close to the watch area. While severe weather may not be imminent, persons should remain alert for rapidly changing weather conditions and listen for later statements and possible warnings. Stay tuned to NOAA Weather Radio, commercial radio and television outlets, or internet sources for the latest severe weather information. Here is the forecast for the Bismarck, Minden listening area. Severe thunderstorm watch 270 in effect until 10 p.m. Central Daylight Time this evening. Tonight, showers likely. Thunderstorms likely in the evening, then a slight chance of thunderstorms after midnight. Some thunderstorms may be severe with damaging winds and large hail in the evening. Lows in the mid-50s. Southeast winds around 5 miles per hour. Chance of rain 60%. Wednesday, partly sunny. Showers likely in the morning, then a chance of showers and thunderstorms in the afternoon. Highs in the mid-70s. Southwest winds around 5 miles per hour, becoming northwest in the afternoon. Chance of rain 70%. Wednesday night, increasing clouds. Lows around 50. West winds around 5 miles per hour. Thursday, mostly sunny. Highs in the upper 70s. Northwest winds around 5 miles per hour. Thursday night, partly cloudy with a slight chance of showers in the evening, then mostly cloudy with a chance of showers after midnight. Lows in the lower 50s. North winds around 5 miles per hour. Chance of rain 40%. Friday, mostly sunny with a chance of showers. A chance of thunderstorms in the afternoon. Highs in the upper 70s. Chance of rain 40%. Friday night, mostly clear. Lows in the lower 50s. Saturday, sunny. Highs in the upper 80s. Saturday night, increasing clouds. Lows around 60. Sunday, mostly sunny. A slight chance of showers and thunderstorms in the afternoon. Highs in the upper 80s. Chance of rain 20%. Sunday night, mostly cloudy with a chance of showers and thunderstorms. Lows in the upper 50s. Chance of rain 50%. Monday, mostly cloudy with a slight chance of showers in the morning, then mostly sunny with a chance of showers in the afternoon. Highs in the lower 80s. Chance of rain 30%. Monday night, partly cloudy. A chance of showers in the evening, then a slight chance of showers after midnight. Lows in the mid-50s. Chance of rain 30%. Tuesday, mostly sunny. A slight chance of showers in the morning. Highs in the upper 80s.

chance of rain 20%. Here are the weather conditions at 8 p.m. Central Daylight Time. At Bismarck, it was partly sunny. The temperature was 79 degrees and the relative humidity 52%. At Minot, it was partly sunny. The temperature was 73 degrees and the relative humidity 63%. At Dickinson, it was mostly sunny. The temperature was 71 degrees and the relative humidity 58%. At Williston, it was mostly sunny. The temperature was 70 degrees and the relative humidity 39%. The wind was west at 13 miles an hour. At Jamestown, it was partly sunny. The temperature was 79 degrees, the relative humidity 56%. The wind was south at 12 miles an hour. Severe thunderstorm warning is canceled for southeastern Kidder County. The storm which prompted the warning has moved out of the area. Therefore, the warning has been canceled. However, heavy rain is still possible with this thunderstorm. Severe thunderstorm watch for the following counties in North Dakota: Burley, Emmons, Grant, Kidder, Mercer, Morton, Oliver, Sheridan, Sioux, and Wells. Severe thunderstorm watch number 270 remains in effect until 10 p.m. Central Daylight Time or 9 p.m. Mountain Daylight Time for the following counties in North Dakota: Burley, Emmons, Grant, Kidder, Mercer, Morton, Oliver, Sheridan, Sioux, and Wells. Remember, a severe thunderstorm watch means the conditions are favorable for the development of severe weather, including large hail and damaging winds, in and close to the watch area. While severe weather may not be imminent, persons should remain alert for rapidly changing weather conditions and listen for later statements and possible warnings. Stay tuned to NOAA Weather Radio, commercial radio and television outlets, or internet sources for the latest severe weather information. Here is the forecast for the Bismarck, Minden listening area. Severe thunderstorm watch 270 in effect until 10 p.m. Central Daylight Time this evening. Tonight, showers likely. Thunderstorms likely in the evening, then a slight chance of thunderstorms after midnight. Some thunderstorms may be severe with damaging winds and large hail in the evening. Lows in the mid-50s. Southeast winds around 5 miles per hour. Chance of rain 60%. Wednesday, partly sunny. Showers likely in the morning, then a chance of showers and thunderstorms in the afternoon. Highs in the mid-70s. Southwest winds around 5 miles per hour, becoming northwest in the afternoon. Chance of rain 70%. Wednesday night, increasing clouds. Lows around 50. West winds around 5 miles per hour. Thursday, mostly sunny. Highs in the upper 70s. Northwest winds around 5 miles per hour. Thursday night, partly cloudy with a slight chance of showers in the evening, then mostly cloudy with a chance of showers after midnight. Lows in the lower 50s. North winds around 5 miles per hour. Chance of rain 40%. Friday, mostly sunny with a chance of showers. A chance of thunderstorms in the afternoon. Highs in the upper 70s. Chance of rain 40%. Friday night, mostly clear. Lows in the lower 50s. Saturday, sunny. Highs in the upper 80s. Saturday night, increasing clouds. Lows around 60. Sunday, mostly sunny. A slight chance of showers and thunderstorms in the afternoon. Highs in the upper 80s. Chance of rain 20%. Sunday night, mostly cloudy with a chance of showers and thunderstorms. Lows in the upper 50s. Chance of rain 50%. Monday, mostly cloudy with a slight chance of showers in the morning, then mostly sunny with a chance of showers in the afternoon. Highs in the lower 80s. Chance of rain 30%. Monday night, partly cloudy. A chance of showers in the evening, then a slight chance of showers after midnight. Lows in the mid-50s. Chance of rain 30%. Tuesday, mostly sunny. A slight chance of showers in the morning. Highs in the upper 80s. Chance of rain 20%. Here are the weather conditions at 8 p.m. Central Daylight Time. At Bismarck, it was partly sunny. The temperature was 79 degrees and the relative humidity 52%. At Minot, it was partly sunny. The temperature was 73 degrees and the relative humidity 63%.

Daylight Time or 9 p.m. Mountain Daylight Time for the following counties in North Dakota: Burley, Emmons, Grant, Kidder, Mercer, Morton, Oliver, Sheridan, Sioux, and Wells. Remember, a severe thunderstorm watch means the conditions are favorable for the development of severe weather, including large hail and damaging winds in and close to the watch area. While severe weather may not be imminent, persons should remain alert for rapidly changing weather conditions and listen for later statements and possible warnings. Stay tuned to NOAA Weather Radio, commercial radio and television outlets, or internet sources for the latest severe weather information. The regional weather forecast from your National Weather Service office in Bismarck. Scattered to numerous showers and thunderstorms are expected today through Wednesday across much of the region. Isolated to scattered severe thunderstorms with torrential rainfall will be possible as well. Highs will be mostly in the 70s and 80s this week, with lows mostly in the 40s and 50s. Here is the forecast for the Bismarck Menden listening area. Severe thunderstorm watch 270 in effect until 10 p.m. Central Daylight Time this evening. Tonight, showers likely. Thunderstorms likely in the evening, then a slight chance of thunderstorms after midnight. Some thunderstorms may be severe with damaging winds and large hail in the evening. Lows in the mid-50s. Southeast winds around 5 miles per hour. Chance of rain 60%. Wednesday, partly sunny. Showers likely in the morning, then a chance of showers and thunderstorms in the afternoon. Highs in the mid-70s. Southwest winds around 5 miles per hour, becoming northwest in the afternoon. Chance of rain 70%. Wednesday night, increasing clouds. Lows around 50. West winds around 5 miles per hour. Thursday, mostly sunny. Highs in the upper 70s. Northwest winds around 5 miles per hour. Thursday night, partly cloudy with a slight chance of showers in the evening, then mostly cloudy with a chance of showers after midnight. Lows in the lower 50s. North winds around 5 miles per hour. Chance of rain 40%. Friday, mostly sunny with a chance of showers. A chance of thunderstorms in the afternoon. Highs in the upper 70s. Chance of rain 40%. Friday night, mostly clear. Lows in the lower 50s. Saturday, sunny. Highs in the upper 80s. Saturday night, increasing clouds. Lows around 60. Sunday, mostly sunny. A slight chance of showers and thunderstorms in the afternoon. Highs in the upper 80s. Chance of rain 20%. Sunday night, mostly cloudy with a chance of showers and thunderstorms. Lows in the upper 50s. Chance of rain 50%. Monday, mostly cloudy with a slight chance of showers in the morning, then mostly sunny with a chance of showers in the afternoon. Highs in the lower 80s. Chance of rain 30%. Monday night, partly cloudy. A chance of showers in the evening, then a slight chance of showers after midnight. Lows in the mid-50s. Chance of rain 30%. Tuesday, mostly sunny. A slight chance of showers in the morning. Highs in the upper 80s. Chance of rain 20%. For Western Lake Sakakawea, tonight, west winds around 10 miles per hour shifting to the northeast late in the evening, then shifting to the west after midnight. Partly cloudy in the evening, then becoming mostly cloudy. Lows in the upper 40s. Wednesday, windy. West winds 20 to 30 miles per hour. Slight chance of showers through the day. Partly sunny in the morning, then clearing. Highs in the lower 70s. For Eastern Lake Sakakawea, tonight, southeast winds around 10 miles per hour shifting to the southwest early in the morning. Chance of thunderstorms until early morning. Chance of showers after midnight. Mostly cloudy. Lows in the lower 50s. Wednesday, west winds 10 to 20 miles per hour. Chance of showers until late afternoon. Slight chance of thunderstorms in the afternoon. Partly sunny in the morning, then clearing. Highs in the mid-70s. For Northern Lake Oahe, tonight, south winds 10 to 15 miles per hour. Showers in the evening. Chance of thunderstorms through the night. Chance of showers early in the morning. Mostly cloudy. Lows in the mid-50s. Wednesday, south winds around 10 miles per hour shift.

to the north in the afternoon. Showers likely and chance of thunderstorms. Mostly cloudy in the morning, then becoming mostly sunny. Highs in the mid-70s. Here are the weather conditions at 8 p.m. Central Daylight Time. Bismarck, partly sunny. Temperature 79 degrees, relative humidity 52%. Pressure 30.05 inches and rising. Mendham, partly sunny. 75 degrees, relative humidity 78%. Wind northwest at 12 miles an hour, gusting to 17. Hazen, mostly sunny. 72 degrees, relative humidity 60%. Wind northwest at 7 miles an hour. Harvey, partly sunny. 77 degrees, relative humidity 57%. Wind southeast at 8 miles an hour. Minot, partly sunny. 73 degrees, relative humidity 63%. Dickinson, mostly sunny. 71 degrees, relative humidity 58%. Elsewhere around North Dakota, it was 70 at Garrison. At Williston, it was sunny with a temperature of 70. At Fargo, it was mostly sunny with a temperature of 84. It was partly sunny with a temperature of 79 at Jamestown, 84 at Grand Forks, and 71 at Devil's Lake. In northern South Dakota, skies ranged from partly sunny to cloudy. It was 76 at Mobridge and 79 at Aberdeen. In eastern Montana, skies ranged from sunny to mostly sunny. It was 70 at Miles City, 69 at Glendive, and 73 at Sydney. Once again, at Bismarck, the temperature was 79 degrees under partly sunny skies. The Bismarck, North Dakota climate summary for this evening, as of 5 p.m., June 2, 2026. Today's high temperature of 83 degrees occurred at 4:54 p.m. The record high is 98 degrees, which was set in 2017. Today's low temperature of 55 degrees occurred at 4:52 a.m. The record low was 30 degrees, which was set in 1969. No precipitation fell today, which leaves the monthly total at 0.03 inches. The total precipitation for the year still stands at 4.68 inches. There were no heating degree days today. The yearly total since July 1st is 7,486. There were 4 cooling degree days today. The yearly total since January 1st is 56. The normal high temperature for tomorrow is 75 degrees, and the normal low is 50. The record high for tomorrow is 98, which occurred in 2021, and the record low is 32, which occurred in 1875. Sunset tonight is at 9:30 p.m. Sunrise tomorrow is at 5:52 a.m. Severe thunderstorm watch for the following counties in North Dakota: Burley, Emmons, Grant, Kidder, Mercer, Morton, Oliver, Sheridan, Sioux, and Wells. Severe thunderstorm watch number 270 remains in effect until 10 p.m. Central Daylight Time or 9 p.m. Mountain Daylight Time for the following counties in North Dakota: Burley, Emmons, Grant, Kidder, Mercer, Morton, Oliver, Sheridan, Sioux, and Wells. Remember, a severe thunderstorm watch means the conditions are favorable for the development of severe weather, including large hail and damaging winds, in and close to the watch area. While severe weather may not be imminent, persons should remain alert for rapidly changing weather conditions and listen for later statements and possible warnings. Stay tuned to NOAA Weather Radio, commercial radio and television outlets, or internet sources for the latest severe weather information. The regional weather forecast from your National Weather Service office in Bismarck. Scattered to numerous showers and thunderstorms are expected today through Wednesday across much of the region. Isolated to scattered severe thunderstorms with torrential rainfall will be possible as well. Highs will be mostly in the 70s and 80s this week, with lows mostly in the 40s and 50s. Here is the forecast for the Bismarck, Mendon listening area. Severe thunderstorm watch 270 in effect until 10 p.m. Central Daylight Time this evening. Tonight, showers likely. Thunderstorms likely in the evening, then a slight chance of thunderstorms after midnight. Some thunderstorms may be severe with damaging winds and large hail in the evening. Lows in the mid-50s. Southeast winds around 5 miles per hour. Chance of rain 60%. Wednesday, partly sunny. Showers likely in the morning, then a

chance of showers and thunderstorms in the afternoon. Highs in the mid-70s. Southwest winds around 5 miles per hour, becoming northwest in the afternoon. Chance of rain 70%. Wednesday night, increasing clouds. Lows around 50. West winds around 5 miles per hour. Thursday, mostly sunny. Highs in the upper 70s. Northwest winds around 5 miles per hour. Thursday night, partly cloudy with a slight chance of showers in the evening, then mostly cloudy with a chance of showers after midnight. Lows in the lower 50s. North winds around 5 miles per hour. Chance of rain 40%. Friday, mostly sunny with a chance of showers. A chance of thunderstorms in the afternoon. Highs in the upper 70s. Chance of rain 40%. Friday night, mostly clear. Lows in the lower 50s. Saturday, sunny. Highs in the upper 80s. Saturday night, increasing clouds. Lows around 60. Sunday, mostly sunny. A slight chance of showers and thunderstorms in the afternoon. Highs in the upper 80s. Chance of rain 20%. Sunday night, mostly cloudy with a chance of showers and thunderstorms. Lows in the upper 50s. Chance of rain 50%. Monday, mostly cloudy with a slight chance of showers in the morning, then mostly sunny with a chance of showers in the afternoon. Highs in the lower 80s. Chance of rain 30%. Monday night, partly cloudy. A chance of showers in the evening, then a slight chance of showers after midnight. Lows in the mid-50s. Chance of rain 30%. Tuesday, mostly sunny. A slight chance of showers in the morning. Highs in the upper 80s. Chance of rain 20%. For Western Lake Sakakawea, tonight, west winds around 10 miles per hour shifting to the northeast late in the evening, then shifting to the west after midnight. Partly cloudy in the evening, then becoming mostly cloudy. Lows in the upper 40s. Wednesday, windy. West winds 20 to 30 miles per hour. Slight chance of showers through the day. Partly sunny in the morning, then clearing. Highs in the lower 70s. For Eastern Lake Sakakawea, tonight, southeast winds around 10 miles per hour shifting to the southwest early in the morning. Chance of thunderstorms until early morning. Chance of showers after midnight. Mostly cloudy. Lows in the lower 50s. Wednesday, west winds 10 to 20 miles per hour. Chance of showers until late afternoon. Slight chance of thunderstorms in the afternoon. Partly sunny in the morning, then clearing. Highs in the mid-70s. For Northern Lake Oahe, tonight, south winds 10 to 15 miles per hour. Showers in the evening. Chance of thunderstorms through the night. Chance of showers early in the morning. Mostly cloudy. Lows in the mid-50s. Wednesday, south winds around 10 miles per hour shifting to the north in the afternoon. Showers likely and chance of thunderstorms. Mostly cloudy in the morning, then becoming mostly sunny. Highs in the mid-70s. Here are the weather conditions at 8 p.m. Central Daylight Time. Bismarck, partly sunny. Temperature 79 degrees, relative humidity 52%. Pressure 30.05 inches and rising. Mendham, partly sunny. 75 degrees, relative humidity 78%. Wind northwest at 12 miles an hour, gusting to 17. Hazen, mostly sunny. 72 degrees, relative humidity 60%. Wind northwest at 7 miles an hour. Harvey, partly sunny. 77 degrees, relative humidity 57%. Wind southeast at 8 miles an hour. Minot, partly sunny. 73 degrees, relative humidity 63%. Dickinson, mostly sunny. 71 degrees, relative humidity 58%. Elsewhere around North Dakota, it was 70 at Garrison. At Williston, it was sunny, with a temperature of 70. At Fargo, it was mostly sunny, with a temperature of 84. It was partly sunny, with a temperature of 79 at Jamestown, 84 at Grand Forks, and 71 at Devil's Lake. In northern South Dakota, skies ranged from partly sunny to cloudy. It was 76 at Mobridge, and 79 at Aberdeen. In eastern Montana,

skies ranged from sunny to mostly sunny. It was 70 at Miles City, 69 at Glendive, and 73 at Sydney. Once again, at Bismarck, the temperature was 79 degrees under partly sunny skies. The Bismarck, North Dakota climate summary for this evening, as of 5 p.m., June 2, 2026. Today's high temperature of 83 degrees occurred at 4:54 p.m. The record high is 98 degrees, which was set in 2017. Today's low temperature of 55 degrees occurred at 4:52 a.m. The record low is 30 degrees, which was set in 1969. No precipitation fell today, which leaves the monthly total at 0.03 inches. The total precipitation for the year still stands at 4.68 inches. There were no heating degree days today. The yearly total since July 1st is 7,486. There were 4 cooling degree days today. The yearly total since January 1st is 56. The normal high temperature for tomorrow is 75 degrees, and the normal low is 50. The record high for tomorrow is 98, which occurred in 2021, and the record low is 32, which occurred in 1875. Sunset tonight is at 9:30 p.m. Sunrise tomorrow is at 5:52 a.m. Severe thunderstorm watch for the following counties in North Dakota: Burley, Emmons, Grant, Kidder, Mercer, Morton, Oliver, Sheridan, Sioux, and Wells. Severe thunderstorm watch number 270 remains in effect until 10 p.m. Central Daylight Time or 9 p.m. Mountain Daylight Time for the following counties in North Dakota: Burley, Emmons, Grant, Kidder, Mercer, Morton, Oliver, Sheridan, Sioux, and Wells. Remember, a severe thunderstorm watch means the conditions are favorable for the development of severe weather, including large hail and damaging winds, in and close to the watch area. While severe weather may not be imminent, persons should remain alert for rapidly changing weather conditions and listen for later statements and possible warnings. 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Providing weather information 24 hours a day from your National Weather Service office in Bismarck. The regional weather forecast from your National Weather Service office in Bismarck. Scattered to numerous showers and thunderstorms are expected today through Wednesday across much of the region. Isolated to scattered severe thunderstorms with torrential rainfall will be possible as well. Highs will be mostly in the 70s and 80s this week, with lows mostly in the 40s and 50s. Here is the forecast for the Bismarck Minden listening area. Severe thunderstorm watch 270 in effect until 10 p.m. Central Daylight Time this evening. Tonight, showers likely. Thunderstorms likely in the evening, then a slight chance of thunderstorms after midnight. Some thunderstorms may be severe with damaging winds and large hail in the evening. Lows in the mid-50s. Southeast winds around 5 miles per hour. Chance of rain 60%. Wednesday, partly sunny. Showers likely in the morning, then a chance of showers and thunderstorms in the afternoon. Highs in the mid-70s. Southwest winds around 5 miles per hour, becoming northwest in the afternoon. Chance of rain 70%. Wednesday night, increasing clouds. Lows around 50. West winds around 5 miles per hour. Thursday, mostly sunny. Highs in the upper 70s. Northwest winds around 5 miles per hour. Thursday night, partly cloudy with a slight chance of showers in the evening, then mostly cloudy with a chance of showers after midnight. Lows in the lower 50s. North winds around 5 miles per hour. Chance of rain 40%. Friday, mostly sunny with a chance of showers. A chance of thunderstorms in the afternoon. Highs in the upper 70s. Chance of rain 40%. Friday night, mostly clear. Lows in the lower 50s. Saturday, sunny. Highs in the upper 80s. Saturday night, increasing clouds. Lows around 60. Sunday, mostly sunny. A slight chance of showers and thunderstorms in the afternoon. Highs in the upper 80s. Chance of rain 20%. Sunday night, mostly cloudy with a chance of showers and thunderstorms.

Lows in the upper 50s. Chance of rain 50%. Monday, mostly cloudy with a slight chance of showers in the morning, then mostly sunny with a chance of showers in the afternoon. Highs in the lower 80s. Chance of rain 30%. Monday night, partly cloudy. A chance of showers in the evening, then a slight chance of showers after lower 80s. Chance of rain 30%. Monday night, partly cloudy. A chance of showers in the evening, then a slight chance of showers after midnight. Lows in the mid-50s. Chance of rain 30%. Tuesday, mostly sunny. A slight chance of showers in the morning. Highs in the upper 80s. Chance of rain 20%. For Western Lake Sakakawea, tonight, west winds around 10 miles per hour shifting to the northeast late in the evening, then shifting to the west after midnight. Partly cloudy in the evening, then becoming mostly cloudy. Lows in the upper 40s. Wednesday, windy. West winds 20 to 30 miles per hour. Slight chance of showers through the day. Partly sunny in the morning, then clearing. Highs in the lower 70s. For Eastern Lake Sakakawea, tonight, southeast winds around 10 miles per hour shifting to the southwest early in the morning. Chance of thunderstorms until early morning. Chance of showers after midnight. Mostly cloudy. Lows in the lower 50s. Wednesday, west winds 10 to 20 miles per hour. Chance of showers until late afternoon. Slight chance of thunderstorms in the afternoon. Partly sunny in the morning, then clearing. Highs in the mid-70s. For Northern Lake Oahe, tonight, south winds 10 to 15 miles per hour. Showers in the evening. Chance of thunderstorms through the night. Chance of showers early in the morning. Mostly cloudy. Lows in the mid-50s. Wednesday, south winds around 10 miles per hour shifting to the north in the afternoon. Showers likely and chance of thunderstorms. Mostly cloudy in the morning, then becoming mostly sunny. Highs in the mid-70s. Here are the weather conditions at 8 p.m. Central Daylight Time. Bismarck, partly sunny. Temperature 79 degrees, relative humidity 52%. Pressure 30.05 inches and rising. Menden, partly sunny. 75 degrees, relative humidity 78%. Wind northwest at 12 miles an hour, gusting to 17. Hazen, mostly sunny. 72 degrees, relative humidity 60%. Wind northwest at 7 miles an hour. Harvey, partly sunny. 77 degrees, relative humidity 57%. Wind southeast at 8 miles an hour. Minot, partly sunny. 73 degrees, relative humidity 63%. Dickinson, mostly sunny. 71 degrees, relative humidity 58%. Elsewhere around North Dakota, it was 70 at Garrison. At Williston, it was sunny, with a temperature of 70. At Fargo, it was mostly sunny, with a temperature of 84. It was partly sunny, with a temperature of 79 at Jamestown, 84 at Grand Forks, and 71 at Devil's Lake. In northern South Dakota, skies ranged from partly sunny to cloudy. It was 76 at Mobridge, and 79 at Aberdeen. In eastern Montana, skies ranged from sunny to mostly sunny. It was 70 at Miles City, 69 at Glendive, and 73 at Sydney. Once again, at Bismarck, the temperature was 79 degrees under partly sunny skies. The Bismarck, North Dakota climate summary for this evening, as of 5 p.m., June 2, 2026. Today's high temperature of 83 degrees occurred at 4:54 p.m. The record high is 98 degrees, which was set in 2017. Today's low temperature of 55 degrees occurred at 4:52 a.m. The record low is 30 degrees, which was set in 1969. No precipitation fell today, which leaves the monthly total at 0.03 inches. The total precipitation for the year still stands at 4.68 inches. There were no heating degree days today. The yearly total since July 1st is 7,486. There were 4 cooling degree days today. The yearly total since January 1st is 56. The normal high temperature for tomorrow is 75 degrees, and the normal low is 50. The record high for tomorrow is 98, which occurred in 2021.

and the record low is 32, which occurred in 1875. Sunset tonight is at 9:30 p.m. Sunrise tomorrow is at 5:52 a.m. Severe thunderstorm watch for the following counties in North Dakota: Burley, Emmons, Grant, Kidder, Mercer, Morton, Oliver, Sheridan, Sioux, and Wells. Severe thunderstorm watch number 27 remains in effect until 10 p.m. Central Daylight Time or 9 p.m. Mountain Daylight Time for the following counties in North Dakota: Burley, Emmons, Grant, Kidder, Mercer, Morton, Oliver, Sheridan, Sioux, and Wells. Remember, a severe thunderstorm watch means the conditions are favorable for the development of severe weather, including large hail and damaging winds in and close to the watch area. While severe weather may not be imminent, persons should remain alert for rapidly changing weather conditions and listen for later statements and possible warnings. Stay tuned to NOAA Weather Radio, commercial radio and television outlets, or internet sources for the latest severe weather information. The regional weather forecast from your National Weather Service office in Bismarck. Scattered to numerous showers and thunderstorms are expected today through Wednesday across much of the region. Isolated to scattered severe thunderstorms with torrential rainfall will be possible as well. Highs will be mostly in the 70s and 80s this week, with lows mostly in the 40s and 50s. Here is the forecast for the Bismarck Minden listening area. Severe thunderstorm watch 270 in effect until 10 p.m. Central Daylight Time this evening. Tonight, showers likely. Thunderstorms likely in the evening, then a slight chance of thunderstorms after midnight. Some thunderstorms may be severe with damaging winds and large hail in the evening. Lows in the mid-50s. Southeast winds around 5 miles per hour. Chance of rain 60%. Wednesday, partly sunny. Showers likely in the morning, then a chance of showers and thunderstorms in the afternoon. Highs in the mid-70s. Southwest winds around 5 miles per hour, becoming northwest in the afternoon. Chance of rain 70%. Wednesday night, increasing clouds. Lows around 50. West winds around 5 miles per hour. Thursday, mostly sunny. Highs in the upper 70s. Northwest winds around 5 miles per hour. Thursday night, partly cloudy with a slight chance of showers in the evening, then mostly cloudy with a chance of showers after midnight. Lows in the lower 50s. North winds around 5 miles per hour. Chance of rain 40%. Friday, mostly sunny with a chance of showers. A chance of thunderstorms in the afternoon. Highs in the upper 70s. Chance of rain 40%. Friday night, mostly clear. Lows in the lower 50s. Saturday, sunny. Highs in the upper 80s. Saturday night, increasing clouds. Lows around 60. Sunday, mostly sunny. A slight chance of showers and thunderstorms in the afternoon. Highs in the upper 80s. Chance of rain 20%. Sunday night, mostly cloudy with a chance of showers and thunderstorms. Lows in the upper 50s. Chance of rain 50%. Monday, mostly cloudy with a slight chance of showers in the morning, then mostly sunny with a chance of showers in the afternoon. Highs in the lower 80s. Chance of rain 30%. Monday night, partly cloudy. A chance of showers in the evening, then a slight chance of showers after midnight. Lows in the mid-50s. Chance of rain 30%. Tuesday, mostly sunny. A slight chance of showers in the morning. Highs in the upper 80s. Chance of rain 20%. For Western Lake Sakakawea, tonight, west winds around 10 miles per hour shifting to the northeast late in the evening, then shifting to the west after midnight. Partly cloudy in the evening, then becoming mostly cloudy. Lows in the upper 40s. Wednesday, windy. West winds 20 to 30 miles per hour. Slight chance of showers through the day. Partly sunny in the morning, then clearing. Highs in the lower 70s. For Eastern Lake Sakakawea, tonight, southeast winds around 10 miles per hour shifting to the southwest early in the morning. Chance of thunderstorms until early morning. Chance of showers after midnight. Mostly cloudy. Lows in the lower 50s. Wednesday, west winds 10 to 20 miles per hour. Chance of showers until late afternoon.

slight chance of thunderstorms in the afternoon. Partly sunny in the morning, then clearing. Highs in the mid-70s. For northern Lake Oahe, tonight, south winds 10 to 15 miles per hour. Showers in the evening. Chance of thunderstorms through the night. Chance of showers early in the morning. Mostly cloudy. Lows in the mid-50s. Wednesday, south winds around 10 miles per hour, shifting to the north in the afternoon. Showers likely and chance of thunderstorms. Mostly cloudy in the morning, then becoming mostly sunny. Highs in the mid-70s. Here are the weather conditions at 8 p.m. Central Daylight Time. Bismarck, partly sunny. Temperature 79 degrees, relative humidity 52%. Pressure 30.05 inches and rising. Mendham, partly sunny. 75 degrees, relative humidity 78%. Wind northwest at 12 miles an hour, gusting to 17. Hazen, mostly sunny. 72 degrees, relative humidity 60%. Wind northwest at 7 miles an hour. Harvey, partly sunny. 77 degrees, relative humidity 57%. Wind southeast at 8 miles an hour. Minot, partly sunny. 73 degrees, relative humidity 63%. Dickinson, mostly sunny. 71 degrees, relative humidity 58%. Elsewhere around North Dakota, it was 70 at Garrison. At Williston, it was sunny, with a temperature of 70. At Fargo, it was mostly sunny, with a temperature of 84. It was partly sunny, with a temperature of 79 at Jamestown, 84 at Grand Forks, and 71 at Devil's Lake. In northern South Dakota, skies ranged from partly sunny to cloudy. It was 76 at Mobridge, and 79 at Aberdeen. In eastern Montana, skies ranged from sunny to mostly sunny. It was 70 at Miles City, 69 at Glendive, and 73 at Sydney. Once again, at Bismarck, the temperature was 79 degrees under partly sunny skies. The Bismarck, North Dakota climate summary for this evening, as of 5 p.m., June 2, 2026. Today's high temperature of 83 degrees occurred at 4:54 p.m. The record high is 98 degrees, which was set in 2017. Today's low temperature of 55 degrees occurred at 4:52 a.m. The record low was 30 degrees, which was set in 1969. No precipitation fell today, which leaves the monthly total at 0.03 inches. The total precipitation for the year still stands at 4.68 inches. There were no heating degree days today. The yearly total since July 1st is 7,486. There were 4 cooling degree days today. The yearly total since January 1st is 56. The normal high temperature for tomorrow is 75 degrees, and the normal low is 50. The record high for tomorrow is 98, which occurred in 2021, and the record low is 32, which occurred in 1875. Sunset tonight is at 9:30 p.m. Sunrise tomorrow is at 5:52 a.m. Severe thunderstorm watch for the following counties in North Dakota: Burley, Emmons, Grant, Kidder, Mercer, Morton, Oliver, Sheridan, Sioux, and Wells. Severe thunderstorm watch number 270 remains in effect until 10 p.m. Central Daylight Time or 9 p.m. Mountain Daylight Time for the following counties in North Dakota: Burley, Emmons, Grant, Kidder, Mercer, Morton, Oliver, Sheridan, Sioux, and Wells. Remember, a severe thunderstorm watch means the conditions are favorable for the development of severe weather, including large hail and damaging winds, in and close to the watch area. While severe weather may not be imminent, persons should remain alert for rapidly changing weather conditions and listen for later statements and possible warnings. Stay tuned to NOAA Weather Radio, commercial radio and television outlets, or internet sources for the latest severe weather information. The regional weather forecast from your National Weather Service office in Bismarck. Scattered to numerous showers and thunderstorms are expected today through Wednesday across much of the region. Isolated to scattered severe thunderstorms with torrential rainfall will be possible as well. Highs will be mostly in the 70s and 80s this week, with lows mostly in the 40s and 50s. Here is the forecast for the Bismarck, Minden listening area.
Severe thunderstorm watch 270 in effect until 10 p.m. Central Daylight Time this evening. Tonight, showers likely. Thunderstorms likely in the evening, then a slight chance of thunderstorms after midnight. Some thunderstorms may be severe with damaging winds and large hail in the evening. Lows in the mid-50s. Southeast winds around 5 miles per hour. Chance of rain 60%. Wednesday, partly sunny. Showers likely in the morning, then a chance of showers and thunderstorms in the afternoon. Highs in the mid-70s. Southwest winds around 5 miles per hour, becoming northwest in the afternoon. Chance of rain 70%. Wednesday night, increasing clouds. Lows around 50. West winds around 5 miles per hour. Thursday, mostly sunny. Highs in the upper 70s. Northwest winds around 5 miles per hour. Thursday night, partly cloudy with a slight chance of showers in the evening, then mostly cloudy with a chance of showers after midnight. Lows in the lower 50s. North winds around 5 miles per hour. Chance of rain 40%. Friday, mostly sunny with a chance of showers. A chance of thunderstorms in the afternoon. Highs in the upper 70s. Chance of rain 40%. Friday night, mostly clear. Lows in the lower 50s. Saturday, sunny. Highs in the upper 80s. Saturday night, increasing clouds. Lows around 60. Sunday, mostly sunny. A slight chance of showers and thunderstorms in the afternoon. Highs in the upper 80s. Chance of rain 20%. Sunday night, mostly cloudy with a chance of showers and thunderstorms. Lows in the upper 50s. Chance of rain 50%. Monday, mostly cloudy with a slight chance of showers in the morning, then mostly sunny with a chance of showers in the afternoon. Highs in the lower 80s. Chance of rain 30%. Monday night, partly cloudy. A chance of showers in the evening, then a slight chance of showers after midnight. Lows in the mid-50s. Chance of rain 30%. Tuesday, mostly sunny. A slight chance of showers in the morning. Highs in the upper 80s. Chance of rain 20%. For Western Lake Sakakawea, tonight, west winds around 10 miles per hour shifting to the northeast late in the evening, then shifting to the west after midnight. Partly cloudy in the evening, then becoming mostly cloudy. Lows in the upper 40s. Wednesday, windy. West winds 20 to 30 miles per hour. Slight chance of showers through the day. Partly sunny in the morning, then clearing. Highs in the lower 70s. For Eastern Lake Sakakawea, tonight, southeast winds around 10 miles per hour shifting to the southwest early in the morning. Chance of thunderstorms until early morning. Chance of showers after midnight. Mostly cloudy. Lows in the lower 50s. Wednesday, west winds 10 to 20 miles per hour. Chance of showers until late afternoon. Slight chance of thunderstorms in the afternoon. Partly sunny in the morning, then clearing. Highs in the mid-70s. For northern Lake Oahe, tonight, south winds 10 to 15 miles per hour. Showers in the evening. Chance of thunderstorms through the night. Chance of showers early in the morning. Mostly cloudy. Lows in the mid-50s. Wednesday, south winds around 10 miles per hour shifting to the north in the afternoon. Showers likely and chance of thunderstorms. Mostly cloudy in the morning, then becoming mostly sunny. Highs in the mid-70s. Here are the weather conditions at 8 p.m. Central Daylight Time. Bismarck, partly sunny. Temperature 79 degrees, relative humidity 52%. Pressure 30.05 inches and rising. Menden, partly sunny. 75 degrees, relative humidity 78%. Wind northwest at 12 miles an hour, gusting to 17. Hazen, mostly sunny. 72 degrees, relative humidity 60%. Wind northwest at 7 miles an hour. Harvey, partly sunny. 77 degrees, relative humidity 57%. Wind southeast at 8 miles an hour. Minot, partly sunny. 73 degrees, relative humidity 63%. Dickinson, mostly sunny. 71 degrees,
relative humidity 58%. Elsewhere around North Dakota, it was 70 at Garrison.

at Williston, it was sunny with a temperature of 70. At Fargo, it was mostly sunny with a temperature of 84. It was partly sunny with a temperature of 79 at Jamestown, 84 at Grand Forks, and 71 at Devil's Lake. In northern South Dakota, skies ranged from partly sunny to cloudy. It was 76 at Mobridge and 79 at Aberdeen. In eastern Montana, skies ranged from sunny to mostly sunny. It was 70 at Mile City, 69 at Glendive, and 73 at Sydney. Once again, at Bismarck, the temperature was 79 degrees under partly sunny skies. The Bismarck, North Dakota climate summary for this evening, as of 5 p.m., June 2, 2026. Today's high temperature of 83 degrees occurred at 4:54 p.m. The record high is 98 degrees, which was set in 2017. Today's low temperature of 55 degrees occurred at 4:52 a.m. The record low is 30 degrees, which was set in 1969. No precipitation fell today, which leaves the monthly total at 0.03 inches. The total precipitation for the year still stands at 4.68 inches. There were no heating degree days today. The yearly total since July 1st is 7,486. There were 4 cooling degree days today. The yearly total since January 1st is 56. The normal high temperature for tomorrow is 75 degrees, and the normal low is 50. The record high for tomorrow is 98, which occurred in 2021, and the record low is 32, which occurred in 1875. Sunset tonight is at 9:30 p.m. Sunrise tomorrow is at 5:52 a.m. Severe thunderstorm watch for the following counties in North Dakota: Burley, Emmons, Grant, Kidder, Mercer, Morton, Oliver, Sheridan, Sioux, and Wells. Severe thunderstorm watch number 27 remains in effect until 10 p.m. Central Daylight Time or 9 p.m. Mountain Daylight Time for the following counties in North Dakota: Burley, Emmons, Grant, Kidder, Mercer, Morton, Oliver, Sheridan, Sioux, and Wells. Remember, a severe thunderstorm watch means the conditions are favorable for the development of severe weather, including large hail and damaging winds, in and close to the watch area. While severe weather may not be imminent, persons should remain alert for rapidly changing weather conditions and listen for later statements and possible warnings. Stay tuned to NOAA Weather Radio, commercial radio and television outlets, or internet sources for the latest severe weather information. The regional weather forecast from your National Weather Service office in Bismarck. Scattered to numerous showers and thunderstorms are expected today through Wednesday across much of the region. Isolated to scattered severe thunderstorms with torrential rainfall will be possible as well. Highs will be mostly in the 70s and 80s this week, with lows mostly in the 40s and 50s. Here is the forecast for the Bismarck, Minden listening area. Severe thunderstorm watch 270 in effect until 10 p.m. Central Daylight Time this evening. Tonight, showers likely. Thunderstorms likely in the evening, then a slight chance of thunderstorms after midnight. Some thunderstorms may be severe with damaging winds and large hail in the evening. Lows in the mid-50s. Southeast winds around 5 miles per hour. Chance of rain 60%. Wednesday, partly sunny. Showers likely in the morning, then a chance of showers and thunderstorms in the afternoon. Highs in the mid-70s. Southwest winds around 5 miles per hour, becoming northwest in the afternoon. Chance of rain 70%. Wednesday night, increasing clouds. Lows around 50. West winds around 5 miles per hour. Thursday, mostly sunny. Highs in the upper 70s. Northwest winds around 5 miles per hour. Thursday night, partly cloudy with a slight chance of showers in the evening, then mostly cloudy with a chance of showers after midnight. Lows in the lower 50s. North winds around 5 miles per hour. Chance of rain 40%. Friday, mostly sunny with a chance of showers. A chance of thunderstorms in the afternoon. Highs in the upper 70s. Chance of rain 40%. Friday night, mostly clear. Lows in the lower 50s. Saturday, sunny. Highs in the upper 80s. Saturday night, increasing clouds. Lows around 60. Sunday, mostly sunny.
a slight chance of showers and thunderstorms in the afternoon. Highs in the upper 80s. Chance of rain 20%. Sunday night, mostly cloudy with a chance of showers and thunderstorms. Lows in the upper 50s. Chance of rain 50%. Monday, mostly cloudy with a slight chance of showers in the morning, then mostly sunny with a chance of showers in the afternoon. Highs in the lower 80s. Chance of rain 30%. Monday night, partly cloudy. A chance of showers in the evening, then a slight chance of showers after midnight. Lows in the mid-50s. Chance of rain 30%. Tuesday, mostly sunny. A slight chance of showers in the morning. Highs in the upper 80s. Chance of rain 20%. For Western Lake Sakakawea, tonight, west winds around 10 miles per hour shifting to the northeast late in the evening, then shifting to the west after midnight. Partly cloudy in the evening, then becoming mostly cloudy. Lows in the upper 40s. Wednesday, windy. West winds 20 to 30 miles per hour. Slight chance of showers through the day. Partly sunny in the morning, then clearing. Highs in the lower 70s. For Eastern Lake Sakakawea, tonight, southeast winds around 10 miles per hour shifting to the southwest early in the morning. Chance of thunderstorms until early morning. Chance of showers after midnight. Mostly cloudy. Lows in the lower 50s. Wednesday, west winds 10 to 20 miles per hour. Chance of showers until late afternoon. Slight chance of thunderstorms in the afternoon. Partly sunny in the morning, then clearing. Highs in the mid-70s. For Northern Lake Oahe, tonight, south winds 10 to 15 miles per hour. Showers in the evening. Chance of thunderstorms through the night. Chance of showers early in the morning. Mostly cloudy. Lows in the mid-50s. Wednesday, south winds around 10 miles per hour shifting to the north in the afternoon. Showers likely and chance of thunderstorms. Mostly cloudy in the morning, then becoming mostly sunny. Highs in the mid-70s. 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Providing weather information 24 hours a day from your National Weather Service office in Bismarck. Here are the weather conditions at 8 p.m. Central Daylight Time. Bismarck, partly sunny. Temperature 79 degrees, relative humidity 52%. Pressure 30.05 inches and rising. Mendham, partly sunny. 75 degrees, relative humidity 78%. Wind northwest at 12 miles an hour, gusting to 17. Hazen, mostly sunny. 72 degrees, relative humidity 60%. Wind northwest at 7 miles an hour. Harvey, partly sunny. 77 degrees, relative humidity 57%. Wind southeast at 8 miles an hour. Minot, partly sunny. 73 degrees, relative humidity 63%. Dickinson, mostly sunny. 71 degrees, relative humidity 58%. Elsewhere around North Dakota, it was 70 at Garrison. At Williston, it was sunny, with a temperature of 70. At Fargo, it was mostly sunny, with a temperature of 84. It was partly sunny, with a temperature of 79 at Jamestown, 84 at Grand Forks, and 71 at Devil's Lake. In northern South Dakota, skies ranged from partly sunny to cloudy. It was 76 at Mobridge, and 79 at Aberdeen. In eastern Montana, skies ranged from sunny to mostly sunny. It was 70 at Miles City, 69 at Glendive, and 73 at Sydney. Once again, at Bismarck, the temperature was 79 degrees under partly sunny skies. The Bismarck, North Dakota climate summary for this evening, as of 5 p.m., June 2, 2026. Today's high temperature of 83 degrees occurred at 4:54 p.m. The record high is 98 degrees, which was set in 2017. Today's low temperature of 55 degrees occurred at 4:52 a.m. The record low is 30 degrees, which was set in 1969. No precipitation fell today, which leaves the monthly total at 0.03 inches. The total precipitation for the year still stands at 4.68 inches. There were no heating degree days today.
The yearly total since July 1st is 7,400.

1986. There were 4 cooling degree days today. The yearly total since January 1st is 56. The normal high temperature for tomorrow is 75 degrees, and the normal low is 50. The record high for tomorrow is 98, which occurred in 2021, and the record low is 32, which occurred in 1875. Sunset tonight is at 9:30 p.m. Sunrise tomorrow is at 5:52 a.m. Severe thunderstorm watch for the following counties in North Dakota: Burley, Emmons, Grant, Kidder, Mercer, Morton, Oliver, Sheridan, Sioux, and Wells. Severe thunderstorm watch number 270 remains in effect until 10 p.m. Central Daylight Time or 9 p.m. Mountain Daylight Time for the following counties in North Dakota: Burley, Emmons, Grant, Kidder, Mercer, Morton, Oliver, Sheridan, Sioux, and Wells. Remember, a severe thunderstorm watch means the conditions are favorable for the development of severe weather, including large hail and damaging winds in and close to the watch area. While severe weather may not be imminent, persons should remain alert for rapidly changing weather conditions and listen for later statements and possible warnings. Stay tuned to NOAA Weather Radio, commercial radio and television outlets, or internet sources for the latest severe weather information. The regional weather forecast from your National Weather Service office in Bismarck. Scattered to numerous showers and thunderstorms are expected today through Wednesday across much of the region. Isolated to scattered severe thunderstorms with torrential rainfall will be possible as well. Highs will be mostly in the 70s and 80s this week, with lows mostly in the 40s and 50s. Here is the forecast for the Bismarck Minden listening area. Severe thunderstorm watch 270 in effect until 10 p.m. Central Daylight Time this evening. Tonight, showers likely. Thunderstorms likely in the evening, then a slight chance of thunderstorms after midnight. Some thunderstorms may be severe with damaging winds and large hail in the evening. Lows in the mid-50s. Southeast winds around 5 miles per hour. Chance of rain 60%. Wednesday, partly sunny. Showers likely in the morning, then a chance of showers and thunderstorms in the afternoon. Highs in the mid-70s. Southwest winds around 5 miles per hour, becoming northwest in the afternoon. Chance of rain 70%. Wednesday night, increasing clouds. Lows around 50. West winds around 5 miles per hour. Thursday, mostly sunny. Highs in the upper 70s. Northwest winds around 5 miles per hour. Thursday night, partly cloudy with a slight chance of showers in the evening, then mostly cloudy with a chance of showers after midnight. Lows in the lower 50s. North winds around 5 miles per hour. Chance of rain 40%. Friday, mostly sunny with a chance of showers. A chance of thunderstorms in the afternoon. Highs in the upper 70s. Chance of rain 40%. Friday night, mostly clear. Lows in the lower 50s. Saturday, sunny. Highs in the upper 80s. Saturday night, increasing clouds. Lows around 60. Sunday, mostly sunny. A slight chance of showers and thunderstorms in the afternoon. Highs in the upper 80s. Chance of rain 20%. Sunday night, mostly cloudy with a chance of showers and thunderstorms. Lows in the upper 50s. Chance of rain 50%. Monday, mostly cloudy with a slight chance of showers in the morning, then mostly sunny with a chance of showers in the afternoon. Highs in the lower 80s. Chance of rain 30%. Monday night, partly cloudy. A chance of showers in the evening, then a slight chance of showers after midnight. Lows in the mid-50s. Chance of rain 30%. Tuesday, mostly sunny. A slight chance of showers in the morning. Highs in the upper 80s. Chance of rain 20%. For Western Lake Sakakawea, tonight, west winds around 10 miles per hour shifting to the northeast late in the evening, then shifting to the west after midnight. Partly cloudy in the evening, then becoming mostly cloudy. Lows in the upper 40s. Wednesday, windy. West winds 20 to 30 miles per hour. Slight chance of showers through the day. Partly sunny in the morning, then clearing. Highs in the lower 70s. For Eastern Lake Sakakawea, tonight, southeast winds around 10 miles per hour shifting to the southwest early in the morning.

chance of thunderstorms until early morning. Chance of showers after midnight. Mostly cloudy. Lows in the lower 50s. Wednesday, west winds 10 to 20 miles per hour. Chance of showers until late afternoon. Slight chance of thunderstorms in the afternoon. Partly sunny in the morning, then clearing. Highs in the mid-70s. For northern Lake Oahe, tonight, south winds 10 to 15 miles per hour. Showers in the evening. Chance of thunderstorms through the night. Chance of showers early in the morning. Mostly cloudy. Lows in the mid-50s. Wednesday, south winds around 10 miles per hour, shifting to the north in the afternoon. Showers likely and chance of thunderstorms. Mostly cloudy in the morning, then becoming mostly sunny. Highs in the mid-70s. Here are the weather conditions at 9 p.m. Central Daylight Time. Bismarck, mostly cloudy. Temperature 74 degrees, relative humidity 63%. Wind north at 12 miles an hour. Pressure 30.05 inches and steady. Mendham, mostly cloudy. 70 degrees, relative humidity 88%. Wind north at 9 miles an hour. Hazen, partly cloudy. 70 degrees, relative humidity 68%. Wind north at 6 miles an hour. Harvey, mostly cloudy. 77 degrees, relative humidity 61%. Minot, partly cloudy. 67 degrees, relative humidity 81%. Wind northeast at 6 miles an hour. Dickinson, partly cloudy. 69 degrees, relative humidity 65%. Wind north at 6 miles an hour. Elsewhere around North Dakota, at Jamestown, thunder was reported with a temperature of 66. It was 69 at Garrison. At Williston, it was clear with a temperature of 67. At Fargo, it was partly cloudy with a temperature of 82. It was mostly cloudy with a temperature of 82 at Grand Forks and 70 at Devil's Lake. In northern South Dakota, skies ranged from mostly cloudy to cloudy. It was 75 at Mobridge and 74 at Aberdeen. In eastern Montana, skies ranged from clear to partly cloudy. It was 65 at Miles City, 66 at Glendive, and 66 at Sydney. Once again, at Bismarck, the temperature was 74 degrees under mostly cloudy skies. The Bismarck, North Dakota climate summary for this evening, as of 5 p.m., June 2, 2026. Today's high temperature of 83 degrees occurred at 4:54 p.m. The record high is 98 degrees, which was set in 2017. Today's low temperature of 55 degrees occurred at 4:52 a.m. The record low was 30 degrees, which was set in 1969. No precipitation fell today, which leaves the monthly total at 0.03 inches. The total precipitation for the year still stands at 4.68 inches. There were no heating degree days today. The yearly total since July 1st is 7,486. There were 4 cooling degree days today. The yearly total since January 1st is 56. The normal high temperature for tomorrow is 75 degrees, and the normal low is 50. The record high for tomorrow is 98, which occurred in 2021, and the record low is 32, which occurred in 1875. Sunset tonight is at 9:30 p.m. Sunrise tomorrow is at 5:52 a.m. Severe thunderstorm watch for the following counties in North Dakota: Burley, Emmons, Grant, Kidder, Mercer, Morton, Oliver, Sheridan, Sioux, and Wells. Severe thunderstorm watch number 270 remains in effect until 10 p.m. Central Daylight Time or 9 p.m. Mountain Daylight Time for the following counties in North Dakota: Burley, Emmons, Grant, Kidder, Mercer, Morton, Oliver, Sheridan, Sioux, and Wells. Remember, a severe thunderstorm watch means the conditions are favorable for the development of severe weather, including large hail and damaging winds, in and close to the watch area. While severe weather may not be imminent, persons should remain alert for rapidly changing weather conditions and listen for later statements and possible warnings. 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The regional weather forecast from your National Weather Service office in Bismarck. Scattered to numerous showers and thunderstorms.

Wednesday, partly sunny. Showers likely in the morning, then a chance of showers and thunderstorms in the afternoon. Highs in the mid-70s. Southwest winds around 5 miles per hour, becoming northwest in the afternoon. Chance of rain 70%. Wednesday night, increasing clouds. Lows around 50. West winds around 5 miles per hour. Thursday, mostly sunny. Highs in the upper 70s. Northwest winds around 5 miles per hour. Thursday night, partly cloudy with a slight chance of showers in the evening, then mostly cloudy with a chance of showers after midnight. Lows in the lower 50s. North winds around 5 miles per hour. Chance of rain 40%. Friday, mostly sunny with a chance of showers. A chance of thunderstorms in the afternoon. Highs in the upper 70s. Chance of rain 40%. Friday night, mostly clear. Lows in the lower 50s. Saturday, sunny. Highs in the upper 80s. Saturday night, increasing clouds. Lows around 60. Sunday, mostly sunny. A slight chance of showers and thunderstorms in the afternoon. Highs in the upper 80s. Chance of rain 20%. Sunday night, mostly cloudy with a chance of showers and thunderstorms. Lows in the upper 50s. Chance of rain 50%. Monday, mostly cloudy with a slight chance of showers in the morning, then mostly sunny with a chance of showers in the afternoon. Highs in the lower 80s. Chance of rain 30%. Monday night, partly cloudy. A chance of showers in the evening, then a slight chance of showers after midnight. Lows in the mid-50s. Chance of rain 30%. Tuesday, mostly sunny. A slight chance of showers in the morning. Highs in the upper 80s. Chance of rain 20%. For Western Lake Sakakawea, tonight, west winds around 10 miles per hour shifting to the northeast late in the evening, then shifting to the west after midnight. Partly cloudy in the evening, then becoming mostly cloudy. Lows in the upper 40s. Wednesday, windy. West winds 20 to 30 miles per hour. Slight chance of showers through the day. Partly sunny in the morning, then clearing. Highs in the lower 70s. For Eastern Lake Sakakawea, tonight, southeast winds around 10 miles per hour shifting to the southwest early in the morning. Chance of thunderstorms until early morning. Chance of showers after midnight. Mostly cloudy. Lows in the lower 50s. Wednesday, west, severe thunderstorm watch for the following counties in North Dakota: Burley, Emmons, Grant, Kidder, Mercer, Morton, Oliver, Sheridan, Sioux, and Wells. Severe thunderstorm watch number 270 remains in effect until 10 p.m. Central Daylight Time or 9 p.m. Mountain Daylight Time for the following counties in North Dakota: Burley, Emmons, Grant, Kidder, Mercer, Morton, Oliver, Sheridan, Sioux, and Wells. Remember, a severe thunderstorm watch means the conditions are favorable for the development of severe weather, including large hail and damaging winds, in and close to the watch area. While severe weather may not be imminent, persons should remain alert for rapidly changing weather conditions and listen for later statements and possible warnings. 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For Western Lake Sakakawea, tonight, west winds around 10 miles per hour shifting to the northeast late in the evening, then shifting to the west after midnight. Partly cloudy in the evening, then becoming mostly cloudy. Lows in the upper 40s. Wednesday, windy. West winds 20 to 30 miles per hour. Slight chance of showers through the day. Partly sunny in the morning, then clearing. Highs in the lower 70s. For Eastern Lake Sakakawea, tonight, southeast winds around 10 miles per hour shifting to the southwest early in the morning. Chance of thunderstorms until early morning. Chance of showers after midnight. Mostly cloudy. Lows in the lower 50s. Wednesday, west winds 10 to 20 miles per hour. Chance of showers until late afternoon. Slight chance of thunderstorms in the afternoon. Partly sunny in the morning, then clearing. Highs in the mid-70s. For Northern Lake Oahe, tonight, south winds 10 to 15 miles per hour. Showers in the evening. Chance of thunderstorms through the night. Chance of showers

in the morning. Mostly cloudy. Lows in the mid-50s. Wednesday, south winds around 10 miles per hour shifting to the north in the afternoon. Showers likely and chance of thunderstorms. Mostly cloudy in the morning, then becoming mostly sunny. Highs in the mid-70s. Here are the weather conditions at 9 p.m. Central Daylight Time. Bismarck, cloudy. Temperature 74 degrees, relative humidity 63%. Wind north at 12 miles an hour. Pressure 30.05 inches and steady. Mendham, cloudy. 70 degrees, relative humidity 88%. Wind north at 9 miles an hour. Hazen, mostly cloudy. 70 degrees, relative humidity 68%. Wind north at 6 miles an hour. Harvey, mostly cloudy. 77 degrees, relative humidity 61%. Minot, partly cloudy. 67 degrees, relative humidity 81%. Wind northeast at 6 miles an hour. Dickinson, mostly cloudy. 69 degrees, relative humidity 65%. Wind north at 6 miles an hour. Elsewhere around North Dakota, at Jamestown, thunder was reported with a temperature of 66. It was 69 at Garrison. At Williston, it was clear with a temperature of 67. At Fargo, it was mostly cloudy with a temperature of 82. It was cloudy with a temperature of 82 at Grand Forks and 70 at Devil's Lake. In northern South Dakota, skies ranged from mostly cloudy to cloudy. It was 75 at Mobridge and 74 at Aberdeen. In eastern Montana, skies ranged from clear to partly cloudy. It was 65 at Miles City, 66 at Glendive, and 66 at Sydney. Once again, at Bismarck, the temperature was 74 degrees under cloudy skies. The Bismarck, North Dakota climate summary for this evening, as of 5 p.m., June 2nd, 2026. Today's high temperature of 83 degrees occurred at 4:54 p.m. The record high is 98 degrees, which was set in 2017. Today's low temperature of 55 degrees occurred at 4:52 a.m. The record low is 30 degrees, which was set in 1969. No precipitation fell today, which leaves the monthly total at 0.03 inches. The total precipitation for the year still stands at 4.68 inches. There were no heating degree days today. The yearly total since July 1st is 7,486. There were 4 cooling degree days today. The yearly total since January 1st is 56. The normal high temperature for tomorrow is 75 degrees, and the normal low is 50. The record high for tomorrow is 98, which occurred in 2021, and the record low is 32, which occurred in 1875. Sunset tonight is at 9:30 p.m. Sunrise tomorrow is at 5:52 a.m. Severe thunderstorm watch for the following counties in North Dakota: Burley, Emmons, Grant, Kidder, Mercer, Morton, Oliver, Sheridan, Sioux, and Wells. Severe thunderstorm watch number 270 remains in effect until 10 p.m. Central Daylight Time or 9 p.m. Mountain Daylight Time for the following counties in North Dakota: Burley, Emmons, Grant, Kidder, Mercer, Morton, Oliver, Sheridan, Sioux, and Wells. Remember, a severe thunderstorm watch means the conditions are favorable for the development of severe weather, including large hail and damaging winds in and close to the watch area. While severe weather may not be imminent, persons should remain alert for rapidly changing weather conditions and listen for later statements and possible warnings. Stay tuned to NOAA Weather Radio, commercial radio and television outlets, or internet sources for the latest severe weather information. The regional weather forecast from your National Weather Service office in Bismarck. Scattered to numerous showers and thunderstorms are expected today through Wednesday across much of the region. Isolated to scattered severe thunderstorms with torrential rainfall will be possible as well. Highs will be mostly in the 70s and 80s this week, with lows mostly in the 40s and 50s. Here is the forecast for the Bismarck Minden listening area. Severe thunderstorm watch 270 in effect until 10 p.m. Central Daylight Time this evening. Tonight, showers likely. Thunderstorms likely in the evening, then a slight chance of thunderstorms after midnight. Some thunderstorms may be severe with damaging

mountains and large hail in the evening. Lows in the mid-50s. Southeast winds around 5 miles per hour. Chance of rain 60%. Wednesday, partly sunny. Showers likely in the morning, then a chance of showers and thunderstorms in the afternoon. Highs in the mid-70s. Southwest winds around 5 miles per hour, becoming northwest in the afternoon. Chance of rain 70%. Wednesday night, increasing clouds. Lows around 50. West winds around 5 miles per hour. Thursday, mostly sunny. Highs in the upper 70s. Northwest winds around 5 miles per hour. Thursday night, partly cloudy with a slight chance of showers in the evening, then mostly cloudy with a chance of showers after midnight. Lows in the lower 50s. North winds around 5 miles per hour. Chance of rain 40%. Friday, mostly sunny with a chance of showers. A chance of thunderstorms in the afternoon. Highs in the upper 70s. Chance of rain 40%. Friday night, mostly clear. Lows in the lower 50s. Saturday, sunny. Highs in the upper 80s. Saturday night, increasing clouds. Lows around 60. Sunday, mostly sunny. A slight chance of showers and thunderstorms in the afternoon. Highs in the upper 80s. Chance of rain 20%. Sunday night, mostly cloudy with a chance of showers and thunderstorms. Lows in the upper 50s. Chance of rain 50%. Monday, mostly cloudy with a slight chance of showers in the morning, then mostly sunny with a chance of showers in the afternoon. Highs in the lower 80s. Chance of rain 30%. Monday night, partly cloudy. A chance of showers in the evening, then a slight chance of showers after midnight. Lows in the mid-50s. Chance of rain 30%. Tuesday, mostly sunny. A slight chance of showers in the morning. Highs in the upper 80s. Chance of rain 20%. For Western Lake Sakakawea, tonight, west winds around 10 miles per hour shifting to the northeast late in the evening, then shifting to the west after midnight. Partly cloudy in the evening, then becoming mostly cloudy. Lows in the upper 40s. Wednesday, windy. West winds 20 to 30 miles per hour. Slight chance of showers through the day. Partly sunny in the morning, then clearing. Highs in the lower 70s. For Eastern Lake Sakakawea, tonight, southeast winds around 10 miles per hour shifting to the southwest early in the morning. Chance of thunderstorms until early morning. Chance of showers after midnight. Mostly cloudy. Lows in the lower 50s. Wednesday, west winds 10 to 20 miles per hour. Chance of showers until late afternoon. Slight chance of thunderstorms in the afternoon. Partly sunny in the morning, then clearing. Highs in the mid-70s. For Northern Lake Oahe, tonight, south winds 10 to 15 miles per hour. Showers in the evening. Chance of thunderstorms through the night. Chance of showers early in the morning. Mostly cloudy. Lows in the mid-50s. Wednesday, south winds around 10 miles per hour shifting to the north in the afternoon. Showers likely and chance of thunderstorms. Mostly cloudy in the morning, then becoming mostly sunny. Highs in the mid-70s. Here are the weather conditions at 9 p.m. Central Daylight Time. Bismarck, cloudy. Temperature 74 degrees, relative humidity 63%. Wind north at 12 miles an hour. Pressure 30.05 inches and steady. Minden, cloudy. 70 degrees, relative humidity 88%. Wind north at 9 miles an hour. Hazen, mostly cloudy. 70 degrees, relative humidity 68%. Wind north at 6 miles an hour. Harvey, mostly cloudy. 77 degrees, relative humidity 61%. Minot, partly cloudy. 67 degrees, relative humidity 81%. Wind northeast at 6 miles an hour. Dickinson, mostly cloudy. 69 degrees, relative humidity 65%. Wind north at 6 miles an hour. Elsewhere around North Dakota, at Jamestown, thunder was reported with a temperature of 66. It was 69 at Garrison. At Williston, it was clear with a temperature of 67.

At Fargo, it was mostly cloudy with a temperature of 82. It was cloudy with a temperature of 82 at Grand Forks and 70 at Devil's Lake. In northern South Dakota, skies ranged from mostly cloudy to cloudy. It was 75 at Mobridge and 74 at Aberdeen. In eastern Montana, skies ranged from clear to partly cloudy. It was 65 at Miles City, 66 at Glendive, and 66 at Sydney. Once again, at Bismarck, the temperature was 74 degrees under cloudy skies. The Bismarck, North Dakota climate summary for this evening, as of 5 p.m., June 2, 2026. Today's high temperature of 83 degrees occurred at 4:54 p.m. The record high is 98 degrees, which was set in 2017. Today's low temperature of 55 degrees occurred at 4:52 a.m. The record low is 30 degrees, which was set in 1969. No precipitation fell today, which leaves the monthly total at 0.03 inches. The total precipitation for the year still stands at 4.68 inches. There were no heating degree days today. The yearly total since July 1st is 7,486. There were 4 cooling degree days today. The yearly total since January 1st is 56. The normal high temperature for tomorrow is 75 degrees, and the normal low is 50. The record high for tomorrow is 98, which occurred in 2021, and the record low is 32, which occurred in 1875. Sunset tonight is at 9:30 p.m. Sunrise tomorrow is at 5:52 a.m. This is NOAA Weather Radio Station WXL-78 in Bismarck, North Dakota, operating on a frequency of 162.475 MHz. Providing weather information 24 hours a day from your National Weather Service office in Bismarck. Severe thunderstorm watch for the following counties in North Dakota: Burley, Emmons, Grant, Kidder, Mercer, Morton, Oliver, Sheridan, Sioux, and Wells. Severe thunderstorm watch number 270 remains in effect until 10 p.m. Central Daylight Time or 9 p.m. Mountain Daylight Time for the following counties in North Dakota: Burley, Emmons, Grant, Kidder, Mercer, Morton, Oliver, Sheridan, Sioux, and Wells. Remember, a severe thunderstorm watch means the conditions are favorable for the development of severe weather, including large hail and damaging winds, in and close to the watch area. While severe weather may not be imminent, persons should remain alert for rapidly changing weather conditions and listen for later statements and possible warnings. 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Here is the forecast for the Bismarck, Minden listening area. Severe thunderstorm watch 270 in effect until 10 p.m. Central Daylight Time this evening. Tonight, showers likely. Thunderstorms likely in the evening, then a slight chance of thunderstorms after midnight. Some thunderstorms may be severe with damaging winds and large hail in the evening. Lows in the mid-50s. Southeast winds around 5 miles per hour. Chance of rain 60%. Wednesday, partly sunny. Showers likely in the morning, then a chance of showers and thunderstorms in the afternoon. Highs in the mid-70s. Southwest winds around 5 miles per hour, becoming northwest in the afternoon. Chance of rain 70%. Wednesday night, increasing clouds. Lows around 50. West winds around 5 miles per hour. Thursday, mostly sunny. Highs in the upper 70s. Northwest winds around 5 miles per hour. Thursday night, partly cloudy with a slight chance of showers in the evening, then mostly cloudy with a chance of showers after midnight. Lows in the lower 50s. North winds around 5 miles per hour. Chance of rain 40%. Friday, mostly sunny with a chance of showers. A chance of thunderstorms in the afternoon. Highs in the upper 70s. Chance of rain 40%. Friday night, mostly clear. Lows in the lower 50s. Saturday, sunny. Highs in the upper 80s. Saturday night, increasing clouds. Lows around 60. Sunday, mostly sunny. A slight chance of showers and thunderstorms in the afternoon. Highs in the upper 80s. Saturday night, increasing clouds. Lows around 60. Sunday, mostly sunny. A slight chance of showers and thunderstorms in the afternoon.

highs in the upper 80s. Chance of rain 20%. Sunday night, mostly cloudy with a chance of showers and thunderstorms. Lows in the upper 50s. Chance of rain 50%. Monday, mostly cloudy with a slight chance of showers in the morning, then mostly sunny with a chance of showers in the afternoon. Highs in the lower 80s. Chance of rain 30%. Monday night, partly cloudy. A chance of showers in the evening, then a slight chance of showers after midnight. Lows in the mid-50s. Chance of rain 30%. Tuesday, mostly sunny. A slight chance of showers in the morning. Highs in the upper 80s. Chance of rain 20%. For Western Lakes Secaucawea, rest of tonight, north winds around 10 miles per hour shifting to the west after midnight. Partly cloudy in the evening, then becoming mostly cloudy. Lows around 50. Wednesday, windy. West winds 20 to 30 miles per hour. Slight chance of showers through the day. Partly sunny in the morning, then clearing. Highs in the lower 70s. For Eastern Lake Secaucawea, rest of tonight, light winds becoming southeast around 10 miles per hour in the late evening and early morning, then shifting to the southwest early in the morning. Chance of thunderstorms in the evening. Mostly cloudy. Lows in the lower 50s. Wednesday, west winds 10 to 20 miles per hour. Chance of showers until late afternoon. Slight chance of thunderstorms in the afternoon. Partly sunny in the morning, then clearing. Highs in the mid-70s. For Northern Lake Oahe, west of tonight, south winds around 10 miles per hour. Thunderstorms likely through the night. Showers likely in the late evening and overnight. Cloudy. Lows in the mid-50s. Wednesday, south winds around 10 miles per hour shifting to the north in the afternoon. Showers likely and chance of thunderstorms. Mostly cloudy in the morning, then becoming mostly sunny. Highs in the mid-70s. Here are the weather conditions at 9 p.m. Central Daylight Time. Bismarck, cloudy. Temperature 74 degrees, relative humidity 63%. Wind north at 12 miles an hour. Pressure 30.05 inches and steady. Menden, cloudy. 70 degrees, relative humidity 88%. Wind north at 9 miles an hour. Hazen, mostly cloudy. 70 degrees, relative humidity 68%. Wind north at 6 miles an hour. Harvey, mostly cloudy. 77 degrees, relative humidity 61%. Minot, partly cloudy. 67 degrees, relative humidity 81%. Wind northeast at 6 miles an hour. Dickinson, mostly cloudy. 69 degrees, relative humidity 65%. Wind north at 6 miles an hour. Elsewhere around North Dakota, at Jamestown, thunder was reported with a temperature of 66. It was 69 at Garrison. At Williston, it was clear with a temperature of 67. At Fargo, it was mostly cloudy with a temperature of 82. It was cloudy with a temperature of 82 at Grand Forks and 70 at Devil's Lake. In northern South Dakota, skies ranged from mostly cloudy to cloudy. It was 75 at Mobridge and 74 at Aberdeen. In eastern Montana, skies ranged from clear to partly cloudy. It was 65 at Miles City, 66 at Glendive, and 66 at Sydney. Once again, at Bismarck, the temperature was 74 degrees under cloudy skies. Severe thunderstorm watch for the following counties in North Dakota: Burley, Emmons, Grant, Kidder, Mercer, Morton, Oliver, Sheridan, Sioux, and Wells. Severe thunderstorm watch number 27 remains in effect until 10 p.m. Central Daylight Time or 9 p.m. Mountain Daylight Time for the following counties in North Dakota: Burley, Emmons, Grant, Kidder, Mercer, Morton, Oliver, Sheridan, Sioux, and Wells. Remember, a severe thunderstorm watch means the conditions are favorable for the development of severe weather, including large hail and damaging winds in and close to the watch area. While severe weather may not be imminent, persons should remain alert for rapidly changing weather conditions and listen for later statements and possible warnings. Stay tuned to NOAA Weather Radio, commercial radio and television outlets, or internet sources for the latest severe weather information.
Here is the forecast for the Bismarck Minden listening area. Severe thunderstorm watch 270 in effect until 10 p.m. Central Daylight Time this evening. Rest of tonight, showers likely. A chance of thunderstorms early in the evening, then a slight chance of thunderstorms after midnight. Some thunderstorms may be severe with damaging winds and large hail early in the evening. Lows in the mid-50s. Southeast winds 5 to 10 miles per hour. Chance of rain 60%. Wednesday, partly sunny. Showers likely in the morning, then a chance of showers and thunderstorms in the afternoon. Highs in the mid-70s. Southwest winds around 5 miles per hour, becoming northwest in the afternoon. Chance of rain 70%. Wednesday night, increasing clouds. Lows around 50. West winds around 5 miles per hour. Thursday, mostly sunny. Highs in the upper 70s. Northwest winds around 5 miles per hour. Thursday night, partly cloudy with a slight chance of showers in the evening, then mostly cloudy with a chance of showers after midnight. Lows in the lower 50s. North winds around 5 miles per hour. Chance of rain 40%. Friday, mostly sunny with a chance of showers. A chance of thunderstorms in the afternoon. Highs in the upper 70s. Chance of rain 40%. Friday night, mostly clear. Lows in the lower 50s. Saturday, sunny. Highs in the upper 80s. Saturday night, increasing clouds. Lows around 60. Sunday, mostly sunny. A slight chance of showers and thunderstorms in the afternoon. Highs in the upper 80s. Chance of rain 20%. Sunday night, mostly cloudy with a chance of showers and thunderstorms. Lows in the upper 50s. Chance of rain 50%. Monday, mostly cloudy with a slight chance of showers in the morning, then mostly sunny with a chance of showers in the afternoon. Highs in the lower 80s. Chance of rain 30%. Monday night, partly cloudy. A chance of showers in the evening, then a slight chance of showers after midnight. Lows in the mid-50s. Chance of rain 30%. Tuesday, mostly sunny. A slight chance of showers in the morning. Highs in the upper 80s. Chance of rain 20%. For Western Lake Secaucawea, rest of tonight, north winds around 10 miles per hour shifting to the west after midnight. Partly cloudy in the evening, then becoming mostly cloudy. Lows around 50. Wednesday, windy. West winds 20 to 30 miles per hour. Slight chance of showers through the day. Partly sunny in the morning, then clearing. Highs in the lower 70s. For Eastern Lake Secaucawea, rest of tonight, light winds becoming southeast around 10 miles per hour in the late evening and early morning, then shifting to the southwest early in the morning. Chance of thunderstorms in the evening. Mostly cloudy. Lows in the lower 50s. Wednesday, west winds 10 to 20 miles per hour. Chance of showers until late afternoon. Slight chance of thunderstorms in the afternoon. Partly sunny in the morning, then clearing. Highs in the mid-70s. For Northern Lake Oahe, west of tonight, south winds around 10 miles per hour. Thunderstorms likely through the night. Showers likely in the late evening and overnight. Cloudy. Lows in the mid-50s. Wednesday, south winds around 10 miles per hour shifting to the north in the afternoon. Showers likely and chance of thunderstorms. Mostly cloudy in the morning, then becoming mostly sunny. Highs in the mid-70s. Here are the weather conditions at 9 p.m. Central Daylight Time. Bismarck, cloudy. Temperature 74 degrees, relative humidity 63%. Wind north at 12 miles an hour. Pressure 30.05 inches and steady. Minden, cloudy. 70 degrees, relative humidity 88%. Wind north at 9 miles an hour. Hazen, mostly cloudy. 70 degrees, relative humidity 68%. Wind north at 6 miles an hour. Harvey, mostly cloudy. 77 degrees, relative humidity 61%. Minot, partly cloudy. 67 degrees, relative humidity 81%. Wind northeast at 6 miles an hour. Dickinson, mostly cloudy.
69 degrees.

relative humidity 65%. Wind north at 6 miles an hour. Elsewhere around North Dakota, at Jamestown, thunder was reported with a temperature of 66. It was 69 at Garrison. At Williston, it was clear with a temperature of 67. At Fargo, it was mostly cloudy with a temperature of 82. It was cloudy with a temperature of 82 at Grand Forks and 70 at Devil's Lake. In northern South Dakota, skies ranged from mostly cloudy to cloudy. It was 75 at Mobridge and 74 at Aberdeen. In eastern Montana, skies ranged from clear to partly cloudy. It was 65 at Miles City, 66 at Glendive, and 66 at Sydney. Once again, at Bismarck, the temperature was 74 degrees under cloudy skies. Severe thunderstorm watch for the following counties in North Dakota: Burley, Emmons, Grant, Kidder, Mercer, Morton, Oliver, Sheridan, Sioux, and Wells. Severe thunderstorm watch number 27 remains in effect until 10 p.m. Central Daylight Time or 9 p.m. Mountain Daylight Time for the following counties in North Dakota: Burley, Emmons, Grant, Kidder, Mercer, Morton, Oliver, Sheridan, Sioux, and Wells. Remember, a severe thunderstorm watch means the conditions are favorable for the development of severe weather, including large-hail and damaging winds in and close to the watch area. While severe weather may not be imminent, persons should remain alert for rapidly changing weather conditions and listen for later statements and possible warnings. 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Here is the forecast for the Bismarck, Mend, and listening area. Severe thunderstorm watch 270 in effect until 10 p.m. Central Daylight Time this evening. Rest of tonight, showers likely. A chance of thunderstorms early in the evening, then a slight chance of thunderstorms after midnight. Some thunderstorms may be severe with damaging winds and large hail early in the evening. Lows in the mid-50s. Southeast winds 5 to 10 miles per hour. Chance of rain 60%. Wednesday, partly sunny. Showers likely in the morning, then a chance of showers and thunderstorms in the afternoon. Highs in the mid-70s. Southwest winds around 5 miles per hour, becoming northwest in the afternoon. Chance of rain 70%. Wednesday night, increasing clouds. Lows around 50. West winds around 5 miles per hour. Thursday, mostly sunny. Highs in the upper 70s. Northwest winds around 5 miles per hour. Thursday night, partly cloudy with a slight chance of showers in the evening, then mostly cloudy with a chance of showers after midnight. Lows in the lower 50s. North winds around 5 miles per hour. Chance of rain 40%. Friday, mostly sunny with a chance of showers. A chance of thunderstorms in the afternoon. Highs in the upper 70s. Chance of rain 40%. Friday night, mostly clear. Lows in the lower 50s. Saturday, sunny. Highs in the upper 80s. Saturday night, increasing clouds. Lows around 60. Sunday, mostly sunny. A slight chance of showers and thunderstorms in the afternoon. Highs in the upper 80s. Chance of rain 20%. Sunday night, mostly cloudy with a chance of showers and thunderstorms. Lows in the upper 50s. Chance of rain 50%. Monday, mostly cloudy with a slight chance of showers in the morning, then mostly sunny with a chance of showers in the afternoon. Highs in the lower 80s. Chance of rain 30%. Monday night, partly cloudy. A chance of showers in the evening, then a slight chance of showers after midnight. Lows in the mid-50s. Chance of rain 30%. Tuesday, mostly sunny. A slight chance of showers in the morning. Highs in the upper 80s. Chance of rain 20%. For Western Lakes Secaucawea, rest of tonight, north winds around 10 miles per hour shifting to the west after midnight. Partly cloudy in the evening, then becoming mostly cloudy. Lows around 50. Wednesday, windy. West winds 20 to 30 miles per hour. Slight chance of showers through the day. Partly sunny in the morning, then clearing. Highs in the lower 70s.
for eastern Lake Secaucawea. Rest of tonight, light winds becoming southeast around 10 miles per hour in the late evening and early morning, then shifting to the southwest early in the morning. Chance of thunderstorms in the evening. Mostly cloudy. Lows in the lower 50s. Wednesday, west winds 10 to 20 miles per hour. Chance of showers until late afternoon. Slight chance of thunderstorms in the afternoon. Partly sunny in the morning, then clearing. Highs in the mid-70s. For northern Lake Oahe, rest of tonight, south winds around 10 miles per hour. Thunderstorms likely through the night. Showers likely in the late evening and overnight. Cloudy. Lows in the mid-50s. Wednesday, south winds around 10 miles per hour, shifting to the north in the afternoon. Showers likely and chance of thunderstorms. Mostly cloudy in the morning, then becoming mostly sunny. Highs in the mid-70s. Here are the weather conditions at 9 p.m. Central Daylight Time. Bismarck, cloudy. Temperature 74 degrees, relative humidity 63%. Wind north at 12 miles an hour. Pressure 30.05 inches and steady. Mendham, cloudy. 70 degrees, relative humidity 88%. Wind north at 9 miles an hour. Hazen, mostly cloudy. 70 degrees, relative humidity 68%. Wind north at 6 miles an hour. Harvey, mostly cloudy. 77 degrees, relative humidity 61%. Minot, partly cloudy. 67 degrees, relative humidity 81%. Wind northeast at 6 miles an hour. Dickinson, mostly cloudy. 69 degrees, relative humidity 65%. Wind north at 6 miles an hour. Elsewhere around North Dakota, at Jamestown, thunder was reported with a temperature of 66. It was 69 at Garrison. At Williston, it was clear with a temperature of 67. At Fargo, it was mostly cloudy with a temperature of 82. It was cloudy with a temperature of 82 at Grand Forks and 70 at Devil's Lake. In northern South Dakota, skies ranged from mostly cloudy to cloudy. It was 75 at Mobridge and 74 at Aberdeen. In eastern Montana, skies ranged from clear to partly cloudy. It was 65 at Miles City, 66 at Glendive, and 66 at Sydney. Once again, at Bismarck, the temperature was 74 degrees under cloudy skies. Severe thunderstorm watch for the following counties in North Dakota: Burley, Emmons, Grant, Kidder, Mercer, Morton, Oliver, Sheridan, Sioux, and Wells. Severe thunderstorm watch number 27 remains in effect until 10 p.m. Central Daylight Time or 9 p.m. Mountain Daylight Time for the following counties in North Dakota: Burley, Emmons, Grant, Kidder, Mercer, Morton, Oliver, Sheridan, Sioux, and Wells. Remember, a severe thunderstorm watch means the conditions are favorable for the development of severe weather, including large hail and damaging winds, in and close to the watch area. While severe weather may not be imminent, persons should remain alert for rapidly changing weather conditions and listen for later statements and possible warnings. 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Here is the forecast for the Bismarck, Mendham listening area. Severe thunderstorm watch 270 in effect until 10 p.m. Central Daylight Time this evening. Rest of tonight, showers likely. A chance of thunderstorms early in the evening, then a slight chance of thunderstorms after midnight. Some thunderstorms may be severe with damaging winds and large hail early in the evening. Lows in the mid-50s. Southeast winds 5 to 10 miles per hour. Chance of rain 60%. Wednesday, partly sunny. Showers likely in the morning, then a chance of showers and thunderstorms in the afternoon. Highs in the mid-70s. Southwest winds around 5 miles per hour, becoming northwest in the afternoon. Chance of rain 70%. Wednesday night, increasing clouds. Lows around 50. West winds around 5 miles per hour. Thursday, mostly sunny. Highs in the upper 70s. Northwest winds around 5 miles per hour. Thursday night, partly cloudy with a slight chance of showers in the evening, then mostly cloudy with a chance of showers after midnight.
lows in the lower 50s. North winds around 5 miles per hour. Chance of rain 40%.

10%. Friday, mostly sunny with a chance of showers. A chance of thunderstorms in the afternoon. Highs in the upper 70s. Chance of rain 40%. Friday night, mostly clear. Lows in the lower 50s. Saturday, sunny. Highs in the upper 80s. Saturday night, increasing clouds. Lows around 60. Sunday, mostly sunny. A slight chance of showers and thunderstorms in the afternoon. Highs in the upper 80s. Chance of rain 20%. Sunday night, mostly cloudy with a chance of showers and thunderstorms. Lows in the upper 50s. Chance of rain 50%. Monday, mostly cloudy with a slight chance of showers in the morning, then mostly sunny with a chance of showers in the afternoon. Highs in the lower 80s. Chance of rain 30%. Monday night, partly cloudy. A chance of showers in the evening, then a slight chance of showers after midnight. Lows in the mid-50s. Chance of rain 30%. Tuesday, mostly sunny. A slight chance of showers in the morning. Highs in the upper 80s. Chance of rain 20%. For Western Lake Sakakawea, rest of tonight, north winds around 10 miles per hour shifting to the west after midnight. Partly cloudy in the evening, then becoming mostly cloudy. Lows around 50. Wednesday, windy. West winds 20 to 30 miles per hour. Slight chance of showers through the day. Partly sunny in the morning, then clearing. Highs in the lower 70s. For Eastern Lake Sakakawea, west of tonight, light winds becoming southeast around 10 miles per hour in the late evening and early morning, then shifting to the southwest early in the morning. Chance of thunderstorms in the evening. Mostly cloudy. Lows in the lower 50s. Wednesday, west winds 10 to 20 miles per hour. Chance of showers until late afternoon. Slight chance of thunderstorms in the afternoon. Partly sunny in the morning, then clearing. Highs in the mid-70s. For Northern Lake Oahe, west of tonight, south winds around 10 miles per hour. Thunderstorms likely through the night. Showers likely in the late evening and overnight. Cloudy. Lows in the mid-50s. Wednesday, south winds around 10 miles per hour shifting to the north in the afternoon. Showers likely and chance of thunderstorms. Mostly cloudy in the morning, then becoming mostly sunny. Highs in the mid-70s. Here are the weather conditions at 9 p.m. Central Daylight Time. Bismarck, cloudy. Temperature 74 degrees, relative humidity 63%. Wind north at 12 miles an hour. Pressure 30.05 inches and steady. Mendham, cloudy. 70 degrees, relative humidity 88%. Wind north at 9 miles an hour. Hazen, mostly cloudy. 70 degrees, relative humidity 68%. Wind north at 6 miles an hour. Harvey, mostly cloudy. 77 degrees, relative humidity 61%. Minot, partly cloudy. 67 degrees, relative humidity 81%. Wind northeast at 6 miles an hour. Dickinson, mostly cloudy. 69 degrees, relative humidity 65%. Wind north at 6 miles an hour. Elsewhere around North Dakota, at Jamestown, thunder was reported with a temperature of 66. It was 69 at Garrison. At Williston, it was clear with a temperature of 67. At Fargo, it was mostly cloudy with a temperature of 82. It was cloudy with a temperature of 82 at Grand Forks and 70 at Devil's Lake. In northern South Dakota, skies ranged from mostly cloudy to cloudy. It was 75 at Mobridge and 74 at Aberdeen. In eastern Montana, skies ranged from clear to partly cloudy. It was 65 at Miles City, 66 at Glendive, and 66 at Sydney. Once again, at Bismarck, the temperature was 74 degrees under cloudy skies. Severe thunderstorm watch for the following counties in North Dakota: Burley, Emmons, Grant, Kidder, Mercer, Morton, Oliver, Sheridan, Sioux, and Wells. Severe thunderstorm watch number 270 remains in effect until 10 p.m. Central Daylight Time or 9 p.m. Mountain Daylight Time for the following counties in North Dakota: Burley, Emmons, Grant, Kidder, Mercer, Morton, Oliver, Sheridan.
be a thunderstorm watch means the conditions are favorable for the development of severe weather, including large hail and damaging winds in and close to the watch area. While severe weather may not be imminent, persons should remain alert for rapidly changing weather conditions and listen for later statements and possible warnings. 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Here is the forecast for the Bismarck Mend and listening area. Severe thunderstorm watch 270 in effect until 10 p.m. Central Daylight Time this evening. Rest of tonight, showers likely. A chance of thunderstorms early in the evening, then a slight chance of thunderstorms after midnight. Some thunderstorms may be severe with damaging winds and large hail early in the evening. Lows in the mid-50s. Southeast wind 5 to 10 miles per hour. Chance of rain 60%. Wednesday, partly sunny. Showers likely in the morning, then a chance of showers and thunderstorms in the afternoon. Highs in the mid-70s. Southwest winds around 5 miles per hour, becoming northwest in the afternoon. Chance of rain 70%. Wednesday night, increasing clouds. Lows around 50. West winds around 5 miles per hour. Thursday, mostly sunny. Highs in the upper 70s. Northwest winds around 5 miles per hour. Thursday night, partly cloudy with a slight chance of showers in the evening, then mostly cloudy with a chance of showers after midnight. Lows in the lower 50s. North winds around 5 miles per hour. Chance of rain 40%. Friday, mostly sunny with a chance of showers. A chance of thunderstorms in the afternoon. Highs in the upper 70s. Chance of rain 40%. Friday night, mostly clear. Lows in the lower 50s. Saturday, sunny. Highs in the upper 80s. Saturday night, increasing clouds. Lows around 60. Sunday, mostly sunny. A slight chance of showers and thunderstorms in the afternoon. Highs in the upper 80s. Chance of rain 20%. Sunday night, mostly cloudy with a chance of showers and thunderstorms. Lows in the upper 50s. Chance of rain 50%. Monday, mostly cloudy with a slight chance of showers in the morning, then mostly sunny with a chance of showers in the afternoon. Highs in the lower 80s. Chance of rain 30%. Monday night, partly cloudy. A chance of showers in the evening, then a slight chance of showers after midnight. Lows in the mid-50s. Chance of rain 30%. Tuesday, mostly sunny. A slight chance of showers in the morning. Highs in the upper 80s. Chance of rain 20%. 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Providing weather information 24 hours a day from your National Weather Service office in Bismarck. For Western Lake Secaucawea, west of tonight, north winds around 10 miles per hour shifting to the west after midnight. Partly cloudy in the evening, then becoming mostly cloudy. Lows around 50. Wednesday, windy. West winds 20 to 30 miles per hour. Slight chance of showers through the day. Partly sunny in the morning, then clearing. Highs in the lower 70s. For Eastern Lake Secaucawea, west of tonight, light winds becoming southeast around 10 miles per hour in the late evening and early morning, then shifting to the southwest early in the morning. Chance of thunderstorms in the evening. Mostly cloudy. Lows in the lower 50s. Wednesday, west winds 10 to 20 miles per hour. Chance of showers until late afternoon. Slight chance of thunderstorms in the afternoon. Partly sunny in the morning, then clearing. Highs in the mid-70s. For northern Lake Oraibi, west of tonight, south winds around 10 miles per hour. Thunderstorms likely through the night. Showers likely in the late evening and overnight. Cloudy. Lows in the mid-50s. Wednesday, south winds around 10 miles per hour shifting to the north in the afternoon. Showers likely and chance of thunderstorms. Mostly cloudy in the morning, then becoming mostly sunny. Highs in the mid-70s. Here are the weather conditions at 10 p.m. Central Daylight Time. Bismarck, severe thunderstorm watch for the following.

counties in North Dakota. Burley, Emmons, Grant, Kidder, Mercer, Morton, Oliver, Sheridan, Sioux, and Wells. Severe thunderstorm watch number 270 has been allowed to expire for the following counties in North Dakota. Burley, Emmons, Grant, Kidder, Mercer, Morton, Oliver, Sheridan, Sioux, and Wells. Here are the weather conditions at 10 p.m. Central Daylight Time. Bismarck, cloudy. Temperature 72 degrees, relative humidity 68%. Wind north at 6 miles an hour. Pressure 30.07 inches and rising. Mandan, cloudy. 68 degrees, relative humidity 88%. Wind north at 13 miles an hour. Hazen, mostly cloudy. 66 degrees, relative humidity 77%. Harvey, mostly cloudy. 68 degrees, relative humidity 77%. Wind southeast at 7 miles an hour. Minot, partly cloudy. 63 degrees, relative humidity 90%. Dickinson, mostly cloudy. 67 degrees, relative humidity 67%. Wind north at 7 miles an hour. Elsewhere around North Dakota, it was 66 at Garrison. At Williston, it was partly cloudy, with a temperature of 60. It was mostly cloudy, with a temperature of 67 at Jamestown and 80 at Fargo. It was cloudy, with a temperature of 79 at Grand Forks and 70 at Devil Plate. In northern South Dakota, skies ranged from mostly cloudy to cloudy, and the temperatures were 73 degrees. In eastern Montana, skies ranged from clear to partly cloudy. It was 62 at Mile City, 61 at Glendive, and 62 at Sydney. Once again, at Bismarck, the temperature was 72 degrees under cloudy skies. Severe thunderstorm watch for the following counties in North Dakota. Burley, Emmons, Grant, Kidder, Mercer, Morton, Oliver, Sheridan, Sioux, and Wells. Severe thunderstorm watch number 270 has been allowed to expire for the following counties in North Dakota. Burley, Emmons, Grant, Kidder, Mercer, Morton, Oliver, Sheridan, Sioux, and Wells. Here is the forecast for the Bismarck and Lansing area. Severe thunderstorm watch 270 in effect until 10 p.m. Central Daylight Time this evening. West of tonight, showers likely. A chance of thunderstorms early in the evening, then a slight chance of thunderstorms after midnight. Some thunderstorms may be severe with damaging winds and large hail early in the evening. Lows in the mid-50s. Southeast winds 5 to 10 miles per hour. Chance of rain 60%. Wednesday, partly sunny. Showers likely in the morning, then a chance of showers and thunderstorms in the afternoon. Highs in the mid-70s. Southwest winds around 5 miles per hour, becoming northwest in the afternoon. Chance of rain 70%. Wednesday night, increasing clouds. Lows around 50. West winds around 5 miles per hour. Thursday, mostly sunny. Highs in the upper 70s. Northwest winds around 5 miles per hour. Thursday night, partly cloudy with a slight chance of showers in the evening, then mostly cloudy with a chance of showers after midnight. Lows in the lower 50s. North winds around 5 miles per hour. Chance of rain 40%. Friday, mostly sunny with a chance of showers. A chance of thunderstorms in the afternoon. Highs in the upper 70s. Chance of rain 40%. Friday night, mostly clear. Lows in the lower 50s. Saturday, sunny. Highs in the upper 80s. Saturday night, increasing clouds. Lows around 60. Sunday, mostly sunny. A slight chance of showers and thunderstorms in the afternoon. Highs in the upper 80s. Chance of rain 20%. Sunday night, mostly cloudy with a chance of showers and thunderstorms. Lows in the upper 50s. Chance of rain 50%. Monday, mostly cloudy with a slight chance of showers in the morning, then mostly sunny with a chance of showers in the afternoon. Highs in the lower 80s. Chance of rain 30%.

upper 80s, chance of rain 20%. Here is the forecast for the Big Mountain and Moosonee area. West of tonight, showers likely. A chance of thunderstorms late in the evening. Then a slight chance of thunderstorms after midnight. Some thunderstorms may be severe late in the evening. Lows in the mid-50s. Southeast winds 5 to 10 miles per hour. Chance of rain 60%. Wednesday, partly sunny. Showers likely in the morning, then a chance of showers and thunderstorms in the afternoon. Highs in the mid-70s. Southwest winds around 5 miles per hour, becoming northwest in the afternoon. Chance of rain 70%. Wednesday night, increasing clouds. Lows around 50. West winds around 5 miles per hour. Thursday, mostly sunny. Highs in the upper 70s. Northwest winds around 5 miles per hour. Thursday night, partly cloudy with a slight chance of showers in the evening, then mostly cloudy with a chance of showers after midnight. Lows in the lower 50s. North winds around 5 miles per hour. Chance of rain 40%. Friday, mostly sunny with a chance of showers. A chance of thunderstorms in the afternoon. Highs in the upper 70s. Chance of rain 40%. Friday night, mostly clear. Lows in the lower 50s. Saturday, sunny. Highs in the upper 80s. Saturday night, increasing clouds. Lows around 60. Sunday, mostly sunny. A slight chance of showers and thunderstorms in the afternoon. Highs in the upper 80s. Chance of rain 20%. Sunday night, mostly cloudy with a chance of showers and thunderstorms. Lows in the upper 50s. Chance of rain 50%. Monday, mostly cloudy with a slight chance of showers in the morning, then mostly sunny with a chance of showers in the afternoon. Highs in the lower 80s. Chance of rain 30%. Monday night, partly cloudy. A chance of showers in the evening, then a slight chance of showers after midnight. Lows in the mid-50s. Chance of rain 30%. Tuesday, mostly sunny. A slight chance of showers in the morning. Highs in the upper 80s. Chance of rain 20%. For Western Lake Secaucawea, west of tonight, north winds around 10 miles per hour shifting to the west after midnight. Partly cloudy in the evening, then becoming mostly cloudy. Lows around 50. Wednesday, windy. West winds 20 to 30 miles per hour. Slight chance of showers through the day. Partly sunny in the morning, then clearing. Highs in the lower 70s. For Eastern Lake Secaucawea, west of tonight, light winds becoming southeast around 10 miles per hour in the late evening and early morning, then shifting to the southwest early in the morning. Chance of thunderstorms in the evening. Mostly cloudy. Lows in the lower 50s. Wednesday, west winds 10 to 20 miles per hour. Chance of showers until late afternoon. Slight chance of thunderstorms in the afternoon. Partly sunny in the morning, then clearing. Highs in the mid-70s. For Northern Lake Oahe, west of tonight, south winds around 10 miles per hour. Thunderstorms likely through the night. Showers likely in the late evening and overnight. Cloudy. Lows in the mid-50s. Wednesday, south winds around 10 miles per hour shifting to the north in the afternoon. Showers likely and chance of thunderstorms. Mostly cloudy in the morning, then becoming mostly sunny. Highs in the mid-70s. Here are the weather conditions at 10 p.m. Central Daylight Time. Bismarck, cloudy. Temperature 72 degrees, relative humidity 68%. Wind north at 6 miles an hour. Pressure 30.07 inches and rising. Manmen, cloudy. 68 degrees, relative humidity 88%. Wind north at 13 miles an hour. Hazen, cloudy. 66 degrees, relative humidity 77%. Harvey, mostly cloudy. 68 degrees, relative humidity 77%. Wind southeast at 7 miles an hour. Minot, mostly cloudy. 63 degrees, relative humidity 90%. Dickinson, cloudy. 67 degrees, relative humidity 67%. Wind north at

Kidder, Mercer, Morton, Oliver, Sheridan, Sue, and Wells. Here is the forecast for the Bismarck Mountain listening area. West of tonight, showers likely. A chance of thunderstorms late in the evening, then a slight chance of thunderstorms after midnight. Some thunderstorms may be severe late in the evening. Lows in the mid-50s. Southeast winds 5 to 10 miles per hour. Chance of rain 60%. Wednesday, partly sunny. Showers likely in the morning, then a chance of showers and thunderstorms in the afternoon. Highs in the mid-70s. Southwest winds around 5 miles per hour, becoming northwest in the afternoon. Chance of rain 70%. Wednesday night, increasing clouds. Lows around 50. West winds around 5 miles per hour. Thursday, mostly sunny. Highs in the upper 70s. Northwest winds around 5 miles per hour. Thursday night, partly cloudy with a slight chance of showers in the evening, then mostly cloudy with a chance of showers after midnight. Lows in the lower 50s. North winds around 5 miles per hour. Chance of rain 40%. Friday, mostly sunny with a chance of showers. Chance of thunderstorms in the afternoon. Highs in the upper 70s. Chance of rain 40%. Friday night, mostly clear. Lows in the lower 50s. Saturday, sunny. Highs in the upper 80s. Saturday night, increasing clouds. Lows around 60. Sunday, mostly sunny. A slight chance of showers and thunderstorms in the afternoon. Highs in the upper 80s. Chance of rain 20%. Sunday night, mostly cloudy with a chance of showers and thunderstorms. Lows in the upper 50s. Chance of rain 50%. Monday, mostly cloudy with a slight chance of showers in the morning, then mostly sunny with a chance of showers in the afternoon. Highs in the lower 50s. Chance of rain 30%. Monday night, partly cloudy. A chance of showers in the evening, then a slight chance of showers after midnight. Lows in the mid 50s. Tuesday, mostly sunny. A slight chance of showers in the morning. Highs in the upper 80s. Chance of rain 20%. For Western Lakes Secaucawea, west of tonight, north winds around 10 miles per hour shifting to the west after midnight. Partly cloudy in the evening, then becoming mostly cloudy. Lows around 50. Wednesday, windy. West winds 20 to 30 miles per hour. Slight chance of showers through the day. Partly sunny in the morning, then clearing. Highs in the lower 70s. For Eastern Lake Secaucawea, west of tonight, light winds becoming southeast around 10 miles per hour in the late evening and early morning, then shifting to the southwest early in the morning. Chance of thunderstorms in the evening. Mostly cloudy. Lows in the lower 50s. Wednesday, west winds 10 to 20 miles per hour. Chance of showers until late afternoon. Slight chance of thunderstorms in the afternoon. Partly sunny in the morning, then clearing. Highs in the mid-70s. For Northern Lake Oahe, west of tonight, south winds around 10 miles per hour. Thunderstorms likely through the night. Showers likely in the late evening and overnight. Cloudy. Lows in the mid-50s. Wednesday, south winds around 10 miles per hour shifting to the north in the afternoon. Showers likely and chance of thunderstorms. Mostly cloudy in the morning, then becoming mostly sunny. Highs in the mid-70s. Here are the weather conditions at 10 p.m. Central Daylight Time. Bismarck, cloudy. Temperature 72 degrees, relative humidity 68%. Wind north at 6 miles an hour. Pressure 30.07 inches and rising. Mendham, cloudy. 68 degrees, relative humidity 88%. Wind north at 13 miles an hour. Hazen, cloudy. 66 degrees, relative humidity 77%. Harvey, mostly cloudy. 68 degrees, relative humidity 77%. Wind southeast at 7 miles an hour.

63 degrees. Relative humidity 90%. Dickinson, cloudy. 67 degrees. Relative humidity 67%. Wind north at 7 miles an hour. Elsewhere around North Dakota, it was 66 at Garrison. At Williston, it was partly cloudy, with a temperature of 60. It was mostly cloudy, with a temperature of 67 at Jamestown, 80 at Fargo, and 70 at Devil's Lake. At Grand Forks, it was cloudy, with a temperature of 79. In northern South Dakota, it was cloudy, and the temperatures were 73 degrees. In eastern Montana, it was partly cloudy. It was 62 at Mile City, 61 at Glendive, and 62 at Sydney. Once again, at Bismarck, the temperature was 72 degrees under cloudy skies. Severe thunderstorm watch for the following counties in North Dakota: Burley, Emmons, Grant, Kidder, Mercer, Morton, Oliver, Sheridan, Sioux, and Wells. Severe thunderstorm watch number 270 has been allowed to expire for the following counties in North Dakota: Burley, Emmons, Grant, Kidder, Mercer, Morton, Oliver, Sheridan, Sioux, and Wells. Here is the forecast for the Bismarck, Mandan listening area. West of tonight, showers likely. A chance of thunderstorms late in the evening, then a slight chance of thunderstorms after midnight. Some thunderstorms may be severe late in the evening. Lows in the mid-50s. Southeast winds 5 to 10 miles per hour. Chance of rain 60%. Wednesday, partly sunny. Showers likely in the morning, then a chance of showers and thunderstorms in the afternoon. Highs in the mid-70s. Southwest winds around 5 miles per hour, becoming northwest in the afternoon. Chance of rain 70%. Wednesday night, increasing clouds. Lows around 50. West winds around 5 miles per hour. Thursday, mostly sunny. Highs in the upper 70s. Northwest winds around 5 miles per hour. Thursday night, partly cloudy with a slight chance of showers in the evening, then mostly cloudy with a chance of showers after midnight. Lows in the lower 50s. North winds around 5 miles per hour. Chance of rain 40%. Friday, mostly sunny with a chance of showers. A chance of thunderstorms in the afternoon. Highs in the upper 70s. Chance of rain 40%. Friday night, mostly clear. Lows in the lower 50s. Saturday, sunny. Highs in the upper 80s. Saturday night, increasing clouds. Lows around 60. Sunday, mostly sunny. A slight chance of showers and thunderstorms in the afternoon. Highs in the upper 80s. Chance of rain 20%. Sunday night, mostly cloudy with a chance of showers and thunderstorms. Lows in the upper 50s. Chance of rain 50%. Monday, mostly cloudy with a slight chance of showers in the morning, then mostly sunny with a chance of showers in the afternoon. Highs in the lower 80s. Chance of rain 30%. Monday night, partly cloudy. A chance of showers in the evening, then a slight chance of showers after midnight. Lows in the mid-50s. Chance of rain 30%. Tuesday, mostly sunny. A slight chance of showers in the morning. Highs in the upper 80s. Chance of rain 20%. Here is the forecast for the Bismarck, Mandan listening area. West of tonight, showers likely and a chance of thunderstorms late in the evening, then showers likely after midnight. Some thunderstorms may be severe. Lows in the mid-50s. Southeast winds 5 to 10 miles per hour. Chance of rain 70%. Wednesday, decreasing clouds. Showers likely. A slight chance of thunderstorms in the morning, then a chance of thunderstorms in the afternoon. Highs in the mid-70s. Southwest winds around 5 miles per hour, becoming northwest in the afternoon. Chance of rain 70%. Wednesday night, partly cloudy. Lows in the lower 50s. Northwest winds around 5 miles per hour, becoming west after midnight. Thursday, mostly sunny. Highs in the upper 70s. West winds around 5 miles per hour. Thursday night, partly cloudy. A chance of showers after midnight. Lows in the lower 50s. Northeast winds around 5 miles per hour.

miles per hour. Chance of rain 30%. Friday, mostly sunny. A chance of showers in the morning, then a slight chance of showers and thunderstorms in the afternoon. Highs in the upper 70s. Chance of rain 40%. Friday night, mostly clear. Lows in the mid-50s. Saturday, sunny. Highs in the mid-80s. Saturday night, partly cloudy. Lows in the lower 60s. Sunday, mostly sunny. A slight chance of showers and thunderstorms in the afternoon. Highs in the upper 80s. Chance of rain 20%. Sunday night, showers likely and a chance of thunderstorms in the evening. Then showers likely and a slight chance of thunderstorms after midnight. Lows in the upper 60s. Chance of rain 60%. Monday, partly sunny with a chance of showers and a slight chance of thunderstorms. Highs around 80. Chance of rain 30%. Monday night, partly cloudy with a slight chance of showers and thunderstorms. Lows in the mid-50s. Chance of rain 20%. Tuesday, mostly sunny with a slight chance of showers. A slight chance of thunderstorms in the afternoon. Highs in the mid-80s. Chance of rain 20%. For Western Lake Secaucawea, west of tonight, north winds around 10 miles per hour shifting to the west after midnight. Partly cloudy in the evening, then becoming mostly cloudy. Lows around 50. Wednesday, windy. West winds 20 to 30 miles per hour. Slight chance of showers through the day. Partly sunny in the morning, then clearing. Highs in the lower 70s. For Eastern Lake Secaucawea, west of tonight, light winds becoming southeast around 10 miles per hour in the late evening and early morning, then shifting to the southwest early in the morning. Chance of thunderstorms in the evening. Mostly cloudy. Lows in the lower 50s. Wednesday, west winds 10 to 20 miles per hour. Chance of showers until late afternoon. Slight chance of thunderstorms in the afternoon. Partly sunny in the morning, then clearing. Highs in the mid-70s. For Northern Lake Oahe, west of tonight, south winds around 10 miles per hour. Thunderstorms likely through the night. Showers likely in the late evening and overnight. Cloudy. Lows in the mid-50s. Wednesday, south winds around 10 miles per hour shifting to the north in the afternoon. Showers likely and chance of thunderstorms. Mostly cloudy in the morning, then becoming mostly sunny. Highs in the mid-70s. Here are the weather conditions at 10 p.m. Central Daylight Time. Bismarck, cloudy. Temperature 72 degrees, relative humidity 68%. Wind north at 6 miles an hour. Pressure 30.07 inches and rising. Mendham, cloudy. 68 degrees, relative humidity 88%. Wind north at 13 miles an hour. Hazen, cloudy. 66 degrees, relative humidity 77%. Harvey, mostly cloudy. 68 degrees, relative humidity 77%. Wind southeast at 7 miles an hour. Minot, mostly cloudy. 63 degrees, relative humidity 90%. Dickinson, cloudy. 67 degrees, relative humidity 67%. Wind north at 7 miles an hour. Elsewhere around North Dakota, it was 66 at Garrison. At Williston, it was partly cloudy, with a temperature of 60. It was mostly cloudy, with a temperature of 67 at Jamestown, 80 at Fargo, and 70 at Devil's Lake. At Grand Forks, it was cloudy, with a temperature of 79. In northern South Dakota, it was cloudy, and the temperatures were 73 degrees. In eastern Montana, it was partly cloudy. It was 62 at Miles City, 61 at Glendive, and 62 at Sydney. Once again, at Bismarck, the temperature was 72 degrees under cloudy skies. Severe thunderstorm watch for the following counties in North Dakota: Burley, Emmons, Grant, Kidder, Mercer, Morton, Oliver, Sheridan, Sioux, and Wells. Severe thunderstorm watch number 270 has been allowed to expire for the following counties in North Dakota: Burley, Emmons, Grant, Kidder, Mercer, Morton, Oliver, Sheridan, Sioux, and Wells. Here is the forecast for the Bismarck, Mendham, and listening area. West of tonight, showers likely.

and a chance of thunderstorms late in the evening, then showers likely after midnight. Some thunderstorms may be severe. Lows in the mid-50s. Southeast winds 5 to 10 miles per hour. Chance of rain 70%. Wednesday, decreasing clouds. Showers likely. A slight chance of thunderstorms in the morning, then a chance of thunderstorms in the afternoon. Highs in the mid-70s. Southwest winds around 5 miles per hour, becoming northwest in the afternoon. Chance of rain 70%. Wednesday night, partly cloudy. Lows in the lower 50s. Northwest winds around 5 miles per hour, becoming west after midnight. Thursday, mostly sunny. Highs in the upper 70s. West winds around 5 miles per hour. Thursday night, partly cloudy. A chance of showers after midnight. Lows in the lower 50s. Northeast winds around 5 miles per hour. Chance of rain 30%. Friday, mostly sunny. A chance of showers in the morning, then a slight chance of showers and thunderstorms in the afternoon. Highs in the upper 70s. Chance of rain 40%. Friday night, mostly clear. Lows in the mid-50s. Saturday, sunny. Highs in the mid-80s. Saturday night, partly cloudy. Lows in the lower 60s. Sunday, mostly sunny. A slight chance of showers and thunderstorms in the afternoon. Highs in the upper 80s. Chance of rain 20%. Sunday night, showers likely and a chance of thunderstorms in the evening. Then showers likely and a slight chance of thunderstorms after midnight. Lows in the upper 50s. Chance of rain 60%. Monday, partly sunny with a chance of showers and a slight chance of thunderstorms. Highs around 80. Chance of rain 30%. Monday night, partly cloudy with a slight chance of showers and thunderstorms. Lows in the mid-50s. Chance of rain 20%. Tuesday, mostly sunny with a slight chance of showers. A slight chance of thunderstorms in the afternoon. Highs in the mid-80s. Chance of rain 20%. 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Providing weather information 24 hours a day from your National Weather Service office in Bismarck. For Western Lake Secaucawea, west of tonight, north winds around 10 miles per hour shifting to the west after midnight. Partly cloudy in the evening, then becoming mostly cloudy. Lows around 50. Wednesday, windy. West winds 20 to 30 miles per hour. Slight chance of showers through the day. Partly sunny in the morning, then clearing. Highs in the lower 70s. For Eastern Lake Secaucawea, west of tonight, light winds becoming southeast around 10 miles per hour in the late evening and early morning, then shifting to the southwest early in the morning. Chance of thunderstorms in the evening. Mostly cloudy. Lows in the lower 50s. Wednesday, west winds 10 to 20 miles per hour. Chance of showers until late afternoon. Slight chance of thunderstorms in the afternoon. Partly sunny in the morning, then clearing. Highs in the mid-70s. For Northern Lake Oahe, west of tonight, south winds around 10 miles per hour. Thunderstorms likely through the night. Showers likely in the late evening and overnight. Cloudy. Lows in the mid-50s. Wednesday, south winds around 10 miles per hour shifting to the north in the afternoon. Showers likely and chance of thunderstorms. Mostly cloudy in the morning, then becoming mostly sunny. Highs in the mid-70s. Here are the weather conditions at 10 p.m. Central Daylight Time. Thunderstorms. Mostly cloudy in the morning, then becoming mostly sunny. Highs in the mid-70s. Here are the weather conditions at 10 p.m. Central Daylight Time. Bismarck, cloudy. Temperature 72 degrees, relative humidity 68%. Wind north at 6 miles an hour. Pressure 30.07 inches and rising. Mendham, cloudy. 68 degrees, relative humidity 88%. Wind north at 13 miles an hour. Hazen, cloudy. 66 degrees, relative humidity 77%. Harvey, mostly cloudy. 68 degrees, relative humidity 77%.

Wind southeast at 7 miles an hour. Minot, mostly cloudy. 63 degrees, relative humidity 90%. Dickinson, cloudy. 67 degrees, relative humidity 67%. Wind north at 7 miles an hour. Elsewhere around North Dakota, it was 66 at Garrison. At Williston, it was partly cloudy, with a temperature of 60. It was mostly cloudy, with a temperature of 67 at Jamestown, 80 at Fargo, and 70 at Devil's Lake. At Grand Forks, it was cloudy, with a temperature of 79. In northern South Dakota, it was cloudy, and the temperatures were 73 degrees. In eastern Montana, it was partly cloudy. It was 62 at Miles City, 61 at Glendive, and 62 at Sydney. Once again, at Bismarck, the temperature was 72 degrees under cloudy skies. Severe thunderstorm watch for the following counties in North Dakota: Burley, Emmons, Grant, Kidder, Mercer, Morton, Oliver, Sheridan, Blue and Wells. Severe thunderstorm watch number 270 has been allowed to expire for the following counties in North Dakota: Burley, Emmons, Grant, Kidder, Mercer, Morton, Oliver, Sheridan, Sioux, and Wells. Here is the forecast for the Bismarck, Minden listening area. West of tonight, showers likely and a chance of thunderstorms late in the evening, then showers likely after midnight. Some thunderstorms may be severe. Lows in the mid-50s. Southeast winds 5 to 10 miles per hour. Chance of rain 70%. Wednesday, decreasing clouds. Showers likely. A slight chance of thunderstorms in the morning, then a chance of thunderstorms in the afternoon. Highs in the mid-70s. Southwest winds around 5 miles per hour, becoming northwest in the afternoon. Chance of rain 70%. Wednesday night, partly cloudy. Lows in the lower 50s. Northwest winds around 5 miles per hour, becoming west after midnight. Thursday, mostly sunny. Highs in the upper 70s. West winds around 5 miles per hour. Thursday night, partly cloudy. A chance of showers after midnight. Lows in the lower 50s. Northeast winds around 5 miles per hour. Chance of rain 30%. Friday, mostly sunny. A chance of showers in the morning, then a slight chance of showers and thunderstorms in the afternoon. Highs in the upper 70s. Chance of rain 40%. Friday night, mostly clear. Lows in the mid-50s. Saturday, sunny. Highs in the mid-80s. Saturday night, partly cloudy. Lows in the lower 60s. Sunday, mostly sunny. A slight chance of showers and thunderstorms in the afternoon. Highs in the upper 80s. Chance of rain 20%. Sunday night, showers likely and a chance of thunderstorms in the evening. Then showers likely and a slight chance of thunderstorms after midnight. Lows in the upper 50s. Chance of rain 60%. Monday, partly sunny with a chance of showers and a slight chance of thunderstorms. Highs around 80. Chance of rain 30%. Monday night, partly cloudy with a slight chance of showers and thunderstorms. Lows in the mid-50s. Chance of rain 20%. Tuesday, mostly sunny with a slight chance of showers. A slight chance of thunderstorms in the afternoon. Highs in the mid-80s. Chance of rain 20%. For Western Lakes Akonkawea, west of tonight, north winds around 10 miles per hour shifting to the west after midnight. Partly cloudy in the evening, then becoming mostly cloudy. Lows around 50. Wednesday, windy. West winds 20 to 30 miles per hour. Slight chance of showers through the day. Partly sunny in the morning, then clearing. Highs in the lower 70s. For Eastern Lakes Akonkawea, rest of tonight, light winds becoming southeast around 10 miles per hour in the late evening and early morning, then shifting to the southwest early in the morning. Chance of thunderstorms in the evening. Mostly cloudy. Lows in the lower 50s. Wednesday, west winds 10 to 20 miles per hour. Chance of showers until late afternoon. Slight chance of thunderstorms in the afternoon. Partly sunny in the morning, then clearing. Highs in the mid-70s. For northern Lake Oahe, west of tonight, south winds around 10 miles per hour. Thunderstorms likely.

tonight. Showers likely in the late evening and overnight. Cloudy. Lows in the mid-50s. Wednesday, south winds around 10 miles per hour shifting to the north in the afternoon. Showers likely and chance of thunderstorms. Mostly cloudy in the morning, then becoming mostly sunny. Highs in the mid-70s. Here are the weather conditions at 10 p.m. Central Daylight Time. Bismarck, cloudy. Temperature 72 degrees, relative humidity 68%. Wind north at 6 miles an hour. Pressure 30.07 inches and rising. Mendham, cloudy. 68 degrees, relative humidity 88%. Wind north at 13 miles an hour. Hazen, cloudy. 66 degrees, relative humidity 77%. Harvey, mostly cloudy. 68 degrees, relative humidity 77%. Wind southeast at 7 miles an hour. Minot, mostly cloudy. 63 degrees, relative humidity 90%. Dickinson, cloudy. 67 degrees, relative humidity 67%. Wind north at 7 miles an hour. Elsewhere around North Dakota, it was 66 at Garrison. At Williston, it was partly cloudy with a temperature of 60. It was mostly cloudy with a temperature of 67 at Jamestown, 80 at Fargo, and 70 at Devil's Lake. At Grand Forks, it was cloudy with a temperature of 79. In northern South Dakota, it was cloudy and the temperatures were 73 degrees. In eastern Montana, it was partly cloudy. It was 62 at Miles City, 61 at Glendive, and 62 at Sydney. Once again, at Bismarck, the temperature was 72 degrees under cloudy skies. Severe thunderstorm watch for the following counties in North Dakota: Burley, Emmons, Grant, Kidder, Mercer, Morton, Oliver, Sheridan, Sioux, and Reynolds. Severe thunderstorm watch number 270 has been allowed to expire for the following counties in North Dakota: Burley, Emmons, Grant, Kidder, Mercer, Morton, Oliver, Sheridan, Sioux, and Wells. Here is the forecast for the Bismarck, Mendham listening area. Rest of tonight, showers likely and a chance of thunderstorms late in the evening, then showers likely after midnight. Some thunderstorms may be severe. Lows in the mid-50s. Southeast wind 5 to 10 miles per hour. Chance of rain 70%. Wednesday, decreasing clouds. Showers likely. A slight chance of thunderstorms in the morning, then a chance of thunderstorms in the afternoon. Highs in the mid-70s. Southwest winds around 5 miles per hour, becoming northwest in the afternoon. Chance of rain 70%. Wednesday night, partly cloudy. Lows in the lower 50s. Northwest winds around 5 miles per hour, becoming west after midnight. Thursday, mostly sunny. Highs in the upper 70s. West winds around 5 miles per hour. Thursday night, partly cloudy. A chance of showers after midnight. Lows in the lower 50s. Northeast winds around 5 miles per hour. Chance of rain 30%. Friday, mostly sunny. A chance of showers in the morning, then a slight chance of showers and thunderstorms in the afternoon. Highs in the upper 70s. Chance of rain 40%. Friday night, mostly clear. Lows in the mid-50s. Saturday, sunny. Highs in the mid-80s. Saturday night, partly cloudy. Lows in the lower 60s. Sunday, mostly sunny. A slight chance of showers and thunderstorms in the afternoon. Highs in the upper 80s. Chance of rain 20%. Sunday night, showers likely and a chance of thunderstorms in the evening. Then showers likely and a slight chance of thunderstorms after midnight. Lows in the upper 50s. Chance of rain 60%. Monday, partly sunny with a chance of showers and a slight chance of thunderstorms. Highs around 80. Chance of rain 30%. Monday night, partly cloudy with a slight chance of showers and thunderstorms. Lows in the mid-50s. Chance of rain 20%. Tuesday, mostly sunny with a slight chance of showers. A slight chance of thunderstorms in the afternoon. Highs in the mid-80s. Chance of rain 20%. For Western Lake Secaucawea,

West of tonight. North winds around 10 miles per hour, shifting to the west after midnight. Partly cloudy in the evening, then becoming mostly cloudy. Lows around 50. Wednesday, windy. West winds 20 to 30 miles per hour. Slight chance of showers through the day. Partly sunny in the morning, then clearing. Highs in the lower 70s. For eastern Lake Sakakawea, rest of tonight, light winds becoming southeast around 10 miles per hour in the late evening and early morning, then shifting to the southwest early in the morning. Chance of thunderstorms in the evening. Mostly cloudy. Lows in the lower 50s. Wednesday, west winds 10 to 20 miles per hour. Chance of showers until late afternoon. Slight chance of thunderstorms in the afternoon. Partly sunny in the morning, then clearing. Highs in the mid-70s. For northern Lake Oahe, rest of tonight, south winds around 10 miles per hour. Thunderstorms likely through the night. Showers likely in the late evening and overnight. Cloudy. Lows in the mid-50s. Wednesday, south winds around 10 miles per hour, shifting to the north in the afternoon. Showers likely and chance of thunderstorms. Mostly cloudy in the morning, then becoming mostly sunny. Highs in the mid-70s. Here are the weather conditions at 10 p.m. Central Daylight Time. Bismarck, cloudy. Temperature 72 degrees, relative humidity 68%. Wind north at 6 miles an hour. Pressure 30.07 inches and rising. Mendham, cloudy. 68 degrees, relative humidity 88%. Wind north at 13 miles an hour. Hazen, cloudy. 66 degrees, relative humidity 77%. Harvey, mostly cloudy. 68 degrees, relative humidity 77%. Wind southeast at 7 miles an hour. Minot, mostly cloudy. 63 degrees, relative humidity 90%. Dickinson, cloudy. 67 degrees, relative humidity 67%. Wind north at 7 miles an hour. Elsewhere around North Dakota, it was 66 at Garrison. At Williston, it was partly cloudy, with a temperature of 60. It was mostly cloudy, with a temperature of 67 at Jamestown, 80 at Fargo, and 70 at Devil's Lake. At Grand Forks, it was cloudy, with a temperature of 79. In northern South Dakota, it was cloudy, and the temperatures were 73 degrees. In eastern Montana, it was partly cloudy. It was 62 at Miles City, 61 at Glendive, and 62 at Sydney. Once again, at Bismarck, the temperature was 72 degrees under cloudy skies. Severe thunderstorm watch for the following counties in North Dakota: Burley, Emmons, Grant, Kidder, Mercer, Morton, Oliver, Sheridan, Sioux, and Wells. Severe thunderstorm watch number 270 has been allowed to expire for the following counties in North Dakota: Burley, Emmons, Grant, Kidder, Mercer, Morton, Oliver, Sheridan, Sioux, and Wells. Here is the forecast for the Bismarck, Mendham listening area. West of tonight, showers likely and a chance of thunderstorms late in the evening, then showers likely after midnight. Some thunderstorms may be severe. Lows in the mid-50s. Southeast winds 5 to 10 miles per hour. Chance of rain 70%. Wednesday, decreasing clouds. Showers likely. A slight chance of thunderstorms in the morning, then a chance of thunderstorms in the afternoon. Highs in the mid-70s. Southwest winds around 5 miles per hour, becoming northwest in the afternoon. Chance of rain 70%. Wednesday night, partly cloudy. Lows in the lower 50s. Northwest winds around 5 miles per hour, becoming west after midnight. Thursday, mostly sunny. Highs in the upper 70s. West winds around 5 miles per hour. Thursday night, partly cloudy. A chance of showers after midnight. Lows in the lower 50s. Northeast winds around 5 miles per hour. Chance of rain 30%. Friday, mostly sunny. A chance of showers in the morning, then a slight chance of showers and thunderstorms in the afternoon. Highs in the upper 70s. Chance of rain 40%. Friday night, mostly clear. Lows in the mid-50s. Saturday, sunny. Highs in
Saturday night, partly cloudy. Lows in the lower 60s. Sunday, mostly sunny. A slight chance of showers and thunderstorms in the afternoon. Highs in the upper 80s. Chance of rain 20%. Sunday night, showers likely and a chance of thunderstorms in the evening. Then showers likely and a slight chance of thunderstorms after midnight. Lows in the upper 50s. Chance of rain 60%. Monday, partly sunny with a chance of showers and a slight chance of thunderstorms. Highs around 80. Chance of rain 30%. Monday night, partly cloudy with a slight chance of showers and thunderstorms. Lows in the mid-50s. Chance of rain 20%. Tuesday, mostly sunny with a slight chance of showers. A slight chance of thunderstorms in the afternoon. Highs in the mid-80s. Chance of rain 20%. For Western Lake Secaucawea, west of tonight, north winds around 10 miles per hour shifting to the west after midnight. Partly cloudy in the evening, then becoming mostly cloudy. Lows around 50. Wednesday, windy. West winds 20 to 30 miles per hour. Slight chance of showers through the day. Partly sunny in the morning, then clearing. Highs in the lower 70s. For Eastern Lake Secaucawea, west of tonight, light winds becoming southeast around 10 miles per hour in the late evening and early morning, then shifting to the southwest early in the morning. Chance of thunderstorms in the evening. Mostly cloudy. Lows in the lower 50s. Wednesday, west winds 10 to 20 miles per hour. Chance of showers until late afternoon. Slight chance of thunderstorms in the afternoon. Partly sunny in the morning, then clearing. Highs in the mid-70s. For northern Lake Oahe, rest of tonight, south winds around 10 miles per hour. Thunderstorms likely through the night. Showers likely in the late evening and overnight. Cloudy. Lows in the mid-50s. Wednesday, south winds around 10 miles per hour shifting to the north in the afternoon. Showers likely and chance of thunderstorms. Mostly cloudy in the morning, then becoming mostly sunny. Highs in the mid-70s. Here are the weather conditions at 10 p.m. Central Daylight Time. Bismarck, cloudy. Temperature 72 degrees, relative humidity 68%. Wind north at 6 miles an hour. Pressure 30.07 inches and rising. Menden, cloudy. 68 degrees, relative humidity 88%. Wind north at 13 miles an hour. Hazen, cloudy. 66 degrees, relative humidity 77%. Harvey, mostly cloudy. 68 degrees, relative humidity 77%. Wind southeast at 7 miles an hour. Minot, mostly cloudy. 63 degrees, relative humidity 90%. Dickinson, cloudy. 67 degrees, relative humidity 67%. Wind north at 7 miles an hour. Elsewhere around North Dakota, it was 66 at Garrison. At Williston, it was partly cloudy, with a temperature of 60. It was mostly cloudy, with a temperature of 67 at Jamestown, 80 at Fargo, and 70 at Devil's Lake. At Grand Forks, it was cloudy, with a temperature of 79. In northern South Dakota, it was cloudy, and the temperatures were 73 degrees. In eastern Montana, it was partly cloudy. It was 62 at Miles City, 61 at Glendive, and 62 at Sydney. Once again, at Bismarck, the temperature was 72 degrees under cloudy skies. Severe thunderstorm watch for the following counties in North Dakota: Burley, Emmons, Grant, Kidder, Mercer, Morton, Oliver, Sheridan, Sioux, and Wells. Severe thunderstorm watch number 270 has been allowed to expire for the following counties in North Dakota: Burley, Emmons, Grant, Kidder, Mercer, Morton, Oliver, Sheridan, Sioux, and Wells. Here is the forecast for the Bismarck, Menden listening area. Rest of tonight, showers likely and a chance of thunderstorms late in the evening, then showers likely after midnight. Some thunderstorms may be severe. Lows in the mid-50s. Southeast winds 5 to 10 miles per hour. Chance of rain 70%. Wednesday, decreasing clouds. Showers likely. A slight chance of thunderstorms in the morning, then a chance of thunderstorms.

storms in the afternoon. Highs in the mid-70s. Southwest winds around 5 miles per hour, becoming northwest in the afternoon. Chance of rain 70%. Wednesday night, partly cloudy. Lows in the lower 50s. Northwest winds around 5 miles per hour, becoming west after midnight. Thursday, mostly sunny. Highs in the upper 70s. West winds around 5 miles per hour. Thursday night, partly cloudy. A chance of showers after midnight. Lows in the lower 50s. Northeast winds around 5 miles per hour. Chance of rain 30%. Friday, mostly sunny. A chance of showers in the morning, then a slight chance of showers and thunderstorms in the afternoon. Highs in the upper 70s. Chance of rain 40%. Friday night, mostly clear. Lows in the mid-50s. Saturday, sunny. Highs in the mid-80s. Saturday night, partly cloudy. Lows in the lower 60s. Sunday, mostly sunny. A slight chance of showers and thunderstorms in the afternoon. Highs in the upper 80s. Chance of rain 20%. Sunday night, showers likely and a chance of thunderstorms in the evening. Then showers likely and a slight chance of thunderstorms after midnight. Lows in the upper 50s. Chance of rain 60%. Monday, partly sunny with a chance of showers and a slight chance of thunderstorms. Highs around 80. Chance of rain 30%. Monday night, partly cloudy with a slight chance of showers and thunderstorms. Lows in the mid-50s. Chance of rain 20%. Tuesday, mostly sunny with a slight chance of showers. A slight chance of thunderstorms in the afternoon. Highs in the mid-80s. Chance of rain 20%. For Western Lake Secaucawea, west of tonight, north winds around 10 miles per hour shifting to the west after midnight. Partly cloudy in the evening, then becoming mostly cloudy. Lows around 50. Wednesday, windy. West winds 20 to 30 miles per hour. Slight chance of showers through the day. Partly sunny in the morning, then clearing. Highs in the lower 70s. For Eastern Lake Secaucawea, rest of tonight, light winds becoming southeast around 10 miles per hour in the late evening and early morning, then shifting to the southwest early in the morning. Chance of thunderstorms in the evening. Mostly cloudy. Lows in the lower 50s. Wednesday, west winds 10 to 20 miles per hour. Chance of showers until late afternoon. Slight chance of thunderstorms in the afternoon. Partly sunny in the morning, then clearing. Highs in the mid-70s. For Northern Lake Oahe, west of tonight, south winds around 10 miles per hour. Thunderstorms likely through the night. Showers likely in the late evening and overnight. Cloudy. Lows in the mid-50s. Wednesday, south winds around 10 miles per hour shifting to the north in the afternoon. Showers likely and chance of thunderstorms. Mostly cloudy in the morning, then becoming mostly sunny. Highs in the mid-70s. Here are the weather conditions at 10 p.m. Central Daylight Time. Bismarck, cloudy. Temperature 72 degrees, relative humidity 68%. Wind north at 6 miles an hour. Pressure 30.07 inches and rising. Mendham, cloudy. 68 degrees, relative humidity 88%. Wind north at 13 miles an hour. Hazen, cloudy. 66 degrees, relative humidity 77%. Harvey, mostly cloudy. 68 degrees, relative humidity 77%. Wind southeast at 7 miles an hour. Minot, mostly cloudy. 63 degrees, relative humidity 90%. Dickinson, cloudy. 67 degrees, relative humidity 67%. Wind north at 7 miles an hour. Elsewhere around North Dakota, it was 66 at Garrison. At Williston, it was partly cloudy, with a temperature of 60. It was mostly cloudy, with a temperature of 67 at Jamestown, 80 at Fargo, and 70 at Devil's Lake. At Grand Forks, it was cloudy, with a temperature of 79. In northern South Dakota, it was cloudy, and the temperatures were 73 degrees. In eastern Montana, it was partly cloudy.
It was 62 at Miles City, 61 at Glendive, and 62 at Sydney. Once again, at Bismarck, the temperature was 72 degrees under cloudy skies. Severe thunderstorm watch for the following counties in North Dakota: Burley, Emmons, Grant, Kidder, Mercer, Morton, Oliver, Sheridan, Sioux, and Wells. Severe thunderstorm watch number 270 has been allowed to expire for the following counties in North Dakota: Burley, Emmons, Grant, Kidder, Mercer, Morton, Oliver, Sheridan, Sioux, and Wells. Here is the forecast for the Bismarck, Mandan listening area. Rest of tonight, showers likely and a chance of thunderstorms late in the evening, then showers likely after midnight. Some thunderstorms may be severe. Lows in the mid-50s. Southeast winds 5 to 10 miles per hour. Chance of rain 70%. Wednesday, decreasing clouds. Showers likely. A slight chance of thunderstorms in the morning, then a chance of thunderstorms in the afternoon. Highs in the mid-70s. Southwest winds around 5 miles per hour, becoming northwest in the afternoon. Chance of rain 70%. Wednesday night, partly cloudy. Lows in the lower 50s. Northwest winds around 5 miles per hour, becoming west after midnight. Thursday, mostly sunny. Highs in the upper 70s. West winds around 5 miles per hour. Thursday night, partly cloudy. A chance of showers after midnight. Lows in the lower 50s. Northeast winds around 5 miles per hour. Chance of rain 30%. Friday, mostly sunny. A chance of showers in the morning, then a slight chance of showers and thunderstorms in the afternoon. Highs in the upper 70s. Chance of rain 40%. Friday night, mostly clear. Lows in the mid-50s. Saturday, sunny. Highs in the mid-80s. Saturday night, partly cloudy. Lows in the lower 60s. Sunday, mostly sunny. A slight chance of showers and thunderstorms in the afternoon. Highs in the upper 80s. Chance of rain 20%. Sunday night, showers likely and a chance of thunderstorms in the evening, then showers likely and a slight chance of thunderstorms after midnight. Lows in the upper 50s. Chance of rain 60%. Monday, partly sunny with a chance of showers and a slight chance of thunderstorms. Highs around 80. Chance of rain 30%. Monday night, partly cloudy with a slight chance of showers and thunderstorms. Lows in the mid-50s. Chance of rain 20%. Tuesday, mostly sunny with a slight chance of showers. A slight chance of thunderstorms in the afternoon. Highs in the mid-80s. Chance of rain 20%. 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Providing weather information 24 hours a day from your National Weather Service office in Bismarck. For Western Lake Secaucawea, rest of tonight, north winds around 10 miles per hour shifting to the west after midnight. Partly cloudy in the evening, then becoming mostly cloudy. Lows around 50. Wednesday, windy. West winds 20 to 30 miles per hour. Slight chance of showers through the day. Partly sunny in the morning, then clearing. Highs in the lower 70s. For Eastern Lake Secaucawea, rest of tonight, light winds becoming southeast around 10 miles per hour in the late evening and early morning, then shifting to the southwest early in the morning. Chance of thunderstorms in the evening. Mostly cloudy. Lows in the lower 50s. Wednesday, west winds 10 to 20 miles per hour. Chance of showers until late afternoon. Slight chance of thunderstorms in the afternoon. Partly sunny in the morning, then clearing. Highs in the mid-70s. For Northern Lake Oahe, rest of tonight, south winds around 10 miles per hour. Thunderstorms likely through the night. Showers likely in the late evening and overnight. Cloudy. Lows in the mid-50s. Wednesday, south winds around 10 miles per hour shifting to the north in the afternoon. Showers likely and chance of thunderstorms. Mostly cloudy in the morning, then becoming mostly sunny. Highs in the mid-70s. Here are the weather conditions at 11 p.m. Central Daylight Time. Bismarck, a thunderstorm was reported.
temperature 69 degrees, relative humidity 75%.

east at 8 miles an hour. Pressure 30.08 inches and rising. Mendan, thunder was reported. 66 degrees, relative humidity 94%. Wind north at 9 miles an hour. Hazen, cloudy. 64 degrees, relative humidity 77%. Harvey, thunder was reported. 68 degrees, relative humidity 88%. Wind south at 10 miles an hour. Minot, mostly cloudy. 62 degrees, relative humidity 93%. Dickinson, cloudy. 64 degrees, relative humidity 80%. Wind east at 7 miles an hour. Elsewhere around North Dakota, rain was falling, with a temperature of 68 at Grand Forks and 67 at Devil's Lake. It was 62 at Garrison. At Williston, it was partly cloudy, with a temperature of 60. It was mostly cloudy, with a temperature of 68 at Jamestown and 77 at Fargo. In northern South Dakota, it was cloudy. It was 68 at Mobridge and 71 at Aberdeen. In eastern Montana, it was partly cloudy. It was 58 at Miles City, 61 at Glendive, and 61 at Sydney. Once again, at Bismarck, the temperature was 69 degrees with a thunderstorm. Severe thunderstorm watch for the following counties in North Dakota: Burley, Emmons, Grant, Kidder, Mercer, Morton, Oliver, Sheridan, Sioux, and Wells. Severe thunderstorm watch number 270 has been allowed to expire for the following counties in North Dakota: Burley, Emmons, Grant, Kidder, Mercer, Morton, Oliver, Sheridan, Sioux, and Wells. Here is the forecast for the Bismarck, Mendon listening area. Rest of tonight, showers likely and a chance of thunderstorms late in the evening, then showers likely after midnight. Some thunderstorms may be severe. Lows in the mid-50s. Southeast winds 5 to 10 miles per hour. Chance of rain 70%. Wednesday, decreasing clouds. Showers likely. A slight chance of thunderstorms in the morning, then a chance of thunderstorms in the afternoon. Highs in the mid-70s. Southwest winds around 5 miles per hour, becoming northwest in the afternoon. Chance of rain 70%. Wednesday night, partly cloudy. Lows in the lower 50s. Northwest winds around 5 miles per hour, becoming west after midnight. Thursday, mostly sunny. Highs in the upper 70s. West winds around 5 miles per hour. Thursday night, partly cloudy. A chance of showers after midnight. Lows in the lower 50s. Northeast winds around 5 miles per hour. Chance of rain 30%. Friday, mostly sunny. A chance of showers in the morning, then a slight chance of showers and thunderstorms in the afternoon. Highs in the upper 70s. Chance of rain 40%. Friday night, mostly clear. Lows in the mid-50s. Saturday, sunny. Highs in the mid-80s. Saturday night, partly cloudy. Lows in the lower 60s. Sunday, mostly sunny. A slight chance of showers and thunderstorms in the afternoon. Highs in the upper 80s. Chance of rain 20%. Sunday night, showers likely and a chance of thunderstorms in the evening, then showers likely and a slight chance of thunderstorms after midnight. Lows in the upper 50s. Chance of rain 60%. Monday, partly sunny with a chance of showers and a slight chance of thunderstorms. Highs around 80. Chance of rain 30%. Monday night, partly cloudy with a slight chance of showers and thunderstorms. Lows in the mid-50s. Chance of rain 20%. Tuesday, mostly sunny with a slight chance of showers. A slight chance of thunderstorms in the afternoon. Highs in the mid-80s. Chance of rain 20%. For Western Lake Secaucawea, rest of tonight, north winds around 10 miles per hour shifting to the west after midnight. Partly cloudy in the evening, then becoming mostly cloudy. Lows around 50. Wednesday, windy. West winds 20 to 30 miles per hour. Slight chance of showers through the day. Partly sunny in the morning, then clearing. Highs in the lower 70s. For Eastern Lake Secaucawea, rest of tonight, light winds becoming southeast around 10 miles per hour in the late evening and early morning, then shifting to the southwest early in the morning.

chance of thunderstorms in the evening. Mostly cloudy. Lows in the lower 50s. Wednesday, west winds 10 to 20 miles per hour. Chance of showers until late afternoon. Slight chance of thunderstorms in the afternoon. Partly sunny in the morning, then clearing. Highs in the mid-70s. For northern Lake Oahe, rest of tonight, south winds around 10 miles per hour. Thunderstorms likely through the night. Showers likely in the late evening and overnight. Cloudy. Lows in the mid-50s. Wednesday, south winds around 10 miles per hour, shifting to the north in the afternoon. Showers likely and chance of thunderstorms. Mostly cloudy in the morning, then becoming mostly sunny. Highs in the mid-70s. Here are the weather conditions at 11 p.m. Central Daylight Time. Bismarck, a thunderstorm was reported. Temperature 69 degrees, relative humidity 75%. Wind northeast at 8 miles an hour. Pressure 30.08 inches and rising. Mendham, thunder was reported. 66 degrees, relative humidity 94%. Wind north at 9 miles an hour. Hazen, cloudy. 64 degrees, relative humidity 77%. Harvey, thunder was reported. 68 degrees, relative humidity 88%. Wind south at 10 miles an hour. Minot, mostly cloudy. 62 degrees, relative humidity 93%. Dickinson, cloudy. 64 degrees, relative humidity 80%. Wind east at 7 miles an hour. Elsewhere around North Dakota, rain was falling with a temperature of 68 at Grand Forks and 67 at Devil's Lake. It was 62 at Garrison. At Williston, it was partly cloudy with a temperature of 60. It was mostly cloudy with a temperature of 68 at Jamestown and 77 at Fargo. In northern South Dakota, it was cloudy. It was 68 at Mobridge and 71 at Aberdeen. In eastern Montana, it was partly cloudy. It was 58 at Miles City, 61 at Glendive, and 61 at Sydney. Once again, at Bismarck, the temperature was 69 degrees with a thunderstorm. Here are the weather conditions at 11 p.m. Central Daylight Time. Bismarck, a thunderstorm was reported. Temperature 69 degrees, relative humidity 75%. Wind northeast at 8 miles an hour. Pressure 30.08 inches and rising. Mendham, thunder was reported. 66 degrees, relative humidity 94%. Wind north at 9 miles an hour. Hazen, cloudy. 64 degrees, relative humidity 77%. Harvey, thunder was reported. 68 degrees, relative humidity 88%. Wind south at 10 miles an hour. Minot, mostly cloudy. 62 degrees, relative humidity 93%. Dickinson, cloudy. 64 degrees, relative humidity 80%. Wind east at 7 miles an hour. Elsewhere around North Dakota, at Grand Forks, a thunderstorm was reported with a temperature of 65. At Devil's Lake, rain was falling with a temperature of 67. It was 62 at Garrison. At Fargo, it was partly cloudy with a temperature of 77. It was mostly cloudy with a temperature of 60 at Williston and 68 at Jamestown. In northern South Dakota, it was cloudy. It was 68 at Mobridge and 71 at Aberdeen. In eastern Montana, it was partly cloudy. It was 58 at Miles City, 61 at Glendive, and 61 at Sydney. Once again, at Bismarck, the temperature was 69 degrees with a thunderstorm. Severe thunderstorm watch for the following counties in North Dakota: Burley, Emmons, Grant, Kidder, Mercer, Morton, Oliver, Sheridan, Sioux, and Wells. Severe thunderstorm watch number 270 has been allowed to expire for the following counties in North Dakota: Burley, Emmons, Grant, Kidder, Mercer, Morton, Oliver, Sheridan, Sioux, and Wells. Here is the forecast for the Bismarck, Mendham listening area. Rest of tonight, showers likely and a chance of thunderstorms late in the evening, then showers likely after midnight. Some thunderstorms may be severe. Lows in the mid-50s. Southeast winds 5 to 10 miles per

around 5 miles per hour. Chance of rain 30%. Friday, mostly sunny. A chance of showers in the morning, then a slight chance of showers and thunderstorms in the afternoon. Highs in the upper 70s. Chance of rain 40%. Friday night, mostly clear. Lows in the mid-50s. Saturday, sunny. Highs in the mid-80s. Saturday night, partly cloudy. Lows in the lower 60s. Sunday, mostly sunny. A slight chance of showers and thunderstorms in the afternoon. Highs in the upper 80s. Chance of rain 20%. Sunday night, showers likely and a chance of thunderstorms in the evening. Then showers likely and a slight chance of thunderstorms after midnight. Lows in the upper 50s. Chance of rain 60%. Monday, partly sunny with a chance of showers and a slight chance of thunderstorms. Highs around 80. Chance of rain 30%. Monday night, partly cloudy with a slight chance of showers and thunderstorms. Lows in the mid-50s. Chance of rain 20%. Tuesday, mostly sunny with a slight chance of showers. A slight chance of thunderstorms in the afternoon. Highs in the mid-80s. Chance of rain 20%. For Western Lake Sakakawea, rest of tonight, north winds around 10 miles per hour shifting to the west after midnight. Partly cloudy in the evening, then becoming mostly cloudy. Lows around 50. Wednesday, windy. West winds 20 to 30 miles per hour. Slight chance of showers through the day. Partly sunny in the morning, then clearing. Highs in the lower 70s. For Eastern Lake Sakakawea, rest of tonight, light winds becoming southeast around 10 miles per hour in the late evening and early morning, then shifting to the southwest early in the morning. Chance of thunderstorms in the evening. Mostly cloudy. Lows in the lower 50s. Wednesday, west winds 10 to 20 miles per hour. Chance of showers until late afternoon. Slight chance of thunderstorms in the afternoon. Partly sunny in the morning, then clearing. Highs in the mid-70s. For Northern Lake Oahe, rest of tonight, south winds around 10 miles per hour. Thunderstorms likely through the night. Showers likely in the late evening and overnight. Cloudy. Lows in the mid-50s. Wednesday, south winds around 10 miles per hour shifting to the north in the afternoon. Showers likely and chance of thunderstorms. Mostly cloudy in the morning, then becoming mostly sunny. Highs in the mid-70s. Here are the weather conditions at 11 p.m. Central Daylight Time. Bismarck, a thunderstorm was reported. Temperature 69 degrees, relative humidity 75%. Wind northeast at 8 miles an hour. Pressure 30.08 inches and rising. Mendan, thunder was reported. 66 degrees, relative humidity 94%. Wind north at 9 miles an hour. Hazen, cloudy. 64 degrees, relative humidity 77%. Harvey, thunder was reported. 68 degrees, relative humidity 88%. Wind south at 10 miles an hour. Minot, mostly cloudy. 62 degrees, relative humidity 93%. Dickinson, cloudy. 64 degrees, relative humidity 80%. Wind east at 7 miles an hour. Elsewhere around North Dakota, at Grand Forks, a thunderstorm was reported with a temperature of 65. At Devil's Lake, rain was falling with a temperature of 67. It was 62 at Garrison. At Fargo, it was partly cloudy with a temperature of 77. It was mostly cloudy with a temperature of 60 at Williston and 68 at Jamestown. In northern South Dakota, it was cloudy. It was 68 at Mobridge and 71 at Aberdeen. In eastern Montana, it was partly cloudy. It was 58 at Miles City, 61 at Glendive, and 61 at Sydney. Once again, at Bismarck, the temperature was 69 degrees with a thunderstorm. Here is the forecast for the Bismarck-Mendon listening area. Rest of tonight, showers likely and a chance of thunderstorms late in the evening, then showers likely after midnight. Some thunderstorms may be severe. Lows in the mid-50s. Southeast winds 5 to 10 miles per hour. Chance of rain 70%.
Wednesday, decreasing clouds.

showers likely. A slight chance of thunderstorms in the morning, then a chance of thunderstorms in the afternoon. Highs in the mid-70s. Southwest winds around 5 miles per hour, becoming northwest in the afternoon. Chance of rain 70%. Wednesday night, partly cloudy. Lows in the lower 50s. Northwest winds around 5 miles per hour, becoming west after midnight. Thursday, mostly sunny. Highs in the upper 70s. West winds around 5 miles per hour. Thursday night, partly cloudy. A chance of showers after midnight. Lows in the lower 50s. Northeast winds around 5 miles per hour. Chance of rain 30%. Friday, mostly sunny. A chance of showers in the morning, then a slight chance of showers and thunderstorms in the afternoon. Highs in the upper 70s. Chance of rain 40%. Friday night, mostly clear. Lows in the mid-50s. Saturday, sunny. Highs in the mid-80s. Saturday night, partly cloudy. Lows in the lower 60s. Sunday, mostly sunny. A slight chance of showers and thunderstorms in the afternoon. Highs in the upper 80s. Chance of rain 20%. Sunday night, showers likely and a chance of thunderstorms in the evening, then showers likely and a slight chance of thunderstorms after midnight. Lows in the upper 50s. Chance of rain 60%. Monday, partly sunny with a chance of showers and a slight chance of thunderstorms. Highs around 80. Chance of rain 30%. Monday night, partly cloudy with a slight chance of showers and thunderstorms. Lows in the mid-50s. Chance of rain 20%. Tuesday, mostly sunny with a slight chance of showers. A slight chance of thunderstorms in the afternoon. Highs in the mid-80s. Chance of rain 20%. For Western Lakes Secaucawea, rest of tonight, north winds around 10 miles per hour shifting to the west after midnight. Partly cloudy in the evening, then becoming mostly cloudy. Lows around 50. Wednesday, windy. West winds 20 to 30 miles per hour. Slight chance of showers through the day. Partly sunny in the morning, then clearing. Highs in the lower 70s. For Eastern Lake Secaucawea, rest of tonight, light winds becoming southeast around 10 miles per hour in the late evening and early morning, then shifting to the southwest early in the morning. Chance of thunderstorms in the evening. Mostly cloudy. Lows in the lower 50s. Wednesday, west winds 10 to 20 miles per hour. Chance of showers until late afternoon. Slight chance of thunderstorms in the afternoon. Partly sunny in the morning, then clearing. Highs in the mid-70s. For Northern Lake Oahe, rest of tonight, south winds around 10 miles per hour. Thunderstorms likely through the night. Showers likely in the late evening and overnight. Cloudy. Lows in the mid-50s. Wednesday, south winds around 10 miles per hour shifting to the north in the afternoon. Showers likely and chance of thunderstorms. Mostly cloudy in the morning, then becoming mostly sunny. Highs in the mid-70s. Here are the weather conditions at 11 p.m. Central Daylight Time. Bismarck, a thunderstorm was reported. Temperature 69 degrees, relative humidity 75%. Wind northeast at 8 miles an hour. Pressure 30.08 inches and rising. Mendham, thunder was reported. 66 degrees, relative humidity 94%. Wind north at 9 miles an hour. Hazen, cloudy. 64 degrees, relative humidity 77%. Harvey, thunder was reported. 68 degrees, relative humidity 88%. Wind south at 10 miles an hour. Minot, mostly cloudy. 62 degrees, relative humidity 93%. Dickinson, cloudy. 64 degrees, relative humidity 80%. Wind east at 7 miles an hour. Elsewhere around North Dakota, at Grand Forks, a thunderstorm was reported with a temperature of 65. At Devil's Lake, rain was falling with a temperature of 67. It was 62 at Garrison. At Fargo, it was partly cloudy with a temperature of 77. It was mostly cloudy with a temperature of 60 at Williston and 68 at Jamestown. In northern South Dakota, it was cloudy.

It was 68 at Mobridge and 71 at Aberdeen. In eastern Montana, it was partly cloudy. It was 58 at Miles City, 61 at Glendive, and 61 at Sydney. Once again, at Bismarck, the temperature was 69 degrees with a thunderstorm. Here is the forecast for the Bismarck Menden listening area. Rest of tonight, showers likely and a chance of thunderstorms late in the evening, then showers likely after midnight. Some thunderstorms may be severe. Lows in the mid-50s. Southeast winds 5 to 10 miles per hour. Chance of rain 70%. Wednesday, decreasing clouds. Showers likely. A slight chance of thunderstorms in the morning, then a chance of thunderstorms in the afternoon. Highs in the mid-70s. Southwest winds around 5 miles per hour, becoming northwest in the afternoon. Chance of rain 70%. Wednesday night, partly cloudy. Lows in the lower 50s. Northwest winds around 5 miles per hour, becoming west after midnight. Thursday, mostly sunny. Highs in the upper 70s. West winds around 5 miles per hour. Thursday night, partly cloudy. A chance of showers after midnight. Lows in the lower 50s. Northeast winds around 5 miles per hour. Chance of rain 30%. Friday, mostly sunny. A chance of showers in the morning, then a slight chance of showers and thunderstorms in the afternoon. Highs in the upper 70s. Chance of rain 40%. Friday night, mostly clear. Lows in the mid-50s. Saturday, sunny. Highs in the mid-80s. Saturday night, partly cloudy. Lows in the lower 60s. Sunday, mostly sunny. A slight chance of showers and thunderstorms in the afternoon. Highs in the upper 80s. Chance of rain 20%. Sunday night, showers likely and a chance of thunderstorms in the evening, then showers likely and a slight chance of thunderstorms after midnight. Lows in the upper 50s. Chance of rain 60%. Monday, partly sunny with a chance of showers and a slight chance of thunderstorms. Highs around 80. Chance of rain 30%. Monday night, partly cloudy with a slight chance of showers and thunderstorms. Lows in the mid-50s. Chance of rain 20%. Tuesday, mostly sunny with a slight chance of showers. A slight chance of thunderstorms in the afternoon. Highs in the mid-80s. Chance of rain 20%. For Western Lake Sakakawea, west of tonight, north winds around 10 miles per hour shifting to the west after midnight. Partly cloudy in the evening, then becoming mostly cloudy. Lows around 50. Wednesday, windy. West winds 20 to 30 miles per hour. Slight chance of showers through the day. Partly sunny in the morning, then clearing. Highs in the lower 70s. For Eastern Lake Sakakawea, west of tonight, light winds becoming southeast around 10 miles per hour in the late evening and early morning, then shifting to the southwest early in the morning. Chance of thunderstorms in the evening. Mostly cloudy. Lows in the lower 50s. Wednesday, west winds 10 to 20 miles per hour. Chance of showers until late afternoon. Slight chance of thunderstorms in the afternoon. Partly sunny in the morning, then clearing. Highs in the mid-70s. For northern Lake Oahe, west of tonight, south winds around 10 miles per hour. Thunderstorms likely through the night. Showers likely in the late evening and overnight. Cloudy. Lows in the mid-50s. Wednesday, south winds around 10 miles per hour shifting to the north in the afternoon. Showers likely and chance of thunderstorms. Mostly cloudy in the morning, then becoming mostly sunny. Highs in the mid-70s. Here are the weather conditions at 11 p.m. Central Daylight Time. Bismarck, a thunderstorm was reported. Temperature 69 degrees, relative humidity 75%. Wind northeast at 8 miles an hour. Pressure 30.08 inches and rising. Menden, thunder was reported. 66 degrees, relative humidity 94%. Wind north at 9 miles an hour. Hazen, cloudy. 64 degrees, relative humidity 77%. Harvey, thunder was reported. 68 degrees, relative humidity 88%.

south at 10 miles an hour. Minot, mostly cloudy. 62 degrees, relative humidity 93%. Dickinson, cloudy. 64 degrees, relative humidity 80%. Wind east at 7 miles an hour. Elsewhere around North Dakota, at Grand Forks, a thunderstorm was reported with a temperature of 65. At Devil's Lake, rain was falling with a temperature of 67. It was 62 at Garrison. At Fargo, it was partly cloudy with a temperature of 77. It was mostly cloudy with a temperature of 60 at Williston and 68 at Jamestown. In northern South Dakota, it was cloudy. It was 68 at Mobridge and 71 at Aberdeen. In eastern Montana, it was partly cloudy. It was 58 at Miles City, 61 at Glendive, and 61 at Sydney. Once again, at Bismarck, the temperature was 69 degrees with a thunderstorm. 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Providing weather information 24 hours a day from your National Weather Service office in Bismarck. Here is the forecast for the Bismarck, Maine and listening area. West of tonight, showers likely in advance of thunderstorms late in the evening, then showers likely after midnight. Some thunderstorms may be severe. Lows in the mid-50s. Southeast winds 5 to 10 miles per hour. Chance of rain 70%. Wednesday, decreasing clouds. Showers likely. A slight chance of thunderstorms in the morning, then a chance of thunderstorms in the afternoon. Highs in the mid-70s. Southwest winds around 5 miles per hour, becoming northwest in the afternoon. Chance of rain 70%. Wednesday night, partly cloudy. Lows in the lower 50s. Northwest winds around 5 miles per hour, becoming west after midnight. Thursday, mostly sunny. Highs in the upper 70s. West winds around 5 miles per hour. Thursday night, partly cloudy. A chance of showers after midnight. Lows in the lower 50s. Northeast winds around 5 miles per hour. Chance of rain 30%. Friday, mostly sunny. A chance of showers in the morning, then a slight chance of showers and thunderstorms in the afternoon. Highs in the upper 70s. Chance of rain 40%. Friday night, mostly clear. Lows in the mid-50s. Saturday, sunny. Highs in the mid-80s. Saturday night, partly cloudy. Lows in the lower 60s. Sunday, mostly sunny. A slight chance of showers and thunderstorms in the afternoon. Highs in the upper 80s. Chance of rain 20%. Sunday night, showers likely and a chance of thunderstorms in the evening. Then showers likely and a slight chance of thunderstorms after midnight. Lows in the upper 50s. Chance of rain 60%. Monday, partly sunny with a chance of showers and a slight chance of thunderstorms. Highs around 80. Chance of rain 30%. Monday night, partly cloudy with a slight chance of showers and thunderstorms. Lows and a slight chance of thunderstorms. Highs around 80. Chance of rain 30%. Monday night, partly cloudy with a slight chance of showers and thunderstorms. Lows in the mid-50s. Chance of rain 20%. Tuesday, mostly sunny with a slight chance of showers. A slight chance of thunderstorms in the afternoon. Highs in the mid-80s. Chance of rain 20%. For Western Lakes to Kalkawea, west of tonight, north winds around 10 miles per hour shifting to the west after midnight. Partly cloudy in the evening, then becoming mostly cloudy. Lows around 50. Wednesday, windy. West winds 20 to 30 miles per hour. Slight chance of showers through the day. Partly sunny in the morning and clearing. Highs in the lower 70s. For Eastern Lakes of Kalkawea, west of tonight, light winds becoming southeast around 10 miles per hour in the late evening and early morning, then shifting to the southwest early in the morning. Chance of thunderstorms in the evening. Mostly cloudy. Lows in the lower

toward northern Lake Oahe, west of tonight. South winds around 10 miles per hour. Thunderstorms likely through the night. Showers likely in the late evening and overnight. Cloudy. Lows in the mid-50s. Wednesday, south winds around 10 miles per hour, shifting to the north in the afternoon. Showers likely and chance of thunderstorms. Mostly cloudy in the morning, then becoming mostly sunny. Highs in the mid-70s. Here are the weather conditions at 11 p.m. Central Daylight Time. Bismarck, a thunderstorm was reported. Temperature 69 degrees, relative humidity 75%. Wind northeast at 8 miles an hour. Pressure 30.08 inches and rising. Menden, thunder was reported. 66 degrees, relative humidity 94%. Wind north at 9 miles an hour. Hazen, cloudy. 64 degrees, relative humidity 77%. Harvey, thunder was reported. 68 degrees, relative humidity 88%. Wind south at 10 miles an hour. Minot, mostly cloudy. 62 degrees, relative humidity 93%. Dickinson, cloudy. 64 degrees, relative humidity 80%. Wind east at 7 miles an hour. Elsewhere around North Dakota, in Grand Forks, a thunderstorm was reported with a temperature of 65. At Gibble Flake, rain was falling with a temperature of 67. It was 62 at Garrison. At Fargo, it was partly cloudy with a temperature of 77. It was mostly cloudy with a temperature of 60 at Williston and 68 at Jamestown. In northern South Dakota, it was cloudy. It was 68 at Mobridge and 71 at Aberdeen. In eastern Montana, it was partly cloudy. It was 58 at Miles City, 61 at Glendive, and 61 at Sydney. Once again, at Bismarck, the temperature was 69 degrees with a thunderstorm. Here is the forecast for the Bismarck and Lewisham area. West of tonight, showers likely and a chance of thunderstorms late in the evening, then showers likely after midnight. Some thunderstorms may be severe. Lows in the mid-50s. Southeast wind 5 to 10 miles per hour. Chance of rain 70%. Wednesday, decreasing clouds. Showers likely. A slight chance of thunderstorms in the morning, then a chance of thunderstorms in the afternoon. Highs in the mid-70s. Southwest winds around 5 miles per hour, becoming northwest in the afternoon. Chance of rain 70%. Wednesday night, partly cloudy. Lows in the lower 50s. Northwest winds around 5 miles per hour, becoming west after midnight. Thursday, mostly sunny. Highs in the upper 70s. West winds around 5 miles per hour. Thursday night, partly cloudy. A chance of showers after midnight. Lows in the lower 50s. Northeast winds around 5 miles per hour. Chance of rain 30%. Friday, mostly sunny. A chance of showers in the morning, then a slight chance of showers and thunderstorms in the afternoon. Highs in the upper 70s. Chance of rain 40%. Friday night, mostly clear. Lows in the mid-50s. Saturday, sunny. Highs in the mid-80s. Saturday night, partly cloudy. Lows in the lower 60s. Sunday, mostly sunny. A slight chance of showers and thunderstorms in the afternoon. Highs in the upper 80s. Chance of rain 20%. Sunday night, showers likely and a chance of thunderstorms in the evening. Then showers likely and a slight chance of thunderstorms after midnight. Lows in the upper 50s. Chance of rain 60%. Monday, partly sunny with a chance of showers and a slight chance of thunderstorms. Highs around 80. Chance of rain 30%. Monday night, partly cloudy with a slight chance of showers and thunderstorms. Lows in the mid-50s. Chance of rain 20%. Tuesday, mostly sunny with a slight chance of showers. A slight chance of thunderstorms in the afternoon. Highs in the mid-80s. Chance of rain 20%. For Western Lake Sakakawea, west of tonight, north winds around 10 miles per hour shifting to the west after midnight. Partly cloudy in the evening, then becoming mostly cloudy. Lows around 50.

Thursday, windy. West winds 20 to 30 miles per hour. Slight chance of showers through the day. Partly sunny in the morning, then clearing. Highs in the lower 70s. For eastern Lake Sakakawea, west of tonight, light winds becoming southeast around 10 miles per hour in the late evening and early morning, then shifting to the southwest early in the morning. Chance of thunderstorms in the evening. Mostly cloudy. Lows in the lower 50s. Wednesday, west winds 10 to 20 miles per hour. Chance of showers until late afternoon. Slight chance of thunderstorms in the afternoon. Partly sunny in the morning, then clearing. Highs in the mid-70s. For northern Lake Oahe, west of tonight, south winds around 10 miles per hour. Thunderstorms likely through the night. Showers likely in the late evening and overnight. Cloudy. Lows in the mid-50s. Wednesday, south winds around 10 miles per hour shifting to the north in the afternoon. Showers likely and chance of thunderstorms. Mostly cloudy in the morning, then becoming mostly sunny. Highs in the mid-70s. Here are the weather conditions at 11 p.m. Central Daylight Time. Bismarck, a thunderstorm was reported. Temperature 69 degrees, relative humidity 75%. Wind northeast at 8 miles an hour. Pressure 30.08 inches and rising. Mandan, thunder was reported. 66 degrees, relative humidity 94%. Wind north at 9 miles an hour. Hazen, cloudy. 64 degrees, relative humidity 77%. Harvey, thunder was reported. 68 degrees, relative humidity 88%. Wind south at 10 miles an hour. Minot, mostly cloudy. 62 degrees, relative humidity 93%. Dickinson, cloudy. 64 degrees, relative humidity 80%. Wind east at 7 miles an hour. Elsewhere around North Dakota, at Grand Forks, a thunderstorm was reported with a temperature of 65. At Devil's Lake, rain was falling with a temperature of 67. It was 62 at Garrison. At Fargo, it was partly cloudy with a temperature of 77. It was mostly cloudy with a temperature of 60 at Williston and 68 at Jamestown. In northern South Dakota, it was cloudy. It was 68 at Mobridge and 71 at Aberdeen. In eastern Montana, it was partly cloudy. It was 58 at Miles City, 61 at Glendive, and 61 at Sydney. Once again, at Bismarck, the temperature was 69 degrees with a thunderstorm. Here is the forecast for the Bismarck-Mandan listening area. West of tonight, showers likely and a chance of thunderstorms late in the evening, then showers likely after midnight. Some thunderstorms may be severe. Lows in the mid-50s. Southeast winds 5 to 10 miles per hour. Chance of rain 70%. Wednesday, decreasing clouds. Showers likely. A slight chance of thunderstorms in the morning, then a chance of thunderstorms in the afternoon. Highs in the mid-70s. Southwest winds around 5 miles per hour, becoming northwest in the afternoon. Chance of rain 70%. Wednesday night, partly cloudy. Lows in the lower 50s. Northwest winds around 5 miles per hour, becoming west after midnight. Thursday, mostly sunny. Highs in the upper 70s. West winds around 5 miles per hour. Thursday night, partly cloudy. A chance of showers after midnight. Lows in the lower 50s. Northeast winds around 5 miles per hour. Chance of rain 30%. Friday, mostly sunny. A chance of showers in the morning, then a slight chance of showers and thunderstorms in the afternoon. Highs in the upper 70s. Chance of rain 40%. Friday night, mostly clear. Lows in the mid-50s. Saturday, sunny. Highs in the mid-80s. Saturday night, partly cloudy. Lows in the lower 60s. Sunday, mostly sunny. A slight chance of showers and thunderstorms in the afternoon. Highs in the upper 80s. Chance of rain 20%. Sunday night, showers likely and a chance of thunderstorms in the evening, then showers likely and a slight chance of thunderstorms after midnight. Lows in the upper 50s. Chance of rain 60%.

set. Monday, partly sunny with a chance of showers and a slight chance of thunderstorms. Highs around 80. Chance of rain 30%. Monday night, partly cloudy with a slight chance of showers and thunderstorms. Lows in the mid-50s. Chance of rain 20%. Tuesday, mostly sunny with a slight chance of showers. A slight chance of thunderstorms in the afternoon. Highs in the mid-80s. Chance of rain 20%. For Western Lake Secaucawea, rest of tonight, north winds around 10 miles per hour shifting to the west after midnight. Partly cloudy in the evening, then becoming mostly cloudy. Lows around 50. Wednesday, windy. West winds 20 to 30 miles per hour. Slight chance of showers through the day. Partly sunny in the morning, then clearing. Highs in the lower 70s. For Eastern Lake Secaucawea, rest of tonight, light winds becoming southeast around 10 miles per hour in the late evening and early morning, then shifting to the southwest early in the morning. Chance of thunderstorms in the evening. Mostly cloudy. Lows in the lower 50s. Wednesday, west winds 10 to 20 miles per hour. Chance of showers until late afternoon. Slight chance of thunderstorms in the afternoon. Partly sunny in the morning, then clearing. Highs in the mid-70s. For northern Lake Oahe, rest of tonight, south winds around 10 miles per hour. Thunderstorms likely through the night. Showers likely in the late evening and overnight. Cloudy. Lows in the mid-50s. Wednesday, south winds around 10 miles per hour shifting to the north in the afternoon. Showers likely and chance of thunderstorms. Mostly cloudy in the morning, then becoming mostly sunny. Highs in the mid-70s. Here are the weather conditions at 11 p.m. Central Daylight Time. Bismarck, a thunderstorm was reported. Temperature 69 degrees, relative humidity 75%. Wind northeast at 8 miles an hour. Pressure 30.08 inches and rising. Mendon, thunder was reported. 66 degrees, relative humidity 94%. Wind north at 9 miles an hour. Hazen, cloudy. 64 degrees, relative humidity 77%. Harvey, thunder was reported. 68 degrees, relative humidity 88%. Wind south at 10 miles an hour. Minot, mostly cloudy. 62 degrees, relative humidity 93%. Dickinson, cloudy. 64 degrees, relative humidity 80%. Wind east at 7 miles an hour. Elsewhere around North Dakota, at Grand Forks, a thunderstorm was reported with a temperature of 65. At Devil's Lake, rain was falling with a temperature of 67. It was 62 at Garrison. At Fargo, it was partly cloudy with a temperature of 77. It was mostly cloudy with a temperature of 60 at Williston and 68 at Jamestown. In northern South Dakota, it was cloudy. It was 68 at Mobridge and 71 at Aberdeen. In eastern Montana, it was partly cloudy. It was 58 at Miles City, 61 at Glendive, and 61 at Sydney. Once again, at Bismarck, the temperature was 69 degrees with a thunderstorm. Here is the forecast for the Bismarck Mendon listening area. Rest of tonight, showers likely and a chance of thunderstorms late in the evening, then showers likely after midnight. Some thunderstorms may be severe. Lows in the mid-50s. Southeast winds 5 to 10 miles per hour. Chance of rain 70%. Wednesday, decreasing clouds. Showers likely. A slight chance of thunderstorms in the morning, then a chance of thunderstorms in the afternoon. Highs in the mid-70s. Southwest winds around 5 miles per hour, becoming northwest in the afternoon. Chance of rain 70%. Wednesday night, partly cloudy. Lows in the lower 50s. Northwest winds around 5 miles per hour, becoming west after midnight. Thursday, mostly sunny. Highs in the upper 70s. West winds around 5 miles per hour. Thursday night, partly cloudy. A chance of showers after midnight. Lows in the lower 50s. Northeast winds around 5 miles per hour. Chance of rain 30%. Friday, mostly sunny. A chance of showers in the morning,
Then a slight chance of showers and thunderstorms in the afternoon. Highs in the upper 70s. Chance of rain 40%. Friday night, mostly clear. Lows in the mid-50s. Saturday, sunny. Highs in the mid-80s. Saturday night, partly cloudy. Lows in the lower 60s. Sunday, mostly sunny. A slight chance of showers and thunderstorms in the afternoon. Highs in the upper 80s. Chance of rain 20%. Sunday night, showers likely and a chance of thunderstorms in the evening. Then showers likely and a slight chance of thunderstorms after midnight. Lows in the upper 50s. Chance of rain 60%. Monday, partly sunny with a chance of showers and a slight chance of thunderstorms. Highs around 80. Chance of rain 30%. Monday night, partly cloudy with a slight chance of showers and thunderstorms. Lows in the mid-50s. Chance of rain 20%. Tuesday, mostly sunny with a slight chance of showers. A slight chance of thunderstorms in the afternoon. Highs in the mid-80s. Chance of rain 20%. For Western Lake Secaucawea, rest of tonight, north winds around 10 miles per hour shifting to the west after midnight. Partly cloudy in the evening, then becoming mostly cloudy. Lows around 50. Wednesday, windy. West winds 20 to 30 miles per hour. Slight chance of showers through the day. Partly sunny in the morning, then clearing. Highs in the lower 70s. For Eastern Lake Secaucawea, rest of tonight, light winds becoming southeast around 10 miles per hour in the late evening and early morning, then shifting to the southwest early in the morning. Chance of thunderstorms in the evening. Mostly cloudy. Lows in the lower 50s. Wednesday, west winds 10 to 20 miles per hour. Chance of showers until late afternoon. Slight chance of thunderstorms in the afternoon. Partly sunny in the morning, then clearing. Highs in the mid-70s. For Northern Lake Oahe, rest of tonight, south winds around 10 miles per hour. Thunderstorms likely through the night. Showers likely in the late evening and overnight. Cloudy. Lows in the mid-50s. Wednesday, south winds around 10 miles per hour shifting to the north in the afternoon. Showers likely and chance of thunderstorms. Mostly cloudy in the morning, then becoming mostly sunny. Highs in the mid-70s. Here are the weather conditions at 11 p.m. Central Daylight Time. Bismarck, a thunderstorm was reported. Temperature 69 degrees, relative humidity 75%. Wind northeast at 8 miles an hour. Pressure 30.08 inches and rising. Mendham, thunder was reported. 66 degrees, relative humidity 94%. Wind north at 9 miles an hour. Hazen, cloudy. 64 degrees, relative humidity 77%. Harvey, thunder was reported. 68 degrees, relative humidity 88%. Wind south at 10 miles an hour. Minot, mostly cloudy. 62 degrees, relative humidity 93%. Dickinson, cloudy. 64 degrees, relative humidity 80%. Wind east at 7 miles an hour. Elsewhere around North Dakota, at Grand Forks, a thunderstorm was reported with a temperature of 65. At Devil's Lake, rain was falling with a temperature of 67. It was 62 at Garrison. At Fargo, it was partly cloudy with a temperature of 77. It was mostly cloudy with a temperature of 60 at Williston and 68 at Jamestown. In northern South Dakota, it was cloudy. It was 68 at Mobridge and 71 at Aberdeen. In eastern Montana, it was partly cloudy. It was 58 at Miles City, 61 at Glendive, and 61 at Sydney. Once again, at Bismarck, the temperature was 69 degrees with a thunderstorm. Here is the forecast for the Bismarck-Mendham listening area. Rest of tonight, showers likely and a chance of thunderstorms late in the evening, then showers likely after midnight. Some thunderstorms may be severe. Lows in the mid-50s. Southeast winds 5 to 10 miles per hour. Chance of rain 70%. Wednesday, decreasing clouds. Showers likely. A slight chance of thunderstorms in the morning, then a chance of thunderstorms in the afternoon.
highs in the mid-70s.

southwest winds around 5 miles per hour, becoming northwest in the afternoon. Chance of rain 70%. Wednesday night, partly cloudy. Lows in the lower 50s. Northwest winds around 5 miles per hour, becoming west after midnight. Thursday, mostly sunny. Highs in the upper 70s. West winds around 5 miles per hour. Thursday night, partly cloudy. A chance of showers after midnight. Lows in the lower 50s. Northeast winds around 5 miles per hour. Chance of rain 30%. Friday, mostly sunny. A chance of showers in the morning, then a slight chance of showers and thunderstorms in the afternoon. Highs in the upper 70s. Chance of rain 40%. Friday night, mostly clear. Lows in the mid-50s. Saturday, sunny. Highs in the mid-80s. Saturday night, partly cloudy. Lows in the lower 60s. Sunday, mostly sunny. A slight chance of showers and thunderstorms in the afternoon. Highs in the upper 80s. Chance of rain 20%. Sunday night, showers likely and a chance of thunderstorms in the evening. Then showers likely and a slight chance of thunderstorms after midnight. Lows in the upper 50s. Chance of rain 60%. Monday, partly sunny with a chance of showers and a slight chance of thunderstorms. Highs around 80. Chance of rain 30%. Monday night, partly cloudy with a slight chance of showers and thunderstorms. Lows in the mid-50s. Chance of rain 20%. Tuesday, mostly sunny with a slight chance of showers. A slight chance of thunderstorms in the afternoon. Highs in the mid-80s. Chance of rain 20%. For Western Lake Secaucawea, rest of tonight, north winds around 10 miles per hour shifting to the west after midnight. Partly cloudy in the evening, then becoming mostly cloudy. Lows around 50. Wednesday, windy. West winds 20 to 30 miles per hour. Slight chance of showers through the day. Partly sunny in the morning, then clearing. Highs in the lower 70s. For Eastern Lake Secaucawea, rest of tonight, light winds becoming southeast around 10 miles per hour in the late evening and early morning, then shifting to the southwest early in the morning. Chance of thunderstorms in the evening. Mostly cloudy. Lows in the lower 50s. Wednesday, west winds 10 to 20 miles per hour. Chance of showers until late afternoon. Slight chance of thunderstorms in the afternoon. Partly sunny in the morning, then clearing. Highs in the mid-70s. For northern Lake Hawaii, west of tonight, south winds around 10 miles per hour. Thunderstorms likely through the night. Showers likely in the late evening and overnight. Cloudy. Lows in the mid-50s. Wednesday, south winds around 10 miles per hour shifting to the north in the afternoon. Showers likely and chance of thunderstorms. Mostly cloudy in the morning, then becoming mostly sunny. Highs in the mid-70s. Here are the weather conditions at 11 p.m. Central Daylight Time. Bismarck, a thunderstorm was reported. Temperature 69 degrees, relative humidity 75%. Wind northeast at 8 miles an hour. Pressure 30.08 inches and rising. Menden, thunder was reported. 66 degrees, relative humidity 94%. Wind north at 9 miles an hour. Hazen, cloudy. 64 degrees, relative humidity 77%. Harvey, thunder was reported. 68 degrees, relative humidity 88%. Wind south at 10 miles an hour. Minot, mostly cloudy. 62 degrees, relative humidity 93%. Dickinson, cloudy. 64 degrees, relative humidity 80%. Wind east at 7 miles an hour. Elsewhere around North Dakota, at Grand Forks, a thunderstorm was reported with a temperature of 65. At Devil's Lake, rain was falling with a temperature of 67. It was 62 at Garrison. At Fargo, it was partly cloudy with a temperature of 77. It was mostly cloudy with a temperature of 60 at Williston and 68 at Jamestown. In northern South Dakota, it was cloudy. It was 68 at Mobridge and 71 at Aberdeen. In eastern Montana, it was partly cloudy. It was 58.

Mile City, 61 at Glendive, and 61 at Sydney. Once again, at Bismarck, the temperature was 69 degrees with a thunderstorm. Here is the forecast for the Bismarck Minden listening area. West of tonight, showers likely and a chance of thunderstorms late in the evening, then showers likely after midnight. Some thunderstorms may be severe. Lows in the mid-50s. Southeast winds 5 to 10 miles per hour. Chance of rain 70%. Wednesday, decreasing clouds. Showers likely. A slight chance of thunderstorms in the morning, then a chance of thunderstorms in the afternoon. Highs in the mid-70s. Southwest winds around 5 miles per hour, becoming northwest in the afternoon. Chance of rain 70%. Wednesday night, partly cloudy. Lows in the lower 50s. Northwest winds around 5 miles per hour, becoming west after midnight. Thursday, mostly sunny. Highs in the upper 70s. West winds around 5 miles per hour. Thursday night, partly cloudy. A chance of showers after midnight. Lows in the lower 50s. Northeast winds around 5 miles per hour. Chance of rain 30%. Friday, mostly sunny. A chance of showers in the morning, then a slight chance of showers and thunderstorms in the afternoon. Highs in the upper 70s. Chance of rain 40%. Friday night, mostly clear. Lows in the mid-50s. Saturday, sunny. Highs in the mid-80s. Saturday night, partly cloudy. Lows in the lower 60s. Sunday, mostly sunny. A slight chance of showers and thunderstorms in the afternoon. Highs in the upper 80s. Chance of rain 20%. Sunday night, showers likely and a chance of thunderstorms in the evening. Then showers likely and a slight chance of thunderstorms after midnight. Lows in the upper 50s. Chance of rain 60%. Monday, partly sunny with a chance of showers and a slight chance of thunderstorms. Highs around 80. Chance of rain 30%. Monday night, partly cloudy with a slight chance of showers and thunderstorms. Lows in the mid-50s. Chance of rain 20%. Tuesday, mostly sunny with a slight chance of showers. A slight chance of thunderstorms in the afternoon. Highs in the mid-80s. Chance of rain 20%. 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Providing weather information 24 hours a day from your National Weather Service office in Bismarck. For Western Lake Secaucawea, west of tonight, north winds around 10 miles per hour shifting to the west after midnight. Partly cloudy in the evening, then becoming mostly cloudy. Lows around 50. Wednesday, windy. West winds 20 to 30 miles per hour. Slight chance of showers through the day. Partly sunny in the morning, then clearing. Highs in the lower 70s. For Eastern Lake Secaucawea, west of tonight, light winds becoming southeast around 10 miles per hour in the late evening and early morning, then shifting to the southwest early in the morning. Chance of thunderstorms in the evening. Mostly cloudy. Lows in the lower 50s. Wednesday, west winds 10 to 20 miles per hour. Chance of showers until late afternoon. Slight chance of thunderstorms in the afternoon. Partly sunny in the morning, then clearing. Highs in the mid-70s. For Northern Lake Oahe, west of tonight, south winds around 10 miles per hour. Thunderstorms likely through the night. Showers likely in the late evening and overnight. Cloudy. Lows in the mid-50s. Wednesday, south winds around 10 miles per hour shifting to the north in the afternoon. Showers likely and chance of thunderstorms. Mostly cloudy in the morning, then becoming mostly sunny. Highs in the mid-70s. Here are the weather conditions at midnight Central Daylight Time. Bismarck, cloudy. Temperature 67 degrees, relative humidity 84%. Wind northeast at 6 miles an hour. Pressure 30.06 inches and falling. 66 degrees, relative humidity 94%. Wind north at 9 miles an hour. Hazen, cloudy. 63 degrees, relative humidity 88%. Harvey, thunder was reported, visibility 3.
3/4 of a mile. 64 degrees, relative humidity 100%. Wind east at 9 miles an hour. Minot, mostly cloudy. 61 degrees, relative humidity 90%. Dickinson, cloudy. 63 degrees, relative humidity 81%. Elsewhere around North Dakota, at Devil's Lake, rain was falling with a temperature of 65. It was 63 at Garrison. At Fargo, it was partly cloudy with a temperature of 75. It was mostly cloudy with a temperature of 57 at Williston, 71 at Jamestown, and 66 at Grand Forks. In northern South Dakota, it was cloudy and the temperatures were 68 degrees. In eastern Montana, it was partly cloudy with a temperature of 57 at Miles City and 58 at Sydney. At Glendive, it was cloudy with a temperature of 59. Once again, at Bismarck, the temperature was 67 degrees under cloudy skies. Here is the forecast for the Bismarck, Maine, and listening area. West of tonight, showers likely and a chance of thunderstorms late in the evening, then showers likely after midnight. Some thunderstorms may be severe. Lows in the mid-50s. Southeast wind 5 to 10 miles per hour. Chance of rain 70%. Wednesday, decreasing clouds. Showers likely. A slight chance of thunderstorms in the morning, then a chance of thunderstorms in the afternoon. Highs in the mid-70s. Southwest winds around 5 miles per hour, becoming northwest in the afternoon. Chance of rain 70%. Wednesday night, partly cloudy. Lows in the lower 50s. Northwest winds around 5 miles per hour, becoming west after midnight. Thursday, mostly sunny. Highs in the upper 70s. West winds around 5 miles per hour. Thursday night, partly cloudy. A chance of showers after midnight. Lows in the lower 50s. Northeast winds around 5 miles per hour. Chance of rain 30%. Friday, mostly sunny. A chance of showers in the morning, then a slight chance of showers and thunderstorms in the afternoon. Highs in the upper 70s. Chance of rain 40%. Mostly clear. Lows in the mid-50s. Sunny. Highs in the mid-80s. Saturday night, partly cloudy. Lows in the lower 60s. Sunday, mostly sunny. A slight chance of showers and thunderstorms in the afternoon. Highs in the upper 80s. Chance of rain 20%. Sunday night, showers likely and a chance of thunderstorms in the evening. Then showers likely and a slight chance of thunderstorms after midnight. Lows in the upper 50s. Chance of rain 60%. Monday, partly sunny with a chance of showers and a slight chance of thunderstorms. Highs around 80. Chance of rain 30%. Monday night, partly cloudy with a slight chance of showers and thunderstorms. Lows in the mid-50s. Chance of rain 20%. Tuesday, mostly sunny with a slight chance of showers. A slight chance of thunderstorms in the afternoon. Highs in the mid-80s. Chance of rain 20%. For Western Lake Secaucawea, rest of tonight, north winds around 10 miles per hour shifting to the west after midnight. Partly cloudy in the evening, then becoming mostly cloudy. Lows around 50. Wednesday, windy. West winds 20 to 30 miles per hour. Slight chance of showers through the day. Partly sunny in the morning, then clearing. Highs in the lower 70s. For Eastern Lake Secaucawea, west of tonight, light winds becoming southeast around 10 miles per hour in the late evening and early morning, then shifting to the southwest early in the morning. Chance of thunderstorms in the evening. Mostly cloudy. Lows in the lower 50s. Wednesday, west winds 10 to 20 miles per hour. Chance of showers until late afternoon. Slight chance of thunderstorms in the afternoon. Partly sunny in the morning, then clearing. Highs in the mid-70s. For northern Lake Oahe, rest of tonight, south winds around 10 miles per hour. Thunderstorms likely through the night. Showers likely in the late evening and overnight. Cloudy. Lows in the mid-50s. Wednesday, south winds around 10 miles per hour shifting to the north in the afternoon. Showers likely and chance of thunderstorms. Mostly cloudy in the morning.

becoming mostly sunny. Highs in the mid-70s. Here are the weather conditions at midnight Central Daylight Time. Bismarck, cloudy. Temperature 67 degrees. Relative humidity 84%. Wind northeast at 6 miles an hour. Pressure 30.0 inches and falling. Menden, cloudy. 66 degrees. Relative humidity 94%. Wind north at 9 miles an hour. Hazen, cloudy. 63 degrees. Relative humidity 88%. Harvey, thunder was reported. Visibility 3/4 of a mile. 64 degrees. Relative humidity 100%. Wind east at 9 miles an hour. Minot, mostly cloudy. 61 degrees. Relative humidity 90%. Dickinson, cloudy. 63 degrees. Relative humidity 81%. Elsewhere around North Dakota, at Devil's Lake, rain was falling with a temperature of 65. It was 63 at Garrison. At Fargo, it was partly cloudy with a temperature of 75. It was mostly cloudy with a temperature of 57 at Williston, 71 at Jamestown, and 66 at Grand Forks. In northern South Dakota, it was cloudy and the temperatures were 68 degrees. In eastern Montana, it was partly cloudy, with a temperature of 57 at Miles City and 58 at Sydney. In Glendive, it was cloudy, with a temperature of 59. Once again, at Bismarck, the temperature was 67 degrees under cloudy skies. Here is the forecast for the Bismarck Menden listening area. West of tonight, showers likely and a chance of thunderstorms late in the evening, then showers likely after midnight. Some thunderstorms may be severe. Lows in the mid-50s. Southeast winds 5 to 10 miles per hour. Chance of rain 70%. Wednesday, decreasing clouds. Showers likely. A slight chance of thunderstorms in the morning, then a chance of thunderstorms in the afternoon. Highs in the mid-70s. Southwest winds around 5 miles per hour, becoming northwest in the afternoon. Chance of rain 70%. Wednesday night, partly cloudy. Lows in the lower 50s. Northwest winds around 5 miles per hour, becoming west after midnight. Thursday, mostly sunny. Highs in the upper 70s. West winds around 5 miles per hour. Thursday night, partly cloudy. A chance of showers after midnight. Lows in the lower 50s. Northeast winds around 5 miles per hour. Chance of rain 30%. Friday, mostly sunny. A chance of showers in the morning, then a slight chance of showers and thunderstorms in the afternoon. Highs in the upper 70s. Chance of rain 40%. Friday night, mostly clear. Lows in the mid-50s. Saturday, sunny. Highs in the mid-80s. Saturday night, partly cloudy. Lows in the lower 60s. Sunday, mostly sunny. A slight chance of showers and thunderstorms in the afternoon. Highs in the upper 80s. Chance of rain 20%. Sunday night, showers likely and a chance of thunderstorms in the evening. Then showers likely and a slight chance of thunderstorms after midnight. Lows in the upper 50s. Chance of rain 60%. Monday, partly sunny with a chance of showers and a slight chance of thunderstorms. Highs around 80. Chance of rain 30%. Monday night, partly cloudy with a slight chance of showers and thunderstorms. Lows in the mid-50s. Chance of rain 20%. Tuesday, mostly sunny with a slight chance of showers. A slight chance of thunderstorms in the afternoon. Highs in the mid-80s. Chance of rain 20%. For Western Lake Secaucawea, west of tonight, north winds around 10 miles per hour shifting to the west after midnight. Partly cloudy in the evening, then becoming mostly cloudy. Lows around 50. Wednesday, windy. West winds 20 to 30 miles per hour. Slight chance of showers through the day. Partly sunny in the morning, then clearing. Highs in the lower 70s. For Eastern Lake Secaucawea, west of tonight, light winds becoming southeast around 10 miles per hour in the late evening and early morning, then shifting to the southwest early in the morning. Chance of thunderstorms in the evening. Mostly cloudy. Lows in the lower 50s.

Relative humidity 84%. Wind northeast at 6 miles an hour. Pressure 30.06 inches and falling. Mandan, cloudy. 66 degrees. Relative humidity 94%. Wind north at 9 miles an hour. Hazen, cloudy. 63 degrees. Relative humidity 88%. Harvey, thunder was reported. Visibility 3/4 of a mile. 64 degrees. Relative humidity 100%. Wind east at 9 miles an hour. Minot, mostly cloudy. 61 degrees. Relative humidity 90%. Dickinson, cloudy. 63 degrees. Relative humidity 81%. Elsewhere around North Dakota, at Devil Flake, rain was falling with a temperature of 65. It was 63 at Garrison. At Fargo, it was partly cloudy with a temperature of 75. It was mostly cloudy with a temperature of 57 at Williston, 71 at Jamestown, and 66 at Grand Forks. In northern South Dakota, the temperatures were 68 degrees. At Aberdeen, it was partly cloudy. At Mobridge, it was cloudy. In eastern Montana, at Miles City, it was partly cloudy with a temperature of 57. At Sydney, it was mostly cloudy with a temperature of 58. At Glendive, it was cloudy with a temperature of 59. Once again, at Bismarck, the temperature was 67 degrees under cloudy skies. Here is the forecast for the Bismarck Mandan listening area. West of tonight, showers likely and a chance of thunderstorms late in the evening, then showers likely after midnight. Some thunderstorms may be severe. Lows in the mid-50s. Southeast wind 5 to 10 miles per hour. Chance of rain 70%. Wednesday, decreasing clouds. Showers likely. A slight chance of thunderstorms in the morning, then a chance of thunderstorms in the afternoon. Highs in the mid-70s. Southwest winds around 5 miles per hour, becoming northwest in the afternoon. Chance of rain 70%. Wednesday night, partly cloudy. Lows in the lower 50s. Northwest winds around 5 miles per hour, becoming west after midnight. Thursday, mostly sunny. Highs in the upper 70s. West winds around 5 miles per hour. Thursday night, partly cloudy. A chance of showers after midnight. Lows in the lower 50s. Northeast winds around 5 miles per hour. Chance of rain 30%. Friday, mostly sunny. A chance of showers in the morning, then a slight chance of showers and thunderstorms in the afternoon. Highs in the upper 70s. Chance of rain 40%. Friday night, mostly clear. Lows in the mid-50s. Saturday, sunny. Highs in the mid-80s. Saturday night, partly cloudy. Lows in the lower 60s. Sunday, mostly sunny. A slight chance of showers and thunderstorms in the afternoon. Highs in the upper 80s. Chance of rain 20%. Sunday night, showers likely and a chance of thunderstorms in the evening, then showers likely and a slight chance of thunderstorms after midnight. Lows in the upper 50s. Chance of rain 60%. Monday, partly sunny with a chance of showers and a slight chance of thunderstorms. Highs around 80. Chance of rain 30%. Monday night, partly cloudy with a slight chance of showers and thunderstorms. Lows in the mid-50s. Chance of rain 20%. Tuesday, mostly sunny with a slight chance of showers. A slight chance of thunderstorms in the afternoon. Highs in the mid-80s. Chance of rain 20%. For Western Lake Secaucawea, west of tonight, north winds around 10 miles per hour shifting to the west after midnight. Partly cloudy in the evening, then becoming mostly cloudy. Lows around 50. Wednesday, windy. West winds 20 to 30 miles per hour. Slight chance of showers through the day. Partly sunny in the morning, then clearing. Highs in the lower 70s. For Eastern Lake Secaucawea, west of tonight, light winds becoming southeast around 10 miles per hour in the late evening and early morning, then shifting to the southwest early in the morning. Chance of thunderstorms in the evening. Mostly cloudy. Lows in the lower 50s. Wednesday, west winds 10 to 20 miles per hour. Chance of showers.

mostly sunny in the morning, then clearing. Highs in the mid-70s. For northern Lake Oahe, west of tonight, south winds around 10 miles per hour. Thunderstorms likely through the night. Showers likely in the late evening and overnight. Cloudy. Lows in the mid-50s. Wednesday, south winds around 10 miles per hour shifting to the north in the afternoon. Showers likely and chance of thunderstorms. Mostly cloudy in the morning, then becoming mostly sunny. Highs in the mid-70s. Here are the weather conditions at midnight Central Daylight Time. Bismarck, cloudy. Temperature 67 degrees, relative humidity 84%. Wind northeast at 6 miles an hour. Pressure 30.06 inches and falling. Mendham, cloudy. 66 degrees, relative humidity 94%. Wind north at 9 miles an hour. Hazen, cloudy. 63 degrees, relative humidity 88%. Harvey, thunder was reported, visibility 3/4 of a mile. 64 degrees, relative humidity 100%. Wind east at 9 miles an hour. Minot, mostly cloudy. 61 degrees, relative humidity 90%. Dickinson, cloudy. 63 degrees, relative humidity 81%. Elsewhere around North Dakota, at Devil's Lake, rain was falling with a temperature of 65. It was 63 at Garrison. At Fargo, it was partly cloudy with a temperature of 75. It was mostly cloudy with a temperature of 57 at Williston, 71 at Jamestown, and 66 at Grand Forks. In northern South Dakota, the temperatures were 68 degrees. At Aberdeen, it was partly cloudy. At Mobridge, it was cloudy. In eastern Montana, at Miles City, it was partly cloudy, with a temperature of 57. At Sydney, it was mostly cloudy, with a temperature of 58. At Glendive, it was cloudy, with a temperature of 59. Once again, at Bismarck, the temperature was 67 degrees under cloudy skies. Here is the forecast for the Bismarck Menden listening area. West of tonight, cloudy. Showers likely and a chance of thunderstorms late in the evening, then a chance of showers after midnight. Some thunderstorms may be severe. Lows in the mid-50s. Southeast winds 5 to 10 miles per hour. Chance of rain 70%. Wednesday, mostly sunny with a chance of showers and a slight chance of thunderstorms in the morning, then mostly cloudy with showers likely and a chance of thunderstorms in the afternoon. Highs in the mid-70s. Southwest winds around 5 miles per hour, becoming northwest in the afternoon. Chance of rain 70%. Wednesday night, partly cloudy. Lows in the lower 50s. Northwest winds around 5 miles per hour, becoming west after midnight. Thursday, mostly sunny. Highs in the upper 70s. West winds around 5 miles per hour. Thursday night, partly cloudy. A chance of showers after midnight. Lows in the lower 50s. Northeast winds around 5 miles per hour. Chance of rain 30%. Friday, mostly sunny. A chance of showers in the morning, then a slight chance of showers and thunderstorms in the afternoon. Highs in the upper 70s. Chance of rain 40%. Friday night, mostly clear. Lows in the mid-50s. Saturday, sunny. Highs in the mid-80s. Saturday night, partly cloudy. Lows in the lower 60s. Sunday, mostly sunny. A slight chance of showers and thunderstorms in the afternoon. Highs in the upper 80s. Chance of rain 20%. Sunday night, showers likely and a chance of thunderstorms in the evening. Then showers likely and a slight chance of thunderstorms after midnight. Lows in the upper 50s. Chance of rain 60%. Monday, partly sunny with a chance of showers and a slight chance of thunderstorms. Highs around 80. Chance of rain 30%. Monday night, partly cloudy with a slight chance of showers and thunderstorms. Lows in the mid-50s. Chance of rain 20%. Tuesday, mostly sunny with a slight chance of showers. A slight chance of thunderstorms in the afternoon. Highs in the mid-80s. Chance of rain 20%.

for western licks across the Weir. West for tonight. North winds around 10 miles per hour, shifting to the west after midnight. Partly cloudy in the evening, then becoming mostly cloudy. Lows around 50. Wednesday, windy. West winds 20 to 30 miles per hour. Slight chance of showers through the day. Partly sunny in the morning, then clearing. Highs in the lower 70s. For eastern lakes across the Weir, west of tonight, light winds becoming southeast around 10 miles per hour in the late evening and early morning, then shifting to the southwest early in the morning. Chance of thunderstorms in the evening. Mostly cloudy. Lows in the lower 50s. Wednesday, west winds 10 to 20 miles per hour. Chance of showers until late afternoon. Slight chance of thunderstorms in the afternoon. Partly sunny in the morning, then clearing. Highs in the mid-70s. For northern Lake Oahe, rest of tonight, south winds around 10 miles per hour. Thunderstorms likely through the night. Showers likely in the late evening and overnight. Cloudy. Lows in the mid-50s. Wednesday, south winds around 10 miles per hour, shifting to the north in the afternoon. Showers likely and chance of thunderstorms. Mostly cloudy in the morning, then becoming mostly sunny. Highs in the mid-70s. Here are the weather conditions at midnight Central Daylight Time. Bismarck, cloudy. Temperature 67 degrees. Relative humidity 84%. Wind northeast at 6 miles an hour. Pressure 30.06 inches and falling. Mendon, cloudy. 66 degrees. Relative humidity 94%. Wind north at 9 miles an hour. Hazen, cloudy. 63 degrees. Relative humidity 88%. Harvey, thunder was reported. Visibility 3/4 of a mile. 64 degrees. Relative humidity 100%. Wind east at 9 miles an hour. Minot, mostly cloudy. 61 degrees. Relative humidity 90%. Dickinson, cloudy. 63 degrees. Relative humidity 81%. Elsewhere around North Dakota, at Devil's Lake, rain was falling with a temperature of 65. At Fargo, it was partly cloudy with a temperature of 75. It was mostly cloudy with a temperature of 57 at Williston, 71 at Jamestown, and 66 at Grand Forks. In northern South Dakota, the temperatures were 68 degrees. At Aberdeen, it was partly cloudy. At Mobridge, it was cloudy. In eastern Montana, at Miles City, it was partly cloudy, with a temperature of 57. At Sydney, it was mostly cloudy, with a temperature of 58. At Glendive, it was cloudy, with a temperature of 59. Once again, at Bismarck, the temperature was 67 degrees under cloudy skies. Here is the forecast for the Bismarck Mendon listening area. Rest of tonight, cloudy. Showers likely and a chance of thunderstorms late in the evening, then a chance of showers after midnight. Some thunderstorms may be severe. Lows in the mid-50s. Southeast wind 5 to 10 miles per hour. Chance of rain 70%. Wednesday, mostly sunny with a chance of showers and a slight chance of thunderstorms in the morning, then mostly cloudy with showers likely and a chance of thunderstorms in the afternoon. Highs in the mid-70s. Southwest winds around 5 miles per hour, becoming northwest in the afternoon. Chance of rain 70%. Wednesday night, partly cloudy. Lows in the lower 50s. Northwest winds around 5 miles per hour, becoming west after midnight. Thursday, mostly sunny. Highs in the upper 70s. West winds around 5 miles per hour. Thursday night, partly cloudy. A chance of showers after midnight. Lows in the lower 50s. Northeast winds around 5 miles per hour. Chance of rain 30%. Friday, mostly sunny. A chance of showers in the morning, then a slight chance of showers and thunderstorms in the afternoon. Highs in the upper 70s. Chance of rain 40%. Friday night, mostly clear. Lows in the mid-50s. Saturday, sunny. Highs in the mid-80s. Saturday night, partly cloudy. Lows in the lower 60s. Sunday, mostly sunny. A slight chance of showers and thunderstorms in the afternoon.

Highs in the upper 80s. Chance of rain 20%. Sunday night, showers likely and a chance of thunderstorms in the evening. Then showers likely and a slight chance of thunderstorms after midnight. Lows in the upper 50s. Chance of rain 60%. Monday, partly sunny with a chance of showers and a slight chance of thunderstorms. Highs around 80. Chance of rain 30%. Monday night, partly cloudy with a slight chance of showers and thunderstorms. Lows in the mid-50s. Chance of rain 20%. Tuesday, mostly sunny with a slight chance of showers. A slight chance of thunderstorms in the afternoon. Highs in the mid-80s. Chance of rain 20%. 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Providing weather information 24 hours a day from your National Weather Service office in Bismarck. For western Lake Secaucawea, west of tonight, north winds around 10 miles per hour shifting to the west after midnight. Partly cloudy in the evening, then becoming mostly cloudy. Lows around 50. Wednesday, windy. West winds 20 to 30 miles per hour. Slight chance of showers through the day. Partly sunny in the morning, then clearing. Highs in the lower 70s. For eastern Lake Secaucawea, west of tonight, light winds becoming southeast around 10 miles per hour in the late evening and early morning, then shifting to the southwest early in the morning. Chance of thunderstorms in the evening. Mostly cloudy. Lows in the lower 50s. Wednesday, west winds 10 to 20 miles per hour. Chance of showers until late afternoon. Slight chance of thunderstorms in the afternoon. Partly sunny in the morning, then clearing. Highs in the mid-70s. For northern Lake Oahe, west of tonight, south winds around 10 miles per hour. Thunderstorms likely through the night. Showers likely in the late evening and overnight. Cloudy. Lows in the mid-50s. Wednesday, south winds around 10 miles per hour shifting to the north in the afternoon. Showers likely and chance of thunderstorms. Mostly cloudy in the morning, then becoming mostly sunny. Highs in the mid-70s. Here are the weather conditions at midnight Central Daylight Time. Bismarck, cloudy. Temperature 67 degrees, relative humidity 84%. Wind northeast at 6 miles an hour. Pressure 30.06 inches and falling. Mendham, cloudy. 66 degrees, relative humidity 94%. Wind, pressure 30.06 inches and falling. Mendham, cloudy. 66 degrees, relative humidity 94%. Wind north at 9 miles an hour. Cayman, cloudy. 63 degrees, relative humidity 88%. Harvey, thunder was reported, visibility 3/4 of a mile. 64 degrees, relative humidity 100%. Wind east at 9 miles an hour. Minot, mostly cloudy. 61 degrees, relative humidity 90%. Dickinson, cloudy. 63 degrees, relative humidity 81%. Elsewhere around North Dakota, at Devil's Lake, rain was falling with a temperature of 65. It was 63 at Garrison. At Fargo, it was partly cloudy with a temperature of 75. It was mostly cloudy with a temperature of 57 at Williston, 71 at Jamestown, and 66 at Grand Forks. In northern South Dakota, the temperatures were 68 degrees. At Aberdeen, it was partly cloudy. At Mobridge, it was cloudy. In eastern Montana, at Mile City, it was partly cloudy, with a temperature of 57. At Sydney, it was mostly cloudy, with a temperature of 58. At Glendive, it was cloudy, with a temperature of 59. Once again, at Bismarck, the temperature was 67 degrees under cloudy skies. Here is the forecast for the Bismarck-Mendham listening area. West of tonight, cloudy. Showers likely and a chance of thunderstorms late in the evening, then a chance of showers after midnight. Some thunderstorms may be severe. Lows in the mid-50s. Southeast winds 5 to 10 miles per hour. Chance of rain 70%. Wednesday, mostly sunny with a chance of showers and a slight chance of thunderstorms in the morning, then mostly cloudy with showers likely and a chance

thunderstorms in the afternoon. Highs in the mid-70s. Southwest winds around 5 miles per hour, becoming northwest in the afternoon. Chance of rain 70%. Wednesday night, partly cloudy. Lows in the lower 50s. Northwest winds around 5 miles per hour, becoming west after midnight. Thursday, mostly sunny. Highs in the upper 70s. West winds around 5 miles per hour. Thursday night, partly cloudy. A chance of showers after midnight. Lows in the lower 50s. Northeast winds around 5 miles per hour. Chance of rain 30%. Friday, mostly sunny. A chance of showers in the morning. Then a slight chance of showers and thunderstorms in the afternoon. Highs in the upper 70s. Chance of rain 40%. Friday night, mostly clear. Lows in the mid-50s. Saturday, sunny. Highs in the mid-80s. Saturday night, partly cloudy. Lows in the lower 60s. Sunday, mostly sunny. A slight chance of showers and thunderstorms in the afternoon. Highs in the upper 80s. Chance of rain 20%. Sunday night, showers likely and a chance of thunderstorms in the evening. Then showers likely and a slight chance of thunderstorms after midnight. Lows in the upper 50s. Chance of rain 60%. Monday, partly sunny with a chance of showers and a slight chance of thunderstorms. Highs around 80. Chance of rain 30%. Monday night, partly cloudy with a slight chance of showers and thunderstorms. Lows in the mid-50s. Chance of rain 20%. Tuesday, mostly sunny with a slight chance of showers. A slight chance of thunderstorms in the afternoon. Highs in the mid-80s. Chance of rain 20%. For Western Lake Secaucawea, west of tonight, north winds around 10 miles per hour shifting to the west after midnight. Partly cloudy in the evening, then becoming mostly cloudy. Lows around 50. Wednesday, windy. West winds 20 to 30 miles per hour. Slight chance of showers through the day. Partly sunny in the morning, then clearing. Highs in the lower 70s. For Eastern Lake Secaucawea, west of tonight, light winds becoming southeast around 10 miles per hour in the late evening and early morning, then shifting to the southwest early in the morning. Chance of thunderstorms in the evening. Mostly cloudy. Lows in the lower 50s. Wednesday, west winds 10 to 20 miles per hour. Chance of showers until late afternoon. Slight chance of thunderstorms in the afternoon. Partly sunny in the morning, then clearing. Highs in the mid-70s. For Northern Lake Oahe, west of tonight, south winds around 10 miles per hour. Thunderstorms likely through the night. Showers likely in the late evening and overnight. Cloudy. Lows in the mid-50s. Wednesday, south winds around 10 miles per hour shifting to the north in the afternoon. Showers likely and chance of thunderstorms. Mostly cloudy in the morning, then becoming mostly sunny. Highs in the mid-70s. Here are the weather conditions at midnight Central Daylight Time. Bismarck, cloudy. Temperature 67 degrees, relative humidity 84%. Wind northeast at 6 miles an hour. Pressure 30.06 inches and falling. Cloudy. 66 degrees, relative humidity 94%. Wind north at 9 miles an hour. Hazen, cloudy. 63 degrees, relative humidity 88%. Partly thunder was reported, visibility 3/4 of a mile. 64 degrees, relative humidity 100%. Wind east at 9 miles an hour. Minot, mostly cloudy. 61 degrees, relative humidity 90%. Dickinson, cloudy. 63 degrees, relative humidity 81%. Elsewhere around North Dakota, at Devil's Lake, rain was falling with a temperature of 65. It was 63 at Garrison. At Fargo, it was partly cloudy with a temperature of 75. It was mostly cloudy with a temperature of 57 at Williston, 71 at Jamestown, and 66 at Grand Forks. In northern South Dakota, the temperatures were 68 degrees. At Aberdeen, it was partly cloudy. At Mobridge, it was cloudy. In eastern Montana, at Miles City, it was partly cloudy.

temperature of 57. At Sydney, it was mostly cloudy with a temperature of 58. At Glendale, it was cloudy with a temperature of 59. Once again, at Bismarck, the temperature was 67 degrees under cloudy skies. Here is the forecast for the Bismarck Mend and Listening area. Rest of tonight, cloudy. Showers likely and a chance of thunderstorms late in the evening, then a chance of showers after midnight. Some thunderstorms may be severe. Lows in the mid-50s. Northeast winds around 5 miles per hour, becoming southeast after midnight. Chance of rain 70%. Wednesday, mostly sunny with a chance of showers and a slight chance of thunderstorms in the morning, then mostly cloudy with showers likely and a chance of thunderstorms in the afternoon. Highs in the mid-70s. Southwest winds around 5 miles per hour, becoming northwest in the afternoon. Chance of rain 70%. Wednesday night, partly cloudy. Lows in the lower 50s. Northwest winds around 5 miles per hour, becoming west after midnight. Thursday, mostly sunny. Highs in the upper 70s. West winds around 5 miles per hour. Thursday night, partly cloudy. A chance of showers after midnight. Lows in the lower 50s. Northeast winds around 5 miles per hour. Chance of rain 30%. Friday, mostly sunny. A chance of showers in the morning, then a slight chance of showers and thunderstorms in the afternoon. Highs in the upper 70s. Chance of rain 40%. Friday night, mostly clear. Lows in the mid-50s. Saturday, sunny. Highs in the mid-80s. Saturday night, partly cloudy. Lows in the lower 60s. Sunday, mostly sunny. A slight chance of showers and thunderstorms in the afternoon. Highs in the upper 80s. Chance of rain 20%. Sunday night, showers likely and a chance of thunderstorms in the evening. Then showers likely and a slight chance of thunderstorms after midnight. Lows in the upper 50s. Chance of rain 60%. Monday, partly sunny with a chance of showers and a slight chance of thunderstorms. Highs around 80. Chance of rain 30%. Monday night, partly cloudy with a slight chance of showers and thunderstorms. Lows in the mid-50s. Chance of rain 20%. Tuesday, mostly sunny with a slight chance of showers. A slight chance of thunderstorms in the afternoon. Highs in the mid-80s. Chance of rain 20%. For western lakes across the WIA, rest of tonight, north winds around 10 miles per hour shifting to the west after midnight. Partly cloudy in the evening, then becoming mostly cloudy. Lows around 50. Wednesday, windy. West winds 20 to 30 miles per hour. Slight chance of showers through the day. Partly sunny in the morning, then clearing. Highs in the lower 70s. For eastern lakes across the WIA, rest of tonight, light winds becoming southeast around 10 miles per hour in the late evening and early morning, then shifting to the southwest early in the morning. Chance of thunderstorms in the evening. Mostly cloudy. Lows in the lower 50s. Wednesday, west winds 10 to 20 miles per hour. Chance of showers until late afternoon. Slight chance of thunderstorms in the afternoon. Partly sunny in the morning, then clearing. Highs in the mid-70s. For northern Lake Oahe, rest of tonight, south winds around 10 miles per hour. Thunderstorms likely through the night. Showers likely in the late evening and overnight. Cloudy. Lows in the mid-50s. Wednesday, south winds around 10 miles per hour shifting to the north in the afternoon. Showers likely and chance of thunderstorms. Mostly cloudy in the morning, then becoming mostly sunny. Highs in the mid-70s. Here are the weather conditions at midnight Central Daylight Time. Bismarck, cloudy. Temperature 67 degrees, relative humidity 84%. Wind northeast at 6 miles an hour. Pressure 30.06 inches and falling. Mendham, cloudy. 66 degrees, relative humidity 94%. Wind north at 9 miles an hour. Hazen, cloudy. 63 degrees, relative humidity 88%. Harvey, thunder was reported, visibility 3/4 of a mile. 64 degrees, relative humidity 100%.

Windies at 9 miles an hour. Minor, mostly cloudy. 61 degrees, relative humidity 90%. Dickinson, cloudy. 63 degrees, relative humidity 81%. Elsewhere around North Dakota, at Devil Flake, rain was falling with a temperature of 65. It was 63 at Garrison. At Fargo, it was partly cloudy with a temperature of 75. It was mostly cloudy with a temperature of 57 at Williston, 71 at Jamestown, and 66 at Grand Forks. In northern South Dakota, the temperatures were 68 degrees. At Aberdeen, it was partly cloudy. At Mobridge, it was cloudy. In eastern Montana, at Miles City, it was partly cloudy with a temperature of 57. At Sydney, it was mostly cloudy with a temperature of 58. At Glendive, it was cloudy with a temperature of 59. Once again, at Bismarck, the temperature was 67 degrees under cloudy skies. Here is the forecast for the Bismarck Mandan listening area. West of tonight, cloudy. Showers likely in advance of thunderstorms late in the evening, then a chance of showers after midnight. Some thunderstorms may be severe. Lows in the mid-50s. Northeast winds around 5 miles per hour, becoming southeast after midnight. Chance of rain 70%. Wednesday, mostly sunny with a chance of showers and a slight chance of thunderstorms in the morning, then mostly cloudy with showers likely in advance of thunderstorms in the afternoon. Highs in the mid-70s. Southwest winds around 5 miles per hour, becoming northwest in the afternoon. Chance of rain 70%. Wednesday night, partly cloudy. Lows in the lower 50s. Northwest winds around 5 miles per hour, becoming west after midnight. Thursday, mostly sunny. Highs in the upper 70s. West winds around 5 miles per hour. Thursday night, partly cloudy. A chance of showers after midnight. Lows in the lower 50s. Northeast winds around 5 miles per hour. Chance of rain 30%. Friday, mostly sunny. A chance of showers in the morning, then a slight chance of showers and thunderstorms in the afternoon. Highs in the upper 70s. Chance of rain 40%. Friday night, mostly clear. Lows in the mid-50s. Saturday, sunny. Highs in the mid-80s. Saturday night, partly cloudy. Lows in the lower 60s. Sunday, mostly sunny. A slight chance of showers and thunderstorms in the afternoon. Highs in the upper 80s. Chance of rain 20%. Sunday night, showers likely and a chance of thunderstorms in the evening, then showers likely and a slight chance of thunderstorms after midnight. Lows in the upper 50s. Chance of rain 60%. Monday, partly sunny with a chance of showers and a slight chance of thunderstorms. Highs around 80. Chance of rain 30%. Monday night, partly cloudy with a slight chance of showers and thunderstorms. Lows in the mid-50s. Chance of rain 20%. Tuesday, mostly sunny with a slight chance of showers. A slight chance of thunderstorms in the afternoon. Highs in the mid-80s. Chance of rain 20%. For Western Lake Secaucawea, west of tonight, north winds around 10 miles per hour shifting to the west after midnight. Partly cloudy in the evening, then becoming mostly cloudy. Lows around 50. Wednesday, windy. West winds 20 to 30 miles per hour. Slight chance of showers through the day. Partly sunny in the morning, then clearing. Highs in the lower 70s. For Eastern Lake Secaucawea, west of tonight, light winds becoming southeast around 10 miles per hour in the late evening and early morning, then shifting to the southwest early in the morning. Chance of thunderstorms in the evening. Mostly cloudy. Lows in the lower 50s. Wednesday, west winds 10 to 20 miles per hour. Chance of showers until late afternoon. Slight chance of thunderstorms in the afternoon. Partly sunny in the morning, then clearing. Highs in the mid-70s. For northern Lake Oahe, west of tonight, south winds around 10 miles per hour. Thunderstorms likely through the night. Showers likely in the late evening and overnight. Cloudy. Lows in the mid-50s. Wednesday, south winds around 10 miles per hour shifting to the north in the afternoon.
shower, likely and chance of thunderstorms. Mostly cloudy in the morning, then becoming mostly sunny. Highs in the mid-70s. Here are the weather conditions at midnight, Central Daylight Time. Bismarck, cloudy. Temperature 67 degrees, relative humidity 84%. Wind northeast at 6 miles an hour. Pressure 30.06 inches and falling. Newfoundland, cloudy. 66 degrees, relative humidity 94%. Wind north at 9 miles an hour. Hazen, cloudy. 63 degrees, relative humidity 88%. Harvey, thunder was reported, visibility 3/4 of a mile. 64 degrees, relative humidity 100%. Wind east at 9 miles an hour. Minot, mostly cloudy. 61 degrees, relative humidity 90%. Dickinson, cloudy. 63 degrees, relative humidity 81%. Elsewhere around North Dakota, at Devil's Lake, rain was falling with a temperature of 65. It was 63 at Garrison. At Fargo, it was partly cloudy with a temperature of 75. It was mostly cloudy with a temperature of 57 at Williston, 71 at Jamestown, and 66 at Grand Forks. In northern South Dakota, the temperatures were 68 degrees. At Aberdeen, it was partly cloudy. At Mobridge, it was cloudy. In eastern Montana, at Mile City, it was partly cloudy with a temperature of 57. At Sydney, it was mostly cloudy with a temperature of 58. At Glendive, it was cloudy with a temperature of 59. Once again, at Bismarck, the temperature was 67 degrees under cloudy skies. Here is the forecast for the Bismarck men and listening area. Rest of tonight, cloudy. Showers likely and a chance of thunderstorms late in the evening, then a chance of showers after midnight. Some thunderstorms may be severe. Lows in the mid-50s. Northeast winds around 5 miles per hour, becoming southeast after midnight. Chance of rain 70%. Wednesday, mostly sunny with a chance of showers and a slight chance of thunderstorms in the morning, then mostly cloudy with showers likely and a chance of thunderstorms in the afternoon. Highs in the mid-70s. Southwest winds around 5 miles per hour, becoming northwest in the afternoon. Chance of rain 70%. Wednesday night, partly cloudy. Lows in the lower 50s. Northwest winds around 5 miles per hour, becoming west after midnight. Thursday, mostly sunny. Highs in the upper 70s. West winds around 5 miles per hour. Thursday night, partly cloudy. A chance of showers after midnight. Lows in the lower 50s. Northeast winds around 5 miles per hour. Chance of rain 30%. Friday, mostly sunny. A chance of showers in the morning, then a slight chance of showers and thunderstorms in the afternoon. Highs in the upper 70s. Chance of rain 40%. Friday night, mostly clear. Lows in the mid-50s. Saturday, sunny. Highs in the mid-80s. Saturday night, partly cloudy. Lows in the lower 60s. Sunday, mostly sunny. A slight chance of showers and thunderstorms in the afternoon. Highs in the upper 80s. Chance of rain 20%. Sunday night, showers likely and a chance of thunderstorms in the evening. Then showers likely and a slight chance of thunderstorms after midnight. Lows in the upper 50s. Chance of rain 60%. Monday, partly sunny with a chance of showers and a slight chance of thunderstorms. Highs around 80. Chance of rain 30%. Monday night, partly cloudy with a slight chance of showers and thunderstorms. Lows in the mid-50s. Chance of rain 20%. Tuesday, mostly sunny with a slight chance of showers. Cloudy in the evening, then becoming mostly cloudy. Lows around 50. Wednesday, windy. West winds 20 to 30 miles per hour. Slight chance of showers through the day. Partly sunny in the morning and clearing. Highs in the lower 70s. For eastern lakes across the week.

west of tonight. Light winds becoming southeast around 10 miles per hour in the late evening and early morning, then shifting to the southwest early in the morning. Chance of thunderstorms in the evening. Mostly cloudy. Lows in the lower 50s. Wednesday, west winds 10 to 20 miles per hour. Chance of showers until late afternoon. Slight chance of thunderstorms in the afternoon. Partly sunny in the morning and clearing. Highs in the mid-70s. For northern Lake Oahu, west of tonight, south winds around 10 miles per hour. Thunderstorms likely through the night. Showers likely in the late evening and overnight. Cloudy. Lows in the mid-50s. Wednesday, south winds around 10 miles per hour shifting to the north in the afternoon. Showers likely and chance of thunderstorms. Mostly cloudy in the morning, then becoming mostly sunny. Highs in the mid-70s. Here are the weather conditions at midnight Central Daylight Time. Bismarck, cloudy. Temperature 67 degrees, relative humidity 84%. Wind northeast at 6 miles an hour. Pressure 30.06 inches and falling. Mandan, cloudy. 66 degrees, relative humidity 94%. Wind north at 9 miles an hour. Hazen, cloudy. 63 degrees, relative humidity 80%. Harvey, thunder was reported, visibility 3/4 of a mile. 64 degrees, relative humidity 100%. Wind at 9 miles an hour. Minot, mostly cloudy. 61 degrees, relative humidity 90%. Dickinson, cloudy. 63 degrees, relative humidity 81%. Elsewhere around North Dakota, at Devil's Lake, rain was falling with a temperature of 65. It was 63 at Garrison. At Fargo, it was partly cloudy with a temperature of 75. It was mostly cloudy with a temperature of 57 at Williston, 71 at Jamestown, and 66 at Grand Forks. In northern South Dakota, the temperatures were 68 degrees. At Aberdeen, it was partly cloudy. At Mobridge, it was cloudy. In eastern Montana, at Mile City, it was partly cloudy, with a temperature of 57. At Sydney, it was mostly cloudy, with a temperature of 58. At Glendive, it was cloudy, with a temperature of 59. Once again, at Bismarck, the temperature was 67 degrees under cloudy skies. Here is the forecast for the Bismarck and listening area. West of tonight, cloudy. Showers likely and a chance of thunderstorms late in the evening, then a chance of showers after midnight. Some thunderstorms may be severe. Lows in the mid-50s. Northeast winds around 5 miles per hour, becoming southeast after midnight. Chance of rain 70%. Wednesday, mostly sunny with a chance of showers and a slight chance of thunderstorms in the morning, then mostly cloudy with showers likely and a chance of thunderstorms in the afternoon. Highs in the mid-70s. Southwest winds around 5 miles per hour, becoming northwest in the afternoon. Chance of rain 70%. Wednesday night, partly cloudy. Lows in the lower 50s. Northwest winds around 5 miles per hour, becoming west after midnight. Thursday, mostly sunny. Highs in the upper 70s. West winds around 5 miles per hour. Thursday night, partly cloudy. A chance of showers after midnight. Lows in the lower 50s. Northeast winds around 5 miles per hour.

of thunderstorms in the afternoon. Highs in the mid-80s. Chance of rain 20%. 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Providing weather information 24 hours a day from your National Weather Service office in Bismarck. For Western Lake Secaucalea, west of tonight, north winds around 10 miles per hour shifting to the west after midnight. Partly cloudy in the evening, then becoming mostly cloudy. Lows around 50. Wednesday, windy. West winds 20 to 30 miles per hour. Slight chance of showers through the day. Partly sunny in the morning, then clearing. Highs in the lower 70s. For Eastern Lake Secaucalea, west of tonight, light winds becoming southeast around 10 miles per hour in the late evening and early morning, then shifting to the southwest early in the morning. Chance of thunderstorms in the evening. Mostly cloudy. Lows in the lower 50s. Wednesday, west winds 10 to 20 miles per hour. Chance of showers until late afternoon. Slight chance of thunderstorms in the afternoon. Partly sunny in the morning and clearing. Highs in the mid-70s. For northern Lake Oahe, west of tonight, south winds around 10 miles per hour. Thunderstorms likely through the night. Showers likely in the late evening and overnight. Cloudy. Lows in the mid-50s. Wednesday, south winds around 10 miles per hour shifting to the north in the afternoon. Showers likely and chance of thunderstorms. Mostly cloudy in the morning, then becoming mostly sunny. Highs in the mid-70s. Here are the weather conditions at midnight Central Daylight Time. Bismarck, cloudy. Temperature 67 degrees. Relative humidity 84%. Wind northeast at 6 miles an hour. Pressure 30.06 inches and falling. Mendham, cloudy. 66 degrees. Relative humidity 94%. Wind north at 9 miles an hour. Hazel, cloudy. 63 degrees. Relative humidity 88%. Harvey, thunder was reported. Visibility 3/4 of a mile. 64 degrees. Relative humidity 100%. Wind east at 9 miles an hour. Minot, mostly cloudy. 61 degrees. Relative humidity 90%. Dickinson, cloudy. 63 degrees. Relative humidity 81%. Elsewhere around North Dakota, at Devil's Lake, rain was falling with a temperature of 65. It was 63 at Garrison. At Fargo, it was partly cloudy with a temperature of 75. It was mostly cloudy with a temperature of 57 at Lewiston, 71 at Jamestown, and 66 at Grand Forks. In northern South Dakota, the temperatures were 68 degrees. At Aberdeen, it was partly cloudy. At Mobridge, it was cloudy. In eastern Montana, at Brown City, it was partly cloudy with a temperature of 57. At Sibley, it was mostly cloudy with a temperature of 58. In Glendive, it was cloudy with a temperature of 59. Once again, at Bismarck, the temperature was 67 degrees under cloudy skies. Here are the weather conditions at 1 a.m. Central Daylight Time. Bismarck, cloudy. Temperature 67 degrees. Relative humidity 81%. Wind north at 6 miles an hour. Pressure 30.02 inches and falling. Mendham, cloudy. 64 degrees. Relative humidity 100%. Wind north at 9 miles an hour. Hazel, cloudy. 61 degrees. Relative humidity 100%. Harvey, thunder was reported. 63 degrees. Relative humidity 100%. Wind south at 10 miles an hour. Minot, mostly cloudy. 58 degrees. Relative humidity 93%. Dickinson, cloudy. 62 degrees. Relative humidity 83%. Wind north at 8 miles an hour. Around North Dakota. It was 62 at Garrison. At Fargo, it was partly cloudy with a temperature of 73. It was mostly cloudy with a temperature of 55 at Lewiston and 70 at Jamestown. At Grand Forks, it was cloudy with a temperature of 65. In northern South Dakota, at Aberdeen, it was

100%. Wind north at 9 miles an hour. At 10 miles an hour. Minor, mostly cloudy. 58 degrees. Relative humidity 93%. 62 degrees. Relative humidity 83%. Wind north at 8 miles an hour. Elsewhere around North Dakota, at Devil's Lake, a thunderstorm was reported with a temperature of 62. It was 62 at Garrison. At Fargo, it was partly cloudy, with a temperature of 73. It was mostly cloudy, with a temperature of 55 at Williston, and 70 at Jamestown. At Grand Forks, it was cloudy, with a temperature of 65. In northern South Dakota, at Aberdeen, it was partly cloudy, with a temperature of 69. At Mobile, it was cloudy, with a temperature of 67. In eastern Montana, skies ranged from mostly cloudy to cloudy, and the temperatures were 58 degrees. Once again, at Bismarck, the temperature was 67 degrees under cloudy skies. Here are the weather conditions at 1 a.m. Central Daylight Time. Bismarck, cloudy. Temperature 67 degrees, relative humidity 81%. Wind north at 6 miles an hour. Pressure 30.02 liters and falling. Then, cloudy. 64 degrees, relative humidity 100%. Wind north at 9 miles an hour. Hazen, cloudy. 61 degrees, relative humidity 100%. Harvey, thunder was reported. 63 degrees, relative humidity 100%. Wind south at 10 miles an hour. Minot, mostly cloudy. 58 degrees, relative humidity 93%. Dickinson, mostly cloudy. 62 degrees, relative humidity 83%. Wind north at 8 miles an hour. Elsewhere around North Dakota, at Devil's Lake, a thunderstorm was reported with a temperature of 62. It was 62 at Garrison. At Fargo, it was partly cloudy with a temperature of 73. It was mostly cloudy with a temperature of 55 at Williston and 70 at Jamestown. At Grand Forks, it was cloudy, with a temperature of 65. In northern South Dakota, it was mostly cloudy. It was 67 at Mobridge, and 69 at Aberdeen. In eastern Montana, skies ranged from mostly cloudy to cloudy, and the temperatures were 58 degrees. Once again, at Bismarck, the temperature was 67 degrees under cloudy skies. Here is the forecast for the Bismarck, Minden listening area. Rest of tonight, cloudy. Showers likely and a chance of thunderstorms late in the evening, then a chance of showers after midnight. Some thunderstorms may be severe. Lows in the mid-50s. Northeast winds around 5 miles per hour, becoming southeast after midnight. Chance of rain 70%. Wednesday, mostly sunny with a chance of showers and a slight chance of thunderstorms in the morning. Showers likely and a chance of thunderstorms in the afternoon. West winds around 5 miles per hour, becoming northwest in the afternoon. Chance of rain 70%. Wednesday night, partly cloudy. Lows in the lower 50s. Northwest winds around 5 miles per hour, becoming west after midnight. Thursday, mostly sunny. Highs in the upper 70s. West winds around 5 miles per hour. Thursday night, partly cloudy. A chance of showers after midnight. Lows in the lower 50s. Northeast winds around 5 miles per hour. Chance of rain 30%. Friday, mostly sunny. A chance of showers in the morning, then a slight chance of showers and thunderstorms in the afternoon. Highs in the upper 70s. Chance of rain 40%. Friday night, mostly clear. Lows in the mid-50s. Saturday, sunny. Highs in the mid-80s. Saturday night, partly cloudy. Lows in the lower 60s. Sunday, mostly sunny. A slight chance of showers and thunderstorms in the afternoon. Highs in the upper 80s. Chance of rain 20%. Sunday night, showers likely and a chance of thunderstorms in the evening.

Kaweah, west of tonight. North winds around 10 miles per hour, shifting to the west after midnight. Partly cloudy in the evening, then becoming mostly cloudy. Lows around 50. Wednesday, windy. West winds 20 to 30 miles per hour. Slight chance of showers through the day. Partly sunny in the morning, then clearing. Highs in the lower 70s. For eastern Lake Sakakawea, rest of tonight, light winds becoming southeast around 10 miles per hour in the late evening and early morning, then shifting to the southwest early in the morning. Chance of thunderstorms in the evening. Mostly cloudy. Lows in the lower 50s. Wednesday, west winds 10 to 20 miles per hour. Chance of showers until late afternoon. Slight chance of thunderstorms in the afternoon. Partly sunny in the morning, then clearing. Highs in the mid-70s. For northern Lake Oahe, rest of tonight, south winds around 10 miles per hour. Thunderstorms likely through the night. Showers likely in the late evening and overnight. Cloudy. Lows in the mid-50s. Wednesday, south winds around 10 miles per hour, shifting to the north in the afternoon. Showers likely and chance of thunderstorms. Mostly cloudy in the morning, then becoming mostly sunny. Highs in the mid-70s. Here are the weather conditions in Central Daylight Time. Bismarck, cloudy. Temperature 67 degrees. Relative humidity 81%. Wind north at 6 miles an hour. Pressure 30.02 inches and falling. Menden, cloudy. 64 degrees. Relative humidity 100%. Wind north at 9 miles an hour. Hazen, cloudy. 61 degrees, relative humidity 100%. Harvey, thunder was reported. 63 degrees, relative humidity 100%. Wind south at 10 miles an hour. Minot, mostly cloudy. 58 degrees, relative humidity 93%. Dickinson, mostly cloudy. 62 degrees, relative humidity 83%. North at 8 miles an hour. Elsewhere around North at Devil's Lake, a thunderstorm was reported with a temperature of 62. It was 62 at Garrison. At Fargo, it was partly cloudy with a temperature of 73. It was mostly cloudy with a temperature of 55 at Williston and 70 at Jamestown. At Grand Forks, it was cloudy with a temperature of 65. In northern South Dakota, it was mostly cloudy. It was 67 at Mobridge and 69 at Aberdeen. In eastern Montana, skies ranged from mostly cloudy to cloudy, and the temperatures were 58 degrees. Once again, at Bismarck, the temperature was 67 degrees under cloudy skies. Here is the forecast for the Bismarck Menden listening area. West of tonight, cloudy. Showers likely and a chance of thunderstorms late in the evening, then a chance of showers after midnight. Some thunderstorms may be severe. Lows in the mid-50s. Northeast winds around 5 miles per hour, becoming southeast after midnight. Chance of rain 70%. Wednesday, mostly sunny. A slight chance of thunderstorms in the morning, then mostly cloudy with showers likely and a chance of thunderstorms in the afternoon. Highs in the mid-70s. Southwest winds around 5 miles per hour, becoming northwest in the afternoon. Chance of rain 70%. Wednesday night, partly cloudy. Lows in the lower 50s. Northwest winds around 5 miles per hour, becoming west after midnight. Thursday, mostly sunny. Highs in the upper 70s. West winds around 5 miles per hour. Thursday night, partly cloudy. A chance of showers after midnight. Lows in the lower 50s. Northeast winds around 5 miles per hour. Chance of rain 30%. Friday, mostly sunny. A chance of showers in the morning, then a slight chance of showers and thunderstorms in the afternoon. Highs in the upper 70s. Chance of rain 40%. Friday night, mostly clear. Lows in the mid-50s. Saturday, sunny. Highs in the mid-80s. Saturday night, partly cloudy. Lows in the lower 60s. Sunday, mostly sunny. A slight chance of showers and thunderstorms in the afternoon. Highs in the upper 80s. Chance of rain 20%.

likely and a chance of thunderstorms in the evening. Then showers likely and a slight chance of thunderstorms after midnight. Lows in the upper 50s. Chance of rain 60%. Monday, partly sunny with a chance of showers and a slight chance of thunderstorms. Highs around 80. Chance of rain 30%. Monday night, partly cloudy with a slight chance of showers and thunderstorms. Lows in the mid-50s. Chance of rain 20%. Tuesday, mostly sunny with a slight chance of showers. A slight chance of thunderstorms in the afternoon. Highs in the mid-80s. Chance of rain 20%. For Western Lake Sakakawea, rest of tonight, north winds around 10 miles per hour shifting to the west after midnight. Partly cloudy in the evening, then becoming mostly cloudy. Lows around 50. Wednesday, windy. West winds 20 to 30 miles per hour. Slight chance of showers through the day. Partly sunny in the morning, then clearing. Highs in the lower 70s. For Eastern Lake Sakakawea, west of tonight. Winds becoming southeast around 10 miles per hour in the late evening and early morning, then shifting to the southwest early in the morning. Chance of thunderstorms in the evening. Mostly cloudy. Lows in the lower 50s. Wednesday, west winds 10 to 20 miles per hour. Chance of showers until late afternoon. Slight chance of thunderstorms in the afternoon. Partly sunny in the morning, then clearing. Highs in the mid-70s. For Northern Lake Oahe, west of tonight, south winds around 10 miles per hour. Thunderstorms likely through the night. Likely in the late evening and overnight. Lows in the mid-50s. Wednesday, south winds around 10 miles per hour shifting to the north in the afternoon. Showers likely and chance of thunderstorms. Mostly cloudy in the morning, then becoming mostly sunny. Highs in the mid-70s. Here are the weather conditions at 1 a.m. Central Daylight Time. Bismarck. Temperature 67 degrees. Relative humidity 81%. Wind north at 6 miles an hour. Pressure 30.02 inches and falling. Mendon. Cloudy. 64 degrees. Relative humidity 100%. 9 miles an hour. Hazen. Cloudy. 61 degrees, relative humidity 100%. Harvey, thunder was reported. 63 degrees, relative humidity 100%. Wind south at 10 miles an hour. Mostly cloudy. 58 degrees, relative humidity 93%. Dickinson, mostly cloudy. 62 degrees, relative humidity 100%. A thunderstorm was reported with a temperature of 72. At Fargo, cloudy with a temperature of 73. It was mostly cloudy with a temperature of 55 at Williston and 70 at Jamestown. At Grand Forks, it was cloudy with a temperature of 65. In Northern Dakota, it was mostly cloudy. It was 69 at Aberdeen. In eastern Montana, skies ranged from mostly cloudy to cloudy, and the temperatures were 58 degrees. Once again, at Bismarck, the temperature was 67 degrees under cloudy. Here is the forecast for the Bismarck Mendon listening area. West of tonight, cloudy. Showers likely and a chance of thunderstorms late in the evening. Some thunderstorms may be tonight. Northeast winds around 5 miles per hour, becoming southeast after midnight. Chance of rain 70%. Wednesday, mostly sunny with a chance of showers and a slight chance of thunderstorms in the morning, then mostly cloudy with showers likely and a chance of thunderstorms in the afternoon. Highs in the mid-70s. West winds around 5 miles per hour, becoming northwest in the afternoon. Chance of rain 70%. Wednesday night, partly cloudy. Lows in the lower 50s. Northwest winds around 5 miles per hour, becoming west after midnight. Thursday, mostly sunny. West winds around 5 miles per hour. Thursday night, partly cloudy. A chance of showers after midnight. Lows in the lower 50s.

Northeast winds around 5 miles per hour. Chance of rain 30%. Friday, mostly sunny. A chance of showers in the morning, then a slight chance of showers and thunderstorms in the afternoon. Highs in the upper 70s. Chance of rain 40%. Mostly clear. Lows in the mid-50s. Saturday, sunny. Highs in the mid-80s. Saturday night, partly cloudy. Lows in the lower 60s. Sunday, mostly sunny. A slight chance of showers and thunderstorms in the afternoon. Highs in the upper 80s. Chance of rain 20%. Sunday night, showers likely and a chance of thunderstorms in the evening. Then showers likely and a slight chance of thunderstorms after midnight. Lows in the upper 50s. Chance of rain 60%. Monday, partly sunny with a chance of showers and a slight chance of thunderstorms. Highs around 80. Chance of rain 30%. Monday night, partly cloudy with a slight chance of showers and thunderstorms. Lows in the mid-50s. Chance of rain 20%. Tuesday, mostly sunny with a slight chance of showers. A slight chance of thunderstorms in the afternoon. Highs in the mid-80s. Chance of rain 20%. For western lakes across the week, west of tonight, north winds around 10 miles per hour shifting to the west after midnight. Partly cloudy in the evening, then becoming mostly cloudy. Lows around 50. Wednesday, windy. West winds 20 to 30 miles per hour. Slight chance of showers through the day. Partly sunny in the morning, then clearing. Highs in the lower 70s. Gawia, west of tonight, light winds becoming southeast around 10 miles per hour. Into the southwest early in the morning. Chance of thunderstorms. Mostly cloudy. Lows in the lower 50s. Wednesday, west winds 10 to 20 miles per hour. Chance of showers until late afternoon. Slight chance of thunderstorms in the afternoon. Partly sunny in the morning, then clearing. Highs in the mid-70s. For northern Lake Oahe, rest of tonight, south winds around 10 miles per hour. Thunderstorms likely through the night. Showers likely in the late evening and overnight. Cloudy. Lows in the mid-50s. Wednesday, south winds around 10 miles per hour shifting to the north in the afternoon. Showers likely and chance of thunderstorms. Mostly cloudy in the morning, then becoming mostly sunny. Highs in the mid-70s. Here are the weather conditions at 1 a.m. Central Daylight Time. Bismarck, cloudy. Temperature 67 degrees. Relative humidity 81%. Wind north at 6 miles an hour. Pressure 30.02 inches and falling. Minden, cloudy. 64 degrees. Relative humidity 100%. Wind north at 9 miles an hour. Hazen, cloudy. 61 degrees, relative humidity 100%. Harvey, thunder was reported. 63 degrees, relative humidity 100%. 2 miles an hour. Mostly cloudy. 58 degrees, relative humidity 93%. Dickinson, mostly cloudy. 62 degrees, relative humidity 83%. Elsewhere around North Dakota, at Devil's Lake, a thunderstorm was reported with a temperature of 62. It was 62 at Garrison. At Fargo, it was partly cloudy with a temperature of 73. It was mostly cloudy with a temperature of 55 at Williston and 70 at Jamestown. At Grand Forks, it was cloudy with a temperature of 65. In northern South Dakota, it was mostly cloudy. It was 67 at Mobridge and 69 at Aberdeen. In eastern Montana, skies ranged from mostly cloudy to cloudy, and the temperatures were 58 degrees. Once again, at Bismarck, the temperature was 67 degrees under cloudy skies. 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Providing weather information 24 hours a day from your National Weather Service office in Bismarck. Here is the forecast for the Bismarck Main and listening area.

some thunderstorms, maybe severe. Lows in the mid-50s. Northeast winds around 5 miles per hour. Becoming southeast after midnight. Chance of rain 70%. Wednesday, mostly sunny with a chance of showers and a slight chance of thunderstorms in the morning. Then mostly cloudy with showers, likely and a chance of thunderstorms in the afternoon. Highs in the mid-70s. Southwest winds around 5 miles per hour. Becoming northwest in the afternoon. Chance of rain 70%. Wednesday night, partly cloudy. Lows in the lower 50s. Northwest winds around 5 miles per hour. Becoming west after midnight. Thursday, mostly sunny. Highs in the upper 70s. West winds around 5 miles per hour. Thursday night, partly cloudy. A chance of showers after midnight. Lows in the lower 50s. Northeast winds around 5 miles per hour. Chance of rain 30%. Friday, mostly sunny. A chance of showers in the morning, then a slight chance of showers and thunderstorms in the afternoon. Highs in the upper 70s. Chance of rain 40%. Friday night, mostly clear. Lows in the mid-50s. Saturday, sunny. Highs in the mid-80s. Saturday night, partly cloudy. Lows in the lower 60s. Sunday, mostly sunny. A slight chance of showers and thunderstorms in the afternoon. Highs in the upper 80s. Chance of rain 20%. Sunday night, showers likely and a chance of thunderstorms in the evening. Then showers likely and a slight chance of thunderstorms after midnight. Lows in the upper 50s. Chance of rain 60%. Monday, partly sunny with a chance of showers and a slight chance of thunderstorms. Highs around 80. Chance of rain 30%. Monday night, partly cloudy with a slight chance of showers and thunderstorms. Lows in the mid-50s. Chance of rain 20%. Tuesday, mostly sunny with a slight chance of showers. A slight chance of thunderstorms in the afternoon. Highs in the mid-80s. Chance of rain 20%. Mostly sunny with a slight chance of showers. A slight chance of thunderstorms in the afternoon. Highs in the mid-80s. Chance of rain 20%. Here is the forecast for the Bismarck Minden listening area. Rest of tonight, cloudy with a 40% chance of showers. Lows in the mid-50s. Southeast winds around 5 miles per hour. Wednesday, mostly sunny with a chance of showers and a slight chance of thunderstorms in the morning, then mostly cloudy with showers likely and a chance of thunderstorms in the afternoon. Highs in the mid-70s. Southwest winds around 5 miles per hour, becoming northwest in the afternoon. Chance of rain 70%. Wednesday night, partly cloudy. Lows in the lower 50s. Northwest winds around 5 miles per hour, becoming west after midnight. Thursday, mostly sunny. Highs in the upper 70s. West winds around 5 miles per hour. Thursday night, partly cloudy. A chance of showers after midnight. Lows in the lower 50s. Northeast winds around 5 miles per hour. Chance of rain 30%. Friday, mostly sunny. A chance of showers in the morning, then a slight chance of showers and thunderstorms in the afternoon. Highs in the upper 70s. Chance of rain 40%. Friday night, mostly clear. Lows in the mid-50s. Saturday, sunny. Highs in the mid-80s. Saturday night, increasing clouds. Lows in the lower 60s. Sunday, partly sunny in the morning, then sunny with a slight chance of showers and thunderstorms in the afternoon. Highs in the upper 80s. Chance of rain 20%. Sunday night, partly cloudy with showers likely and a chance of thunderstorms in the evening, then mostly cloudy with a chance of showers and a slight chance of thunderstorms after midnight. Lows in the upper 50s. Chance of rain 60%. Monday, decreasing clouds. A chance of showers and a slight chance of thunderstorms. Highs around 80. Chance of rain 30%. Monday night, partly cloudy with a slight chance of showers and thunderstorms. Lows in the mid-50s. Chance of rain 20%. Tuesday, partly sunny in the morning then clearing. A slight chance of showers. A slight chance

thunderstorms in the afternoon. Highs in the upper 80s. Chance of rain 20%. For western Lake Sakakawea, rest of tonight, north winds around 10 miles per hour shifting to the west after midnight. Partly cloudy in the evening, then becoming mostly cloudy. Lows around 50. Wednesday, windy. West winds 20 to 30 miles per hour. Slight chance of showers through the day. Partly sunny in the morning, then clearing. Highs in the lower 70s. For eastern Lake Sakakawea, rest of tonight, light winds becoming southeast around 10 miles per hour in the late evening and early morning, then shifting to the southwest early in the morning. Chance of thunderstorms in the evening. Mostly cloudy. Lows in the lower 50s. Wednesday, west winds 10 to 20 miles per hour. Chance of showers until late afternoon. Slight chance of thunderstorms in the afternoon. Partly sunny in the morning, then clearing. Highs in the mid-70s. For northern Lake Oahe, rest of tonight, south winds around 10 miles per hour. Thunderstorms likely through the night. Showers likely in the late evening and overnight. Cloudy. Lows in the mid-50s. Wednesday, south winds around 10 miles per hour shifting to the north in the afternoon. Showers likely and chance of thunderstorms. Mostly cloudy in the morning, then becoming mostly sunny. Highs in the mid-70s. Here are the weather conditions at 1 a.m. Central Daylight Time. Bismarck, cloudy. Temperature 67 degrees, relative humidity 81%. Wind north at 6 miles an hour. Pressure 30.02 inches and falling. Mendham, cloudy. 64 degrees, relative humidity 100%. Wind north at 9 miles an hour. Hazen, cloudy. 61 degrees, relative humidity 100%. Harvey, thunder was reported. 63 degrees, relative humidity 100%. Wind south at 10 miles an hour. Minot, mostly cloudy. 58 degrees, relative humidity 93%. Dickinson, mostly cloudy. 62 degrees, relative humidity 83%. Wind north at 8 miles an hour. Elsewhere around North Dakota, at Devil's Lake, a thunderstorm was reported with a temperature of 62. It was 62 at Garrison. At Fargo, it was partly cloudy with a temperature of 73. It was mostly cloudy with a temperature of 55 at Williston and 70 at Jamestown. At Grand Forks, it was cloudy with a temperature of 65. In northern South Dakota, it was mostly cloudy. It was 67 at Mobridge and 69 at Aberdeen. In eastern Montana, skies ranged from mostly cloudy to cloudy, and the temperatures were 58 degrees. Once again, at Bismarck, the temperature was 67 degrees under cloudy skies. Here is the forecast for the Bismarck-Mendham listening area. Rest of tonight, cloudy with a 40% chance of showers. Lows in the mid-50s. Southeast winds around 5 miles per hour. Wednesday, mostly sunny with a chance of showers and a slight chance of thunderstorms in the morning, then mostly cloudy with showers likely and a chance of thunderstorms in the afternoon. Highs in the mid-70s. Southwest winds around 5 miles per hour, becoming northwest in the afternoon. Chance of rain 70%. Wednesday night, partly cloudy. Lows in the lower 50s. Northwest winds around 5 miles per hour, becoming west after midnight. Thursday, mostly sunny. Highs in the upper 70s. West winds around 5 miles per hour. Thursday night, partly cloudy. A chance of showers after midnight. Lows in the lower 50s. Northeast winds around 5 miles per hour. Chance of rain 30%. Friday, mostly sunny. A chance of showers in the morning, then a slight chance of showers and thunderstorms in the afternoon. Highs in the upper 70s. Chance of rain 40%. Friday night, mostly clear. Lows in the mid-50s. Saturday, sunny. Highs in the mid-80s. Saturday night, increasing clouds. Lows in the lower 60s. Sunday, partly sunny in the morning, then sunny with a slight chance of showers and thunderstorms in the afternoon. Highs in the upper 80s. Chance of rain 20%. Sunday night, partly cloudy with showers.

Mostly in a chance of thunderstorms in the evening, then mostly cloudy with a chance of showers and a slight chance of thunderstorms after midnight. Lows in the upper 50s. Chance of rain 60%. Monday, decreasing clouds. A chance of showers and a slight chance of thunderstorms. Highs around 80. Chance of rain 30%. Monday night, partly cloudy with a slight chance of showers and thunderstorms. Lows in the mid-50s. Chance of rain 20%. Tuesday, partly sunny in the morning then clearing. A slight chance of showers. A slight chance of thunderstorms in the afternoon. Highs in the upper 80s. Chance of rain 20%. For Western Lake Sakakawea, rest of tonight, north winds around 10 miles per hour shifting to the west after midnight. Partly cloudy in the evening then becoming mostly cloudy. Lows around 50. Wednesday, windy. West winds 20 to 30 miles per hour. Slight chance of showers through the day. Partly sunny in the morning then clearing. Highs in the lower 70s. For Eastern Lake Sakakawea, rest of tonight, light winds becoming southeast around 10 miles per hour in the late evening and early morning, then shifting to the southwest early in the morning. Chance of thunderstorms in the evening. Mostly cloudy. Lows in the lower 50s. Wednesday, west winds 10 to 20 miles per hour. Chance of showers until late afternoon. Slight chance of thunderstorms in the afternoon. Partly sunny in the morning then clearing. Highs in the mid-70s. For Northern Lake Oahe, west of tonight, south winds around 10 miles per hour. Thunderstorms likely through the night. Showers likely in the late evening and overnight. Cloudy. Lows in the mid-50s. Wednesday, south winds around 10 miles per hour shifting to the north in the afternoon. Showers likely and chance of thunderstorms. Mostly cloudy in the morning then becoming mostly sunny. Highs in the mid-70s. Here are the weather conditions at 1 a.m. Central Daylight Time. Bismarck, cloudy. Temperature 67 degrees, relative humidity 81%. Wind north at 6 miles an hour. Pressure 30.02 inches and falling. Mendon, cloudy. 64 degrees, relative humidity 100%. Wind north at 9 miles an hour. Hazen, cloudy. 61 degrees, relative humidity 100%. Harvey, thunder was reported. 63 degrees, relative humidity 100%. Wind south at 10 miles an hour. Minot, mostly cloudy. 58 degrees, relative humidity 93%. Dickinson, mostly cloudy. 62 degrees, relative humidity 83%. Wind north at 8 miles an hour. Elsewhere around North Dakota, at Devil's Lake, a thunderstorm was reported with a temperature of 62. It was 62 at Garrison. At Fargo, it was partly cloudy with a temperature of 73. It was mostly cloudy with a temperature of 55 at Williston and 70 at Jamestown. At Grand Forks, it was cloudy with a temperature of 65. In northern South Dakota, it was mostly cloudy. It was 67 at Mobridge and 69 at Aberdeen. In eastern Montana, skies ranged from mostly cloudy to cloudy, and the temperatures were 58 degrees. Once again, at Bismarck, the temperature was 67 degrees under cloudy skies. Here is the forecast for the Bismarck Mendon listening area. Rest of tonight, cloudy with a 40% chance of showers. Lows in the mid-50s. Southeast winds around 5 miles per hour. Wednesday, mostly sunny with a chance of showers and a slight chance of thunderstorms in the morning, then mostly cloudy with showers likely and a chance of thunderstorms in the afternoon. Highs in the mid-70s. Southwest winds around 5 miles per hour, becoming northwest in the afternoon. Chance of rain 70%. Wednesday night, partly cloudy. Lows in the lower 50s. Northwest winds around 5 miles per hour, becoming west after midnight. Thursday, mostly sunny. Highs in the upper 70s. West winds around 5 miles per hour. Thursday night, partly cloudy. A chance of showers after midnight. Lows in the lower 50s. Northeast winds around 5 miles per hour. Chance of rain 30%. Friday, mostly sunny.

a chance of showers in the morning, then a slight chance of showers and thunderstorms in the afternoon. Highs in the upper 70s. Chance of rain 40%. Friday night, mostly clear. Lows in the mid-50s. Saturday, sunny. Highs in the mid-80s. Saturday night, increasing clouds. Lows in the lower 60s. Sunday, partly sunny in the morning, then sunny with a slight chance of showers and thunderstorms in the afternoon. Highs in the upper 80s. Chance of rain 20%. Sunday night, partly cloudy with showers likely and a chance of thunderstorms in the evening, then mostly cloudy with a chance of showers and a slight chance of thunderstorms after midnight. Lows in the upper 50s. Chance of rain 60%. Monday, decreasing clouds. A chance of showers and a slight chance of thunderstorms. Highs around 80. Chance of rain 30%. Monday night, partly cloudy with a slight chance of showers and thunderstorms. Lows in the mid-50s. Chance of rain 20%. Tuesday, partly sunny in the morning then clearing. A slight chance of showers. A slight chance of thunderstorms in the afternoon. Highs in the upper 80s. Chance of rain 20%. For Western Lake Sakakawea, rest of tonight, north winds around 10 miles per hour shifting to the west after midnight. Partly cloudy in the evening then becoming mostly cloudy. Lows around 50. Wednesday, windy. West winds 20 to 30 miles per hour. Slight chance of showers through the day. Partly sunny in the morning then clearing. Highs in the lower 70s. For Eastern Lake Sakakawea, rest of tonight, light winds becoming southeast around 10 miles per hour in the late evening and early morning, then shifting to the southwest early in the morning. Chance of thunderstorms in the evening. Mostly cloudy. Lows in the lower 50s. Wednesday, west winds 10 to 20 miles per hour. Chance of showers until late afternoon. Slight chance of thunderstorms in the afternoon. Partly sunny in the morning then clearing. Highs in the mid-70s. For Northern Lake Oahe, rest of tonight, south winds around 10 miles per hour. Thunderstorms likely through the night. Showers likely in the late evening and overnight. Cloudy. Lows in the mid-50s. Wednesday, south winds around 10 miles per hour shifting to the north in the afternoon. Showers likely and chance of thunderstorms. Mostly cloudy in the morning then becoming mostly sunny. Highs in the mid-70s. Here are the weather conditions at 1 a.m. Central Daylight Time. Bismarck, cloudy. Temperature 67 degrees. 81%. Wind north at 6 miles an hour. Pressure 30.02 inches and falling. Mendham, cloudy. 64 degrees. Relative humidity 100%. Wind north at 9 miles an hour. Hazen, cloudy. 61 degrees, relative humidity 100%. Harvey, thunder was reported. 63 degrees, relative humidity 100%. Wind south at 10 miles an hour. Minot, mostly cloudy. 58 degrees, relative humidity 93%. Dickinson, mostly cloudy. 62 degrees, relative humidity 83%. Wind north at 8 miles an hour. Elsewhere around North Dakota, at Devil's Lake, a thunderstorm was reported with a temperature of 62. It was 62 at Garrison. At Fargo, it was partly cloudy with a temperature of 73. It was mostly cloudy with a temperature of 55 at Williston and 70 at Jamestown. At Grand Forks, it was cloudy with a temperature of 65. In northern South Dakota, it was mostly cloudy. It was 67 at Mobridge and 69 at Aberdeen. In eastern Montana, skies ranged from mostly cloudy to cloudy, and the temperatures were 58 degrees. Once again, at Bismarck, the temperature was 67 degrees under cloudy skies. Here is the forecast for the Bismarck-Mendham listening area. Rest of tonight, cloudy with a 40% chance of showers. Lows in the mid-50s. Southeast winds around 5 miles per hour. Wednesday, mostly sunny with a chance of showers and a slight chance of thunderstorms in the morning, then mostly cloudy with showers likely and a chance of thunderstorms in the afternoon. Highs in the mid-70s. Southwest winds

around 5 miles per hour, becoming northwest in the afternoon. Chance of rain 70%. Wednesday night, partly cloudy. Lows in the lower 50s. Northwest winds around 5 miles per hour, becoming west after midnight. Thursday, mostly sunny. Highs in the upper 70s. West winds around 5 miles per hour. Thursday night, partly cloudy. A chance of showers after midnight. Lows in the lower 50s. Northeast winds around 5 miles per hour. Chance of rain 30%. Friday, mostly sunny. A chance of showers in the morning, then a slight chance of showers and thunderstorms in the afternoon. Highs in the upper 70s. Chance of rain 40%. Friday night, mostly clear. Lows in the mid-50s. Saturday, sunny. Highs in the mid-80s. Saturday night, increasing clouds. Lows in the lower 60s. Sunday, partly sunny in the morning, then sunny with a slight chance of showers and thunderstorms in the afternoon. Highs in the upper 80s. Chance of rain 20%. Sunday night, partly cloudy with showers likely and a chance of thunderstorms in the evening, then mostly cloudy with a chance of showers and a slight chance of thunderstorms after midnight. Lows in the upper 50s. Chance of rain 60%. Monday, decreasing clouds. A chance of showers and a slight chance of thunderstorms. Highs around 80. Chance of rain 30%. Monday night, partly cloudy with a slight chance of showers and thunderstorms. Lows in the mid-50s. Chance of rain 20%. Tuesday, partly sunny in the morning then clearing. A slight chance of showers. A slight chance of thunderstorms in the afternoon. Highs in the upper 80s. Chance of rain 20%. For Western Lake Sakakawea, rest of tonight, north winds around 10 miles per hour shifting to the west after midnight. Partly cloudy in the evening then becoming mostly cloudy. Lows around 50. Wednesday, windy. West winds 20 to 30 miles per hour. Slight chance of showers through the day. Partly sunny in the morning then clearing. Highs in the lower 70s. For Eastern Lake Sakakawea, rest of tonight, light winds becoming southeast around 10 miles per hour in the late evening and early morning, then shifting to the southwest early in the morning. Chance of thunderstorms in the evening. Mostly cloudy. Lows in the lower 50s. Wednesday, west winds 10 to 20 miles per hour. Chance of showers until late afternoon. Slight chance of thunderstorms in the afternoon. Partly sunny in the morning then clearing. Highs in the mid-70s. For Northern Lake Oahe, rest of tonight, south winds around 10 miles per hour. Thunderstorms likely through the night. Showers likely in the late evening and overnight. Cloudy. Lows in the mid-50s. Wednesday, south winds around 10 miles per hour shifting to the north in the afternoon. Showers likely and chance of thunderstorms. Mostly cloudy in the morning then becoming mostly sunny. Highs in the mid-70s. Here are the weather conditions at 1 a.m. Central Daylight Time. Bismarck, cloudy. Temperature 67 degrees, relative humidity 81%. Wind north at 6 miles an hour. Pressure 30.02 inches and falling. Mendham, cloudy. 64 degrees, relative humidity 100%. Wind north at 9 miles an hour. Hazen, cloudy. 61 degrees, relative humidity 100%. Harvey, thunder was reported. 63 degrees, relative humidity 100%. Wind south at 10 miles an hour. Minot, mostly cloudy. 58 degrees, relative humidity 93%. Dickinson, mostly cloudy. 62 degrees, relative humidity 83%. Wind north at 8 miles an hour. Elsewhere around North Dakota, at Devil's Lake, a thunderstorm was reported with a temperature of 62. It was 62 at Garrison. At Fargo, it was partly cloudy with a temperature of 73. It was mostly cloudy with a temperature of 55 at Williston and 70 at Jamestown. At Grand Forks, it was cloudy with a temperature of 65. In northern South Dakota, it was mostly cloudy. It was 67 at Mobridge and 69 at Aberdeen. In eastern Montana, sky

has ranged from mostly cloudy to cloudy, and the temperatures were 58 degrees. Once again, at Bismarck, the temperature was 67 degrees under cloudy skies. The regional weather forecast from your National Weather Service office in Bismarck. Scattered to numerous showers and thunderstorms are expected today across much of the region. Isolated to scattered severe thunderstorms with torrential rainfall will be possible as well, mainly over central and eastern portions of the region. Highs will be mostly in the 70s and 80s this week, with lows mostly in the 40s and 50s. Here is the forecast for the Bismarck Minden listening area. Rest of tonight, cloudy with a 40% chance of showers. Lows in the mid-50s. Southeast winds around 5 miles per hour. Wednesday, mostly sunny with a chance of showers and a slight chance of thunderstorms in the morning, then mostly cloudy with showers likely and a chance of thunderstorms in the afternoon. Highs in the mid-70s. Southwest winds around 5 miles per hour, becoming northwest in the afternoon. Chance of rain 70%. Wednesday night, partly cloudy. Lows in the lower 50s. Northwest winds around 5 miles per hour, becoming west after midnight. Thursday, mostly sunny. Highs in the upper 70s. West winds around 5 miles per hour. Thursday night, partly cloudy. A chance of showers after midnight. Lows in the lower 50s. Northeast winds around 5 miles per hour. Chance of rain 30%. Friday, mostly sunny. A chance of showers in the morning, then a slight chance of showers and thunderstorms in the afternoon. Highs in the upper 70s. Chance of rain 40%. Friday night, mostly clear. Lows in the mid-50s. Saturday, sunny. Highs in the mid-80s. Saturday night, increasing clouds. Lows in the lower 60s. Sunday, partly sunny in the morning, then sunny with a slight chance of showers and thunderstorms in the afternoon. Highs in the upper 80s. Chance of rain 20%. Sunday night, partly cloudy with showers likely and a chance of thunderstorms in the evening, then mostly cloudy with a chance of showers and a slight chance of thunderstorms after midnight. Lows in the upper 50s. Chance of rain 60%. Monday, decreasing clouds. A chance of showers and a slight chance of thunderstorms. Highs around 80. Chance of rain 30%. Monday night, partly cloudy with a slight chance of showers and thunderstorms. Lows in the mid-50s. Chance of rain 20%. Tuesday, partly sunny in the morning then clearing. A slight chance of showers. A slight chance of thunderstorms in the afternoon. Highs in the upper 80s. Chance of rain 20%. For Western Lake Sakakawea, rest of tonight, north winds around 10 miles per hour shifting to the west after midnight. Partly cloudy in the evening then becoming mostly cloudy. Lows around 50. Wednesday, windy. West winds 20 to 30 miles per hour. Slight chance of showers through the day. Partly sunny in the morning then clearing. Highs in the lower 70s. For Eastern Lake Sakakawea, rest of tonight, light winds becoming southeast around 10 miles per hour in the late evening and early morning, then shifting to the southwest early in the morning. Chance of thunderstorms in the evening. Mostly cloudy. Lows in the lower 50s. Wednesday, west winds 10 to 20 miles per hour. Chance of showers until late afternoon. Slight chance of thunderstorms in the afternoon. Partly sunny in the morning then clearing. Highs in the mid-70s. For Northern Lake Oahe, rest of tonight, south winds around 10 miles per hour. Thunderstorms likely through the night. Showers likely in the late evening and overnight. Cloudy. Lows in the mid-50s. Wednesday, south winds around 10 miles per hour shifting to the north in the afternoon. Showers likely and chance of thunderstorms. Mostly cloudy in the morning then becoming mostly sunny. Highs in the mid-70s. 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Providing weather information 24 hours a day from your National Weather Service office in Bismarck. Here are the weather conditions at 1 a.m. Central Daylight Time. Bismarck, cloudy. Temperature 67 degrees, relative humidity 81%.

Wind north at 6 miles an hour. Pressure 30.02 inches and falling. Mendan, cloudy. 64 degrees, relative humidity 100%. Wind north at 9 miles an hour. Hazen, cloudy. 61 degrees, relative humidity 100%. Harvey, thunder was reported. 63 degrees, relative humidity 100%. Wind south at 10 miles an hour. Minot, mostly cloudy. 58 degrees, relative humidity 93%. Dickinson, mostly cloudy. 62 degrees, relative humidity 83%. Wind north at 8 miles an hour. Elsewhere around North Dakota, at Devil's Lake, a thunderstorm was reported with a temperature of 62. It was 62 at Garrison. At Fargo, it was partly cloudy with a temperature of 73. It was mostly cloudy with a temperature of 55 at Williston and 70 at Jamestown. At Grand Forks, it was cloudy with a temperature of 65. In northern South Dakota, it was mostly cloudy. It was 67 at Mobridge and 69 at Aberdeen. In eastern Montana, skies ranged from mostly cloudy to cloudy, and the temperatures were 58 degrees. Once again, at Bismarck, the temperature was 67 degrees under cloudy skies. The regional weather forecast from your National Weather Service office in Bismarck. Scattered to numerous showers and thunderstorms are expected today across much of the region. Isolated to scattered severe thunderstorms with torrential rainfall will be possible as well, mainly over central and eastern portions of the region. Highs will be mostly in the 70s and 80s this week, with lows mostly in the 40s and 50s. Here is the forecast for the Bismarck Minden listening area. Rest of tonight, cloudy with a 40% chance of showers. Lows in the mid-50s. Southeast winds around 5 miles per hour. Wednesday, mostly sunny with a chance of showers and a slight chance of thunderstorms in the morning, then mostly cloudy with showers likely and a chance of thunderstorms in the afternoon. Highs in the mid-70s. Southwest winds around 5 miles per hour, becoming northwest in the afternoon. Chance of rain 70%. Wednesday night, partly cloudy. Lows in the lower 50s. Northwest winds around 5 miles per hour, becoming west after midnight. Thursday, mostly sunny. Highs in the upper 70s. West winds around 5 miles per hour. Thursday night, partly cloudy. A chance of showers after midnight. Lows in the lower 50s. Northeast winds around 5 miles per hour. Chance of rain 30%. Friday, mostly sunny. A chance of showers in the morning, then a slight chance of showers and thunderstorms in the afternoon. Highs in the upper 70s. Chance of rain 40%. Friday night, mostly clear. Lows in the mid-50s. Saturday, sunny. Highs in the mid-80s. Saturday night, increasing clouds. Lows in the lower 60s. Sunday, partly sunny in the morning, then sunny with a slight chance of showers and thunderstorms in the afternoon. Highs in the upper 80s. Chance of rain 20%. Sunday night, partly cloudy with showers likely and a chance of thunderstorms in the evening, then mostly cloudy with a chance of showers and a slight chance of thunderstorms after midnight. Lows in the upper 50s. Chance of rain 60%. Monday, decreasing clouds. A chance of showers and a slight chance of thunderstorms. Highs around 80. Chance of rain 30%. Monday night, partly cloudy with a slight chance of showers and thunderstorms. Lows in the mid-50s. Chance of rain 20%. Tuesday, partly sunny in the morning then clearing. A slight chance of showers. A slight chance of thunderstorms in the afternoon. Highs in the upper 80s. Chance of rain 20%. For Western Lake Secaucawea, rest of tonight, north winds around 10 miles per hour shifting to the west after midnight. Partly cloudy in the evening then becoming mostly cloudy. Lows around 50. Wednesday, windy. West winds 20 to 30 miles per hour. Slight chance of showers through the day. Partly sunny in the morning then clearing. Highs in the lower 70s. For Eastern Lake Secaucawea, rest of tonight, light winds becoming southeast around 10 miles per hour in the late evening and early morning, then shifting to the south.
southwest early in the morning. Chance of thunderstorms in the evening. Mostly cloudy. Lows in the lower 50s. Wednesday, west winds 10 to 20 miles per hour. Chance of showers until late afternoon. Slight chance of thunderstorms in the afternoon. Partly sunny in the morning, then clearing. Highs in the mid-70s. For northern Lake Oahe, rest of tonight, south winds around 10 miles per hour. Thunderstorms likely through the night. Showers likely in the late evening and overnight. Cloudy. Lows in the mid-50s. Wednesday, south winds around 10 miles per hour shifting to the north in the afternoon. Showers likely and chance of thunderstorms. Mostly cloudy in the morning, then becoming mostly sunny. Highs in the mid-70s. Here are the weather conditions at 2 a.m. Central Daylight Time. Bismarck, cloudy. Temperature 64 degrees, relative humidity 90%. Pressure 30.04 inches and rising. Mendon, cloudy. 64 degrees, relative humidity 100%. Wind northeast at 9 miles an hour. Hazen, mostly cloudy. 59 degrees, relative humidity 100%. Harvey, mostly cloudy. 63 degrees, relative humidity 100%. Minot, mostly cloudy. 59 degrees, relative humidity 93%. Wind southwest at 6 miles an hour. Dickinson, mostly cloudy. 61 degrees, relative humidity 83%. Wind north at 6 miles an hour. Elsewhere around North Dakota, at Devil's Lake, rain was falling with a temperature of 59. It was 60 at Garrison. At Fargo, it was partly cloudy with a temperature of 71. It was mostly cloudy with a temperature of 54 at Williston, 69 at Jamestown, and 66 at Grand Forks. In northern South Dakota, at Aberdeen, rain was falling with a temperature of 68. At Mobridge, it was mostly cloudy with a temperature of 66. In eastern Montana, skies ranged from mostly cloudy to cloudy, and the temperatures were 57 degrees. Once again, at Bismarck, the temperature was 64 degrees under cloudy skies. The regional weather forecast from your National Weather Service office in Bismarck. Scattered to numerous showers and thunderstorms are expected today across much of the region. Isolated to scattered severe thunderstorms with torrential rainfall will be possible as well, mainly over central and eastern portions of the region. Highs will be mostly in the 70s and 80s this week, with lows mostly in the 40s and 50s. Here is the forecast for the Bismarck Mendon listening area. Rest of tonight, cloudy with a 40% chance of showers. Lows in the mid-50s. Southeast winds around 5 miles per hour. Wednesday, mostly sunny with a chance of showers and a slight chance of thunderstorms in the morning, then mostly cloudy with showers likely and a chance of thunderstorms in the afternoon. Highs in the mid-70s. Southwest winds around 5 miles per hour, becoming northwest in the afternoon. Chance of rain 70%. Wednesday night, partly cloudy. Lows in the lower 50s. Northwest winds around 5 miles per hour, becoming west after midnight. Thursday, mostly sunny. Highs in the upper 70s. West winds around 5 miles per hour. Thursday night, partly cloudy. A chance of showers after midnight. Lows in the lower 50s. Northeast winds around 5 miles per hour. Chance of rain 30%. Friday, mostly sunny. A chance of showers in the morning, then a slight chance of showers and thunderstorms in the afternoon. Highs in the upper 70s. Chance of rain 40%. Friday night, mostly clear. Lows in the mid-50s. Saturday, sunny. Highs in the mid-80s. Saturday night, increasing clouds. Lows in the lower 60s. Sunday, partly sunny in the morning, then sunny with a slight chance of showers and thunderstorms in the afternoon. Highs in the upper 80s. Chance of rain 20%. Sunday night, partly cloudy with showers likely and a chance of thunderstorms in the evening, then mostly cloudy with a chance of showers and a slight chance of thunderstorms after midnight. Lows in the upper 50s. Chance of rain 60%. Monday, decreasing clouds. A chance of showers and a slight chance of thunderstorms.

highs around 80. Chance of rain 30%. Monday night, partly cloudy with a slight chance of showers and thunderstorms. Lows in the mid-50s. Chance of rain 20%. Tuesday, partly sunny in the morning, then clearing. A slight chance of showers. A slight chance of thunderstorms in the afternoon. Highs in the upper 80s. Chance of rain 20%. For Western Lake Secaucawea, rest of tonight, north winds around 10 miles per hour shifting to the west after midnight. Partly cloudy in the evening, then becoming mostly cloudy. Lows around 50. Wednesday, windy. West winds 20 to 30 miles per hour. Slight chance of showers through the day. Partly sunny in the morning, then clearing. Highs in the lower 70s. For Eastern Lake Secaucawea, rest of tonight, light winds becoming southeast around 10 miles per hour in the late evening and early morning, then shifting to the southwest early in the morning. Chance of thunderstorms in the evening. Mostly cloudy. Lows in the lower 50s. Wednesday, west winds 10 to 20 miles per hour. Chance of showers until late afternoon. Slight chance of thunderstorms in the afternoon. Partly sunny in the morning, then clearing. Highs in the mid-70s. For Northern Lake Oahe, rest of tonight, south winds around 10 miles per hour. Thunderstorms likely through the night. Showers likely in the late evening and overnight. Cloudy. Lows in the mid-50s. Wednesday, south winds around 10 miles per hour shifting to the north in the afternoon. Showers likely and chance of thunderstorms. Mostly cloudy in the morning, then becoming mostly sunny. Highs in the mid-70s. Here are the weather conditions at 2 a.m. Central Daylight Time. Bismarck, cloudy. Temperature 64 degrees, relative humidity 90%. Pressure 30.04 inches and rising. Mendham, cloudy. 64 degrees, relative humidity 100%. Wind northeast at 9 miles an hour. Hazen, cloudy. 59 degrees, relative humidity 100%. Harvey, cloudy. 63 degrees, relative humidity 100%. Minot, mostly cloudy. 59 degrees, relative humidity 93%. Wind southwest at 6 miles an hour. Dickinson, mostly cloudy. 61 degrees, relative humidity 83%. Wind north at 6 miles an hour. Elsewhere around North Dakota, at Devil's Lake, rain was falling with a temperature of 59. It was 60 at Garrison. At Fargo, it was partly cloudy with a temperature of 71. It was mostly cloudy with a temperature of 54 at Williston and 66 at Grand Forks. At Jamestown, it was cloudy with a temperature of 69. In northern South Dakota, at Aberdeen, rain was falling with a temperature of 68. At Mobridge, it was cloudy with a temperature of 66. In eastern Montana, skies ranged from mostly cloudy to cloudy, and the temperatures were 57 degrees. Once again, at Bismarck, the temperature was 64 degrees under cloudy skies. The regional weather forecast from your National Weather Service office in Bismarck. Scattered to numerous showers and thunderstorms are expected today across much of the region. Isolated to scattered severe thunderstorms with torrential rainfall will be possible as well, mainly over central and eastern portions of the region. Highs will be mostly in the 70s and 80s this week, with lows mostly in the 40s and 50s. Here is the forecast for the Bismarck-Mendon listening area. Rest of tonight, cloudy with a 40% chance of showers. Lows in the mid-50s. Southeast winds around 5 miles per hour. Wednesday, mostly sunny with a chance of showers and a slight chance of thunderstorms in the morning, then mostly cloudy with showers likely and a chance of thunderstorms in the afternoon. Highs in the mid-70s. Southwest winds around 5 miles per hour, becoming northwest in the afternoon. Chance of rain 70%. Wednesday night, partly cloudy. Lows in the lower 50s. Northwest winds around 5 miles per hour, becoming west after midnight. Thursday, mostly sunny. Highs in the upper 70s. West winds around 5 miles per hour. Thursday night, partly cloudy. A chance of showers after midnight. Lows in the lower 50s.

with a chance of showers and a slight chance of thunderstorms after midnight. Lows in the upper 50s. Chance of rain 60%. Monday, decreasing clouds. A chance of showers and a slight chance of thunderstorms. Highs around 80. Chance of rain 30%. Monday night, partly cloudy with a slight chance of showers and thunderstorms. Lows in the mid-50s. Chance of rain 20%. Tuesday, partly sunny in the morning then clearing. A slight chance of showers. A slight chance of thunderstorms in the afternoon. Highs in the upper 80s. Chance of rain 20%. For Western Lake Secaucawea, rest of tonight, north winds around 10 miles per hour shifting to the west after midnight. Partly cloudy in the evening then becoming mostly cloudy. Lows around 50. Wednesday, windy. West winds 20 to 30 miles per hour. Slight chance of showers through the day. Partly sunny in the morning then clearing. Highs in the lower 70s. For Eastern Lake Secaucawea, rest of tonight, light winds becoming southeast around 10 miles per hour in the late evening and early morning, then shifting to the southwest early in the morning. Chance of thunderstorms in the evening. Mostly cloudy. Lows in the lower 50s. Wednesday, west winds 10 to 20 miles per hour. Chance of showers until late afternoon. Slight chance of thunderstorms in the afternoon. Partly sunny in the morning then clearing. Highs in the mid-70s. For Northern Lake Oahe, rest of tonight, south winds around 10 miles per hour. Thunderstorms likely through the night. Showers likely in the late evening and overnight. Cloudy. Lows in the mid-50s. Wednesday, south winds around 10 miles per hour shifting to the north in the afternoon. Showers likely and chance of thunderstorms. Mostly cloudy in the morning then becoming mostly sunny. Highs in the mid-70s. Here are the weather conditions at 2 a.m. Central Daylight Time. Bismarck, cloudy. Temperature 64 degrees, relative humidity 90%. Pressure 30.04 inches and rising. Mendon, cloudy. 64 degrees, relative humidity 100%. Wind northeast at 9 miles an hour. Hazen, cloudy. 59 degrees, relative humidity 100%. Harvey, cloudy. 63 degrees, relative humidity 100%. Minot, mostly cloudy. 59 degrees, relative humidity 93%. Wind southwest at 6 miles an hour. Dickinson, mostly cloudy. 61 degrees, relative humidity 83%. Wind north at 6 miles an hour. Elsewhere around North Dakota, at Devil's Lake, rain was falling with a temperature of 59. It was 60 at Garrison. At Fargo, it was partly cloudy with a temperature of 71. It was mostly cloudy with a temperature of 54 at Williston and 66 at Grand Forks. At Jamestown, it was cloudy with a temperature of 69. In northern South Dakota, at Aberdeen, rain was falling with a temperature of 68. At Mobridge, it was cloudy with a temperature of 66. In eastern Montana, skies ranged from mostly cloudy to cloudy, and the temperatures were 57 degrees. Once again, at Bismarck, the temperature was 64 degrees under cloudy skies. The regional weather forecast from your National Weather Service office in Bismarck. Scattered to numerous showers and thunderstorms are expected today across much of the region. Isolated to scattered severe thunderstorms with torrential rainfall will be possible as well, mainly over central and eastern portions of the region. Highs will be mostly in the 70s and 80s this week, with lows mostly in the 40s and 50s. Here is the forecast for the Bismarck Mendon listening area. Rest of tonight, cloudy with a 40% chance of showers. Lows in the mid-50s. Southeast winds around 5 miles per hour. Wednesday, mostly sunny with a chance of showers and a slight chance of thunderstorms in the morning, then mostly cloudy with showers likely and a chance of thunderstorms in the afternoon. Highs in the mid-70s. Southwest winds around 5 miles per hour, becoming northwest in the afternoon. Chance of rain 70%. Wednesday night, partly cloudy. Lows in the lower 50s. Northwest winds around 5 miles per hour, becoming west after midnight. Thursday.

mostly sunny. Highs in the upper 70s. West winds around 5 miles per hour. Thursday night, partly cloudy. A chance of showers after midnight. Lows in the lower 50s. Northeast winds around 5 miles per hour. Chance of rain 30%. Friday, mostly sunny. A chance of showers in the morning, then a slight chance of showers and thunderstorms in the afternoon. Highs in the upper 70s. Chance of rain 40%. Friday night, mostly clear. Lows in the mid-50s. Saturday, sunny. Highs in the mid-80s. Saturday night, increasing clouds. Lows in the lower 60s. Sunday, partly sunny in the morning, then sunny with a slight chance of showers and thunderstorms in the afternoon. Highs in the upper 80s. Chance of rain 20%. Sunday night, partly cloudy with showers likely and a chance of thunderstorms in the evening, then mostly cloudy with a chance of showers and a slight chance of thunderstorms after midnight. Lows in the upper 50s. Chance of rain 60%. Monday, decreasing clouds. A chance of showers and a slight chance of thunderstorms. Highs around 80. Chance of rain 30%. Monday night, partly cloudy with a slight chance of showers and thunderstorms. Lows in the mid-50s. Chance of rain 20%. Tuesday, partly sunny in the morning then clearing. A slight chance of showers. A slight chance of thunderstorms in the afternoon. Highs in the upper 80s. Chance of rain 20%. For Western Lake Sakakawea, west of tonight, north winds around 10 miles per hour shifting to the west after midnight. Partly cloudy in the evening then becoming mostly cloudy. Lows around 50. Wednesday, windy. West winds 20 to 30 miles per hour. Slight chance of showers through the day. Partly sunny in the morning then clearing. Highs in the lower 70s. For Eastern Lake Sakakawea, west of tonight, light winds becoming southeast around 10 miles per hour in the late evening and early morning, then shifting to the southwest early in the morning. Chance of thunderstorms in the evening. Mostly cloudy. Lows in the lower 50s. Wednesday, west winds 10 to 20 miles per hour. Chance of showers until late afternoon. Slight chance of thunderstorms in the afternoon. Partly sunny in the morning then clearing. Highs in the mid-70s. For northern Lake Oahe, rest of tonight, south winds around 10 miles per hour. Thunderstorms likely through the night. Showers likely in the late evening and overnight. Cloudy. Lows in the mid-50s. Wednesday, south winds around 10 miles per hour shifting to the north in the afternoon. Showers likely and chance of thunderstorms. Mostly cloudy in the morning then becoming mostly sunny. Highs in the mid-70s. Here are the weather conditions at 2 a.m. Central Daylight Time. Bismarck, cloudy. Temperature 64 degrees, relative humidity 90%. Pressure 30.04 inches and rising. Mendham, cloudy. 64 degrees, relative humidity 100%. Wind northeast at 9 miles an hour. Hazen, cloudy. 59 degrees, relative humidity 100%. Harvey, cloudy. 63 degrees, relative humidity 100%. Minot, mostly cloudy. 59 degrees, relative humidity 93%. Wind southwest at 6 miles an hour. Dickinson, mostly cloudy. 61 degrees, relative humidity 83%. Wind north at 6 miles an hour. Elsewhere around North Dakota, at Devil's Lake, rain was falling, with a temperature of 59. It was 60 at Garrison. At Fargo, it was partly cloudy, with a temperature of 71. It was mostly cloudy, with a temperature of 54 at Williston, and 66 at Grand Forks. At Jamestown, it was cloudy, with a temperature of 69. In northern South Dakota, at Aberdeen, rain was falling, with a temperature of 68. At Mobridge, it was cloudy, with a temperature of 66. In eastern Montana, skies ranged from mostly cloudy to cloudy, and the temperatures were 57 degrees. Once again, at Bismarck, the temperature was 64 degrees under cloudy skies. The regional weather forecast from your National Weather Service office in Bismarck. Scattered to numerous showers and thunderstorms.

storms are expected today across much of the region. Isolated to scattered severe thunderstorms with torrential rainfall will be possible as well, mainly over central and eastern portions of the region. Highs will be mostly in the 70s and 80s this week, with lows mostly in the 40s and 50s. Here is the forecast for the Bismarck Mend and listening area. West of tonight, cloudy with a 40% chance of showers. Lows in the mid-50s. Southeast winds around 5 miles per hour. Wednesday, mostly sunny with a chance of showers and a slight chance of thunderstorms in the morning, then mostly cloudy with showers likely and a chance of thunderstorms in the afternoon. Highs in the mid-70s. Southwest winds around 5 miles per hour, becoming northwest in the afternoon. Chance of rain 70%. Wednesday night, partly cloudy. Lows in the lower 50s. Northwest winds around 5 miles per hour, becoming west after midnight. Thursday, mostly sunny. Highs in the upper 70s. West winds around 5 miles per hour. Thursday night, partly cloudy. A chance of showers after midnight. Lows in the lower 50s. Northeast winds around 5 miles per hour. Chance of rain 30%. Friday, mostly sunny. A chance of showers in the morning, then a slight chance of showers and thunderstorms in the afternoon. Highs in the upper 70s. Chance of rain 40%. Friday night, mostly clear. Lows in the mid-50s. Saturday, sunny. Highs in the mid-80s. Saturday night, increasing clouds. Lows in the lower 60s. Sunday, partly sunny in the morning, then sunny with a slight chance of showers and thunderstorms in the afternoon. Highs in the upper 80s. Chance of rain 20%. Sunday night, partly cloudy with showers likely and a chance of thunderstorms in the evening, then mostly cloudy with a chance of showers and a slight chance of thunderstorms after midnight. Lows in the upper 50s. Chance of rain 60%. Monday, decreasing clouds. A chance of showers and a slight chance of thunderstorms. Highs around 80. Chance of rain 30%. Monday night, partly cloudy with a slight chance of showers and thunderstorms. Lows in the mid-50s. Chance of rain 20%. Tuesday, partly sunny in the morning then clearing. A slight chance of showers. A slight chance of thunderstorms in the afternoon. Highs in the upper 80s. Chance of rain 20%. For Western Lake Secaucawea, west of tonight, north winds around 10 miles per hour shifting to the west after midnight. Partly cloudy in the evening then becoming mostly cloudy. Lows around 50. Wednesday, windy. West winds 20 to 30 miles per hour. Slight chance of showers through the day. Partly sunny in the morning then clearing. Highs in the lower 70s. For Eastern Lake Secaucawea, west of tonight, light winds becoming southeast around 10 miles per hour in the late evening and early morning, then shifting to the southwest early in the morning. Chance of thunderstorms in the evening. Mostly cloudy. Lows in the lower 50s. Wednesday, west winds 10 to 20 miles per hour. Chance of showers until late afternoon. Slight chance of thunderstorms in the afternoon. Partly sunny in the morning then clearing. Highs in the mid-70s. For Northern Lake Oahe, west of tonight, south winds around 10 miles per hour. Thunderstorms likely through the night. Showers likely in the late evening and overnight. Cloudy. Lows in the mid-50s. Wednesday, south winds around 10 miles per hour shifting to the north in the afternoon. Showers likely and chance of thunderstorms. Mostly cloudy in the morning then becoming mostly sunny. Highs in the mid-70s. 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Providing weather information 24 hours a day from your National Weather Service office in Bismarck. Here are the weather conditions at 2 a.m. Central Daylight Time. Bismarck, cloudy. Temperature 64 degrees, relative humidity 90%. Pressure 30.04 inches and rising. Mend, cloudy.

63 degrees. Relative humidity 100%. Minot, mostly cloudy. 59 degrees. Relative humidity 93%. Wind southwest at 6 miles an hour. Dickinson, mostly cloudy. 61 degrees. Relative humidity 83%. Wind north at 6 miles an hour. Elsewhere around North Dakota and Devil's Lake, rain was falling with a temperature of 59. It was 60 at Garrison. At Fargo, it was partly cloudy with a temperature of 71. It was mostly cloudy with a temperature of 54 at Williston and 66 at Grand Forks. At Jamestown, it was cloudy with a temperature of 69. In northern South Dakota, rain was falling with a temperature of 68. At Mobridge, it was cloudy with a temperature of 66. In eastern Montana, skies ranged from mostly cloudy to cloudy, and the temperatures were 57 degrees. Once again, at Bismarck, the temperature was 64 degrees under cloudy skies. The regional weather forecast from your National Weather Service office in Bismarck. Scattered to numerous showers and thunderstorms are expected today across much of the region. Isolated to scattered severe thunderstorms with torrential rainfall will be possible as well, mainly over central and eastern portions of the region. Highs will be mostly in the 70s and 80s this week, with lows mostly in the 40s and 50s. Here is the forecast for the Bismarck, Maine, and Lewisham area. West of tonight, cloudy with a 40% chance of showers. Bismarck, Maine, and Lewisham area. West of tonight, cloudy with a 40% chance of showers. Lows in the mid-50s. Southeast winds around 5 miles per hour. Wednesday, mostly sunny with a chance of showers and a slight chance of thunderstorms in the morning. Then mostly cloudy with showers likely and a chance of thunderstorms in the afternoon. Highs in the mid-70s. Southwest winds around 5 miles per hour, becoming northwest in the afternoon. Chance of rain 70%. Wednesday night, partly cloudy. Lows in the lower 50s. Northwest winds around 5 miles per hour, becoming west after midnight. Mostly sunny. Highs in the upper 70s. West winds around 5 miles per hour. Thursday night, cloudy. A chance of showers after midnight. Lows in the lower 50s.

Bismarck, cloudy. Temperature 64 degrees, relative humidity 90%. Pressure 30.04 inches and rising. Mendon, cloudy. 64 degrees, relative humidity 100%. Wind northeast at 9 miles an hour. Cadence, cloudy. 59 degrees, relative humidity 100%. Harvey, cloudy. 63 degrees, relative humidity 100%. Minot, mostly cloudy. 59 degrees, relative humidity 93%. Wind southwest at 6 miles an hour. Dickinson, mostly cloudy. 61 degrees, relative humidity 83%. Wind north at 6 miles an hour. Elsewhere around North Dakota, at Devil's Lake, rain was falling with a temperature of 59. It was 60 at Garrison. At Fargo, it was partly cloudy with a temperature of 71. It was mostly cloudy with a temperature of 54 at Lewiston and 66 at Grand Forks. At Jamestown, it was cloudy with a temperature of 69. In northern South Dakota, at Aberdeen, rain was falling with a temperature of 68. At Lowbridge, it was cloudy with a temperature of 66. In eastern Montana, it has ranged from mostly cloudy to cloudy, and the temperatures were 57 degrees. Once again, at Bismarck, the temperature was 64 degrees under cloudy skies. The regional weather forecast from your National Weather Service office in Bismarck. Scattered to numerous showers and thunderstorms are expected today across much of the region. Isolated to scattered severe thunderstorms with torrential rainfall will be possible as well, mainly over central and eastern portions of the region. Highs will be mostly in the 70s and 80s this week, with lows mostly in the 40s and 50s. Here is the forecast for the Bismarck, Mendon, and Lewiston area. West of tonight, cloudy with a 40% chance of showers. Lows in the mid-50s. Southeast winds around 5 miles per hour. Wednesday, mostly sunny with a chance of showers and a slight chance of thunderstorms in the morning, then mostly cloudy with showers, likely and a chance of thunderstorms in the afternoon. Highs in the mid-70s. Southwest winds around 5 miles per hour, becoming northwest in the afternoon. Chance of rain 70%. Wednesday night, partly cloudy. Lows in the lower 50s. Northwest winds around 5 miles per hour, becoming west after midnight. Thursday, mostly sunny. Highs in the upper 70s. West winds around 5 miles per hour. Thursday night, partly cloudy. A chance of showers after midnight. Lows in the lower 50s. Northeast winds around 5 miles per hour. Chance of rain 30%. Friday, mostly sunny. A chance of showers in the morning. And a slight chance of showers and thunderstorms in the afternoon. Highs in the upper 70s. Chance of rain 40%. Friday night, mostly clear. Lows in the mid-50s. Saturday, sunny. Highs in the mid-80s. Saturday night, increasing clouds. Lows in the lower 60s. Sunday, partly sunny in the morning, then sunny with a slight chance of showers and thunderstorms in the afternoon. Highs in the upper 80s. Chance of rain 20%. Sunday night, partly cloudy with showers, likely and a chance of thunderstorms in the evening, then mostly cloudy with a chance of showers and a slight chance of thunderstorms after midnight. Lows in the upper 50s. Chance of rain 60%. Monday, decreasing clouds. A chance of showers and a slight chance of thunderstorms. Highs around 80. Chance of rain 30%. Monday night, partly cloudy with a slight chance of showers and thunderstorms. Lows in the mid-50s.

chance of rain 20%. Tuesday, partly sunny in the morning and clearing. A slight chance of showers. A slight chance of thunderstorms in the afternoon. Highs in the upper 80s. Chance of rain 20%. For Western Lake Sakakawea, west of tonight, north winds around 10 miles per hour shifting to the west after midnight. Partly cloudy in the evening, then becoming mostly cloudy. Lows around 50. Wednesday, windy. West wind 20 to 30 miles per hour. Slight chance of showers through the day. Partly sunny in the morning and clearing. Highs in the lower 70s. For Eastern Lake Sakakawea, west of tonight, light winds becoming southeast around 10 miles per hour in the late evening and early morning, then shifting to the southwest early in the morning. Chance of thunderstorms in the evening. Mostly cloudy. Lows in the lower 50s. Wednesday, west winds 10 to 20 miles per hour. Chance of showers until late afternoon. Slight chance of thunderstorms in the afternoon. Partly sunny in the morning and clearing. Highs in the mid-70s. For northern Lake Oahu, west of tonight, south winds around 10 miles per hour. Thunderstorms likely through the night. Showers likely in the late evening and overnight. Winds around 10 miles per hour shifting to the north in the afternoon. Showers likely and chance of thunderstorms. Mostly cloudy in the morning, then becoming mostly sunny. Highs in the mid-70s. Here are the weather conditions at 2 a.m. Central Daylight Time. Bismarck, cloudy. Temperature 64 degrees, relative humidity 90%. Pressure 30.04 inches and rising. Mendham, cloudy. Relative humidity 100%. Wind northeast at 9 miles an hour. Hazen, cloudy. 59 degrees, relative humidity 100%. Harvey, cloudy. 63 degrees, relative humidity 100%. Minot, mostly cloudy. 59 degrees, relative humidity 100%. Wind southwest at 6 miles an hour. Dickinson, mostly cloudy. 61 degrees, relative humidity 83%. Wind north at 6 miles an hour. Elsewhere around North Dakota, at Devil's Lake, rain was falling with a temperature of 59. It was 60 at Garrison. At Fargo, it was partly cloudy with a temperature of 71. It was mostly cloudy with a temperature of 54 at Williston and 66 at Grand Forks. At Jamestown, it was cloudy with a temperature of 69. In northern South Dakota, at Aberdeen, rain was falling with a temperature of 68. At Mobridge, it was cloudy with a temperature of 66. In eastern Montana, skies were mostly cloudy to cloudy, and the temperature was 67 degrees. Once again, at Bismarck, the temperature was 64 degrees under cloudy skies. The Bismarck, North Dakota climate summary for yesterday, June 2, 2026. Yesterday's high temperature was 83 degrees. This high was 9 degrees above the normal high of 74. The record high is 98 degrees, which was set in 2017. Yesterday's low temperature was 55 degrees. This low was 6 degrees above the normal low of 49. The record low was 30 degrees, which was set in 1969. A trace of precipitation trail yesterday, which brings the monthly total to 0.03 inches. The total precipitation for the year now stands at 4.68 inches. There were no heating degree days yesterday. The yearly total since July 1st is 7,486. There were 4 cooling degree days yesterday. The yearly total since January 1st is 56. The normal high temperature for today is 75 degrees, and the normal low is 50. The record high for today is 98, which occurred in 2021, and the record low is 32, which occurred in 1875. Sunrise today is at 5:52 a.m. and sunset is at 9:31 p.m. The regional weather forecast from your National Weather Service office in Bismarck. Scattered to numerous showers and thunderstorms are expected today across much of the region. Isolated to scattered severe thunderstorms with torrential rainfall will be possible as well, mainly over central and eastern portions of the region. Highs will be mostly in the 70s and 80s this week.

lows mostly in the 40s and 50s. Here is the forecast for the Bismarck and listening area. West of tonight, cloudy with a 30% chance of showers. Southeast winds around 5 miles per hour. Wednesday, mostly sunny with a chance of showers and a slight chance of thunderstorms in the morning, then mostly cloudy with showers likely and a chance of thunderstorms in the afternoon. Highs in the mid-70s. Southwest winds around 5 miles per hour. Northwest in the afternoon. Chance of rain 70%. Wednesday night, partly cloudy. Lows in the lower 50s. Northwest winds around 5 miles per hour, becoming west after midnight. Thursday, mostly sunny. In the upper 70s. West winds around 5 miles per hour. Thursday night, partly cloudy. A chance of showers after midnight. Lows in the lower 50s. Northeast winds around 5 miles per hour. Chance of rain 30%. Friday, mostly sunny. A chance of showers in the morning, then a slight chance of showers and thunderstorms in the afternoon. Highs in the upper 70s. Chance of rain 40%. Friday night, mostly clear. Lows in the mid-50s. Saturday, sunny. Highs in the mid-80s. Saturday night, increasing clouds. Lows in the lower 60s. Sunday, partly sunny in the morning, then sunny with a slight chance of showers and thunderstorms in the afternoon. Highs in the upper 80s. Chance of rain 20%. Sunday night, partly cloudy with showers likely and a chance of thunderstorms in the evening, then mostly cloudy with a chance of showers and a slight chance of thunderstorms after midnight. Lows in the upper 50s. Chance of rain 60%. Monday, decreasing clouds. A chance of showers and a slight chance of thunderstorms. Highs around 80. Chance of rain 30%. Monday night, partly cloudy with a slight chance of showers and thunderstorms. Lows in the mid-50s. Chance of rain 20%. Tuesday, partly sunny in the morning then clearing. A slight chance of showers. A slight chance of thunderstorms in the afternoon. Highs in the upper 80s. Chance of rain 20%. For Western Lake Secaucawea, west of tonight, north winds around 10 miles per hour, east of west after midnight. Partly cloudy in the evening, then becoming mostly cloudy. Lows around 50. Wednesday, windy. West winds 20 to 30 miles per hour. Slight chance of showers through the day. Partly sunny in the morning, then clearing. Highs in the lower 70s. For Eastern Lake Secaucawea, west of tonight, light winds becoming southeast around 10 miles per hour in the late evening and early morning, then shifting to the southwest early in the morning. Chance of thunderstorms in the evening. Mostly cloudy. Lows in the lower 50s. Wednesday, west winds 10 to 20 miles per hour. Chance of showers until late afternoon. Slight chance of thunderstorms in the afternoon. Partly sunny in the morning then clearing. Highs in the mid-70s. For Northern Lake Oahe, west of tonight, south winds around 10 miles per hour. Thunderstorms likely through the night. Showers likely in the late evening and overnight. Cloudy. Lows in the mid-50s. Wednesday, south winds around 10 miles per hour shifting to the north in the afternoon. Showers likely and chance of thunderstorms. Mostly cloudy in the morning then becoming mostly sunny. Highs in the mid-70s. Here are the weather conditions at 2 a.m. Central Daylight Time. Bismarck, cloudy. Temperature 64 degrees, relative humidity 90%. Pressure 30.04 inches and rising. Mendham, cloudy. 64 degrees, relative humidity 100%. Wind northeast at 9 miles an hour. Hazen, cloudy. 59 degrees, relative humidity 100%. Harvey, cloudy. 63 degrees, relative humidity 100%. Minot, mostly cloudy. 59 degrees, relative humidity 93%. Wind southwest at 6 miles an hour. Dickinson, mostly cloudy. 61 degrees, relative humidity 83%. Wind north at 6 miles an hour. Elsewhere around North Dakota, at Devil's Lake, rain was falling with a temperature of 59.
it was 60 at Garrison. At Fargo, it was partly cloudy with a temperature of 71. It was mostly cloudy with a temperature of 54 at Williston and 66 at Grand Forks. At Jamestown, it was cloudy with a temperature of 69. In northern South Dakota, at Aberdeen, rain was falling with a temperature of 68. At Mobridge, it was cloudy with a temperature of 66. In eastern Montana, skies ranged from mostly cloudy to cloudy, and the temperatures were 57 degrees. Once again, at Bismarck, the temperature was 64 degrees under cloudy skies. The Bismarck, North Dakota climate summary for yesterday, June 2nd, 2026. Yesterday's high temperature was 83 degrees. This high was 9 degrees above the normal high of 74. The record high is 98 degrees, which was set in 2017. Yesterday's low temperature was 55 degrees. This low was 6 degrees above the normal low of 49. The record low is 30 degrees, which was set in 1969. Fell yesterday, which brings the monthly total to 0.03 inches. The total precipitation for the year now stands at 4.68 inches. There were no heating degree days yesterday. The yearly total since July 1st is 7,486. There were 4 cooling degree days yesterday. The yearly total since January 1st is 56. The normal high temperature for today is 75 degrees, and the normal low is 50. The record high for today is 98, which occurred in 2021, and the record low is 32, which occurred in 1875. Sunrise today is at 5:52 a.m., and sunset is at 9:31 p.m. The regional weather forecast from your National Weather Service office in Bismarck. Scattered to numerous showers and thunderstorms are expected today across much of the region. Isolated to scattered severe thunderstorms will be possible as well, mainly over central and eastern portions of the region. Highs will be mostly in the 70s and 80s this week, with lows mostly in the 40s and 50s. Here is the forecast for the Bismarck Mend and Listening area. Today, mostly cloudy, then becoming mostly cloudy. A slight chance of showers late, then a chance of showers and a slight chance of thunderstorms in the morning. Showers likely and a chance of thunderstorms in the afternoon. Highs in the mid-70s. Southeast winds around 5 miles per hour, becoming southwest in the morning, then becoming northwest in the afternoon. Chance of rain 70%. Tonight, partly cloudy. Lows in the lower 50s. Northwest winds around 5 miles per hour, becoming west after midnight. Thursday, mostly sunny. Highs in the upper 70s. West winds around 5 miles per hour. Thursday night, partly cloudy. A chance of showers after midnight. Lows in the lower 50s. Northeast winds around 5 miles per hour. Chance of rain 30%. Friday, mostly sunny. A chance of showers in the morning, then a slight chance of showers and thunderstorms in the afternoon. Highs in the upper 70s. North winds around 5 miles per hour, becoming southeast in the afternoon. Chance of rain 40%. Friday night, mostly clear. Lows in the mid-50s. Saturday, sunny. Highs in the mid-80s. Saturday night, increasing clouds. Lows in the lower 60s. Sunday, partly sunny in the morning, then sunny with a slight chance of showers and thunderstorms in the afternoon. Highs in the upper 80s. Chance of rain 20%. Sunday night, partly cloudy with showers likely and a chance of thunderstorms in the evening, then mostly cloudy with a chance of showers and a slight chance of thunderstorms after midnight. Lows in the upper 50s. Chance of rain 60%. Monday, decreasing clouds. A chance of showers and a slight chance of thunderstorms. Highs around 80. Chance of rain 30%. Monday night, partly cloudy with a slight chance of showers and thunderstorms. Lows in the mid-50s. Chance of rain 20%. Tuesday, partly sunny in the morning then clearing. A slight chance of showers. A slight chance of thunderstorms in the afternoon. Highs in the upper 80s. Chance of rain 20%. For Western Lakes across the WEA, rest of tonight, north winds around 10 miles per hour.

sinking to the west after midnight. Partly cloudy in the evening, then becoming mostly cloudy. Lows around 50. Wednesday, windy. West winds 20 to 30 miles per hour. Slight chance of showers through the day. Partly sunny in the morning, then clearing. Highs in the lower 70s. For eastern Lake Sakakawea, rest of tonight, light winds becoming southeast around 10 miles per hour in the late evening and early morning, then shifting to the southwest early in the morning. Chance of thunderstorms in the evening. Mostly cloudy. Lows in the lower 50s. Wednesday, west winds 10 to 20 miles per hour. Chance of showers until late afternoon. Slight chance of thunderstorms in the afternoon. Partly sunny in the morning, then clearing. In the mid-70s. For northern Lake Oahe, rest of tonight, south winds around 10 miles per hour. Thunderstorms likely through the night. Showers likely in the late evening and overnight. Cloudy. Lows in the mid-50s. Wednesday, south winds around 10 miles per hour, shifting to the north in the afternoon. Showers likely and chance of thunderstorms. Mostly cloudy in the morning, then becoming mostly sunny. Highs in the mid-70s. Here are the weather conditions at 2 a.m. Central Daylight Time. Bismarck, cloudy. Temperature 64 degrees, relative humidity 90%. Pressure 30.04 inches and rising. Mendham, cloudy. 64 degrees, relative humidity 100%. Wind northeast at 9 miles an hour. Hazen, cloudy. 59 degrees, relative humidity 100%. Harvey, cloudy. 63 degrees, relative humidity 100%. Minot, mostly cloudy. 59 degrees, relative humidity 93%. Wind southwest at 6 miles an hour. Dickinson, mostly cloudy. 61 degrees, relative humidity 83%. Wind north at 6 miles an hour. Elsewhere around North Dakota, at Devil's Lake, rain was falling with a temperature of 59. It was 60 at Garrison. At Fargo, it was partly cloudy with a temperature of 71. It was mostly cloudy with a temperature of 54 at Williston and 66 at Grand Forks. At Jamestown, it was cloudy with a temperature of 69. In northern South Dakota, at Aberdeen, rain was falling with a temperature of 68. At Mobridge, it was cloudy with a temperature of 66. In eastern Montana, skies ranged from mostly cloudy to cloudy, and the temperatures were 57 degrees. Once again, at Bismarck, the temperature was 64 degrees under cloudy skies. The Bismarck, North Dakota climate summary for yesterday, June 2, 2026. Yesterday's high temperature was 83 degrees. This high was 9 degrees above the normal high of 74. The record high is 98 degrees, which was set in 2017. Yesterday's low temperature was 55 degrees. This low was 6 degrees above the normal low of 49. The record low was 30 degrees, which was set in 1969. A trace of precipitation fell yesterday, which brings the monthly total to 0.03 inches. The total precipitation for the year now stands at 4.68 inches. There were no heating degree days yesterday. Yearly total since July 1st is 7,486. There were 4 cooling degree days yesterday. The yearly total since January 1st is 56. The normal high temperature for today is 75 degrees, and the normal low is 50. The record high for today is 98, which occurred in 2021, and the record low is 32, which occurred in 1875. Sunrise today is at 5:52 a.m. and sunset is at 9:31 p.m. This is NOAA Weather Radio Station WXL78 in Bismarck, North Dakota, operating on a frequency of 162.475 MHz. Providing weather information 24 hours a day from your National Weather Service office in Bismarck. The regional weather forecast from your National Weather Service office in Bismarck. Scattered to numerous showers and thunderstorms are expected today across much of the region. Isolated to scattered severe thunderstorms with torrential rainfall will be possible as well, mainly over central and eastern portions of the region. Highs will be mostly in the 70s and 80s this week, with lows mostly in the 40s and 50s. Here is the forecast for the Bismarck Main.

showers in the area. Today, mostly cloudy, then becoming mostly sunny in the morning, then becoming mostly cloudy. A slight chance of showers late, then a chance of showers and a slight chance of thunderstorms in the morning. Showers likely and a chance of thunderstorms in the afternoon. Highs in the mid-70s. Southeast winds around 5 miles per hour, becoming southwest in the morning, then becoming northwest in the afternoon. Chance of rain 70%. Tonight, partly cloudy. Lows in the lower 50s. Northwest winds around 5 miles per hour, becoming west after midnight. Thursday, mostly sunny. Highs in the upper 70s. West winds around 5 miles per hour. Thursday night, partly cloudy. A chance of showers after midnight. Lows in the lower 50s. Northeast winds around 5 miles per hour. Chance of rain 30%. Friday, mostly sunny. A chance of showers in the morning, then a slight chance of showers and thunderstorms in the afternoon. Highs in the upper 70s. North winds around 5 miles per hour, becoming southeast in the afternoon. 40%. Friday night, mostly clear. Lows in the mid-50s. Saturday, sunny. Highs in the mid-80s. Saturday night, increasing clouds. Lows in the lower 60s. Sunday, partly sunny in the morning, then sunny with a slight chance of showers and thunderstorms in the afternoon. Highs in the upper 80s. Chance of rain 20%. Sunday night, partly cloudy with showers likely and a chance of thunderstorms in the evening, then mostly cloudy with a chance of showers and a slight chance of thunderstorms after midnight. Lows in the upper 50s. Chance of rain 60%. Monday, decreasing clouds. A chance of showers and a slight chance of thunderstorms. Highs around 80. Chance of rain 30%. Monday night, partly cloudy with a slight chance of showers and thunderstorms. Lows in the mid-50s. Chance of rain 20%. Tuesday, partly sunny in the morning then clearing. A slight chance of showers. A slight chance of thunderstorms in the afternoon. Highs in the upper 80s. Chance of rain 20%. For Western Lake Secaucawea, west of tonight, north winds around 10 miles per hour shifting to the west after midnight. Partly cloudy in the evening then becoming mostly cloudy. Lows around 50. Wednesday, windy. West winds 20 to 30 miles per hour. Slight chance of showers through the day. Partly sunny in the morning then clearing. Highs in the lower 70s. For Eastern Lake Secaucawea, west of tonight, light winds becoming southeast around 10 miles per hour in the late evening and early morning, then shifting to the southwest early in the morning. Chance of thunderstorms in the evening. Mostly cloudy. Lows in the lower 50s. Wednesday, west winds 10 to 20 miles per hour. Chance of showers until late afternoon. Slight chance of thunderstorms in the afternoon. Partly sunny in the morning then clearing. Highs in the mid-70s. For Northern Lake Oahe, west of tonight, south winds around 10 miles per hour. Thunderstorms likely through the night. Showers likely in the late evening and overnight. Cloudy. Lows in the mid-50s. Wednesday, south winds around 10 miles per hour shifting to the north in the afternoon. Showers likely and chance of thunderstorms. Mostly cloudy in the morning then becoming mostly sunny. Highs in the mid-70s. Here are the weather conditions at 3 a.m. Central Daylight Time. Bismarck, cloudy. Temperature 64 degrees, relative humidity 90%. Wind east at 8 miles an hour. Pressure 30.03 inches and falling. Mendham, cloudy. 63 degrees, relative humidity 100%. Wind east at 7 miles an hour. Hazen, cloudy. 61 degrees, relative humidity 100%. Wind north at 6 miles an hour. Harvey, cloudy. 63 degrees, relative humidity 100%. Wind east at 9 miles an hour. Minot, mostly cloudy. 59 degrees, relative humidity 96%. Dickinson, mostly cloudy. 58 degrees, relative humidity 90%. Wind northwest at 13 miles an hour. Elsewhere around North Dakota, at Devil's Lake, rain was falling.
temperature of 60. It was 61 in Garrison. At Fargo, it was partly cloudy with a temperature of 70. It was mostly cloudy with a temperature of 53 at Williston and 65 at Grand Forks. At Jamestown, it was cloudy with a temperature of 68. In northern South Dakota, at Aberdeen, rain was falling with a temperature of 65. At Mobridge, it was cloudy with a temperature of 64. In eastern Montana, skies ranged from mostly cloudy to cloudy. It was 55 at Miles City, 57 at Glendive, and 54 at Sydney. Once again, at Bismarck, the temperature was 64 degrees under cloudy skies. The Bismarck, North Dakota climate summary for yesterday, June 2, 2026. Yesterday's high temperature was 83 degrees. This high was 9 degrees above the normal high of 74. The record high is 98 degrees, which was set in 2017. Yesterday's low temperature was 55 degrees. This low was 6 degrees above the normal low of 49. The record low was 30 degrees, which was set in 1969. A trace of precipitation fell yesterday, which brings the monthly total to 0.03 inches. The total precipitation for the year now stands at 4.68 inches. There were no heating degree days yesterday. The yearly total since July 1st is 7,486. There were 4 cooling degree days yesterday. The yearly total since January 1st is 56. The normal high temperature for today is 75 degrees, and the normal low is 50. The record high for today is 98, which occurred in 2021, and the record low is 32, which occurred in 1875. Sunrise today is at 5:52 a.m., and sunset is at 9:31 p.m. The regional weather forecast from your National Weather Service office in Bismarck. Scattered to numerous showers and thunderstorms are expected today across much of the region. Isolated to scattered severe thunderstorms with torrential rainfall will be possible as well, mainly over central and eastern portions of the region. Highs will be mostly in the 70s and 80s this week, with lows mostly in the 40s and 50s. Here is the forecast for the Bismarck Mend and listening area. Today, mostly cloudy, then becoming mostly sunny in the morning, then becoming mostly cloudy. A slight chance of showers late, then a chance of showers and a slight chance of thunderstorms in the morning. Showers likely and a chance of thunderstorms in the afternoon. Highs in the mid-70s. Southeast winds around 5 miles per hour, becoming southwest in the morning, then becoming northwest in the afternoon. Chance of rain 70%. Tonight, partly cloudy. Lows in the lower 50s. Northwest winds around 5 miles per hour. Midnight. Thursday, mostly sunny. Highs in the upper 70s. West winds around 5 miles per hour. Thursday night, partly cloudy. A chance of showers after midnight. Lows in the lower 50s. Northeast winds around 5 miles per hour. Chance of rain 30%. Friday, mostly sunny. A chance of showers in the morning. Then a slight chance of showers and thunderstorms in the afternoon. Highs in the upper 70s. North winds around 5 miles per hour, becoming southeast in the afternoon. Chance of rain 40%. Friday night, mostly clear. Lows in the mid-50s. Saturday, sunny. Highs in the mid-80s. Saturday night, increasing clouds. Lows in the lower 60s. Sunday, partly sunny in the morning, then sunny with a slight chance of showers and thunderstorms in the afternoon. Highs in the upper 80s. Chance of rain 20%. Sunday night, partly cloudy with showers likely and a chance of thunderstorms in the evening. Then mostly cloudy with a chance of showers and a slight chance of thunderstorms after midnight. Lows in the upper 50s. Chance of rain 60%. Monday, decreasing clouds. A chance of showers and a slight chance of thunderstorms. Highs around 80. Chance of rain 30%. Monday night, partly cloudy with a slight chance of showers and thunderstorms. Lows in the mid-50s. Chance of rain 20%. Tuesday, partly sunny in the morning then clearing. A slight chance of showers. A slight chance of thunderstorms in the afternoon. Highs in the upper 80s. Chance of rain 20%.

for western lakes across the Weir. West of tonight, north winds around 10 miles per hour, shifting to the west after midnight. Partly cloudy in the evening, then becoming mostly cloudy. Lows around 50. Wednesday, windy. Winds 20 to 30 miles per hour. Slight chance of showers through the day. Partly sunny in the morning. Highs in the lower 70s. For eastern lakes across the Weir, west of tonight, light winds becoming southeast around 10 miles per hour in the late evening and early morning, then shifting to the southwest early in the morning. Chance of thunderstorms in the evening. Mostly cloudy. Lows in the lower 50s. Wednesday, west winds 10 to 20 miles per hour. Chance of showers until late afternoon. Slight chance of thunderstorms in the afternoon. Partly sunny in the morning, then clearing. Highs in the mid-70s. For northern Lake Oahe, west of tonight, south winds around 10 miles per hour. Thunderstorms likely through the night. Showers likely in the late evening and overnight. Cloudy. Lows in the mid-50s. Wednesday, south winds around 10 miles per hour, shifting to the north in the afternoon. Showers likely and chance of thunderstorms. Mostly cloudy in the morning, then becoming mostly sunny. Highs in the mid-70s. Here are the weather conditions at 3 a.m. Central Daylight Time. Bismarck, cloudy. Temperature 64 degrees, relative humidity 90%. Wind 50 miles an hour. Pressure 30.03 inches and falling. Minden, cloudy. 63 degrees, relative humidity 100%. Wind at 7 miles an hour. Houston, cloudy. 61 degrees, relative humidity 100%. Wind north at 6 miles an hour. Harvey, cloudy. 63 degrees, relative humidity 100%. Wind east at 9 miles an hour. Minot, cloudy. 59 degrees, relative humidity 96%. Dickinson, clear. 58 degrees, relative humidity 90%. Wind northwest at 13 miles an hour. Elsewhere around North Dakota, at Devil's Lake, rain was falling with a temperature of 60. It was 61 at Garrison. It was mostly cloudy with a temperature of 53 at Williston, 68 at Jamestown, 70 at Fargo, and 65 at Grand Forks. In northern South Dakota, at Aberdeen, rain was falling with a temperature of 65. At Mobridge, it was cloudy with a temperature of 64. In eastern Montana, at Sydney, it was partly cloudy with a temperature of 54. At Mile City, it was mostly cloudy with a temperature of 55. At Glendive, it was cloudy with a temperature of 57. Once again, at Bismarck, the temperature was 64 degrees under cloudy skies. The Bismarck, North Dakota climate summary for yesterday, June 2nd, 2026. Yesterday's high temperature was 83 degrees. This high was 9 degrees above the normal high of 74. The record high is 98 degrees, which was set in 2017. Yesterday's low temperature was 55 degrees. This low was 6 degrees above the normal low of 49. The record low is 30 degrees, which was set in 1969. A trace of precipitation fell yesterday, which brings the monthly total to 0.03 inches. The total precipitation for the year now stands at 4.68 inches. There were no heating degree days yesterday. The yearly total since July 1st is 7,486. There were 4 cooling degree days yesterday. The yearly total since January 1st is 56. The normal high temperature for today is 75 degrees, and the normal low is 50. The record high for today is 98, which occurred in 2021, and the record low is 32, which occurred in 1875. Sunrise today is at 5:52 a.m. and sunset is at 9:31 p.m. The regional weather forecast from your National Weather Service office in Bismarck. Scattered to numerous showers and thunderstorms are expected today across much of the region. Isolated to scattered severe thunderstorms with torrential rainfall will be possible as well, mainly over central and eastern portions of the region. Highs will be mostly in the 70s and 80s this week, with lows mostly in the 40s and 50s. Here is the forecast for the Bismarck Minden listening area. Today, mostly cloudy, then becoming mostly sunny in the morning.

and 30%. Friday, mostly sunny. A chance of showers in the morning. Then a slight chance of showers and thunderstorms in the afternoon. Highs in the upper 70s. North winds around 5 miles per hour. Becoming southeast in the afternoon. Chance of rain 40%. Friday night, mostly clear. Lows in the mid-50s. Saturday, sunny. Highs in the mid-80s. Saturday night, increasing clouds. Lows in the lower 60s. Sunday, partly sunny in the morning. Then sunny with a slight chance of showers and thunderstorms in the afternoon. Highs in the upper 80s. Chance of rain 20%. Sunday night, partly cloudy with showers, likely and a chance of thunderstorms in the evening. Then mostly cloudy with a chance of showers and a slight chance of thunderstorms after midnight. Lows in the upper 50s. Chance of rain 60%. Monday, decreasing clouds. A chance of showers and a slight chance of thunderstorms. Highs around 80. Chance of rain 30%. Monday night, partly cloudy with a slight chance of showers and thunderstorms. Lows in the mid-50s. Chance of rain 20%. Tuesday, partly sunny in the morning and clear. A slight chance of showers. Highs in the upper 80s. Chance of rain 20%. For western Lake Secaucawea, west of tonight, north winds around 2 miles per hour shifting to the west after midnight. Partly cloudy in the evening and mostly cloudy. Lows around 50. Wednesday, windy. West winds 20 to 30 miles per hour. Slight chance of showers in the day. Partly sunny in the morning and clearing. Highs in the lower 70s. For eastern Lake Secaucawea, west of tonight, light winds becoming southeast around 10 miles per hour in the late evening and early morning. Thunderstorms in the evening. Mostly cloudy. Lows in the lower 50s. Wednesday, west winds 10 to 20 miles per hour. Chance of showers until late afternoon. Slight chance of thunderstorms in the afternoon. Partly sunny in the morning, then clearing. Highs in the mid-70s. For northern Lake Hawaii, west of tonight, south winds around 10 miles per hour. Thunderstorms likely through the night. Showers likely in the late evening and overnight. Cloudy. Lows in the mid-50s. Wednesday, south winds around 10 miles per hour shifting to the north in the afternoon. Showers likely and chance of thunderstorms. Mostly cloudy in the morning, then becoming mostly sunny. Highs in the mid-70s. Here are the weather conditions at 3 a.m. Central Daylight Time. Bismarck, cloudy. Temperature 64 degrees, relative humidity 90%. Wind east at 8 miles an hour. Pressure 30.03 inches and falling. Mandan, cloudy. 63 degrees, relative humidity 100%. Wind east at 7 miles an hour. Hazen, cloudy. 61 degrees, relative humidity 100%. Wind north at 6 miles an hour. Harvey, cloudy. 63 degrees, relative humidity 100%. Wind east at 9 miles an hour. Minot, cloudy. Relative humidity 96%. Eastern south, clear. 58 degrees, relative humidity 90%. Wind northwest at 13 miles an hour. Elsewhere around North Dakota, at Biddles Lake, rain was falling with a temperature of 60. 61 at Garrison. It was mostly cloudy, with a temperature of 53 at Williston, 68 at Jamestown, 70 at Fargo, and 65 at Grand Forks. In northern South Dakota, at Aberdeen, rain was falling, with a temperature of 65. At Mobridge, it was cloudy, with a temperature of 64. In eastern Montana, at Sydney, it was partly cloudy, with a temperature of 54. At Miles City, it was mostly cloudy, with a temperature of 55. At Glendive, it was cloudy, with a temperature of 57. Once again, at Bismarck, the temperature was 64 degrees under cloudy skies. The Bismarck, North Dakota climate summary for yesterday.

June 2nd, 2026. Yesterday's high temperature was 83 degrees. This high was 9 degrees above the normal high of 74. The record high is 98 degrees, which was set in 2017. Yesterday's low temperature was 55 degrees. This low was 6 degrees above the normal low of 49. The record low is 30 degrees, which was set in 1969. A trace of precipitation fell yesterday, which brings the monthly total to 0.03 inches. The total precipitation for the year now stands at 4.68 inches. There were no heating degree days yesterday. The yearly total since July 1st is 7,486. There were 4 cooling degree days yesterday. The yearly total since January 1st is 56. The normal high temperature for today is 75 degrees, and the normal low is 50. The record high for today is 98, which occurred in 2021, and the record low is 32, which occurred in 1875. Sunrise today is at 5:52 a.m., and sunset is at 9:31 p.m. The regional weather forecast from your National Weather Service office in Bismarck. Scattered to numerous showers and thunderstorms are expected today across much of the region. Isolated to scattered severe thunderstorms with torrential rainfall will be possible as well, mainly over central and eastern portions of the region. Highs will be mostly in the 70s and 80s this week, with lows mostly in the 40s and 50s. Here is the forecast for the Bismarck Menden listening area. Today, mostly cloudy, then becoming mostly sunny in the morning, then becoming mostly cloudy. A slight chance of showers late, then a chance of showers and a slight chance of thunderstorms in the morning. Showers likely and a chance of thunderstorms in the afternoon. Highs in the mid-70s. Southeast winds around 5 miles per hour, becoming southwest in the morning, then becoming northwest in the afternoon. Chance of rain 70%. Tonight, partly cloudy. Lows in the lower 50s. Northwest winds around 5 miles per hour, becoming west after midnight. Thursday, mostly sunny. Highs in the upper 70s. West winds around 5 miles per hour. Thursday night, partly cloudy. A chance of showers after midnight. Lows in the lower 50s. Northeast winds around 5 miles per hour. Chance of rain 30%. Friday, mostly sunny. A chance of showers in the morning, then a slight chance of showers and thunderstorms in the afternoon. Highs in the upper 70s. North winds around 5 miles per hour, becoming southeast in the afternoon. Chance of rain 40%. Friday night, mostly clear. Lows in the mid-50s. Saturday, sunny. Highs in the mid-80s. Saturday night, increasing clouds. Lows in the lower 60s. Sunday, partly sunny in the morning, then sunny with a slight chance of showers and thunderstorms in the afternoon. Highs in the upper 80s. Chance of rain 20%. Sunday night, partly cloudy with showers likely and a chance of thunderstorms in the evening, then mostly cloudy with a chance of showers and a slight chance of thunderstorms after midnight. Lows in the upper 50s. Chance of rain 60%. Monday, decreasing clouds. A chance of showers and a slight chance of thunderstorms. Highs around 80. Chance of rain 30%. Monday night, partly cloudy with a slight chance of showers and thunderstorms. Lows in the mid-50s. Chance of rain 20%. Tuesday, partly sunny in the morning then clearing. A slight chance of showers. A slight chance of thunderstorms in the afternoon. Highs in the upper 80s. Chance of rain 20%. For Western Lake Secaucawea, west of tonight, north winds around 10 miles per hour shifting to the west after midnight. Partly cloudy in the evening then becoming mostly cloudy. Lows around 50. Wednesday, windy. West winds 20 to 30 miles per hour. Slight chance of showers through the day. Partly sunny in the morning then clearing. Highs in the lower 70s. For Eastern Lake Secaucawea, west of tonight, light winds becoming southeast around 10 miles per hour in the late evening and early morning, then shifting to the southwest early in the morning. Chance of thunderstorms in the evening. Mostly cloudy. Lows in the lower 50s. Wednesday, west winds 10 to 20 miles per hour. Chance of showers until late afternoon.

slight chance of thunderstorms in the afternoon. Partly sunny in the morning, then clearing. Highs in the mid-70s. For northern Lake Oahe, west of tonight, south winds around 10 miles per hour. Thunderstorms likely through the night. Showers likely in the late evening and overnight. Cloudy. Lows in the mid-50s. Wednesday, south winds around 10 miles per hour, shifting to the north in the afternoon. Showers likely and chance of thunderstorms. Mostly cloudy in the morning, then becoming mostly sunny. Highs in the mid-70s. Here are the weather conditions at 3 a.m. Central Daylight Time. Bismarck, cloudy. Temperature 64 degrees, relative humidity 90%. Wind east at 8 miles an hour. Pressure 30.03 inches and falling. Mendham, cloudy. 63 degrees, relative humidity 100%. Wind east at 7 miles an hour. Hazen, cloudy. 61 degrees, relative humidity 100%. Wind north at 6 miles an hour. Harvey, cloudy. 63 degrees, relative humidity 100%. Wind east at 9 miles an hour. Minot, cloudy. 59 degrees, relative humidity 96%. Dickinson, clear. 58 degrees, relative humidity 90%. Wind northwest at 13 miles an hour. Elsewhere around North Dakota, at Devil's Lake, rain was falling with a temperature of 60. It was 61 at Garrison. It was mostly cloudy with a temperature of 53 at Williston, 68 at Jamestown, 70 at Fargo, and 65 at Grand Forks. In northern South Dakota, at Aberdeen, rain was falling with a temperature of 65. At Mobridge, it was cloudy with a temperature of 64. In eastern Montana, at Sydney, it was partly cloudy with a temperature of 54. At Miles City, it was mostly cloudy with a temperature of 55. At Glendive, it was cloudy with a temperature of 57. Once again, at Bismarck, the temperature was 64 degrees under cloudy skies. The Bismarck, North Dakota climate summary for yesterday, June 2, 2026. Yesterday's high temperature was 83 degrees. This high was 9 degrees above the normal high of 74. The record high is 98 degrees, which was set in 2017. Yesterday's low temperature was 55 degrees. This low was 6 degrees above the normal low of 49. The record low was 30 degrees, which was set in 1969. A trace of precipitation fell yesterday, which brings the monthly total to 0.03 inches. The total precipitation for the year now stands at 4.68 inches. There were no heating degree days yesterday. The yearly total since July 1st is 7,486. There were 4 cooling degree days yesterday. The yearly total since January 1st is 56. The normal high temperature for today is 75 degrees, and the normal low is 50. The record high for today is 98, which occurred in 2021, and the record low is 32, which occurred in 1875. Sunrise today is at 5:52 a.m. and sunset is at 9:31 p.m. This is NOAA Weather Radio Station WXL78 in Bismarck, North Dakota, operating on a frequency of 162.475 MHz. 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The regional weather forecast from your National Weather Service office in Bismarck. Scattered to numerous showers and thunderstorms are expected today across much of the region. Isolated to scattered severe thunderstorms with torrential rainfall will be possible as well, mainly over central and eastern portions of the region. Highs will be mostly in the 70s and 80s this week, with lows mostly in the 40s and 50s. Here is the forecast for the Bismarck, Mendham listening area. Today, mostly cloudy, then becoming mostly sunny in the morning, then becoming mostly cloudy. A slight chance of showers late, then a chance of showers and a slight chance of thunderstorms in the morning. Showers likely and a chance of thunderstorms in the afternoon. Highs in the mid-70s. Southeast winds around 5 miles per hour, becoming southwest in the morning, then becoming northwest in the afternoon. Chance of rain 70%. Tonight, partly cloudy. Lows in the lower 50s. Northwest winds around 5 miles per hour, becoming west after.

Thursday, mostly sunny. Highs in the upper 70s. West winds around 5 miles per hour. Thursday night, partly cloudy. A chance of showers after midnight. Lows in the lower 50s. Northeast winds around 5 miles per hour. Chance of rain 30%. Friday, mostly sunny. A chance of showers in the morning, then a slight chance of showers and thunderstorms in the afternoon. Highs in the upper 70s. North winds around 5 miles per hour, becoming southeast in the afternoon. Chance of rain 40%. Friday night, mostly clear. Lows in the mid-50s. Saturday, sunny. Highs in the mid-80s. Saturday night, increasing clouds. Lows in the lower 60s. Sunday, partly sunny in the morning, then sunny with a slight chance of showers and thunderstorms in the afternoon. Highs in the upper 80s. Chance of rain 20%. Sunday night, partly cloudy with showers likely and a chance of thunderstorms in the 80s. Chance of rain 20%. Sunday night, partly cloudy with showers likely and a chance of thunderstorms in the evening, then mostly cloudy with a chance of showers and a slight chance of thunderstorms after midnight. Lows in the upper 50s. Chance of rain 60%. Monday, decreasing clouds. A chance of showers and a slight chance of thunderstorms. Highs around 80. Chance of rain 30%. Monday night, partly cloudy with a slight chance of showers and thunderstorms. Lows in the mid-50s. Chance of rain 20%. Tuesday, partly sunny in the morning then clearing. A slight chance of showers. A slight chance of thunderstorms in the afternoon. Highs in the upper 80s. Chance of rain 20%. For Western Lake Secaucawea, rest of tonight, north winds around 10 miles per hour shifting to the west after midnight. Partly cloudy in the evening then becoming mostly cloudy. Lows around 50. Wednesday, windy. West winds 20 to 30 miles per hour. Slight chance of showers through the day. Partly sunny in the morning then clearing. Highs in the lower 70s. For Eastern Lake Secaucawea, rest of tonight, light winds becoming southeast around 10 miles per hour in the late evening and early morning, then shifting to the southwest early in the morning. Chance of thunderstorms in the evening. Mostly cloudy. Lows in the lower 50s. Wednesday, west winds 10 to 20 miles per hour. Chance of showers until late afternoon. Slight chance of thunderstorms in the afternoon. Partly sunny in the morning then clearing. Highs in the mid-70s. For northern Lake Oahe, rest of tonight, south winds around 10 miles per hour. Thunderstorms likely through the night. Showers likely in the late evening and overnight. Cloudy. Lows in the mid-50s. Wednesday, south winds around 10 miles per hour shifting to the north in the afternoon. Showers likely and chance of thunderstorms. Mostly cloudy in the morning then becoming mostly sunny. Highs in the mid-70s. Here are the weather conditions at 3 a.m. Central Daylight Time. Bismarck, cloudy. Temperature 64 degrees, relative humidity 90%. Wind east at 8 miles an hour. Pressure 30.03 inches and falling. Menden, cloudy. 63 degrees, relative humidity 100%. Wind east at 7 miles an hour. Hazen, cloudy. 61 degrees, relative humidity 100%. Wind north at 6 miles an hour. Harvey, cloudy. 63 degrees, relative humidity 100%. Wind east at 9 miles an hour. Minot, cloudy. 59 degrees, relative humidity 96%. Dickinson, clear. 58 degrees, relative humidity 90%. Wind northwest at 13 miles an hour. Elsewhere around North Dakota, at Devil's Lake, rain was falling with a temperature of 60. It was 61 at Garrison. It was mostly cloudy with a temperature of 53 at Williston, 68 at Jamestown, 70 at Fargo, and 65 at Grand Forks. In northern South Dakota, at Aberdeen, rain was falling with a temperature of 65. At Mobridge, it was cloudy with a temperature of 64. In eastern Montana, at Sydney, it was partly cloudy with a temperature of 54. At Miles City, it was mostly

cloudy with a temperature of 55. At Glendive, it was cloudy with a temperature of 57. Once again, at Bismarck, the temperature was 64 degrees under cloudy skies. The Bismarck, North Dakota climate summary for yesterday, June 2, 2026. Yesterday's high temperature was 83 degrees. This high was 9 degrees above the normal high of 74. The record high is 98 degrees, which was set in 2017. Yesterday's low temperature was 55 degrees. This low was 6 degrees above the normal low of 49. The record low was 30 degrees, which was set in 1969. A trace of precipitation fell yesterday, which brings the monthly total to 0.03 inches. The total precipitation for the year now stands at 4.68 inches. There were no heating degree days yesterday. The yearly total since July 1st is 7,486. There were 4 cooling degree days yesterday. The yearly total since January 1st is 56. The normal high temperature for today is 75 degrees, and the normal low is 50. The record high for today is 98, which occurred in 2021, and the record low is 32, which occurred in 1875. Sunrise today is at 5:52 a.m. and sunset is at 9:31 p.m. The regional weather forecast from your National Weather Service office in Bismarck. Scattered to numerous showers and thunderstorms are expected today across much of the region. Isolated to scattered severe thunderstorms with torrential rainfall will be possible as well, mainly over central and eastern portions of the region. Highs will be mostly in the 70s and 80s this week, with lows mostly in the 40s and 50s. Here is the forecast for the Bismarck Minden listening area. Today, mostly cloudy, then becoming mostly sunny in the morning, then becoming mostly cloudy. A slight chance of showers late, then a chance of showers and a slight chance of thunderstorms in the morning. Showers likely and a chance of thunderstorms in the afternoon. Highs in the mid-70s. Southwest winds 5 to 10 miles per hour, becoming northwest in the afternoon. Chance of rain 70%. Tonight, partly cloudy. Lows in the lower 50s. Northwest winds around 5 miles per hour, becoming west after midnight. Thursday, mostly sunny. Highs in the upper 70s. West winds around 5 miles per hour. Thursday night, partly cloudy. A chance of showers after midnight. Lows in the lower 50s. Northeast winds around 5 miles per hour. Chance of rain 30%. Friday, mostly sunny. A chance of showers in the morning, then a slight chance of showers and thunderstorms in the afternoon. Highs in the upper 70s. North winds around 5 miles per hour, becoming southeast in the afternoon. Chance of rain 40%. Friday night, mostly clear. Lows in the mid-50s. Saturday, sunny. Highs in the mid-80s. Saturday night, increasing clouds. Lows in the lower 60s. Sunday, partly sunny in the morning, then sunny with a slight chance of showers and thunderstorms in the afternoon. Highs in the upper 80s. Chance of rain 20%. Sunday night, partly cloudy with showers likely and a chance of thunderstorms in the evening, then mostly cloudy with a chance of showers and a slight chance of thunderstorms after midnight. Lows in the upper 50s. Chance of rain 60%. Monday, decreasing clouds. A chance of showers and a slight chance of thunderstorms. Highs around 80. Chance of rain 30%. Monday night, partly cloudy with a slight chance of showers and thunderstorms. Lows in the mid-50s. Chance of rain 20%. Tuesday, partly sunny in the morning then clearing. A slight chance of showers. A slight chance of thunderstorms in the afternoon. Highs in the upper 80s. Chance of rain 20%. For Western Lake Secaucawea, rest of tonight, north winds around 10 miles per hour shifting to the west after midnight. Partly cloudy in the evening then becoming mostly cloudy. Lows around 50. Wednesday, windy. West winds 20 to 30 miles per hour. Slight chance of showers through the day. Partly sunny in the morning then clearing. Highs in the lower 70s. For Eastern Lake Secaucawea, rest of tonight, light winds becoming southeast around 10 miles per hour in the late evening and early morning, then shifting to the southwest early in the morning.

chance of thunderstorms in the evening. Mostly cloudy. Lows in the lower 50s. Wednesday, west winds 10 to 20 miles per hour. Chance of showers until late afternoon. Slight chance of thunderstorms in the afternoon. Partly sunny in the morning, then clearing. Highs in the mid-70s. For northern Lake Oahe, rest of tonight, south winds around 10 miles per hour. Thunderstorms likely through the night. Showers likely in the late evening and overnight. Cloudy. Lows in the mid-50s. Wednesday, south winds around 10 miles per hour, shifting to the north in the afternoon. Showers likely and chance of thunderstorms. Mostly cloudy in the morning, then becoming mostly sunny. Highs in the mid-70s. Here are the weather conditions at 3 a.m. Central Daylight Time. Bismarck, cloudy. Temperature 64 degrees, relative humidity 90%. Wind east at 8 miles an hour. Pressure 30.03 inches and falling. Mendon, cloudy. 63 degrees, relative humidity 100%. Wind east at 7 miles an hour. Hazen, cloudy. 61 degrees, relative humidity 100%. Wind north at 6 miles an hour. Harvey, cloudy. 63 degrees, relative humidity 100%. Wind east at 9 miles an hour. Minot, cloudy. 59 degrees, relative humidity 96%. Dickinson, clear. 58 degrees, relative humidity 90%. Wind northwest at 13 miles an hour. Elsewhere around North Dakota, at Devil's Lake, rain was falling with a temperature of 60. It was 61 at Garrison. It was mostly cloudy with a temperature of 53 at Williston, 68 at Jamestown, 70 at Fargo, and 65 at Grand Forks. In northern South Dakota, at Aberdeen, rain was falling with a temperature of 65. At Mobridge, it was cloudy with a temperature of 64. In eastern Montana, at Sydney, it was partly cloudy with a temperature of 54. At Miles City, it was mostly cloudy with a temperature of 55. At Glendive, it was cloudy with a temperature of 57. Once again, at Bismarck, the temperature was 64 degrees under cloudy skies. The Bismarck, North Dakota climate summary for yesterday, June 2, 2026. Yesterday's high temperature was 83 degrees. This high was 9 degrees above the normal high of 74. The record high is 98 degrees, which was set in 2017. Yesterday's low temperature was 55 degrees. This low was 6 degrees above the normal low of 49. The record low was 30 degrees, which was set in 1969. A trace of precipitation fell yesterday, which brings the monthly total to 0.03 inches. The total precipitation for the year now stands at 4.68 inches. There were no heating degree days yesterday. The yearly total since July 1st is 7,486. There were 4 cooling degree days yesterday. The yearly total since January 1st is 56. The normal high temperature for today is 75 degrees, and the normal low is 50. The record high for today is 98, which occurred in 2021, and the record low is 32, which occurred in 1875. Sunrise today is at 5:52 a.m. and sunset is at 9:31 p.m. The regional weather forecast from your National Weather Service office in Bismarck. Scattered to numerous showers and thunderstorms are expected today across much of the region. Isolated to scattered severe thunderstorms with torrential rainfall will be possible as well, mainly over central and eastern portions of the region. Highs will be mostly in the 70s and 80s this week, with lows mostly in the 40s and 50s. Here is the forecast for the Bismarck Mendon listening area. Today, mostly cloudy, then becoming mostly sunny in the morning, then becoming mostly cloudy. A slight chance of showers late, then a chance of showers and a slight chance of thunderstorms in the morning. Showers likely and a chance of thunderstorms in the afternoon. Highs in the mid-70s. Southwest winds 5 to 10 miles per hour, becoming northwest in the afternoon. Chance of rain 70%. Tonight, partly cloudy. Lows in the lower 50s. Northwest winds around 5 miles per hour, becoming west after midnight. Thursday, mostly sunny. Highs in the upper 70s.
West winds around 5 miles per hour. Thursday night, partly cloudy. A chance of showers after midnight. Lows in the lower 50s. Northeast winds around 5 miles per hour. Chance of rain 30%. Friday, mostly sunny. A chance of showers in the morning, then a slight chance of showers and thunderstorms in the afternoon. Highs in the upper 70s. North winds around 5 miles per hour, becoming southeast in the afternoon. Chance of rain 40%. Friday night, mostly clear. Lows in the mid-50s. Saturday, sunny. Highs in the mid-80s. Saturday night, increasing clouds. Lows in the lower 60s. Sunday, partly sunny in the morning, then sunny with a slight chance of showers and thunderstorms in the afternoon. Highs in the upper 80s. Chance of rain 20%. Sunday night, partly cloudy with showers likely and a chance of thunderstorms in the evening, then mostly cloudy with a chance of showers and a slight chance of thunderstorms after midnight. Lows in the upper 50s. Chance of rain 60%. Monday, decreasing clouds. A chance of showers and a slight chance of thunderstorms. Highs around 80. Chance of rain 30%. Monday night, partly cloudy with a slight chance of showers and thunderstorms. Lows in the mid-50s. Chance of rain 20%. Tuesday, partly sunny in the morning then clearing. A slight chance of showers. A slight chance of thunderstorms in the afternoon. Highs in the upper 80s. Chance of rain 20%. For Western Lake Secaucawea, rest of tonight, north winds around 10 miles per hour shifting to the west after midnight. Partly cloudy in the evening then becoming mostly cloudy. Lows around 50. Wednesday, windy. West winds 20 to 30 miles per hour. Slight chance of showers through the day. Partly sunny in the morning then clearing. Highs in the lower 70s. For Eastern Lake Secaucawea, rest of tonight, light winds becoming southeast around 10 miles per hour in the late evening and early morning, then shifting to the southwest early in the morning. Chance of thunderstorms in the evening. Mostly cloudy. Lows in the lower 50s. Wednesday, west winds 10 to 20 miles per hour. Chance of showers until late afternoon. Slight chance of thunderstorms in the afternoon. Partly sunny in the morning then clearing. Highs in the mid-70s. For Northern Lake Oahe, rest of tonight, south winds around 10 miles per hour. Thunderstorms likely through the night. Showers likely in the late evening and overnight. Cloudy. Lows in the mid-50s. Wednesday, south winds around 10 miles per hour shifting to the north in the afternoon. Showers likely and chance of thunderstorms. Mostly cloudy in the morning then becoming mostly sunny. Highs in the mid-70s. Here are the weather conditions at 3 a.m. Central Daylight Time. Bismarck, cloudy. Temperature 64 degrees, relative humidity 90%. Wind east at 8 miles an hour. Pressure 30.03 inches and falling. Mendham, cloudy. 63 degrees, relative humidity 100%. Wind east at 7 miles an hour. Hazen, cloudy. 61 degrees, relative humidity 100%. Wind north at 6 miles an hour. Harvey, cloudy. 63 degrees, relative humidity 100%. Wind east at 9 miles an hour. Minot, cloudy. 59 degrees, relative humidity 96%. Dickinson, clear. 58 degrees, relative humidity 90%. Wind northwest at 13 miles an hour. Elsewhere around North Dakota, at Devil's Lake, rain was falling with a temperature of 60. It was 61 at Garrison. It was mostly cloudy, with a temperature of 53 at Williston, 68 at Jamestown, 70 at Fargo, and 65 at Grand Forks. In northern South Dakota, at Aberdeen, rain was falling, with a temperature of 65. At Mobridge, it was cloudy, with a temperature of 64. In eastern Montana, at Sydney, it was partly cloudy, with a temperature of 54. At Mile City, it was mostly cloudy, with a temperature of 55. At Glendive, it was cloudy, with a temperature of 57. Once again, at Bismarck, the temperature was 64 degrees under cloudy skies.

The Bismarck, North Dakota climate summary for yesterday, June 2nd, 2026. Yesterday's high temperature was 83 degrees. This high was 9 degrees above the normal high of 74. The record high is 98 degrees, which was set in 2017. Yesterday's low temperature was 55 degrees. This low was 6 degrees above the normal low of 49. The record low was 30 degrees, which was set in 1969. A trace of precipitation fell yesterday, which brings the monthly total to 0.03 inches. The total precipitation for the year now stands at 4.68 inches. There were no heating degree days yesterday. The yearly total since July 1st is 7,486. There were 4 cooling degree days yesterday. The yearly total since January 1st is 56. The normal high temperature for today is 75 degrees, and the normal low is 50. The record high for today is 98, which occurred in 2021, and the record low is 32, which occurred in 1875. Sunrise today is at 5:52 a.m. and sunset is at 9:31 p.m. The regional weather forecast from your National Weather Service office in Bismarck. Scattered to numerous showers and thunderstorms are expected today across much of the region. Isolated to scattered severe thunderstorms with torrential rainfall will be possible as well, mainly over central and eastern portions of the region. Highs will be mostly in the 70s and 80s this week, with lows mostly in the 40s and 50s. Here is the forecast for the Bismarck Minden listening area. Today, mostly cloudy, then becoming mostly sunny in the morning, then becoming mostly cloudy. A slight chance of showers late, then a chance of showers and a slight chance of thunderstorms in the morning. Showers likely and a chance of thunderstorms in the afternoon. Highs in the mid-70s. Southwest winds 5 to 10 miles per hour, becoming northwest in the afternoon. Chance of rain 70%. Tonight, partly cloudy. Lows in the lower 50s. Northwest winds around 5 miles per hour, becoming west after midnight. Thursday, mostly sunny. Highs in the upper 70s. West winds around 5 miles per hour. Thursday night, partly cloudy. A chance of showers after midnight. Lows in the lower 50s. Northeast winds around 5 miles per hour. Chance of rain 30%. Friday, mostly sunny. A chance of showers in the morning, then a slight chance of showers and thunderstorms in the afternoon. Highs in the upper 70s. North winds around 5 miles per hour, becoming southeast in the afternoon. Chance of rain 40%. Friday night, mostly clear. Lows in the mid-50s. Saturday, sunny. Highs in the mid-80s. Saturday night, increasing clouds. Lows in the lower 60s. Sunday, partly sunny in the morning, then sunny with a slight chance of showers and thunderstorms in the afternoon. Highs in the upper 80s. Chance of rain 20%. Sunday night, partly cloudy with showers likely and a chance of thunderstorms in the evening, then mostly cloudy with a chance of showers and a slight chance of thunderstorms after midnight. Lows in the upper 50s. Chance of rain 60%. Monday, decreasing clouds. A chance of showers and a slight chance of thunderstorms. Highs around 80. Chance of rain 30%. Monday night, partly cloudy with a slight chance of showers and thunderstorms. Lows in the mid-50s. Chance of rain 20%. Tuesday, partly sunny in the morning then clearing. A slight chance of showers. A slight chance of thunderstorms in the afternoon. Highs in the upper 80s. Chance of rain 20%. For Western Lake Secaucawea, west of tonight, north winds around 10 miles per hour shifting to the west after midnight. Partly cloudy in the evening then becoming mostly cloudy. Lows around 50. Wednesday, windy. West winds 20 to 30 miles per hour. Slight chance of showers through the day. Partly sunny in the morning then clearing. Highs in the lower 70s. For Eastern Lake Secaucawea, west of tonight, light winds becoming southeast around 10 miles per hour in the late evening and early morning, then shifting to the southwest early in the morning. Chance of thunderstorms in the evening. Mostly cloudy. Lows in the lower 50s. Wednesday, west winds 10 to 20 miles per hour. Chance of showers until

late afternoon. Slight chance of thunderstorms in the afternoon. Partly sunny in the morning, then clearing. Highs in the mid-70s. For northern Lake Oahe, west of tonight, south winds around 10 miles per hour. Thunderstorms likely through the night. Showers likely in the late evening and overnight. Cloudy. Lows in the mid-50s. Wednesday, south winds around 10 miles per hour shifting to the north in the afternoon. Showers likely and chance of thunderstorms. Mostly cloudy in the morning, then becoming mostly sunny. Highs in the mid-70s. Here are the weather conditions at 3 a.m. Central Daylight Time. Bismarck, cloudy. Temperature 64 degrees, relative humidity 90%. Wind east at 8 miles an hour. Pressure 30.03 inches and falling. Mendon, cloudy. 63 degrees, relative humidity 100%. Wind east at 7 miles an hour. Hazen, cloudy. 61 degrees, relative humidity 100%. Wind north at 6 miles an hour. Harvey, cloudy. 63 degrees, relative humidity 100%. Wind east at 9 miles an hour. Minot, cloudy. 59 degrees, relative humidity 96%. Dickinson, clear. 58 degrees, relative humidity 90%. Wind northwest at 13 miles an hour. Elsewhere around North Dakota, at Devil's Lake, rain was falling with a temperature of 60. It was 61 at Garrison. It was mostly cloudy with a temperature of 53 at Williston, 68 at Jamestown, 70 at Fargo, and 65 at Grand Forks. In northern South Dakota, at Aberdeen, rain was falling with a temperature of 65. At Mobridge, it was cloudy with a temperature of 64. In eastern Montana, at Sydney, it was partly cloudy with a temperature of 54. At Miles City, it was mostly cloudy with a temperature of 55. At Glendive, it was cloudy with a temperature of 57. Once again, at Bismarck, the temperature was 64 degrees under cloudy skies. The Bismarck, North Dakota climate summary for yesterday, June 2, 2026. Yesterday's high temperature was 83 degrees. This high was 9 degrees above the normal high of 74. The record high is 98 degrees, which was set in 2017. Yesterday's low temperature was 55 degrees. This low was 6 degrees above the normal low of 49. The record low was 30 degrees, which was set in 1969. A trace of precipitation fell yesterday, which brings the monthly total to 0.03 inches. The total precipitation for the year now stands at 4.68 inches. There were no heating degree days yesterday. The yearly total since July 1st is 7,486. There were 4 cooling degree days yesterday. The yearly total since January 1st is 56. The normal high temperature for today is 75 degrees, and the normal low is 50. The record high for today is 98, which occurred in 2021, and the record low is 32, which occurred in 1875. Sunrise today is at 5:52 a.m. and sunset is at 9:31 p.m. This is NOAA Weather Radio Station WXL-78 in Bismarck, North Dakota, operating on a frequency of 162.475 MHz. Providing weather information 24 hours a day from your National Weather Service office in Bismarck. The regional weather forecast from your National Weather Service office in Bismarck. Scattered to numerous showers and thunderstorms are expected today across much of the region. Isolated to scattered severe thunderstorms with torrential rainfall will be possible as well, mainly over central and eastern portions of the region. Highs will be mostly in the 70s and 80s this week, with lows mostly in the 40s and 50s. Here is the forecast for the Bismarck-Mendon listening area. Today, mostly cloudy, then becoming mostly sunny in the morning, then becoming mostly cloudy. A slight chance of showers late, then a chance of showers and a slight chance of thunderstorms in the morning. Showers likely and a chance of thunderstorms in the afternoon. Highs in the mid-70s. Southwest winds 5 to 10 miles per hour, becoming northwest in the afternoon. Chance of rain 70%. Tonight, partly cloudy. Lows in the lower 50s. Northwest winds around 5 miles per hour, becoming west after midnight.

Thursday, mostly sunny. Highs in the upper 70s. West winds around 5 miles per hour. Thursday night, partly cloudy. A chance of showers after midnight. Lows in the lower 50s. Northeast winds around 5 miles per hour. Chance of rain 30%. Friday, mostly sunny. A chance of showers in the morning, then a slight chance of showers and thunderstorms in the afternoon. Highs in the upper 70s. North winds around 5 miles per hour, becoming southeast in the afternoon. Chance of rain 40%. Friday night, mostly clear. Lows in the mid-50s. Saturday, sunny. Highs in the mid-80s. Saturday night, increasing clouds. Lows in the lower 60s. Sunday, partly sunny in the morning, then sunny with a slight chance of showers and thunderstorms in the afternoon. Highs in the upper 80s. Chance of rain 20%. Sunday night, partly cloudy with showers likely and a chance of thunderstorms in the evening, then mostly cloudy with a chance of showers and a slight chance of thunderstorms after midnight. Lows in the upper 50s. Chance of rain 60%. Monday, decreasing clouds. A chance of showers and a slight chance of thunderstorms. Highs around 80. Chance of rain 30%. Monday night, partly cloudy with a slight chance of showers and thunderstorms. Lows in the mid-50s. Chance of rain 20%. Tuesday, partly sunny in the morning then clearing. A slight chance of showers. A slight chance of thunderstorms in the afternoon. Highs in the upper 80s. Chance of rain 20%. For Western Lake Secaucawea, west of tonight, north winds around 10 miles per hour shifting to the west after midnight. Partly cloudy in the evening then becoming mostly cloudy. Lows around 50. Wednesday, windy. West winds 20 to 30 miles per hour. Slight chance of showers through the day. Partly sunny in the morning then clearing. Highs in the lower 70s. For Eastern Lake Secaucawea, rest of tonight, light winds becoming southeast around 10 miles per hour in the late evening and early morning, then shifting to the southwest early in the morning. Chance of thunderstorms in the evening. Mostly cloudy. Lows in the lower 50s. Wednesday, west winds 10 to 20 miles per hour. Chance of showers until late afternoon. Slight chance of thunderstorms in the afternoon. Partly sunny in the morning then clearing. Highs in the mid-70s. For northern Lake Oahe, rest of tonight, south winds around 10 miles per hour. Thunderstorms likely through the night. Showers likely in the late evening and overnight. Cloudy. Lows in the mid-50s. Wednesday, south winds around 10 miles per hour shifting to the north in the afternoon. Showers likely and chance of thunderstorms. Mostly cloudy in the morning then becoming mostly sunny. Highs in the mid-70s. Here are the weather conditions at 4 a.m. Central Daylight Time. Bismarck, cloudy. Temperature 63 degrees, relative humidity 93%. Pressure 30.02 inches and falling. Mendon, cloudy. 61 degrees, relative humidity 100%. Hazen, cloudy. 59 degrees, relative humidity 100%. Harvey, cloudy. 63 degrees, relative humidity 100%. Wind southeast at 13 miles an hour. Minot, fog was reported. 58 degrees, relative humidity 100%. Wind north at 6 miles an hour. Dickinson, clear. 57 degrees, relative humidity 72%. Wind north at 8 miles an hour. Elsewhere around North Dakota, at Devil's Lake, a thunderstorm was reported with a temperature of 61. It was 62 at Garrison. It was mostly cloudy, with a temperature of 67 at Jamestown and 69 at Fargo. It was cloudy, with a temperature of 53 at Williston and 65 at Grand Forks. In northern South Dakota, the temperatures were 64 degrees. At Mobridge, it was cloudy. At Aberdeen, rain and fog were reported. In eastern Montana, skies ranged from mostly cloudy to cloudy. It was 55 at Miles City, 54 at Glendive, and 53 at Sydney. Once again, at Bismarck, the temperature was 63 degrees under cloudy skies.
The Bismarck, North Dakota climate summary for yesterday, June 2nd, 2026. Yesterday's high temperature was 83 degrees. This high was 9 degrees above the normal high of 74. The record high is 98 degrees, which was set in 2017. Yesterday's low temperature was 55 degrees. This low was 6 degrees above the normal low of 49. The record low was 30 degrees, which was set in 1969. A trace of precipitation fell yesterday, which brings the monthly total to 0.03 inches. The total precipitation for the year now stands at 4.68 inches. There were no heating degree days yesterday. The yearly total since July 1st is 7,486. There were 4 cooling degree days yesterday. The yearly total since January 1st is 56. The normal high temperature for today is 75 degrees, and the normal low is 50. The record high for today is 98, which occurred in 2021, and the record low is 32, which occurred in 1875. Sunrise today is at 5:52 a.m., and sunset is at 9:31 p.m. The regional weather forecast from your National Weather Service office in Bismarck. Scattered to numerous showers and thunderstorms are expected today across much of the region. Isolated to scattered severe thunderstorms with torrential rainfall will be possible as well, mainly over central and eastern portions of the region. Highs will be mostly in the 70s and 80s this week, with lows mostly in the 40s and 50s. Here is the forecast for the Bismarck Minden listening area. Today, mostly cloudy, then becoming mostly sunny in the morning, then becoming mostly cloudy. A slight chance of showers late, then a chance of showers and a slight chance of thunderstorms in the morning. Showers likely and a chance of thunderstorms in the afternoon. Highs in the mid-70s. Southwest winds 5 to 10 miles per hour, becoming northwest in the afternoon. Chance of rain 70%. Tonight, partly cloudy. Lows in the lower 50s. Northwest winds around 5 miles per hour, becoming west after midnight. Thursday, mostly sunny. Highs in the upper 70s. West winds around 5 miles per hour. Thursday night, partly cloudy. A chance of showers after midnight. Lows in the lower 50s. Northeast winds around 5 miles per hour. Chance of rain 30%. Friday, mostly sunny. A chance of showers in the morning, then a slight chance of showers and thunderstorms in the afternoon. Highs in the upper 70s. North winds around 5 miles per hour, becoming southeast in the afternoon. Chance of rain 40%. Friday night, mostly clear. Lows in the mid-50s. Saturday, sunny. Highs in the mid-80s. Saturday night, increasing clouds. Lows in the lower 60s. Sunday, partly sunny in the morning, then sunny with a slight chance of showers and thunderstorms in the afternoon. Highs in the upper 80s. Chance of rain 20%. Sunday night, partly cloudy with showers likely and a chance of thunderstorms in the evening, then mostly cloudy with a chance of showers and a slight chance of thunderstorms after midnight. Lows in the upper 50s. Chance of rain 60%. Monday, decreasing clouds. A chance of showers and a slight chance of thunderstorms. Highs around 80. Chance of rain 30%. Monday night, partly cloudy with a slight chance of showers and thunderstorms. Lows in the mid-50s. Chance of rain 20%. Tuesday, partly sunny in the morning then clearing. A slight chance of showers. A slight chance of thunderstorms in the afternoon. Highs in the upper 80s. Chance of rain 20%. For Western Lake Sakakawea, rest of tonight, north winds around 10 miles per hour shifting to the west after midnight. Partly cloudy in the evening then becoming mostly cloudy. Lows around 50. Wednesday, windy. West winds 20 to 30 miles per hour. Slight chance of showers through the day. Partly sunny in the morning then clearing. Highs in the lower 70s. For Eastern Lake Sakakawea, rest of tonight, light winds becoming southeast around 10 miles per hour in the late evening and early morning, then shifting to the southwest early in the morning. Chance of thunderstorms in the evening. Mostly cloudy. Lows in the lower 50s. Wednesday, west winds 10 to 20 miles per hour.
chance of showers until late afternoon.

chance of thunderstorms in the afternoon. Partly sunny in the morning, then clearing. Highs in the mid-70s. For northern Lake Oahe, rest of tonight, south winds around 10 miles per hour. Thunderstorms likely through the night. Showers likely in the late evening and overnight. Cloudy. Lows in the mid-50s. Wednesday, south winds around 10 miles per hour shifting to the north in the afternoon. Showers likely and chance of thunderstorms. Mostly cloudy in the morning, then becoming mostly sunny. Highs in the mid-70s. Here are the weather conditions at 4 a.m. Central Daylight Time. Bismarck, cloudy. Temperature 63 degrees, relative humidity 93%. Pressure 30.02 inches and falling. Mendham, cloudy. 61 degrees, relative humidity 100%. Hazen, cloudy. 59 degrees, relative humidity 100%. Harvey, cloudy. 63 degrees, relative humidity 100%. Wind southeast at 13 miles an hour. Minot, fog was reported. 58 degrees, relative humidity 100%. Wind north at 6 miles an hour. Dickinson, partly cloudy. 57 degrees, relative humidity 72%. Wind north at 8 miles an hour. Elsewhere around North Dakota, at Devil's Lake, a thunderstorm was reported with a temperature of 61. It was 62 at Garrison. At Fargo, it was mostly cloudy with a temperature of 69. It was cloudy with a temperature of 53 at Williston, 67 at Jamestown, and 65 at Grand Forks. In northern South Dakota, the temperatures were 64 degrees. At Mobridge, it was cloudy. At Aberdeen, rain and fog were reported. In eastern Montana, skies ranged from mostly cloudy to cloudy. It was 55 at Miles City, 54 at Glendive, and 53 at Sydney. Once again, at Bismarck, the temperature was 63 degrees under cloudy skies. The Bismarck, North Dakota climate summary for yesterday, June 2, 2026. Yesterday's high temperature was 83 degrees. This high was 9 degrees above the normal high of 74. The record high is 98 degrees, which was set in 2017. Yesterday's low temperature was 55 degrees. This low was 6 degrees above the normal low of 49. The record low was 30 degrees, which was set in 1969. A trace of precipitation fell yesterday, which brings the monthly total to 0.03 inches. The total precipitation for the year now stands at 4.68 inches. There were no heating degree days yesterday. The yearly total since July 1st is 7,486. There were 4 cooling degree days yesterday. The yearly total since January 1st is 56. The normal high temperature for today is 75 degrees, and the normal low is 50. The record high for today is 98, which occurred in 2021, and the record low is 32, which occurred in 1875. Sunrise today is at 5:52 a.m. and sunset is at 9:31 p.m. The regional weather forecast from your National Weather Service office in Bismarck. Scattered to numerous showers and thunderstorms are expected today across much of the region. Isolated to scattered severe thunderstorms with torrential rainfall will be possible as well, mainly over central and eastern portions of the region. Highs will be mostly in the 70s and 80s this week, with lows mostly in the 40s and 50s. Here is the forecast for the Bismarck-Mendham listening area. Today, mostly cloudy, then becoming mostly sunny in the morning, then becoming mostly cloudy. A slight chance of showers late, then a chance of showers and a slight chance of thunderstorms in the morning. Showers likely and a chance of thunderstorms in the afternoon. Highs in the mid-70s. Southwest winds 5 to 10 miles per hour, becoming northwest in the afternoon. Chance of rain 70%. Tonight, partly cloudy. Lows in the lower 50s. Northwest winds around 5 miles per hour, becoming west after midnight. Thursday, mostly sunny. Highs in the upper 70s. West winds around 5 miles per hour. Thursday night, partly cloudy. A chance of showers after midnight. Lows in the lower 50s. Northeast winds around 5 miles per hour. Chance of rain 30%. Friday, mostly sunny.

today mostly cloudy with a chance of showers and a slight chance of thunderstorms after midnight. Lows in the upper 50s. Chance of rain 60%. Monday, decreasing clouds. A chance of showers and a slight chance of thunderstorms. Highs around 80. Chance of rain 30%. Monday night, partly cloudy with a slight chance of showers and thunderstorms. Lows in the mid-50s. Chance of rain 20%. Tuesday, partly sunny in the morning then clearing. A slight chance of showers. A slight chance of thunderstorms in the afternoon. Highs in the upper 80s. Chance of rain 20%. For Western Lake Secaucawea, rest of tonight, north winds around 10 miles per hour shifting to the west after midnight. Partly cloudy in the evening then becoming mostly cloudy. Lows around 50. Wednesday, windy. West winds 20 to 30 miles per hour. Slight chance of showers through the day. Partly sunny in the morning then clearing. Highs in the lower 70s. For Eastern Lake Secaucawea, rest of tonight, light winds becoming southeast around 10 miles per hour in the late evening and early morning, then shifting to the southwest early in the morning. Chance of thunderstorms in the evening. Mostly cloudy. Lows in the lower 50s. Wednesday, west winds 10 to 20 miles per hour. Chance of showers until late afternoon. Slight chance of thunderstorms in the afternoon. Partly sunny in the morning then clearing. Highs in the mid-70s. For northern Lake Oahe, rest of tonight, south winds around 10 miles per hour. Thunderstorms likely through the night. Showers likely in the late evening and overnight. Cloudy. Lows in the mid-50s. Wednesday, south winds around 10 miles per hour shifting to the north in the afternoon. Showers likely and chance of thunderstorms. Mostly cloudy in the morning then becoming mostly sunny. Highs in the mid-70s. Here are the weather conditions at 4 a.m. Central Daylight Time. Bismarck, cloudy. Temperature 63 degrees, relative humidity 93%. Pressure 30.02 inches and falling. Mendham, cloudy. 61 degrees, relative humidity 100%. Hazen, cloudy. 59 degrees, relative humidity 100%. Harvey, cloudy. 63 degrees, relative humidity 100%. Wind southeast at 13 miles an hour. Minot, fog was reported. 58 degrees, relative humidity 100%. Wind north at 6 miles an hour. Dickinson, partly cloudy. 57 degrees, relative humidity 72%. Wind north at 8 miles an hour. Elsewhere around North Dakota, at Devil's Lake, a thunderstorm was reported with a temperature of 61. It was 62 at Garrison. At Fargo, it was mostly cloudy with a temperature of 69. It was cloudy with a temperature of 53 at Williston, 67 at Jamestown, and 65 at Grand Forks. In northern South Dakota, the temperatures were 64 degrees. At Mobridge, it was cloudy. At Aberdeen, rain and fog were reported. In eastern Montana, skies ranged from mostly cloudy to cloudy. It was 55 at Miles City, 54 at Glendive, and 53 at Sydney. Once again, at Bismarck, the temperature was 63 degrees under cloudy skies. The Bismarck, North Dakota climate summary for yesterday, June 2, 2026. Yesterday's high temperature was 83 degrees. This high was 9 degrees above the normal high of 74. The record high is 98 degrees, which was set in 2017. Yesterday's low temperature was 55 degrees. This low was 6 degrees above the normal low of 49. The record low was 30 degrees, which was set in 1969. A trace of precipitation fell yesterday, which brings the monthly total to 0.03 inches. The total precipitation for the year now stands at 4.68 inches. There were no heating degree days yesterday. The yearly total since July 1st is 7,486. There were 4 cooling degree days yesterday. The yearly total since January 1st is 56. The normal high temperature for today is 75 degrees, and the normal low is 50. The record high for today is 98, which occurred in 2021, and the record low is 32, which occurred in 1875.

sunrise today is at 5:52 a.m. and sunset is at 9:31 p.m. The regional weather forecast from your National Weather Service office in Bismarck. Scattered to numerous showers and thunderstorms are expected today across much of the region. Isolated to scattered severe thunderstorms with torrential rainfall will be possible as well, mainly over central and eastern portions of the region. Highs will be mostly in the 70s and 80s this week, with lows mostly in the 40s and 50s. Here is the forecast for the Bismarck Menden listening area. Today, mostly cloudy, then becoming mostly sunny in the morning, then becoming mostly cloudy. A slight chance of showers late, then a chance of showers and a slight chance of thunderstorms in the morning. Showers likely and a chance of thunderstorms in the afternoon. Highs in the mid-70s. Southwest winds 5 to 10 miles per hour, becoming northwest in the afternoon. Chance of rain 70%. Tonight, partly cloudy. Lows in the lower 50s. Northwest winds around 5 miles per hour, becoming west after midnight. Thursday, mostly sunny. Highs in the upper 70s. West winds around 5 miles per hour. Thursday night, partly cloudy. A chance of showers after midnight. Lows in the lower 50s. Northeast winds around 5 miles per hour. Chance of rain 30%. Friday, mostly sunny. A chance of showers in the morning, then a slight chance of showers and thunderstorms in the afternoon. Highs in the upper 70s. North winds around 5 miles per hour, becoming southeast in the afternoon. Chance of rain 40%. Friday night, mostly clear. Lows in the mid-50s. Saturday, sunny. Highs in the mid-80s. Saturday night, increasing clouds. Lows in the lower 60s. Sunday, partly sunny in the morning, then sunny with a slight chance of showers and thunderstorms in the afternoon. Highs in the upper 80s. Chance of rain 20%. Sunday night, partly cloudy with showers likely and a chance of thunderstorms in the evening, then mostly cloudy with a chance of showers and a slight chance of thunderstorms after midnight. Lows in the upper 50s. Chance of rain 60%. Monday, decreasing clouds. A chance of showers and a slight chance of thunderstorms. Highs around 80. Chance of rain 30%. Monday night, partly cloudy with a slight chance of showers and thunderstorms. Lows in the mid-50s. Chance of rain 20%. Tuesday, partly sunny in the morning and clearing. A slight chance of showers. A slight chance of thunderstorms in the afternoon. Highs in the upper 80s. Chance of rain 20%. For western Lake Sakakawea, west of tonight, north winds around 10 miles per hour shifting to the west after midnight. Partly cloudy in the evening then becoming mostly cloudy. Lows around 50. Wednesday, windy. West winds 20 to 30 miles per hour. Slight chance of showers through the day. Partly sunny in the morning then clearing. Highs in the lower 70s. For eastern Lake Sakakawea, west of tonight, light winds becoming southeast around 10 miles per hour in the late evening and early morning, then shifting to the southwest early in the morning. Chance of thunderstorms in the evening. Mostly cloudy. Lows in the lower 50s. Wednesday, west winds 10 to 20 miles per hour. Chance of showers until late afternoon. Slight chance of thunderstorms in the afternoon. Partly sunny in the morning and clearing. Highs in the mid-70s. For northern Lake Oahe, west of tonight, south winds around 10 miles per hour. Thunderstorms likely through the night. Showers likely in the late evening and overnight. Cloudy. Lows in the mid-50s. Wednesday, south winds around 10 miles per hour shifting to the north in the afternoon. Showers likely and chance of thunderstorms. Mostly cloudy in the morning then becoming mostly sunny. Highs in the mid-70s. Here are the weather conditions at 4 a.m. Central Daylight Time. Bismarck, cloudy. Temperature 63 degrees, relative humidity 93%. Pressure 30.02 inches and falling. Menden, cloudy. 61 degrees, relative humidity 100%. Hazen, cloudy. 59 degrees,

humidity 100%. Wind southeast at 13 miles an hour. Minot, fog was reported. 58 degrees, relative humidity 100%. Wind north at 6 miles an hour. Dickinson, partly cloudy. 67 degrees, relative humidity 72%. Wind north at 8 miles an hour. Elsewhere around North Dakota, at Devil's Lake, a thunderstorm was reported with a temperature of 61. It was 62 in Garrison. At Fargo, it was mostly cloudy with a temperature of 69. It was cloudy with a temperature of 53 in Lewiston, 67 at Jamestown, and 65 at Grand Forks. In northern South Dakota, the temperatures were 64 degrees. At Mobridge, it was cloudy. At Aberdeen, rain and fog were reported. In eastern Montana, skies ranged from mostly cloudy to cloudy. It was 55 at Miles City, 54 at Glendive, and 53 at Sydney. Once again, at Bismarck, the temperature was 63 degrees under cloudy skies. The Bismarck, North Dakota climate summary for yesterday, June 2nd, 2026. Yesterday's high temperature was 83 degrees. This high was 9 degrees above the normal high of 74. The record high is 98 degrees, which was set in 2017. Yesterday's low temperature was 55 degrees. This low was 6 degrees above the normal low of 49. The record low was 30 degrees, which was set in 1969. A trace of precipitation fell yesterday, which brings the monthly total to 0.03 inches. The total precipitation for the year now stands at 4.68 inches. There were no heating degree days yesterday. The yearly total since July 1st is 7,486. There were 4 cooling degree days yesterday. The yearly total since January 1st is 56. The normal high temperature for today is 75 degrees, and the normal low is 50. The record high for today is 98, which occurred in 2021, and the record low is 32, which occurred in 1875. Sunrise today is at 5:52 a.m., and sunset is at 9:31 p.m. This is NOAA Weather Radio Station WXL-78 in Bismarck, North Dakota, operating on a frequency of 162.475 MHz. Providing weather information 24 hours a day from your National Weather Service office in Bismarck. The regional weather forecast from your National Weather Service office in Bismarck. Scattered to numerous showers and thunderstorms are expected today across much of the region. Isolated to scattered severe thunderstorms with torrential rainfall will be possible as well, mainly over central and eastern portions of the region. Highs will be mostly in the 70s and 80s this week, with lows mostly in the 40s and 50s. Here is your forecast for the Bismarck, Maine, and listening area. Today, mostly cloudy, then becoming mostly sunny in the morning, then becoming mostly cloudy. A slight chance of showers late, then a chance of showers and a slight chance of thunderstorms in the morning. Showers likely and a chance of thunderstorms in the afternoon. Highs in the mid-70s. Southwest winds 5 to 10 miles per hour, becoming northwest in the afternoon. Chance of rain 70%. Tonight, partly cloudy. Lows in the lower 50s. Northwest winds around 5 miles per hour, becoming west after midnight. Thursday, mostly sunny. Highs in the upper 70s. West winds around 5 miles per hour. Thursday night, partly cloudy. A chance of showers after midnight. Lows in the lower 50s. Northeast winds around 5 miles per hour. Chance of rain 30%. Friday, mostly sunny. A chance of showers in the morning, then a slight chance of showers and thunderstorms in the afternoon. Highs in the upper 70s. North winds around 5 miles per hour, becoming southeast in the afternoon. Chance of rain 40%. Friday night, mostly clear. Lows in the mid-50s. Saturday, sunny. Highs in the mid-50s.

goes to the upper 50s. Chance of rain 60%. Monday, decreasing clouds. A chance of showers and a slight chance of thunderstorms. Highs around 80. Chance of rain 30%. Monday night, partly cloudy with a slight chance of showers and thunderstorms. Lows in the mid-50s. Chance of rain 20%. Tuesday, partly sunny in the morning and clearing. A slight chance of showers. A slight chance of thunderstorms in the afternoon. Highs in the upper 80s. Chance of rain. A slight chance of thunderstorms in the afternoon. Highs in the upper 80s. Chance of rain 20%. For Western Lake Sakakawea, today, breezy. West winds 15 to 25 miles per hour. Chance of showers until late afternoon. Mostly cloudy. Highs in the lower 70s. Tonight, west winds 15 to 20 miles per hour, decreasing to around 10 miles per hour in the late evening and overnight. Mostly clear. Lows in the upper 40s. For Eastern Lake Sakakawea, today, northwest winds 10 to 20 miles per hour. Chance of showers until afternoon. Slight chance of thunderstorms. Mostly cloudy. Highs in the mid-70s. Tonight, west winds 10 to 15 miles per hour. Mostly clear. Lows in the upper 40s. For Northern Lake Oahe, today, south winds 10 to 15 miles per hour with gusts to around 30 miles per hour, shifting to the northwest in the afternoon. Slight chance of showers early in the morning, then chance of thunderstorms. Showers likely in the late morning and afternoon. Mostly cloudy. Highs in the mid-70s. Tonight, north winds around 10 miles per hour early in the evening becoming light. Partly cloudy. Lows in the lower 50s. Here are the weather conditions at 4 a.m. Central Daylight Time. Bismarck, cloudy. Temperature 63 degrees. Relative humidity 93%. Pressure 30.02 inches and falling. Mandan, cloudy. 61 degrees. Relative humidity 100%. Hazel, cloudy. 59 degrees. Relative humidity 100%. Harvey, cloudy. 63 degrees. Relative humidity 100%. Wind southeast at 13 miles an hour. Minot, fog was reported. 58 degrees. Relative humidity 100%. Wind north at 6 miles an hour. Dickinson, partly cloudy. 57 degrees. Relative humidity 72%. Wind north at 8 miles an hour. Elsewhere around North Dakota, at Devil's Lake, a thunderstorm was reported with a temperature of 61. It was 62 at Garrison. At Fargo, it was mostly cloudy with a temperature of 69. It was cloudy with a temperature of 53 at Williston, 67 at Jamestown, and 65 at Grand Forks. In northern South Dakota, the temperatures were 64 degrees. At Lowbridge, it was cloudy. At Aberdeen, rain and fog were reported. In eastern Montana, skies ranged from mostly cloudy to cloudy. It was 55 at Miles City, 54 at Glendive, and 53 at Sydney. Once again, at Bismarck, the temperature was 63 degrees under cloudy skies. The Bismarck, North Dakota climate summary for yesterday, June 2, 2026. Yesterday's high temperature was 83 degrees. This high was 9 degrees above the normal high of 74. The record high is 98 degrees, which was set in 2017. Yesterday's low temperature was 55 degrees. This low was 6 degrees above the normal low of 49. The record low was 30 degrees, which was set in 1969. A trace of precipitation fell yesterday, which brings the monthly total to 0.03 inches. The total precipitation for the year now stands at 4.68 inches. There were no heating degree days yesterday. The yearly total since July 1st is 7,486. There were 4 cooling degree days yesterday. The yearly total since January 1st is 56. The normal high temperature for today is 75 degrees, and the normal low is 50. The record high for today is 98, which occurred in 2021, and the record low is 32, which occurred in 1875. Sunrise today is at 5:52 a.m., and sunset is at 9:31 p.m. The regional weather forecast.

office in Bismarck. Scattered to numerous showers and thunderstorms are expected today across much of the region. Isolated to scattered severe thunderstorms with torrential rainfall will be possible as well, mainly over central and eastern portions of the region. Highs will be mostly in the 70s and 80s this week, with lows mostly in the 40s and 50s. Here is the forecast for the Bismarck Mainz and listening area. Today, mostly cloudy, then becoming mostly sunny in the morning, then becoming mostly cloudy. A slight chance of showers late, then a chance of showers and a slight chance of thunderstorms in the morning. Showers likely and a chance of thunderstorms in the afternoon. Highs in the mid-70s. Light and variable winds, becoming southwest up to 5 miles per hour in the morning, then becoming northwest in the afternoon. Chance of rain 70%. Tonight, partly cloudy. Lows in the lower 50s. Northwest winds around 5 miles per hour, becoming west after midnight. Thursday, mostly sunny. Highs in the upper 70s. West winds around 5 miles per hour. Thursday night, partly cloudy. A chance of showers after midnight. Lows in the lower 50s. Northeast winds around 5 miles per hour. Chance of rain 30%. Friday, mostly sunny. A chance of showers in the morning, then a slight chance of showers and thunderstorms in the afternoon. Highs in the upper 70s. North winds around 5 miles per hour, becoming southeast in the afternoon. Chance of rain 40%. Friday night, mostly clear. Lows in the mid-50s. Saturday, sunny. Highs in the mid-80s. Saturday night, increasing clouds. Lows in the lower 60s. Sunday, partly sunny in the morning, then sunny with a slight chance of showers and thunderstorms in the afternoon. Highs in the upper 80s. Chance of rain 20%. Sunday night, partly cloudy with showers likely and a chance of thunderstorms in the evening, then mostly cloudy with a chance of showers and a slight chance of thunderstorms after midnight. Lows in the upper 50s. Chance of rain 60%. Monday, decreasing clouds. A chance of showers and a slight chance of thunderstorms. Highs around 80. Chance of rain 30%. Monday night, partly cloudy with a slight chance of showers and thunderstorms. Lows in the mid-50s. Chance of rain 20%. Tuesday, partly sunny in the morning and clearing. A slight chance of showers. A slight chance of thunderstorms in the afternoon. Highs in the upper 80s. Chance of rain 20%. For Western Lake Secaucawea, today, breezy. West winds 15 to 25 miles per hour. Chance of showers until late afternoon. Mostly cloudy. Highs in the lower 70s. Tonight, west winds 15 to 20 miles per hour decreasing to around 10 miles per hour in the late evening and overnight. Mostly clear. Lows in the upper 40s. For Eastern Lake Secaucawea, today, northwest winds 10 to 20 miles per hour. Chance of showers until afternoon. Slight chance of thunderstorms. Mostly cloudy. Highs in the mid-70s. Tonight, west winds 10 to 15 miles per hour. Mostly clear. Lows in the upper 40s. For Northern Lake Oahe, today, south winds 10 to 15 miles per hour with gusts to around 30 miles per hour shifting to the northwest in the afternoon. Slight chance of showers early in the morning, then chance of thunderstorms. Showers likely in the late morning and afternoon. Mostly cloudy. Highs in the mid-70s. Tonight, north winds around 10 miles per hour early in the evening becoming light. Partly cloudy. Lows in the lower 50s. Here are the weather conditions at 4 a.m. Central Daylight Time. Bismarck, cloudy. Temperature 63 degrees, relative humidity 93%. Pressure 30.02 inches and falling. Mendham, cloudy. 61 degrees, relative humidity 100%. Hazen, cloudy. 59 degrees, relative humidity 100%. Harvey, cloudy. 63 degrees, relative humidity 100%. Wind southeast at 13 miles an hour. Minot, fog was reported. 58 degrees, relative humidity 100%.

6 miles an hour. Dickinson, partly cloudy. 57 degrees, relative humidity 72%. Wind north at 8 miles an hour. Elsewhere around North Dakota, at Devil's Lake, a thunderstorm was reported, with a temperature of 61. It was 62 at Garrison. At Fargo, it was mostly cloudy, with a temperature of 69. It was cloudy, with a temperature of 53 at Williston, 67 at Jamestown, and 65 at Grand Forks. In northern South Dakota, the temperatures were 64 degrees. At Mobridge, it was cloudy. At Aberdeen, rain and fog were reported. In eastern Montana, skies ranged from mostly cloudy to cloudy. It was 55 at Miles City, 54 at Glendive, and 53 at Sydney. Once again, at Bismarck, the temperature was 63 degrees under cloudy skies. The Bismarck, North Dakota climate summary for yesterday, June 2, 2026. Yesterday's high temperature was 83 degrees. This high was 9 degrees above the normal high of 74. The record high is 98 degrees, which was set in 2017. Yesterday's low temperature was 55 degrees. This low was 6 degrees above the normal low of 49. The record low was 30 degrees, which was set in 1969. A trace of precipitation fell yesterday, which brings the monthly total to 0.03 inches. The total precipitation for the year now stands at 4.68 inches. There were no heating degree days yesterday. The yearly total since July 1st is 7,486. There were 4 cooling degree days yesterday. The yearly total since January 1st is 56. The normal high temperature for today is 75 degrees, and the normal low is 50. The record high for today is 98, which occurred in 2021, and the record low is 32, which occurred in 1875. Sunrise today is at 5:52 a.m. and sunset is at 9:31 p.m. The regional weather forecast from your National Weather Service office in Bismarck. Scattered to numerous showers and thunderstorms are expected today across much of the region. Isolated to scattered severe thunderstorms with torrential rainfall will be possible as well, mainly over central and eastern portions of the region. Highs will be mostly in the 70s and 80s this week, with lows mostly in the 40s and 50s. Here is the forecast for the Bismarck, Minden listening area. Today, mostly cloudy, then becoming mostly sunny in the morning, then becoming mostly cloudy. A slight chance of showers late, then a chance of showers and a slight chance of thunderstorms in the morning. Showers likely and a chance of thunderstorms in the afternoon. Highs in the mid-70s. Light and variable winds, becoming southwest up to 5 miles per hour in the morning, then becoming northwest in the afternoon. Chance of rain 70%. Tonight, partly cloudy. Lows in the lower 50s. Northwest winds around 5 miles per hour, becoming west after midnight. Thursday, mostly sunny. Highs in the upper 70s. West winds around 5 miles per hour. Thursday night, partly cloudy. A chance of showers after midnight. Lows in the lower 50s. Northeast winds around 5 miles per hour. Chance of rain 30%. Friday, mostly sunny. A chance of showers in the morning, then a slight chance of showers and thunderstorms in the afternoon. Highs in the upper 70s. North winds around 5 miles per hour, becoming southeast in the afternoon. Chance of rain 40%. Friday night, mostly clear. Lows in the mid-50s. Saturday, sunny. Highs in the mid-80s. Saturday night, increasing clouds. Lows in the lower 60s. Sunday, partly sunny in the morning, then sunny with a slight chance of showers and thunderstorms in the afternoon. Highs in the upper 80s. Chance of rain 20%. Sunday night, partly cloudy with showers likely and a chance of thunderstorms in the evening, then mostly cloudy with a chance of showers and a slight chance of thunderstorms after midnight. Lows in the upper 50s. Chance of rain 60%. Monday, decreasing clouds. A chance of showers and a slight chance of thunderstorms. Highs around 80. Chance of rain 30%. Monday night, partly cloudy with a slight chance of showers and thunderstorms. Lows in the mid-50s. Chance of rain 20%.
Tuesday, partly sunny in the morning, then clearing. A slight chance of showers. A slight chance of thunderstorms in the afternoon. Highs in the upper 80s. Chance of rain 20%. For Western Lake Sakakawea, today, breezy. West winds 15 to 25 miles per hour. Chance of showers until late afternoon. Mostly cloudy. Highs in the lower 70s. Tonight, west winds 15 to 20 miles per hour, decreasing to around 10 miles per hour in the late evening and overnight. Mostly clear. Lows in the upper 40s. For Eastern Lake Sakakawea, today, northwest winds 10 to 20 miles per hour. Chance of showers until afternoon. Slight chance of thunderstorms. Mostly cloudy. Highs in the mid-70s. Tonight, west winds 10 to 15 miles per hour. Mostly clear. Lows in the upper 40s. For Northern Lake Oahe, today, south winds 10 to 15 miles per hour with gusts to around 30 miles per hour, shifting to the northwest in the afternoon. Slight chance of showers early in the morning, then chance of thunderstorms. Showers likely in the late morning and afternoon. Mostly cloudy. Highs in the mid-70s. Tonight, north winds around 10 miles per hour early in the evening, becoming light. Partly cloudy. Lows in the lower 50s. Here are the weather conditions at 4 a.m. Central Daylight Time. Bismarck, cloudy. Temperature 63 degrees, relative humidity 93%. Pressure 30.02 inches and falling. Mendham, cloudy. 61 degrees, relative humidity 100%. Hazen, cloudy. 59 degrees, relative humidity 100%. Harvey, cloudy. 63 degrees, relative humidity 100%. Wind southeast at 13 miles an hour. Minot, fog was reported. 58 degrees, relative humidity 100%. Wind north at 6 miles an hour. Dickinson, partly cloudy. 57 degrees, relative humidity 72%. Wind north at 8 miles an hour. Elsewhere around North Dakota, at Devil's Lake, a thunderstorm was reported, with a temperature of 61. It was 62 at Garrison. At Fargo, it was mostly cloudy, with a temperature of 69. It was cloudy, with a temperature of 53 at Williston, 67 at Jamestown, and 65 at Grand Forks. In northern South Dakota, the temperatures were 64 degrees. At Mobridge, it was cloudy. At Aberdeen, rain and fog were reported. In eastern Montana, skies ranged from mostly cloudy to cloudy. It was 55 at Miles City, 54 at Glendive, and 53 at Sydney. Once again, at Bismarck, the temperature was 63 degrees under cloudy skies. The Bismarck, North Dakota climate summary for yesterday, June 2, 2026. Yesterday's high temperature was 83 degrees. This high was 9 degrees above the normal high of 74. The record high is 98 degrees, which was set in 2017. Yesterday's low temperature was 55 degrees. This low was 6 degrees above the normal low of 49. The record low was 30 degrees, which was set in 1969. A trace of precipitation fell yesterday, which brings the monthly total to 0.03 inches. The total precipitation for the year now stands at 4.68 inches. There were no heating degree days yesterday. The yearly total since July 1st is 7,486. There were 4 cooling degree days yesterday. The yearly total since January 1st is 56. The normal high temperature for today is 75 degrees, and the normal low is 50. The record high for today is 98, which occurred in 2021, and the record low is 32, which occurred in 1875. Sunrise today is at 5:52 a.m. and sunset is at 9:31 p.m. The regional weather forecast from your National Weather Service office in Bismarck. Scattered to numerous showers and thunderstorms are expected today across much of the region. Isolated to scattered severe thunderstorms with torrential rainfall will be possible as well, mainly over central and eastern portions of the region. Highs will be mostly in the 70s and 80s this week, with lows mostly in the 40s and 50s. Here is the forecast for the Bismarck-Mendon listening area.
today, mostly cloudy, then becoming mostly sunny in the morning.

then becoming mostly cloudy. A slight chance of showers late, then a chance of showers and a slight chance of thunderstorms in the morning. Showers likely and a chance of thunderstorms in the afternoon. Highs in the mid-70s. Light and variable winds, becoming southwest up to 5 miles per hour in the morning, then becoming northwest in the afternoon. Chance of rain 70%. Tonight, partly cloudy. Lows in the lower 50s. Northwest winds around 5 miles per hour, becoming west after midnight. Thursday, mostly sunny. Highs in the upper 70s. West winds around 5 miles per hour. Thursday night, partly cloudy. A chance of showers after midnight. Lows in the lower 50s. Northeast winds around 5 miles per hour. Chance of rain 30%. Friday, mostly sunny. A chance of showers in the morning, then a slight chance of showers and thunderstorms in the afternoon. Highs in the upper 70s. North winds around 5 miles per hour, becoming southeast in the afternoon. Chance of rain 40%. Friday night, mostly clear. Lows in the mid-50s. Saturday, sunny. Highs in the mid-80s. Saturday night, increasing clouds. Lows in the lower 60s. Sunday, partly sunny in the morning, then sunny with a slight chance of showers and thunderstorms in the afternoon. Highs in the upper 80s. Chance of rain 20%. Sunday night, partly cloudy with showers likely and a chance of thunderstorms in the evening, then mostly cloudy with a chance of showers and a slight chance of thunderstorms after midnight. Lows in the upper 50s. Chance of rain 60%. Monday, decreasing clouds. A chance of showers and a slight chance of thunderstorms. Highs around 80. Chance of rain 30%. Monday night, partly cloudy with a slight chance of showers and thunderstorms. Lows in the mid-50s. Chance of rain 20%. Tuesday, partly sunny in the morning then clearing. A slight chance of showers. A slight chance of thunderstorms in the afternoon. Highs in the upper 80s. Chance of rain 20%. For Western Lake Sakakawea, today, breezy. West winds 15 to 25 miles per hour. Chance of showers until late afternoon. Mostly cloudy. Highs in the lower 70s. Tonight, west winds 15 to 20 miles per hour decreasing to around 10 miles per hour in the late evening and overnight. Mostly clear. Lows in the upper 40s. For Eastern Lake Sakakawea, today, northwest winds 10 to 20 miles per hour. Chance of showers until afternoon. Slight chance of thunderstorms. Mostly cloudy. Highs in the mid-70s. Tonight, west winds 10 to 15 miles per hour. Mostly clear. Lows in the upper 40s. For Northern Lake Oahe, today, south winds 10 to 15 miles per hour with gusts to around 30 miles per hour shifting to the northwest in the afternoon. Slight chance of showers early in the morning, then chance of thunderstorms. Showers likely in the late morning and afternoon. Mostly cloudy. Highs in the mid-70s. Tonight, north winds around 10 miles per hour early in the evening becoming light. Partly cloudy. Lows in the lower 50s. Here are the weather conditions at 4 a.m. Central Daylight Time. Bismarck, cloudy. Temperature 63 degrees, relative humidity 93%. Pressure 30.02 inches and falling. Mendham, cloudy. 61 degrees, relative humidity 100%. Hazen, cloudy. 59 degrees, relative humidity 100%. Harvey, cloudy. 63 degrees, relative humidity 100%. Wind southeast at 13 miles an hour. Minot, fog was reported. 58 degrees, relative humidity 100%. Wind north at 6 miles an hour. Dickinson, partly cloudy. 57 degrees, relative humidity 72%. Wind north at 8 miles an hour. Elsewhere around North Dakota, at Devil's Lake, a thunderstorm was reported with a temperature of 61. It was 62 at Garrison. At Fargo, it was mostly cloudy with a temperature of 69. It was cloudy with a temperature of 53 at Williston, 67 at Jamestown, and 65 at Grand Forks.

In northern South Dakota, the temperatures were 64 degrees. At Mobridge, it was cloudy. At Aberdeen, rain and fog were reported. In eastern Montana, skies ranged from mostly cloudy to cloudy. It was 55 at Mile City, 54 at Glendive, and 53 at Sydney. Once again, at Bismarck, the temperature was 63 degrees under cloudy skies. The Bismarck, North Dakota climate summary for yesterday, June 2, 2026. Yesterday's high temperature was 83 degrees. This high was 9 degrees above the normal high of 74. The record high is 98 degrees, which was set in 2017. Yesterday's low temperature was 55 degrees. This low was 6 degrees above the normal low of 49. The record low was 30 degrees, which was set in 1969. A trace of precipitation fell yesterday, which brings the monthly total to 0.03 inches. The total precipitation for the year now stands at 4.68 inches. There were no heating degree days yesterday. The yearly total since July 1st is 7,486. There were 4 cooling degree days yesterday. The yearly total since January 1st is 56. The normal high temperature for today is 75 degrees, and the normal low is 50. The record high for today is 98, which occurred in 2021, and the record low is 32, which occurred in 1875. Sunrise today is at 5:52 a.m. and sunset is at 9:31 p.m. The regional weather forecast from your National Weather Service office in Bismarck. Scattered to numerous showers and thunderstorms are expected today across much of the region. Isolated to scattered severe thunderstorms with torrential rainfall will be possible as well, mainly over central and eastern portions of the region. Highs will be mostly in the 70s and 80s this week, with lows mostly in the 40s and 50s. Here is the forecast for the Bismarck Minden listening area. Today, mostly cloudy, then becoming mostly sunny in the morning, then becoming mostly cloudy. A slight chance of showers late, then a chance of showers and a slight chance of thunderstorms in the morning. Showers likely and a chance of thunderstorms in the afternoon. Highs in the mid-70s. Light and variable winds, becoming southwest up to 5 miles per hour in the morning, then becoming northwest in the afternoon. Chance of rain 70%. Tonight, partly cloudy. Lows in the lower 50s. Northwest winds around 5 miles per hour, becoming west after midnight. Thursday, mostly sunny. Highs in the upper 70s. West winds around 5 miles per hour. Thursday night, partly cloudy. A chance of showers after midnight. Lows in the lower 50s. Northeast winds around 5 miles per hour. Chance of rain 30%. Friday, mostly sunny. A chance of showers in the morning, then a slight chance of showers and thunderstorms in the afternoon. Highs in the upper 70s. North winds around 5 miles per hour, becoming southeast in the afternoon. Chance of rain 40%. Friday night, mostly clear. Lows in the mid-50s. Saturday, sunny. Highs in the mid-80s. Saturday night, increasing clouds. Lows in the lower 60s. Sunday, partly sunny in the morning, then sunny with a slight chance of showers and thunderstorms in the afternoon. Highs in the upper 80s. Chance of rain 20%. Sunday night, partly cloudy with showers likely and a chance of thunderstorms in the evening, then mostly cloudy with a chance of showers and a slight chance of thunderstorms after midnight. Lows in the upper 50s. Chance of rain 60%. Monday, decreasing clouds. A chance of showers and a slight chance of thunderstorms. Highs around 80. Chance of rain 30%. Monday night, partly cloudy with a slight chance of showers and thunderstorms. Lows in the mid-50s. Chance of rain 20%. Tuesday, partly sunny in the morning then clearing. A slight chance of showers. A slight chance of thunderstorms in the afternoon. Highs in the upper 80s. Chance of rain 20%. 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For Western Lake Secaucawea, today, breezy,

West winds 15 to 25 miles per hour. Chance of showers until late afternoon. Mostly cloudy. Highs in the lower 70s. Tonight, west winds 15 to 20 miles per hour, decreasing to around 10 miles per hour in the late evening and overnight. Mostly clear. Lows in the upper 40s. For Eastern Lake Sakakawea, today, northwest winds 10 to 20 miles per hour. Chance of showers until afternoon. Slight chance of thunderstorms. Mostly cloudy. Highs in the mid-70s. Tonight, west winds 10 to 15 miles per hour. Mostly clear. Lows in the upper 40s. For Northern Lake Oahe, today, south winds 10 to 15 miles per hour with gusts to around 30 miles per hour, shifting to the northwest in the afternoon. Slight chance of showers early in the morning, then chance of thunderstorms. Showers likely in the late morning and afternoon. Mostly cloudy. Highs in the mid-70s. Tonight, north winds around 10 miles per hour early in the evening, becoming light. Partly cloudy. Lows in the lower 50s. Here are the weather conditions at 5 a.m. Central Daylight Time. Bismarck, cloudy. Temperature 62 degrees, relative humidity 96%. Pressure 30.04 inches and rising. Mendham, cloudy. 61 degrees, relative humidity 100%. Wind west at 8 miles an hour. Hazen, mostly cloudy. 61 degrees, relative humidity 100%. Wind northwest at 14 miles an hour. Harvey, cloudy. 63 degrees, relative humidity 100%. Wind southeast at 12 miles an hour. Minot, mostly cloudy. 60 degrees, relative humidity 89%. Wind west at 10 miles an hour. Dickinson, mostly cloudy. 55 degrees, relative humidity 80%. Wind northwest at 7 miles an hour. Elsewhere around North Dakota, at Devil's Lake, rain was falling with a temperature of 62. It was 60 at Garrison. At Fargo, it was mostly cloudy with a temperature of 69. It was cloudy with a temperature of 53 at Williston, 66 at Jamestown, and 62 at Grand Forks. In northern South Dakota, at Aberdeen, rain was falling with a temperature of 63. At Mobridge, it was cloudy with a temperature of 62. In eastern Montana, it was cloudy. It was 54 at Miles City, 55 at Glendive, and 55 at Sydney. Once again, at Bismarck, the temperature was 62 degrees under cloudy skies. The Bismarck, North Dakota climate summary for yesterday, June 2, 2026. Yesterday's high temperature was 83 degrees. This high was 9 degrees above the normal high of 74. The record high is 98 degrees, which was set in 2017. Yesterday's low temperature was 55 degrees. This low was 6 degrees above the normal low of 49. The record low was 30 degrees, which was set in 1969. A trace of precipitation fell yesterday, which brings the monthly total to 0.03 inches. The total precipitation for the year now stands at 4.68 inches. There were no heating degree days yesterday. The yearly total since July 1st is 7,486. There were 4 cooling degree days yesterday. The yearly total since January 1st is 56. The normal high temperature for today is 75 degrees, and the normal low is 50. The record high for today is 98, which occurred in 2021, and the record low is 32, which occurred in 1875. Sunrise today is at 5:52 a.m. and sunset is at 9:31 p.m. The regional weather forecast from your National Weather Service office in Bismarck. Scattered to numerous showers and thunderstorms are expected today across much of the region. Isolated to scattered severe thunderstorms with torrential rainfall will be possible as well, mainly over central and eastern portions of the region. Highs will be mostly in the 70s and 80s this week, with lows mostly in the 40s and 50s. Here is the forecast for the Bismarck-Minden listening area. Today, mostly cloudy, then becoming mostly sunny in the morning, then becoming mostly cloudy. A slight chance of showers late, then a chance of showers and a slight chance of thunderstorms in the morning. Showers likely and a chance of thunderstorms in the afternoon.
highs in the mid-70s. Light and variable winds becoming southwest up to 5 miles per hour in the morning, then becoming northwest in the afternoon. Chance of rain 70%. Tonight, partly cloudy. Lows in the lower 50s. Northwest winds around 5 miles per hour, becoming west after midnight. Thursday, mostly sunny. Highs in the upper 70s. West winds around 5 miles per hour. Thursday night, partly cloudy. A chance of showers after midnight. Lows in the lower 50s. Northeast winds around 5 miles per hour. Chance of rain 30%. Friday, mostly sunny. A chance of showers in the morning, then a slight chance of showers and thunderstorms in the afternoon. Highs in the upper 70s. North winds around 5 miles per hour, becoming southeast in the afternoon. Chance of rain 40%. Friday night, mostly clear. Lows in the mid-50s. Saturday, sunny. Highs in the mid-80s. Saturday night, increasing clouds. Lows in the lower 60s. Sunday, partly sunny in the morning, then sunny with a slight chance of showers and thunderstorms in the afternoon. Highs in the upper 80s. Chance of rain 20%. Sunday night, partly cloudy with showers likely and a chance of thunderstorms in the evening, then mostly cloudy with a chance of showers and a slight chance of thunderstorms after midnight. Lows in the upper 50s. Chance of rain 60%. Monday, decreasing clouds. A chance of showers and a slight chance of thunderstorms. Highs around 80. Chance of rain 30%. Monday night, partly cloudy with a slight chance of showers and thunderstorms. Lows in the mid-50s. Chance of rain 20%. Tuesday, partly sunny in the morning then clearing. A slight chance of showers. A slight chance of thunderstorms in the afternoon. Highs in the upper 80s. Chance of rain 20%. For Western Lake Secaucawea, today, breezy. West winds 15 to 25 miles per hour. Chance of showers until late afternoon. Mostly cloudy. Highs in the lower 70s. Tonight, west winds 15 to 20 miles per hour decreasing to around 10 miles per hour in the late evening and overnight. Mostly clear. Lows in the upper 40s. For Eastern Lake Secaucawea, today, northwest winds 10 to 20 miles per hour. Chance of showers until afternoon. Slight chance of thunderstorms. Mostly cloudy. Highs in the mid-70s. Tonight, west winds 10 to 15 miles per hour. Mostly clear. Lows in the upper 40s. For Northern Lake Oahe, today, south winds 10 to 15 miles per hour with gusts to around 30 miles per hour shifting to the northwest in the afternoon. Slight chance of showers early in the morning, then chance of thunderstorms. Showers likely in the late morning and afternoon. Mostly cloudy. Highs in the mid-70s. Tonight, north winds around 10 miles per hour early in the evening becoming light. Partly cloudy. Lows in the lower 50s. Here are the weather conditions at 5 a.m. Central Daylight Time. Bismarck, cloudy. Temperature 62 degrees, relative humidity 96%. Pressure 30.04 inches and rising. Mendham, cloudy. 61 degrees, relative humidity 100%. Wind west at 8 miles an hour. Hazen, mostly cloudy. 61 degrees, relative humidity 100%. Wind northwest at 14 miles an hour. Harvey, cloudy. 63 degrees, relative humidity 100%. Wind southeast at 12 miles an hour. Minot, mostly cloudy. 60 degrees, relative humidity 89%. Wind west at 10 miles an hour. Dickinson, mostly cloudy. 55 degrees, relative humidity 80%. Wind northwest at 7 miles an hour. Elsewhere around North Dakota, at Devil's Lake, rain was falling with a temperature of 62. It was 60 at Garrison. At Fargo, it was mostly cloudy with a temperature of 69. It was cloudy, with a temperature of 53 at Williston, 66 at Jamestown, and 62 at Grand Forks. In northern South Dakota, at Aberdeen, rain was falling, with a temperature of 63. At Mobridge, it

cloudy with a temperature of 62. In eastern Montana, it was cloudy. It was 54 at Mile City, 55 at Glendive, and 55 at Sydney. Once again, at Bismarck, the temperature was 62 degrees under cloudy skies. Here are the weather conditions at 5 a.m. Central Daylight Time. Bismarck, mostly cloudy. Temperature 62 degrees, relative humidity 96%. Pressure 30.04 inches and rising. Menden, mostly cloudy. 61 degrees, relative humidity 100%. Wind west at 8 miles an hour. Hazen, partly cloudy. 61 degrees, relative humidity 100%. Wind northwest at 14 miles an hour. Harvey, cloudy. 63 degrees, relative humidity 100%. Wind southeast at 12 miles an hour. Minot, mostly cloudy. 60 degrees, relative humidity 89%. Wind west at 10 miles an hour. Dickinson, mostly cloudy. 55 degrees, relative humidity 80%. Wind northwest at 7 miles an hour. Elsewhere around North Dakota, at Devil's Lake, rain was falling with a temperature of 62. It was 60 at Garrison. It was mostly cloudy with a temperature of 69 at Fargo and 62 at Grand Forks. It was cloudy with a temperature of 53 at Williston and 66 at Jamestown. In northern South Dakota, at Aberdeen, rain was falling with a temperature of 63. At Mobridge, it was cloudy with a temperature of 62. In eastern Montana, it was cloudy. It was 54 at Mile City, 55 at Glendive, and 55 at Sydney. Once again, at Bismarck, the temperature was 62 degrees under mostly cloudy skies. The Bismarck, North Dakota climate summary for yesterday, June 2, 2026. Yesterday's high temperature was 83 degrees. This high was 9 degrees above the normal high of 74. The record high is 98 degrees, which was set in 2017. Yesterday's low temperature was 55 degrees. This low was 6 degrees above the normal low of 49. The record low was 30 degrees, which was set in 1969. A trace of precipitation fell yesterday, which brings the monthly total to 0.03 inches. The total precipitation for the year now stands at 4.68 inches. There were no heating degree days yesterday. The yearly total since July 1st is 7,486. There were 4 cooling degree days yesterday. The yearly total since January 1st is 56. The normal high temperature for today is 75 degrees, and the normal low is 50. The record high for today is 98, which occurred in 2021, and the record low is 32, which occurred in 1875. Sunrise today is at 5:52 a.m. and sunset is at 9:31 p.m. The regional weather forecast from your National Weather Service office in Bismarck. Scattered to numerous showers and thunderstorms are expected today across much of the region. Isolated to scattered severe thunderstorms with torrential rainfall will be possible as well, mainly over central and eastern portions of the region. Highs will be mostly in the 70s and 80s this week, with lows mostly in the 40s and 50s. Here is the forecast for the Bismarck Menden listening area. Today, mostly cloudy, then becoming mostly sunny in the morning, then becoming mostly cloudy. A slight chance of showers late, then a chance of showers and a slight chance of thunderstorms in the morning. Showers likely and a chance of thunderstorms in the afternoon. Highs in the mid-70s. Light and variable winds, becoming southwest up to 5 miles per hour in the morning, then becoming northwest in the afternoon. Chance of rain 70%. Tonight, partly cloudy. Lows in the lower 50s. Northwest winds around 5 miles per hour, becoming west after midnight. Thursday, mostly sunny. Highs in the upper 70s. West winds around 5 miles per hour. Thursday night, partly cloudy. A chance of showers after midnight. Lows in the lower 50s. Northeast winds around 5 miles per hour. Chance of rain 30%. Friday, mostly sunny. A chance of showers in the morning, then a slight chance of showers and thunderstorms in the afternoon. Highs in the upper 70s. North winds around 5 miles per hour, becoming

60%. Monday, decreasing clouds. A chance of showers and a slight chance of thunderstorms. Highs around 80. Chance of rain 30%. Monday night, partly cloudy with a slight chance of showers and thunderstorms. Lows in the mid-50s. Chance of rain 20%. Tuesday, partly sunny in the morning then clearing. A slight chance of showers. A slight chance of thunderstorms in the afternoon. Highs in the upper 80s. Chance of rain 20%. For Western Lake Sakakawea, today, breezy. West winds 15 to 25 miles per hour. Chance of showers until late afternoon. Mostly cloudy. Highs in the lower 70s. Tonight, west winds 15 to 20 miles per hour decreasing to around 10 miles per hour in the late evening and overnight. Mostly clear. Lows in the upper 40s. For Eastern Lake Sakakawea, today, northwest winds 10 to 20 miles per hour. Chance of showers until afternoon. Slight chance of thunderstorms. Mostly cloudy. Highs in the mid-70s. Tonight, west winds 10 to 15 miles per hour. Mostly clear. Lows in the upper 40s. For Northern Lake Oahe, today, south winds 10 to 15 miles per hour with gusts to around 30 miles per hour shifting to the northwest in the afternoon. Slight chance of showers early in the morning, then chance of thunderstorms. Showers likely in the late morning and afternoon. Mostly cloudy. Highs in the mid-70s. Tonight, north winds around 10 miles per hour early in the evening becoming light. Partly cloudy. Lows in the lower 50s. Here are the weather conditions at 5 a.m. Central Daylight Time. Bismarck, mostly cloudy. Temperature 62 degrees, relative humidity 96%. Pressure 30.04 inches and rising. Mendham, mostly cloudy. 61 degrees, relative humidity 100%. Wind west at 8 miles an hour. Hazen, partly cloudy. 61 degrees, relative humidity 100%. Wind northwest at 14 miles an hour. Harvey, cloudy. 63 degrees, relative humidity 100%. Wind southeast at 12 miles an hour. Minot, mostly cloudy. 60 degrees, relative humidity 89%. Wind west at 10 miles an hour. Dickinson, mostly cloudy. 55 degrees, relative humidity 80%. Wind northwest at 7 miles an hour. Elsewhere around North Dakota, at Devil's Lake, rain was falling with a temperature of 62. It was 60 at Garrison. It was mostly cloudy with a temperature of 69 at Fargo and 62 at Grand Forks. It was cloudy with a temperature of 53 at Williston and 66 at Jamestown. In northern South Dakota, at Aberdeen, rain was falling with a temperature of 63. At Mobridge, it was cloudy with a temperature of 62. In eastern Montana, it was cloudy. It was 54 at Miles City, 55 at Glendive, and 55 at Sydney. Once again, at Bismarck, the temperature was 62 degrees under mostly cloudy skies. The Bismarck, North Dakota climate summary for yesterday, June 2, 2026. Yesterday's high temperature was 83 degrees. This high was 9 degrees above the normal high of 74. The record high is 98 degrees, which was set in 2017. Yesterday's low temperature was 55 degrees. This low was 6 degrees above the normal low of 49. The record low was 30 degrees, which was set in 1969. A trace of precipitation fell yesterday, which brings the monthly total to 0.03 inches. The total precipitation for the year now stands at 4.68 inches. There were no heating degree days yesterday. The yearly total since July 1st is 7,486. There were 4 cooling degree days yesterday. The yearly total since January 1st is 56. The normal high temperature for today is 75 degrees, and the normal low is 50. The record high for today is 98, which occurred in 2021, and the record low is 32, which occurred in 1875. Sunrise today is at 5:52 a.m. and sunset is at 9:31 p.m. The regional weather forecast from your National Weather Service office in Bismarck. Scattered to numerous showers.

showers and thunderstorms are expected today across much of the region. Isolated to scattered severe thunderstorms with torrential rainfall will be possible as well, mainly over central and eastern portions of the region. Highs will be mostly in the 70s and 80s this week, with lows mostly in the 40s and 50s. Here is the forecast for the Bismarck Minden listening area. Today, mostly cloudy, then becoming mostly sunny in the morning, then becoming mostly cloudy. A slight chance of showers late, then a chance of showers and a slight chance of thunderstorms in the morning. Showers likely and a chance of thunderstorms in the afternoon. Highs in the mid-70s. Light and variable winds, becoming southwest up to 5 miles per hour in the morning, then becoming northwest in the afternoon. Chance of rain 70%. Tonight, partly cloudy. Lows in the lower 50s. Northwest winds around 5 miles per hour, becoming west after midnight. Thursday, mostly sunny. Highs in the upper 70s. West winds around 5 miles per hour. Thursday night, partly cloudy. A chance of showers after midnight. Lows in the lower 50s. Northeast winds around 5 miles per hour. Chance of rain 30%. Friday, mostly sunny. A chance of showers in the morning, then a slight chance of showers and thunderstorms in the afternoon. Highs in the upper 70s. North winds around 5 miles per hour, becoming southeast in the afternoon. Chance of rain 40%. Friday night, mostly clear. Lows in the mid-50s. Saturday, sunny. Highs in the mid-80s. Saturday night, increasing clouds. Lows in the lower 60s. Sunday, partly sunny in the morning, then sunny with a slight chance of showers and thunderstorms in the afternoon. Highs in the upper 80s. Chance of rain 20%. Sunday night, partly cloudy with showers likely and a chance of thunderstorms in the evening, then mostly cloudy with a chance of showers and a slight chance of thunderstorms after midnight. Lows in the upper 50s. Chance of rain 60%. Monday, decreasing clouds. A chance of showers and a slight chance of thunderstorms. Highs around 80. Chance of rain 30%. Monday night, partly cloudy with a slight chance of showers and thunderstorms. Lows in the mid-50s. Chance of rain 20%. Tuesday, partly sunny in the morning then clearing. A slight chance of showers. A slight chance of thunderstorms in the afternoon. Highs in the upper 80s. Chance of rain 20%. For Western Lake Sakakawea, today, breezy. West winds 15 to 25 miles per hour. Chance of showers until late afternoon. Mostly cloudy. Highs in the lower 70s. Tonight, west winds 15 to 20 miles per hour decreasing to around 10 miles per hour in the late evening and overnight. Mostly clear. Lows in the upper 40s. For Eastern Lake Sakakawea, today, northwest winds 10 to 20 miles per hour. Chance of showers until afternoon. Slight chance of thunderstorms. Mostly cloudy. Highs in the mid-70s. Tonight, west winds 10 to 15 miles per hour. Mostly clear. Lows in the upper 40s. For Northern Lake Oahe, today, south winds 10 to 15 miles per hour with gusts to around 30 miles per hour shifting to the northwest in the afternoon. Slight chance of showers early in the morning, then chance of thunderstorms. Showers likely in the late morning and afternoon. Mostly cloudy. Highs in the mid-70s. Tonight, north winds around 10 miles per hour early in the evening becoming light. Partly cloudy. Lows in the lower 50s. Here are the weather conditions at 5 a.m. Central Daylight Time. Bismarck, mostly cloudy. Temperature 62 degrees, relative humidity 96%. Pressure 30.04 inches and rising. Minden, mostly cloudy. 61 degrees, relative humidity 100%. Wind west at 8 miles an hour. Hazen, partly cloudy. 61 degrees, relative humidity 100%. Wind northwest at 14 miles an hour. Harvey, cloudy. 63 degrees, relative humidity 100%. Wind southeast at 12 miles an hour. Minot, mostly cloudy. 60 degrees, relative humidity 89%.

10%. Wind west at 10 miles an hour. Dickinson, mostly cloudy. 55 degrees, relative humidity 80%. Wind northwest at 7 miles an hour. Elsewhere around North Dakota, at Devil's Lake, rain was falling with a temperature of 62. It was 60 at Garrison. It was mostly cloudy with a temperature of 69 at Fargo and 62 at Grand Forks. It was cloudy with a temperature of 53 at Williston and 66 at Jamestown. In northern South Dakota, at Aberdeen, rain was falling with a temperature of 63. At Mobridge, it was cloudy with a temperature of 62. In eastern Montana, it was cloudy. It was 54 at Miles City, 55 at Glendive, and 55 at Sydney. Once again, at Bismarck, the temperature was 62 degrees under mostly cloudy skies. The Bismarck, North Dakota climate summary for yesterday, June 2, 2026. Yesterday's high temperature was 83 degrees. This high was 9 degrees above the normal high of 74. The record high is 98 degrees, which was set in 2017. Yesterday's low temperature was 55 degrees. This low was 6 degrees above the normal low of 49. The record low was 30 degrees, which was set in 1969. A trace of precipitation fell yesterday, which brings the monthly total to 0.03 inches. The total precipitation for the year now stands at 4.68 inches. There were no heating degree days yesterday. The yearly total since July 1st is 7,486. There were 4 cooling degree days yesterday. The yearly total since January 1st is 56. The normal high temperature for today is 75 degrees, and the normal low is 50. The record high for today is 98, which occurred in 2021, and the record low is 32, which occurred in 1875. Sunrise today is at 5:52 a.m. and sunset is at 9:31 p.m. This is NOAA Weather Radio Station WXL78 in Bismarck, North Dakota, operating on a frequency of 162.475 MHz. Providing weather information 24 hours a day from your National Weather Service office in Bismarck. The regional weather forecast from your National Weather Service office in Bismarck. Scattered to numerous showers and thunderstorms are expected today across much of the region. Isolated to scattered severe thunderstorms with torrential rainfall will be possible as well, mainly over central and eastern portions of the region. Highs will be mostly in the 70s and 80s this week, with lows mostly in the 40s and 50s. Here is the forecast for the Bismarck, Minden listening area. Today, mostly cloudy, then becoming mostly sunny in the morning, then becoming mostly cloudy. A slight chance of showers late, then a chance of showers and a slight chance of thunderstorms in the morning. Showers likely and a chance of thunderstorms in the afternoon. Highs in the mid-70s. Light and variable winds, becoming southwest up to 5 miles per hour in the morning, then becoming northwest in the afternoon. Chance of rain 70%. Tonight, partly cloudy. Lows in the lower 50s. Northwest winds around 5 miles per hour, becoming west after midnight. Thursday, mostly sunny. Highs in the upper 70s. West winds around 5 miles per hour. Thursday night, partly cloudy. A chance of showers after midnight. Lows in the lower 50s. Northeast winds around 5 miles per hour. Chance of rain 30%. Friday, mostly sunny. A chance of showers in the morning, then a slight chance of showers and thunderstorms in the afternoon. Highs in the upper 70s. North winds around 5 miles per hour, becoming southeast in the afternoon. Chance of rain 40%. Friday night, mostly clear. Lows in the mid-50s. Saturday, sunny. Highs in the mid-80s. Saturday night, increasing clouds. Lows in the lower 60s. Sunday, partly sunny in the morning, then sunny with a slight chance of showers and thunderstorms in the afternoon. Highs in the upper 80s. Chance of rain 20%. Sunday night, partly cloudy with showers likely and a chance of thunderstorms in the evening, then mostly cloudy with a chance of showers and a slight chance of thunderstorms after midnight. Lows in the upper 50s. Chance of rain 60%. Monday, decreasing clouds. A chance of showers and a slight chance of thunderstorms.

storms. Highs around 80. Chance of rain 60%. Monday, decreasing clouds. A chance of showers and a slight chance of thunderstorms. Highs around 80. Chance of rain 30%. Monday night, partly cloudy with a slight chance of showers and thunderstorms. Lows in the mid-50s. Chance of rain 20%. Tuesday, partly sunny in the morning then clearing. A slight chance of showers. A slight chance of thunderstorms in the afternoon. Highs in the upper 80s. Chance of rain 20%. For Western Lake Sakakawea, today, breezy. West winds 15 to 25 miles per hour. Chance of showers until late afternoon. Mostly cloudy. Highs in the lower 70s. Tonight, west winds 15 to 20 miles per hour decreasing to around 10 miles per hour in the late evening and overnight. Mostly clear. Lows in the upper 40s. For Eastern Lake Sakakawea, today, northwest winds 10 to 20 miles per hour. Chance of showers until afternoon. Slight chance of thunderstorms. Mostly cloudy. Highs in the mid-70s. Tonight, west winds 10 to 15 miles per hour. Mostly clear. Lows in the upper 40s. For Northern Lake Oahe, today, south winds 10 to 15 miles per hour with gusts to around 30 miles per hour shifting to the northwest in the afternoon. Slight chance of showers early in the morning, then chance of thunderstorms. Showers likely in the late morning and afternoon. Mostly cloudy. Highs in the mid-70s. Tonight, north winds around 10 miles per hour early in the evening becoming light. Partly cloudy. Lows in the lower 50s. Here are the weather conditions at 5 a.m. Central Daylight Time. Bismarck, mostly cloudy. Temperature 62 degrees, relative humidity 96%. Pressure 30.04 inches and rising. Menden, mostly cloudy. 61 degrees, relative humidity 100%. Wind west at 8 miles an hour. Hazen, partly cloudy. 61 degrees, relative humidity 100%. Wind northwest at 14 miles an hour. Harvey, cloudy. 63 degrees, relative humidity 100%. Wind southeast at 12 miles an hour. Minot, mostly cloudy. 60 degrees, relative humidity 89%. Wind west at 10 miles an hour. Dickinson, mostly cloudy. 55 degrees, relative humidity 80%. Wind northwest at 7 miles an hour. Elsewhere around North Dakota, at Devil's Lake, rain was falling, with a temperature of 62. It was 60 at Garrison. It was mostly cloudy, with a temperature of 69 at Fargo, and 62 at Grand Forks. It was cloudy, with a temperature of 53 at Williston, and 66 at Jamestown. In northern South Dakota, at Aberdeen, rain was falling, with a temperature of 63. At Mobridge, it was cloudy, with a temperature of 62. In eastern Montana, it was cloudy. It was 54 at Miles City, 55 at Glendive, and 55 at Sydney. Once again, at Bismarck, the temperature was 62 degrees under mostly cloudy skies. The Bismarck, North Dakota climate summary for yesterday, June 2, 2026. Yesterday's high temperature was 83 degrees. This high was 9 degrees above the normal high of 74. The record high is 98 degrees, which was set in 2017. Yesterday's low temperature was 55 degrees. This low was 6 degrees above the normal low of 49. The record low was 30 degrees, which was set in 1969. A trace of precipitation fell yesterday, which brings the monthly total to 0.03 inches. The total precipitation for the year now stands at 4.68 inches. There were no heating degree days yesterday. The yearly total since July 1st is 7,486. There were 4 cooling degree days yesterday. The yearly total since January 1st is 56. The normal high temperature for today is 75 degrees, and the normal low is 50. The record high for today is 98, which occurred in 2021, and the record low is 32, which occurred in 1875. Sunrise today is at 5:52 a.m. and sunset is at 9:31 p.m. The regional weather forecast.

from your National Weather Service office in Bismarck. Scattered to numerous showers and thunderstorms are expected today across much of the region. Isolated to scattered severe thunderstorms with torrential rainfall will be possible as well, mainly over central and eastern portions of the region. Highs will be mostly in the 70s and 80s this week, with lows mostly in the 40s and 50s. Here is the forecast for the Bismarck Minden listening area. Today, mostly cloudy, then becoming mostly sunny in the morning, then becoming mostly cloudy. A slight chance of showers late, then a chance of showers and a slight chance of thunderstorms in the morning. Showers likely and a chance of thunderstorms in the afternoon. Highs in the mid-70s. Light and variable winds, becoming southwest up to 5 miles per hour in the morning, then becoming northwest in the afternoon. Chance of rain 70%. Tonight, partly cloudy. Lows in the lower 50s. Northwest winds around 5 miles per hour, becoming west after midnight. Thursday, mostly sunny. Highs in the upper 70s. West winds around 5 miles per hour. Thursday night, partly cloudy. A chance of showers after midnight. Lows in the lower 50s. Northeast winds around 5 miles per hour. Chance of rain 30%. Friday, mostly sunny. A chance of showers in the morning, then a slight chance of showers and thunderstorms in the afternoon. Highs in the upper 70s. North winds around 5 miles per hour, becoming southeast in the afternoon. Chance of rain 40%. Friday night, mostly clear. Lows in the mid-50s. Saturday, sunny. Highs in the mid-80s. Saturday night, increasing clouds. Lows in the lower 60s. Sunday, partly sunny in the morning, then sunny with a slight chance of showers and thunderstorms in the afternoon. Highs in the upper 80s. Chance of rain 20%. Sunday night, partly cloudy with showers likely and a chance of thunderstorms in the evening, then mostly cloudy with a chance of showers and a slight chance of thunderstorms after midnight. Lows in the upper 50s. Chance of rain 60%. Monday, decreasing clouds. A chance of showers and a slight chance of thunderstorms. Highs around 80. Chance of rain 30%. Monday night, partly cloudy with a slight chance of showers and thunderstorms. Lows in the mid-50s. Chance of rain 20%. Tuesday, partly sunny in the morning then clearing. A slight chance of showers. A slight chance of thunderstorms in the afternoon. Highs in the upper 80s. Chance of rain 20%. For Western Lake Sakakawea, today, breezy. West winds 15 to 25 miles per hour. Chance of showers until late afternoon. Mostly cloudy. Highs in the lower 70s. Tonight, west winds 15 to 20 miles per hour decreasing to around 10 miles per hour in the late evening and overnight. Mostly clear. Lows in the upper 40s. For Eastern Lake Sakakawea, today, northwest winds 10 to 20 miles per hour. Chance of showers until afternoon. Slight chance of thunderstorms. Mostly cloudy. Highs in the mid-70s. Tonight, west winds 10 to 15 miles per hour. Mostly clear. Lows in the upper 40s. For Northern Lake Oahe, today, south winds 10 to 15 miles per hour with gusts to around 30 miles per hour shifting to the northwest in the afternoon. Slight chance of showers early in the morning, then chance of thunderstorms. Showers likely in the late morning and afternoon. Mostly cloudy. Highs in the mid-70s. Tonight, north winds around 10 miles per hour early in the evening becoming light. Partly cloudy. Lows in the lower 50s. Here are the weather conditions at 5 a.m. Central Daylight Time. Bismarck, mostly cloudy. Temperature 62 degrees, relative humidity 96%. Pressure 30.04 inches and rising. Minden, mostly cloudy. 61 degrees, relative humidity 100%. Wind west at 8 miles an hour. Hazen, partly cloudy. 61 degrees, relative humidity 100%. Wind northwest at 14 miles an hour. Harvey, cloudy. 63 degrees, relative humidity 100%. Wind southeast at 12 miles an hour.

Why not? Mostly cloudy. 60 degrees. Relative humidity 89%. Wind west at 10 miles an hour. Dickinson, mostly cloudy. 55 degrees. Relative humidity 80%. Wind northwest at 7 miles an hour. Elsewhere around North Dakota, at Devil's Lake, rain was falling with a temperature of 62. It was 60 at Garrison. It was mostly cloudy with a temperature of 69 at Fargo and 62 at Grand Forks. It was cloudy with a temperature of 53 at Williston and 66 at Jamestown. In northern South Dakota, at Aberdeen, rain was falling with a temperature of 63. At Mobridge, it was cloudy with a temperature of 62. In eastern Montana, it was cloudy. It was 54 at Miles City, 55 at Glendive, and 55 at Sydney. Once again, at Bismarck, the temperature was 62 degrees under mostly cloudy skies. The Bismarck, North Dakota climate summary for yesterday, June 2, 2026. Yesterday's high temperature was 83 degrees. This high was 9 degrees above the normal high of 74. The record high is 98 degrees, which was set in 2017. Yesterday's low temperature was 55 degrees. This low was 6 degrees above the normal low of 49. The record low was 30 degrees, which was set in 1969. A trace of precipitation fell yesterday, which brings the monthly total to 0.03 inches. The total precipitation for the year now stands at 4.68 inches. There were no heating degree days yesterday. The yearly total since July 1st is 7,486. There were 4 cooling degree days yesterday. The yearly total since January 1st is 56. The normal high temperature for today is 75 degrees, and the normal low is 50. The record high for today is 98, which occurred in 2021, and the record low is 32, which occurred in 1875. Sunrise today is at 5:52 a.m. and sunset is at 9:31 p.m. The regional weather forecast from your National Weather Service office in Bismarck. Scattered to numerous showers and thunderstorms are expected today across much of the region. Isolated to scattered severe thunderstorms with torrential rainfall will be possible as well, mainly over central and eastern portions of the region. Highs will be mostly in the 70s and 80s this week, with lows mostly in the 40s and 50s. Here is the forecast for the Bismarck, Minden listening area. Today, mostly cloudy, then becoming mostly sunny in the morning, then becoming mostly cloudy. A slight chance of showers late, then a chance of showers and a slight chance of thunderstorms in the morning. Showers likely and a chance of thunderstorms in the afternoon. Highs in the mid-70s. Light and variable winds, becoming southwest up to 5 miles per hour in the morning, then becoming northwest in the afternoon. Chance of rain 70%. Tonight, partly cloudy. Lows in the lower 50s. Northwest winds around 5 miles per hour, becoming west after midnight. Thursday, mostly sunny. Highs in the upper 70s. West winds around 5 miles per hour. Thursday night, partly cloudy. A chance of showers after midnight. Lows in the lower 50s. Northeast winds around 5 miles per hour. Chance of rain 30%. Friday, mostly sunny. A chance of showers in the morning, then a slight chance of showers and thunderstorms in the afternoon. Highs in the upper 70s. North winds around 5 miles per hour, becoming southeast in the afternoon. Chance of rain 40%. Friday night, mostly clear. Lows in the mid-50s. Saturday, sunny. Highs in the mid-80s. Saturday night, increasing clouds. Lows in the lower 60s. Sunday, partly sunny in the morning, then sunny with a slight chance of showers and thunderstorms in the afternoon. Highs in the upper 80s. Chance of rain 20%. Sunday night, partly cloudy with showers likely and a chance of thunderstorms in the evening, then mostly cloudy with a chance of showers and a slight chance of thunderstorms after midnight. Lows in the upper 50s. Chance of rain 60%. Monday, decreasing clouds. A chance of showers and a slight chance of thunderstorms. Highs around 80. Chance of rain 30%. Monday night, partly cloudy with a slight chance of showers and thunderstorms.
Lows in the mid-50s. Chance of rain 20%. Tuesday, partly sunny in the morning, then clearing. A slight chance of showers. A slight chance of thunderstorms in the afternoon. Highs in the upper 80s. Chance of rain 20%. For Western Lake Sakakawea, today, breezy. West winds 15 to 25 miles per hour. Chance of showers until late afternoon. Mostly cloudy. Highs in the lower 70s. Tonight, west winds 15 to 20 miles per hour, decreasing to around 10 miles per hour in the late evening and overnight. Mostly clear. Lows in the upper 40s. For Eastern Lake Sakakawea, today, northwest winds 10 to 20 miles per hour. Chance of showers until afternoon. Slight chance of thunderstorms. Mostly cloudy. Highs in the mid-70s. Tonight, west winds 10 to 15 miles per hour. Mostly clear. Lows in the upper 40s. For Northern Lake Oahe, today, south winds 10 to 15 miles per hour with gusts to around 30 miles per hour, shifting to the northwest in the afternoon. Slight chance of showers early in the morning, then chance of thunderstorms. Showers likely in the late morning and afternoon. Mostly cloudy. Highs in the mid-70s. Tonight, north winds around 10 miles per hour early in the evening, becoming light. Partly cloudy. Lows in the lower 50s. Here are the weather conditions at 5 a.m. Central Daylight Time. Bismarck, mostly cloudy. Temperature 62 degrees, relative humidity 96%. Pressure 30.04 inches and rising. Mendham, mostly cloudy. 61 degrees, relative humidity 100%. Wind west at 8 miles an hour. Hazen, partly cloudy. 61 degrees, relative humidity 100%. Wind northwest at 14 miles an hour. Harvey, cloudy. 63 degrees, relative humidity 100%. Wind southeast at 12 miles an hour. Minot, mostly cloudy. 60 degrees, relative humidity 89%. Wind west at 10 miles an hour. Dickinson, mostly cloudy. 55 degrees, relative humidity 80%. Wind northwest at 7 miles an hour. Elsewhere around North Dakota, at Devil's Lake, rain was falling with a temperature of 62. It was 60 at Garrison. It was mostly cloudy with a temperature of 69 at Fargo and 62 at Grand Forks. It was cloudy with a temperature of 53 at Williston and 66 at Jamestown. In northern South Dakota, at Aberdeen, rain was falling with a temperature of 63. At Mobridge, it was cloudy with a temperature of 62. In eastern Montana, it was cloudy. It was 54 at Miles City, 55 at Glendive, and 55 at Sydney. Once again, at Bismarck, the temperature was 62 degrees under mostly cloudy skies. The Bismarck, North Dakota climate summary for yesterday, June 2, 2026. Yesterday's high temperature was 83 degrees. This high was 9 degrees above the normal high of 74. The record high is 98 degrees, which was set in 2017. Yesterday's low temperature was 55 degrees. This low was 6 degrees above the normal low of 49. The record low was 30 degrees, which was set in 1969. A trace of precipitation fell yesterday, which brings the monthly total to 0.03 inches. The total precipitation for the year now stands at 4.68 inches. There were no heating degree days yesterday. The yearly total since July 1st is 7,486. There were 4 cooling degree days yesterday. The yearly total since January 1st is 56. The normal high temperature for today is 75 degrees, and the normal low is 50. The record high for today is 98, which occurred in 2021, and the record low is 32, which occurred in 1875. Sunrise today is at 5:52 a.m. and sunset is at 9:31 p.m. The regional weather forecast from your National Weather Service office in Bismarck. Scattered to numerous showers and thunderstorms are expected today across much of the region. Isolated to scattered severe thunderstorms with torrential rainfall will be possible as well, mainly over central and eastern portions of the region.
Highs will be mostly in the 70s and 80s this week, with lows mostly in the 40s and

Here is the forecast for the Bismarck Minden listening area. Today, mostly cloudy, then becoming mostly sunny in the morning, then becoming mostly cloudy. A slight chance of showers late, then a chance of showers and a slight chance of thunderstorms in the morning. Showers likely and a chance of thunderstorms in the afternoon. Highs in the mid-70s. Light and variable winds, becoming southwest up to 5 miles per hour in the morning, then becoming northwest in the afternoon. Chance of rain 70%. Tonight, partly cloudy. Lows in the lower 50s. Northwest winds around 5 miles per hour, becoming west after midnight. Thursday, mostly sunny. Highs in the upper 70s. West winds around 5 miles per hour. Thursday night, partly cloudy. A chance of showers after midnight. Lows in the lower 50s. Northeast winds around 5 miles per hour. Chance of rain 30%. Friday, mostly sunny. A chance of showers in the morning, then a slight chance of showers and thunderstorms in the afternoon. Highs in the upper 70s. North winds around 5 miles per hour, becoming southeast in the afternoon. Chance of rain 40%. Friday night, mostly clear. Lows in the mid-50s. Saturday, sunny. Highs in the mid-80s. Saturday night, increasing clouds. Lows in the lower 60s. Sunday, partly sunny in the morning, then sunny with a slight chance of showers and thunderstorms in the afternoon. Highs in the upper 80s. Chance of rain 20%. Sunday night, partly cloudy with showers likely and a chance of thunderstorms in the evening, then mostly cloudy with a chance of showers and a slight chance of thunderstorms after midnight. Lows in the upper 50s. Chance of rain 60%. Monday, decreasing clouds. A chance of showers and a slight chance of thunderstorms. Highs around 80. Chance of rain 30%. Monday night, partly cloudy with a slight chance of showers and thunderstorms. Lows in the mid-50s. Chance of rain 20%. Tuesday, partly sunny in the morning then clearing. A slight chance of showers. A slight chance of thunderstorms in the afternoon. Highs in the upper 80s. Chance of rain 20%. For Western Lake Sakakawea, today, breezy. West winds 15 to 25 miles per hour. Chance of showers until late afternoon. Mostly cloudy. Highs in the lower 70s. Tonight, west winds 15 to 20 miles per hour decreasing to around 10 miles per hour in the late evening and overnight. Mostly clear. Lows in the upper 40s. For Eastern Lake Sakakawea, today, northwest winds 10 to 20 miles per hour. Chance of showers until afternoon. Slight chance of thunderstorms. Mostly cloudy. Highs in the mid-70s. Tonight, west winds 10 to 15 miles per hour. Mostly clear. Lows in the upper 40s. For Northern Lake Oahe, today, south winds 10 to 15 miles per hour with gusts to around 30 miles per hour shifting to the northwest in the afternoon. Slight chance of showers early in the morning, then chance of thunderstorms. Showers likely in the late morning and afternoon. Mostly cloudy. Highs in the mid-70s. Tonight, north winds around 10 miles per hour early in the evening becoming light. Partly cloudy. Lows in the lower 50s. Here are the weather conditions at 5 a.m. Central Daylight Time. Bismarck, mostly cloudy. Temperature 62 degrees, relative humidity 96%. Pressure 30.04 inches and rising. Minden, mostly cloudy. 61 degrees, relative humidity 100%. Wind west at 8 miles an hour. Hazen, partly cloudy. 61 degrees, relative humidity 100%. Wind northwest at 14 miles an hour. Harvey, cloudy. 63 degrees, relative humidity 100%. Wind southeast at 12 miles an hour. Minot, mostly cloudy. 60 degrees, relative humidity 89%. Wind west at 10 miles an hour. Dickinson, mostly cloudy. 55 degrees, relative humidity 80%. Wind northwest at 7 miles an hour. Elsewhere around North Dakota, at Devil's Lake, rain was falling, with a

Temperature of 62. It was 60 at Garrison. It was mostly cloudy, with a temperature of 69 at Fargo and 62 at Grand Forks. It was cloudy, with a temperature of 53 at Williston and 66 at Jamestown. In northern South Dakota, at Aberdeen, rain was falling, with a temperature of 63. At Mobridge, it was cloudy, with a temperature of 62. In eastern Montana, it was cloudy. It was 54 at Miles City, 55 at Glendive, and 55 at Sydney. Once again, at Bismarck, the temperature was 62 degrees under mostly cloudy skies. The Bismarck, North Dakota climate summary for yesterday, June 2, 2026. Yesterday's high temperature was 83 degrees. This high was 9 degrees above the normal high of 74. The record high is 98 degrees, which was set in 2017. Yesterday's low temperature was 55 degrees. This low was 6 degrees above the normal low of 49. The record low was 30 degrees, which was set in 1969. A trace of precipitation fell yesterday, which brings the monthly total to 0.03 inches. The total precipitation for the year now stands at 4.68 inches. There were no heating degree days yesterday. The yearly total since July 1st is 7,486. There were 4 cooling degree days yesterday. The yearly total since January 1st is 56. The normal high temperature for today is 75 degrees, and the normal low is 50. The record high for today is 98, which occurred in 2021, and the record low is 32, which occurred in 1875. Sunrise today is at 5:52 a.m., and sunset is at 9:31 p.m. The regional weather forecast from your National Weather Service office in Bismarck. Scattered to numerous showers and thunderstorms are expected today across much of the region. Isolated to scattered severe thunderstorms with torrential rainfall will be possible as well, mainly over central and eastern portions of the region. Highs will be mostly in the 70s and 80s this week, with lows mostly in the 40s and 50s. 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Providing weather information 24 hours a day from your National Weather Service office in Bismarck. Here is the forecast for the Bismarck, Minden listening area. Today, mostly cloudy, then becoming mostly sunny in the morning, then becoming mostly cloudy. A slight chance of showers late, then a chance of showers and a slight chance of thunderstorms in the morning. Showers likely and a chance of thunderstorms in the afternoon. Highs in the mid-70s. Light and variable winds, becoming southwest up to 5 miles per hour in the morning, then becoming northwest in the afternoon. Chance of rain 70%. Tonight, partly cloudy. Lows in the lower 50s. Northwest winds around 5 miles per hour, becoming west after midnight. Thursday, mostly sunny. Highs in the upper 70s. West winds around 5 miles per hour. Thursday night, partly cloudy. A chance of showers after midnight. Lows in the lower 50s. Northeast winds around 5 miles per hour. Chance of rain 30%. Friday, mostly sunny. A chance of showers in the morning, then a slight chance of showers and thunderstorms in the afternoon. Highs in the upper 70s. North winds around 5 miles per hour, becoming southeast in the afternoon. Chance of rain 40%. Friday night, mostly clear. Lows in the mid-50s. Saturday, sunny. Highs in the mid-80s. Saturday night, increasing clouds. Lows in the lower 60s. Sunday, partly sunny in the morning, then sunny with a slight chance of showers and thunderstorms in the afternoon. Highs in the upper 80s. Chance of rain 20%. Sunday night, partly cloudy with showers likely and a chance of thunderstorms in the evening, then mostly cloudy with a chance of showers and a slight chance of thunderstorms after midnight. Lows in the upper 50s. Chance of rain 60%. Monday, decreasing clouds. A chance of showers and a slight chance of thunderstorms. Highs around 80. Chance of rain 30%. Monday night, partly cloudy with a slight chance of showers and thunderstorms. Lows in the mid-50s. Chance of rain 20%. Tuesday, partly sunny in the morning then clearing.

A slight chance of showers. A slight chance of thunderstorms in the afternoon. Highs in the upper 80s. Chance of rain 20%. For Western Lake Sakakawea, today, breezy. West winds 15 to 25 miles per hour. Chance of showers until late afternoon. Mostly cloudy. Highs in the lower 70s. Tonight, west winds 15 to 20 miles per hour, decreasing to around 10 miles per hour in the late evening and overnight. Mostly clear. Lows in the upper 40s. For Eastern Lake Sakakawea, today, northwest winds 10 to 20 miles per hour. Chance of showers until afternoon. Slight chance of thunderstorms. Mostly cloudy. Highs in the mid-70s. Tonight, west winds 10 to 15 miles per hour. Mostly clear. Lows in the upper 40s. For Northern Lake Oahe, today, south winds 10 to 15 miles per hour with gusts to around 30 miles per hour, shifting to the northwest in the afternoon. Slight chance of showers early in the morning, then chance of thunderstorms. Showers likely in the late morning and afternoon. Mostly cloudy. Highs in the mid-70s. Tonight, north winds around 10 miles per hour early in the evening, becoming light. Partly cloudy. Lows in the lower 50s. Here are the weather conditions at 6 a.m. Central Daylight Time. Bismarck, mostly cloudy. Temperature 63 degrees, relative humidity 90%. Wind northwest at 9 miles an hour. Pressure 30.04 inches and steady. Mendon, mostly cloudy. 61 degrees, relative humidity 100%. Wind northwest at 10 miles an hour. Hazen, partly cloudy. 57 degrees, relative humidity 77%. Harvey, cloudy. 63 degrees, relative humidity 94%. Wind southeast at 9 miles an hour, gusting to 16. Minot, mostly cloudy. 56 degrees, relative humidity 80%. Wind northwest at 7 miles an hour. Dickinson, partly cloudy. 53 degrees, relative humidity 86%. Wind northwest at 7 miles an hour. Elsewhere around North Dakota, at Devil's Lake, rain was falling, with a temperature of 61. It was 58 at Garrison. It was mostly cloudy, with a temperature of 52 at Williston, and 72 at Fargo. It was cloudy, with a temperature of 66 at Jamestown, and 62 at Grand Forks. In northern South Dakota, it was cloudy. It was 60 at Mobridge, and 64 at Aberdeen. In eastern Montana, it was cloudy. It was 52 at Miles City, 54 at Glendive, and 55 at Sydney. Once again, at Bismarck, the temperature was 63 degrees under mostly cloudy skies. The Bismarck, North Dakota climate summary for yesterday, June 2, 2026. Yesterday's high temperature was 83 degrees. This high was 9 degrees above the normal high of 74. The record high is 98 degrees, which was set in 2017. Yesterday's low temperature was 55 degrees. This low was 6 degrees above the normal low of 49. The record low was 30 degrees, which was set in 1969. A trace of precipitation fell yesterday, which brings the monthly total to 0.03 inches. The total precipitation for the year now stands at 4.68 inches. There were no heating degree days yesterday. The yearly total since July 1st is 7,486. There were 4 cooling degree days yesterday. The yearly total since January 1st is 56. The normal high temperature for today is 75 degrees, and the normal low is 50. The record high for today is 98, which occurred in 2021, and the record low is 32, which occurred in 1875. Sunrise today is at 5:52 a.m. and sunset is at 9:31 p.m. The regional weather forecast from your National Weather Service office in Bismarck. Scattered to numerous showers and thunderstorms are expected today across much of the region. Isolated to scattered severe thunderstorms with torrential rainfall will be possible as well, mainly over central and eastern portions of the region. Highs will be mostly in the 70s and 80s this week, with lows mostly in the 40s and 50s. Here is the forecast for the Bismarck-Mendon listening area. Today, mostly cloudy.

then becoming mostly sunny in the morning, then becoming mostly cloudy. A slight chance of showers late, then a chance of showers and a slight chance of thunderstorms in the morning. Showers likely and a chance of thunderstorms in the afternoon. Highs in the mid-70s. Light and variable winds, becoming southwest up to 5 miles per hour in the morning, then becoming northwest in the afternoon. Chance of rain 70%. Tonight, partly cloudy. Lows in the lower 50s. Northwest winds around 5 miles per hour, becoming west after midnight. Thursday, mostly sunny. Highs in the upper 70s. West winds around 5 miles per hour. Thursday night, partly cloudy. A chance of showers after midnight. Lows in the lower 50s. Northeast winds around 5 miles per hour. Chance of rain 30%. Friday, mostly sunny. A chance of showers in the morning, then a slight chance of showers and thunderstorms in the afternoon. Highs in the upper 70s. North winds around 5 miles per hour, becoming southeast in the afternoon. Chance of rain 40%. Friday night, mostly clear. Lows in the mid-50s. Saturday, sunny. Highs in the mid-80s. Saturday night, increasing clouds. Lows in the lower 60s. Sunday, partly sunny in the morning, then sunny with a slight chance of showers and thunderstorms in the afternoon. Highs in the upper 80s. Chance of rain 20%. Sunday night, partly cloudy with showers likely and a chance of thunderstorms in the evening, then mostly cloudy with a chance of showers and a slight chance of thunderstorms after midnight. Lows in the upper 50s. Chance of rain 60%. Monday, decreasing clouds. A chance of showers and a slight chance of thunderstorms. Highs around 80. Chance of rain 30%. Monday night, partly cloudy with a slight chance of showers and thunderstorms. Lows in the mid-50s. Chance of rain 20%. Tuesday, partly sunny in the morning then clearing. A slight chance of showers. A slight chance of thunderstorms in the afternoon. Highs in the upper 80s. Chance of rain 20%. For Western Lake Sakakawea, today, breezy. West winds 15 to 25 miles per hour. Chance of showers until late afternoon. Mostly cloudy. Highs in the lower 70s. Tonight, west winds 15 to 20 miles per hour decreasing to around 10 miles per hour in the late evening and overnight. Mostly clear. Lows in the upper 40s. For Eastern Lake Sakakawea, today, northwest winds 10 to 20 miles per hour. Chance of showers until afternoon. Slight chance of thunderstorms. Mostly cloudy. Highs in the mid-70s. Tonight, west winds 10 to 15 miles per hour. Mostly clear. Lows in the upper 40s. For Northern Lake Oahe, today, south winds 10 to 15 miles per hour with gusts to around 30 miles per hour shifting to the northwest in the afternoon. Slight chance of showers early in the morning, then chance of thunderstorms. Showers likely in the late morning and afternoon. Mostly cloudy. Highs in the mid-70s. Tonight, north winds around 10 miles per hour early in the evening becoming light. Partly cloudy. Lows in the lower 50s. Here are the weather conditions at 6 a.m. Central Daylight Time. Bismarck, partly cloudy. Temperature 63 degrees, relative humidity 90%. Wind northwest at 9 miles an hour. Pressure 30.04 inches and steady. Mendham, mostly cloudy. 61 degrees, relative humidity 100%. Wind northwest at 10 miles an hour. Hazen, partly cloudy. 57 degrees, relative humidity 77%. Harvey, mostly cloudy. 63 degrees, relative humidity 94%. Wind southeast at 9 miles an hour, gusting to 16. Minot, partly cloudy. 56 degrees, relative humidity 80%. Wind northwest at 7 miles an hour. Dickinson, mostly cloudy. 53 degrees, relative humidity 86%. Wind northwest at 7 miles an hour. Elsewhere around North Dakota, rain was falling, with a temperature of 71 at Fargo and 61 at Devil's Lake. It was 58 at Garrison.

at Williston, it was mostly cloudy with a temperature of 52. It was cloudy with a temperature of 66 at Jamestown and 62 at Grand Forks. In northern South Dakota, it was cloudy. It was 60 at Mobridge and 64 at Aberdeen. In eastern Montana, it was cloudy. It was 52 at Miles City, 54 at Glendive, and 55 at Sydney. Once again, at Bismarck, the temperature was 63 degrees under partly cloudy skies. The Bismarck, North Dakota climate summary for yesterday, June 2, 2026. Yesterday's high temperature was 83 degrees. This high was 9 degrees above the normal high of 74. The record high is 98 degrees, which was set in 2017. Yesterday's low temperature was 55 degrees. This low was 6 degrees above the normal low of 49. The record low was 30 degrees, which was set in 1969. A trace of precipitation fell yesterday, which brings the monthly total to 0.03 inches. The total precipitation for the year now stands at 4.68 inches. There were no heating degree days yesterday. The yearly total since July 1st is 7,486. There were 4 cooling degree days yesterday. The yearly total since January 1st is 56. The normal high temperature for today is 75 degrees, and the normal low is 50. The record high for today is 98, which occurred in 2021, and the record low is 32, which occurred in 1875. Sunrise today is at 5:52 a.m. and sunset is at 9:31 p.m. The regional weather forecast from your National Weather Service office in Bismarck. Scattered to numerous showers and thunderstorms are expected today across much of the region. Isolated to scattered severe thunderstorms with torrential rainfall will be possible as well, mainly over central and eastern portions of the region. Highs will be mostly in the 70s and 80s this week, with lows mostly in the 40s and 50s. Here is the forecast for the Bismarck Minden listening area. Today, increasing clouds. A chance of thunderstorms. A chance of showers in the morning, then showers likely in the afternoon. Highs in the mid-70s. Southwest winds around 5 miles per hour, becoming northwest in the afternoon. Chance of rain 70%. Tonight, partly cloudy. Lows in the lower 50s. Northwest winds around 5 miles per hour, becoming west after midnight. Thursday, mostly sunny. Highs in the upper 70s. West winds around 5 miles per hour. Thursday night, partly cloudy. A chance of showers after midnight. Lows in the lower 50s. Northeast winds around 5 miles per hour. Chance of rain 30%. Friday, mostly sunny. A chance of showers in the morning, then a slight chance of showers and thunderstorms in the afternoon. Highs in the upper 70s. North winds around 5 miles per hour, becoming southeast in the afternoon. Chance of rain 40%. Friday night, mostly clear. Lows in the mid-50s. Saturday, sunny. Highs in the mid-80s. Saturday night, increasing clouds. Lows in the lower 60s. Sunday, partly sunny in the morning, then sunny with a slight chance of showers and thunderstorms in the afternoon. Highs in the upper 80s. Chance of rain 20%. Sunday night, partly cloudy with showers likely and a chance of thunderstorms in the evening, then mostly cloudy with a chance of showers and a slight chance of thunderstorms after midnight. Lows in the upper 50s. Chance of rain 60%. Monday, decreasing clouds. A chance of showers and a slight chance of thunderstorms. Highs around 80. Chance of rain 30%. Monday night, partly cloudy with a slight chance of showers and thunderstorms. Lows in the mid-50s. Chance of rain 20%. Tuesday, partly sunny in the morning then clearing. A slight chance of showers. A slight chance of thunderstorms in the afternoon. Highs in the upper 80s. Chance of rain 20%. For Western Lake Secaucawea, today, breezy. West winds 15 to 25 miles per hour. Chance of showers until late afternoon. Mostly cloudy. Highs in the lower 70s. Tonight, west winds 15 to 20 miles per hour decreasing to around 10 miles per hour in the late evening and overnight. Mostly clear.

upper 50s. Here are the weather conditions at 6 a.m. Central Daylight Time. Bismarck, partly cloudy. Temperature 63 degrees. Relative humidity 90%. Wind northwest at 9 miles an hour. Pressure 30.04 inches and steady. Mendham, mostly cloudy. 61 degrees. Relative humidity 100%. Wind northwest at 10 miles an hour. Hazen, partly cloudy. 57 degrees, relative humidity 77%. Harvey, mostly cloudy. 63 degrees, relative humidity 94%. Wind southeast at 9 miles an hour, gusting to 16. Minot, partly cloudy. 56 degrees, relative humidity 80%. Wind northwest at 7 miles an hour. Dickinson, mostly cloudy. 53 degrees, relative humidity 86%. Wind northwest at 7 miles an hour. Elsewhere around North Dakota, rain was falling with a temperature of 71 at Fargo and 61 at Devil's Lake. It was 58 at Garrison. At Williston, it was mostly cloudy with a temperature of 52. It was cloudy with a temperature of 66 at Jamestown and 62 at Grand Forks. In northern South Dakota, it was cloudy. It was 60 at Mobridge and 64 at Aberdeen. In eastern Montana, it was cloudy. It was 52 at Miles City, 54 at Glendive, and 55 at Sydney. Once again, at Bismarck, the temperature was 63 degrees under partly cloudy skies. The Bismarck, North Dakota climate summary for yesterday, June 2, 2026. Yesterday's high temperature was 83 degrees. This high was 9 degrees above the normal high of 74. The record high is 98 degrees, which was set in 2017. Yesterday's low temperature was 55 degrees. This low was 6 degrees above the normal low of 49. The record low was 30 degrees, which was set in 1969. A trace of precipitation fell yesterday, which brings the monthly total to 0.03 inches. The total precipitation for the year now stands at 4.68 inches. There were no heating degree days yesterday. The yearly total since July 1st is 7,486. There were 4 cooling degree days yesterday. The yearly total since January 1st is 56. The normal high temperature for today is 75 degrees, and the normal low is 50. The record high for today is 98, which occurred in 2021, and the record low is 32, which occurred in 1875. Sunrise today is at 5:52 a.m. and sunset is at 9:31 p.m. The regional weather forecast from your National Weather Service office in Bismarck. Scattered to numerous showers and thunderstorms are expected today across much of the region. Isolated to scattered severe thunderstorms with torrential rainfall will be possible as well, mainly over central and eastern portions of the region. Highs will be mostly in the 70s and 80s this week, with lows mostly in the 40s and 50s. Here is the forecast for the Bismarck, Mendham listening area. Today, increasing clouds. A chance of thunderstorms. A chance of showers in the morning, then showers likely in the afternoon. Highs in the mid-70s. Southwest winds around 5 miles per hour, becoming northwest in the afternoon. Chance of rain 70%. Tonight, partly cloudy. Lows in the lower 50s. Northwest winds around 5 miles per hour, becoming west after midnight. Thursday, mostly sunny. Highs in the upper 70s. West winds around 5 miles per hour. Thursday night, partly cloudy. A chance of showers after midnight. Lows in the lower 50s. Northeast winds around 5 miles per hour. Chance of rain 30%. Friday, mostly sunny. A chance of showers in the morning, then a slight chance of showers and thunderstorms in the afternoon. Highs in the upper 70s. North winds around 5 miles per hour, becoming southeast in the afternoon. Chance of rain 40%. Friday night, mostly clear. Lows in the mid-50s. Saturday, sunny. Highs in the mid-80s. Saturday night, increasing clouds. Lows in the lower 60s. Sunday, partly sunny in the morning, then sunny with a slight chance of showers and thunderstorms in the afternoon. Highs in the upper 80s.

chance of rain 20%. Sunday night, partly cloudy with showers likely and a chance of thunderstorms in the evening. Then mostly cloudy with a chance of showers and a slight chance of thunderstorms after midnight. Lows in the upper 50s. Chance of rain 60%. Monday, decreasing clouds. A chance of showers and a slight chance of thunderstorms. Highs around 80. Chance of rain 30%. Monday night, partly cloudy with a slight chance of showers and thunderstorms. Lows in the mid-50s. Chance of rain 20%. Tuesday, partly sunny in the morning then clearing. A slight chance of showers. A slight chance of thunderstorms in the afternoon. Highs in the upper 80s. Chance of rain 20%. For Western Lake Secaucawea, today, breezy. West winds 15 to 25 miles per hour. Chance of showers until late afternoon. Mostly cloudy. Highs in the lower 70s. Tonight, west winds 15 to 20 miles per hour decreasing to around 10 miles per hour in the late evening and overnight. Mostly clear. Lows in the upper 40s. For Eastern Lake Secaucawea, today, northwest winds 10 to 20 miles per hour. Chance of showers until afternoon. Slight chance of thunderstorms. Mostly cloudy. Highs in the mid-70s. Tonight, west winds 10 to 15 miles per hour. Mostly clear. Lows in the upper 40s. For Northern Lake Oahe, today, south winds 10 to 15 miles per hour with gusts to around 30 miles per hour shifting to the northwest in the afternoon. Slight chance of showers early in the morning, then chance of thunderstorms. Showers likely in the late morning and afternoon. Mostly cloudy. Highs in the mid-70s. Tonight, north winds around 10 miles per hour early in the evening becoming light. Partly cloudy. Lows in the lower 50s. Here are the weather conditions at 6 a.m. Central Daylight Time. Bismarck, partly cloudy. Temperature 63 degrees, relative humidity 90%. Wind northwest at 9 miles an hour. Pressure 30.04 inches and steady. Mendham, mostly cloudy. 61 degrees, relative humidity 100%. Wind northwest at 10 miles an hour. Hazen, partly cloudy. 57 degrees, relative humidity 77%. Harvey, mostly cloudy. 63 degrees, relative humidity 94%. Wind southeast at 9 miles an hour, gusting to 16. Minot, partly cloudy. 56 degrees, relative humidity 80%. Wind northwest at 7 miles an hour. Dickinson, mostly cloudy. 53 degrees, relative humidity 86%. Wind northwest at 7 miles an hour. Elsewhere around North Dakota, rain was falling, with a temperature of 71 at Fargo and 61 at Devil's Lake. It was 58 at Garrison. At Williston, it was mostly cloudy, with a temperature of 52. It was cloudy, with a temperature of 66 at Jamestown, and 62 at Grand Forks. In northern South Dakota, it was cloudy. It was 60 at Mobridge, and 64 at Aberdeen. In eastern Montana, it was cloudy. It was 52 at Miles City, 54 at Glendive, and 55 at Sydney. Once again, at Bismarck, the temperature was 63 degrees under partly cloudy skies. The Bismarck, North Dakota climate summary for yesterday, June 2, 2026. Yesterday's high temperature was 83 degrees. This high was 9 degrees above the normal high of 74. The record high is 98 degrees, which was set in 2017. Yesterday's low temperature was 55 degrees. This low was 6 degrees above the normal low of 49. The record low was 30 degrees, which was set in 1969. A trace of precipitation fell yesterday, which brings the monthly total to 0.03 inches. The total precipitation for the year now stands at 4.68 inches. There were no heating degree days yesterday. The yearly total since July 1st is 7,486. There were 4 cooling degree days yesterday. The yearly total since January 1st is 56. The normal high temperature for today is 75 degrees, and the normal low is 50. The record high for today is 98, which occurred in 2021, and the record

August 32, which occurred in 1875. Sunrise today is at 5:52 a.m. and sunset is at 9:31 p.m. The regional weather forecast from your National Weather Service office in Bismarck. Scattered to numerous showers and thunderstorms are expected today across much of the region. Isolated to scattered severe thunderstorms with torrential rainfall will be possible as well, mainly over central and eastern portions of the region. Highs will be mostly in the 70s and 80s this week, with lows mostly in the 40s and 50s. Here is the forecast for the Bismarck Main and listening area. Today, increasing clouds. A chance of thunderstorms. A chance of showers in the morning, then showers likely in the afternoon. Highs in the mid-70s. Southwest winds around 5 miles per hour, becoming northwest in the afternoon. Chance of rain 70%. Tonight, partly cloudy. Lows in the lower 50s. Northwest winds around 5 miles per hour, becoming west after midnight. Thursday, mostly sunny. Highs in the upper 70s. West winds around 5 miles per hour. Thursday night, partly cloudy. A chance of showers after midnight. Lows in the lower 50s. Northeast winds around 5 miles per hour. Chance of rain 30%. Friday, mostly sunny. A chance of showers in the morning, then a slight chance of showers and thunderstorms in the afternoon. Highs in the upper 70s. North winds around 5 miles per hour, becoming southeast in the afternoon. Chance of rain 40%. Friday night, mostly clear. Lows in the mid-60s. Saturday, sunny. Highs in the mid-80s. Saturday night, increasing clouds. Lows in the lower 60s. Sunday, partly sunny in the morning, then sunny with a slight chance of showers and thunderstorms in the afternoon. Highs in the upper 80s. Chance of rain 20%. Sunday night, partly cloudy with showers, likely in advance of thunderstorms in the evening, then mostly cloudy with a chance of showers and a slight chance of thunderstorms after midnight. Lows in the upper 50s. Chance of rain 60%. Monday, decreasing clouds. A chance of showers and a slight chance of thunderstorms. Highs around 80. Chance of rain 30%. Monday night, partly cloudy with a slight chance of showers and thunderstorms. Lows in the mid-50s. Chance of rain 20%. Tuesday, partly sunny in the morning and clearing. A slight chance of showers. A slight chance of thunderstorms in the afternoon. Highs in the upper 80s. Chance of rain 20%. 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For Western Lake Secaucawea, today, breezy. West winds 15 to 25 miles per hour. Chance of showers until late afternoon. Mostly cloudy. Highs in the lower 70s. Tonight, west winds 15 to 20 miles per hour, decreasing to around 10 miles per hour in the late evening and overnight. Mostly clear. Lows in the upper 40s. For Eastern Lake Secaucawea, today, northwest winds 10 to 20 miles per hour. Chance of showers until afternoon. Slight chance of thunderstorms. Mostly cloudy. Highs in the mid-70s. Tonight, west winds 10 to 15 miles per hour. Mostly clear. Lows in the upper 40s. For Northern Lake Oahe, today, south winds 10 to 15 miles per hour with gusts to around 30 miles per hour, shifting to the northwest in the afternoon. Slight chance of showers early in the morning, then chance of thunderstorms. Showers like miles per hour with gusts to around 30 miles per hour, shifting to the northwest in the afternoon. Slight chance of showers early in the morning, then chance of thunderstorms. Showers likely in the late morning and afternoon. Mostly cloudy. Highs in the mid-70s. Tonight, north winds around 10 miles per hour early in the evening becoming light. Partly cloudy. Lows in the lower 50s. Here are the weather conditions at 6 a.m. Central Daylight Time. Bismarck, partly cloudy. Temperature 63 degrees, relative humidity 90%. Wind northwest at 9 miles an hour. Pressure 30.

0.04 inches and steady. Then, mostly cloudy. 61 degrees. Relative humidity 100%. Wind northwest at 10 miles an hour. Hazel, partly cloudy. 57 degrees. Relative humidity 77%. Harvey, mostly cloudy. 63 degrees. Relative humidity 94%. Wind southeast at 9 miles an hour, gusting to 16. Minot, partly cloudy. 56 degrees, relative humidity 80%. Wind northwest at 7 miles an hour. Dickinson, mostly cloudy. 53 degrees, relative humidity 86%. Wind northwest at 7 miles an hour. Elsewhere around North Dakota, rain was falling, with a temperature of 71 at Fargo and 61 at Devil's Lake. It was 58 at Garrison. At Williston, it was mostly cloudy, with a temperature of 52. It was cloudy, with a temperature of 66 at Jamestown and 62 at Grand Forks. In northern South Dakota, it was cloudy. It was 60 at Mobridge and 64 at Aberdeen. In eastern Montana, it was cloudy. It was 52 at Miles City, 54 at Glendive, and 55 at Sydney. Once again, at Bismarck, the temperature was 63 degrees under partly cloudy skies. The Bismarck, North Dakota climate summary for yesterday, June 2, 2026. Yesterday's high temperature was 83 degrees. This high was 9 degrees above the normal high of 74. The record high is 98 degrees, which was set in 2017. Yesterday's low temperature was 55 degrees. This low was 6 degrees above the normal low of 49. The record low was 30 degrees, which was set in 1969. A trace of precipitation fell yesterday, which brings the monthly total to 0.03 inches. The total precipitation for the year now stands at 4.68 inches. There were no heating degree days yesterday. The yearly total since July 1st is 7,486. There were 4 cooling degree days yesterday. The yearly total since January 1st is 56. The normal high temperature for today is 75 degrees, and the normal low is 50. The record high for today is 98, which occurred in 2021, and the record low is 32, which occurred in 1875. Sunrise today is at 5:52 a.m., and sunset is at 9:31 p.m. The regional weather forecast from your National Weather Service office in Bismarck. Scattered to numerous showers and thunderstorms are expected today across much of the region. Isolated to scattered severe thunderstorms with torrential rainfall will be possible as well, mainly over central and eastern portions of the region. Highs will be mostly in the 70s and 80s this week, with lows mostly in the 40s and 50s. Here is the forecast for the Bismarck Mainland listening area. Today, increasing clouds. A chance of thunderstorms. A chance of showers in the morning, then showers likely in the afternoon. Highs in the mid-70s. Southwest winds around 5 miles per hour, becoming northwest in the afternoon. Chance of rain 70%. Tonight, partly cloudy. Lows in the lower 50s. Northwest winds around 5 miles per hour, becoming west after midnight. Thursday, mostly sunny. Highs in the upper 70s. West winds around 5 miles per hour. Thursday night, partly cloudy. A chance of showers after midnight. Lows in the lower 50s. Northeast winds around 5 miles per hour. Chance of rain 30%. Friday, mostly sunny. A chance of showers in the morning, then a slight chance of showers and thunderstorms in the afternoon. Highs in the upper 70s. North winds around 5 miles per hour, becoming southeast in the afternoon. Chance of rain 40%. Friday night, mostly clear. Lows in the mid-50s. Saturday, sunny. Highs in the mid-80s. Saturday night, increasing clouds. Lows in the lower 60s. Sunday, partly sunny in the morning, then sunny with a slight chance of showers and thunderstorms in the afternoon. Highs in the upper 80s. Chance of rain 20%. Sunday night, partly cloudy with showers likely and a chance of thunderstorms in the evening, then mostly cloudy with a chance of showers and a slight chance of thunderstorms after midnight. Lows in the upper 50s.
chance of rain 60%. Monday, decreasing clouds. A chance of showers and a slight chance of thunderstorms. Highs around 80. Chance of rain 30%. Monday night, partly cloudy with a slight chance of showers and thunderstorms. Lows in the mid-50s. Chance of rain 20%. Tuesday, partly sunny in the morning then clearing. A slight chance of showers. A slight chance of thunderstorms in the afternoon. Highs in the upper 80s. Chance of rain 20%. Here is the forecast for the Bismarck Mainland listening area. Today, increasing clouds. A chance of thunderstorms. A chance of showers in the morning, then showers likely in the afternoon. Highs in the mid-70s. Southwest winds 5 to 10 miles per hour, becoming northwest in the afternoon. Chance of rain 70%. Tonight, partly cloudy. Lows in the lower 50s. Northwest winds around 5 miles per hour, becoming west after midnight. Thursday, mostly sunny. Highs in the upper 70s. West winds around 5 miles per hour. Thursday night, partly cloudy. A chance of showers after midnight. Lows in the lower 50s. Northeast winds around 5 miles per hour. Chance of rain 30%. Friday, mostly sunny. A chance of showers in the morning, then a slight chance of showers and thunderstorms in the afternoon. Highs in the upper 70s. North winds around 5 miles per hour, becoming southeast in the afternoon. Chance of rain 40%. Friday night, mostly clear. Lows in the mid-50s. Saturday, sunny. Highs in the mid-80s. Saturday night, increasing clouds. Lows in the lower 60s. Sunday, partly sunny in the morning, then sunny with a slight chance of showers and thunderstorms in the afternoon. Highs in the upper 80s. Chance of rain 20%. Sunday night, partly cloudy with showers likely and a chance of thunderstorms in the evening, then mostly cloudy with a chance of showers and a slight chance of thunderstorms after midnight. Lows in the upper 50s. Chance of rain 60%. Monday, decreasing clouds. A chance of showers and a slight chance of thunderstorms. Highs around 80. Chance of rain 30%. Monday night, partly cloudy with a slight chance of showers and thunderstorms. Lows in the mid-50s. Chance of rain 20%. Tuesday, partly sunny in the morning then clearing. A slight chance of showers. A slight chance of thunderstorms in the afternoon. Highs in the upper 80s. Chance of rain 20%. For Western Lake Sakakawea, today, breezy. West winds 15 to 25 miles per hour. Chance of showers until late afternoon. Mostly cloudy. Highs in the lower 70s. Tonight, west winds 15 to 20 miles per hour decreasing to around 10 miles per hour in the late evening and overnight. Mostly clear. Lows in the upper 40s. For Eastern Lake Sakakawea, today, northwest winds 10 to 20 miles per hour. Chance of showers until afternoon. Slight chance of thunderstorms. Mostly cloudy. Highs in the mid-70s. Tonight, west winds 10 to 15 miles per hour. Mostly clear. Lows in the upper 40s. For Northern Lake Oahe, today, south winds 10 to 15 miles per hour with gusts to around 30 miles per hour shifting to the northwest in the afternoon. Slight chance of showers early in the morning, then chance of thunderstorms. Showers likely in the late morning and afternoon. Mostly cloudy. Highs in the mid-70s. Tonight, north winds around 10 miles per hour early in the evening becoming light. Partly cloudy. Lows in the lower 50s. Here are the weather conditions at 6 a.m. Central Daylight Time. Bismarck, partly cloudy. Temperature 63 degrees, relative humidity 90%. Wind northwest at 9 miles an hour. Pressure 30.04 inches and steady. Mendon, mostly cloudy. 61 degrees, relative humidity 100%. Wind northwest at 10 miles an hour. Hazen, partly cloudy. 57 degrees, relative humidity 77%. Harvey, mostly cloudy. 63 degrees, relative humidity 94%.
Wind southeast at 9 miles an hour.

dropping to 16. Minot, partly cloudy. 56 degrees, relative humidity 80%. Wind northwest at 7 miles an hour. Dickinson, mostly cloudy. 53 degrees, relative humidity 86%. Wind northwest at 7 miles an hour. Elsewhere around North Dakota, rain was falling, with a temperature of 71 at Fargo and 61 at Devil's Lake. It was 58 at Garrison. At Williston, it was mostly cloudy, with a temperature of 52. It was cloudy, with a temperature of 66 at Jamestown and 62 at Grand Forks. In northern South Dakota, it was cloudy. It was 60 at Mobridge and 64 at Aberdeen. In eastern Montana, it was cloudy. It was 52 at Miles City, 54 at Glendive, and 55 at Sydney. Once again, at Bismarck, the temperature was 63 degrees under partly cloudy skies. The Bismarck, North Dakota climate summary for yesterday, June 2, 2026. Yesterday's high temperature was 83 degrees. This high was 9 degrees above the normal high of 74. The record high is 98 degrees, which was set in 2017. Yesterday's low temperature was 55 degrees. This low was 6 degrees above the normal low of 49. The record low was 30 degrees, which was set in 1969. A trace of precipitation fell yesterday, which brings the monthly total to 0.03 inches. The total precipitation for the year now stands at 4.68 inches. There were no heating degree days yesterday. The yearly total since July 1st is 7,486. There were 4 cooling degree days yesterday. The yearly total since January 1st is 56. The normal high temperature for today is 75 degrees, and the normal low is 50. The record high for today is 98, which occurred in 2021, and the record low is 32, which occurred in 1875. Sunrise today is at 5:52 a.m. and sunset is at 9:31 p.m. The regional weather forecast from your National Weather Service office in Bismarck. Scattered to numerous showers and thunderstorms are expected today across much of the region. Isolated to scattered severe thunderstorms with torrential rainfall will be possible as well, mainly over central and eastern portions of the region. Highs will be mostly in the 70s and 80s this week, with lows mostly in the 40s and 50s. Here is the forecast for the Bismarck Minden listening area. Today, increasing clouds. A chance of thunderstorms. A chance of showers in the morning, then showers likely in the afternoon. Highs in the mid-70s. Southwest winds 5 to 10 miles per hour, becoming northwest in the afternoon. Chance of rain 70%. Tonight, partly cloudy. Lows in the lower 50s. Northwest winds around 5 miles per hour, becoming west after midnight. Thursday, mostly sunny. Highs in the upper 70s. West winds around 5 miles per hour. Thursday night, partly cloudy. A chance of showers after midnight. Lows in the lower 50s. Northeast winds around 5 miles per hour. Chance of rain 30%. Friday, mostly sunny. A chance of showers in the morning, then a slight chance of showers and thunderstorms in the afternoon. Highs in the upper 70s. North winds around 5 miles per hour, becoming southeast in the afternoon. Chance of rain 40%. Friday night, mostly clear. Lows in the mid-50s. Saturday, sunny. Highs in the mid-80s. Saturday night, increasing clouds. Lows in the lower 60s. Sunday, partly sunny in the morning, then sunny with a slight chance of showers and thunderstorms in the afternoon. Highs in the upper 80s. Chance of rain 20%. Sunday night, partly cloudy with showers likely and a chance of thunderstorms in the evening, then mostly cloudy with a chance of showers and a slight chance of thunderstorms after midnight. Lows in the upper 50s. Chance of rain 60%. Monday, decreasing clouds. A chance of showers and a slight chance of thunderstorms. Highs around 80. Chance of rain 30%. Monday night, partly cloudy with a slight chance of showers and thunderstorms. Lows in the mid-50s. Chance of rain 20%. Tuesday, partly sunny in the morning then clearing. A slight chance of showers.
a slight chance of thunderstorms in the afternoon. Highs in the upper 80s. Chance of rain 20%. For Western Lake Sakakawea, today, breezy. West winds 15 to 25 miles per hour. Chance of showers until late afternoon. Mostly cloudy. Highs in the lower 70s. Tonight, west winds 15 to 20 miles per hour, decreasing to around 10 miles per hour in the late evening and overnight. Mostly clear. Lows in the upper 40s. For Eastern Lake Sakakawea, today, northwest winds 10 to 20 miles per hour. Chance of showers until afternoon. Slight chance of thunderstorms. Mostly cloudy. Highs in the mid-70s. Tonight, west winds 10 to 15 miles per hour. Mostly clear. Lows in the upper 40s. For Northern Lake Oahe, today, south winds 10 to 15 miles per hour with gusts to around 30 miles per hour, shifting to the northwest in the afternoon. Slight chance of showers early in the morning, then chance of thunderstorms. Showers likely in the late morning and afternoon. Mostly cloudy. Highs in the mid-70s. Tonight, north winds around 10 miles per hour early in the evening, becoming light. Partly cloudy. Lows in the lower 50s. Here are the weather conditions at 6 a.m. Central Daylight Time. Bismarck, partly cloudy. Temperature 63 degrees, relative humidity 90%. Wind northwest at 9 miles an hour. Pressure 30.04 inches and steady. Menden, mostly cloudy. 61 degrees, relative humidity 100%. Wind northwest at 10 miles an hour. Hazen, partly cloudy. 57 degrees, relative humidity 77%. Harvey, mostly cloudy. 63 degrees, relative humidity 94%. Wind southeast at 9 miles an hour, gusting to 16. Minot, partly cloudy. 56 degrees, relative humidity 80%. Wind northwest at 7 miles an hour. Dickinson, mostly cloudy. 53 degrees, relative humidity 86%. Wind northwest at 7 miles an hour. Elsewhere around North Dakota, rain was falling, with a temperature of 71 at Fargo and 61 at Devil's Lake. It was 58 at Garrison. At Williston, it was mostly cloudy, with a temperature of 52. It was cloudy, with a temperature of 66 at Jamestown and 62 at Grand Forks. In northern South Dakota, it was cloudy. It was 60 at Mobridge and 64 at Aberdeen. In eastern Montana, it was cloudy. It was 52 at Miles City, 54 at Glendive, and 55 at Sydney. Once again, at Bismarck, the temperature was 63 degrees under partly cloudy skies. The Bismarck, North Dakota climate summary for yesterday, June 2, 2026. Yesterday's high temperature was 83 degrees. This high was 9 degrees above the normal high of 74. The record high is 98 degrees, which was set in 2017. Yesterday's low temperature was 55 degrees. This low was 6 degrees above the normal low of 49. The record low was 30 degrees, which was set in 1969. A trace of precipitation fell yesterday, which brings the monthly total to 0.03 inches. The total precipitation for the year now stands at 4.68 inches. There were no heating degree days yesterday. The yearly total since July 1st is 7,486. There were 4 cooling degree days yesterday. The yearly total since January 1st is 56. The normal high temperature for today is 75 degrees, and the normal low is 50. The record high for today is 98, which occurred in 2021, and the record low is 32, which occurred in 1875. Sunrise today is at 5:52 a.m. and sunset is at 9:31 p.m. The regional weather forecast from your National Weather Service office in Bismarck. Scattered to numerous showers and thunderstorms are expected today across much of the region. Isolated to scattered severe thunderstorms with torrential rainfall will be possible as well, mainly over central and eastern portions of the region. Highs will be mostly in the 70s and 80s this week, with lows mostly in the 40s and 50s. Here is the forecast for the Bismarck-Menden listening area. Today, increasing clouds.
a chance of thunderstorms.

a chance of showers in the morning, then showers likely in the afternoon. Highs in the mid-70s. Southwest winds 5 to 10 miles per hour, becoming northwest in the afternoon. Chance of rain 70%. Tonight, partly cloudy. Lows in the lower 50s. Northwest winds around 5 miles per hour, becoming west after midnight. Thursday, mostly sunny. Highs in the upper 70s. West winds around 5 miles per hour. Thursday night, partly cloudy. A chance of showers after midnight. Lows in the lower 50s. Northeast winds around 5 miles per hour. Chance of rain 30%. Friday, mostly sunny. A chance of showers in the morning, then a slight chance of showers and thunderstorms in the afternoon. Highs in the upper 70s. North winds around 5 miles per hour, becoming southeast in the afternoon. Chance of rain 40%. Friday night, mostly clear. Lows in the mid-50s. Saturday, sunny. Highs in the mid-80s. Saturday night, increasing clouds. Lows in the lower 60s. Sunday, partly sunny in the morning, then sunny with a slight chance of showers and thunderstorms in the afternoon. Highs in the upper 80s. Chance of rain 20%. Sunday night, partly cloudy with showers likely and a chance of thunderstorms in the evening, then mostly cloudy with a chance of showers and a slight chance of thunderstorms after midnight. Lows in the upper 50s. Chance of rain 60%. Monday, decreasing clouds. A chance of showers and a slight chance of thunderstorms. Highs around 80. Chance of rain 30%. Monday night, partly cloudy with a slight chance of showers and thunderstorms. Lows in the mid-50s. Chance of rain 20%. Tuesday, partly sunny in the morning then clearing. A slight chance of showers. A slight chance of thunderstorms in the afternoon. Highs in the upper 80s. Chance of rain 20%. For Western Lake Secaucawea, today, breezy. West winds 15 to 25 miles per hour. Chance of showers until late afternoon. Mostly cloudy. Highs in the lower 70s. Tonight, west winds 15 to 20 miles per hour decreasing to around 10 miles per hour in the late evening and overnight. Mostly clear. Lows in the upper 40s. For Eastern Lake Secaucawea, today, northwest winds 10 to 20 miles per hour. Chance of showers until afternoon. Slight chance of thunderstorms. Mostly cloudy. Highs in the mid-70s. Tonight, west winds 10 to 15 miles per hour. Mostly clear. Lows in the upper 40s. For Northern Lake Oahe, today, south winds 10 to 15 miles per hour with gusts to around 30 miles per hour shifting to the northwest in the afternoon. Slight chance of showers early in the morning, then chance of thunderstorms. Showers likely in the late morning and afternoon. Mostly cloudy. Highs in the mid-70s. Tonight, north winds around 10 miles per hour early in the evening becoming light. Partly cloudy. Lows in the lower 50s. Here are the weather conditions at 6 a.m. Central Daylight Time. Bismarck, partly cloudy. Temperature 63 degrees, relative humidity 90%. Wind northwest at 9 miles an hour. Pressure 30.04 inches and steady. Mendon, mostly cloudy. 61 degrees, relative humidity 100%. Wind northwest at 10 miles an hour. Hazen, partly cloudy. 57 degrees, relative humidity 77%. Harvey, mostly cloudy. 63 degrees, relative humidity 94%. Wind southeast at 9 miles an hour, gusting to 16. Minot, partly cloudy. 56 degrees, relative humidity 80%. Wind northwest at 7 miles an hour. Dickinson, mostly cloudy. 53 degrees, relative humidity 86%. Wind northwest at 7 miles an hour. Elsewhere around North Dakota, rain was falling, with a temperature of 71 at Fargo and 61 at Devil's Lake. It was 58 at Garrison. At Williston, it was mostly cloudy, with a temperature of 52. It was cloudy, with a temperature of 66 at Jamestown and 62 at Grand Forks. In northern South Dakota,

it was cloudy. It was 60 at Mobridge and 64 at Aberdeen. In eastern Montana, it was cloudy. It was 52 at Miles City, 54 at Glendive, and 55 at Sydney. Once again, at Bismarck, the temperature was 63 degrees under partly cloudy skies. The Bismarck, North Dakota climate summary for yesterday, June 2, 2026. Yesterday's high temperature was 83 degrees. This high was 9 degrees above the normal high of 74. The record high is 98 degrees, which was set in 2017. Yesterday's low temperature was 55 degrees. This low was 6 degrees above the normal low of 49. The record low is 30 degrees, which was set in 1969. A trace of precipitation fell yesterday, which brings the monthly total to 0.03 inches. The total precipitation for the year now stands at 4.68 inches. There were no heating degree days yesterday. The yearly total since July 1st is 7,486. There were 4 cooling degree days yesterday. The yearly total since January 1st is 56. The normal high temperature for today is 75 degrees, and the normal low is 50. The record high for today is 98, which occurred in 2021, and the record low is 32, which occurred in 1875. Sunrise today is at 5:52 a.m. and sunset is at 9:31 p.m. This is NOAA Weather Radio Station WXL78 in Bismarck, North Dakota, operating on a frequency of 162.475 MHz. Providing weather information 24 hours a day from your National Weather Service office in Bismarck. The regional weather forecast from your National Weather Service office in Bismarck. Scattered to numerous showers and thunderstorms are expected today across much of the region. Isolated to scattered severe thunderstorms with very heavy rainfall will be possible as well, mainly over central and eastern portions of the region. Highs will be mostly in the 70s and 80s this week, with lows mostly in the 40s and 50s. Here is the forecast for the Bismarck Minden listening area. Today, increasing clouds. A chance of thunderstorms. A chance of showers in the morning, then showers likely in the afternoon. Highs in the mid-70s. Southwest winds 5 to 10 miles per hour, becoming northwest in the afternoon. Chance of rain 70%. Tonight, partly cloudy. Lows in the lower 50s. Northwest winds around 5 miles per hour, becoming west after midnight. Thursday, mostly sunny. Highs in the upper 70s. West winds around 5 miles per hour. Thursday night, partly cloudy. A chance of showers after midnight. Lows in the lower 50s. Northeast winds around 5 miles per hour. Chance of rain 30%. Friday, mostly sunny. A chance of showers in the morning, then a slight chance of showers and thunderstorms in the afternoon. Highs in the upper 70s. North winds around 5 miles per hour, becoming southeast in the afternoon. Chance of rain 40%. Friday night, mostly clear. Lows in the mid-50s. Saturday, sunny. Highs in the mid-80s. Saturday night, increasing clouds. Lows in the lower 60s. Sunday, partly sunny in the morning, then sunny with a slight chance of showers and thunderstorms in the afternoon. Highs in the upper 80s. Chance of rain 20%. Sunday night, partly cloudy with showers likely and a chance of thunderstorms in the evening, then mostly cloudy with a chance of showers and a slight chance of thunderstorms after midnight. Lows in the upper 50s. Chance of rain 60%. Monday, decreasing clouds. A chance of showers and a slight chance of thunderstorms. Highs around 80. Chance of rain 30%. Monday night, partly cloudy with a slight chance of showers and thunderstorms. Lows in the mid-50s. Chance of rain 20%. Tuesday, partly sunny in the morning then clearing. A slight chance of showers. A slight chance of thunderstorms in the afternoon. Highs in the upper 80s. Chance of rain 20%. For Western Lake Secaucawea, today, breezy. West winds 15 to 25 miles per hour. Chance of showers until late afternoon. Mostly cloudy. Highs in the lower 70s. Tonight, west winds 15 to 20 miles per hour decreasing to around 10 miles per hour in the late evening.

and overnight, mostly clear, lows in the upper 40s. For eastern Lake Sakakawea, today, northwest winds 10 to 20 miles per hour. Chance of showers until afternoon. Slight chance of thunderstorms. Mostly cloudy. Highs in the mid-70s. Tonight, west winds 10 to 15 miles per hour. Mostly clear. Lows in the upper 40s. For northern Lake Oahe, today, south winds 10 to 15 miles per hour with gusts to around 30 miles per hour shifting to the northwest in the afternoon. Slight chance of showers early in the morning, then chance of thunderstorms. Showers likely in the late morning and afternoon. Mostly cloudy. Highs in the mid-70s. Tonight, north winds around 10 miles per hour early in the evening becoming light. Partly cloudy. Lows in the lower 50s. Here are the weather conditions at 7 a.m. Central Daylight Time. The report from Bismarck was not available. Elsewhere around North Dakota, it was 58 at Garrison. In northern South Dakota, in eastern Montana, the report from Bismarck was not available. The Bismarck, North Dakota climate summary for yesterday, June 2, 2026. Yesterday's high temperature was 83 degrees. This high was 9 degrees above the normal high of 74. The record high is 98 degrees, which was set in 2017. Yesterday's low temperature was 55 degrees. This low was 6 degrees above the normal low of 49. The record low was 30 degrees, which was set in 1969. A trace of precipitation fell yesterday, which brings the monthly total to 0.03 inches. The total precipitation for the year now stands at 4.68 inches. There were no heating degree days yesterday. The yearly total since July 1st is 7,486. There were 4 cooling degree days yesterday. The yearly total since January 1st is 56. The normal high temperature for today is 75 degrees, and the normal low is 50. The record high for today is 98, which occurred in 2021, and the record low is 32, which occurred in 1875. Sunrise today is at 5:52 a.m., and sunset is at 9:31 p.m. The regional weather forecast from your National Weather Service office in Bismarck. Scattered to numerous showers and thunderstorms are expected today across much of the region. Isolated to scattered severe thunderstorms with very heavy rainfall will be possible as well, mainly over central and eastern portions of the region. Highs will be mostly in the 70s and 80s this week, with lows mostly in the 40s and 50s. Here is the forecast for the Bismarck Minden listening area. Today, increasing clouds. A chance of thunderstorms. A chance of showers in the morning, then showers likely in the afternoon. Highs in the mid-70s. Southwest winds 5 to 10 miles per hour, becoming northwest in the afternoon. Chance of rain 70%. Tonight, partly cloudy. Lows in the lower 50s. Northwest winds around 5 miles per hour, becoming west after midnight. Thursday, mostly sunny. Highs in the upper 70s. West winds around 5 miles per hour. Thursday night, partly cloudy. A chance of showers after midnight. Lows in the lower 50s. Northeast winds around 5 miles per hour. Chance of rain 30%. Friday, mostly sunny. A chance of showers in the morning, then a slight chance of showers and thunderstorms in the afternoon. Highs in the upper 70s. North winds around 5 miles per hour, becoming southeast in the afternoon. Chance of rain 40%. Friday night, mostly clear. Lows in the mid-50s. Saturday, sunny. Highs in the mid-80s. Saturday night, increasing clouds. Lows in the lower 60s. Sunday, partly sunny in the morning, then sunny with a slight chance of showers and thunderstorms in the afternoon. Highs in the upper 80s. Chance of rain 20%. Sunday night, partly cloudy with showers likely and a chance of thunderstorms in the evening, then mostly cloudy with a chance of showers and a slight chance of thunderstorms after midnight. Lows in the upper 50s. Chance of rain 60%. Monday, decreasing clouds. A chance of showers and a slight chance of thunderstorms. Highs around 80. Chance of rain 30%. Monday night, partly cloudy with a

Light chance of showers and thunderstorms. Lows in the mid-50s. Chance of rain 20%. Tuesday, partly sunny in the morning, then clearing. A slight chance of showers. A slight chance of thunderstorms in the afternoon. Highs in the upper 80s. Chance of rain 20%. For Western Lake Sakakawea, today, breezy. West winds 15 to 25 miles per hour. Chance of showers until late afternoon. Mostly cloudy. Highs in the lower 70s. Tonight, west winds 15 to 20 miles per hour, decreasing to around 10 miles per hour in the late evening and overnight. Mostly clear. Lows in the upper 40s. For Eastern Lake Sakakawea, today, northwest winds 10 to 20 miles per hour. Chance of showers until afternoon. Slight chance of thunderstorms. Mostly cloudy. Highs in the mid-70s. Tonight, west winds 10 to 15 miles per hour. Mostly clear. Lows in the upper 40s. For Northern Lake Oahe, today, south winds 10 to 15 miles per hour with gusts to around 30 miles per hour, shifting to the northwest in the afternoon. Slight chance of showers early in the morning, then chance of thunderstorms. Showers likely in the late morning and afternoon. Mostly cloudy. Highs in the mid-70s. Tonight, north winds around 10 miles per hour early in the evening, becoming light. Partly cloudy. Lows in the lower 50s. Here are the weather conditions at 7 a.m. Central Daylight Time. The report from Bismarck was not available. Elsewhere around North Dakota, it was 58 at Garrison. In northern South Dakota, in eastern Montana, the report from Bismarck was not available. The Bismarck, North Dakota climate summary for yesterday, June 2, 2026. Yesterday's high temperature was 83 degrees. This high was 9 degrees above the normal high of 74. The record high is 98 degrees, which was set in 2017. Yesterday's low temperature was 55 degrees. This low was 6 degrees above the normal low of 49. The record low was 30 degrees, which was set in 1969. A trace of precipitation fell yesterday, which brings the monthly total to 0.03 inches. The total precipitation for the year now stands at 4.68 inches. There were no heating degree days yesterday. The yearly total since July 1st is 7,486. There were 4 cooling degree days yesterday. The yearly total since January 1st is 56. The normal high temperature for today is 75 degrees, and the normal low is 50. The record high for today is 98, which occurred in 2021, and the record low is 32, which occurred in 1875. Sunrise today is at 5:52 a.m. and sunset is at 9:31 p.m. The regional weather forecast from your National Weather Service office in Bismarck. Scattered to numerous showers and thunderstorms are expected today across much of the region. Isolated to scattered severe thunderstorms with very heavy rainfall will be possible as well, mainly over central and eastern portions of the region. Highs will be mostly in the 70s and 80s this week, with lows mostly in the 40s and 50s. Here is the forecast for the Bismarck Minden listening area. Today, increasing clouds. A chance of thunderstorms. A chance of showers in the morning, then showers likely in the afternoon. Highs in the mid-70s. Southwest winds 5 to 10 miles per hour, becoming northwest in the afternoon. Chance of rain 70%. Tonight, partly cloudy. Lows in the lower 50s. Northwest winds around 5 miles per hour, becoming west after midnight. Thursday, mostly sunny. Highs in the upper 70s. West winds around 5 miles per hour. Thursday night, partly cloudy. A chance of showers after midnight. Lows in the lower 50s. Northeast winds around 5 miles per hour. Chance of rain 30%. Friday, mostly sunny. A chance of showers in the morning, then a slight chance of showers and thunderstorms in the afternoon. Highs in the upper 70s. North winds around 5 miles per hour, becoming southeast in the afternoon. Chance of rain 40%. Friday night, mostly clear. Lows in the mid-50s. Saturday, sunny. Highs in the mid-80s. Saturday night, increasing clouds.

lows in the lower 60s. Sunday, partly sunny in the morning, then sunny with a slight chance of showers and thunderstorms in the afternoon. Highs in the upper 80s. Chance of rain 20%. Sunday night, partly cloudy with showers likely and a chance of thunderstorms in the evening, then mostly cloudy with a chance of showers and a slight chance of thunderstorms after midnight. Lows in the upper 50s. Chance of rain 60%. Monday, decreasing clouds. A chance of showers and a slight chance of thunderstorms. Highs around 80. Chance of rain 30%. Monday night, partly cloudy with a slight chance of showers and thunderstorms. Lows in the mid-50s. Chance of rain 20%. Tuesday, partly sunny in the morning then clearing. A slight chance of showers. A slight chance of thunderstorms in the afternoon. Highs in the upper 80s. Chance of rain 20%. For Western Lake Secaucawea, today, breezy. West winds 15 to 25 miles per hour. Chance of showers until late afternoon. Mostly cloudy. Highs in the lower 70s. Tonight, west winds 15 to 20 miles per hour decreasing to around 10 miles per hour in the late evening and overnight. Mostly clear. Lows in the upper 40s. For Eastern Lake Secaucawea, today, northwest winds 10 to 20 miles per hour. Chance of showers until afternoon. Slight chance of thunderstorms. Mostly cloudy. Highs in the mid-70s. Tonight, west winds 10 to 15 miles per hour. Mostly clear. Lows in the upper 40s. For Northern Lake Oahe, today, south winds 10 to 15 miles per hour with gusts to around 30 miles per hour shifting to the northwest in the afternoon. Slight chance of showers early in the morning, then chance of thunderstorms. Showers likely in the late morning and afternoon. Mostly cloudy. Highs in the mid-70s. Tonight, north winds around 10 miles per hour early in the evening becoming light. Partly cloudy. Lows in the lower 50s. Here are the weather conditions at 7 a.m. Central Daylight Time. Bismarck, partly cloudy. Temperature 63 degrees, relative humidity 87%. Wind northwest at 6 miles an hour. Pressure 30.04 inches and steady. Mendon, partly cloudy. 61 degrees, relative humidity 100%. Wind northwest at 10 miles an hour. Hazen, clear. 57 degrees, relative humidity 82%. Wind west at 7 miles an hour. Harvey, cloudy. 61 degrees, relative humidity 100%. Wind southeast at 9 miles an hour, gusting to 16. Minot, partly cloudy. 54 degrees, relative humidity 90%. Dickinson, mostly cloudy. 54 degrees, relative humidity 90%. Wind west at 9 miles an hour. Elsewhere around North Dakota, at Fargo, rain was falling with a temperature of 64. It was 58 at Garrison. At Williston, it was partly sunny with a temperature of 52. It was cloudy with a temperature of 65 at Jamestown, 64 at Grand Forks, and 62 at Devil's Lake. In northern South Dakota, it was cloudy. It was 58 at Mobridge and 63 at Aberdeen. In eastern Montana, at Sydney, rain was falling with a temperature of 53. It was cloudy with a temperature of 53 at Miles City and 55 at Glendive. Once again, at Bismarck, the temperature was 63 degrees under partly cloudy skies. The Bismarck, North Dakota climate summary for yesterday, June 2, 2026. Yesterday's high temperature was 83 degrees. This high was 9 degrees above the normal high of 74. The record high is 98 degrees, which was set in 2017. Yesterday's low temperature was 55 degrees. This low was 6 degrees above the normal low of 49. The record low was 30 degrees, which was set in 1969. A trace of precipitation fell yesterday, which brings the monthly total to 0.03 inches. The total precipitation for the year now stands at 4.68 inches. There were no heating degree days yesterday. The yearly total since July 1st is 7,486. There were four cooling degree days yesterday. The yearly total since January

and 50s. Here is the forecast for the Bismarck Minden listening area. Today, increasing clouds, a chance of thunderstorms, a chance of showers in the morning, then showers likely in the afternoon. Highs in the mid-70s. Southwest winds 5 to 10 miles per hour, becoming northwest in the afternoon. Chance of rain 70%. Tonight, partly cloudy. Lows in the lower 50s. Northwest winds around 5 miles per hour, becoming west after midnight. Thursday, mostly sunny. Highs in the upper 70s. West winds around 5 miles per hour. Thursday night, partly cloudy. A chance of showers after midnight. Lows in the lower 50s. Northeast winds around 5 miles per hour. Chance of rain 30%. Friday, mostly sunny. A chance of showers in the morning, then a slight chance of showers and thunderstorms in the afternoon. Highs in the upper 70s. North winds around 5 miles per hour, becoming southeast in the afternoon. Chance of rain 40%. Friday night, mostly clear. Lows in the mid-50s. Saturday, sunny. Highs in the mid-80s. Saturday night, increasing clouds. Lows in the lower 60s. Sunday, partly sunny in the morning, then sunny with a slight chance of showers and thunderstorms in the afternoon. Highs in the upper 80s. Chance of rain 20%. Sunday night, partly cloudy with showers likely and a chance of thunderstorms in the evening, then mostly cloudy with a chance of showers and a slight chance of thunderstorms after midnight. Lows in the upper 50s. Chance of rain 60%. Monday, decreasing clouds. A chance of showers and a slight chance of thunderstorms. Highs around 80. Chance of rain 30%. Monday night, partly cloudy with a slight chance of showers and thunderstorms. Lows in the mid-50s. Chance of rain 20%. Tuesday, partly sunny in the morning then clearing. A slight chance of showers. A slight chance of thunderstorms in the afternoon. Highs in the upper 80s. Chance of rain 20%. For Western Lake Sakakawea, today, breezy. West winds 15 to 25 miles per hour. Chance of showers until late afternoon. Mostly cloudy. Highs in the lower 70s. Tonight, west winds 15 to 20 miles per hour decreasing to around 10 miles per hour in the late evening and overnight. Mostly clear. Lows in the upper 40s. For Eastern Lake Sakakawea, today, northwest winds 10 to 20 miles per hour. Chance of showers until afternoon. Slight chance of thunderstorms. Mostly cloudy. Highs in the mid-70s. Tonight, west winds 10 to 15 miles per hour. Mostly clear. Lows in the upper 40s. For Northern Lake Olahi, today, south winds 10 to 15 miles per hour with gusts to around 30 miles per hour shifting to the northwest in the afternoon. Slight chance of showers early in the morning, then chance of thunderstorms. Showers likely in the late morning and afternoon. Mostly cloudy. Highs in the mid-70s. Tonight, north winds around 10 miles per hour early in the evening becoming light. Partly cloudy. Lows in the lower 50s. Here are the weather conditions at 7 a.m. Central Daylight Time. Bismarck, partly cloudy. Temperature 63 degrees, relative humidity 87%. Wind northwest at 6 miles an hour. Pressure 30.04 inches and steady. Minden, partly cloudy. 61 degrees, relative humidity 100%. Wind northwest at 10 miles an hour. Hazen, clear. 57 degrees, relative humidity 82%. Wind west at 7 miles an hour. Harvey, cloudy. 61 degrees, relative humidity 100%. Wind southeast at 9 miles an hour, gusting to 16. Minot, partly cloudy. 54 degrees, relative humidity 90%. Dickinson, mostly cloudy. 54 degrees, relative humidity 90%. Wind west at 9 miles an hour. Elsewhere around North Dakota, at Fargo, rain was falling, with a temperature of 64. It was 58 at Garrison. At Williston, it was partly sunny, with a temperature of 52. It was cold.

temperature of 65 at Jamestown, 64 at Grand Forks, and 62 at Devil's Lake. In northern South Dakota, it was cloudy. It was 58 at Mobridge and 63 at Aberdeen. In eastern Montana, at Sydney, rain was falling with a temperature of 53. It was cloudy with a temperature of 53 at Miles City and 55 at Glendive. Once again, at Bismarck, the temperature was 63 degrees under partly cloudy skies. The Bismarck, North Dakota climate summary for yesterday, June 2, 2026. Yesterday's high temperature was 83 degrees. This high was 9 degrees above the normal high of 74. The record high is 98 degrees, which was set in 2017. Yesterday's low temperature was 55 degrees. This low was 6 degrees above the normal low of 49. The record low was 30 degrees, which was set in 1969. A trace of precipitation fell yesterday, which brings the monthly total to 0.03 inches. The total precipitation for the year now stands at 4.68 inches. There were no heating degree days yesterday. The yearly total since July 1st is 7,486. There were 4 cooling degree days yesterday. The yearly total since January 1st is 56. The normal high temperature for today is 75 degrees, and the normal low is 50. The record high for today is 98, which occurred in 2021, and the record low is 32, which occurred in 1875. Sunrise today is at 5:52 a.m. and sunset is at 9:31 p.m. The regional weather forecast from your National Weather Service office in Bismarck. Scattered to numerous showers and thunderstorms are expected today across much of the region. Isolated to scattered severe thunderstorms with very heavy rainfall will be possible as well, mainly over central and eastern portions of the region. Highs will be mostly in the 70s and 80s this week, with lows mostly in the 40s and 50s. Here is the forecast for the Bismarck Minden listening area. Today, increasing clouds. A chance of thunderstorms. A chance of showers in the morning, then showers likely in the afternoon. Highs in the mid-70s. Southwest winds 5 to 10 miles per hour, becoming northwest in the afternoon. Chance of rain 70%. Tonight, partly cloudy. Lows in the lower 50s. Northwest winds around 5 miles per hour, becoming west after midnight. Thursday, mostly sunny. Highs in the upper 70s. West winds around 5 miles per hour. Thursday night, partly cloudy. A chance of showers after midnight. Lows in the lower 50s. Northeast winds around 5 miles per hour. Chance of rain 30%. Friday, mostly sunny. A chance of showers in the morning, then a slight chance of showers and thunderstorms in the afternoon. Highs in the upper 70s. North winds around 5 miles per hour, becoming southeast in the afternoon. Chance of rain 40%. Friday night, mostly clear. Lows in the mid-50s. Saturday, sunny. Highs in the mid-80s. Saturday night, increasing clouds. Lows in the lower 60s. Sunday, partly sunny in the morning, then sunny with a slight chance of showers and thunderstorms in the afternoon. Highs in the upper 80s. Chance of rain 20%. Sunday night, partly cloudy with showers likely and a chance of thunderstorms in the evening, then mostly cloudy with a chance of showers and a slight chance of thunderstorms after midnight. Lows in the upper 50s. Chance of rain 60%. Monday, decreasing clouds. A chance of showers and a slight chance of thunderstorms. Highs around 80. Chance of rain 30%. Monday night, partly cloudy with a slight chance of showers and thunderstorms. Lows in the mid-50s. Chance of rain 20%. Tuesday, partly sunny in the morning then clearing. A slight chance of showers. A slight chance of thunderstorms in the afternoon. Highs in the upper 80s. Chance of rain 20%. For Western Lake Secaucawea, today, breezy. West winds 15 to 25 miles per hour. Chance of showers until late afternoon. Mostly cloudy. Highs in the lower 70s. Tonight, west winds 15 to 20 miles per hour decreasing to around 10 miles per hour in the late evening and overnight. Mostly clear. Lows

in the upper 40s. For eastern Lake Secaucawea, today, northwest winds 10 to 20 miles per hour. Chance of showers until afternoon. Slight chance of thunderstorms. Mostly cloudy. Highs in the mid-70s. Tonight, west winds 10 to 15 miles per hour. Mostly clear. Lows in the upper 40s. For northern Lake Oahe, today, south winds 10 to 15 miles per hour with gusts to around 30 miles per hour shifting to the northwest in the afternoon. Slight chance of showers early in the morning, then chance of thunderstorms. Showers likely in the late morning and afternoon. Mostly cloudy. Highs in the mid-70s. Tonight, north winds around 10 miles per hour early in the evening becoming light. Partly cloudy. Lows in the lower 50s. 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Providing weather information 24 hours a day from your National Weather Service office in Bismarck. Here are the weather conditions at 7 a.m. Central Daylight Time. Bismarck, partly cloudy. Temperature 63 degrees, relative humidity 87%. Wind northwest at 6 miles an hour. Pressure 30.04 inches and steady. Mendon, partly cloudy. 61 degrees, relative humidity 100%. Wind northwest at 10 miles an hour. Hazen, clear. 57 degrees, relative humidity 82%. Wind west at 7 miles an hour. Harvey, cloudy. 61 degrees, relative humidity 100%. Wind southeast at 9 miles an hour, gusting to 16. Minot, partly cloudy. 54 degrees, relative humidity 90%. Dickinson, mostly cloudy. 54 degrees, relative humidity 90%. Wind west at 9 miles an hour. Elsewhere around North Dakota, at Fargo, rain was falling with a temperature of 64. It was 58 at Garrison. At Williston, it was partly sunny, with a temperature of 52. It was cloudy, with a temperature of 65 at Jamestown, 64 at Grand Forks, and 62 at Devil's Lake. In northern South Dakota, it was cloudy. It was 58 at Mobridge, and 63 at Aberdeen. In eastern Montana, at Sydney, rain was falling, with a temperature of 53. It was cloudy, with a temperature of 53 at Miles City, and 55 at Glendive. Once again, at Bismarck, the temperature was 63 degrees under partly cloudy skies. The Bismarck, North Dakota climate summary for yesterday, June 2, 2026. Yesterday's high temperature was 83 degrees. This high was 9 degrees above the normal high of 74. The record high is 98 degrees, which was set in 2017. Yesterday's low temperature was 55 degrees. This low was 6 degrees above the normal low of 49. The record low was 30 degrees, which was set in 1969. A trace of precipitation fell yesterday, which brings the monthly total to 0.03 inches. The total precipitation for the year now stands at 4.68 inches. There were no heating degree days yesterday. The yearly total 0.03 inches. The total precipitation for the year now stands at 4.68 inches. There were no heating degree days yesterday. The yearly total since July 1st is 7,486. There were 4 cooling degree days yesterday. The yearly total since January 1st is 56. The normal high temperature for today is 75 degrees, and the normal low is 50. The record high for today is 98, which occurred in 2021, and the record low is 32, which occurred in 1875. Sunrise today is at 5:52 a.m. and sunset is at 9:31 p.m. The regional weather forecast from your National Weather Service office in Bismarck. Scattered to numerous showers and thunderstorms are expected today across much of the region. Isolated to scattered severe thunderstorms with very heavy rainfall will be possible as well, mainly over central and eastern portions of the region. Highs will be mostly in the 70s and 80s this week, with lows mostly in the 40s and 50s. Here is the forecast for the Bismarck Mendon listening area. Today, increasing clouds. A chance of thunderstorms. A chance of showers in the morning, then showers likely in the

afternoon. Highs in the mid-70s. Southwest winds 5 to 10 miles per hour, becoming northwest in the afternoon. Chance of rain 70%. Tonight, partly cloudy. Lows in the lower 50s. Northwest winds around 5 miles per hour, becoming west after midnight. Thursday, mostly sunny. Highs in the upper 70s. West winds around 5 miles per hour. Thursday night, partly cloudy. A chance of showers after midnight. Lows in the lower 50s. Northeast winds around 5 miles per hour. Chance of rain 30%. Friday, mostly sunny. A chance of showers in the morning, then a slight chance of showers and thunderstorms in the afternoon. Highs in the upper 70s. North winds around 5 miles per hour, becoming southeast in the afternoon. Chance of rain 40%. Friday night, mostly clear. Lows in the mid-50s. Saturday, sunny. Highs in the mid-80s. Saturday night, increasing clouds. Lows in the lower 60s. Sunday, partly sunny in the morning, then sunny with a slight chance of showers and thunderstorms in the afternoon. Highs in the upper 80s. Chance of rain 20%. Sunday night, partly cloudy with showers likely and a chance of thunderstorms in the evening, then mostly cloudy with a chance of showers and a slight chance of thunderstorms after midnight. Lows in the upper 50s. Chance of rain 60%. Monday, decreasing clouds. A chance of showers and a slight chance of thunderstorms. Highs around 80. Chance of rain 30%. Monday night, partly cloudy with a slight chance of showers and thunderstorms. Lows in the mid-50s. Chance of rain 20%. Tuesday, partly sunny in the morning then clearing. A slight chance of showers. A slight chance of thunderstorms in the afternoon. Highs in the upper 80s. Chance of rain 20%. For Western Lake Sakakawea, today, breezy. West winds 15 to 25 miles per hour. Chance of showers until late afternoon. Mostly cloudy. Highs in the lower 70s. Tonight, west winds 15 to 20 miles per hour decreasing to around 10 miles per hour in the late evening and overnight. Mostly clear. Lows in the upper 40s. For Eastern Lake Sakakawea, today, northwest winds 10 to 20 miles per hour. Chance of showers until afternoon. Slight chance of thunderstorms. Mostly cloudy. Highs in the mid-70s. Tonight, west winds 10 to 15 miles per hour. Mostly clear. Lows in the upper 40s. For Northern Lake Oahe, today, south winds 10 to 15 miles per hour with gusts to around 30 miles per hour shifting to the northwest in the afternoon. Slight chance of showers early in the morning, then chance of thunderstorms. Showers likely in the late morning and afternoon. Mostly cloudy. Highs in the mid-70s. Tonight, north winds around 10 miles per hour early in the evening becoming light. Partly cloudy. Lows in the lower 50s. Here are the weather conditions at 7 a.m. Central Daylight Time. Bismarck, partly cloudy. Temperature 63 degrees, relative humidity 87%. Wind northwest at 6 miles an hour. Pressure 30.04 inches and steady. Mendon, partly cloudy. 61 degrees, relative humidity 100%. Wind northwest at 10 miles an hour. Hazen, clear. 57 degrees, relative humidity 82%. Wind west at 7 miles an hour. Harvey, cloudy. 61 degrees, relative humidity 100%. Wind southeast at 9 miles an hour, gusting to 16. Minot, partly cloudy. 54 degrees, relative humidity 90%. Dickinson, mostly cloudy. 54 degrees, relative humidity 90%. Wind west at 9 miles an hour. Elsewhere around North Dakota, at Fargo, rain was falling, with a temperature of 64. It was 58 at Garrison. At Williston, it was partly sunny, with a temperature of 52. It was cloudy, with a temperature of 65 at Jamestown, 64 at Grand Forks, and 62 at Devil's Lake. In northern South Dakota, it was cloudy. It was 58 at Mobridge, and 63 at Aberdeen.
eastern Montana at Sydney, rain was falling with a temperature of 53. It was cloudy with a temperature of 53 at Miles City and 55 at Glendive. Once again, at Bismarck, the temperature was 63 degrees under partly cloudy skies. The Bismarck, North Dakota climate summary for yesterday, June 2, 2026. Yesterday's high temperature was 83 degrees. This high was 9 degrees above the normal high of 74. The record high is 98 degrees, which was set in 2017. Yesterday's low temperature was 55 degrees. This low was 6 degrees above the normal low of 49. The record low was 30 degrees, which was set in 1969. A trace of precipitation fell yesterday, which brings the monthly total to 0.03 inches. The total precipitation for the year now stands at 4.68 inches. There were no heating degree days yesterday. The yearly total since July 1st is 7,486. There were 4 cooling degree days yesterday. The yearly total since January 1st is 56. The normal high temperature for today is 75 degrees, and the normal low is 50. The record high for today is 98, which occurred in 2021, and the record low is 32, which occurred in 1875. Sunrise today is at 5:52 a.m., and sunset is at 9:31 p.m. The regional weather forecast from your National Weather Service office in Bismarck. Scattered to numerous showers and thunderstorms are expected today across much of the region. Isolated to scattered severe thunderstorms with very heavy rainfall will be possible as well, mainly over central and eastern portions of the region. Highs will be mostly in the 70s and 80s this week, with lows mostly in the 40s and 50s. Here is the forecast for the Bismarck Minden listening area. Today, increasing clouds. A chance of thunderstorms. A chance of showers in the morning, then showers likely in the afternoon. Highs in the mid-70s. West winds 5 to 10 miles per hour, becoming northwest in the afternoon. Chance of rain 70%. Tonight, partly cloudy. Lows in the lower 50s. Northwest winds around 5 miles per hour, becoming west after midnight. Thursday, mostly sunny. Highs in the upper 70s. West winds around 5 miles per hour. Thursday night, partly cloudy. A chance of showers after midnight. Lows in the lower 50s. Northeast winds around 5 miles per hour. Chance of rain 30%. Friday, mostly sunny. A chance of showers in the morning, then a slight chance of showers and thunderstorms in the afternoon. Highs in the upper 70s. North winds around 5 miles per hour, becoming southeast in the afternoon. Chance of rain 40%. Friday night, mostly clear. Lows in the mid-50s. Saturday, sunny. Highs in the mid-80s. Saturday night, increasing clouds. Lows in the lower 60s. Sunday, partly sunny in the morning, then sunny with a slight chance of showers and thunderstorms in the afternoon. Highs in the upper 80s. Chance of rain 20%. Sunday night, partly cloudy with showers likely and a chance of thunderstorms in the evening, then mostly cloudy with a chance of showers and a slight chance of thunderstorms after midnight. Lows in the upper 50s. Chance of rain 60%. Monday, decreasing clouds. A chance of showers and a slight chance of thunderstorms. Highs around 80. Chance of rain 30%. Monday night, partly cloudy with a slight chance of showers and thunderstorms. Lows in the mid-50s. Chance of rain 20%. Tuesday, partly sunny in the morning then clearing. A slight chance of showers. A slight chance of thunderstorms in the afternoon. Highs in the upper 80s. Chance of rain 20%. For Western Lake Secaucawea, today, breezy. West winds 15 to 25 miles per hour. Chance of showers until late afternoon. Mostly cloudy. Highs in the lower 70s. Tonight, west winds 15 to 20 miles per hour decreasing to around 10 miles per hour in the late evening and overnight. Mostly clear. Lows in the upper 40s. For Eastern Lake Secaucawea, today, northwest winds 10 to 20 miles per hour. Chance of showers until afternoon. Slight chance of thunderstorms. Mostly cloudy. Highs

in the mid-70s. Tonight, west winds 10 to 15 miles per hour. Mostly clear. Lows in the upper 40s. For northern Lake Oahe, today, south winds 10 to 15 miles per hour with gusts to around 30 miles per hour shifting to the northwest in the afternoon. Slight chance of showers early in the morning, then chance of thunderstorms. Showers likely in the late morning and afternoon. Mostly cloudy. Highs in the mid-70s. Tonight, north winds around 10 miles per hour early in the evening becoming light. Partly cloudy. Lows in the lower 50s. Here are the weather conditions at 7 a.m. Central Daylight Time. Bismarck, partly cloudy. Temperature 63 degrees, relative humidity 87%. Wind northwest at 6 miles an hour. Pressure 30.04 inches and steady. Mendham, partly cloudy. 61 degrees, relative humidity 100%. Wind northwest at 10 miles an hour. Hazen, clear. 57 degrees, relative humidity 82%. Wind west at 7 miles an hour. Harvey, cloudy. 61 degrees, relative humidity 100%. Wind southeast at 9 miles an hour, gusting to 16. Minot, partly cloudy. 54 degrees, relative humidity 90%. Dickinson, mostly cloudy. 54 degrees, relative humidity 90%. Wind west at 9 miles an hour. Elsewhere around North Dakota, at Fargo, rain was falling with a temperature of 64. It was 58 at Garrison. At Williston, it was partly sunny with a temperature of 52. It was cloudy with a temperature of 65 at Jamestown, 64 at Grand Forks, and 62 at Devil's Lake. In northern South Dakota, it was cloudy. It was 58 at Mobridge and 63 at Aberdeen. In eastern Montana, at Sydney, rain was falling with a temperature of 53. It was cloudy with a temperature of 53 at Miles City and 55 at Glendive. Once again, at Bismarck, the temperature was 63 degrees under partly cloudy skies. The Bismarck, North Dakota climate summary for yesterday, June 2, 2026. Yesterday's high temperature was 83 degrees. This high was 9 degrees above the normal high of 74. The record high is 98 degrees, which was set in 2017. Yesterday's low temperature was 55 degrees. This low was 6 degrees above the normal low of 49. The record low was 30 degrees, which was set in 1969. A trace of precipitation fell yesterday, which brings the monthly total to 0.03 inches. The total precipitation for the year now stands at 4.68 inches. There were no heating degree days yesterday. The yearly total since July 1st is 7,486. There were 4 cooling degree days yesterday. The yearly total since January 1st is 56. The normal high temperature for today is 75 degrees, and the normal low is 50. The record high for today is 98, which occurred in 2021, and the record low is 32, which occurred in 1875. Sunrise today is at 5:52 a.m. and sunset is at 9:31 p.m. The regional weather forecast from your National Weather Service office in Bismarck. Scattered to numerous showers and thunderstorms are expected today across much of the region. Isolated to scattered severe thunderstorms with very heavy rainfall will be possible as well, mainly over central and eastern portions of the region. Highs will be mostly in the 70s and 80s this week, with lows mostly in the 40s and 50s. Here is the forecast for the Bismarck Mendham listening area. Today, increasing clouds. A chance of thunderstorms. A chance of showers in the morning, then showers likely in the afternoon. Highs in the mid-70s. West winds 5 to 10 miles per hour, becoming northwest in the afternoon. Chance of rain 70%. Tonight, partly cloudy. Lows in the lower 50s. Northwest winds around 5 miles per hour, becoming west after midnight. Thursday, mostly sunny. Highs in the upper 70s. West winds around 5 miles per hour. Thursday night, partly cloudy. A chance of showers after midnight. Lows in the lower 50s. Northeast winds around 5 miles per hour. Chance of rain 30%.
Friday, mostly sunny. A chance of showers in the morning, then a slight chance of showers and thunderstorms in the afternoon. Highs in the upper 70s. North winds around 5 miles per hour, becoming southeast in the afternoon. Chance of rain 40%. Friday night, mostly clear. Lows in the mid-50s. Saturday, sunny. Highs in the mid-80s. Saturday night, increasing clouds. Lows in the lower 60s. Sunday, partly sunny in the morning, then sunny with a slight chance of showers and thunderstorms in the afternoon. Highs in the upper 80s. Chance of rain 20%. Sunday night, partly cloudy with showers likely and a chance of thunderstorms in the evening, then mostly cloudy with a chance of showers and a slight chance of thunderstorms after midnight. Lows in the upper 50s. Chance of rain 60%. Monday, decreasing clouds. A chance of showers and a slight chance of thunderstorms. Highs around 80. Chance of rain 30%. Monday night, partly cloudy with a slight chance of showers and thunderstorms. Lows in the mid-50s. Chance of rain 20%. Tuesday, partly sunny in the morning then clearing. A slight chance of showers. A slight chance of thunderstorms in the afternoon. Highs in the upper 80s. Chance of rain 20%. For Western Lake Secaucawea, today, breezy. West winds 15 to 25 miles per hour. Chance of showers until late afternoon. Mostly cloudy. Highs in the lower 70s. Tonight, west winds 15 to 20 miles per hour decreasing to around 10 miles per hour in the late evening and overnight. Mostly clear. Lows in the upper 40s. For Eastern Lake Secaucawea, today, northwest winds 10 to 20 miles per hour. Chance of showers until afternoon. Slight chance of thunderstorms. Mostly cloudy. Highs in the mid-70s. Tonight, west winds 10 to 15 miles per hour. Mostly clear. Lows in the upper 40s. For Northern Lake Oahe, today, south winds 10 to 15 miles per hour with gusts to around 30 miles per hour shifting to the northwest in the afternoon. Slight chance of showers early in the morning, then chance of thunderstorms. Showers likely in the late morning and afternoon. Mostly cloudy. Highs in the mid-70s. Tonight, north winds around 10 miles per hour early in the evening becoming light. Partly cloudy. Lows in the lower 50s. Here are the weather conditions at 7 a.m. Central Daylight Time. Bismarck, partly cloudy. Temperature 63 degrees, relative humidity 87%. Wind northwest at 6 miles an hour. Pressure 30.04 inches and steady. Mendon, partly cloudy. 61 degrees, relative humidity 100%. Wind northwest at 10 miles an hour. Hazen, clear. 57 degrees, relative humidity 82%. Wind west at 7 miles an hour. Harvey, cloudy. 61 degrees, relative humidity 100%. Wind southeast at 9 miles an hour, gusting to 16. Minot, partly cloudy. 54 degrees, relative humidity 90%. Dickinson, mostly cloudy. 54 degrees, relative humidity 90%. Wind west at 9 miles an hour. Elsewhere around North Dakota, at Fargo, rain was falling with a temperature of 64. It was 58 at Garrison. At Williston, it was partly sunny with a temperature of 52. It was cloudy with a temperature of 65 at Jamestown, 64 at Grand Forks, and 62 at Devil's Lake. In northern South Dakota, it was cloudy. It was 58 at Mobridge and 63 at Aberdeen. In eastern Montana, at Sydney, rain was falling with a temperature of 53. It was cloudy with a temperature of 53 at Miles City and 55 at Glendive. Once again, at Bismarck, the temperature was 63 degrees under partly cloudy skies. The Bismarck, North Dakota climate summary for yesterday, June 2, 2026. Yesterday's high temperature was 83 degrees. This high was 9 degrees above the normal high of 74. The record high is 98 degrees, which was set in 2017. Yesterday's low temperature was 55 degrees. This low was 6 degrees above the normal low of 49.

the record low is 30 degrees, which was set in 1969. A trace of precipitation fell yesterday, which brings the monthly total to 0.03 inches. The total precipitation for the year now stands at 4.68 inches. There were no heating degree days yesterday. The yearly total since July 1st is 7,486. There were 4 cooling degree days yesterday. The yearly total since January 1st is 56. The normal high temperature for today is 75 degrees, and the normal low is 50. The record high for today is 98, which occurred in 2021, and the record low is 32, which occurred in 1875. Sunrise today is at 5:52 a.m. and sunset is at 9:31 p.m. The regional weather forecast from your National Weather Service office in Bismarck. Scattered to numerous showers and thunderstorms are expected today across much of the region. Isolated to scattered severe thunderstorms with very heavy rainfall will be possible as well, mainly over central and eastern portions of the region. Highs will be mostly in the 70s and 80s this week, with lows mostly in the 40s and 50s. Here is the forecast for the Bismarck Minden listening area. Today, increasing clouds. A chance of thunderstorms. A chance of showers in the morning, then showers likely in the afternoon. Highs in the mid-70s. West winds 5 to 10 miles per hour, becoming northwest in the afternoon. Chance of rain 70%. Tonight, partly cloudy. Lows in the lower 50s. Northwest winds around 5 miles per hour, becoming west after midnight. Thursday, mostly sunny. Highs in the upper 70s. West winds around 5 miles per hour. Thursday night, partly cloudy. A chance of showers after midnight. Lows in the lower 50s. Northeast winds around 5 miles per hour. Chance of rain 30%. Friday, mostly sunny. A chance of showers in the morning, then a slight chance of showers and thunderstorms in the afternoon. Highs in the upper 70s. North winds around 5 miles per hour, becoming southeast in the afternoon. Chance of rain 40%. Friday night, mostly clear. Lows in the mid-50s. Saturday, sunny. Highs in the mid-80s. Saturday night, increasing clouds. Lows in the lower 60s. Sunday, partly sunny in the morning, then sunny with a slight chance of showers and thunderstorms in the afternoon. Highs in the upper 80s. Chance of rain 20%. Sunday night, partly cloudy with showers likely and a chance of thunderstorms in the evening, then mostly cloudy with a chance of showers and a slight chance of thunderstorms after midnight. Lows in the upper 50s. Chance of rain 60%. Monday, decreasing clouds. A chance of showers and a slight chance of thunderstorms. Highs around 80. Chance of rain 30%. Monday night, partly cloudy with a slight chance of showers and thunderstorms. Lows in the mid-50s. Chance of rain 20%. Tuesday, partly sunny in the morning then clearing. A slight chance of showers. A slight chance of thunderstorms in the afternoon. Highs in the upper 80s. Chance of rain 20%. For Western Lake Sakakawea, today, breezy. West winds 15 to 25 miles per hour. Chance of showers until late afternoon. Mostly cloudy. Highs in the lower 70s. Tonight, west winds 15 to 20 miles per hour decreasing to around 10 miles per hour in the late evening and overnight. Mostly clear. Lows in the upper 40s. For Eastern Lake Sakakawea, today, northwest winds 10 to 20 miles per hour. Chance of showers until afternoon. Slight chance of thunderstorms. Mostly cloudy. Highs in the mid-70s. Tonight, west winds 10 to 15 miles per hour. Mostly clear. Lows in the upper 40s. For Northern Lake Oahe, today, south winds 10 to 15 miles per hour with gusts to around 30 miles per hour shifting to the northwest in the afternoon. Slight chance of showers early in the morning, then chance of thunderstorms. Showers likely in the late morning and afternoon. Mostly cloudy. Highs in the mid-70s. Tonight, north winds around 10 miles per hour early in the evening becoming light. Partly cloudy. Lows in the lower 50s. Here are the weather conditions.

at 7 a.m. Central Daylight Time. Bismarck, partly cloudy. Temperature 63 degrees. Relative humidity 87%. Wind northwest at 6 miles an hour. Pressure 30.04 inches and steady. Mendon, partly cloudy. 61 degrees. Relative humidity 100%. Wind northwest at 10 miles an hour. Hazen, clear. 57 degrees. Relative humidity 82%. Wind west at 7 miles an hour. Harvey, cloudy. 61 degrees. Relative humidity 100%. Wind southeast at 9 miles an hour, gusting to 16. Minot, partly cloudy. 54 degrees, relative humidity 90%. Dickinson, mostly cloudy. 54 degrees, relative humidity 90%. Wind west at 9 miles an hour. Elsewhere around North Dakota, at Fargo, rain was falling with a temperature of 64. It was 58 at Garrison. At Williston, it was partly sunny, with a temperature of 52. It was cloudy, with a temperature of 65 at Jamestown, 64 at Grand Forks, and 62 at Devil's Lake. In northern South Dakota, it was cloudy. It was 58 at Mobridge, and 63 at Aberdeen. In eastern Montana, at Sydney, rain was falling, with a temperature of 53. It was cloudy, with a temperature of 53 at Miles City, and 55 at Glendive. Once again, at Bismarck, the temperature was 63 degrees under partly cloudy skies. This is NOAA Weather Radio Station WXL78 in Bismarck, North Dakota, operating on a frequency of 162.475 MHz. Providing weather information 24 hours a day from your National Weather Service office in Bismarck. The Bismarck, North Dakota climate summary for yesterday, June 2nd, 2026. Yesterday's high temperature was 83 degrees. This high was 9 degrees above the normal high of 74. The record high is 98 degrees, which was set in 2017. Yesterday's low temperature was 55 degrees. This low was 6 degrees above the normal low of 49. The record low was 30 degrees, which was set in 1969. A trace of precipitation fell yesterday, which brings the monthly total to 0.03 inches. The total precipitation for the year now stands at 4.68 inches. There were no heating degree days yesterday. The yearly total since July 1st is 7,486. There were 4 cooling degree days yesterday. The yearly total since January 1st is 56. The normal high temperature for today is 75 degrees, and the normal low is 50. The record high for today is 98, which occurred in 2021, and the record low is 32, which occurred in 1875. Sunrise today is at 5:52 a.m. and sunset is at 9:31 p.m. The regional weather forecast from your National Weather Service office in Bismarck. Scattered to numerous showers and thunderstorms are expected today across much of the region. Isolated to scattered severe thunderstorms with very heavy rainfall will be possible as well, mainly over central and eastern portions of the region. Highs will be mostly in the 70s and 80s this week, with lows mostly in the 40s and 50s. Here is the forecast for the Bismarck-Mendon listening area. Today, increasing clouds. A chance of thunderstorms. A chance of showers in the morning, then showers likely in the afternoon. Highs in the mid-70s. West winds 5 to 10 miles per hour, becoming northwest in the afternoon. Chance of rain 70%. Tonight, partly cloudy. Lows in the lower 50s. Northwest winds around 5 miles per hour, becoming west after midnight. Thursday, mostly sunny. Highs in the upper 70s. West winds around 5 miles per hour. Thursday night, partly cloudy. A chance of showers after midnight. Lows in the lower 50s. Northeast winds around 5 miles per hour. Chance of rain 30%. Friday, mostly sunny. A chance of showers in the morning, then a slight chance of showers and thunderstorms in the afternoon. Highs in the upper 70s. North winds around 5 miles per hour, becoming southeast in the afternoon. Chance of rain 40%. Friday night, mostly clear. Lows in the mid-50s. Saturday, sunny. Highs in the mid-80s.
Saturday night, increasing clouds. Lows in the lower 60s. Sunday, partly sunny in the morning, then sunny with a slight chance of showers and thunderstorms in the afternoon. Highs in the upper 80s. Chance of rain 20%. Sunday night, partly cloudy with showers likely and a chance of thunderstorms in the evening, then mostly cloudy with a chance of showers and a slight chance of thunderstorms after midnight. Lows in the upper 50s. Chance of rain 60%. Monday, decreasing clouds. A chance of showers and a slight chance of thunderstorms. Highs around 80. Chance of rain 30%. Monday night, partly cloudy with a slight chance of showers and thunderstorms. Lows in the mid-50s. Chance of rain 20%. Tuesday, partly sunny in the morning then clearing. A slight chance of showers. A slight chance of thunderstorms in the afternoon. Highs in the upper 80s. Chance of rain 20%. For Western Lake Sakakawea, today, breezy. West winds 15 to 25 miles per hour. Chance of showers until late afternoon. Mostly cloudy. Highs in the lower 70s. Tonight, west winds 15 to 20 miles per hour decreasing to around 10 miles per hour in the late evening and overnight. Mostly clear. Lows in the upper 40s. For Eastern Lake Sakakawea, today, northwest winds 10 to 20 miles per hour. Chance of showers until afternoon. Slight chance of thunderstorms. Mostly cloudy. Highs in the mid-70s. Tonight, west winds 10 to 15 miles per hour. Mostly clear. Lows in the upper 40s. For Northern Lake Oahe, today, south winds 10 to 15 miles per hour with gusts to around 30 miles per hour shifting to the northwest in the afternoon. Slight chance of showers early in the morning, then chance of thunderstorms. Showers likely in the late morning and afternoon. Mostly cloudy. Highs in the mid-70s. Tonight, north winds around 10 miles per hour early in the evening becoming light. Partly cloudy. Lows in the lower 50s. Here are the weather conditions at 8 a.m. Central Daylight Time. Bismarck, mostly sunny. Temperature 63 degrees, relative humidity 87%. Wind west at 6 miles an hour. Pressure 30.05 inches and rising. Mendon, mostly sunny. 61 degrees, relative humidity 100%. Wind northwest at 6 miles an hour. Hazen, sunny. 61 degrees, relative humidity 67%. Wind west at 10 miles an hour. Harvey, partly sunny. 61 degrees, relative humidity 100%. Wind east at 13 miles an hour. Minot, partly sunny. 58 degrees, relative humidity 78%. Wind west at 9 miles an hour. Dickinson, partly sunny. 54 degrees, relative humidity 90%. Wind northwest at 8 miles an hour. Elsewhere around North Dakota, rain was falling, with a temperature of 65 at Grand Forks and 62 at Devil's Lake. It was 60 at Garrison. At Williston, it was partly sunny, with a temperature of 53. It was cloudy, with a temperature of 66 at Jamestown and 66 at Fargo. In northern South Dakota, it was cloudy. It was 62 at Mobridge and 64 at Aberdeen. In eastern Montana, at Sydney, rain was falling, with a temperature of 53. It was cloudy, with a temperature of 55 at Miles City and 55 at Glendive. Once again, at Bismarck, the temperature was 63 degrees under mostly sunny skies. The Bismarck, North Dakota climate summary for yesterday, June 2, 2026. Yesterday's high temperature was 83 degrees. This high was 9 degrees above the normal high of 74. The record high is 98 degrees, which was set in 2017. Yesterday's low temperature was 55 degrees. This low was 6 degrees above the normal low of 49. The record low was 30 degrees, which was set in 1969. A trace of precipitation fell yesterday, which brings the monthly total to 0.03 inches. The total precipitation for the year now stands at 4.68 inches. There were no heating degree days yesterday. The yearly total since July 1st is 7,486.
There were four cooling degree days yesterday. The yearly total since January 1st is 56. The normal high temperature for today is 75 degrees, and the normal low is 50. The record high for today is 98, which occurred in 2021, and the record low is 32, which occurred in 1875. Sunrise today is at 5:52 a.m. and sunset is at 9:31 p.m. The regional weather forecast from your National Weather Service office in Bismarck. Scattered to numerous showers and thunderstorms are expected today across much of the region. Isolated to scattered severe thunderstorms with very heavy rainfall will be possible as well, mainly over central and eastern portions of the region. Highs will be mostly in the 70s and 80s this week, with lows mostly in the 40s and 50s. Here is the forecast for the Bismarck Minden listening area. Today, increasing clouds. A chance of thunderstorms. A chance of showers in the morning, then showers likely in the afternoon. Highs in the mid-70s. West winds 5 to 10 miles per hour, becoming northwest in the afternoon. Chance of rain 70%. Tonight, partly cloudy. Lows in the lower 50s. Northwest winds around 5 miles per hour, becoming west after midnight. Thursday, mostly sunny. Highs in the upper 70s. West winds around 5 miles per hour. Thursday night, partly cloudy. A chance of showers after midnight. Lows in the lower 50s. Northeast winds around 5 miles per hour. Chance of rain 30%. Friday, mostly sunny. A chance of showers in the morning, then a slight chance of showers and thunderstorms in the afternoon. Highs in the upper 70s. North winds around 5 miles per hour, becoming southeast in the afternoon. Chance of rain 40%. Friday night, mostly clear. Lows in the mid-50s. Saturday, sunny. Highs in the mid-80s. Saturday night, increasing clouds. Lows in the lower 60s. Sunday, partly sunny in the morning, then sunny with a slight chance of showers and thunderstorms in the afternoon. Highs in the upper 80s. Chance of rain 20%. Sunday night, partly cloudy with showers likely and a chance of thunderstorms in the evening, then mostly cloudy with a chance of showers and a slight chance of thunderstorms after midnight. Lows in the upper 50s. Chance of rain 60%. Monday, decreasing clouds. A chance of showers and a slight chance of thunderstorms. Highs around 80. Chance of rain 30%. Monday night, partly cloudy with a slight chance of showers and thunderstorms. Lows in the mid-50s. Chance of rain 20%. Tuesday, partly sunny in the morning then clearing. A slight chance of showers. A slight chance of thunderstorms in the afternoon. Highs in the upper 80s. Chance of rain 20%. For Western Lake Sakakawea, today, breezy. West winds 15 to 25 miles per hour. Chance of showers until late afternoon. Mostly cloudy. Highs in the lower 70s. Tonight, west winds 15 to 20 miles per hour decreasing to around 10 miles per hour in the late evening and overnight. Mostly clear. Lows in the upper 40s. For Eastern Lake Sakakawea, today, northwest winds 10 to 20 miles per hour. Chance of showers until afternoon. Slight chance of thunderstorms. Mostly cloudy. Highs in the mid-70s. Tonight, west winds 10 to 15 miles per hour. Mostly clear. Lows in the upper 40s. For Northern Lake Oahe, today, south winds 10 to 15 miles per hour with gusts to around 30 miles per hour shifting to the northwest in the afternoon. Slight chance of showers early in the morning, then chance of thunderstorms. Showers likely in the late morning and afternoon. Mostly cloudy. Highs in the mid-70s. Tonight, north winds around 10 miles per hour early in the evening becoming light. Partly cloudy. Lows in the lower 50s. Here are the weather conditions at 8 a.m. Central Daylight Time. Bismarck, mostly sunny. Temperature 63 degrees. Relative humidity 87%. Wind west at 6 miles an hour. Pressure 30.05 inches and rising. Minden, sunny. 61 degrees, relative humidity 100%.
Wind northwest at 6 miles an hour.

occasions, mostly sunny. 61 degrees, relative humidity 67%. Wind west at 10 miles an hour. Harvey, partly sunny. 61 degrees, relative humidity 100%. Wind east at 13 miles an hour. Minot, partly sunny. 58 degrees, relative humidity 78%. Wind west at 9 miles an hour. Dickinson, partly sunny. 54 degrees, relative humidity 90%. Wind northwest at 8 miles an hour. Elsewhere around North Dakota, rain was falling, with a temperature of 65 at Grand Forks and 62 at Devil's Lake. It was 60 at Garrison. At Williston, it was partly sunny, with a temperature of 53. It was cloudy, with a temperature of 66 at Jamestown and 66 at Fargo. In northern South Dakota, skies ranged from partly sunny to cloudy. It was 62 at Mobridge and 64 at Aberdeen. In eastern Montana, at Sydney, rain was falling, with a temperature of 53. It was cloudy, with a temperature of 55 at Miles City and 55 at Glendive. Once again, at Bismarck, the temperature was 63 degrees under mostly sunny skies. The Bismarck, North Dakota climate summary for yesterday, June 2, 2026. Yesterday's high temperature was 83 degrees. This high was 9 degrees above the normal high of 74. The record high is 98 degrees, which was set in 2017. Yesterday's low temperature was 55 degrees. This low was 6 degrees above the normal low of 49. The record low was 30 degrees, which was set in 1969. A trace of precipitation fell yesterday, which brings the monthly total to 0.03 inches. The total precipitation for the year now stands at 4.68 inches. There were no heating degree days yesterday. The yearly total since July 1st is 7,486. There were 4 cooling degree days yesterday. The yearly total since January 1st is 56. The normal high temperature for today is 75 degrees, and the normal low is 50. The record high for today is 98, which occurred in 2021, and the record low is 32, which occurred in 1875. Sunrise today is at 5:52 a.m. and sunset is at 9:31 p.m. The regional weather forecast from your National Weather Service office in Bismarck. Scattered to numerous showers and thunderstorms are expected today across much of the region. Isolated to scattered severe thunderstorms with very heavy rainfall will be possible as well, mainly over central and eastern portions of the region. Highs will be mostly in the 70s and 80s this week, with lows mostly in the 40s and 50s. Here is the forecast for the Bismarck Minden listening area. Today, increasing clouds. A chance of thunderstorms. A chance of showers in the morning, then showers likely in the afternoon. Highs in the mid-70s. West winds 5 to 10 miles per hour, becoming northwest in the afternoon. Chance of rain 70%. Tonight, partly cloudy. Lows in the lower 50s. Northwest winds around 5 miles per hour, becoming west after midnight. Thursday, mostly sunny. Highs in the upper 70s. West winds around 5 miles per hour. Thursday night, partly cloudy. A chance of showers after midnight. Lows in the lower 50s. Northeast winds around 5 miles per hour. Chance of rain 30%. Friday, mostly sunny. A chance of showers in the morning, then a slight chance of showers and thunderstorms in the afternoon. Highs in the upper 70s. North winds around 5 miles per hour, becoming southeast in the afternoon. Chance of rain 40%. Friday night, mostly clear. Lows in the mid-50s. Saturday, sunny. Highs in the mid-80s. Saturday night, increasing clouds. Lows in the lower 60s. Sunday, partly sunny in the morning, then sunny with a slight chance of showers and thunderstorms in the afternoon. Highs in the upper 80s. Chance of rain 20%. Sunday night, partly cloudy with showers likely and a chance of thunderstorms in the evening, then mostly cloudy with a chance of showers and a slight chance of thunderstorms after midnight. Lows in the upper 50s. Chance of rain 60%. Monday, decreasing clouds. A chance of showers and a slight chance of thunderstorms.

upper 40s. For eastern Lake Sakakawea, today, northwest winds 10 to 20 miles per hour. Chance of showers until afternoon. Slight chance of thunderstorms. Mostly cloudy. Highs in the mid-70s. Tonight, west winds 10 to 15 miles per hour. Mostly clear. Lows in the upper 40s. For northern Lake Oahe, today, south winds 10 to 15 miles per hour with gusts to around 30 miles per hour shifting to the northwest in the afternoon. Slight chance of showers early in the morning, then chance of thunderstorms. Showers likely in the late morning and afternoon. Mostly cloudy. Highs in the mid-70s. Tonight, north winds around 10 miles per hour early in the evening becoming light. Partly cloudy. Lows in the lower 50s. Here are the weather conditions at 8 a.m. Central Daylight Time. Bismarck, mostly sunny. Temperature 63 degrees, relative humidity 87%. Wind west at 6 miles an hour. Pressure 30.05 inches and rising. Mendan, sunny. 61 degrees, relative humidity 100%. Wind northwest at 6 miles an hour. Hazen, mostly sunny. 61 degrees, relative humidity 67%. Wind west at 10 miles an hour. Harvey, partly sunny. 61 degrees, relative humidity 100%. Wind east at 13 miles an hour. Minot, partly sunny. 58 degrees, relative humidity 78%. Wind west at 9 miles an hour. Dickinson, partly sunny. 54 degrees, relative humidity 90%. Wind northwest at 8 miles an hour. Elsewhere around North Dakota, rain was falling, with a temperature of 65 at Grand Forks and 62 at Devil's Lake. It was 60 at Garrison. At Williston, it was partly sunny, with a temperature of 53. It was cloudy, with a temperature of 66 at Jamestown and 66 at Fargo. In northern South Dakota, skies ranged from partly sunny to cloudy. It was 62 at Mobridge and 64 at Aberdeen. In eastern Montana, at Sydney, rain was falling with a temperature of 53. It was cloudy with a temperature of 55 at Miles City and 55 at Glendive. Once again, at Bismarck, the temperature was 63 degrees under mostly sunny skies. The Bismarck, North Dakota climate summary for yesterday, June 2, 2026. Yesterday's high temperature was 83 degrees. This high was 9 degrees above the normal high of 74. The record high is 98 degrees, which was set in 2017. Yesterday's low temperature was 55 degrees. This low was 6 degrees above the normal low of 49. The record low was 30 degrees, which was set in 1969. A trace of precipitation fell yesterday, which brings the monthly total to 0.03 inches. The total precipitation for the year now stands at 4.68 inches. There were no heating degree days yesterday. The yearly total since July 1st is 7,486. There were 4 cooling degree days yesterday. The yearly total since January 1st is 56. The normal high temperature for today is 75 degrees, and the normal low is 50. The record high for today is 98, which occurred in 2021, and the record low is 32, which occurred in 1875. Sunrise today is at 5:52 a.m. and sunset is at 9:31 p.m. The regional weather forecast from your National Weather Service office in Bismarck. Scattered to numerous showers and thunderstorms are expected today across much of the region. Isolated to scattered severe thunderstorms with very heavy rainfall will be possible as well, mainly over central and eastern portions of the region. Highs will be mostly in the 70s and 80s this week, with lows mostly in the 40s and 50s. Here is the forecast for the Bismarck Minden listening area. Today, increasing clouds. A chance of thunderstorms. A chance of showers in the morning, then showers likely in the afternoon. Highs in the mid-70s. West winds 5 to 10 miles per hour, becoming northwest in the afternoon. Chance of rain 70%. Tonight, partly cloudy. Lows in the lower 50s. Northwest winds around 5 miles per hour, becoming west after midnight. Thursday, mostly sunny. Highs in the upper 70s.

West winds around 5 miles per hour. Thursday night, partly cloudy. A chance of showers after midnight. Lows in the lower 50s. Northeast winds around 5 miles per hour. Chance of rain 30%. Friday, mostly sunny. A chance of showers in the morning, then a slight chance of showers and thunderstorms in the afternoon. Highs in the upper 70s. North winds around 5 miles per hour, becoming southeast in the afternoon. Chance of rain 40%. Friday night, mostly clear. Lows in the mid-50s. Saturday, sunny. Highs in the mid-80s. Saturday night, increasing clouds. Lows in the lower 60s. Sunday, partly sunny in the morning, then sunny with a slight chance of showers and thunderstorms in the afternoon. Highs in the upper 80s. Chance of rain 20%. Sunday night, partly cloudy with showers likely and a chance of thunderstorms in the evening, then mostly cloudy with a chance of showers and a slight chance of thunderstorms after midnight. Lows in the upper 50s. Chance of rain 60%. Monday, decreasing clouds. A chance of showers and a slight chance of thunderstorms. Highs around 80. Chance of rain 30%. Monday night, partly cloudy with a slight chance of showers and thunderstorms. Lows in the mid-50s. Chance of rain 20%. Tuesday, partly sunny in the morning then clearing. A slight chance of showers. A slight chance of thunderstorms in the afternoon. Highs in the upper 80s. Chance of rain 20%. For Western Lake Sakakawea, today, breezy. West winds 15 to 25 miles per hour. Chance of showers until late afternoon. Mostly cloudy. Highs in the lower 70s. Tonight, west winds 15 to 20 miles per hour decreasing to around 10 miles per hour in the late evening and overnight. Mostly clear. Lows in the upper 40s. For Eastern Lake Sakakawea, today, northwest winds 10 to 20 miles per hour. Chance of showers until afternoon. Slight chance of thunderstorms. Mostly cloudy. Highs in the mid-70s. Tonight, west winds 10 to 15 miles per hour. Mostly clear. Lows in the upper 40s. For Northern Lake Oahe, today, south winds 10 to 15 miles per hour with gusts to around 30 miles per hour shifting to the northwest in the afternoon. Slight chance of showers early in the morning, then chance of thunderstorms. Showers likely in the late morning and afternoon. Mostly cloudy. Highs in the mid-70s. Tonight, north winds around 10 miles per hour early in the evening becoming light. Partly cloudy. Lows in the lower 50s. Here are the weather conditions at 8 a.m. Central Daylight Time. Bismarck, mostly sunny. Temperature 63 degrees, relative humidity 87%. Wind west at 6 miles an hour. Pressure 30.05 inches and rising. Mendham, sunny. 61 degrees, relative humidity 100%. Wind northwest at 6 miles an hour. Hazen, mostly sunny. 61 degrees, relative humidity 67%. Wind west at 10 miles an hour. Harvey, partly sunny. 61 degrees, relative humidity 100%. Wind east at 13 miles an hour. Minot, partly sunny. 58 degrees, relative humidity 78%. Wind west at 9 miles an hour. Dickinson, partly sunny. 54 degrees, relative humidity 90%. Wind northwest at 8 miles an hour. Elsewhere around North Dakota, rain was falling, with a temperature of 65 at Grand Forks and 62 at Devil's Lake. It was 60 at Garrison. At Williston, it was partly sunny, with a temperature of 53. It was cloudy, with a temperature of 66 at Jamestown and 66 at Fargo. In northern South Dakota, skies ranged from partly sunny to cloudy. It was 62 at Mobridge and 64 at Aberdeen. In eastern Montana, at Sydney, rain was falling with a temperature of 53. It was cloudy with a temperature of 55 at Miles City and 55 at Glendive. Once again, at Bismarck, the temperature was 63 degrees under mostly sunny skies. This is NOAA Weather Radio Station WXL 78 in Bismarck.

North Dakota, operating on a frequency of 162.475 megahertz, providing weather information 24 hours a day from your National Weather Service office in Bismarck. The Bismarck, North Dakota climate summary for yesterday, June 2nd, 2026. Yesterday's high temperature was 83 degrees. This high was 9 degrees above the normal high of 74. The record high is 98 degrees, which was set in 2017. Yesterday's low temperature was 55 degrees. This low was 6 degrees above the normal low of 49. The record low was 30 degrees, which was set in 1969. A trace of precipitation fell yesterday, which brings the monthly total to 0.03 inches. The total precipitation for the year now stands at 4.68 inches. There were no heating degree days yesterday. The yearly total since July 1st is 7,486. There were 4 cooling degree days yesterday. The yearly total since January 1st is 56. The normal high temperature for today is 75 degrees, and the normal low is 50. The record high for today is 98, which occurred in 2021, and the record low is 32, which occurred in 1875. Sunrise today is at 5:52 a.m. and sunset is at 9:31 p.m. The regional weather forecast from your National Weather Service office in Bismarck. Scattered to numerous showers and thunderstorms are expected today across much of the region. Isolated to scattered severe thunderstorms with very heavy rainfall will be possible as well, mainly over central and eastern portions of the region. Highs will be mostly in the 70s and 80s this week, with lows mostly in the 40s and 50s. Here is the forecast for the Bismarck Menden listening area. Today, increasing clouds. A chance of thunderstorms. A chance of showers in the morning, then showers likely in the afternoon. Highs in the mid-70s. West winds 5 to 10 miles per hour, becoming northwest in the afternoon. Chance of rain 70%. Tonight, partly cloudy. Lows in the lower 50s. Northwest winds around 5 miles per hour, becoming west after midnight. Thursday, mostly sunny. Highs in the upper 70s. West winds around 5 miles per hour. Thursday night, partly cloudy. A chance of showers after midnight. Lows in the lower 50s. Northeast winds around 5 miles per hour. Chance of rain 30%. Friday, mostly sunny. A chance of showers in the morning, then a slight chance of showers and thunderstorms in the afternoon. Highs in the upper 70s. North winds around 5 miles per hour, becoming southeast in the afternoon. Chance of rain 40%. Friday night, mostly clear. 70s. North winds around 5 miles per hour, becoming southeast in the afternoon. Chance of rain 40%. Friday night, mostly clear. Lows in the mid-50s. Saturday, sunny. Highs in the mid-80s. Saturday night, increasing clouds. Lows in the lower 60s. Sunday, partly sunny in the morning, then sunny with a slight chance of showers and thunderstorms in the afternoon. Highs in the upper 80s. Chance of rain 20%. Sunday night, partly cloudy with showers likely and a chance of thunderstorms in the evening, then mostly cloudy with a chance of showers and a slight chance of thunderstorms after midnight. Lows in the upper 50s. Chance of rain 60%. Monday, decreasing clouds. A chance of showers and a slight chance of thunderstorms. Highs around 80. Chance of rain 30%. Monday night, partly cloudy with a slight chance of showers and thunderstorms. Lows in the mid-50s. Chance of rain 20%. Tuesday, partly sunny in the morning then clearing. A slight chance of showers. A slight chance of thunderstorms in the afternoon. Highs in the upper 80s. Chance of rain 20%. For Western Lake Sakakawea, today, breezy. West winds 15 to 25 miles per hour. Chance of showers until late afternoon. Mostly cloudy. Highs in the lower 70s. Tonight, west winds 15 to 20 miles per hour decreasing to around 10 miles per hour in the late evening and overnight. Mostly clear. Lows in the upper 40s. For Eastern Lake Sakakawea, today, northwest winds 10 to 20 miles per hour. Chance of showers until afternoon.

slight chance of thunderstorms. Mostly cloudy. Highs in the mid-70s. Tonight, west winds 10 to 15 miles per hour. Mostly clear. Lows in the upper 40s. For northern Lake Oahe, today, south winds 10 to 15 miles per hour with gusts to around 30 miles per hour shifting to the northwest in the afternoon. Slight chance of showers early in the morning, then chance of thunderstorms. Showers likely in the late morning and afternoon. Mostly cloudy. Highs in the mid-70s. Tonight, north winds around 10 miles per hour early in the evening becoming light. Partly cloudy. Lows in the lower 50s. Here are the weather conditions at 8 a.m. Central Daylight Time. Bismarck, mostly sunny. Temperature 63 degrees, relative humidity 87%. Wind west at 6 miles an hour. Pressure 30.05 inches and rising. Mendham, sunny. 61 degrees, relative humidity 100%. Wind northwest at 6 miles an hour. Hazen, mostly sunny. 61 degrees, relative humidity 67%. Wind west at 10 miles an hour. Harvey, partly sunny. 61 degrees, relative humidity 100%. Wind east at 13 miles an hour. Minot, partly sunny. 58 degrees, relative humidity 78%. Wind west at 9 miles an hour. Dickinson, partly sunny. 54 degrees, relative humidity 90%. Wind northwest at 8 miles an hour. Elsewhere around North Dakota, rain was falling, with a temperature of 65 at Grand Forks and 62 at Devil's Lake. It was 60 at Garrison. At Williston, it was partly sunny, with a temperature of 53. It was cloudy, with a temperature of 66 at Jamestown and 66 at Fargo. In northern South Dakota, skies ranged from partly sunny to cloudy. It was 62 at Mobridge and 64 at Aberdeen. In eastern Montana, at Sydney, rain was falling with a temperature of 53. It was cloudy with a temperature of 55 at Miles City and 55 at Glendive. Once again, at Bismarck, the temperature was 63 degrees under mostly sunny skies. The Bismarck, North Dakota climate summary for yesterday, June 2, 2026. Yesterday's high temperature was 83 degrees. This high was 9 degrees above the normal high of 74. The record high is 98 degrees, which was set in 2017. Yesterday's low temperature was 55 degrees. This low was 6 degrees above the normal low of 49. The record low was 30 degrees, which was set in 1969. A trace of precipitation fell yesterday, which brings the monthly total to 0.03 inches. The total precipitation for the year now stands at 4.68 inches. There were no heating degree days yesterday. The yearly total since July 1st is 7,486. There were 4 cooling degree days yesterday. The yearly total since January 1st is 56. The normal high temperature for today is 75 degrees, and the normal low is 50. The record high for today is 98, which occurred in 2021, and the record low is 32, which occurred in 1875. Sunrise today is at 5:52 a.m. and sunset is at 9:31 p.m. The regional weather forecast from your National Weather Service office in Bismarck. Scattered to numerous showers and thunderstorms are expected today across much of the region. Isolated to scattered severe thunderstorms with very heavy rainfall will be possible as well, mainly over central and eastern portions of the region. Highs will be mostly in the 70s and 80s this week, with lows mostly in the 40s and 50s. Here is the forecast for the Bismarck, Minden listening area. Today, increasing clouds. A chance of thunderstorms. A chance of showers in the morning, then showers likely in the afternoon. Highs in the mid-70s. West winds 5 to 10 miles per hour, becoming northwest in the afternoon. Chance of rain 70%. Tonight, partly cloudy. Lows in the lower 50s. Northwest winds around 5 miles per hour, becoming west after midnight. Thursday, mostly sunny. Highs in the upper 70s. West winds around 5 miles per hour. Thursday night, partly cloudy. A chance of showers after midnight. Lows in the low.
50s. Northeast winds around 5 miles per hour. Chance of rain 30%. Friday, mostly sunny. A chance of showers in the morning, then a slight chance of showers and thunderstorms in the afternoon. Highs in the upper 70s. North winds around 5 miles per hour, becoming southeast in the afternoon. Chance of rain 40%. Friday night, mostly clear. Lows in the mid-50s. Saturday, sunny. Highs in the mid-80s. Saturday night, increasing clouds. Lows in the lower 60s. Sunday, partly sunny in the morning, then sunny with a slight chance of showers and thunderstorms in the afternoon. Highs in the upper 80s. Chance of rain 20%. Sunday night, partly cloudy with showers likely and a chance of thunderstorms in the evening, then mostly cloudy with a chance of showers and a slight chance of thunderstorms after midnight. Lows in the upper 50s. Chance of rain 60%. Monday, decreasing clouds. A chance of showers and a slight chance of thunderstorms. Highs around 80. Chance of rain 30%. Monday night, partly cloudy with a slight chance of showers and thunderstorms. Lows in the mid-50s. Chance of rain 20%. Tuesday, partly sunny in the morning then clearing. A slight chance of showers. A slight chance of thunderstorms in the afternoon. Highs in the upper 80s. Chance of rain 20%. For Western Lake Sakakawea, today, breezy. West winds 15 to 25 miles per hour. Chance of showers until late afternoon. Mostly cloudy. Highs in the lower 70s. Tonight, west winds 15 to 20 miles per hour decreasing to around 10 miles per hour in the late evening and overnight. Mostly clear. Lows in the upper 40s. For Eastern Lake Sakakawea, today, northwest winds 10 to 20 miles per hour. Chance of showers until afternoon. Slight chance of thunderstorms. Mostly cloudy. Highs in the mid-70s. Tonight, west winds 10 to 15 miles per hour. Mostly clear. Lows in the upper 40s. For Northern Lake Oahe, today, south winds 10 to 15 miles per hour with gusts to around 30 miles per hour shifting to the northwest in the afternoon. Slight chance of showers early in the morning, then chance of thunderstorms. Showers likely in the late morning and afternoon. Mostly cloudy. Highs in the mid-70s. Tonight, north winds around 10 miles per hour early in the evening becoming light. Partly cloudy. Lows in the lower 50s. Here are the weather conditions at 8 a.m. Central Daylight Time. Bismarck, mostly sunny. Temperature 63 degrees, relative humidity 87%. Wind west at 6 miles an hour. Pressure 30.05 inches and rising. Mendan, sunny. 61 degrees, relative humidity 100%. Wind northwest at 6 miles an hour. Hazen, mostly sunny. 61 degrees, relative humidity 67%. Wind west at 10 miles an hour. Harvey, partly sunny. 61 degrees, relative humidity 100%. Wind east at 13 miles an hour. Minot, partly sunny. 58 degrees, relative humidity 78%. Wind west at 9 miles an hour. Dickinson, partly sunny. 54 degrees, relative humidity 90%. Wind northwest at 8 miles an hour. Elsewhere around North Dakota, rain was falling, with a temperature of 65 at Grand Forks and 62 at Devil's Lake. It was 60 at Garrison. At Williston, it was partly sunny, with a temperature of 53. It was cloudy, with a temperature of 66 at Jamestown and 66 at Fargo. In northern South Dakota, skies ranged from partly sunny to cloudy. It was 62 at Mobridge and 64 at Aberdeen. In eastern Montana, at Sydney, rain was falling, with a temperature of 53. It was cloudy, with a temperature of 55 at Miles City and 55 at Glendive. Once again, at Bismarck, the temperature was 63 degrees under mostly sunny skies. The Bismarck, North Dakota climate summary for yesterday, June 2, 2026. Yesterday's high temperature was 83 degrees. This high was 9 degrees above the normal high of 74.

The record high is 98 degrees, which was set in 2017. Yesterday's low temperature was 55 degrees. This low was 6 degrees above the normal low of 49. The record low is 30 degrees, which was set in 1969. A trace of precipitation fell yesterday, which brings the monthly total to 0.03 inches. The total precipitation for the year now stands at 4.68 inches. There were no heating degree days yesterday. The yearly total since July 1st is 7,486. There were 4 cooling degree days yesterday. The yearly total since January 1st is 56. The normal high temperature for today is 75 degrees, and the normal low is 50. The record high for today is 98, which occurred in 2021, and the record low is 32, which occurred in 1875. Sunrise today is at 5:52 a.m. and sunset is at 9:31 p.m. The regional weather forecast from your National Weather Service office in Bismarck. Scattered to numerous showers and thunderstorms are expected today across much of the region. Isolated to scattered severe thunderstorms with very heavy rainfall will be possible as well, mainly over central and eastern portions of the region. Highs will be mostly in the 70s and 80s this week, with lows mostly in the 40s and 50s. Here is the forecast for the Bismarck Mainland and listening area. Today, increasing clouds. A chance of thunderstorms. A chance of showers in the morning, then showers likely in the afternoon. Highs in the mid-70s. West winds 5 to 10 miles per hour, becoming northwest in the afternoon. Chance of rain 70%. Tonight, partly cloudy. Lows in the lower 50s. Northwest winds around 5 miles per hour, becoming west after midnight. Thursday, mostly sunny. Highs in the upper 70s. West winds around 5 miles per hour. Thursday night, partly cloudy. A chance of showers after midnight. Lows in the lower 50s. Northeast winds around 5 miles per hour. Chance of rain 30%. Friday, mostly sunny. A chance of showers in the morning, then a slight chance of showers and thunderstorms in the afternoon. Highs in the upper 70s. North winds around 5 miles per hour, becoming southeast in the afternoon. Chance of rain 40%. Friday night, mostly clear. Lows in the mid-50s. Saturday, sunny. Highs in the mid-80s. Saturday night, increasing clouds. Lows in the lower 60s. Sunday, partly sunny in the morning, then sunny with a slight chance of showers and thunderstorms in the afternoon. Highs in the upper 80s. Chance of rain 20%. Sunday night, partly cloudy with showers likely and a chance of thunderstorms in the evening, then mostly cloudy with a chance of showers and a slight chance of thunderstorms after midnight. Lows in the upper 50s. Chance of rain 60%. Monday, decreasing clouds. A chance of showers and a slight chance of thunderstorms. Highs around 80. Chance of rain 30%. Monday night, partly cloudy with a slight chance of showers and thunderstorms. Lows in the mid-50s. Chance of rain 20%. Tuesday, partly sunny in the morning then clearing. A slight chance of showers. A slight chance of thunderstorms in the afternoon. Highs in the upper 80s. Chance of rain 20%. For Western Lake Sakakawea, today, breezy. West winds 15 to 25 miles per hour. Chance of showers until late afternoon. Mostly cloudy. Highs in the lower 70s. Tonight, west winds 15 to 20 miles per hour decreasing to around 10 miles per hour in the late evening and overnight. Mostly clear. Lows in the upper 40s. For Eastern Lake Sakakawea, today, northwest winds 10 to 20 miles per hour. Chance of showers until afternoon. Slight chance of thunderstorms. Mostly cloudy. Highs in the mid-70s. Tonight, west winds 10 to 15 miles per hour. Mostly clear. Lows in the upper 40s. For Northern Lake Oahe, today, south winds 10 to 15 miles per hour with gusts to around 30 miles per hour shifting to the northwest in the afternoon. Slight chance of showers early in the morning, then chance of thunderstorms. Showers likely in the late morning and afternoon. Mostly cloudy. Highs in the mid-70s.
north winds around 10 miles per hour early in the evening, becoming light. Partly cloudy. Lows in the lower 50s. Here are the weather conditions at 8 a.m. Central Daylight Time. Bismarck, mostly sunny. Temperature 63 degrees, relative humidity 87%. Wind west at 6 miles an hour. Pressure 30.05 inches and rising. Mendan, sunny. 61 degrees, relative humidity 100%. Wind northwest at 6 miles an hour. Hazen, mostly sunny. 61 degrees, relative humidity 67%. Wind west at 10 miles an hour. Harvey, partly sunny. 61 degrees, relative humidity 100%. Wind east at 13 miles an hour. Minot, partly sunny. 58 degrees, relative humidity 78%. Wind west at 9 miles an hour. Dickinson, partly sunny. 54 degrees, relative humidity 90%. Wind northwest at 8 miles an hour. Elsewhere around North Dakota, rain was falling, with a temperature of 65 at Grand Forks and 62 at Devil's Lake. It was 60 at Garrison. At Williston, it was partly sunny, with a temperature of 53. It was cloudy, with a temperature of 66 at Jamestown and 66 at Fargo. In northern South Dakota, skies ranged from partly sunny to cloudy. It was 62 at Mobridge and 64 at Aberdeen. In eastern Montana, at Sydney, rain was falling, with a temperature of 53. It was cloudy, with a temperature of 55 at Miles City and 55 at Glendive. Once again, at Bismarck, the temperature was 63 degrees under mostly sunny skies. The Bismarck, North Dakota climate summary for yesterday, June 2, 2026. Yesterday's high temperature was 83 degrees. This high was 9 degrees above the normal high of 74. The record high is 98 degrees, which was set in 2017. Yesterday's low temperature was 55 degrees. This low was 6 degrees above the normal low of 49. The record low was 30 degrees, which was set in 1969. A trace of precipitation fell yesterday, which brings the monthly total to 0.03 inches. The total precipitation for the year now stands at 4.68 inches. There were no heating degree days yesterday. The yearly total since July 1st is 7,486. There were 4 cooling degree days yesterday. The yearly total since January 1st is 56. The normal high temperature for today is 75 degrees, and the normal low is 50. The record high for today is 98, which occurred in 2021, and the record low is 32, which occurred in 1875. Sunrise today is at 5:52 a.m. and sunset is at 9:31 p.m. The regional weather forecast from your National Weather Service office in Bismarck. Scattered to numerous showers and thunderstorms are expected today across much of the region. Isolated to scattered severe thunderstorms with very heavy rainfall will be possible as well, mainly over central and eastern portions of the region. Highs will be mostly in the 70s and 80s this week, with lows mostly in the 40s and 50s. Here is the forecast for the Bismarck, Mendon listening area. Today, increasing clouds. A chance of thunderstorms. A chance of showers in the morning, then showers likely in the afternoon. Highs in the mid-70s. West winds 5 to 10 miles per hour, becoming northwest in the afternoon. Chance of rain 70%. Tonight, partly cloudy. Lows in the lower 50s. Northwest winds around 5 miles per hour, becoming west after midnight. Thursday, mostly sunny. Highs in the upper 70s. West winds around 5 miles per hour. Thursday night, partly cloudy. A chance of showers after midnight. Lows in the lower 50s. Northeast winds around 5 miles per hour. Chance of rain 30%. Friday, mostly sunny. A chance of showers in the morning, then a slight chance of showers and thunderstorms in the afternoon. Highs in the upper 70s. North winds around 5 miles per hour, becoming southeast in the afternoon. Chance of rain 40%. Friday night, mostly clear. Lows in the mid-50s. Saturday, sunny. Highs in the mid-80s. Saturday night, increasing clouds.

lows in the lower 60s. Sunday, partly sunny in the morning, then sunny with a slight chance of showers and thunderstorms in the afternoon. Highs in the upper 80s. Chance of rain 20%. Sunday night, partly cloudy with showers likely and a chance of thunderstorms in the evening, then mostly cloudy with a chance of showers and a slight chance of thunderstorms after midnight. Lows in the upper 50s. Chance of rain 60%. Monday, decreasing clouds. A chance of showers and a slight chance of thunderstorms. Highs around 80. Chance of rain 30%. Monday night, partly cloudy with a slight chance of showers and thunderstorms. Lows in the mid-50s. Chance of rain 20%. Tuesday, partly sunny in the morning then clearing. A slight chance of showers. A slight chance of thunderstorms in the afternoon. Highs in the upper 80s. Chance of rain 20%. For Western Lake Sakakawea, today, breezy. West winds 15 to 25 miles per hour. Chance of showers until late afternoon. Mostly cloudy. Highs in the lower 70s. Tonight, west winds 15 to 20 miles per hour decreasing to around 10 miles per hour in the late evening and overnight. Mostly clear. Lows in the upper 40s. For Eastern Lake Sakakawea, today, northwest winds 10 to 20 miles per hour. Chance of showers until afternoon. Slight chance of thunderstorms. Mostly cloudy. Highs in the mid-70s. Tonight, west winds 10 to 15 miles per hour. Mostly clear. Lows in the upper 40s. For Northern Lake Oahe, today, south winds 10 to 15 miles per hour with gusts to around 30 miles per hour shifting to the northwest in the afternoon. Slight chance of showers early in the morning, then chance of thunderstorms. Showers likely in the late morning and afternoon. Mostly cloudy. Highs in the mid-70s. Tonight, north winds around 10 miles per hour early in the evening becoming light. Partly cloudy. Lows in the lower 50s. Here are the weather conditions at 8 a.m. Central Daylight Time. Bismarck, mostly sunny. Temperature 63 degrees, relative humidity 87%. Wind west at 6 miles an hour. Pressure 30.05 inches and rising. Mendon, sunny. 61 degrees, relative humidity 100%. Wind northwest at 6 miles an hour. Hazen, mostly sunny. 61 degrees, relative humidity 67%. Wind west at 10 miles an hour. Harvey, partly sunny. 61 degrees, relative humidity 100%. Wind east at 13 miles an hour. Minot, partly sunny. 58 degrees, relative humidity 78%. Wind west at 9 miles an hour. Dickinson, partly sunny. 54 degrees, relative humidity 90%. Wind northwest at 8 miles an hour. Elsewhere around North Dakota, rain was falling, with a temperature of 65 at Grand Forks and 62 at Devil's Lake. It was 60 at Garrison. At Williston, it was partly sunny, with a temperature of 53. It was cloudy, with a temperature of 66 at Jamestown and 66 at Fargo. In northern South Dakota, skies ranged from partly sunny to cloudy. It was 62 at Mobridge and 64 at Aberdeen. In eastern Montana, at Sydney, rain was falling with a temperature of 53. It was cloudy with a temperature of 55 at Miles City and 55 at Glendive. Once again, at Bismarck, the temperature was 63 degrees under mostly sunny skies. The Bismarck, North Dakota climate summary for yesterday, June 2, 2026. Yesterday's high temperature was 83 degrees. This high was 9 degrees above the normal high of 74. The record high is 98 degrees, which was set in 2017. Yesterday's low temperature was 55 degrees. This low was 6 degrees above the normal low of 49. The record low was 30 degrees, which was set in 1969. A trace of precipitation fell yesterday, which brings the monthly total to 0.03 inches. The total precipitation for the year now stands at 4.68 inches. There were no heating degree days yesterday. The yearly total since July 1st is 7,486. There were four cooling degrees.

3 days yesterday. The yearly total since January 1st is 56. The normal high temperature for today is 75 degrees, and the normal low is 50. The record high for today is 98, which occurred in 2021, and the record low is 32, which occurred in 1875. Sunrise today is at 5:52 a.m., and sunset is at 9:31 p.m. This is NOAA Weather Radio Station WXL78 in Bismarck, North Dakota, operating on a frequency of 162.475 MHz. Providing weather information 24 hours a day from your National Weather Service office in Bismarck. The regional weather forecast from your National Weather Service office in Bismarck. Scattered to numerous showers and thunderstorms are expected today across much of the region. Isolated to scattered severe thunderstorms with very heavy rainfall will be possible as well, mainly over central and eastern portions of the region. Highs will be mostly in the 70s and 80s this week, with lows mostly in the 40s and 50s. Here is the forecast for the Bismarck Mend and listening area. Today, increasing clouds. A chance of thunderstorms. A chance of showers in the morning, then showers likely in the afternoon. Highs in the mid-70s. West winds 5 to 10 miles per hour, becoming northwest in the afternoon. Chance of rain 70%. Tonight, partly cloudy. Lows in the lower 50s. Northwest winds around 5 miles per hour, becoming west after midnight. Thursday, mostly sunny. Highs in the upper 70s. West winds around 5 miles per hour. Thursday night, partly cloudy. A chance of showers after midnight. Lows in the lower 50s. Northeast winds around 5 miles per hour. Chance of rain 30%. Friday, mostly sunny. A chance of showers in the morning, then a slight chance of showers and thunderstorms in the afternoon. Highs in the upper 70s. North winds around 5 miles per hour, becoming southeast in the afternoon. Chance of rain 40%. Friday night, mostly clear. Lows in the mid-50s. Saturday, sunny. Highs in the mid-80s. Saturday night, increasing clouds. Lows in the lower 60s. Sunday, partly sunny in the morning, then sunny with a slight chance of showers and thunderstorms in the afternoon. Highs in the upper 80s. Chance of rain 20%. Sunday night, partly cloudy with showers likely and a chance of thunderstorms in the evening, then mostly cloudy with a chance of showers and a slight chance of thunderstorms after midnight. Lows in the upper 50s. Chance of rain 60%. Monday, decreasing clouds. A chance of showers and a slight chance of thunderstorms. Highs around 80. Chance of rain 30%. Monday night, partly cloudy with a slight chance of showers and thunderstorms. Lows in the mid-50s. Chance of rain 20%. Tuesday, partly sunny in the morning then clearing. A slight chance of showers. A slight chance of thunderstorms in the afternoon. Highs in the upper 80s. Chance of rain 20%. For Western Lake Secaucawea, today, breezy. West winds 15 to 25 miles per hour. Chance of showers until late afternoon. Mostly cloudy. Highs in the lower 70s. Tonight, west winds 15 to 20 miles per hour decreasing to around 10 miles per hour in the late evening and overnight. Mostly clear. Lows in the upper 40s. For Eastern Lake Secaucawea, today, northwest winds 10 to 20 miles per hour. Chance of showers until afternoon. Slight chance of thunderstorms. Mostly cloudy. Highs in the mid-70s. Tonight, west winds 10 to 15 miles per hour. Mostly clear. Lows in the upper 40s. For Northern Lake Oahe, today, south winds 10 to 15 miles per hour with gusts to around 30 miles per hour shifting to the northwest in the afternoon. Slight chance of showers early in the morning, then chance of thunderstorms. Showers likely in the late morning and afternoon. Mostly cloudy. Highs in the mid-70s. Tonight, north winds around 10 miles per hour early in the evening becoming light. Partly cloudy. Lows in the lower 50s. Here are the weather conditions at 9 a.m. Central Daylight Time. Bismarck, mostly sunny. Temperature 67 degrees, relative humidity 75%.
heading northwest at 9 miles an hour. Pressure 30.05 inches and steady. Mandan, sunny. 66 degrees, relative humidity 94%. Wind northwest at 16 miles an hour. Hazen, mostly sunny. 63 degrees, relative humidity 59%. Wind northwest at 6 miles an hour. Harvey, partly sunny. 64 degrees, relative humidity 100%. Wind southeast at 12 miles an hour. Minot, sunny. 62 degrees, relative humidity 67%. Wind west at 9 miles an hour. Dickinson, cloudy. 56 degrees, relative humidity 84%. Wind northwest at 10 miles an hour. Elsewhere around North Dakota, at Grand Forks, rain was falling with a temperature of 63. It was 63 at Garrison. It was partly sunny with a temperature of 55 at Williston and 67 at Fargo. It was cloudy with a temperature of 67 at Jamestown and 63 at Devil's Lake. In northern South Dakota, skies ranged from partly sunny to cloudy. It was 67 at Mobridge and 65 at Aberdeen. In eastern Montana, at Sydney, rain was falling with a temperature of 53. It was cloudy with a temperature of 56 at Miles City and 57 at Glendive. Once again, at Bismarck, the temperature was 67 degrees under mostly sunny skies. The Bismarck, North Dakota climate summary for yesterday, June 2, 2026. Yesterday's high temperature was 83 degrees. This high was 9 degrees above the normal high of 74. The record high is 98 degrees, which was set in 2017. Yesterday's low temperature was 55 degrees. This low was 6 degrees above the normal low of 49. The record low was 30 degrees, which was set in 1969. A trace of precipitation fell yesterday, which brings the monthly total to 0.03 inches. The total precipitation for the year now stands at 4.68 inches. There were no heating degree days yesterday. The yearly total since July 1st is 7,486. There were 4 cooling degree days yesterday. The yearly total since January 1st is 56. The normal high temperature for today is 75 degrees, and the normal low is 50. The record high for today is 98, which occurred in 2021, and the record low is 32, which occurred in 1875. Sunrise today is at 5:52 a.m. and sunset is at 9:31 p.m. The regional weather forecast from your National Weather Service office in Bismarck. Scattered to numerous showers and thunderstorms are expected today across much of the region. Isolated to scattered severe thunderstorms with very heavy rainfall will be possible as well, mainly over central and eastern portions of the region. Highs will be mostly in the 70s and 80s this week, with lows mostly in the 40s and 50s. Here is the forecast for the Bismarck Mandan listening area. Today, increasing clouds. A chance of thunderstorms. A chance of showers in the morning, then showers likely in the afternoon. Highs in the mid-70s. West winds 5 to 10 miles per hour, becoming northwest in the afternoon. Chance of rain 70%. Tonight, partly cloudy. Lows in the lower 50s. Northwest winds around 5 miles per hour, becoming west after midnight. Thursday, mostly sunny. Highs in the upper 70s. West winds around 5 miles per hour. Thursday night, partly cloudy. A chance of showers after midnight. Lows in the lower 50s. Northeast winds around 5 miles per hour. Chance of rain 30%. Friday, mostly sunny. A chance of showers in the morning, then a slight chance of showers and thunderstorms in the afternoon. Highs in the upper 70s. North winds around 5 miles per hour, becoming southeast in the afternoon. Chance of rain 40%. Friday night, mostly clear. Lows in the mid-50s. Saturday, sunny. Highs in the mid-80s. Saturday night, increasing clouds. Lows in the lower 60s. Sunday, partly sunny in the morning, then sunny with a slight chance of showers and thunderstorms in the afternoon. Highs in the upper 80s. Chance of rain 20%. Sunday night, partly cloudy with showers likely and a chance of thunderstorms in the evening, then mostly

cloudy with a chance of showers and a slight chance of thunderstorms after midnight. Lows in the upper 50s. Chance of rain 60%. Monday, decreasing clouds. A chance of showers and a slight chance of thunderstorms. Highs around 80. Chance of rain 30%. Monday night, partly cloudy with a slight chance of showers and thunderstorms. Lows in the mid-50s. Chance of rain 20%. Tuesday, partly sunny in the morning then clearing. A slight chance of showers. A slight chance of thunderstorms in the afternoon. Highs in the upper 80s. Chance of rain 20%. For Western Lake Secaucawea, today, breezy. West winds 15 to 25 miles per hour. Chance of showers until late afternoon. Mostly cloudy. Highs in the lower 70s. Tonight, west winds 15 to 20 miles per hour decreasing to around 10 miles per hour in the late evening and overnight. Mostly clear. Lows in the upper 40s. For Eastern Lake Secaucawea, today, northwest winds 10 to 20 miles per hour. Chance of showers until afternoon. Slight chance of thunderstorms. Mostly cloudy. Highs in the mid-70s. Tonight, west winds 10 to 15 miles per hour. Mostly clear. Lows in the upper 40s. For Northern Lake Oahe, today, south winds 10 to 15 miles per hour with gusts to around 30 miles per hour shifting to the northwest in the afternoon. Slight chance of showers early in the morning, then chance of thunderstorms. Showers likely in the late morning and afternoon. Mostly cloudy. Highs in the mid-70s. Tonight, north winds around 10 miles per hour early in the evening becoming light. Partly cloudy. Lows in the lower 50s. Here are the weather conditions at 9 a.m. Central Daylight Time. Bismarck, mostly sunny. Temperature 67 degrees, relative humidity 75%. Wind northwest at 9 miles an hour. Pressure 30.05 inches and steady. Mendon, mostly sunny. 66 degrees, relative humidity 94%. Wind northwest at 16 miles an hour. Hazen, partly sunny. 63 degrees, relative humidity 59%. Wind northwest at 6 miles an hour. Harvey, mostly sunny. 64 degrees, relative humidity 100%. Wind southeast at 12 miles an hour. Minot, mostly sunny. 62 degrees, relative humidity 67%. Wind west at 9 miles an hour. Dickinson, cloudy. 56 degrees, relative humidity 84%. Wind northwest at 10 miles an hour. Elsewhere around North Dakota, at Grand Forks, rain was falling with a temperature of 63. It was 63 at Garrison. At Williston, it was partly sunny with a temperature of 55. It was cloudy with a temperature of 67 at Jamestown, 67 at Fargo, and 63 at Devil's Lake. In northern South Dakota, at Mobridge, it was mostly sunny with a temperature of 67. At Aberdeen, it was cloudy with a temperature of 65. In eastern Montana, at Sydney, rain was falling with a temperature of 53. It was cloudy with a temperature of 56 at Miles City and 57 at Glendive. Once again, at Bismarck, the temperature was 67 degrees under mostly sunny skies. The Bismarck, North Dakota climate summary for yesterday, June 2, 2026. Yesterday's high temperature was 83 degrees. This high was 9 degrees above the normal high of 74. The record high is 98 degrees, which was set in 2017. Yesterday's low temperature was 55 degrees. This low was 6 degrees above the normal low of 49. The record low was 30 degrees, which was set in 1969. A trace of precipitation fell yesterday, which brings the monthly total to 0.03 inches. The total precipitation for the year now stands at 4.68 inches. There were no heating degree days yesterday. The yearly total since July 1st is 7,486. There were 4 cooling degree days yesterday. The yearly total since January 1st is 56. The normal high temperature for today is 75 degrees, and the normal low is 50. The record high for today is 98, which occurred in 2021, and the record low is 32.

which occurred in 1875. Sunrise today is at 5:52 a.m. and sunset is at 9:31 p.m. The regional weather forecast from your National Weather Service office in Bismarck. Scattered to numerous showers and thunderstorms are expected today across much of the region. Isolated to scattered severe thunderstorms with very heavy rainfall will be possible as well, mainly over central and eastern portions of the region. Highs will be mostly in the 70s and 80s this week, with lows mostly in the 40s and 50s. Here is the forecast for the Bismarck Minden listening area. Today, increasing clouds. A chance of thunderstorms. A chance of showers in the morning, then showers likely in the afternoon. Highs in the mid-70s. West winds 5 to 10 miles per hour, becoming northwest in the afternoon. Chance of rain 70%. Tonight, partly cloudy. Lows in the lower 50s. Northwest winds around 5 miles per hour, becoming west after midnight. Thursday, mostly sunny. Highs in the upper 70s. West winds around 5 miles per hour. Thursday night, partly cloudy. A chance of showers after midnight. Lows in the lower 50s. Northeast winds around 5 miles per hour. Chance of rain 30%. Friday, mostly sunny. A chance of showers in the morning, then a slight chance of showers and thunderstorms in the afternoon. Highs in the upper 70s. North winds around 5 miles per hour, becoming southeast in the afternoon. Chance of rain 40%. Friday night, mostly clear. Lows in the mid-50s. Saturday, sunny. Highs in the mid-80s. Saturday night, increasing clouds. Lows in the lower 60s. Sunday, partly sunny in the morning, then sunny with a slight chance of showers and thunderstorms in the afternoon. Highs in the upper 80s. Chance of rain 20%. Sunday night, partly cloudy with showers likely and a chance of thunderstorms in the evening, then mostly cloudy with a chance of showers and a slight chance of thunderstorms after midnight. Lows in the upper 50s. Chance of rain 60%. Monday, decreasing clouds. A chance of showers and a slight chance of thunderstorms. Highs around 80. Chance of rain 30%. Monday night, partly cloudy with a slight chance of showers and thunderstorms. Lows in the mid-50s. Chance of rain 20%. Tuesday, partly sunny in the morning then clearing. A slight chance of showers. A slight chance of thunderstorms in the afternoon. Highs in the upper 80s. Chance of rain 20%. For Western Lake Secaucawea, today, breezy. West winds 15 to 25 miles per hour. Chance of showers until late afternoon. Mostly cloudy. Highs in the lower 70s. Tonight, west winds 15 to 20 miles per hour decreasing to around 10 miles per hour in the late evening and overnight. Mostly clear. Lows in the upper 40s. For Eastern Lake Secaucawea, today, northwest winds 10 to 20 miles per hour. Chance of showers until afternoon. Slight chance of thunderstorms. Mostly cloudy. Highs in the mid-70s. Tonight, west winds 10 to 15 miles per hour. Mostly clear. Lows in the upper 40s. For Northern Lake Oahe, today, south winds 10 to 15 miles per hour with gusts to around 30 miles per hour shifting to the northwest in the afternoon. Slight chance of showers early in the morning, then chance of thunderstorms. Showers likely in the late morning and afternoon. Mostly cloudy. Highs in the mid-70s. Tonight, north winds around 10 miles per hour early in the evening becoming light. Partly cloudy. Lows in the lower 50s. Here are the weather conditions at 9 a.m. Central Daylight Time. Bismarck, mostly sunny. Temperature 67 degrees, relative humidity 75%. Wind northwest at 9 miles an hour. Pressure 30.05 inches and steady. Minden, mostly sunny. 66 degrees, relative humidity 94%. Wind northwest at 16 miles an hour. Hazen, partly sunny. 63 degrees, relative humidity 59%. Wind northwest at 6 miles an hour. Harvey, mostly sunny. 64 degrees, relative humidity 100%.

At Aberdeen, it was cloudy with a temperature of 65. In eastern Montana, at Sydney, rain was falling with a temperature of 53. It was cloudy with a temperature of 56 at Mile City and 57 at Glendive. Once again, at Bismarck, the temperature was 67 degrees under mostly sunny skies. The Bismarck, North Dakota climate summary for yesterday, June 2, 2026. Yesterday's high temperature was 83 degrees. This high was 9 degrees above the normal high of 74. The record high is 98 degrees, which was set in 2017. Yesterday's low temperature was 55 degrees. This low was 6 degrees above the normal low of 49. The record low was 30 degrees, which was set in 1969. A trace of precipitation fell yesterday, which brings the monthly total to 0.03 inches. The total precipitation for the year now stands at 4.68 inches. There were no heating degree days yesterday. The yearly total since July 1st is 7,486. There were 4 cooling degree days yesterday. The yearly total since January 1st is 56. The normal high temperature for today is 75 degrees, and the normal low is 50. The record high for today is 98, which occurred in 2021, and the record low is 32, which occurred in 1875. Sunrise today is at 5:52 a.m. and sunset is at 9:31 p.m. The regional weather forecast from your National Weather Service office in Bismarck. Scattered to numerous showers and thunderstorms are expected today across much of the region. Isolated to scattered severe thunderstorms with very heavy rainfall will be possible as well, mainly over central and eastern portions of the region. Highs will be mostly in the 70s and 80s this week, with lows mostly in the 40s and 50s. Here is the forecast for the Bismarck Menden listening area. Today, increasing clouds. A chance of thunderstorms. A chance of showers in the morning, then showers likely in the afternoon. Highs in the mid-70s. West winds 5 to 10 miles per hour, becoming northwest in the afternoon. Chance of rain 70%. Tonight, partly cloudy. Lows in the lower 50s. Northwest winds around 5 miles per hour, becoming west after midnight. Thursday, mostly sunny. Highs in the upper 70s. West winds around 5 miles per hour. Thursday night, partly cloudy. A chance of showers after midnight. Lows in the lower 50s. Northeast winds around 5 miles per hour. Chance of rain 30%. Friday, mostly sunny. A chance of showers in the morning, then a slight chance of showers and thunderstorms in the afternoon. Highs in the upper 70s. North winds around 5 miles per hour, becoming southeast in the afternoon. Chance of rain 40%. Friday night, mostly clear. Lows in the mid-50s. Saturday, sunny. Highs in the mid-80s. Saturday night, increasing clouds. Lows in the lower 60s. Sunday, partly sunny in the morning, then sunny with a slight chance of showers and thunderstorms in the afternoon. Highs in the upper 80s. Chance of rain 20%. Sunday night, partly cloudy with showers likely and a chance of thunderstorms in the evening, then mostly cloudy with a chance of showers and a slight chance of thunderstorms after midnight. Lows in the upper 50s. Chance of rain 60%. Monday, decreasing clouds. A chance of showers and a slight chance of thunderstorms. Highs around 80. Chance of rain 30%. Monday night, partly cloudy with a slight chance of showers and thunderstorms. Lows in the mid-50s. Chance of rain 20%. Tuesday, partly sunny in the morning then clearing. A slight chance of showers. A slight chance of thunderstorms in the afternoon. Highs in the upper 80s. Chance of rain 20%. For Western Lake Sakakawea, today, breezy. West winds 15 to 25 miles per hour. Chance of showers until late afternoon. Mostly cloudy. Highs in the lower 70s. Tonight, west winds 15 to 20 miles per hour decreasing to around 10 miles per hour in the late evening and overnight. Mostly clear. Lows in the upper 40s. For Eastern Lake Sakakawea, today, northwest winds 10 to 20 miles per hour. Chance of showers until afternoon.

slight chance of thunderstorms. Mostly cloudy. Highs in the mid-70s. Tonight, west winds 10 to 15 miles per hour. Mostly clear. Lows in the upper 40s. For northern Lake Oahe, today, south winds 10 to 15 miles per hour with gusts to around 30 miles per hour shifting to the northwest in the afternoon. Slight chance of showers early in the morning, then chance of thunderstorms. Showers likely in the late morning and afternoon. Mostly cloudy. Highs in the mid-70s. Tonight, north winds around 10 miles per hour early in the evening becoming light. Partly cloudy. Lows in the lower 50s. Here are the weather conditions at 9 a.m. Central Daylight Time. Bismarck, mostly sunny. Temperature 67 degrees, relative humidity 75%. Wind northwest at 9 miles an hour. Pressure 30.05 inches and steady. Mendham, mostly sunny. 66 degrees, relative humidity 94%. Wind northwest at 16 miles an hour. Hazen, partly sunny. 63 degrees, relative humidity 59%. Wind northwest at 6 miles an hour. Harvey, mostly sunny. 64 degrees, relative humidity 100%. Wind southeast at 12 miles an hour. Minot, mostly sunny. 62 degrees, relative humidity 67%. Wind west at 9 miles an hour. Dickinson, cloudy. 56 degrees, relative humidity 84%. Wind northwest at 10 miles an hour. Elsewhere around North Dakota, at Grand Forks, rain was falling, with a temperature of 63. It was 63 at Garrison. At Williston, it was partly sunny, with a temperature of 55. It was cloudy, with a temperature of 67 at Jamestown, 67 at Fargo, and 63 at Devil's Lake. In northern South Dakota, at Mobridge, it was mostly sunny, with a temperature of 67. At Aberdeen, it was cloudy, with a temperature of 65. In eastern Montana, at Sydney, rain was falling, with a temperature of 53. It was cloudy, with a temperature of 56 at Miles City, and 57 at Glendive. Once again, at Bismarck, the temperature was 67 degrees under mostly sunny skies. The Bismarck, North Dakota climate summary for yesterday, June 2, 2026. Yesterday's high temperature was 83 degrees. This high was 9 degrees above the normal high of 74. The record high is 98 degrees, which was set in 2017. Yesterday's low temperature was 55 degrees. This low was 6 degrees above the normal low of 49. The record low was 30 degrees, which was set in 1969. A trace of precipitation fell yesterday, which brings the monthly total to 0.03 inches. The total precipitation for the year now stands at 4.68 inches. There were no heating degree days yesterday. The yearly total since July 1st is 7,486. There were 4 cooling degree days yesterday. The yearly total since January 1st is 56. The normal high temperature for today is 75 degrees, and the normal low is 50. The record high for today is 98, which occurred in 2021, and the record low is 32, which occurred in 1875. Sunrise today is at 5:52 a.m. and sunset is at 9:31 p.m. The regional weather forecast from your National Weather Service office in Bismarck. Scattered to numerous showers and thunderstorms are expected today across much of the region. Isolated to scattered severe thunderstorms with very heavy rainfall will be possible as well, mainly over central and eastern portions of the region. Highs will be mostly in the 70s and 80s this week, with lows mostly in the 40s and 50s. This is NOAA Weather Radio Station WXL78 in Bismarck, North Dakota, operating on a frequency of 162.475 MHz. Providing weather information 24 hours a day from your National Weather Service office in Bismarck. Here is the forecast for the Bismarck Minden listening area. Today, increasing clouds. A chance of thunderstorms. A chance of showers in the morning, then showers likely in the afternoon. Highs in the mid-70s. West winds 5 to 10 miles per hour, becoming northwest in the afternoon. Chance of rain 70%. Tonight, partly cloudy. Lows in the lower 50s.

Northwest winds around 5 miles per hour, becoming west after midnight. Thursday, mostly sunny. Highs in the upper 70s. West winds around 5 miles per hour. Thursday night, partly cloudy. A chance of showers after midnight. Lows in the lower 50s. Northeast winds around 5 miles per hour. Chance of rain 30%. Friday, mostly sunny. A chance of showers in the morning, then a slight chance of showers and thunderstorms in the afternoon. Highs in the upper 70s. North winds around 5 miles per hour, becoming southeast in the afternoon. Chance of rain 40%. Friday night, mostly clear. Lows in the mid-50s. Saturday, sunny. Highs in the mid-80s. Saturday night, increasing clouds. Lows in the lower 60s. Sunday, partly sunny in the morning, then sunny with a slight chance of showers and thunderstorms in the afternoon. Highs in the upper 80s. Chance of rain 20%. Sunday night, partly cloudy with showers likely and a chance of thunderstorms in the evening, then mostly cloudy with a chance of showers and a slight chance of thunderstorms after midnight. Lows in the upper 50s. Chance of rain 60%. Monday, decreasing clouds. A chance of showers and a slight chance of thunderstorms. Highs around 80. Chance of rain 30%. Monday night, partly cloudy with a slight chance of showers and thunderstorms. Lows in the mid-50s. Chance of rain 20%. Tuesday, partly sunny in the morning then clearing. A slight chance of showers. A slight chance of thunderstorms in the afternoon. Highs in the upper 80s. Chance of rain 20%. For Western Lake Sakakawea, today, breezy. West winds 10 to 15 miles per hour with gusts to around 30 miles per hour increasing to 15 to 25 miles per hour in the afternoon. Chance of showers through the day. Slight chance of showers early in the afternoon. Mostly cloudy. Highs in the lower 70s. Tonight, west winds 15 to 20 miles per hour decreasing to around 10 early in the afternoon. Mostly cloudy. Highs in the lower 70s. Tonight, west winds 15 to 20 miles per hour decreasing to around 10 miles per hour in the late evening and overnight. Mostly clear. Lows in the upper 40s. For Eastern Lake Sakakawea, today, northwest winds 10 to 20 miles per hour. Slight chance of thunderstorms through the day. Chance of showers in the late morning and early afternoon. Slight chance of thunderstorms early in the afternoon. Mostly cloudy. Highs in the mid-70s. Tonight, west winds 10 to 15 miles per hour. Mostly clear. Lows in the upper 40s. For Northern Lake Oahe, today, south winds around 10 miles per hour shifting to the northwest in the afternoon. Chance of thunderstorms through the day. Showers likely in the afternoon. Mostly cloudy. Highs in the mid-70s. Tonight, north winds around 10 miles per hour early in the evening becoming light. Partly cloudy. Lows in the lower 50s. Here are the weather conditions at 9 a.m. Central Daylight Time. Bismarck, mostly sunny. Temperature 67 degrees, relative humidity 75%. Wind northwest at 9 miles an hour. Pressure 30.05 inches and steady. Mendham, mostly sunny. 66 degrees, relative humidity 94%. Wind northwest at 16 miles an hour. Hazen, partly sunny. 63 degrees, relative humidity 59%. Wind northwest at 6 miles an hour. Harvey, mostly sunny. 64 degrees, relative humidity 100%. Wind southeast at 12 miles an hour. Minot, mostly sunny. 62 degrees, relative humidity 67%. Wind west at 9 miles an hour. Dickinson, cloudy. 56 degrees, relative humidity 84%. Wind northwest at 10 miles an hour. Elsewhere around North Dakota, at Grand Forks, rain was falling, with a temperature of 63. It was 63 at Garrison. At Williston, it was partly sunny, with a temperature of 55. It was cloudy, with a temperature of 67 at Jamestown, 67 at Fargo, and 63 at Devil's Lake. In northern South Dakota, at

Woolbridge, it was mostly sunny with a temperature of 67. At Aberdeen, it was cloudy with a temperature of 65. In eastern Montana, at Sydney, rain was falling with a temperature of 53. It was cloudy with a temperature of 56 at Miles City and 57 at Glendive. Once again, at Bismarck, the temperature was 67 degrees under mostly sunny skies. The regional weather forecast from your National Weather Service office in Bismarck. Scattered to numerous showers and thunderstorms are expected today across much of the region. Isolated to scattered severe thunderstorms with very heavy rainfall will be possible as well, mainly over central and eastern portions of the region. Highs will be mostly in the 70s and 80s this week, with lows mostly in the 40s and 50s. Here is the forecast for the Bismarck Minden listening area. Today, increasing clouds, a chance of thunderstorms, a chance of showers in the morning, then showers likely in the afternoon, highs in the mid-70s, west winds 5 to 10 miles per hour, becoming northwest in the afternoon, chance of rain 70%, tonight, partly cloudy, lows in the lower 50s, northwest winds around 5 miles per hour, becoming west after midnight. Thursday, mostly sunny. Highs in the upper 70s. West winds around 5 miles per hour. Thursday night, partly cloudy. A chance of showers after midnight. Lows in the lower 50s. Northeast winds around 5 miles per hour. Chance of rain 30%. Friday, mostly sunny. A chance of showers in the morning, then a slight chance of showers and thunderstorms in the afternoon. Highs in the upper 70s. North winds around 5 miles per hour, becoming southeast in the afternoon. Chance of rain 40%. Friday night, mostly clear. Lows in the mid-50s. Saturday, sunny. Highs in the mid-80s. Saturday night, increasing clouds. Lows in the lower 60s. Sunday, partly sunny in the morning, then sunny with a slight chance of showers and thunderstorms in the afternoon. Highs in the upper 80s. Chance of rain 20%. Sunday night, partly cloudy with showers likely and a chance of thunderstorms in the evening, then mostly cloudy with a chance of showers and a slight chance of thunderstorms after midnight. Lows in the upper 50s. Chance of rain 60%. Monday, decreasing clouds. A chance of showers and a slight chance of thunderstorms. Highs around 80. Chance of rain 30%. Monday night, partly cloudy with a slight chance of showers and thunderstorms. Lows in the mid-50s. Chance of rain 20%. Tuesday, partly sunny in the morning then clearing. A slight chance of showers. A slight chance of thunderstorms in the afternoon. Highs in the upper 80s. Chance of rain 20%. Here is the forecast for the Bismarck Minden listening area. Rest of today, increasing clouds. A chance of thunderstorms. A chance of showers early in the morning, then showers likely in the afternoon. Highs in the mid-70s. Northwest winds 5 to 15 miles per hour. Chance of rain 70%. Tonight, partly cloudy. Lows in the lower 50s. Northwest winds around 5 miles per hour, becoming west after midnight. Thursday, mostly sunny. Highs in the upper 70s. West winds around 5 miles per hour. Thursday night, partly cloudy. A chance of showers after midnight. Lows in the lower 50s. Northeast winds around 5 miles per hour. Chance of rain 30%. Friday, mostly sunny. A chance of showers in the morning, then a slight chance of showers and thunderstorms in the afternoon. Highs in the upper 70s. North winds around 5 miles per hour, becoming southeast in the afternoon. Chance of rain 40%. Friday night, mostly clear. Lows in the mid-50s. Saturday, sunny. Highs in the mid-80s. Saturday night, increasing clouds. Lows in the lower 60s. Sunday, partly sunny in the morning, then sunny with a slight chance of showers and thunderstorms in the afternoon. Highs in the upper 80s. Chance of rain 20%.
Sunday night, partly cloudy with showers likely and a chance of thunderstorms in the evening, then mostly cloudy with a chance of showers and a slight chance of thunderstorms after midnight. Lows in the upper 50s. Chance of rain 60%. Monday, decreasing clouds. A chance of showers and a slight chance of thunderstorms. Highs around 80. Chance of rain 30%. Monday night, partly cloudy with a slight chance of showers and thunderstorms. Lows in the mid-50s. Chance of rain 20%. Tuesday, partly sunny in the morning then clearing. A slight chance of showers. A slight chance of thunderstorms in the afternoon. Highs in the upper 80s. Chance of rain 20%. For Western Lake Secaucawea, today, breezy. West winds 10 to 15 miles per hour with gusts to around 30 miles per hour, increasing to 15 to 25 miles per hour in the afternoon. Chance of showers through the day. Slight chance of showers early in the afternoon. Mostly cloudy. Highs in the lower 70s. Tonight, west winds 15 to 20 miles per hour, decreasing to around 10 miles per hour in the late evening and overnight. Mostly clear. Lows in the upper 40s. For Eastern Lake Secaucawea, today, northwest winds 10 to 20 miles per hour. Slight chance of thunderstorms through the day. Chance of showers in the late morning and early afternoon. Slight chance of thunderstorms early in the afternoon. Mostly cloudy. Highs in the mid-70s. Tonight, west winds 10 to 15 miles per hour. Mostly clear. Lows in the upper 40s. For Northern Lake Oahe, today, south winds around 10 miles per hour shifting to the northwest in the afternoon. Chance of thunderstorms through the day. Showers likely in the afternoon. Mostly cloudy. Highs in the mid-70s. Tonight, north winds around 10 miles per hour early in the evening becoming light. Partly cloudy. Lows in the lower 50s. Here are the weather conditions at 9 a.m. Central Daylight Time. Bismarck, mostly sunny. Temperature 67 degrees, relative humidity 75%. Wind northwest at 9 miles an hour. Pressure 30.05 inches and steady. Mendham, mostly sunny. 66 degrees, relative humidity 94%. Wind northwest at 16 miles an hour. Hazen, partly sunny. 63 degrees, relative humidity 59%. Wind northwest at 6 miles an hour. Harvey, mostly sunny. 64 degrees, relative humidity 100%. Wind southeast at 12 miles an hour. Minot, mostly sunny. 62 degrees, relative humidity 67%. Wind west at 9 miles an hour. Dickinson, cloudy. 56 degrees, relative humidity 84%. Wind northwest at 10 miles an hour. Elsewhere around North Dakota, at Grand Forks, rain was falling, with a temperature of 63. It was 63 at Garrison. At Williston, it was partly sunny, with a temperature of 55. It was cloudy, with a temperature of 67 at Jamestown, 67 at Fargo, and 63 at Devil's Lake. In northern South Dakota, at Mobridge, it was mostly sunny, with a temperature of 67. At Aberdeen, it was cloudy, with a temperature of 65. In eastern Montana, at Sydney, rain was falling, with a temperature of 53. It was cloudy, with a temperature of 56 at Miles City, and 57 at Glendive. Once again, at Bismarck, the temperature was 67 degrees under mostly sunny skies. The regional weather forecast from your National Weather Service office in Bismarck. Scattered to numerous showers and thunderstorms are expected today across much of the region. Isolated to scattered severe thunderstorms with very heavy rainfall will be possible as well, mainly over central and eastern portions of the region. Highs will be mostly in the 70s and 80s this week, with lows mostly in the 40s and 50s. Here is the forecast for the Bismarck Minden listening area. Rest of today, increasing clouds. A chance of thunderstorms. A chance of showers early in the morning, then showers likely in the afternoon. Highs in the mid-70s. Northwest winds 5 to 15 miles per hour. Chance of rain 70%. Tonight, partly cloudy. Lows in the lower 50s.
Northwest winds around 5 miles per hour, becoming west after midnight. Thursday, mostly sunny. Highs in the upper 70s.

West winds around 5 miles per hour. Thursday night, partly cloudy. A chance of showers after midnight. Lows in the lower 50s. Northeast winds around 5 miles per hour. Chance of rain 30%. Friday, mostly sunny. A chance of showers in the morning, then a slight chance of showers and thunderstorms in the afternoon. Highs in the upper 70s. North winds around 5 miles per hour, becoming southeast in the afternoon. Chance of rain 40%. Friday night, mostly clear. Lows in the mid-50s. Saturday, sunny. Highs in the mid-80s. Saturday night, increasing clouds. Lows in the lower 60s. Sunday, partly sunny in the morning, then sunny with a slight chance of showers and thunderstorms in the afternoon. Highs in the upper 80s. Chance of rain 20%. Sunday night, partly cloudy with showers likely and a chance of thunderstorms in the evening, then mostly cloudy with a chance of showers and a slight chance of thunderstorms after midnight. Lows in the upper 50s. Chance of rain 60%. Monday, decreasing clouds. A chance of showers and a slight chance of thunderstorms. Highs around 80. Chance of rain 30%. Monday night, partly cloudy with a slight chance of showers and thunderstorms. Lows in the mid-50s. Chance of rain 20%. Tuesday, partly sunny in the morning then clearing. A slight chance of showers. A slight chance of thunderstorms in the afternoon. Highs in the upper 80s. Chance of rain 20%. For Western Lake Sakakawea, today, breezy. West winds 10 to 15 miles per hour with gusts to around 30 miles per hour increasing to 15 to 25 miles per hour in the afternoon. Chance of showers through the day. Slight chance of showers early in the afternoon. Mostly cloudy. Highs in the lower 70s. Tonight, west winds 15 to 20 miles per hour decreasing to around 10 miles per hour in the late evening and overnight. Mostly clear. Lows in the upper 40s. For Eastern Lake Sakakawea, today, northwest winds 10 to 20 miles per hour. Slight chance of thunderstorms through the day. Chance of showers in the late morning and early afternoon. Slight chance of thunderstorms early in the afternoon. Mostly cloudy. Highs in the mid-70s. Tonight, west winds 10 to 15 miles per hour. Mostly clear. Lows in the upper 40s. For Northern Lake Oahe, today, south winds around 10 miles per hour shifting to the northwest in the afternoon. Chance of thunderstorms through the day. Showers likely in the afternoon. Mostly cloudy. Highs in the mid-70s. Tonight, north winds around 10 miles per hour early in the evening becoming light. Partly cloudy. Lows in the lower 50s. Here are the weather conditions at 9 a.m. Central Daylight Time. Bismarck, mostly sunny. Temperature 67 degrees, relative humidity 75%. Wind northwest at 9 miles an hour. Pressure 30.05 inches and steady. Mandan, mostly sunny. 66 degrees, relative humidity 94%. Wind northwest at 16 miles an hour. Hazen, partly sunny. 63 degrees, relative humidity 59%. Wind northwest at 6 miles an hour. Harvey, mostly sunny. 64 degrees, relative humidity 100%. Wind southeast at 12 miles an hour. Minot, mostly sunny. 62 degrees, relative humidity 67%. Wind west at 9 miles an hour. Dickinson, cloudy. 56 degrees, relative humidity 84%. Wind northwest at 10 miles an hour. Elsewhere around North Dakota, at Grand Forks, rain was falling, with a temperature of 63. It was 63 at Garrison. At Williston, it was partly sunny, with a temperature of 55. It was cloudy, with a temperature of 67 at Jamestown, 67 at Fargo, and 63 at Devil's Lake. In northern South Dakota, at Mobridge, it was mostly sunny, with a temperature of 67. At Aberdeen, it was cloudy, with a temperature of 65. In eastern Montana, at Sydney, rain was falling, with a temperature of 53. It was cloudy, with a temperature of 56 at Miles City, and 57 at Glendive. Once again,

Bismarck, the temperature was 67 degrees under mostly sunny skies. The regional weather forecast from your National Weather Service office in Bismarck. Scattered to numerous showers and thunderstorms are expected today across much of the region. Isolated to scattered severe thunderstorms with very heavy rainfall will be possible as well, mainly over central and eastern portions of the region. Highs will be mostly in the 70s and 80s this week, with lows mostly in the 40s and 50s. Here is the forecast for the Bismarck Main and listening area. Rest of today, increasing clouds. A chance of thunderstorms. A chance of showers early in the morning, then showers likely in the afternoon. Highs in the mid-70s. Northwest winds 5 to 15 miles per hour. Chance of rain 70%. Tonight, partly cloudy. Lows in the lower 50s. Northwest winds around 5 miles per hour, becoming west after midnight. Thursday, mostly sunny. Highs in the upper 70s. West winds around 5 miles per hour. Thursday night, partly cloudy. A chance of showers after midnight. Lows in the lower 50s. Northeast winds around 5 miles per hour. Chance of rain 30%. Friday, mostly sunny. A chance of showers in the morning, then a slight chance of showers and thunderstorms in the afternoon. Highs in the upper 70s. North winds around 5 miles per hour, becoming southeast in the afternoon. Chance of rain 40%. Friday night, mostly clear. Lows in the mid-50s. Saturday, sunny. Highs in the mid-80s. Saturday night, increasing clouds. Lows in the lower 60s. Sunday, partly sunny in the morning, then sunny with a slight chance of showers and thunderstorms in the afternoon. Highs in the upper 80s. Chance of rain 20%. Sunday night, partly cloudy with showers likely and a chance of thunderstorms in the evening, then mostly cloudy with a chance of showers and a slight chance of thunderstorms after midnight. Lows in the upper 50s. Chance of rain 60%. Monday, decreasing clouds. A chance of showers and a slight chance of thunderstorms. Highs around 80. Chance of rain 30%. Monday night, partly cloudy with a slight chance of showers and thunderstorms. Lows in the mid-50s. Chance of rain 20%. Tuesday, partly sunny in the morning then clearing. A slight chance of showers. A slight chance of thunderstorms in the afternoon. Highs in the upper 80s. Chance of rain 20%. For Western Lake Sakakawea, today, breezy. West winds 10 to 15 miles per hour with gusts to around 30 miles per hour, increasing to 15 to 25 miles per hour in the afternoon. Chance of showers through the day. Slight chance of showers early in the afternoon. Mostly cloudy. Highs in the lower 70s. Tonight, west winds 15 to 20 miles per hour, decreasing to around 10 miles per hour in the late evening and overnight. Mostly clear. Lows in the upper 40s. For Eastern Lake Sakakawea, today, northwest winds 10 to 20 miles per hour. Slight chance of thunderstorms through the day. Chance of showers in the late morning and early afternoon. Slight chance of thunderstorms early in the afternoon. Mostly cloudy. Highs in the mid-70s. Tonight, west winds 10 to 15 miles per hour. Mostly clear. Lows in the upper 40s. For Northern Lake Oahe, today, south winds around 10 miles per hour shifting to the northwest in the afternoon. Chance of thunderstorms through the day. Showers likely in the afternoon. Mostly cloudy. Highs in the mid-70s. Tonight, north winds around 10 miles per hour early in the evening becoming light. Partly cloudy. Lows in the lower 50s. Here are the weather conditions at 9 a.m. Central Daylight Time. Bismarck, mostly sunny. Temperature 67 degrees. Relative humidity 75%. Wind northwest at 9 miles an hour. Pressure 30.05 inches and steady. Minimum, mostly sunny. 66 degrees. Relative humidity 94%. Wind northwest at 16 miles an hour. Hazen, partly sunny. 63 degrees. Relative humidity 59%. Wind northwest at 6 miles an hour. Harvey, mostly sunny. 64 degrees.
relative humidity 100%. Wind southeast at 12 miles an hour. Minot, mostly sunny. 62 degrees, relative humidity 67%. Wind west at 9 miles an hour. Dickinson, cloudy. 56 degrees, relative humidity 84%. Wind northwest at 10 miles an hour. Elsewhere around North Dakota, at Grand Forks, rain was falling with a temperature of 63. It was 63 at Garrison. At Williston, it was partly sunny with a temperature of 55. It was cloudy with a temperature of 67 at Jamestown, 67 at Fargo, and 63 at Devil's Lake. In northern South Dakota, at Mobridge, it was mostly sunny with a temperature of 67. At Aberdeen, it was cloudy with a temperature of 65. In eastern Montana, at Sydney, rain was falling with a temperature of 53. It was cloudy with a temperature of 56 at Miles City and 57 at Glendive. Once again, at Bismarck, the temperature was 67 degrees under mostly sunny skies. The regional weather forecast from your National Weather Service office in Bismarck. Scattered to numerous showers and thunderstorms are expected today across much of the region. Isolated to scattered severe thunderstorms with very heavy rainfall will be possible as well, mainly over central and eastern portions of the region. Highs will be mostly in the 70s and 80s this week, with lows mostly in the 40s and 50s. Here is the forecast for the Bismarck Men and listening area. Rest of today, increasing clouds. A chance of thunderstorms. A chance of showers early in the morning, then showers likely in the afternoon. Highs in the mid-70s. Northwest wind 5 to 15 miles per hour. Chance of rain 70%. Tonight, partly cloudy. Lows in the lower 50s. Northwest winds around 5 miles per hour, becoming west after midnight. Thursday, mostly sunny. Highs in the upper 70s. West winds around 5 miles per hour. Thursday night, partly cloudy. A chance of showers after midnight. Lows in the lower 50s. Northeast winds around 5 miles per hour. Chance of rain 30%. Friday, mostly sunny. A chance of showers in the morning. Then a slight chance of showers and thunderstorms in the afternoon. Highs in the upper 70s. North winds around 5 miles per hour, becoming southeast in the afternoon. Chance of rain 40%. Friday night, mostly clear. Lows in the mid-50s. Saturday, sunny. Highs in the mid-80s. Saturday night, increasing clouds. Lows in the lower 60s. Sunday, partly sunny in the morning, then sunny with a slight chance of showers and thunderstorms in the afternoon. Highs in the upper 80s. Chance of rain 20%. Sunday night, partly cloudy with showers likely and a chance of thunderstorms in the evening, then mostly cloudy with a chance of showers and a slight chance of thunderstorms after midnight. Lows in the upper 50s. Chance of rain 60%. Monday, decreasing clouds. A chance of showers and a slight chance of thunderstorms. Highs around 80. Chance of rain 30%. Monday night, partly cloudy with a slight chance of showers and thunderstorms. Lows in the mid-50s. Chance of rain 20%. Tuesday, partly sunny in the morning and clearing. A slight chance of showers. A slight chance of thunderstorms in the afternoon. Highs in the upper 80s. Chance of rain 20%. For Western Lakes Secaucawea, today, breezy. West winds 10 to 15 miles per hour with gusts to around 30 miles per hour, increasing to 15 to 25 miles per hour in the afternoon. Chance of showers through the day. Slight chance of showers early in the afternoon. Mostly cloudy. Highs in the lower 70s. Tonight, west winds 15 to 20 miles per hour, decreasing to around 10 miles per hour in the late evening and overnight. Mostly clear. Lows in the upper 40s. For Eastern Lake Secaucawea, today, northwest winds 10 to 20 miles per hour. Slight chance of thunderstorms through the day. Chance of showers in the late morning and early afternoon.

in the upper 40s. For northern Lake Oroni, today, south winds around 10 miles per hour, shifting to the northwest in the afternoon. Chance of thunderstorms through the day. Showers likely in the afternoon. Mostly cloudy. Highs in the mid-70s. Tonight, north winds around 10 miles per hour early in the evening, becoming light. Partly cloudy. Lows in the lower 50s. 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Providing weather information 24 hours a day from your National Weather Service office in Bismarck. Here are the weather conditions at 9 a.m. Central Daylight Time. Bismarck, mostly sunny. Temperature 67 degrees. Relative humidity 75%. Wind northwest at 9 miles an hour. Pressure 30.05 inches and steady. Minimum, mostly sunny. 66 degrees. Relative humidity 94%. Wind northwest at 16 miles an hour. Hazen, partly sunny. 63 degrees. Relative humidity 59%. Wind northwest at 6 miles an hour. Harvey, mostly sunny. 64 degrees. Relative humidity 100%. Wind southeast at 12 miles an hour. Minot, mostly sunny. 62 degrees. Relative humidity 67%. Wind west at 9 miles an hour. Dickinson, cloudy. 56 degrees. Relative humidity 84%. Wind northwest at 10 miles an hour. Elsewhere around North Dakota, at Grand Forks, rain was falling with a temperature of 63. It was 63 at Garrison. At Lewiston, it was partly sunny with a temperature of 55. It was cloudy with a temperature of 67 at Jamestown, 67 at Fargo, and 63 at Devil's Lake. In northern South Dakota, at Mobridge, it was mostly sunny with a temperature of 67. At Aberdeen, it was cloudy with a temperature of 65. In eastern Montana, at Sydney, rain was falling with a temperature of 53. It was cloudy with a temperature of 56 at Miles City and 57 at Glendive. Once again, at Bismarck, the temperature was 67 degrees under mostly sunny skies. Here are the weather conditions at 10 a.m. Central Daylight Time. Bismarck, mostly sunny. Temperature 67 degrees. Relative humidity 65%. Wind northwest at 15 miles an hour. Pressure 30.06 inches and rising. Minden, mostly sunny. 64 degrees. Relative humidity 77%. Wind northwest at 16 miles an hour. Hazen, partly sunny. 64 degrees, relative humidity 59%. Wind northwest at 6 miles an hour. Harvey, cloudy. 66 degrees, relative humidity 94%. Wind south at 6 miles an hour. Minot, mostly sunny. 65 degrees, relative humidity 62%. Wind west at 7 miles an hour. Dickinson, partly sunny. 59 degrees, relative humidity 72%. Wind north at 9 miles an hour. Elsewhere around North Dakota, at Fargo, rain was falling with a temperature of 68. It was 64 in Garrison. At Lewiston, it was partly sunny with a temperature of 57. It was cloudy with a temperature of 68 at Jamestown, 63 at Grand Forks, and 65 at Devil's Lake. In northern South Dakota, the temperatures were 68 degrees. At Mobridge, it was mostly sunny. At Aberdeen, it was cloudy. In eastern Montana, at Sydney, rain was falling with a temperature of 55. It was cloudy with a temperature of 57 at Miles City and 58 at Glendive. Once again, at Bismarck, the temperature was 67 degrees under mostly sunny skies. The regional weather forecast from your National Weather Service office in Bismarck. Scattered to numerous showers and thunderstorms are expected today across much of the region. Isolated to scattered severe thunderstorms with very heavy rainfall will be possible as well, mainly over central and eastern.
70%. Tonight, partly cloudy. Lows in the lower 50s. Northwest winds around 5 miles per hour, becoming west after midnight. Thursday, mostly sunny. Highs in the upper 70s. West winds around 5 miles per hour. Thursday night, partly cloudy. A chance of showers after midnight. Lows in the lower 50s. Northeast winds around 5 miles per hour. Chance of rain 30%. Friday, mostly sunny. A chance of showers in the morning. Then a slight chance of showers and thunderstorms in the afternoon. Highs in the upper 70s. North winds around 5 miles per hour, becoming southeast in the afternoon. Chance of rain 40%. Friday night, mostly clear. Lows in the mid-50s. Saturday, sunny. Highs in the mid-80s. Saturday night, increasing clouds. Lows in the lower 60s. Sunday, partly sunny in the morning, then sunny with a slight chance of showers and thunderstorms in the afternoon. Highs in the upper 80s. Chance of rain 20%. Sunday night, partly cloudy with showers, likely and a chance of thunderstorms in the evening, then mostly cloudy with a chance of showers and a slight chance of thunderstorms after midnight. Lows in the upper 50s. Chance of rain 60%. Monday, decreasing clouds. A chance of showers and a slight chance of thunderstorms. Highs around 80. Chance of rain 30%. Monday night, partly cloudy with a slight chance of showers and thunderstorms. Lows in the mid-50s. Chance of rain 20%. Tuesday, partly sunny in the morning and clearing. A slight chance of showers. A slight chance of thunderstorms in the afternoon. Highs in the upper 80s. Chance of rain 20%. For Western Lake Secaucalea, today, breezy. West winds 10 to 15 miles per hour with gusts to around 30 miles per hour, increasing to 15 to 25 miles per hour in the afternoon. Chance of showers through the day. Slight chance of showers early in the afternoon. Mostly cloudy. Highs in the lower 70s. Tonight, west winds 15 to 20 miles per hour, decreasing to around 10 miles per hour in the late evening and overnight. Mostly clear. Lows in the upper 40s. For Eastern Lake Secaucalea, today, northwest winds 10 to 20 miles per hour. Slight chance of thunderstorms through the day. Chance of showers in the late morning and early afternoon. Slight chance of thunderstorms early in the afternoon. Mostly cloudy. Highs in the mid-70s. Tonight, west winds 10 to 15 miles per hour. Mostly clear. Lows in the upper 40s. For Northern Lake Oahe, today, south winds around 10 miles per hour, shifting to the northwest in the afternoon. Chance of thunderstorms through the day. Showers likely in the afternoon. Mostly cloudy. Highs in the mid-70s. Tonight, north winds around 10 miles per hour, early in the evening becoming light. Partly cloudy. Lows in the lower 50s. Here are the weather conditions at 10 a.m. Central Daylight Time. Bismarck, mostly sunny. Temperature 67 degrees, relative humidity 65%. Wind northwest at 15 miles an hour. Pressure 30.06 inches and rising. Mandan, mostly sunny. 64 degrees, relative humidity 77%. Wind northwest at 16 miles an hour. Hazel, partly sunny. 64 degrees, relative humidity 59%. Wind northwest at 6 miles an hour. Harvey, cloudy. 66 degrees, relative humidity 94%. Wind south at 6 miles an hour. Minot, mostly sunny. 65 degrees, relative humidity 62%. Wind west at 7 miles an hour. Dickinson, partly sunny. 59 degrees, relative humidity 72%. Wind north at 9 miles an hour. Elsewhere around North Dakota, at Fargo, rain was falling with a temperature of 68. It was 64 in Garrison. At Williston, it was partly sunny with a temperature of 57.

cloudy with a temperature of 68 at Jamestown, 63 at Grand Forks, and 65 at Devil's Lake. In northern South Dakota, the temperatures were 68 degrees. At Mobridge, it was mostly sunny. At Aberdeen, it was cloudy. In eastern Montana, at Sydney, rain was falling with a temperature of 55. It was cloudy with a temperature of 57 at Miles City and 58 at Glendive. Once again, at Bismarck, the temperature was 67 degrees under mostly sunny skies. The regional weather forecast from your National Weather Service office in Bismarck. Scattered to numerous showers and thunderstorms are expected today across much of the region. Isolated to scattered severe thunderstorms with very heavy rainfall will be possible as well, mainly over central and eastern portions of the region. Highs will be mostly in the 70s and 80s this week, with lows mostly in the 40s and 50s. Here is the forecast for the Bismarck Mills and listening area. West of today, increasing clouds. A chance of thunderstorms. A chance of showers early in the morning, then showers likely in the afternoon. Highs in the mid-70s. Northwest winds 5 to 15 miles per hour. Chance of rain 70%. Tonight, partly cloudy. Lows in the lower 50s. Northwest winds around 5 miles per hour, becoming west after midnight. Thursday, mostly sunny. Highs in the upper 70s. West winds around 5 miles per hour. Thursday night, partly cloudy. A chance of showers after midnight. Lows in the lower 50s. Northeast winds around 5 miles per hour. Chance of rain 30%. Friday, mostly sunny. A chance of showers in the morning. Then a slight chance of showers and thunderstorms in the afternoon. Highs in the upper 70s. North winds around 5 miles per hour, becoming southeast in the afternoon. Chance of rain 40%. Friday night, mostly clear. Lows in the mid-50s. Saturday, sunny. Highs in the mid-80s. Saturday night, increasing clouds. Lows in the lower 60s. Sunday, partly sunny in the morning, then sunny with a slight chance of showers and thunderstorms in the afternoon. Highs in the upper 80s. Chance of rain 20%. Sunday night, partly cloudy with showers likely and a chance of thunderstorms in the evening, then mostly cloudy with a chance of showers and a slight chance of thunderstorms after midnight. Lows in the upper 50s. Chance of rain 60%. Monday, decreasing clouds. A chance of showers and a slight chance of thunderstorms. Highs around 80. Chance of rain 30%. Monday night, partly cloudy with a slight chance of showers and thunderstorms. Lows in the mid-50s. Chance of rain 20%. Tuesday, partly sunny in the morning and clearing. A slight chance of showers. A slight chance of thunderstorms in the afternoon. Highs in the upper 80s. Chance of rain 20%. For Western Lake Secaucawea, today, breezy. West winds 10 to 15 miles per hour with gusts to around 30 miles per hour, increasing to 15 to 25 miles per hour in the afternoon. Chance of showers through the day. Slight chance of showers early in the afternoon. Mostly cloudy. Highs in the lower 70s. Tonight, west winds 15 to 20 miles per hour, decreasing to around 10 miles per hour in the late evening and overnight. Mostly clear. Lows in the upper 40s. For Eastern Lake Secaucawea, today, northwest winds 10 to 20 miles per hour. Slight chance of thunderstorms through the day. Chance of showers in the late morning and early afternoon. Slight chance of thunderstorms early in the afternoon. Mostly cloudy. Highs in the mid-70s. Tonight, west winds 10 to 15 miles per hour. Mostly clear. Lows in the upper 40s. For northern Lake Oahe, today, south winds around 10 miles per hour, shifting to the northwest in the afternoon. Chance of thunderstorms through the day. Showers likely in the afternoon. Mostly cloudy. Highs in the mid-70s. Tonight, north winds around 10 miles per hour early in the evening, becoming light.

15 miles an hour. Pressure 30.06 inches and rising. Mandan, mostly sunny. 64 degrees, relative humidity 77%. Wind northwest at 16 miles an hour. Hazel, partly sunny. 64 degrees, relative humidity 59%. Wind northwest at 6 miles an hour. Harvey, cloudy. 66 degrees, relative humidity 94%. Wind south at 6 miles an hour. Minot, partly sunny. 65 degrees, relative humidity 62%. Wind west at 7 miles an hour. Dickinson, partly sunny. 59 degrees, relative humidity 72%. Wind north at 9 miles an hour. Elsewhere around North Dakota, at Fargo, rain was falling with a temperature of 68. It was 64 at Garrison. At Williston, it was mostly sunny with a temperature of 57. At Devil's Lake, it was partly sunny with a temperature of 65. It was cloudy with a temperature of 68 at Jamestown and 63 at Grand Forks. In northern South Dakota, it was partly sunny and the temperatures were 68 degrees. In eastern Montana, at Sydney, rain was falling with a temperature of 55. It was cloudy with a temperature of 57 at Mile City and 58 at Glendive. Once again, at Bismarck, the temperature was 67 degrees under mostly sunny skies. The regional weather forecast from your National Weather Service office in Bismarck. Scattered to numerous showers and thunderstorms are expected today across much of the region. Isolated to scattered severe thunderstorms with very heavy rainfall will be possible as well, mainly over central and eastern portions of the region. Highs will be mostly in the 70s and 80s this week, with lows mostly in the 40s and 50s. Here is the forecast for the Bismarck, Minden, listening area. West of today, increasing clouds. A chance of thunderstorms. A chance of showers early in the morning, then showers likely in the afternoon. Highs in the mid-70s. Northwest winds 5 to 15 miles per hour. Chance of rain 70%. Tonight, partly cloudy. Lows in the lower 50s. Northwest winds around 5 miles per hour, becoming west after midnight. Thursday, mostly sunny. Highs in the upper 70s. West winds around 5 miles per hour. Thursday night, partly cloudy. A chance of showers after midnight. Lows in the lower 50s. Northeast winds around 5 miles per hour. Chance of rain 30%. Friday, mostly sunny. A chance of showers in the morning, then a slight chance of showers and thunderstorms in the afternoon. Highs in the upper 70s. North winds around 5 miles per hour, becoming southeast in the afternoon. Chance of rain 40%. Friday night, mostly clear. Lows in the mid-50s. Saturday, sunny. Highs in the mid-80s. Saturday night, increasing clouds. Lows in the lower 60s. Sunday, partly sunny in the morning, then sunny with a slight chance of showers and thunderstorms in the afternoon. Highs in the upper 80s. Chance of rain 20%. Sunday night, partly cloudy with showers likely and a chance of thunderstorms in the evening, then mostly cloudy with a chance of showers and a slight chance of thunderstorms after midnight. Lows in the upper 50s. Chance of rain 60%. Monday, decreasing clouds. A chance of showers and a slight chance of thunderstorms. Highs around 80. Chance of rain 30%. Monday night, partly cloudy with a slight chance of showers and thunderstorms. Lows in the mid-50s. Chance of rain 20%. Tuesday, partly sunny in the morning then clearing. A slight chance of showers. A slight chance of thunderstorms in the afternoon. Highs in the upper 80s. Chance of rain 20%. For Western Lake Secaucawea, today, breezy. West winds 10 to 15 miles per hour with gusts to around 30 miles per hour increasing to 15 to 25 miles per hour in the afternoon. Chance of showers through the day. Slight chance of showers early in the afternoon. Mostly cloudy. Highs in the lower 70s. Tonight, west winds 15 to 20 miles per hour decreasing to around 10 miles per hour in the late evening and overnight. Mostly clear.

highs in the mid-70s. Tonight, north winds around 10 miles per hour, early in the evening becoming light. Partly cloudy. Lows in the lower 50s. Here are the weather conditions at 10 a.m. Central Daylight Time. Bismarck, mostly sunny. Temperature 67 degrees. Relative humidity 65%. Wind northwest at 15 miles an hour. Pressure 30.06 inches and rising. Mandan, mostly sunny. 64 degrees, relative humidity 77%. Wind northwest at 16 miles an hour. Hazel, partly sunny. 64 degrees, relative humidity 59%. Wind northwest at 6 miles an hour. Harvey, cloudy. 66 degrees, relative humidity 94%. Wind south at 6 miles an hour. Minot, partly sunny. 65 degrees, relative humidity 62%. Wind west at 7 miles an hour. Dickinson, partly sunny. 59 degrees, relative humidity 72%. Wind north at 9 miles an hour. Elsewhere around North Dakota, at Fargo, rain was falling with a temperature of 68. It was 64 at Garrison. At Williston, it was mostly sunny, with a temperature of 57. At Devil's Lake, it was partly sunny, with a temperature of 65. It was cloudy, with a temperature of 68 at Jamestown, and 63 at Grand Forks. In northern South Dakota, it was partly sunny, and the temperatures were 68 degrees. In eastern Montana, at Sydney, rain was falling, with a temperature of 55. It was cloudy, with a temperature of 57 at Miles City, and 58 at Glendive. Once again, at Bismarck, the temperature was 67 degrees under mostly sunny skies. The regional weather forecast from your National Weather Service office in Bismarck. Scattered to numerous showers and thunderstorms are expected today across much of the region. Isolated to scattered severe thunderstorms with very heavy rainfall will be possible as well, mainly over central and eastern portions of the region. Highs will be mostly in the 70s and 80s this week, with lows mostly in the 40s and 50s. Here is the forecast for the Bismarck Mandan listening area. Rest of today, increasing clouds. A chance of thunderstorms. A chance of showers early in the morning, then showers likely in the afternoon. Highs in the mid-70s. Northwest winds 5 to 15 miles per hour. Chance of rain 70%. Tonight, partly cloudy. Lows in the lower 50s. Northwest winds around 5 miles per hour, becoming west after midnight. Thursday, mostly sunny. Highs in the upper 70s. West winds around 5 miles per hour. Thursday night, partly cloudy. A chance of showers after midnight. Lows in the lower 50s. Northeast winds around 5 miles per hour. Chance of rain 30%. Friday, mostly sunny. A chance of showers in the morning, then a slight chance of showers and thunderstorms in the afternoon. Highs in the upper 70s. North winds around 5 miles per hour, becoming southeast in the afternoon. Chance of rain 40%. Friday night, mostly clear. Lows in the mid-50s. Saturday, sunny. Highs in the mid-80s. Saturday night, increasing clouds. Lows in the lower 60s. Sunday, partly sunny in the morning, then sunny with a slight chance of showers and thunderstorms in the afternoon. Highs in the upper 80s. Chance of rain 20%. Sunday night, partly cloudy with showers likely and a chance of thunderstorms in the evening, then mostly cloudy with a chance of showers and a slight chance of thunderstorms after midnight. Lows in the upper 50s. Chance of rain 60%. Monday, decreasing clouds. A chance of showers and a slight chance of thunderstorms. Highs around 80. Chance of rain 30%. Monday night, partly cloudy with a slight chance of showers and thunderstorms. Lows in the mid-50s. Chance of rain 20%. Tuesday, partly sunny in the morning then clearing. A slight chance of showers. A slight chance of thunderstorms in the afternoon. Highs in the upper 80s. Chance of rain 20%. For Western Lake Sakakawea, today, breezy. West winds 10 to 15 miles per hour with gusts to around 30 miles per hour.

increasing to 15 to 25 miles per hour in the afternoon. Chance of showers through the day. Slight chance of showers early in the afternoon. Mostly cloudy. Highs in the lower 70s. Tonight, west winds 15 to 20 miles per hour, decreasing to around 10 miles per hour in the late evening and overnight. Mostly clear. Lows in the upper 40s. For eastern Lake Sakakawea, today, northwest winds 10 to 20 miles per hour. Slight chance of thunderstorms through the day. Chance of showers in the late morning and early afternoon. Slight chance of thunderstorms early in the afternoon. Mostly cloudy. Highs in the mid-70s. Tonight, west winds 10 to 15 miles per hour. Mostly clear. Lows in the upper 40s. For northern Lake Oahe, today, south winds around 10 miles per hour, shifting to the northwest in the afternoon. Chance of thunderstorms through the day. Showers likely in the afternoon. Mostly cloudy. Highs in the mid-70s. Tonight, north winds around 10 miles per hour early in the evening, becoming light. Partly cloudy. Lows in the lower 50s. Here are the weather conditions at 10 a.m. Central Daylight Time. Bismarck, mostly sunny. Temperature 67 degrees, relative humidity 65%. Wind northwest at 15 miles an hour. Pressure 30.06 inches and rising. Mendham, mostly sunny. 64 degrees, relative humidity 77%. Wind northwest at 16 miles an hour. Hazen, partly sunny. 64 degrees, relative humidity 59%. Wind northwest at 6 miles an hour. Harvey, cloudy. 66 degrees, relative humidity 94%. Wind south at 6 miles an hour. Minot, partly sunny. 65 degrees, relative humidity 62%. Wind west at 7 miles an hour. Dickinson, partly sunny. 59 degrees, relative humidity 72%. Wind north at 9 miles an hour. Elsewhere around North Dakota, at Fargo, rain was falling, with a temperature of 68. It was 64 at Garrison. At Williston, it was mostly sunny, with a temperature of 57. At Devil's Lake, it was partly sunny, with a temperature of 65. It was cloudy, with a temperature of 68 at Jamestown, and 63 at Grand Forks. In northern South Dakota, it was partly sunny, and the temperatures were 68 degrees. In eastern Montana, at Sydney, rain was falling, with a temperature of 55. It was cloudy, with a temperature of 57 at Miles City, and 58 at Glendive. Once again, at Bismarck, the temperature was 67 degrees under mostly sunny skies. The regional weather forecast from your National Weather Service office in Bismarck. Scattered to numerous showers and thunderstorms are expected today across much of the region. Isolated to scattered severe thunderstorms with very heavy rainfall will be possible as well, mainly over central and eastern portions of the region. Highs will be mostly in the 70s and 80s this week, with lows mostly in the 40s and 50s. Here is the forecast for the Bismarck Mendon listening area. Rest of today, increasing clouds. A chance of thunderstorms. A chance of showers early in the morning, then showers likely in the afternoon. Highs in the mid-70s. Northwest winds 5 to 15 miles per hour. Chance of rain 70%. Tonight, partly cloudy. Lows in the lower 50s. Northwest winds around 5 miles per hour, becoming west after midnight. Thursday, mostly sunny. Highs in the upper 70s. West winds around 5 miles per hour. Thursday night, partly cloudy. A chance of showers after midnight. Lows in the lower 50s. Northeast winds around 5 miles per hour. Chance of rain 30%. Friday, mostly sunny. A chance of showers in the morning, then a slight chance of showers and thunderstorms in the afternoon. Highs in the upper 70s. North winds around 5 miles per hour, becoming southeast in the afternoon. Chance of rain 40%. Friday night, mostly clear. Lows in the mid-50s. Saturday, sunny. Highs in the mid-80s. Saturday night, increasing clouds. Lows in the lower 60s. Sunday, partly sunny in the morning.

then sunny with a slight chance of showers and thunderstorms in the afternoon. Highs in the upper 80s. Chance of rain 20%. Sunday night, partly cloudy with showers likely and a chance of thunderstorms in the evening, then mostly cloudy with a chance of showers and a slight chance of thunderstorms after midnight. Lows in the upper 50s. Chance of rain 60%. Monday, decreasing clouds. A chance of showers and a slight chance of thunderstorms. Highs around 80. Chance of rain 30%. Monday night, partly cloudy with a slight chance of showers and thunderstorms. Lows in the mid-50s. Chance of rain 20%. Tuesday, partly sunny in the morning and clearing. A slight chance of showers. A slight chance of thunderstorms in the afternoon. Highs in the upper 80s. Chance of rain 20%. 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Providing weather information 24 hours a day from your National Weather Service office in Bismarck. For Western Lake Sakakawea, today, breezy. West winds 10 to 15 miles per hour with gusts to around 30 miles per hour, increasing to 15 to 25 miles per hour in the afternoon. Chance of showers through the day. Slight chance of showers early in the afternoon. Mostly cloudy. Highs in the lower 70s. Tonight, west winds 15 to 20 miles per hour, decreasing to around 10 miles per hour in the late evening and overnight. Mostly clear. Lows in the upper 40s. For Eastern Lake Sakakawea, today, northwest winds 10 to 20 miles per hour. Slight chance of thunderstorms through the day. Chance lows in the upper 40s. For Eastern Lake Sakakawea, today, northwest winds 10 to 20 miles per hour. Slight chance of thunderstorms through the day. Chance of showers in the late morning and early afternoon. Slight chance of thunderstorms early in the afternoon. Mostly cloudy. Highs in the mid-70s. Tonight, west winds 10 to 15 miles per hour. Mostly clear. Lows in the upper 40s. For Northern Lake Oahe, today, south winds around 10 miles per hour, shifting to the northwest in the afternoon. Chance of thunderstorms through the day. Showers likely in the afternoon. Mostly cloudy. Highs in the mid-70s. Tonight, north winds around 10 miles per hour early in the evening, becoming light. Partly cloudy. Lows in the lower 50s. Here are the weather conditions at 10 a.m. Central Daylight Time. Bismarck, mostly sunny. Temperature 67 degrees, relative humidity 65%. Wind northwest at 15 miles an hour. Pressure 30.06 inches and rising. Menden, mostly sunny. 64 degrees, relative humidity 77%. Wind northwest at 16 miles an hour. Hazen, partly sunny. 64 degrees, relative humidity 59%. Wind northwest at 6 miles an hour. Harvey, cloudy. 66 degrees, relative humidity 94%. Wind south at 6 miles an hour. Minot, partly sunny. 65 degrees, relative humidity 62%. Wind west at 7 miles an hour. Dickinson, partly sunny. 59 degrees, relative humidity 72%. Wind north at 9 miles an hour. Elsewhere around North Dakota, at Fargo, rain was falling, with a temperature of 68. It was 64 at Garrison. At Williston, it was mostly sunny, with a temperature of 57. At Devil's Lake, it was partly sunny, with a temperature of 65. It was cloudy, with a temperature of 68 at Jamestown, and 63 at Grand Forks. In northern South Dakota, it was partly sunny, and the temperatures were 68 degrees. In eastern Montana, at Sydney, rain was falling, with a temperature of 55. It was cloudy, with a temperature of 57 at Miles City, and 58 at Glendive. Once again, at Bismarck, the temperature was 67 degrees under mostly sunny skies. The regional weather forecast from your National Weather Service office in Bismarck. Scattered to numerous showers and thunderstorms are expected today across much of the region. Isolated to scattered severe thunderstorms with very heavy rainfall will be possible as well, mainly over central and eastern portions of the region.

highs will be mostly in the 70s and 80s this week, with lows mostly in the 40s and 50s. Here is the forecast for the Bismarck Minden listening area. Rest of today, increasing clouds. A chance of thunderstorms. A chance of showers early in the morning, then showers likely in the afternoon. Highs in the mid-70s. Northwest winds 5 to 15 miles per hour. Chance of rain 70%. Tonight, partly cloudy. Lows in the lower 50s. Northwest winds around 5 miles per hour, becoming west after midnight. Thursday, mostly sunny. Highs in the upper 70s. West winds around 5 miles per hour. Thursday night, partly cloudy. A chance of showers after midnight. Lows in the lower 50s. Northeast winds around 5 miles per hour. Chance of rain 30%. Friday, mostly sunny. A chance of showers in the morning, then a slight chance of showers and thunderstorms in the afternoon. Highs in the upper 70s. North winds around 5 miles per hour, becoming southeast in the afternoon. Chance of rain 40%. Friday night, mostly clear. Lows in the mid-50s. Saturday, sunny. Highs in the mid-80s. Saturday night, increasing clouds. Lows in the lower 60s. Sunday, partly sunny in the morning, then sunny with a slight chance of showers and thunderstorms in the afternoon. Highs in the upper 80s. Chance of rain 20%. Sunday night, partly cloudy with showers likely and a chance of thunderstorms in the evening, then mostly cloudy with a chance of showers and a slight chance of thunderstorms after midnight. Lows in the upper 50s. Chance of rain 60%. Monday, decreasing clouds. A chance of showers and a slight chance of thunderstorms. Highs around 80. Chance of rain 30%. Monday night, partly cloudy with a slight chance of showers and thunderstorms. Lows in the mid-50s. Chance of rain 20%. Tuesday, partly sunny in the morning then clearing. A slight chance of showers. A slight chance of thunderstorms in the afternoon. Highs in the upper 80s. Chance of rain 20%. Here is the forecast for the Bismarck Minden listening area. Rest of today, mostly cloudy with a chance of thunderstorms. A chance of showers late in the morning, then showers likely in the afternoon. Highs in the mid-70s. Northwest winds 10 to 15 miles per hour with gusts up to 25 miles per hour. Chance of rain 70%. Tonight, partly cloudy. Lows in the lower 50s. Northwest winds around 5 miles per hour, becoming west after midnight. Thursday, mostly sunny. Highs in the upper 70s. West winds around 5 miles per hour. Thursday night, partly cloudy. A chance of showers after midnight. Lows in the lower 50s. Northeast winds around 5 miles per hour. Chance of rain 30%. Friday, mostly sunny. A chance of showers in the morning, then a slight chance of showers and thunderstorms in the afternoon. Highs in the upper 70s. North winds around 5 miles per hour, becoming southeast in the afternoon. Chance of rain 40%. Friday night, mostly clear. Lows in the mid-50s. Saturday, sunny. Highs in the mid-80s. Saturday night, increasing clouds. Lows in the lower 60s. Sunday, partly sunny in the morning, then sunny with a slight chance of showers and thunderstorms in the afternoon. Highs in the upper 80s. Chance of rain 20%. Sunday night, partly cloudy with showers likely and a chance of thunderstorms in the evening, then mostly cloudy with a chance of showers and a slight chance of thunderstorms after midnight. Lows in the upper 50s. Chance of rain 60%. Monday, decreasing clouds. A chance of showers and a slight chance of thunderstorms. Highs around 80. Chance of rain 30%. Monday night, partly cloudy with a slight chance of showers and thunderstorms. Lows in the mid-50s. Chance of rain 20%. Tuesday, partly sunny in the morning then clearing. A slight chance of showers. A slight chance of thunderstorms in the afternoon. Highs in the upper 80s. Chance of rain 20%. For Western Lake Secaucawea, today, breezy.
west winds 10 to 15 miles per hour with gusts to around 30 miles per hour, increasing to 15 to 25 miles per hour in the afternoon. Chance of showers through the day. Slight chance of showers early in the afternoon. Mostly cloudy. Highs in the lower 70s. Tonight, west winds 15 to 20 miles per hour, decreasing to around 10 miles per hour in the late evening and overnight. Mostly clear. Lows in the upper 40s. For eastern Lake Sakakawea, today, northwest winds 10 to 20 miles per hour. Slight chance of thunderstorms through the day. Chance of showers in the late morning and early afternoon. Slight chance of thunderstorms early in the afternoon. Mostly cloudy. Highs in the mid-70s. Tonight, west winds 10 to 15 miles per hour. Mostly clear. Lows in the upper 40s. For northern Lake Oahe, today, south winds around 10 miles per hour, shifting to the northwest in the afternoon. Chance of thunderstorms through the day. Showers likely in the afternoon. Mostly cloudy. Highs in the mid-70s. Tonight, north winds around 10 miles per hour, early in the evening becoming light. Partly cloudy. Lows in the lower 50s. Here are the weather conditions at 10 a.m. Central Daylight Time. Bismarck, mostly sunny. Temperature 67 degrees, relative humidity 65%. Wind northwest at 15 miles an hour. Pressure 30.06 inches and rising. Mendham, mostly sunny. 64 degrees, relative humidity 77%. Wind northwest at 16 miles an hour. Hazen, partly sunny. 64 degrees, relative humidity 59%. Wind northwest at 6 miles an hour. Harvey, cloudy. 66 degrees, relative humidity 94%. Wind south at 6 miles an hour. Minot, partly sunny. 65 degrees, relative humidity 62%. Wind west at 7 miles an hour. Dickinson, partly sunny. 59 degrees, relative humidity 72%. Wind north at 9 miles an hour. Elsewhere around North Dakota, at Fargo, rain was falling, with a temperature of 68. It was 64 at Garrison. At Williston, it was mostly sunny, with a temperature of 57. At Devil's Lake, it was partly sunny, with a temperature of 65. It was cloudy, with a temperature of 68 at Jamestown, and 63 at Grand Forks. In northern South Dakota, it was partly sunny, and the temperatures were 68 degrees. In eastern Montana, at Sydney, rain was falling, with a temperature of 55. It was cloudy, with a temperature of 57 at Miles City, and 58 at Glendive. Once again, at Bismarck, the temperature was 67 degrees under mostly sunny skies. The regional weather forecast from your National Weather Service office in Bismarck. Scattered to numerous showers and thunderstorms are expected today across much of the region. Isolated to scattered severe thunderstorms with very heavy rainfall will be possible as well, mainly over central and eastern portions of the region. Highs will be mostly in the 70s and 80s this week, with lows mostly in the 40s and 50s. Here is the forecast for the Bismarck-Mendham listening area. Rest of today, mostly cloudy with a chance of thunderstorms. A chance of showers late in the morning, then showers likely in the afternoon. Highs in the mid-70s. Northwest winds 10 to 15 miles per hour with gusts up to 25 miles per hour. Chance of rain 70%. Tonight, partly cloudy. Lows in the lower 50s. Northwest winds around 5 miles per hour, becoming west after midnight. Thursday, mostly sunny. Highs in the upper 70s. West winds around 5 miles per hour. Thursday night, partly cloudy. A chance of showers after midnight. Lows in the lower 50s. Northeast winds around 5 miles per hour. Chance of rain 30%. Friday, mostly sunny. A chance of showers in the morning, then a slight chance of showers and thunderstorms in the afternoon. Highs in the upper 70s. North winds around 5 miles per hour, becoming southeast in the afternoon. Chance of rain 40%. Friday night, mostly clear. Lows in the mid-50s. Saturday, sunny. Highs in the mid-80s.
Saturday night, increasing clouds.

lows in the lower 60s. Sunday, partly sunny in the morning, then sunny with a slight chance of showers and thunderstorms in the afternoon. Highs in the upper 80s. Chance of rain 20%. Sunday night, partly cloudy with showers likely and a chance of thunderstorms in the evening, then mostly cloudy with a chance of showers and a slight chance of thunderstorms after midnight. Lows in the upper 50s. Chance of rain 60%. Monday, decreasing clouds. A chance of showers and a slight chance of thunderstorms. Highs around 80. Chance of rain 30%. Monday night, partly cloudy with a slight chance of showers and thunderstorms. Lows in the mid-50s. Chance of rain 20%. Tuesday, partly sunny in the morning then clearing. A slight chance of showers. A slight chance of thunderstorms in the afternoon. Highs in the upper 80s. Chance of rain 20%. For Western Lake Sakakawea, today, breezy. West winds 10 to 15 miles per hour with gusts to around 30 miles per hour.

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For Western Lake Sakakawea, today, breezy. West winds 10 to 15 miles per hour with gusts to around 30 miles per hour, increasing to 15 to 25 miles per hour in the afternoon. Chance of showers through the day. Slight chance of showers early in the afternoon. Mostly cloudy. Highs in the lower 70s. Tonight, west winds 15 to 20 miles per hour, decreasing to around 10 miles per hour in the late evening and overnight. Mostly clear. Lows in the upper 40s. For Eastern Lake Sakakawea, today, northwest winds 10 to 20 miles per hour. Slight chance of thunderstorms through the day. Chance of showers in the late morning and early afternoon. Slight chance of thunderstorms early in the afternoon. Mostly cloudy. Highs in the mid-70s. Tonight, west winds 10 to 15 miles per hour. Mostly clear. Lows in the upper 40s. For Northern Lake Oahe, today, south winds around 10 miles per hour, shifting to the northwest in the afternoon. Chance of thunderstorms through the day. Showers likely in the afternoon. Mostly cloudy. Highs in the mid-70s. Tonight, north winds around 10 miles per hour, early in the evening becoming light. Partly cloudy. Lows in the lower 50s. Here are the weather conditions at 10 a.m. Central Daylight Time. Bismarck, mostly sunny. Temperature 67 degrees, relative humidity 65%. Wind northwest at 15 miles an hour. Pressure 30.06 inches and rising. Mendham, mostly sunny. 64 degrees, relative humidity 77%. Wind northwest at 16 miles an hour. Hazen, partly sunny. 64 degrees, relative humidity 59%. Wind northwest at 6 miles an hour. Harvey, cloudy. 66 degrees, relative humidity 94%. Wind south at 6 miles an hour. Minot, partly sunny. 65 degrees, relative humidity 62%. Wind west at 7 miles an hour. Dickinson, partly sunny. 59 degrees, relative humidity 72%. Wind north at 9 miles an hour. Elsewhere around North Dakota, at Fargo, rain was falling, with a temperature of 68. It was 64 at Garrison. At Williston, it was most

mostly sunny, with a temperature of 57. At Devil's Lake, it was partly sunny, with a temperature of 65. It was cloudy, with a temperature of 68 at Jamestown, and 63 at Grand Forks. In northern South Dakota, it was partly sunny, and the temperatures were 68 degrees. In eastern Montana, at Sydney, rain was falling, with a temperature of 55. It was cloudy, with a temperature of 57 at Miles City, and 58 at Glendive. Once again, at Bismarck, the temperature was 67 degrees under mostly sunny skies. The regional weather forecast from your National Weather Service office in Bismarck. Scattered to numerous showers and thunderstorms are expected today across much of the region. Isolated to scattered severe thunderstorms with very heavy rainfall will be possible as well, mainly over central and eastern portions of the region. Highs will be mostly in the 70s and 80s this week, with lows mostly in the 40s and 50s. Here is the forecast for the Bismarck Minden listening area. Rest of today, mostly cloudy with a chance of thunderstorms. A chance of showers late in the morning, then showers likely in the afternoon. Highs in the mid-70s,

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Here is the forecast for the Bismarck, Minden listening area. Rest of today, mostly cloudy with a chance of thunderstorms. A chance of showers late in the morning, then showers likely in the afternoon. Highs in the mid-70s. Northwest winds 10 to 15 miles per hour with gusts up to 25 miles per hour. Chance of rain 70%. Tonight, partly cloudy. Lows in the lower 50s. Northwest winds around 5 miles per hour, becoming west after midnight. Thursday, mostly sunny. Highs in the upper 70s. West winds around 5 miles per hour. Thursday night, partly cloudy. A chance of showers after midnight. Lows in the lower 50s. Northeast winds around 5 miles per hour. Chance of rain 30%. Friday, mostly sunny. A chance of showers in the morning, then a slight chance of showers and thunderstorms in the afternoon. Highs in the upper 70s. North winds around 5 miles per hour, becoming southeast in the afternoon. Chance of rain 40%. Friday night, mostly clear. Lows in the mid-50s. Saturday, sunny. Highs in the mid-80s. Saturday night, increasing clouds. Lows in the lower 60s. Sunday, partly sunny in the morning, then sunny with a slight chance of showers and thunderstorms in the afternoon. Highs in the upper 80s. Chance of rain 20%. Sunday night, partly cloudy with showers likely and a chance of thunderstorms in the evening, then mostly cloudy with a chance of showers and a slight chance of thunderstorms after midnight. Lows in the upper 50s. Chance of rain 60%. Monday, decreasing clouds. A chance of showers and a slight chance of thunderstorms. Highs around 80. Chance of rain 30%. Monday night, partly cloudy with a slight chance of showers and thunderstorms. Lows in the mid-50s. Chance of rain 20%. Tuesday, partly sunny in the morning then clearing. A slight chance of showers. A slight chance of thunderstorms in the afternoon. Highs in the upper 80s. Chance of rain 20%. For Western Lake Secaucawea, today, breezy. West winds 10 to 15 miles per hour with gusts to around 30 miles per hour, increasing to 15 to 25 miles per hour in the afternoon. Chance of showers through the day. Slight chance of showers early in the afternoon. Mostly cloudy. Highs in the lower 70s. Tonight, west winds 15 to 20 miles per hour, decreasing to around 10 miles per hour in the late evening and overnight. Mostly clear. Lows in the upper 40s. For Eastern Lake Secaucawea, today, northwest winds 10 to 20 miles per hour. Slight chance of thunderstorms through the day. Chance of showers in the late morning and early afternoon. Slight chance of thunderstorms early in the afternoon. Mostly cloudy. Highs in the mid-70s. Tonight, west winds 10 to 15 miles per hour. Mostly clear. Lows in the upper 40s. For Northern Lake Oahe, today, south winds around 10 miles per hour shifting to the northwest in the afternoon. Chance of thunderstorms through the day. Showers likely in the afternoon. Mostly cloudy. Highs in the mid-70s. Tonight, north winds around 10 miles per hour early in the evening becoming light. Partly cloudy. Lows in the lower 50s. Here are the weather conditions at 10 a.m. Central Daylight Time. Bismarck, mostly sunny.
temperature 67 degrees, relative humidity 65%, wind northwest at 15 miles an hour, pressure 30.06 inches and rising, Mendan, mostly sunny, 64 degrees, relative humidity 77%, wind northwest at 16 miles an hour, Hazen, partly sunny, 64 degrees, relative humidity 59%, wind northwest at 6 miles an hour, Harvey, cloudy, 66 degrees, relative humidity 94%, wind south at 6 miles an hour, Minot, partly sunny, 65 degrees, relative humidity 62%, wind west at 7 miles an hour, Dickinson, partly sunny, 59 degrees, relative humidity 72%, wind north at 9 miles an hour. Elsewhere around North Dakota, at Fargo, rain was falling, with a temperature of 68. It was 64 at Garrison. At Williston, it was mostly sunny, with a temperature of 57. At Devil's Lake, it was partly sunny, with a temperature of 65. It was cloudy, with a temperature of 68 at Jamestown, and 63 at Grand Forks. In northern South Dakota, it was partly sunny, and the temperatures were 68 degrees. In eastern Montana, at Sydney, rain was falling, with a temperature of 55. It was cloudy, with a temperature of 57 at Miles City, and 58 at Glendive. Once again, at Bismarck, the temperature was 67 degrees under mostly sunny skies. The regional weather forecast from your National Weather Service office in Bismarck. Scattered to numerous showers and thunderstorms are expected today across much of the region. Isolated to scattered severe thunderstorms with very heavy rainfall will be possible as well, mainly over central and eastern portions of the region. Highs will be mostly in the 70s and 80s this week, with lows mostly in the 40s and 50s. Here is the forecast for the Bismarck-Mendon listening area. Rest of today, mostly cloudy with a chance of thunderstorms. A chance of showers late in the morning, then showers likely in the afternoon. Highs in the mid-70s. Northwest winds 10 to 15 miles per hour with gusts up to 25 miles per hour. Chance of rain 70%. Tonight, partly cloudy. Lows in the lower 50s. Northwest winds around 5 miles per hour, becoming west after midnight. Thursday, mostly sunny. Highs in the upper 70s. West winds around 5 miles per hour. Thursday night, partly cloudy. A chance of showers after midnight. Lows in the lower 50s. Northeast winds around 5 miles per hour. Chance of rain 30%. Friday, mostly sunny. A chance of showers in the morning, then a slight chance of showers and thunderstorms in the afternoon. Highs in the upper 70s. North winds around 5 miles per hour, becoming southeast in the afternoon. Chance of rain 40%. Friday night, mostly

clear. Lows in the mid-50s. Saturday, sunny. Highs in the mid-80s. Saturday night, increasing clouds. Lows in the lower 60s. Sunday, partly sunny in the morning, then sunny with a slight chance of showers and thunderstorms in the afternoon. Highs in the upper 80s. Chance of rain 20%. Sunday night, partly cloudy with showers likely and a chance of thunderstorms in the evening, then mostly cloudy with a chance of showers and a slight chance of thunderstorms after midnight. Lows in the upper 50s. Chance of rain 60%. Monday, decreasing clouds. A chance of showers and a slight chance of thunderstorms. Highs around 80. Chance of rain 30%. Monday night, partly cloudy with a slight chance of showers and thunderstorms. Lows in the mid-50s. Chance of rain 20%. Tuesday, partly sunny in the morning then clearing. A slight chance of showers. A slight chance of thunderstorms in the afternoon. Highs in the upper 80s. Chance of rain 20%. 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Providing weather information 24 hours a day from your National Weather Service office in Bismarck. For Western Lake Sakakawea, today, breezy. West winds 10 to 15 miles per hour with gusts to around 30 miles per hour, increasing to 15 to 25 miles per hour in the afternoon. Chance of showers through the day. Slight chance of showers early in the afternoon. Mostly cloudy. Highs in the lower 70s. Tonight, west winds 15 to 20 miles per hour, decreasing to around 10 miles per hour in the late evening and overnight. Mostly clear. Lows in the upper 40s. For Eastern Lake Sakakawea, today, northwest winds 10 to 20 miles per hour. Slight chance of thunderstorms through the day. Chance of showers in the late morning and early afternoon. Slight chance of thunderstorms early in the afternoon. Mostly cloudy. Highs in the mid-70s. Tonight, west winds 10 to 15 miles per hour. Mostly clear. Lows in the upper 40s. For Northern Lake Oahe, today, south winds around 10 miles per hour shifting to the northwest in the afternoon. Chance of thunderstorms through the day. Showers likely in the afternoon. Mostly cloudy. Highs in the mid-70s. Tonight, north winds around 10 miles per hour early in the evening becoming light. Partly cloudy. Lows in the lower 50s. Here are the weather conditions at 11 a.m. Central Daylight Time. Bismarck, mostly sunny. Temperature 68 degrees, relative humidity 65%. Wind north at 9 miles an hour. Pressure 30.04 inches and falling. Mendham, mostly sunny. 64 degrees, relative humidity 82%. Wind north at 10 miles an hour. Hazen, partly sunny. 66 degrees, relative humidity 52%. Wind north at 10 miles an hour. Harvey, cloudy. 64 degrees, relative humidity 100%. Wind west at 13 miles an hour. Minot, partly sunny. 64 degrees, relative humidity 62%. Wind northwest at 7 miles an hour. Dickinson, mostly sunny. 63 degrees, relative humidity 62%. Wind northwest at 10 miles an hour. Elsewhere around North Dakota, at Fargo, rain was falling, with a temperature of 68. At Grand Forks, fog was reported, with a temperature of 64. It was 64 at Garrison. At Williston, it was mostly sunny, with a temperature of 61. It was cloudy, with a temperature of 71 at Jamestown, and 65 at Devil's Lake. In northern South Dakota, it was partly sunny. It was 69 at Mobridge, and 71 at Aberdeen. In eastern Montana, it was partly sunny. It was 60 at Miles City, 58 at Glendive, and 59 at Sydney. Once again, at Bismarck, the temperature was 68 degrees under mostly sunny skies. The regional weather forecast from your National Weather Service office in Bismarck. Scattered to numerous showers and thunderstorms are expected today across much of the region.
isolated to scattered severe thunderstorms with very heavy rainfall will be possible as well, mainly over central and eastern portions of the region. Highs will be mostly in the 70s and 80s this week, with lows mostly in the 40s and 50s. Here is the forecast for the Bismarck Minden listening area. Rest of today, mostly cloudy with a chance of thunderstorms. A chance of showers late in the morning, then showers likely in the afternoon. Highs in the mid-70s. Northwest winds 10 to 15 miles per hour with gusts up to 25 miles per hour. Chance of rain 70%. Tonight, partly cloudy. Lows in the lower 50s. Northwest winds around 5 miles per hour, becoming west after midnight. Thursday, mostly sunny. Highs in the upper 70s. West winds around 5 miles per hour. Thursday night, partly cloudy. A chance of showers after midnight. Lows in the lower 50s. Northeast winds around 5 miles per hour. Chance of rain 30%. Friday, mostly sunny. A chance of showers in the morning, then a slight chance of showers and thunderstorms in the afternoon. Highs in the upper 70s. North winds around 5 miles per hour, becoming southeast in the afternoon. Chance of rain 40%. Friday night, mostly clear. Lows in the mid-50s. Saturday, sunny. Highs in the mid-80s. Saturday night, increasing clouds. Lows in the lower 60s. Sunday, partly sunny in the morning, then sunny with a slight chance of showers and thunderstorms in the afternoon. Highs in the upper 80s. Chance of rain 20%. Sunday night, partly cloudy with showers likely and a chance of thunderstorms in the evening, then mostly cloudy with a chance of showers and a slight chance of thunderstorms after midnight. Lows in the upper 50s. Chance of rain 60%. Monday, decreasing clouds. A chance of showers and a slight chance of thunderstorms. Highs around 80. Chance of rain 30%. Monday night, partly cloudy with a slight chance of showers and thunderstorms. Lows in the mid-50s. Chance of rain 20%. Tuesday, partly sunny in the morning then clearing. A slight chance of showers. A slight chance of thunderstorms in the afternoon. Highs in the upper 80s. Chance of rain 20%. For Western Lake Sakakawea, today, breezy. West winds 10 to 15 miles per hour with gusts to around 30 miles per hour increasing to 15 to 25 miles per hour in the afternoon. Chance of showers through the day. Slight chance of showers early in the afternoon. Mostly cloudy. Highs in the lower 70s. Tonight, west winds 15 to 20 miles per hour decreasing to around 10 miles per hour in the late evening and overnight. Mostly clear. Lows in the upper 40s. For Eastern Lake Sakakawea, today, northwest winds 10 to 20 miles per hour. Slight chance of thunderstorms through the day. Chance of showers in the late morning and early afternoon. Slight chance of thunderstorms early in the afternoon. Mostly cloudy. Highs in the mid-70s. Tonight, west winds 10 to 15 miles per hour. Mostly clear. Lows in the upper 40s. For Northern Lake Oahe, today, south winds around 10 miles per hour shifting to the northwest in the afternoon. Chance of thunderstorms through the day. Showers likely in the afternoon. Mostly cloudy. Highs in the mid-70s. Tonight, north winds around 10 miles per hour early in the evening becoming light. Partly cloudy. Lows in the lower 50s. Here are the weather conditions at 11 a.m. Central Daylight Time. Bismarck, mostly sunny. Temperature 68 degrees, relative humidity 65%. Wind north at 9 miles an hour. Pressure 30.04 inches and falling. Minden, mostly sunny. 64 degrees, relative humidity 82%. Wind north at 10 miles an hour. Hazen, partly sunny. 66 degrees, relative humidity 52%. Wind north at 10 miles an hour. Harvey, cloudy. 64 degrees, relative humidity 100%. Wind west at 13 miles an hour. Minot, partly sunny. 64 degrees, relative humidity 62%. Wind northwest at 7 miles an hour.
Dickinson, mostly sunny. 63 degrees, relative humidity 62%. Wind northwest at 10 miles an hour.

elsewhere around North Dakota. At Fargo, rain was falling with a temperature of 68. At Grand Forks, fog was reported with a temperature of 64. It was 64 at Garrison. At Williston, it was mostly sunny with a temperature of 61. It was cloudy with a temperature of 71 at Jamestown and 65 at Devil's Lake. In northern South Dakota, it was partly sunny. It was 69 at Mobridge and 71 at Aberdeen. In eastern Montana, it was partly sunny. It was 60 at Miles City, 58 at Glendive, and 59 at Sydney. Once again, at Bismarck, the temperature was 68 degrees under mostly sunny skies. Here are the weather conditions at 11 a.m. Central Daylight Time. Bismarck, mostly sunny. Temperature 68 degrees, relative humidity 65%. Wind north at 9 miles an hour. Pressure 30.04 inches and falling. Mendham, mostly sunny. 64 degrees, relative humidity 82%. Wind north at 10 miles an hour. Hazen, mostly sunny. 66 degrees, relative humidity 52%. Wind north at 10 miles an hour. Harvey, cloudy. 64 degrees, relative humidity 100%. Wind west at 13 miles an hour. Minot, partly sunny. 64 degrees, relative humidity 62%. Wind northwest at 7 miles an hour. Dickinson, mostly sunny. 63 degrees, relative humidity 62%. Wind northwest at 10 miles an hour. Elsewhere around North Dakota, at Fargo, rain was falling with a temperature of 68. At Grand Forks, fog was reported with a temperature of 64. It was 64 at Garrison. It was partly sunny with a temperature of 61 at Williston and 71 at Jamestown. At Devil's Lake, it was cloudy with a temperature of 65. In northern South Dakota, skies ranged from mostly sunny to partly sunny. It was 69 at Mobridge and 71 at Aberdeen. In eastern Montana, skies ranged from mostly sunny to partly sunny. It was 60 at Miles City, 58 at Glendive, and 59 at Sydney. Once again, at Bismarck, the temperature was 68 degrees under mostly sunny skies. The regional weather forecast from your National Weather Service office in Bismarck. Scattered to numerous showers and thunderstorms are expected today across much of the region. Isolated to scattered severe thunderstorms with very heavy rainfall will be possible as well, mainly over central and eastern portions of the region. Highs will be mostly in the 70s and 80s this week, with lows mostly in the 40s and 50s. Here is the forecast for the Bismarck Minden listening area. Rest of today, mostly cloudy with a chance of thunderstorms. A chance of showers late in the morning, then showers likely in the afternoon. Highs in the mid-70s. Northwest winds 10 to 15 miles per hour with gusts up to 25 miles per hour. Chance of rain 70%. Tonight, partly cloudy. Lows in the lower 50s. Northwest winds around 5 miles per hour, becoming west after midnight. Thursday, mostly sunny. Highs in the upper 70s. West winds around 5 miles per hour. Thursday night, partly cloudy. A chance of showers after midnight. Lows in the lower 50s. Northeast winds around 5 miles per hour. Chance of rain 30%. Friday, mostly sunny. A chance of showers in the morning, then a slight chance of showers and thunderstorms in the afternoon. Highs in the upper 70s. North winds around 5 miles per hour, becoming southeast in the afternoon. Chance of rain 40%. Friday night, mostly clear. Lows in the mid-50s. Saturday, sunny. Highs in the mid-80s. Saturday night, increasing clouds. Lows in the lower 60s. Sunday, partly sunny in the morning, then sunny with a slight chance of showers and thunderstorms in the afternoon. Highs in the upper 80s. Chance of rain 20%. Sunday night, partly cloudy with showers likely and a chance of thunderstorms in the evening, then mostly cloudy with a chance of showers and a slight chance of thunderstorms after midnight. Lows in the upper 50s. Chance of rain 60%. Monday, decreasing clouds. A chance of showers and a slight chance of thunderstorms.

highs around 80. Chance of rain 30%. Monday night, partly cloudy with a slight chance of showers and thunderstorms. Lows in the mid-50s. Chance of rain 20%. Tuesday, partly sunny in the morning then clearing. A slight chance of showers. A slight chance of thunderstorms in the afternoon. Highs in the upper 80s. Chance of rain 20%. For Western Lake Sakakawea, today, breezy. West winds 10 to 15 miles per hour with gusts to around 30 miles per hour increasing to 15 to 25 miles per hour in the afternoon. Chance of showers through the day. Slight chance of showers early in the afternoon. Mostly cloudy. Highs in the lower 70s. Tonight, west winds 15 to 20 miles per hour decreasing to around 10 miles per hour in the late evening and overnight. Mostly clear. Lows in the upper 40s. For Eastern Lake Sakakawea, today, northwest winds 10 to 20 miles per hour. Slight chance of thunderstorms through the day. Chance of showers in the late morning and early afternoon. Slight chance of thunderstorms early in the afternoon. Mostly cloudy. Highs in the mid-70s. Tonight, west winds 10 to 15 miles per hour. Mostly clear. Lows in the upper 40s. For Northern Lake Oahe, today, south winds around 10 miles per hour shifting to the northwest in the afternoon. Chance of thunderstorms through the day. Showers likely in the afternoon. Mostly cloudy. Highs in the mid-70s. Tonight, north winds around 10 miles per hour early in the evening becoming light. Partly cloudy. Lows in the lower 50s. Here are the weather conditions at 11 a.m. Central Daylight Time. Bismarck, mostly sunny.

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The preceding audio signals contain the emergency alert system counter codes and the warning alarm tone to test the NOAA Weather Radio Public Warning System. Tests of these codes and the warning alarm tone are conducted every Wednesday between 11 a.m. and noon Central Time or between 10 a.m. and 11 a.m. Mountain Time. If there is a threat of severe weather, the test will be postponed to the next available non-severe weather day. The alarm tone causes weather radio receivers with the alarm tone feature to be turned on automatically. This alerts you that an emergency broadcast is about to be made. Weather radios with the alarm tone feature are available commercially. These counter code and alarm tones will normally be used for weather warnings and emergency messages for 38 counties in western and central North Dakota, Harding and Perkins counties in northwestern South Dakota, and Sheridan, Richland, and Roosevelt counties in northeastern Montana. Once again, this was a weekly test of the alarm tone and county code tones. This concludes the weekly test. We now return to regular programming. Here are the weather conditions at 11 a.m. Central Daylight Time. Bismarck, mostly sunny. Temperature 68 degrees, relative humidity 65%. Wind north at 9 miles an hour. Pressure 30.04 inches and falling. Mendon, mostly sunny. 64 degrees, relative humidity 82%. Wind north at 10 miles an hour. Hazen, mostly sunny. 66 degrees, relative humidity 52%. Wind north at 10 miles an hour. Harvey, cloudy. 64 degrees, relative humidity 100%. Wind west at 13 miles an hour. Minot, partly sunny. 64 degrees, relative humidity 62%. Wind northwest at 7 miles an hour. Dickinson, mostly sunny. 63 degrees, relative humidity 62%. Wind northwest at 10 miles an hour. Elsewhere around North Dakota, at Fargo, rain was falling with a temperature of 68. At Grand Forks, fog was reported with a temperature of 64. It was 64 at Garrison. It was partly sunny, with a temperature of 61 at Williston and 71 at Jamestown. At Devil's Lake, it was cloudy, with a temperature of 65.

in the 70s and 80s this week, with lows mostly in the 40s and 50s. Here is the forecast for the Bismarck Minden listening area. Rest of today, mostly cloudy with a chance of thunderstorms. A chance of showers late in the morning, then showers likely in the afternoon. Highs in the mid-70s. Northwest winds 10 to 15 miles per hour with gusts up to 25 miles per hour. Chance of rain 70%. Tonight, partly cloudy. Lows in the lower 50s. Northwest winds around 5 miles per hour, becoming west after midnight. Thursday, mostly sunny. Highs in the upper 70s. West winds around 5 miles per hour. Thursday night, partly cloudy. A chance of showers after midnight. Lows in the lower 50s. Northeast winds around 5 miles per hour. Chance of rain 30%. Friday, mostly sunny. A chance of showers in the morning, then a slight chance of showers and thunderstorms in the afternoon. Highs in the upper 70s. North winds around 5 miles per hour, becoming southeast in the afternoon. Chance of rain 40%. Friday night, mostly clear. Lows in the mid-50s. Saturday, sunny. Highs in the mid-80s. Saturday night, increasing clouds. Lows in the lower 60s. Sunday, partly sunny in the morning, then sunny with a slight chance of showers and thunderstorms in the afternoon. Highs in the upper 80s. Chance of rain 20%. Sunday night, partly cloudy with showers likely and a chance of thunderstorms in the evening, then mostly cloudy with a chance of showers and a slight chance of thunderstorms after midnight. Lows in the upper 50s. Chance of rain 60%. Monday, decreasing clouds. A chance of showers and a slight chance of thunderstorms. Highs around 80. Chance of rain 30%. Monday night, partly cloudy with a slight chance of showers and thunderstorms. Lows in the mid-50s. Chance of rain 20%. Tuesday, partly sunny in the morning then clearing. A slight chance of showers. A slight chance of thunderstorms in the afternoon. Highs in the upper 80s. Chance of rain 20%. For Western Lake Secaucawea, today, breezy. West winds 10 to 15 miles per hour with gusts to around 30 miles per hour, increasing to 15 to 25 miles per hour in the afternoon. Chance of showers through the day. Slight chance of showers early in the afternoon. Mostly cloudy. Highs in the lower 70s. Tonight, west winds 15 to 20 miles per hour, decreasing to around 10 miles per hour in the late evening and overnight. Mostly clear. Lows in the upper 40s. For Eastern Lake Secaucawea, today, northwest winds 10 to 20 miles per hour. Slight chance of thunderstorms through the day. Chance of showers in the late morning and early afternoon. Slight chance of thunderstorms early in the afternoon. Mostly cloudy. Highs in the mid-70s. Tonight, west winds 10 to 15 miles per hour. Mostly clear. Lows in the upper 40s. For Northern Lake Oahe, today, south winds around 10 miles per hour shifting to the northwest in the afternoon. Chance of thunderstorms through the day. Showers likely in the afternoon. Mostly cloudy. Highs in the mid-70s. Tonight, north winds around 10 miles per hour early in the evening becoming light. Partly cloudy. Lows in the lower 50s. Here are the weather conditions at 11 a.m. Central Daylight Time. Bismarck, mostly sunny. Temperature 68 degrees, relative humidity 65%. Wind north at 9 miles an hour. Pressure 30.04 inches and falling. Minden, mostly sunny. 64 degrees, relative humidity 82%. Wind north at 10 miles an hour. Hazen, mostly sunny. 66 degrees, relative humidity 52%. Wind north at 10 miles an hour. Harvey, cloudy. 64 degrees, relative humidity 100%. Wind west at 13 miles an hour. Minot, partly sunny. 64 degrees, relative humidity 62%. Wind northwest at 7 miles an hour. Dickinson, mostly sunny. 63 degrees, relative humidity 62%. Wind northwest at 10 miles an hour. Elsewhere around North Dakota.

At Fargo, rain was falling with a temperature of 68. At Grand Forks, fog was reported with a temperature of 64. It was 64 at Garrison. It was partly sunny with a temperature of 61 at Williston and 71 at Jamestown. At Devil's Lake, it was cloudy with a temperature of 65. In northern South Dakota, skies ranged from mostly sunny to partly sunny. It was 69 at Mobridge and 71 at Aberdeen. In eastern Montana, skies ranged from mostly sunny to partly sunny. It was 60 at Miles City, 58 at Glendive, and 59 at Sydney. Once again, at Bismarck, the temperature was 68 degrees under mostly sunny skies. The regional weather forecast from your National Weather Service office in Bismarck. Scattered to numerous showers and thunderstorms are expected today across much of the region. Isolated to scattered severe thunderstorms with very heavy rainfall will be possible as well, mainly over central and eastern portions of the region. Highs will be mostly in the 70s and 80s this week, with lows mostly in the 40s and 50s. Here is the forecast for the Bismarck Minden listening area. Rest of today, mostly cloudy with a chance of thunderstorms. A chance of showers late in the morning, then showers likely in the afternoon. Highs in the mid-70s. Northwest winds 10 to 15 miles per hour with gusts up to 25 miles per hour. Chance of rain 70%. Tonight, partly cloudy. Lows in the lower 50s. Northwest winds around 5 miles per hour, becoming west after midnight. Thursday, mostly sunny. Highs in the upper 70s. West winds around 5 miles per hour. Thursday night, partly cloudy. A chance of showers after midnight. Lows in the lower 50s. Northeast winds around 5 miles per hour. Chance of rain 30%. Friday, mostly sunny. A chance of showers in the morning, then a slight chance of showers and thunderstorms in the afternoon. Highs in the upper 70s. North winds around 5 miles per hour, becoming southeast in the afternoon. Chance of rain 40%. Friday night, mostly clear. Lows in the mid-50s. Saturday, sunny. Highs in the mid-80s. Saturday night, increasing clouds. Lows in the lower 60s. Sunday, partly sunny in the morning, then sunny with a slight chance of showers and thunderstorms in the afternoon. Highs in the upper 80s. Chance of rain 20%. Sunday night, partly cloudy with showers likely and a chance of thunderstorms in the evening, then mostly cloudy with a chance of showers and a slight chance of thunderstorms after midnight. Lows in the upper 50s. Chance of rain 60%. Monday, decreasing clouds. A chance of showers and a slight chance of thunderstorms. Highs around 80. Chance of rain 30%. Monday night, partly cloudy with a slight chance of showers and thunderstorms. Lows in the mid-50s. Chance of rain 20%. Tuesday, partly sunny in the morning then clearing. A slight chance of showers. A slight chance of thunderstorms in the afternoon. Highs in the upper 80s. Chance of rain 20%. 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Providing weather information 24 hours a day from your National Weather Service office in Bismarck. For Western Lake Secaucawea, today, breezy. West winds 10 to 15 miles per hour with gusts to around 30 miles per hour, increasing to 15 to 25 miles per hour in the afternoon. Chance of showers through the day. Slight chance of showers early in the afternoon. Mostly cloudy. Highs in the lower 70s. Tonight, west winds 15 to 20 miles per hour, decreasing to around 10 miles per hour in the late evening and overnight. Mostly clear. Lows in the upper 40s. For Eastern Lake Secaucawea, today, northwest winds 10 to 20 miles per hour. Slight chance of thunderstorms through the day. Chance of showers in the late morning and early afternoon. Slight chance of thunderstorms early in the afternoon. Mostly cloudy. Highs in the mid-70s. Tonight, west winds 10 to 15 miles per hour. Mostly clear. Lows in the upper 40s. For northern Lake Oahe, today, south winds around 10 miles per hour shifting to the northwest in the afternoon.

chance of thunderstorms through the day. Showers likely in the afternoon. Mostly cloudy. Highs in the mid-70s. Tonight, north winds around 10 miles per hour early in the evening becoming light. Partly cloudy. Lows in the lower 50s. Here are the weather conditions at 11 a.m. Central Daylight Time. Bismarck, mostly sunny. Temperature 68 degrees, relative humidity 65%. Wind north at 9 miles an hour. Pressure 30.04 inches and falling. Mendon, mostly sunny. 64 degrees, relative humidity 82%. Wind north at 10 miles an hour. Hazen, mostly sunny. 66 degrees, relative humidity 52%. Wind north at 10 miles an hour. Harvey, cloudy. 64 degrees, relative humidity 100%. Wind west at 13 miles an hour. Minot, partly sunny. 64 degrees, relative humidity 62%. Wind northwest at 7 miles an hour. Dickinson, mostly sunny. 63 degrees, relative humidity 62%. 64 degrees, relative humidity 62%. Wind northwest at 7 miles an hour. Dickinson, mostly sunny. 63 degrees, relative humidity 62%. Wind northwest at 10 miles an hour. Elsewhere around North Dakota, at Fargo, rain was falling with a temperature of 68. At Grand Forks, fog was reported with a temperature of 64. It was 64 at Garrison. It was partly sunny with a temperature of 61 at Williston and 71 at Jamestown. At Devil's Lake, it was cloudy with a temperature of 65. In northern South Dakota, skies ranged from mostly sunny to partly sunny. It was 69 at Mobridge and 71 at Aberdeen. In eastern Montana, skies ranged from mostly sunny to partly sunny. It was 60 at Miles City, 58 at Glendive, and 59 at Sydney. Once again, at Bismarck, the temperature was 68 degrees under mostly sunny skies. The regional weather forecast from your National Weather Service office in Bismarck. Scattered to numerous showers and thunderstorms are expected today across much of the region. Isolated to scattered severe thunderstorms with very heavy rainfall will be possible as well, mainly over central and eastern portions of the region. Highs will be mostly in the 70s and 80s this week, with lows mostly in the 40s and 50s. Here is the forecast for the Bismarck Mendon listening area. Rest of today, mostly cloudy with a chance of thunderstorms. A chance of showers late in the morning, then showers likely in the afternoon. Highs in the mid-70s. Northwest winds 10 to 15 miles per hour with gusts up to 25 miles per hour. Chance of rain 70%. Tonight, partly cloudy. Lows in the lower 50s. Northwest winds around 5 miles per hour, becoming west after midnight. Thursday, mostly sunny. Highs in the upper 70s. West winds around 5 miles per hour. Thursday night, partly cloudy. A chance of showers after midnight. Lows in the lower 50s. Northeast winds around 5 miles per hour. Chance of rain 30%. Friday, mostly sunny. A chance of showers in the morning, then a slight chance of showers and thunderstorms in the afternoon. Highs in the upper 70s. North winds around 5 miles per hour, becoming southeast in the afternoon. Chance of rain 40%. Friday night, mostly clear. Lows in the mid-50s. Saturday, sunny. Highs in the mid-80s. Saturday night, increasing clouds. Lows in the lower 60s. Sunday, partly sunny in the morning, then sunny with a slight chance of showers and thunderstorms in the afternoon. Highs in the upper 80s. Chance of rain 20%. Sunday night, partly cloudy with showers likely and a chance of thunderstorms in the evening, then mostly cloudy with a chance of showers and a slight chance of thunderstorms after midnight. Lows in the upper 50s. Chance of rain 60%. Monday, decreasing clouds. A chance of showers and a slight chance of thunderstorms. Highs around 80. Chance of rain 30%. Monday night, partly cloudy with a slight chance of showers and thunderstorms. Lows in the mid-50s. Chance of rain 20%.

Tuesday, partly sunny in the morning, then clearing. A slight chance of showers. A slight chance of thunderstorms in the afternoon. Highs in the upper 80s. Chance of rain 20%. For Western Lake Sakakawea, today, breezy. West winds 10 to 15 miles per hour with gusts to around 30 miles per hour, increasing to 15 to 25 miles per hour in the afternoon. Chance of showers through the day. Slight chance of showers early in the afternoon. Mostly cloudy. Highs in the lower 70s. Tonight, west winds 15 to 20 miles per hour, decreasing to around 10 miles per hour in the late evening and overnight. Mostly clear. Lows in the upper 40s. For Eastern Lake Sakakawea, today, northwest winds 10 to 20 miles per hour. Slight chance of thunderstorms through the day. Chance of showers in the late morning and early afternoon. Slight chance of thunderstorms early in the afternoon. Mostly cloudy. Highs in the mid-70s. Tonight, west winds 10 to 15 miles per hour. Mostly clear. Lows in the upper 40s. For Northern Lake Oahe, today, south winds around 10 miles per hour, shifting to the northwest in the afternoon. Chance of thunderstorms through the day. Showers likely in the afternoon. Mostly cloudy. Highs in the mid-70s. Tonight, north winds around 10 miles per hour, early in the evening becoming light. Partly cloudy. Lows in the lower 50s. Here are the weather conditions at 11 a.m. Central Daylight Time. Bismarck, mostly sunny. Temperature 68 degrees, relative humidity 65%. Wind north at 9 miles an hour. Pressure 30.04 inches and falling. Mendham, mostly sunny. 64 degrees, relative humidity 82%. Wind north at 10 miles an hour. Hazen, mostly sunny. 66 degrees, relative humidity 52%. Wind north at 10 miles an hour. Harvey, cloudy. 64 degrees, relative humidity 100%. Wind west at 13 miles an hour. Minot, partly sunny. 64 degrees, relative humidity 62%. Wind northwest at 7 miles an hour. Dickinson, mostly sunny. 63 degrees, relative humidity 62%. Wind northwest at 10 miles an hour. Elsewhere around North Dakota, at Fargo, rain was falling, with a temperature of 68. At Grand Forks, fog was reported, with a temperature of 64. It was 64 at Garrison. It was partly sunny, with a temperature of 61 at Williston, and 71 at Jamestown. At Devil's Lake, it was cloudy, with a temperature of 65. In northern South Dakota, skies ranged from mostly sunny to partly sunny. It was 69 at Mobridge, and 71 at Aberdeen. In eastern Montana, skies ranged from mostly sunny to partly sunny. It was 60 at Miles City, 58 at Glendive, and 59 at Sydney. Once again, at Bismarck, the temperature was 68 degrees under mostly sunny skies. The regional weather forecast from your National Weather Service office in Bismarck. Scattered to numerous showers and thunderstorms are expected today across much of the region. Isolated to scattered severe thunderstorms with very heavy rainfall will be possible as well, mainly over central and eastern portions of the region. Highs will be mostly in the 70s and 80s this week, with lows mostly in the 40s and 50s. Here is the forecast for the Bismarck-Mendham listening area. Rest of today, mostly cloudy with a chance of thunderstorms. A chance of showers late in the morning, then showers likely in the afternoon. Highs in the mid-70s. Northwest winds 10 to 15 miles per hour with gusts up to 25 miles per hour. Chance of rain 70%. Tonight, partly cloudy. Lows in the lower 50s. Northwest winds around 5 miles per hour, becoming west after midnight. Thursday, mostly sunny. Highs in the upper 70s. West winds around 5 miles per hour. Thursday night, partly cloudy. A chance of showers after midnight. Lows in the lower 50s. Northeast winds around 5 miles per hour. Chance of rain 30%. Friday, mostly sunny. A chance of showers in the morning, then a slight chance of showers and thunderstorms in the afternoon. Highs

the upper 70s. North winds around 5 miles per hour, becoming southeast in the afternoon. Chance of rain 40%. Friday night, mostly clear. Lows in the mid-50s. Saturday, sunny. Highs in the mid-80s. Saturday night, increasing clouds. Lows in the lower 60s. Sunday, partly sunny in the morning, then sunny with a slight chance of showers and thunderstorms in the afternoon. Highs in the upper 80s. Chance of rain 20%. Sunday night, partly cloudy with showers likely and a chance of thunderstorms in the evening, then mostly cloudy with a chance of showers and a slight chance of thunderstorms after midnight. Lows in the upper 50s. Chance of rain 60%. Monday, decreasing clouds. A chance of showers and a slight chance of thunderstorms. Highs around 80. Chance of rain 30%. Monday night, partly cloudy with a slight chance of showers and thunderstorms. Lows in the mid-50s. Chance of rain 20%. Tuesday, partly sunny in the morning then clearing. A slight chance of showers. A slight chance of thunderstorms in the afternoon. Highs in the upper 80s. Chance of rain 20%. For Western Lake Sakakawea, today, breezy. West winds 10 to 15 miles per hour with gusts to around 30 miles per hour increasing to 15 to 25 miles per hour in the afternoon. Chance of showers through the day. Slight chance of showers early in the afternoon. Mostly cloudy. Highs in the lower 70s. Tonight, west winds 15 to 20 miles per hour decreasing to around 10 miles per hour in the late evening and overnight. Mostly clear. Lows in the upper 40s. For Eastern Lake Sakakawea, today, northwest winds 10 to 20 miles per hour. Slight chance of thunderstorms through the day. Chance of showers in the late morning and early afternoon. Slight chance of thunderstorms early in the afternoon. Mostly cloudy. Highs in the mid-70s. Tonight, west winds 10 to 15 miles per hour. Mostly clear. Lows in the upper 40s. For Northern Lake Oahe, today, south winds around 10 miles per hour shifting to the northwest in the afternoon. Chance of thunderstorms through the day. Showers likely in the afternoon. Mostly cloudy. Highs in the mid-70s. Tonight, north winds around 10 miles per hour early in the evening becoming light. Partly cloudy. Lows in the lower 50s. Here are the weather conditions at 11 a.m. Central Daylight Time. Bismarck, mostly sunny. Temperature 68 degrees, relative humidity 65%. Wind north at 9 miles an hour. Pressure 30.04 inches and falling. Mendham, mostly sunny. 64 degrees, relative humidity 82%. Wind north at 10 miles an hour. Hazen, mostly sunny. 66 degrees, relative humidity 52%. Wind north at 10 miles an hour. Harvey, cloudy. 64 degrees, relative humidity 100%. Wind west at 13 miles an hour. Minot, partly sunny. 64 degrees, relative humidity 62%. Wind northwest at 7 miles an hour. Dickinson, mostly sunny. 63 degrees, relative humidity 62%. Wind northwest at 10 miles an hour. Elsewhere around North Dakota, at Fargo, rain was falling, with a temperature of 68. At Grand Forks, fog was reported, with a temperature of 64. It was 64 at Garrison. It was partly sunny, with a temperature of 61 at Williston and 71 at Jamestown. At Devil's Lake, it was cloudy, with a temperature of 65. In northern South Dakota, skies ranged from mostly sunny to partly sunny. It was 69 at Mobridge and 71 at Aberdeen. In eastern Montana, skies ranged from mostly sunny to partly sunny. It was 60 at Miles City, 58 at Glendive, and 59 at Sydney. Once again, at Bismarck, the temperature was 68 degrees under mostly sunny skies. The regional weather forecast from your National Weather Service office in Bismarck. Scattered to numerous showers and thunderstorms are expected today across much of the region. Isolated to scattered severe thunderstorms with very heavy rainfall will be possible as well, mainly over central and eastern portions of the region. Highs will be mostly in

70s and 80s this week, with lows mostly in the 40s and 50s. Here is the forecast for the Bismarck Minden listening area. Rest of today, mostly cloudy with a chance of thunderstorms. A chance of showers late in the morning, then showers likely in the afternoon. Highs in the mid-70s. Northwest winds 10 to 15 miles per hour with gusts up to 25 miles per hour. Chance of rain 70%. Tonight, partly cloudy. Lows in the lower 50s. Northwest winds around 5 miles per hour, becoming west after midnight. Thursday, mostly sunny. Highs in the upper 70s. West winds around 5 miles per hour. Thursday night, partly cloudy. A chance of showers after midnight. Lows in the lower 50s. Northeast winds around 5 miles per hour. Chance of rain 30%. Friday, mostly sunny. A chance of showers in the morning, then a slight chance of showers and thunderstorms in the afternoon. Highs in the upper 70s. North winds around 5 miles per hour, becoming southeast in the afternoon. Chance of rain 40%. Friday night, mostly clear. Lows in the mid-50s. Saturday, sunny. Highs in the mid-80s. Saturday night, increasing clouds. Lows in the lower 60s. Sunday, partly sunny in the morning, then sunny with a slight chance of showers and thunderstorms in the afternoon. Highs in the upper 80s. Chance of rain 20%. Sunday night, partly cloudy with showers likely and a chance of thunderstorms in the evening, then mostly cloudy with a chance of showers and a slight chance of thunderstorms after midnight. Lows in the upper 50s. Chance of rain 60%. Monday, decreasing clouds. A chance of showers and a slight chance of thunderstorms. Highs around 80. Chance of rain 30%. Monday night, partly cloudy with a slight chance of showers and thunderstorms. Lows in the mid-50s. Chance of rain 20%. Tuesday, partly sunny in the morning then clearing. A slight chance of showers. A slight chance of thunderstorms in the afternoon. Highs in the upper 80s. Chance of rain 20%. For Western Lake Sakakawea, today, breezy. West winds 10 to 15 miles per hour with gusts to around 30 miles per hour increasing to 15 to 25 miles per hour in the afternoon. Chance of showers through the day. Slight chance of showers early in the afternoon. Mostly cloudy. Highs in the lower 70s. Tonight, west winds 15 to 20 miles per hour decreasing to around 10 miles per hour in the late evening and overnight. Mostly clear. Lows in the upper 40s. For Eastern Lake Sakakawea, today, northwest winds 10 to 20 miles per hour. Slight chance of thunderstorms through the day. Chance of showers in the late morning and early afternoon. Slight chance of thunderstorms early in the afternoon. Mostly cloudy. Highs in the mid-70s. Tonight, west winds 10 to 15 miles per hour. Mostly clear. Lows in the upper 40s. For Northern Lake Oahe, today, south winds around 10 miles per hour shifting to the northwest in the afternoon. Chance of thunderstorms through the day. Showers likely in the afternoon. Mostly cloudy. Highs in the mid-70s. Tonight, north winds around 10 miles per hour early in the evening becoming light. Partly cloudy. Lows in the lower 50s. Here are the weather conditions at 11 a.m. Central Daylight Time. Bismarck, mostly sunny. Temperature 68 degrees, relative humidity 65%. Wind north at 9 miles an hour. Pressure 30.04 inches and falling. Minden, mostly sunny. 64 degrees, relative humidity 82%. Wind north at 10 miles an hour. Hazen, mostly sunny. 66 degrees, relative humidity 52%. Wind north at 10 miles an hour. Harvey, cloudy. 64 degrees, relative humidity 100%. Wind west at 13 miles an hour. Minot, partly sunny. 64 degrees, relative humidity 62%. Wind northwest at 7 miles an hour. Dickinson, mostly sunny. 63 degrees, relative humidity 62%. Wind northwest at 10 miles an hour. Elsewhere around North Dakota.

At Fargo, rain was falling with a temperature of 68. At Grand Forks, fog was reported with a temperature of 64. It was 64 at Garrison. It was partly sunny with a temperature of 61 at Williston and 71 at Jamestown. At Devil's Lake, it was cloudy with a temperature of 65. In northern South Dakota, skies ranged from mostly sunny to partly sunny. It was 69 at Mobridge and 71 at Aberdeen. In eastern Montana, skies ranged from mostly sunny to partly sunny. It was 60 at Miles City, 58 at Glendive, and 59 at Sydney. Once again, at Bismarck, the temperature was 68 degrees under mostly sunny skies. The regional weather forecast from your National Weather Service office in Bismarck. Scattered to numerous showers and thunderstorms are expected today across much of the region. Isolated to scattered severe thunderstorms with very heavy rainfall will be possible as well, mainly over central and eastern portions of the region. Highs will be mostly in the 70s and 80s this week, with lows mostly in the 40s and 50s. Here is the forecast for the Bismarck, Menden listening area. Rest of today, mostly cloudy with a chance of thunderstorms. A chance of showers late in the morning, then showers likely in the afternoon. Highs in the mid-70s. Northwest winds 10 to 15 miles per hour with gusts up to 25 miles per hour. Chance of rain 70%. Tonight, partly cloudy. Lows in the lower 50s. Northwest winds around 5 miles per hour, becoming west after midnight. Thursday, mostly sunny. Highs in the upper 70s. West winds around 5 miles per hour. Thursday night, partly cloudy. A chance of showers after midnight. Lows in the lower 50s. Northeast winds around 5 miles per hour. Chance of rain 30%. Friday, mostly sunny. A chance of showers in the morning, then a slight chance of showers and thunderstorms in the afternoon. Highs in the upper 70s. North winds around 5 miles per hour, becoming southeast in the afternoon. Chance of rain 40%. Friday night, mostly clear. Lows in the mid-50s. Saturday, sunny. Highs in the mid-80s. Saturday night, increasing clouds. Lows in the lower 60s. Sunday, partly sunny in the morning, then sunny with a slight chance of showers and thunderstorms in the afternoon. Highs in the upper 80s. Chance of rain 20%. Sunday night, partly cloudy with showers likely and a chance of thunderstorms in the evening, then mostly cloudy with a chance of showers and a slight chance of thunderstorms after midnight. Lows in the upper 50s. Chance of rain 60%. Monday, decreasing clouds. A chance of showers and a slight chance of thunderstorms. Highs around 80. Chance of rain 30%. Monday night, partly cloudy with a slight chance of showers and thunderstorms. Lows in the mid-50s. Chance of rain 20%. Tuesday, partly sunny in the morning then clearing. A slight chance of showers. A slight chance of thunderstorms in the afternoon. Highs in the upper 80s. Chance of rain 20%. For Western Lake Sakakawea, today, breezy. West winds 10 to 15 miles per hour with gusts to around 30 miles per hour increasing to 15 to 25 miles per hour in the afternoon. Chance of showers through the day. Slight chance of showers early in the afternoon. Mostly cloudy. Highs in the lower 70s. Tonight, west winds 15 to 20 miles per hour decreasing to around 10 miles per hour in the late evening and overnight. Mostly clear. Lows in the upper 40s. For Eastern Lake Sakakawea, today, northwest winds 10 to 20 miles per hour. Slight chance of thunderstorms through the day. Chance of showers in the late morning and early afternoon. Slight chance of thunderstorms early in the afternoon. Mostly cloudy. Highs in the mid-70s. Tonight, west winds 10 to 15 miles per hour. Mostly clear. Lows in the upper 40s. For Northern Lake Oahe, today, south winds around 10 miles per hour shifting to the northwest in the afternoon. Chance of thunderstorms through the day. Showers likely in the afternoon. Mostly cloudy. Highs in the mid-70s. Tonight, north winds around 10 miles per hour early in the evening becoming light. Partly cloudy.
lows in the lower 50s. Here are the weather conditions at 11 a.m. Central Daylight Time. Bismarck, mostly sunny. Temperature 68 degrees, relative humidity 65%. Wind north at 9 miles an hour. Pressure 30.04 inches and falling. Mendham, mostly sunny. 64 degrees, relative humidity 82%. Wind north at 10 miles an hour. Hazen, mostly sunny. 66 degrees, relative humidity 52%. Wind north at 10 miles an hour. Harvey, cloudy. 64 degrees, relative humidity 100%. Wind west at 13 miles an hour. Minot, partly sunny. 64 degrees, relative humidity 62%. Wind northwest at 7 miles an hour. Dickinson, mostly sunny. 63 degrees, relative humidity 62%. Wind northwest at 10 miles an hour. Elsewhere around North Dakota, at Fargo, rain was falling with a temperature of 68. At Grand Forks, fog was reported with a temperature of 64. It was 64 at Garrison. It was partly sunny with a temperature of 61 at Williston and 71 at Jamestown. At Devil's Lake, it was cloudy with a temperature of 65. In northern South Dakota, skies ranged from mostly sunny to partly sunny. It was 69 at Mobridge and 71 at Aberdeen. In eastern Montana, skies ranged from mostly sunny to partly sunny. It was 60 at Miles City, 58 at Glendive, and 59 at Sydney. Once again, at Bismarck, the temperature was 68 degrees under mostly sunny skies. The regional weather forecast from your National Weather Service office in Bismarck. Scattered to numerous showers and thunderstorms are expected today across much of the region. Isolated to scattered severe thunderstorms with very heavy rainfall will be possible as well, mainly over central and eastern portions of the region. Highs will be mostly in the 70s and 80s this week, with lows mostly in the 40s and 50s. Here is the forecast for the Bismarck-Minden listening area. Rest of today, mostly cloudy with a chance of thunderstorms. A chance of showers late in the morning, then showers likely in the afternoon. Highs in the mid-70s. Northwest winds 10 to 15 miles per hour with gusts up to 25 miles per hour. Chance of rain 70%. Tonight, partly cloudy. Lows in the lower 50s. Northwest winds around 5 miles per hour, becoming west after midnight. Thursday, mostly sunny. Highs in the upper 70s. West winds around 5 miles per hour. Thursday night, partly cloudy. A chance of showers after midnight. Lows in the lower 50s. Northeast winds around 5 miles per hour. Chance of rain 30%. Friday, mostly sunny. A chance of showers in the morning, then a slight chance of showers and thunderstorms in the afternoon. Highs in the upper 70s. North winds around 5 miles per hour, becoming southeast in the afternoon. Chance of rain 40%. Friday night, mostly clear. Lows in the mid-50s. Saturday, sunny. Highs in the mid-80s. Saturday night, increasing clouds. Lows in the lower 60s. Sunday, partly sunny in the morning, then sunny with a slight chance of showers and thunderstorms in the afternoon. Highs in the upper 80s. Chance of rain 20%. Sunday night, partly cloudy with showers likely and a chance of thunderstorms in the evening, then mostly cloudy with a chance of showers and a slight chance of thunderstorms after midnight. Lows in the upper 50s. Chance of rain 60%. Monday, decreasing clouds. A chance of showers and a slight chance of thunderstorms. Highs around 80. Chance of rain 30%. Monday night, partly cloudy with a slight chance of showers and thunderstorms. Lows in the mid-50s. Chance of rain 20%. Tuesday, partly sunny in the morning then clearing. A slight chance of showers. A slight chance of thunderstorms in the afternoon. Highs in the upper 80s. Chance of rain 20%. 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Providing weather information 24 hours a day from your National Weather Service office in Bismarck.

for Western Lakes Akonsawia, today, breezy. West winds 10 to 15 miles per hour with gusts to around 30 miles per hour, increasing to 15 to 25 miles per hour in the afternoon. Chance of showers through the day. Slight chance of showers early in the afternoon. Mostly cloudy. Highs in the lower 70s. Tonight, west winds 15 to 20 miles per hour, decreasing to around 10 miles per hour in the late evening and overnight. Mostly clear. Lows in the upper 40s. For Eastern Lakes Akonkawea, today, northwest winds 10 to 20 miles per hour. Slight chance of thunderstorms through the day. Chance of showers in the late morning and early afternoon. Slight chance of thunderstorms early in the afternoon. Mostly cloudy. Highs in the mid-70s. Tonight, west winds 10 to 15 miles per hour. Mostly clear. Lows in the upper 40s. For Northern Lake Oahe, today, south winds around 10 miles per hour, shifting to the northwest in the afternoon. Chance of thunderstorms through the day. Showers likely in the afternoon. Mostly cloudy. Highs in the mid-70s. Tonight, north winds around 10 miles per hour, early in the evening becoming light. Partly cloudy. Lows in the lower 50s. Here are the weather conditions at noon Central Daylight Time. Bismarck, partly sunny. Temperature 68 degrees, relative humidity 65%. Wind west at 13 miles an hour, gusting to 18. Pressure 30.06 inches and rising. Mendham, cloudy. 64 degrees, relative humidity 77%. Hazen, mostly sunny. 70 degrees, relative humidity 46%. Wind north at 6 miles an hour. Harvey, partly sunny. 68 degrees, relative humidity 94%. Wind northwest at 12 miles an hour. Minot, partly sunny. 65 degrees, relative humidity 62%. Wind northwest at 7 miles an hour. Dickinson, cloudy. 64 degrees, relative humidity 60%. Wind northwest at 10 miles an hour. Elsewhere around North Dakota, it was 69 at Garrison. At Williston, it was mostly sunny, with a temperature of 64. At Jamestown, it was partly sunny, with a temperature of 76. It was cloudy, with a temperature of 69 at Fargo, 65 at Grand Forks, and 68 at Devil's Lake. In northern South Dakota, skies ranged from mostly sunny to partly sunny. It was 70 at Mobridge, and 74 at Aberdeen. In eastern Montana, skies ranged from partly sunny to cloudy. It was 62 at Miles City, 64 at Glendive, and 61 at Sydney. Once again, at Bismarck, the temperature was 68 degrees under partly sunny skies. The regional weather forecast from your National Weather Service office in Bismarck. Scattered to numerous showers and thunderstorms are expected today across much of the region. Isolated to scattered severe thunderstorms with very heavy rainfall will be possible as well, mainly over central and eastern portions of the region. Highs will be mostly in the 70s and 80s this week, with lows mostly in the 40s and 50s. Here is the forecast for the Bismarck Mendham listening area. Rest of today, mostly cloudy with a chance of thunderstorms. A chance of showers late in the morning, then showers likely in the afternoon. Highs in the mid-70s. Northwest winds 10 to 15 miles per hour with gusts up to 25 miles per hour. Chance of rain 70%. Tonight, partly cloudy. Lows in the lower 50s. Northwest winds around 5 miles per hour, becoming west after midnight. Thursday, mostly sunny. Highs in the upper 70s. West winds around 5 miles per hour. Thursday night, partly cloudy. A chance of showers after midnight. Lows in the lower 50s. Northeast winds around 5 miles per hour. Chance of rain 30%. Friday, mostly sunny. A chance of showers in the morning, then a slight chance of showers and thunderstorms in the afternoon. Highs in the upper 70s. North winds around 5 miles per hour, becoming southeast in the afternoon. Chance of rain 40%. Friday night, mostly clear. Lows in the mid-50s. Saturday, sunny. Highs in the mid-80s.
Saturday night, increasing clouds. Lows in the lower 60s. Sunday, partly sunny in the morning, then sunny with a slight chance of showers and thunderstorms in the afternoon. Highs in the upper 80s. Chance of rain 20%. Sunday night, partly cloudy with showers likely and a chance of thunderstorms in the evening, then mostly cloudy with a chance of showers and a slight chance of thunderstorms after midnight. Lows in the upper 50s. Chance of rain 60%. Monday, decreasing clouds. A chance of showers and a slight chance of thunderstorms. Highs around 80. Chance of rain 30%. Monday night, partly cloudy with a slight chance of showers and thunderstorms. Lows in the mid-50s. Chance of rain 20%. Tuesday, partly sunny in the morning then clearing. A slight chance of showers. A slight chance of thunderstorms in the afternoon. Highs in the upper 80s. Chance of rain 20%. For Western Lake Secaucawea, today, breezy. West winds 10 to 15 miles per hour with gusts to around 30 miles per hour increasing to 15 to 25 miles per hour in the afternoon. Chance of showers through the day. Slight chance of showers early in the afternoon. Mostly cloudy. Highs in the lower 70s. Tonight, west winds 15 to 20 miles per hour decreasing to around 10 miles per hour in the late evening and overnight. Mostly clear. Lows in the upper 40s. For Eastern Lake Secaucawea, today, northwest winds 10 to 20 miles per hour. Slight chance of thunderstorms through the day. Chance of showers in the late morning and early afternoon. Slight chance of thunderstorms early in the afternoon. Mostly cloudy. Highs in the mid-70s. Tonight, west winds 10 to 15 miles per hour. Mostly clear. Lows in the upper 40s. For Northern Lake Oahe, today, south winds around 10 miles per hour shifting to the northwest in the afternoon. Chance of thunderstorms through the day. Showers likely in the afternoon. Mostly cloudy. Highs in the mid-70s. Tonight, north winds around 10 miles per hour early in the evening becoming light. Partly cloudy. Lows in the lower 50s. Here are the weather conditions at noon Central Daylight Time. Bismarck, partly sunny. Temperature 68 degrees, relative humidity 65%. Wind west at 13 miles an hour, gusting to 18. Pressure 30.06 inches and rising. Mendham, cloudy. 64 degrees, relative humidity 77%. Hazen, mostly sunny. 70 degrees, relative humidity 46%. Wind north at 6 miles an hour. Harvey, partly sunny. 68 degrees, relative humidity 94%. Wind northwest at 12 miles an hour. Minot, partly sunny. 65 degrees, relative humidity 62%. Wind northwest at 7 miles an hour. Dickinson, cloudy. 64 degrees, relative humidity 60%. Wind northwest at 10 miles an hour. Elsewhere around North Dakota, it was 69 at Garrison. At Williston, it was mostly sunny, with a temperature of 64. At Jamestown, it was partly sunny, with a temperature of 76. It was cloudy, with a temperature of 69 at Fargo, 65 at Grand Forks, and 68 at Devil's Lake. In northern South Dakota, skies ranged from mostly sunny to partly sunny. It was 70 at Mobridge, and 74 at Aberdeen. In eastern Montana, skies ranged from partly sunny to cloudy. It was 62 at Miles City, 64 at Glendive, and 61 at Sydney. Once again, at Bismarck, the temperature was 68 degrees under partly sunny skies. Here are the weather conditions at noon Central Daylight Time. Bismarck, partly sunny. Temperature 68 degrees, relative humidity 65%. Wind west at 13 miles an hour, gusting to 18. Pressure 30.06 inches and rising. Mendham, cloudy. 64 degrees, relative humidity 77%. Hazen, mostly sunny. 70 degrees, relative humidity 46%. Wind north at 6 miles an hour. Harvey, partly sunny. 68 degrees, relative humidity 94%. Wind northwest at 12 miles an hour.

Minot, partly sunny. 65 degrees, relative humidity 62%. Wind northwest at 7 miles an hour. Dickinson, cloudy. 64 degrees, relative humidity 60%. Wind northwest at 10 miles an hour. Elsewhere around North Dakota, it was 69 at Garrison. It was mostly sunny, with a temperature of 64 at Williston and 76 at Jamestown. It was cloudy, with a temperature of 69 at Fargo, 65 at Grand Forks, and 68 at Devil's Lake. In northern South Dakota, at Aberdeen, it was sunny, with a temperature of 74. At Mobridge, it was partly sunny, with a temperature of 70. In eastern Montana, skies ranged from partly sunny to cloudy. It was 62 at Miles City, 64 at Glendive, and 61 at Sydney. Once again, at Bismarck, the temperature was 68 degrees under partly sunny skies. The regional weather forecast from your National Weather Service office in Bismarck. Scattered to numerous showers and thunderstorms are expected today across much of the region. Isolated to scattered severe thunderstorms with very heavy rainfall will be possible as well, mainly over central and eastern portions of the region. Highs will be mostly in the 70s and 80s this week, with lows mostly in the 40s and 50s. Here is the forecast for the Bismarck, Menden listening area. Rest of today, partly sunny with a chance of thunderstorms. Scattered showers late in the morning, then numerous showers in the afternoon. Highs in the mid-70s. Northwest winds 5 to 10 miles per hour with gusts up to 20 miles per hour. Chance of rain 70%. Tonight, mostly clear. Lows in the lower 50s. North winds around 5 miles per hour, becoming southwest after midnight. Thursday, sunny. Highs in the upper 70s. West winds around 5 miles per hour. Thursday night, partly cloudy. A chance of showers after midnight. Lows in the lower 50s. Northeast winds around 5 miles per hour. Chance of rain 30%. Friday, mostly sunny. A chance of showers in the morning, then a slight chance of showers and thunderstorms in the afternoon. Highs in the upper 70s. North winds around 5 miles per hour, becoming southeast in the afternoon. Chance of rain 40%. Friday night, mostly clear. Lows in the mid-50s. Saturday, sunny. Highs in the mid-80s. Saturday night, increasing clouds. Lows in the lower 60s. Sunday, partly sunny in the morning, then sunny with a slight chance of showers and thunderstorms in the afternoon. Highs in the upper 80s. Chance of rain 20%. Sunday night, partly cloudy with showers likely and a chance of thunderstorms in the evening, then mostly cloudy with a chance of showers and a slight chance of thunderstorms after midnight. Lows in the upper 50s. Chance of rain 60%. Monday, decreasing clouds. A chance of showers and a slight chance of thunderstorms. Highs around 80. Chance of rain 30%. Monday night, partly cloudy with a slight chance of showers and thunderstorms. Lows in the mid-50s. Chance of rain 20%. Tuesday, partly sunny in the morning then clearing. A slight chance of showers. A slight chance of thunderstorms in the afternoon. Highs in the upper 80s. Chance of rain 20%. For Western Lake Sakakawea, today, breezy. West winds 10 to 15 miles per hour with gusts to around 30 miles per hour, increasing to 15 to 25 miles per hour in the afternoon. Chance of showers through the day. Slight chance of showers early in the afternoon. Mostly cloudy. Highs in the lower 70s. Tonight, west winds 15 to 20 miles per hour, decreasing to around 10 miles per hour in the late evening and overnight. Mostly clear. Lows in the upper 40s. For Eastern Lake Sakakawea, today, northwest winds 10 to 20 miles per hour. Slight chance of thunderstorms through the day. Chance of showers in the late morning and early afternoon. Slight chance of thunderstorms early in the afternoon. Mostly cloudy. Highs in the mid-70s. Tonight, west winds 10 to 15 miles per hour. Mostly clear. Lows in the upper 40s. For Northern Lake Oahe, today, south winds around 10 miles per hour, shifting to the northwest in the afternoon. Chance of thunder.

Storms through the day. Showers likely in the afternoon. Mostly cloudy. Highs in the mid-70s. Tonight, north winds around 10 miles per hour, early in the evening becoming light. Partly cloudy. Lows in the lower 50s. Here are the weather conditions at noon Central Daylight Time. Bismarck, partly sunny. Temperature 68 degrees, relative humidity 65%. Wind west at 13 miles an hour, gusting to 18. Pressure 30.06 inches and rising. Mendham, cloudy. 64 degrees, relative humidity 77%. Hazen, mostly sunny. 70 degrees, relative humidity 46%. Wind north at 6 miles an hour. Harvey, partly sunny. 68 degrees, relative humidity 94%. Wind northwest at 12 miles an hour. Minot, partly sunny. 65 degrees, relative humidity 62%. Wind northwest at 7 miles an hour. Dickinson, cloudy. 64 degrees, relative humidity 60%. Wind northwest at 10 miles an hour. Elsewhere around North Dakota, it was 69 at Garrison. It was mostly sunny, with a temperature of 64 at Williston and 76 at Jamestown. It was cloudy, with a temperature of 69 at Fargo, 65 at Grand Forks, and 68 at Devil's Lake. In northern South Dakota, at Aberdeen, it was sunny, with a temperature of 74. At Mobridge, it was partly sunny, with a temperature of 70. In eastern Montana, skies ranged from partly sunny to cloudy. It was 62 at Miles City, 64 at Glendive, and 61 at Sydney. Once again, at Bismarck, the temperature was 68 degrees under partly sunny skies. The regional weather forecast from your National Weather Service office in Bismarck. Scattered to numerous showers and thunderstorms are expected today across much of the region. Isolated to scattered severe thunderstorms with very heavy rainfall will be possible as well, mainly over central and eastern portions of the region. Highs will be mostly in the 70s and 80s this week, with lows mostly in the 40s and 50s. Here is the forecast for the Bismarck-Minden listening area. Rest of today, partly sunny with a chance of thunderstorms. Scattered showers late in the morning, then numerous showers in the afternoon. Highs in the mid-70s. Northwest winds 5 to 10 miles per hour with gusts up to 20 miles per hour. Chance of rain 70%. Tonight, mostly clear. Lows in the lower 50s. North winds around 5 miles per hour, becoming southwest after midnight. Thursday, sunny. Highs in the upper 70s. West winds around 5 miles per hour. Thursday night, partly cloudy. A chance of showers after midnight. Lows in the lower 50s. Northeast winds around 5 miles per hour. Chance of rain 30%. Friday, mostly sunny. A chance of showers in the morning, then a slight chance of showers and thunderstorms in the afternoon. Highs in the upper 70s. North winds around 5 miles per hour, becoming southeast in the afternoon. Chance of rain 40%. Friday night, mostly clear. Lows in the mid-50s. Saturday, sunny. Highs in the mid-80s. Saturday night, increasing clouds. Lows in the lower 60s. Sunday, partly sunny in the morning, then sunny with a slight chance of showers and thunderstorms in the afternoon. Highs in the upper 80s. Chance of rain 20%. Sunday night, partly cloudy with showers likely and a chance of thunderstorms in the evening, then mostly cloudy with a chance of showers and a slight chance of thunderstorms after midnight. Lows in the upper 50s. Chance of rain 60%. Monday, decreasing clouds. A chance of showers and a slight chance of thunderstorms. Highs around 80. Chance of rain 30%. Monday night, partly cloudy with a slight chance of showers and thunderstorms. Lows in the mid-50s. Chance of rain 20%. Tuesday, partly sunny in the morning then clearing. A slight chance of showers. A slight chance of thunderstorms in the afternoon. Highs in the upper 80s. Chance of rain 20%. For Western Lake Sakakawea, today, breezy. West winds 10 to 15 miles per hour with gusts to around 30 miles per hour.

day. South winds around 10 miles per hour, shifting to the northwest in the afternoon. Chance of thunderstorms through the day. Showers likely in the afternoon. Mostly cloudy. Highs in the mid-70s. Tonight, north winds around 10 miles per hour early in the evening, becoming light. Partly cloudy. Lows in the lower 50s. Here are the weather conditions at noon Central Daylight Time. Bismarck, partly sunny. Temperature 68 degrees, relative humidity 65%. Wind west at 13 miles an hour, gusting to 18. Pressure 30.06 inches and rising. Mendham, cloudy. 64 degrees, relative humidity 77%. Hazen, mostly sunny. 70 degrees, relative humidity 46%. Wind north at 6 miles an hour. Harvey, partly sunny. 68 degrees, relative humidity 94%. Wind northwest at 12 miles an hour. Minot, partly sunny. 65 degrees, relative humidity 62%. Wind northwest at 7 miles an hour. Dickinson, cloudy. 64 degrees, relative humidity 60%. Wind northwest at 10 miles an hour. Elsewhere around North Dakota, it was 69 at Garrison. It was mostly sunny, with a temperature of 64 at Williston and 76 at Jamestown. It was cloudy, with a temperature of 69 at Fargo, 65 at Grand Forks, and 68 at Devil's Lake. In northern South Dakota, at Aberdeen, it was sunny, with a temperature of 74. At Mobridge, it was partly sunny, with a temperature of 70. In eastern Montana, skies ranged from partly sunny to cloudy. It was 62 at Miles City, 64 at Glendive, and 61 at Sydney. Once again, at Bismarck, the temperature was 68 degrees under partly sunny skies. The regional weather forecast from your National Weather Service office in Bismarck. Scattered to numerous showers and thunderstorms are expected today across much of the region. Isolated to scattered severe thunderstorms with very heavy rainfall will be possible as well, mainly over central and eastern portions of the region. Highs will be mostly in the 70s and 80s this week, with lows mostly in the 40s and 50s. Here is the forecast for the Bismarck-Mendham listening area. Rest of today, partly sunny with a chance of thunderstorms. Scattered showers late in the morning, then numerous showers in the afternoon. Highs in the mid-70s. Northwest winds 5 to 10 miles per hour with gusts up to 20 miles per hour. Chance of rain 70%. Tonight, mostly clear. Lows in the lower 50s. North winds around 5 miles per hour, becoming southwest after midnight. Thursday, sunny. Highs in the upper 70s. West winds around 5 miles per hour. Thursday night, partly cloudy. A chance of showers after midnight. Lows in the lower 50s. Northeast winds around 5 miles per hour. Chance of rain 30%. Friday, mostly sunny. A chance of showers in the morning, then a slight chance of showers and thunderstorms in the afternoon. Highs in the upper 70s. North winds around 5 miles per hour, becoming southeast in the afternoon. Chance of rain 40%. Friday night, mostly clear. Lows in the mid-50s. Saturday, sunny. Highs in the mid-80s. Saturday night, increasing clouds. Lows in the lower 60s. Sunday, partly sunny in the morning, then sunny with a slight chance of showers and thunderstorms in the afternoon. Highs in the upper 80s. Chance of rain 20%. Sunday night, partly cloudy with showers likely and a chance of thunderstorms in the evening, then mostly cloudy with a chance of showers and a slight chance of thunderstorms after midnight. Lows in the upper 50s. Chance of rain 60%. Monday, decreasing clouds. A chance of showers and a slight chance of thunderstorms. Highs around 80. Chance of rain 30%. Monday night, partly cloudy with a slight chance of showers and thunderstorms. Lows in the mid-50s. Chance of rain 20%. Tuesday, partly sunny in the morning then clearing. A slight chance of showers. A slight chance of thunderstorms in the afternoon. Highs in the upper 80s. Chance of rain 20%. For Western Lake Secaucus,

Today, breezy. West winds 10 to 15 miles per hour with gusts to around 30 miles per hour, increasing to 15 to 25 miles per hour in the afternoon. Chance of showers through the day. Slight chance of showers early in the afternoon. Mostly cloudy. Highs in the lower 70s. Tonight, west winds 15 to 20 miles per hour, decreasing to around 10 miles per hour in the late evening and overnight. Mostly clear. Lows in the upper 40s. For Eastern Lake Sakakawea, today, northwest winds 10 to 20 miles per hour. Slight chance of thunderstorms through the day. Chance of showers in the late morning and early afternoon. Slight chance of thunderstorms early in the afternoon. Mostly cloudy. Highs in the mid-70s. Tonight, west winds 10 to 15 miles per hour. Mostly clear. Lows in the upper 40s. For Northern Lake Oahe, today, south winds around 10 miles per hour, shifting to the northwest in the afternoon. Chance of thunderstorms through the day. Showers likely in the afternoon. Mostly cloudy. Highs in the mid-70s. Tonight, north winds around 10 miles per hour early in the evening, becoming light. Partly cloudy. Lows in the lower 50s. Here are the weather conditions at noon Central Daylight Time. Bismarck, partly sunny. Temperature 68 degrees, relative humidity 65%. Wind west at 13 miles an hour, gusting to 18. Pressure 30.06 inches and rising. Mendham, cloudy. 64 degrees, relative humidity 77%. Hazen, mostly sunny. 70 degrees, relative humidity 46%. Wind north at 6 miles an hour. Harvey, partly sunny. 68 degrees, relative humidity 94%. Wind northwest at 12 miles an hour. Minot, partly sunny. 65 degrees, relative humidity 62%. Wind northwest at 7 miles an hour. Dickinson, cloudy. 64 degrees, relative humidity 60%. Wind northwest at 10 miles an hour. Elsewhere around North Dakota, it was 69 at Garrison. It was mostly sunny, with a temperature of 64 at Williston and 76 at Jamestown. It was cloudy, with a temperature of 69 at Fargo, 65 at Grand Forks, and 68 at Devil's Lake. In northern South Dakota, at Aberdeen, it was sunny, with a temperature of 74. At Mobridge, it was partly sunny, with a temperature of 70. In eastern Montana, skies ranged from partly sunny to cloudy. It was 62 at Miles City, 64 at Glendive, and 61 at Sydney. Once again, at Bismarck, the temperature was 68 degrees under partly sunny skies. 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Providing weather information 24 hours a day from your National Weather Service office in Bismarck. The regional weather forecast from your National Weather Service office in Bismarck. Scattered to numerous showers and thunderstorms are expected today across much of the region. Isolated to scattered severe thunderstorms with very heavy rainfall will be possible as well, mainly over central and eastern portions of the region. Highs will be mostly in the 70s and 80s this week, with lows mostly in the 40s and 50s. Here is the forecast for the Bismarck-Mendon listening area. Rest of today, partly sunny with a chance of thunderstorms. Scattered showers late in the morning, then numerous showers in the afternoon. Highs in the mid-70s. Northwest winds 5 to 10 miles per hour with gusts up to 20 miles per hour. Chance of rain 70%. Tonight, mostly clear. Lows in the lower 50s. North winds around 5 miles per hour, becoming southwest after midnight. Thursday, sunny. Highs in the upper 70s. West winds around 5 miles per hour. Thursday night, partly cloudy. A chance of showers after midnight. Lows in the lower 50s. Northeast winds around 5 miles per hour. Chance of rain 30%. Friday, mostly sunny. A chance of showers in the morning, then a slight chance of showers and thunderstorms in the afternoon. Highs in the upper 70s. North winds around 5 miles per hour, becoming southeast in the afternoon. Chance of rain 40%.

set. Friday night, mostly clear. Lows in the mid-50s. Saturday, sunny. Highs in the mid-80s. Saturday night, increasing clouds. Lows in the lower 60s. Sunday, partly sunny in the morning, then sunny with a slight chance of showers and thunderstorms in the afternoon. Highs in the upper 80s. Chance of rain 20%. Sunday night, partly cloudy with showers likely and a chance of thunderstorms in the evening, then mostly cloudy with a chance of showers and a slight chance of thunderstorms after midnight. Lows in the upper 50s. Sunday night, partly cloudy with showers likely and a chance of thunderstorms in the evening, then mostly cloudy with a chance of showers and a slight chance of thunderstorms after midnight. Lows in the upper 50s. Chance of rain 60%. Monday, decreasing clouds. A chance of showers and a slight chance of thunderstorms. Highs around 80. Chance of rain 30%. Monday night, partly cloudy with a slight chance of showers and thunderstorms. Lows in the mid-50s. Chance of rain 20%. Tuesday, partly sunny in the morning then clearing. A slight chance of showers. A slight chance of thunderstorms in the afternoon. Highs in the upper 80s. Chance of rain 20%. For Western Lake Sakakawea, rest of today, breezy. West winds 10 to 20 miles per hour, increasing to 20 to 25 miles per hour late in the afternoon. Isolated showers late in the morning. Mostly sunny. Highs in the lower 70s. Tonight, west winds 10 to 20 miles per hour. Mostly clear. Lows in the upper 40s. For Eastern Lake Sakakawea, rest of today, northwest winds 10 to 20 miles per hour. Scattered showers late in the morning. Slight chance of thunderstorms through the day. Partly sunny. Highs in the mid-70s. Tonight, west winds 10 to 15 miles per hour. Mostly clear. Lows in the upper 40s. For Northern Lake Oahe, rest of today, west winds 10 to 15 miles per hour. Scattered showers and chance of thunderstorms through the day. Partly sunny. Highs in the mid-70s. Tonight, northwest winds around 10 miles per hour early in the evening becoming light. Mostly clear. Lows in the lower 50s. Here are the weather conditions at noon Central Daylight Time. Bismarck, partly sunny. Temperature 68 degrees, relative humidity 65%. Wind west at 13 miles an hour, gusting to 18. Pressure 30.06 inches and rising. Mendham, cloudy. 64 degrees, relative humidity 77%. Hazen, mostly sunny. 70 degrees, relative humidity 46%. Wind north at 6 miles an hour. Harvey, partly sunny. 68 degrees, relative humidity 94%. Wind northwest at 12 miles an hour. Minot, partly sunny. 65 degrees, relative humidity 62%. Wind northwest at 7 miles an hour. Dickinson, cloudy. 64 degrees, relative humidity 60%. Wind northwest at 10 miles an hour. Elsewhere around North Dakota, it was 69 at Garrison. It was mostly sunny, with a temperature of 64 at Williston and 76 at Jamestown. It was cloudy, with a temperature of 69 at Fargo, 65 at Grand Forks, and 68 at Devil's Lake. In northern South Dakota, at Aberdeen, it was sunny, with a temperature of 74. At Mobridge, it was partly sunny, with a temperature of 70. In eastern Montana, skies ranged from partly sunny to cloudy. It was 62 at Mile City, 64 at Glendive, and 61 at Sydney. Once again, at Bismarck, the temperature was 68 degrees under partly sunny skies. The regional weather forecast from your National Weather Service office in Bismarck. Scattered to numerous showers and thunderstorms are expected today across much of the region. Isolated to scattered severe thunderstorms with very heavy rainfall will be possible as well, mainly over central and eastern portions of the region. Highs will be mostly in the 70s and 80s this week, with lows mostly in the 40s and 50s. Here is the forecast for the Bismarck-Mendham listening area. Rest of today, partly sunny with a chance of thunderstorms. Scattered showers late in the morning, then numerous showers in the afternoon.

West of today, northwest winds 10 to 20 miles per hour. Scattered showers late in the morning. Slight chance of thunderstorms through the day. Partly sunny. Highs in the mid-70s. Tonight, west winds 10 to 15 miles per hour. Mostly clear. Lows in the upper 40s. For northern Lake Oahe, rest of today, west winds 10 to 15 miles per hour. Scattered showers and chance of thunderstorms through the day. Partly sunny. Highs in the mid-70s. Tonight, northwest winds around 10 miles per hour early in the evening becoming light. Mostly clear. Lows in the lower 50s. Here are the weather conditions at noon Central Daylight Time. Bismarck, partly sunny. Temperature 68 degrees, relative humidity 65%. Wind west at 13 miles an hour, gusting to 18. Pressure 30.06 inches and rising. Mendham, cloudy. 64 degrees, relative humidity 77%. Hazen, mostly sunny. 70 degrees, relative humidity 46%. Wind north at 6 miles an hour. Harvey, partly sunny. 68 degrees, relative humidity 94%. Wind northwest at 12 miles an hour. Minot, partly sunny. 65 degrees, relative humidity 62%. Wind northwest at 7 miles an hour. Dickinson, cloudy. 64 degrees, relative humidity 60%. Wind northwest at 10 miles an hour. Elsewhere around North Dakota, it was 69 at Garrison. It was mostly sunny, with a temperature of 64 at Williston and 76 at Jamestown. It was cloudy, with a temperature of 69 at Fargo, 65 at Grand Forks, and 68 at Devil's Lake. In northern South Dakota, at Aberdeen, it was sunny, with a temperature of 74. At Mobridge, it was partly sunny, with a temperature of 70. In eastern Montana, skies ranged from partly sunny to cloudy. It was 62 at Miles City, 64 at Glendive, and 61 at Sydney. Once again, at Bismarck, the temperature was 68 degrees under partly sunny skies. The regional weather forecast from your National Weather Service office in Bismarck. Scattered to numerous showers and thunderstorms are expected today across much of the region. Isolated to scattered severe thunderstorms with very heavy rainfall will be possible as well, mainly over central and eastern portions of the region. Highs will be mostly in the 70s and 80s this week, with lows mostly in the 40s and 50s. Here is the forecast for the Bismarck-Mendham listening area. Rest of today, partly sunny with a chance of thunderstorms. Scattered showers late in the morning, then numerous showers in the afternoon. Highs in the mid-70s. Northwest winds 10 to 15 miles per hour. Chance of rain 70%. Tonight, mostly clear. Lows in the lower 50s. North winds around 5 miles per hour, becoming southwest after midnight. Thursday, sunny. Highs in the upper 70s. West winds around 5 miles per hour. Thursday night, partly cloudy. A chance of showers after midnight. Lows in the lower 50s. Northeast winds around 5 miles per hour. Chance of rain 30%. Friday, mostly sunny. A chance of showers in the morning, then a slight chance of showers and thunderstorms in the afternoon. Highs in the upper 70s. North winds around 5 miles per hour, becoming southeast in the afternoon. Chance of rain 40%. Friday night, mostly clear. Lows in the mid-50s. Saturday, sunny. Highs in the mid-80s. Saturday night, increasing clouds. Lows in the lower 60s. Sunday, partly sunny in the morning, then sunny with a slight chance of showers and thunderstorms in the afternoon. Highs in the upper 80s. Chance of rain 20%. Sunday night, partly cloudy with showers likely and a chance of thunderstorms in the evening, then mostly cloudy with a chance of showers and a slight chance of thunderstorms after midnight. Lows in the upper 50s. Chance of rain 60%. Monday, decreasing clouds. A chance of showers and a slight chance of thunderstorms. Highs around 80. Chance of rain 30%. Monday night, partly cloudy with a slight chance of showers and thunderstorms. Lows in the mid-50s.

chance of rain 20%. Tuesday, partly sunny in the morning, then clearing. A slight chance of showers. A slight chance of thunderstorms in the afternoon. Highs in the upper 80s. Chance of rain 20%. For Western Lake Sakakawea, rest of today, breezy. West winds 10 to 20 miles per hour, increasing to 20 to 25 miles per hour late in the afternoon. Isolated showers late in the morning. Mostly sunny. Highs in the lower 70s. Tonight, west winds 10 to 20 miles per hour. Mostly clear. Lows in the upper 40s. For Eastern Lake Sakakawea, rest of today, northwest winds 10 to 20 miles per hour. Scattered showers late in the morning. Slight chance of thunderstorms through the day. Partly sunny. Highs in the mid-70s. Tonight, west winds 10 to 15 miles per hour. Mostly clear. Lows in the upper 40s. For Northern Lake Oahe, rest of today, west winds 10 to 15 miles per hour. Scattered showers and chance of thunderstorms through the day. Partly sunny. Highs in the mid-70s. Tonight, northwest winds around 10 miles per hour early in the evening becoming light. Mostly clear. Lows in the lower 50s. Here are the weather conditions at noon Central Daylight Time. Bismarck, partly sunny. Temperature 68 degrees, relative humidity 65%. Wind west at 13 miles an hour, gusting to 18. Pressure 30.06 inches and rising. Mendham, cloudy. 64 degrees, relative humidity 77%. Hazen, mostly sunny. 70 degrees, relative humidity 46%. Wind north at 6 miles an hour. Harvey, partly sunny. 68 degrees, relative humidity 94%. Wind northwest at 12 miles an hour. Minot, partly sunny. 65 degrees, relative humidity 62%. Wind northwest at 7 miles an hour. Dickinson, cloudy. 64 degrees, relative humidity 60%. Wind northwest at 10 miles an hour. Elsewhere around North Dakota, it was 69 at Garrison. It was mostly sunny, with a temperature of 64 at Williston and 76 at Jamestown. It was cloudy, with a temperature of 69 at Fargo, 65 at Grand Forks, and 68 at Devil's Lake. In northern South Dakota, at Aberdeen, it was sunny, with a temperature of 74. At Mobridge, it was partly sunny, with a temperature of 70. In eastern Montana, skies ranged from partly sunny to cloudy. It was 62 at Miles City, 64 at Glendive, and 61 at Sydney. Once again, at Bismarck, the temperature was 68 degrees under partly sunny skies. The regional weather forecast from your National Weather Service office in Bismarck. Scattered to numerous showers and thunderstorms are expected today across much of the region. Isolated to scattered severe thunderstorms with very heavy rainfall will be possible as well, mainly over central and eastern portions of the region. Highs will be mostly in the 70s and 80s this week, with lows mostly in the 40s and 50s. Here is the forecast for the Bismarck-Mendham listening area. Rest of today, partly sunny with a chance of thunderstorms. Scattered showers late in the morning, then numerous showers in the afternoon. Highs in the mid-70s. Northwest winds 10 to 15 miles per hour. Chance of rain 70%. Tonight, mostly clear. Lows in the lower 50s. North winds around 5 miles per hour, becoming southwest after midnight. Thursday, sunny. Highs in the upper 70s. West winds around 5 miles per hour. Thursday night, partly cloudy. A chance of showers after midnight. Lows in the lower 50s. Northeast winds around 5 miles per hour. Chance of rain 30%. Friday, mostly sunny. A chance of showers in the morning, then a slight chance of showers and thunderstorms in the afternoon. Highs in the upper 70s. North winds around 5 miles per hour, becoming southeast in the afternoon. Chance of rain 40%. Friday night, mostly clear. Lows in the mid-50s. Saturday, sunny. Highs in the mid-80s. Saturday night, increasing clouds. Lows in the lower 60s.

partly sunny in the morning, then sunny with a slight chance of showers and thunderstorms in the afternoon. Highs in the upper 80s. Chance of rain 20%. Sunday night, partly cloudy with showers likely and a chance of thunderstorms in the evening, then mostly cloudy with a chance of showers and a slight chance of thunderstorms after midnight. Lows in the upper 50s. Chance of rain 60%. Monday, decreasing clouds. A chance of showers and a slight chance of thunderstorms. Highs around 80. Chance of rain 30%. Monday night, partly cloudy with a slight chance of showers and thunderstorms. Lows in the mid-50s. Chance of rain 20%. Tuesday, partly sunny in the morning then clearing. A slight chance of showers. A slight chance of thunderstorms in the afternoon. Highs in the upper 80s. Chance of rain 20%. For Western Lake Sakakawea, rest of today, breezy. West winds 10 to 20 miles per hour increasing to 20 to 25 miles per hour late in the afternoon. Isolated showers late in the morning. Mostly sunny. Highs in the lower 70s. Tonight, west winds 10 to 20 miles per hour. Mostly clear. Lows in the upper 40s. For Eastern Lake Sakakawea, rest of today, northwest winds 10 to 20 miles per hour. Scattered showers late in the morning. Slight chance of thunderstorms through the day. Partly sunny. Highs in the mid-70s. Tonight, west winds 10 to 15 miles per hour. Mostly clear. Lows in the upper 40s. For Northern Lake Oahe, rest of today, west winds 10 to 15 miles per hour. Scattered showers and chance of thunderstorms through the day. Partly sunny. Highs in the mid-70s. Tonight, northwest winds around 10 miles per hour early in the evening becoming light. Mostly clear. Lows in the lower 50s. Here are the weather conditions at noon Central Daylight Time. Bismarck, partly sunny. Temperature 68 degrees, relative humidity 65%. Wind west at 13 miles an hour, gusting to 18. Pressure 30.06 inches and rising. Mendham, cloudy. 64 degrees, relative humidity 77%. Hazen, mostly sunny. 70 degrees, relative humidity 46%. Wind north at 6 miles an hour. Harvey, partly sunny. 68 degrees, relative humidity 94%. Wind northwest at 12 miles an hour. Minot, partly sunny. 65 degrees, relative humidity 62%. Wind northwest at 7 miles an hour. Dickinson, cloudy. 64 degrees, relative humidity 60%. Wind northwest at 10 miles an hour. Elsewhere around North Dakota, it was 69 at Garrison. It was mostly sunny, with a temperature of 64 at Williston and 76 at Jamestown. It was cloudy, with a temperature of 69 at Fargo, 65 at Grand Forks, and 68 at Devil's Lake. In northern South Dakota, at Aberdeen, it was sunny, with a temperature of 74. At Mobridge, it was partly sunny, with a temperature of 70. In eastern Montana, skies ranged from partly sunny to cloudy. It was 62 at Miles City, 64 at Glendive, and 61 at Sydney. Once again, at Bismarck, the temperature was 68 degrees under partly sunny skies. The regional weather forecast from your National Weather Service office in Bismarck. Scattered to numerous showers and thunderstorms are expected today across much of the region. Isolated to scattered severe thunderstorms with very heavy rainfall will be possible as well, mainly over central and eastern portions of the region. Highs will be mostly in the 70s and 80s this week, with lows mostly in the 40s and 50s. Here is the forecast for the Bismarck-Menden listening area. Rest of today, partly sunny with a chance of thunderstorms. Scattered showers late in the morning, then numerous showers in the afternoon. Highs in the mid-70s. Northwest winds 10 to 15 miles per hour. Chance of rain 70%. Tonight, mostly clear. Lows in the lower 50s. North winds around 5 miles per hour, becoming southwest after midnight. Thursday, sunny. Highs in the upper 70s. West winds around 5 miles per hour. Thursday night, partly cloudy.
a chance of showers after midnight. Lows in the lower 50s. Northeast winds around 5 miles per hour. Chance of rain 30%. Friday, mostly sunny. A chance of showers in the morning, then a slight chance of showers and thunderstorms in the afternoon. Highs in the upper 70s. North winds around 5 miles per hour, becoming southeast in the afternoon. Chance of rain 40%. Friday night, mostly clear. Lows in the mid-50s. Saturday, sunny. Highs in the mid-80s. Saturday night, increasing clouds. Lows in the lower 60s. Sunday, partly sunny in the morning, then sunny with a slight chance of showers and thunderstorms in the afternoon. Highs in the upper 80s. Chance of rain 20%. Sunday night, partly cloudy with showers likely and a chance of thunderstorms in the evening, then mostly cloudy with a chance of showers and a slight chance of thunderstorms after midnight. Lows in the upper 50s. Chance of rain 60%. Monday, decreasing clouds. A chance of showers and a slight chance of thunderstorms. Highs around 80. Chance of rain 30%. Monday night, partly cloudy with a slight chance of showers and thunderstorms. Lows in the mid-50s. Chance of rain 20%. Tuesday, partly sunny in the morning then clearing. A slight chance of showers. A slight chance of thunderstorms in the afternoon. Highs in the upper 80s. Chance of rain 20%. For Western Lake Sakakawea, rest of today, breezy. West winds 10 to 20 miles per hour increasing to 20 to 25 miles per hour late in the afternoon. Isolated showers late in the morning. Mostly sunny. Highs in the lower 70s. Tonight, west winds 10 to 20 miles per hour. Mostly clear. Lows in the upper 40s. For Eastern Lake Sakakawea, rest of today, northwest winds 10 to 20 miles per hour. Scattered showers late in the morning. Slight chance of thunderstorms through the day. Partly sunny. Highs in the mid-70s. Tonight, west winds 10 to 15 miles per hour. Mostly clear. Lows in the upper 40s. For Northern Lake Oahe, rest of today, west winds 10 to 15 miles per hour. Scattered showers and chance of thunderstorms through the day. Partly sunny. Highs in the mid-70s. Tonight, northwest winds around 10 miles per hour early in the evening becoming light. Mostly clear. Lows in the lower 50s. 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Providing weather information 24 hours a day from your National Weather Service office in Bismarck. Here are the weather conditions at noon Central Daylight Time. Bismarck, partly sunny. Temperature 68 degrees, relative humidity 65%. Wind west at 13 miles an hour, gusting to 18. Pressure 30.06 inches and rising. Mendon, cloudy. 64 degrees, relative humidity 77%. Hazen, mostly sunny. 70 degrees, relative humidity 46%. Wind north at 6 miles an hour. Harvey, partly sunny. 68 degrees, relative humidity 94%. Wind northwest at 12 miles an hour. Minot, partly sunny. 65 degrees, relative humidity 62%. Wind northwest at 7 miles an hour. Dickinson, cloudy. 64 degrees, relative humidity 60%. Wind northwest at 10 miles an hour. Elsewhere around North Dakota, it was 69 at Garrison. It was mostly sunny, with a temperature of 64 at Williston and 76 at Jamestown. It was cloudy, with a temperature of 69 at Fargo, 65 at Grand Forks, and 68 at Devil's Lake. In northern South Dakota, at Aberdeen, it was sunny, with a temperature of 74. At Mobridge, it was partly sunny, with a temperature of 70. In eastern Montana, skies ranged from partly sunny to cloudy. It was 62 at Miles City, 64 at Glendive, and 61 at Sydney. Once again, at Bismarck, the temperature was 68 degrees under partly sunny skies. Here are the weather conditions at 1 p.m. Central Daylight Time. Bismarck, light rain was falling.

Temperature 67 degrees. Relative humidity 67%. Pressure 30.06 inches and steady. Mendan, cloudy. 64 degrees. Relative humidity 82%. Wind east at 6 miles an hour. Hazen, mostly sunny. 68 degrees. Relative humidity 49%. Wind northwest at 8 miles an hour. Harvey, partly sunny. 70 degrees. Relative humidity 88%. Wind northwest at 8 miles an hour. Minot, mostly sunny. 67 degrees. Relative humidity 61%. Wind west at 13 miles an hour, gusting to 20. Dickinson, cloudy. 67 degrees. Relative humidity 52%. Wind west at 8 miles an hour. Elsewhere around North Dakota, it was 71 at Garrison. It was mostly sunny, with a temperature of 65 at Williston and 79 at Jamestown. At Fargo, it was partly sunny, with a temperature of 74. It was cloudy, with a temperature of 70 at Grand Forks and 69 at Devil's Lake. In northern South Dakota, skies ranged from mostly sunny to partly sunny. It was 75 at Mobridge and 76 at Aberdeen. In eastern Montana, skies ranged from mostly sunny to partly sunny. It was 63 at Miles City, 64 at Glendive, and 65 at Sydney. Once again, at Bismarck, the temperature was 67 degrees with light rain. The regional weather forecast from your National Weather Service office in Bismarck. Scattered to numerous showers and thunderstorms are expected today across much of the region. Isolated to scattered severe thunderstorms with very heavy rainfall will be possible as well, mainly over central and eastern portions of the region. Highs will be mostly in the 70s and 80s this week, with lows mostly in the 40s and 50s. Here is the forecast for the Bismarck Minden listening area. Rest of today, partly sunny with a chance of thunderstorms. Scattered showers late in the morning, then numerous showers in the afternoon. Highs in the mid-70s. Northwest winds 10 to 15 miles per hour. Chance of rain 70%. Tonight, mostly clear. Lows in the lower 50s. North winds around 5 miles per hour, becoming southwest after midnight. Thursday, sunny. Highs in the upper 70s. West winds around 5 miles per hour. Thursday night, partly cloudy. A chance of showers after midnight. Lows in the lower 50s. Northeast winds around 5 miles per hour. Chance of rain 30%. Friday, mostly sunny. A chance of showers in the morning, then a slight chance of showers and thunderstorms in the afternoon. Highs in the upper 70s. North winds around 5 miles per hour, becoming southeast in the afternoon. Chance of rain 40%. Friday night, mostly clear. Lows in the mid-50s. Saturday, sunny. Highs in the mid-80s. Saturday night, increasing clouds. Lows in the lower 60s. Sunday, partly sunny in the morning, then sunny with a slight chance of showers and thunderstorms in the afternoon. Highs in the upper 80s. Chance of rain 20%. Sunday night, partly cloudy with showers likely and a chance of thunderstorms in the evening, then mostly cloudy with a chance of showers and a slight chance of thunderstorms after midnight. Lows in the upper 50s. Chance of rain 60%. Monday, decreasing clouds. A chance of showers and a slight chance of thunderstorms. Highs around 80. Chance of rain 30%. Monday night, partly cloudy with a slight chance of showers and thunderstorms. Lows in the mid-50s. Chance of rain 20%. Tuesday, partly sunny in the morning then clearing. A slight chance of showers. A slight chance of thunderstorms in the afternoon. Highs in the upper 80s. Chance of rain 20%. For Western Lake Sakakawea, rest of today, breezy. West winds 10 to 20 miles per hour increasing to 20 to 25 miles per hour late in the afternoon. Isolated showers late in the morning. Mostly sunny. Highs in the lower 70s. Tonight, west winds 10 to 20 miles per hour. Mostly clear. Lows in the upper 40s. For Eastern Lake Sakakawea, rest of today, northwest winds 10 to 20 miles per hour.
scattered showers late in the morning. Slight chance of thunderstorms through the day. Partly sunny. Highs in the mid-70s. Tonight, west winds 10 to 15 miles per hour. Mostly clear. Lows in the upper 40s. For northern Lake Oahe, rest of today, west winds 10 to 15 miles per hour. Scattered showers and chance of thunderstorms through the day. Partly sunny. Highs in the mid-70s. Tonight, northwest winds around 10 miles per hour early in the evening becoming light. Mostly clear. Lows in the lower 50s. Here are the weather conditions at 1 p.m. Central Daylight Time. Bismarck, light rain was falling. Temperature 67 degrees, relative humidity 67%. Pressure 30.06 inches and steady. Mendon, cloudy. 64 degrees, relative humidity 82%. Wind east at 6 miles an hour. Hazen, mostly sunny. 68 degrees, relative humidity 49%. Wind northwest at 8 miles an hour. Harvey, partly sunny. 70 degrees, relative humidity 88%. Wind northwest at 8 miles an hour. Minot, mostly sunny. 67 degrees, relative humidity 61%. Wind west at 13 miles an hour, gusting to 20. Dickinson, cloudy. 67 degrees, relative humidity 52%. Wind west at 8 miles an hour. Elsewhere around North Dakota, it was 71 at Garrison. It was mostly sunny, with a temperature of 65 at Williston and 79 at Jamestown. At Fargo, it was partly sunny, with a temperature of 74. It was cloudy, with a temperature of 70 at Grand Forks and 69 at Devil's Lake. In northern South Dakota, skies ranged from mostly sunny to partly sunny. It was 75 at Mobridge and 76 at Aberdeen. In eastern Montana, skies ranged from mostly sunny to partly sunny. It was 63 at Miles City, 64 at Glendive, and 65 at Sydney. Once again, at Bismarck, the temperature was 67 degrees with light rain. The regional weather forecast from your National Weather Service office in Bismarck. Scattered to numerous showers and thunderstorms are expected today across much of the region. Isolated to scattered severe thunderstorms with very heavy rainfall will be possible as well, mainly over central and eastern portions of the region. Highs will be mostly in the 70s and 80s this week, with lows mostly in the 40s and 50s. Here is the forecast for the Bismarck Mendon listening area. Rest of today, partly sunny with a chance of thunderstorms. Scattered showers late in the morning, then numerous showers in the afternoon. Highs in the mid-70s. Northwest winds 10 to 15 miles per hour. Chance of rain 70%. Tonight, mostly clear. Lows in the lower 50s. North winds around 5 miles per hour, becoming southwest after midnight. Thursday, sunny. Highs in the upper 70s. West winds around 5 miles per hour. Thursday night, partly cloudy. A chance of showers after midnight. Lows in the lower 50s. Northeast winds around 5 miles per hour. Chance of rain 30%. Friday, mostly sunny. A chance of showers in the morning, then a slight chance of showers and thunderstorms in the afternoon. Highs in the upper 70s. North winds around 5 miles per hour, becoming southeast in the afternoon. Chance of rain 40%. Friday night, mostly clear. Lows in the mid-50s. Saturday, sunny. Highs in the mid-80s. Saturday night, increasing clouds. Lows in the lower 60s. Sunday, partly sunny in the morning, then sunny with a slight chance of showers and thunderstorms in the afternoon. Highs in the upper 80s. Chance of rain 20%. Sunday night, partly cloudy with showers likely and a chance of thunderstorms in the evening, then mostly cloudy with a chance of showers and a slight chance of thunderstorms after midnight. Lows in the upper 50s. Chance of rain 60%. Monday, decreasing clouds. A chance of showers and a slight chance of thunderstorms. Highs around 80. Chance of rain 30%. Monday night, partly cloudy with a slight chance of showers and thunderstorms. Lows in the mid-50s. Chance of rain 20%.

Tuesday, partly sunny in the morning, then clearing. A slight chance of showers. A slight chance of thunderstorms in the afternoon. Highs in the upper 80s. Chance of rain 20%. For Western Lake Secaucawea, rest of today, breezy. West winds 10 to 20 miles per hour, increasing to 20 to 25 miles per hour late in the afternoon. Isolated showers late in the morning. Mostly sunny. Highs in the lower 70s. Tonight, west winds 10 to 20 miles per hour. Mostly clear. Lows in the upper 40s. For Eastern Lake Secaucawea, rest of today, northwest winds 10 to 20 miles per hour. Scattered showers late in the morning. Slight chance of thunderstorms through the day. Partly sunny. Highs in the mid-70s. Tonight, west winds 10 to 15 miles per hour. Mostly clear. Lows in the upper 40s. For Northern Lake Oahe, rest of today, west winds 10 to 15 miles per hour. Scattered showers and chance of thunderstorms through the day. Partly sunny. Highs in the mid-70s. Tonight, northwest winds around 10 miles per hour early in the evening becoming light. Mostly clear. Lows in the lower 50s. Here are the weather conditions at 1 p.m. Central Daylight Time. Bismarck, light rain was falling. Temperature 67 degrees, relative humidity 67%. Pressure 30.06 inches and steady. Mendon, cloudy. 64 degrees, relative humidity 82%. Wind east at 6 miles an hour. Hazen, mostly sunny. 68 degrees, relative humidity 49%. Wind northwest at 8 miles an hour. Harvey, partly sunny. 70 degrees, relative humidity 88%. Wind northwest at 8 miles an hour. Minot, mostly sunny. 67 degrees, relative humidity 61%. Wind west at 13 miles an hour, gusting to 20. Dickinson, cloudy. 67 degrees, relative humidity 52%. Wind west at 8 miles an hour. Elsewhere around North Dakota, it was 71 at Garrison. It was mostly sunny, with a temperature of 65 at Williston and 79 at Jamestown. It was partly sunny, with a temperature of 74 at Fargo and 70 at Grand Forks. At Devil's Lake, it was cloudy, with a temperature of 69. In northern South Dakota, skies ranged from mostly sunny to partly sunny. It was 75 at Mobridge and 76 at Aberdeen. In eastern Montana, skies ranged from mostly sunny to partly sunny. It was 63 at Miles City, 64 at Glendive, and 65 at Sydney. Once again, at Bismarck, the temperature was 67 degrees with light rain. The regional weather forecast from your National Weather Service office in Bismarck. Scattered to numerous showers and thunderstorms are expected today across much of the region. Isolated to scattered severe thunderstorms with very heavy rainfall will be possible as well, mainly over central and eastern portions of the region. Highs will be mostly in the 70s and 80s this week, with lows mostly in the 40s and 50s. Here is the forecast for the Bismarck Mendon listening area. Rest of today, partly sunny with a chance of thunderstorms. Scattered showers late in the morning, then numerous showers in the afternoon. Highs in the mid-70s. Northwest winds 10 to 15 miles per hour. Chance of rain 70%. Tonight, mostly clear. Lows in the lower 50s. North winds around 5 miles per hour, becoming southwest after midnight. Thursday, sunny. Highs in the upper 70s. West winds around 5 miles per hour. Thursday night, partly cloudy. A chance of showers after midnight. Lows in the lower 50s. Northeast winds around 5 miles per hour. Chance of rain 30%. Friday, mostly sunny. A chance of showers in the morning, then a slight chance of showers and thunderstorms in the afternoon. Highs in the upper 70s. North winds around 5 miles per hour, becoming southeast in the afternoon. Chance of rain 40%. Friday night, mostly clear. Lows in the mid-50s. Saturday, sunny. Highs in the mid-80s. Saturday night, increasing clouds. Lows in the lower 60s.

Sunday, partly sunny in the morning, then sunny with a slight chance of showers and thunderstorms in the afternoon. Highs in the upper 80s. Chance of rain 20%. Sunday night, partly cloudy with showers likely and a chance of thunderstorms in the evening, then mostly cloudy with a chance of showers and a slight chance of thunderstorms after midnight. Lows in the upper 50s. Chance of rain 60%. Monday, decreasing clouds. A chance of showers and a slight chance of thunderstorms. Highs around 80. Chance of rain 30%. Monday night, partly cloudy with a slight chance of showers and thunderstorms. Lows in the mid-50s. Chance of rain 20%. Tuesday, partly sunny in the morning then clearing. A slight chance of showers. A slight chance of thunderstorms in the afternoon. Highs in the upper 80s. Chance of rain 20%. For Western Lake Sakakawea, rest of today, breezy. West winds 10 to 20 miles per hour increasing to 20 to 25 miles per hour late in the afternoon. Isolated showers late in the morning. Mostly sunny. Highs in the lower 70s. Tonight, west winds 10 to 20 miles per hour. Mostly clear. Lows in the upper 40s. For Eastern Lake Sakakawea, rest of today, northwest winds 10 to 20 miles per hour. Scattered showers late in the morning. Slight chance of thunderstorms through the day. Partly sunny. Highs in the mid-70s. Tonight, west winds 10 to 15 miles per hour. Mostly clear. Lows in the upper 40s. For Northern Lake Oahe, rest of today, west winds 10 to 15 miles per hour. Scattered showers and chance of thunderstorms through the day. Partly sunny. Highs in the mid-70s. Tonight, northwest winds around 10 miles per hour early in the evening becoming light. Mostly clear. Lows in the lower 50s. Here are the weather conditions at 1 p.m. Central Daylight Time. Bismarck, light rain was falling. Temperature 67 degrees, relative humidity 67%. Pressure 30.06 inches and steady. Mendon, cloudy. 64 degrees, relative humidity 82%. Wind east at 6 miles an hour. Hazen, mostly sunny. 68 degrees, relative humidity 49%. Wind northwest at 8 miles an hour. Harvey, partly sunny. 70 degrees, relative humidity 88%. Wind northwest at 8 miles an hour. Minot, mostly sunny. 67 degrees, relative humidity 61%. Wind west at 13 miles an hour, gusting to 20. Dickinson, cloudy. 67 degrees, relative humidity 52%. Wind west at 8 miles an hour. Elsewhere around North Dakota, it was 71 at Garrison. It was mostly sunny, with a temperature of 65 at Williston and 79 at Jamestown. It was partly sunny, with a temperature of 74 at Fargo and 70 at Grand Forks. At Devil's Lake, it was cloudy, with a temperature of 69. In northern South Dakota, skies ranged from mostly sunny to partly sunny. It was 75 at Mobridge and 76 at Aberdeen. In eastern Montana, skies ranged from mostly sunny to partly sunny. It was 63 at Miles City, 64 at Glendive, and 65 at Sydney. Once again, at Bismarck, the temperature was 67 degrees with light rain. The regional weather forecast from your National Weather Service office in Bismarck. Scattered to numerous showers and thunderstorms are expected today across much of the region. Isolated to scattered severe thunderstorms with very heavy rainfall will be possible as well, mainly over central and eastern portions of the region. Highs will be mostly in the 70s and 80s this week, with lows mostly in the 40s and 50s. Here is the forecast for the Bismarck Mendon listening area. Rest of today, partly sunny with a chance of thunderstorms. Scattered showers late in the morning, then numerous showers in the afternoon. Highs in the mid-70s. Northwest winds 10 to 15 miles per hour. Chance of rain 70%. Tonight, mostly clear. Lows in the lower 50s. North winds around 5 miles per hour, becoming southwest after midnight. Thursday, sunny. Highs in the upper 70s. West winds around 5 miles.

thunderstorms in the afternoon. Highs in the upper 80s. Chance of rain 20%. Sunday night, partly cloudy with showers likely and a chance of thunderstorms in the evening, then mostly cloudy with a chance of showers and a slight chance of thunderstorms after midnight. Lows in the upper 50s. Chance of rain 60%. Monday, decreasing clouds. A chance of showers and a slight chance of thunderstorms. Highs around 80. Chance of rain 30%. Monday night, partly cloudy with a slight chance of showers and thunderstorms. Lows in the mid-50s. Chance of rain 20%. Tuesday, partly sunny in the morning then clearing. A slight chance of showers. A slight chance of thunderstorms in the afternoon. Highs in the upper 80s. Chance of rain 20%. For Western Lake Sakakawea, rest of today, breezy. West winds 10 to 20 miles per hour increasing to 20 to 25 miles per hour late in the afternoon. Isolated showers late in the morning. Mostly sunny. Highs in the lower 70s. Tonight, west winds 10 to 20 miles per hour. Mostly clear. Lows in the upper 40s. For Eastern Lake Sakakawea, rest of today, northwest winds 10 to 20 miles per hour. Scattered showers late in the morning. Slight chance of thunderstorms through the day. Partly sunny. Highs in the mid-70s. Tonight, west winds 10 to 15 miles per hour. Mostly clear. Lows in the upper 40s. For Northern Lake Oahe, rest of today, west winds 10 to 15 miles per hour. Scattered showers and chance of thunderstorms through the day. Partly sunny. Highs in the mid-70s. Tonight, northwest winds around 10 miles per hour early in the evening becoming light. Mostly clear. Lows in the lower 50s. Here are the weather conditions at 1 p.m. Central Daylight Time. Bismarck, light rain was falling. Temperature 67 degrees, relative humidity 67%. Pressure 30.06 inches and steady. Menden, cloudy. 64 degrees, relative humidity 82%. Wind east at 6 miles an hour. Hazen, mostly sunny. 68 degrees, relative humidity 49%. Wind northwest at 8 miles an hour. Harvey, partly sunny. 70 degrees, relative humidity 88%. Wind northwest at 8 miles an hour. Minot, mostly sunny. 67 degrees, relative humidity 61%. Wind west at 13 miles an hour, gusting to 20. Dickinson, cloudy. 67 degrees, relative humidity 52%. Wind west at 8 miles an hour. Elsewhere around North Dakota, it was 71 at Garrison. It was mostly sunny, with a temperature of 65 at Williston and 79 at Jamestown. It was partly sunny, with a temperature of 74 at Fargo and 70 at Grand Forks. At Devil's Lake, it was cloudy, with a temperature of 69. In northern South Dakota, skies ranged from mostly sunny to partly sunny. It was 75 at Mobridge and 76 at Aberdeen. In eastern Montana, skies ranged from mostly sunny to partly sunny. It was 63 at Miles City, 64 at Glendive, and 65 at Sydney. Once again, at Bismarck, the temperature was 67 degrees with light rain. The regional weather forecast from your National Weather Service office in Bismarck. Scattered to numerous showers and thunderstorms are expected today across much of the region. Isolated to scattered severe thunderstorms with very heavy rainfall will be possible as well, mainly over central and eastern portions of the region. Highs will be mostly in the 70s and 80s this week, with lows mostly in the 40s and 50s. Here is the forecast for the Bismarck Menden listening area. Rest of today, partly sunny with a chance of thunderstorms. Scattered showers late in the morning, then numerous showers in the afternoon. Highs in the mid-70s. Northwest winds 10 to 15 miles per hour. Chance of rain 70%. Tonight, mostly clear. Lows in the lower 50s. North winds around 5 miles per hour, becoming southwest after midnight. Thursday, sunny. Highs in the upper 70s. West winds around 5 miles per hour. Thursday night, partly cloudy. A chance of

showers after midnight. Lows in the lower 50s. Northeast winds around 5 miles per hour. Chance of rain 30%. Friday, mostly sunny. A chance of showers in the morning, then a slight chance of showers and thunderstorms in the afternoon. Highs in the upper 70s. North winds around 5 miles per hour, becoming southeast in the afternoon. Chance of rain 40%. Friday night, mostly clear. Lows in the mid-50s. Saturday, sunny. Highs in the mid-80s. Saturday night, increasing clouds. Lows in the lower 60s. Sunday, partly sunny in the morning, then sunny with a slight chance of showers and thunderstorms in the afternoon. Highs in the upper 80s. Chance of rain 20%. Sunday night, partly cloudy with showers likely and a chance of thunderstorms in the evening, then mostly cloudy with a chance of showers and a slight chance of thunderstorms after midnight. Lows in the upper 50s. Chance of rain 60%. Monday, decreasing clouds. A chance of showers and a slight chance of thunderstorms. Highs around 80. Chance of rain 30%. Monday night, partly cloudy with a slight chance of showers and thunderstorms. Lows in the mid-50s. Chance of rain 20%. Tuesday, partly sunny in the morning then clearing. A slight chance of showers. A slight chance of thunderstorms in the afternoon. Highs in the upper 80s. Chance of rain 20%. For Western Lake Sakakawea, rest of today, breezy. West winds 10 to 20 miles per hour increasing to 20 to 25 miles per hour late in the afternoon. Isolated showers late in the morning. Mostly sunny. Highs in the lower 70s. Tonight, west winds 10 to 20 miles per hour. Mostly clear. Lows in the upper 40s. For Eastern Lake Sakakawea, rest of today, northwest winds 10 to 20 miles per hour. Scattered showers late in the morning. Slight chance of thunderstorms through the day. Partly sunny. Highs in the mid-70s. Tonight, west winds 10 to 15 miles per hour. Mostly clear. Lows in the upper 40s. For Northern Lake Oahe, rest of today, west winds 10 to 15 miles per hour. Scattered showers and chance of thunderstorms through the day. Partly sunny. Highs in the mid-70s. Tonight, northwest winds around 10 miles per hour early in the evening becoming light. Mostly clear. Lows in the lower 50s. 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Providing weather information 24 hours a day from your National Weather Service office in Bismarck. Here are the weather conditions at 1 p.m. Central Daylight Time. Bismarck, light rain was falling. Temperature 67 degrees, relative humidity 67%. Pressure 30.06 inches and steady. Mendham, cloudy. 64 degrees, relative humidity 82%. Wind east at 6 miles an hour. Hazen, mostly sunny. 68 degrees, relative humidity 49%. Wind northwest at 8 miles an hour. Harvey, partly sunny. 70 degrees, relative humidity 88%. Wind northwest at 8 miles an hour. Minot, mostly sunny. 67 degrees, relative humidity 61%. Wind west at 13 miles an hour, gusting to 20. Dickinson, cloudy. 67 degrees, relative humidity 52%. Wind west at 8 miles an hour. Elsewhere around North Dakota, it was 71 at Garrison. It was mostly sunny, with a temperature of 65 at Williston and 79 at Jamestown. It was partly sunny, with a temperature of 74 at Fargo and 70 at Grand Forks. At Devil's Lake, it was cloudy, with a temperature of 69. In northern South Dakota, skies ranged from mostly sunny to partly sunny. It was 75 at Mobridge and 76 at Aberdeen. In eastern Montana, skies ranged from mostly sunny to partly sunny. It was 63 at Miles City, 64 at Glendive, and 65 at Sydney. Once again, at Bismarck, the temperature was 67 degrees with light rain. The regional weather forecast from your National Weather Service office in Bismarck.

mattered to numerous. Once again, at Bismarck, the temperature was 67 degrees with light rain. The regional weather forecast from your National Weather Service office in Bismarck. Scattered to numerous showers and thunderstorms are expected today across much of the region. Isolated to scattered severe thunderstorms with very heavy rainfall will be possible as well, mainly over central and eastern portions of the region. Highs will be mostly in the 70s and 80s this week, with lows mostly in the 40s and 50s. Here is the forecast for the Bismarck Menden listening area. Rest of today, numerous showers and a chance of thunderstorms. Highs in the mid-70s. Northwest winds 10 to 15 miles per hour. Chance of rain 70%. Tonight, mostly clear. Lows around 50. North winds around 5 miles per hour, becoming southwest after midnight. Thursday, mostly sunny. Highs in the upper 70s. West winds around 5 miles per hour. Thursday night, partly cloudy. A slight chance of showers after midnight. Lows in the lower 50s. East winds around 5 miles per hour. Friday, mostly sunny. A slight chance of showers and thunderstorms in the afternoon. Highs around 80. East winds around 5 miles per hour, becoming south around 5 miles per hour in the afternoon. Chance of rain 20%. Friday night, mostly clear. Lows in the mid-50s. Saturday, sunny. Highs in the upper 80s. Saturday night, increasing clouds. Lows in the lower 60s. Sunday, partly sunny in the morning, then sunny with a slight chance of showers and thunderstorms in the afternoon. Highs in the upper 80s. Chance of rain 20%. Sunday night, partly cloudy with showers likely and a slight chance of thunderstorms in the evening, then mostly cloudy with a chance of showers after midnight. Lows in the upper 50s. Chance of rain 60%. Monday, partly sunny. A slight chance of showers and thunderstorms in the morning. Highs around 80. Chance of rain 20%. Monday night, partly cloudy with a slight chance of showers and thunderstorms. Lows in the mid-50s. Chance of rain 20%. Tuesday, mostly cloudy in the morning then clearing. A slight chance of showers. A slight chance of thunderstorms in the afternoon. Highs in the upper 80s. Chance of rain 20%. For Western Lake Sakakawea, rest of today, breezy. West winds 10 to 20 miles per hour increasing to 20 to 25 miles per hour late in the afternoon. Isolated showers late in the morning. Mostly sunny. Highs in the lower 70s. Tonight, west winds 10 to 20 miles per hour. Mostly clear. Lows in the upper 40s. For Eastern Lake Sakakawea, rest of today, northwest winds 10 to 20 miles per hour. Scattered showers late in the morning. Slight chance of thunderstorms through the day. Partly sunny. Highs in the mid-70s. Tonight, west winds 10 to 15 miles per hour. Mostly clear. Lows in the upper 40s. For Northern Lake Oahe, rest of today, west winds 10 to 15 miles per hour. Scattered showers and chance of thunderstorms through the day. Partly sunny. Highs in the mid-70s. Tonight, northwest winds around 10 miles per hour early in the evening becoming light. Mostly clear. Lows in the lower 50s. Here are the weather conditions at 1 p.m. Central Daylight Time. Bismarck, light rain was falling. Temperature 67 degrees, relative humidity 67%. Pressure 30.06 inches and steady. Menden, cloudy. 64 degrees, relative humidity 82%. Wind east at 6 miles an hour. Hazen, mostly sunny. 68 degrees, relative humidity 49%. Wind northwest at 8 miles an hour. Harvey, partly sunny. 70 degrees, relative humidity 88%. Wind northwest at 8 miles an hour. Minot, mostly sunny. 67 degrees, relative humidity 61%. Wind west at 13 miles an hour, gusting to 20. Dickinson, cloudy. 67 degrees, relative humidity 52%. Wind west at 8 miles an hour. Elsewhere around North Dakota, it was 7.

town at Garrison. It was mostly sunny, with a temperature of 65 at Williston and 79 at Jamestown. It was partly sunny, with a temperature of 74 at Fargo and 70 at Grand Forks. At Devil's Lake, it was cloudy, with a temperature of 69. In northern South Dakota, skies ranged from mostly sunny to partly sunny. It was 75 at Mobridge and 76 at Aberdeen. In eastern Montana, skies ranged from mostly sunny to partly sunny. It was 63 at Miles City, 64 at Glendive, and 65 at Sydney. Once again, at Bismarck, the temperature was 67 degrees with light rain. The regional weather forecast from your National Weather Service office in Bismarck. Scattered to numerous showers and thunderstorms are expected today across much of the region. Isolated to scattered severe thunderstorms with very heavy rainfall will be possible as well, mainly over central and eastern portions of the region. Highs will be mostly in the 70s and 80s this week, with lows mostly in the 40s and 50s. Here is the forecast for the Bismarck Minden listening area. Rest of today, numerous showers and a chance of thunderstorms. Highs in the mid-70s. Northwest winds 10 to 15 miles per hour. Chance of rain 70%. Tonight, mostly clear. Lows around 50. North winds around 5 miles per hour, becoming southwest after midnight. Thursday, mostly sunny. Highs in the upper 70s. West winds around 5 miles per hour. Thursday night, partly cloudy. A slight chance of showers after midnight. Lows in the lower 50s. East winds around 5 miles per hour. Friday, mostly sunny. A slight chance of showers and thunderstorms in the afternoon. Highs around 80. East winds around 5 miles per hour, becoming south around 5 miles per hour in the afternoon. Chance of rain 20%. Friday night, mostly clear. Lows in the mid-50s. Saturday, sunny. Highs in the upper 80s. Saturday night, increasing clouds. Lows in the lower 60s. Sunday, partly sunny in the morning, then sunny with a slight chance of showers and thunderstorms in the afternoon. Highs in the upper 80s. Chance of rain 20%. Sunday night, partly cloudy with showers likely and a slight chance of thunderstorms in the evening, then mostly cloudy with a chance of showers after midnight. Lows in the upper 50s. Chance of rain 60%. Monday, partly sunny. A slight chance of showers and thunderstorms in the morning. Highs around 80. Chance of rain 20%. Monday night, partly cloudy with a slight chance of showers and thunderstorms. Lows in the mid-50s. Chance of rain 20%. Tuesday, mostly cloudy in the morning then clearing. A slight chance of showers. A slight chance of thunderstorms in the afternoon. Highs in the upper 80s. Chance of rain 20%. For Western Lake Sakakawea, rest of today, breezy. West winds 10 to 20 miles per hour, increasing to 20 to 25 miles per hour late in the afternoon. Isolated showers late in the morning. Mostly sunny. Highs in the lower 70s. Tonight, west winds 10 to 20 miles per hour. Mostly clear. Lows in the upper 40s. For Eastern Lake Sakakawea, rest of today, northwest winds 10 to 20 miles per hour. Scattered showers late in the morning. Slight chance of thunderstorms through the day. Partly sunny. Highs in the mid-70s. Tonight, west winds 10 to 15 miles per hour. Mostly clear. Lows in the upper 40s. For Northern Lake Oahe, rest of today, west winds 10 to 15 miles per hour. Scattered showers and chance of thunderstorms through the day. Partly sunny. Highs in the mid-70s. Tonight, northwest winds around 10 miles per hour early in the evening becoming light. Mostly clear. Lows in the lower 50s. Here are the weather conditions at 1 p.m. Central Daylight Time. Bismarck, light rain was falling. Temperature 67 degrees, relative humidity 67%. Pressure 30.06 inches and steady. Minden, cloudy. 64 degrees, relative humidity 82%. Wind east at 6 miles an hour. Hazen, mostly sunny. 68 degrees,

Relative humidity, 49%. Wind northwest at 8 miles an hour. Harvey, partly sunny. 70 degrees. Relative humidity, 88%. Wind northwest at 8 miles an hour. Minot, mostly sunny. 67 degrees. Relative humidity, 61%. Wind west at 13 miles an hour, gusting to 20. Dickinson, cloudy. 67 degrees, relative humidity 52%. Wind west at 8 miles an hour. Elsewhere around North Dakota, it was 71 at Garrison. It was mostly sunny, with a temperature of 65 at Williston and 79 at Jamestown. It was partly sunny, with a temperature of 74 at Fargo and 70 at Grand Forks. At Devil's Lake, it was cloudy, with a temperature of 69. In northern South Dakota, skies ranged from mostly sunny to partly sunny. It was 75 at Mobridge and 76 at Aberdeen. In eastern Montana, skies ranged from mostly sunny to partly sunny. It was 63 at Miles City, 64 at Glendive, and 65 at Sydney. Once again, at Bismarck, the temperature was 67 degrees with light rain. The regional weather forecast from your National Weather Service office in Bismarck. Scattered to numerous showers and thunderstorms are expected today across much of the region. Isolated to scattered severe thunderstorms with very heavy rainfall will be possible as well, mainly over central and eastern portions of the region. Highs will be mostly in the 70s and 80s this week, with lows mostly in the 40s and 50s. Here is the forecast for the Bismarck, Minden listening area. Rest of today, numerous showers and a chance of thunderstorms. Highs in the mid-70s. Northwest winds 10 to 15 miles per hour. Chance of rain 70%. Tonight, mostly clear. Lows around 50. North winds around 5 miles per hour, becoming southwest after midnight. Thursday, mostly sunny. Highs in the upper 70s. West winds around 5 miles per hour. Thursday night, partly cloudy. A slight chance of showers after midnight. Lows in the lower 50s. East winds around 5 miles per hour. Friday, mostly sunny. A slight chance of showers and thunderstorms in the afternoon. Highs around 80. East winds around 5 miles per hour, becoming south around 5 miles per hour in the afternoon. Chance of rain 20%. Friday night, mostly clear. Lows in the mid-50s. Saturday, sunny. Highs in the upper 80s. Saturday night, increasing clouds. Lows in the lower 60s. Sunday, partly sunny in the morning, then sunny with a slight chance of showers and thunderstorms in the afternoon. Highs in the upper 80s. Chance of rain 20%. Sunday night, partly cloudy with showers likely and a slight chance of thunderstorms in the evening, then mostly cloudy with a chance of showers after midnight. Lows in the upper 50s. Chance of rain 60%. Monday, partly sunny. A slight chance of showers and thunderstorms in the morning. Highs around 80. Chance of rain 20%. Monday night, partly cloudy with a slight chance of showers and thunderstorms. Lows in the mid-50s. Chance of rain 20%. Tuesday, mostly cloudy in the morning then clearing. A slight chance of showers. A slight chance of thunderstorms in the afternoon. Highs in the upper 80s. Chance of rain 20%. For Western Lake Secaucawea, rest of today, breezy. West winds 10 to 20 miles per hour increasing to 20 to 25 miles per hour late in the afternoon. Isolated showers late in the morning. Mostly sunny. Highs in the lower 70s. Tonight, west winds 10 to 20 miles per hour. Mostly clear. Lows in the upper 40s. For Eastern Lake Secaucawea, rest of today, northwest winds 10 to 20 miles per hour. Scattered showers late in the morning. Slight chance of thunderstorms through the day. Partly sunny. Highs in the mid-70s. Tonight, west winds 10 to 15 miles per hour. Mostly clear. Lows in the upper 40s. For Northern Lake Oahe, rest of today, west winds 10 to 15 miles per hour. Scattered showers and chance of thunderstorms through the day. Partly sunny. Highs in the mid-70s. Tonight.

Northwest winds around 10 miles per hour early in the evening, becoming light. Mostly clear. Lows in the lower 50s. Here are the weather conditions at 1 p.m. Central Daylight Time. Bismarck, light rain was falling. Temperature 67 degrees, relative humidity 67%. Pressure 30.06 inches and steady. Mendon, cloudy. 64 degrees, relative humidity 82%. Wind east at 6 miles an hour. Hazen, mostly sunny. 68 degrees, relative humidity 49%. Wind northwest at 8 miles an hour. Harvey, partly sunny. 70 degrees, relative humidity 88%. Wind northwest at 8 miles an hour. Minot, mostly sunny. 67 degrees, relative humidity 61%. Wind west at 13 miles an hour, gusting to 20. Dickinson, cloudy. 67 degrees, relative humidity 52%. Wind west at 8 miles an hour. Elsewhere around North Dakota, it was 71 at Garrison. It was mostly sunny, with a temperature of 65 at Williston and 79 at Jamestown. It was partly sunny, with a temperature of 74 at Fargo and 70 at Grand Forks. At Devil's Lake, it was cloudy, with a temperature of 69. In northern South Dakota, skies ranged from mostly sunny to partly sunny. It was 75 at Mobridge and 76 at Aberdeen. In eastern Montana, skies ranged from mostly sunny to partly sunny. It was 63 at Miles City, 64 at Glendive, and 65 at Sydney. Once again, at Bismarck, the temperature was 67 degrees with light rain. The regional weather forecast from your National Weather Service office in Bismarck. Scattered to numerous showers and thunderstorms are expected today across much of the region. Isolated to scattered severe thunderstorms with very heavy rainfall will be possible as well, mainly over central and eastern portions of the region. Highs will be mostly in the 70s and 80s this week, with lows mostly in the 40s and 50s. Here is the forecast for the Bismarck-Mendon listening area. Rest of today, numerous showers and a chance of thunderstorms. Highs in the mid-70s. Northwest winds 10 to 15 miles per hour. Chance of rain 70%. Tonight, mostly clear. Lows around 50. North winds around 5 miles per hour, becoming southwest after midnight. Thursday, mostly sunny. Highs in the upper 70s. West winds around 5 miles per hour. Thursday night, partly cloudy. A slight chance of showers after midnight. Lows in the lower 50s. East winds around 5 miles per hour. Friday, mostly sunny. A slight chance of showers and thunderstorms in the afternoon. Highs around 80. East winds around 5 miles per hour, becoming south around 5 miles per hour in the afternoon. Chance of rain 20%. Friday night, mostly clear. Lows in the mid-50s. Saturday, sunny. Highs in the upper 80s. Saturday night, increasing clouds. Lows in the lower 60s. Sunday, partly sunny in the morning, then sunny with a slight chance of showers and thunderstorms in the afternoon. Highs in the upper 80s. Chance of rain 20%. Sunday night, partly cloudy with showers likely and a slight chance of thunderstorms in the evening, then mostly cloudy with a chance of showers after midnight. Lows in the upper 50s. Chance of rain 60%. Monday, partly sunny. A slight chance of showers and thunderstorms in the morning. Highs around 80. Chance of rain 20%. Monday night, partly cloudy with a slight chance of showers and thunderstorms. Lows in the mid-50s. Chance of rain 20%. Tuesday, mostly cloudy in the morning then clearing. A slight chance of showers. A slight chance of thunderstorms in the afternoon. Highs in the upper 80s. Chance of rain 20%. For Western Lake Sakakawea, rest of today, breezy. West winds 10 to 20 miles per hour, increasing to 20 to 25 miles per hour late in the afternoon. Isolated showers late in the morning. Mostly sunny. Highs in the lower 70s. Tonight, west winds 10 to 20 miles per hour. Mostly clear. Lows in the upper 40s.

Eastern Lake Secaucawea. Rest of today, northwest winds 10 to 20 miles per hour. Scattered showers late in the morning. Slight chance of thunderstorms through the day. Partly sunny. Highs in the mid-70s. Tonight, west winds 10 to 15 miles per hour. Mostly clear. Lows in the upper 40s. For northern Lake Oahe, rest of today, west winds 10 to 15 miles per hour. Scattered showers and chance of thunderstorms through the day. Partly sunny. Highs in the mid-70s. Tonight, northwest winds around 10 miles per hour early in the evening becoming light. Mostly clear. Lows in the lower 50s. Here are the weather conditions at 1 p.m. Central Daylight Time. Bismarck, light rain was falling. Temperature 67 degrees, relative humidity 67%. Pressure 30.06 inches and steady. Mendham, cloudy. 64 degrees, relative humidity 82%. Wind east at 6 miles an hour. Hazen, mostly sunny. 68 degrees, relative humidity 49%. Wind northwest at 8 miles an hour. Harvey, partly sunny. 70 degrees, relative humidity 88%. Wind northwest at 8 miles an hour. Minot, mostly sunny. 67 degrees, relative humidity 61%. Wind west at 13 miles an hour, gusting to 20. Dickinson, cloudy. 67 degrees, relative humidity 52%. Wind west at 8 miles an hour. Elsewhere around North Dakota, it was 71 at Garrison. It was mostly sunny, with a temperature of 65 at Williston and 79 at Jamestown. It was partly sunny, with a temperature of 74 at Fargo and 70 at Grand Forks. At Devil's Lake, it was cloudy, with a temperature of 69. In northern South Dakota, skies ranged from mostly sunny to partly sunny. It was 75 at Mobridge and 76 at Aberdeen. In eastern Montana, skies ranged from mostly sunny to partly sunny. It was 63 at Miles City, 64 at Glendive, and 65 at Sydney. Once again, at Bismarck, the temperature was 67 degrees with light rain. The regional weather forecast from your National Weather Service office in Bismarck. Scattered to numerous showers and thunderstorms are expected today across much of the region. Isolated to scattered severe thunderstorms with very heavy rainfall will be possible as well, mainly over central and eastern portions of the region. Highs will be mostly in the 70s and 80s this week, with lows mostly in the 40s and 50s. Here is the forecast for the Bismarck-Mendham listening area. Rest of today, numerous showers and a chance of thunderstorms. Highs in the mid-70s. Northwest winds 10 to 15 miles per hour. Chance of rain 70%. Tonight, mostly clear. Lows around 50. North winds around 5 miles per hour, becoming southwest after midnight. Thursday, mostly sunny. Highs in the upper 70s. West winds around 5 miles per hour. Thursday night, partly cloudy. A slight chance of showers after midnight. Lows in the lower 50s. East winds around 5 miles per hour. Friday, mostly sunny. A slight chance of showers and thunderstorms in the afternoon. Highs around 80. East winds around 5 miles per hour, becoming south around 5 miles per hour in the afternoon. Chance of rain 20%. Friday night, mostly clear. Lows in the mid-50s. Saturday, sunny. Highs in the upper 80s. Saturday night, increasing clouds. Lows in the lower 60s. Sunday, partly sunny in the morning, then sunny with a slight chance of showers and thunderstorms in the afternoon. Highs in the upper 80s. Chance of rain 20%. Sunday night, partly cloudy with showers likely and a slight chance of thunderstorms in the evening, then mostly cloudy with a chance of showers after midnight. Lows in the upper 50s. Chance of rain 60%. Monday, partly sunny. A slight chance of showers and thunderstorms in the morning. Highs around 80. Chance of rain 20%. Monday night, partly cloudy with a slight chance of showers and thunderstorms. Lows in the mid-50s. Chance of rain 20%. Tuesday, mostly cloudy in the morning then clearing.
a slight chance of showers. A slight chance of thunderstorms in the afternoon. Highs in the upper 80s. Chance of rain 20%. For Western Lake Sakakawea, rest of today, breezy. West winds 10 to 20 miles per hour, increasing to 20 to 25 miles per hour late in the afternoon. Isolated showers late in the morning. Mostly sunny. Highs in the lower 70s. Tonight, west winds 10 to 20 miles per hour. Mostly clear. Lows in the upper 40s. For Eastern Lake Sakakawea, rest of today, northwest winds 10 to 20 miles per hour. Scattered showers late in the morning. Slight chance of thunderstorms through the day. Partly sunny. Highs in the mid-70s. Tonight, west winds 10 to 15 miles per hour. Mostly clear. Lows in the upper 40s. For Northern Lake Oahe, rest of today, west winds 10 to 15 miles per hour. Scattered showers and chance of thunderstorms through the day. Partly sunny. Highs in the mid-70s. Tonight, northwest winds around 10 miles per hour early in the evening becoming light. Mostly clear. Lows in the lower 50s. Here are the weather conditions at 1 p.m. Central Daylight Time. Bismarck, light rain was falling. Temperature 67 degrees, relative humidity 67%. Pressure 30.06 inches and steady. Mendham, cloudy. 64 degrees, relative humidity 82%. Wind east at 6 miles an hour. Hazen, mostly sunny. 68 degrees, relative humidity 49%. Wind northwest at 8 miles an hour. Harvey, partly sunny. 70 degrees, relative humidity 88%. Wind northwest at 8 miles an hour. Minot, mostly sunny. 67 degrees, relative humidity 61%. Wind west at 13 miles an hour, gusting to 20. Dickinson, cloudy. 67 degrees, relative humidity 52%. Wind west at 8 miles an hour. Elsewhere around North Dakota, it was 71 at Garrison. It was mostly sunny, with a temperature of 65 at Williston and 79 at Jamestown. It was partly sunny, with a temperature of 74 at Fargo and 70 at Grand Forks. At Devil's Lake, it was cloudy, with a temperature of 69. In northern South Dakota, skies ranged from mostly sunny to partly sunny. It was 75 at Mobridge and 76 at Aberdeen. In eastern Montana, skies ranged from mostly sunny to partly sunny. It was 63 at Miles City, 64 at Glendive, and 65 at Sydney. Once again, at Bismarck, the temperature was 67 degrees with light rain. 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Providing weather information 24 hours a day from your National Weather Service office in Bismarck. The regional weather forecast from your National Weather Service office in Bismarck. Scattered to numerous showers and thunderstorms are expected today across much of the region. Isolated to scattered severe thunderstorms with very heavy rainfall will be possible as well, mainly over central and eastern portions of the region. Highs will be mostly in the 70s and 80s this week, with lows mostly in the 40s and 50s. Here is the forecast for the Bismarck Mendham listening area. Rest of today, numerous showers and a chance of thunderstorms. Highs in the mid-70s. Northwest winds 10 to 15 miles per hour. Chance of rain 70%. Tonight, mostly clear. Lows around 50. North winds around 5 miles per hour, becoming southwest after midnight. Thursday, mostly sunny. Highs in the upper 70s. West winds around 5 miles per hour. Thursday night, partly cloudy. A slight chance of showers after midnight. Lows in the lower 50s. East winds around 5 miles per hour. Friday, mostly sunny. A slight chance of showers and thunderstorms in the afternoon. Highs around 80. East winds around 5 miles per hour, becoming south around 5 miles per hour in the afternoon. Chance of rain 20%. Friday night, mostly clear. Lows in the mid-50s. Saturday, sunny. Highs in the upper 80s.

Saturday night, increasing clouds. Lows in the lower 60s. Sunday, partly sunny in the morning, then sunny with a slight chance of showers and thunderstorms in the afternoon. Highs in the upper 80s. Chance of rain 20%. Sunday night, partly cloudy with showers likely and a slight chance of thunderstorms in the evening, then mostly cloudy with a chance of showers after midnight. Lows in the upper 50s. Chance of rain 60%. Monday, partly sunny. A slight chance of showers and thunderstorms in the morning. Highs around 80. Chance of rain 20%. Monday night, partly cloudy with a slight chance of showers and thunderstorms. Lows in the mid-50s. Chance of rain 20%. Tuesday, mostly cloudy in the morning then clearing. A slight chance of showers. A slight chance of thunderstorms in the afternoon. Highs in the upper 80s. Chance of rain 20%. For Western Lake Sakakawea, rest of today, breezy. West winds 10 to 20 miles per hour, increasing to 20 to 25 miles per hour late in the afternoon. Isolated showers late in the morning. Mostly sunny. Highs in the lower 70s. Tonight, west winds 10 to 20 miles per hour. Mostly clear. Lows in the upper 40s. For Eastern Lake Sakakawea, rest of today, northwest winds 10 to 20 miles per hour. Scattered showers late in the morning. Slight chance of thunderstorms through the day. Partly sunny. Highs in the mid-70s. Tonight, west winds 10 to 15 miles per hour. Mostly clear. Lows in the upper 40s. For Northern Lake Oahe, rest of today, west winds 10 to 15 miles per hour. Scattered showers and chance of thunderstorms through the day. Partly sunny. Highs in the mid-70s. Tonight, northwest winds around 10 miles per hour early in the evening becoming light. Mostly clear. Lows in the lower 50s. Here are the weather conditions at 2 p.m. Central Daylight Time. Bismarck, partly sunny. Temperature 69 degrees, relative humidity 65%. Wind west at 8 miles an hour. Pressure 30.05 inches and falling. Mendham, partly sunny. 66 degrees, relative humidity 77%. Hazen, cloudy. 66 degrees, relative humidity 55%. Harvey, partly sunny. 70 degrees, relative humidity 78%. Wind northwest at 8 miles an hour. Minot, partly sunny. 68 degrees, relative humidity 60%. Wind southwest at 15 miles an hour, gusting to 24. Dickinson, cloudy. 67 degrees, relative humidity 54%. Wind west at 8 miles an hour. Elsewhere around North Dakota, it was 70 at Garrison. It was mostly sunny, with a temperature of 66 at Williston and 78 at Jamestown. It was partly sunny, with a temperature of 78 at Fargo, 73 at Grand Forks, and 70 at Devil's Lake. In northern South Dakota, at Mobridge, a thunderstorm was reported, with a temperature of 67. At Aberdeen, it was partly sunny, with a temperature of 76. In eastern Montana, it was mostly sunny. It was 65 at Miles City, 67 at Glendive, and 68 at Sydney. Once again, at Bismarck, the temperature was 69 degrees under partly sunny skies. The regional weather forecast from your National Weather Service office in Bismarck. Scattered to numerous showers and thunderstorms are expected today across much of the region. Isolated to scattered severe thunderstorms with very heavy rainfall will be possible as well, mainly over central and eastern portions of the region. Highs will be mostly in the 70s and 80s this week, with lows mostly in the 40s and 50s. Here is the forecast for the Bismarck Mendham listening area. Rest of today, numerous showers and a chance of thunderstorms. Highs in the mid-70s. Northwest winds 10 to 15 miles per hour. Chance of rain 70%. Tonight, mostly clear. Lows around 50. North winds around 5 miles per hour, becoming southwest after midnight. Thursday, mostly sunny. Highs in the upper 70s. West winds around 5 miles per hour. Thursday night, partly cloudy. A slight chance of shower.

after midnight. Lows in the lower 50s. East winds around 5 miles per hour. Friday, mostly sunny. A slight chance of showers and thunderstorms in the afternoon. Highs around 80. East winds around 5 miles per hour, becoming south around 5 miles per hour in the afternoon. Chance of rain 20%. Friday night, mostly clear. Lows in the mid-50s. Saturday, sunny. Highs in the upper 80s. Saturday night, increasing clouds. Lows in the lower 60s. Sunday, partly sunny in the morning, then sunny with a slight chance of showers and thunderstorms in the afternoon. Highs in the upper 80s. Chance of rain 20%. Sunday night, partly cloudy with showers likely and a slight chance of thunderstorms in the evening, then mostly cloudy with a chance of showers after midnight. Lows in the upper 50s. Chance of rain 60%. Monday, partly sunny. A slight chance of showers and thunderstorms in the morning. Highs around 80. Chance of rain 20%. Monday night, partly cloudy with a slight chance of showers and thunderstorms. Lows in the mid-50s. Chance of rain 20%. Tuesday, mostly cloudy in the morning then clearing. A slight chance of showers. A slight chance of thunderstorms in the afternoon. Highs in the upper 80s. Chance of rain 20%. For Western Lake Sakakawea, rest of today, breezy. West winds 10 to 20 miles per hour, increasing to 20 to 25 miles per hour late in the afternoon. Isolated showers late in the morning. Mostly sunny. Highs in the lower 70s. Tonight, west winds 10 to 20 miles per hour. Mostly clear. Lows in the upper 40s. For Eastern Lake Sakakawea, rest of today, northwest winds 10 to 20 miles per hour. Scattered showers late in the morning. Slight chance of thunderstorms through the day. Partly sunny. Highs in the mid-70s. Tonight, west winds 10 to 15 miles per hour. Mostly clear. Lows in the upper 40s. For Northern Lake Oahe, rest of today, west winds 10 to 15 miles per hour. Scattered showers and chance of thunderstorms through the day. Partly sunny. Highs in the mid-70s. Tonight, northwest winds around 10 miles per hour early in the evening becoming light. Mostly clear. Lows in the lower 50s. Here are the weather conditions at 2 p.m. Central Daylight Time. Bismarck, partly sunny. Temperature 69 degrees, relative humidity 65%. Wind west at 8 miles an hour. Pressure 30.05 inches and falling. Mendham, partly sunny. 66 degrees, relative humidity 77%. Hazen, cloudy. 66 degrees, relative humidity 55%. Harvey, cloudy. 70 degrees, relative humidity 78%. Wind northwest at 8 miles an hour. Minot, partly sunny. 68 degrees, relative humidity 60%. Wind southwest at 15 miles an hour, gusting to 24. Dickinson, cloudy. 67 degrees, relative humidity 54%. Wind west at 8 miles an hour. Elsewhere around North Dakota, it was 70 at Garrison. It was mostly sunny, with a temperature of 66 at Williston, 78 at Fargo, and 73 at Grand Forks. It was partly sunny, with a temperature of 78 at Jamestown, and 70 at Devil's Lake. In northern South Dakota, at Mobridge, a thunderstorm was reported, with a temperature of 65. At Aberdeen, it was partly sunny, with a temperature of 76. In eastern Montana, it was mostly sunny. It was 65 at Miles City, 67 at Glendive, and 68 at Sydney. Once again, at Bismarck, the temperature was 69 degrees under partly sunny skies. The regional weather forecast from your National Weather Service office in Bismarck. Scattered to numerous showers and thunderstorms are expected today across much of the region. Isolated to scattered severe thunderstorms with very heavy rainfall will be possible as well, mainly over central and eastern portions of the region. Highs will be mostly in the 70s and 80s this week, with lows mostly in the 40s and 50s. Here is the forecast for the Bismarck-Mendham listening area. Rest of today,
numerous showers and advance of thunderstorms. Highs in the mid-70s. Northwest winds 10 to 15 miles per hour. Chance of rain 70%. Tonight, mostly clear. Lows around 50. North winds around 5 miles per hour, becoming southwest after midnight. Thursday, mostly sunny. Highs in the upper 70s. West winds around 5 miles per hour. Thursday night, partly cloudy. A slight chance of showers after midnight. Lows in the lower 50s. East winds around 5 miles per hour. Friday, mostly sunny. A slight chance of showers and thunderstorms in the afternoon. Highs around 80. East winds around 5 miles per hour, becoming south around 5 miles per hour in the afternoon. Chance of rain 20%. Friday night, mostly clear. Lows in the mid-50s. Saturday, sunny. Highs in the upper 80s. Saturday night, increasing clouds. Lows in the lower 60s. Sunday, partly sunny in the morning, then sunny with a slight chance of showers and thunderstorms in the afternoon. Highs in the upper 80s. Chance of rain 20%. Sunday night, partly cloudy with showers likely and a slight chance of thunderstorms in the evening, then mostly cloudy with a chance of showers after midnight. Lows in the upper 50s. Chance of rain 60%. Monday, partly sunny. A slight chance of showers and thunderstorms in the morning. Highs around 80. Chance of rain 20%. Monday night, partly cloudy with a slight chance of showers and thunderstorms. Lows in the mid-50s. Chance of rain 20%. Tuesday, mostly cloudy in the morning then clearing. A slight chance of showers. A slight chance of thunderstorms in the afternoon. Highs in the upper 80s. Chance of rain 20%. For Western Lake Sakakawea, rest of today, breezy. West winds 10 to 20 miles per hour, increasing to 20 to 25 miles per hour late in the afternoon. Isolated showers late in the morning. Mostly sunny. Highs in the lower 70s. Tonight, west winds 10 to 20 miles per hour. Mostly clear. Lows in the upper 40s. For Eastern Lake Sakakawea, rest of today, northwest winds 10 to 20 miles per hour. Scattered showers late in the morning. Slight chance of thunderstorms through the day. Partly sunny. Highs in the mid-70s. Tonight, west winds 10 to 15 miles per hour. Mostly clear. Lows in the upper 40s. For Northern Lake Oahe, rest of today, west winds 10 to 15 miles per hour. Scattered showers and chance of thunderstorms through the day. Partly sunny. Highs in the mid-70s. Tonight, northwest winds around 10 miles per hour early in the evening becoming light. Mostly clear. Lows in the lower 50s. Here are the weather conditions at 2 p.m. Central Daylight Time. Bismarck, partly sunny. Temperature 69 degrees, relative humidity 65%. Wind west at 8 miles an hour. Pressure 30.05 inches and falling. Mendan, partly sunny. 66 degrees, relative humidity 77%. Hazen, cloudy. 66 degrees, relative humidity 55%. Harvey, cloudy. 70 degrees, relative humidity 78%. Wind northwest at 8 miles an hour. Minot, partly sunny. 68 degrees, relative humidity 60%. Wind southwest at 15 miles an hour, gusting to 24. Dickinson, cloudy. 67 degrees, relative humidity 54%. Wind west at 8 miles an hour. Elsewhere around North Dakota, it was 70 at Garrison. It was mostly sunny, with a temperature of 66 at Williston, 78 at Fargo, and 73 at Grand Forks. It was partly sunny, with a temperature of 78 at Jamestown, and 70 at Devil's Lake. In northern South Dakota, at Mobridge, a thunderstorm was reported, with a temperature of 65. At Aberdeen, it was partly sunny, with a temperature of 76. In eastern Montana, it was mostly sunny. It was 65 at Miles City, 67 at Glendive, and 68 at Sydney. Once again, at Bismarck, the temperature was 69 degrees under partly sunny skies.

the regional weather forecast from your National Weather Service office in Bismarck. Scattered to numerous showers and thunderstorms are expected today across much of the region. Isolated to scattered severe thunderstorms with very heavy rainfall will be possible as well, mainly over central and eastern portions of the region. Highs will be mostly in the 70s and 80s this week, with lows mostly in the 40s and 50s. Here is the forecast for the Bismarck Menden listening area. Rest of today, numerous showers and a chance of thunderstorms. Highs in the mid-70s. Northwest winds 10 to 15 miles per hour. Chance of rain 70%. Tonight, mostly clear. Lows around 50. North winds around 5 miles per hour, becoming southwest after midnight. Thursday, mostly sunny. Highs in the upper 70s. West winds around 5 miles per hour. Thursday night, partly cloudy. A slight chance of showers after midnight. Lows in the lower 50s. East winds around 5 miles per hour. Friday, mostly sunny. A slight chance of showers and thunderstorms in the afternoon. Highs around 80. East winds around 5 miles per hour, becoming south around 5 miles per hour in the afternoon. Chance of rain 20%. Friday night, mostly clear. Lows in the mid-50s. Saturday, sunny. Highs in the upper 80s. Saturday night, increasing clouds. Lows in the lower 60s. Sunday, partly sunny in the morning, then sunny with a slight chance of showers and thunderstorms in the afternoon. Highs in the upper 80s. Chance of rain 20%. Sunday night, partly cloudy with showers likely and a slight chance of thunderstorms in the evening, then mostly cloudy with a chance of showers after midnight. Lows in the upper 50s. Chance of rain 60%. Monday, partly sunny. A slight chance of showers and thunderstorms in the morning. Highs around 80. Chance of rain 20%. Monday night, partly cloudy with a slight chance of showers and thunderstorms. Lows in the mid-50s. Chance of rain 20%. Tuesday, mostly cloudy in the morning then clearing. A slight chance of showers. A slight chance of thunderstorms in the afternoon. Highs in the upper 80s. Chance of rain 20%. For Western Lake Sakakawea, rest of today, breezy. West winds 10 to 20 miles per hour, increasing to 20 to 25 miles per hour late in the afternoon. Isolated showers late in the morning. Mostly sunny. Highs in the lower 70s. Tonight, west winds 10 to 20 miles per hour. Mostly clear. Lows in the upper 40s. For Eastern Lake Sakakawea, rest of today, northwest winds 10 to 20 miles per hour. Scattered showers late in the morning. Slight chance of thunderstorms through the day. Partly sunny. Highs in the mid-70s. Tonight, west winds 10 to 15 miles per hour. Mostly clear. Lows in the upper 40s. For Northern Lake Oahe, rest of today, west winds 10 to 15 miles per hour. Scattered showers and chance of thunderstorms through the day. Partly sunny. Highs in the mid-70s. Tonight, northwest winds around 10 miles per hour early in the evening becoming light. Mostly clear. Lows in the lower 50s. Here are the weather conditions at 2 p.m. Central Daylight Time. Bismarck, partly sunny. Temperature 69 degrees, relative humidity 65%. Wind west at 8 miles an hour. Pressure 30.05 inches and falling. Menden, partly sunny. 66 degrees, relative humidity 77%. Hazen, cloudy. 66 degrees, relative humidity 55%. Harvey, cloudy. 70 degrees, relative humidity 78%. Wind northwest at 8 miles an hour. Minot, partly sunny. 68 degrees, relative humidity 60%. Wind southwest at 15 miles an hour, gusting to 24. Dickinson, cloudy. 67 degrees, relative humidity 54%. Wind west at 8 miles an hour. Elsewhere around North Dakota, it was 70 at Garrison. It was mostly sunny, with a temperature of 66 at Williston, 78 at Fargo, and 73 at Grand Forks.

highs will be mostly in the 70s and 80s this week, with lows mostly in the 40s and 50s. Here is the forecast for the Bismarck Menden listening area. Rest of today, numerous showers and a chance of thunderstorms. Highs in the mid-70s. Northwest winds 10 to 15 miles per hour. Chance of rain 70%. Tonight, mostly clear. Lows around 50. North winds around 5 miles per hour, becoming southwest after midnight. Thursday, mostly sunny. Highs in the upper 70s. West winds around 5 miles per hour. Thursday night, partly cloudy. A slight chance of showers after midnight. Lows in the lower 50s. East winds around 5 miles per hour. Friday, mostly sunny. A slight chance of showers and thunderstorms in the afternoon. Highs around 80. East winds around 5 miles per hour, becoming south around 5 miles per hour in the afternoon. Chance of rain 20%. Friday night, mostly clear. Lows in the mid-50s. Saturday, sunny. Highs in the upper 80s. Saturday night, increasing clouds. Lows in the lower 60s. Sunday, partly sunny in the morning, then sunny with a slight chance of showers and thunderstorms in the afternoon. Highs in the upper 80s. Chance of rain 20%. Sunday night, partly cloudy with showers likely and a slight chance of thunderstorms in the evening, then mostly cloudy with a chance of showers after midnight. Lows in the upper 50s. Chance of rain 60%. Monday, partly sunny. A slight chance of showers and thunderstorms in the morning. Highs around 80. Chance of rain 20%. Monday night, partly cloudy with a slight chance of showers and thunderstorms. Lows in the mid-50s. Chance of rain 20%. Tuesday, mostly cloudy in the morning then clearing. A slight chance of showers. A slight chance of thunderstorms in the afternoon. Highs in the upper 80s. Chance of rain 20%. For Western Lake Sakakawea, rest of today, breezy. West winds 10 to 20 miles per hour, increasing to 20 to 25 miles per hour late in the afternoon. Isolated showers late in the morning. Mostly sunny. Highs in the lower 70s. Tonight, west winds 10 to 20 miles per hour. Mostly clear. Lows in the upper 40s. For Eastern Lake Sakakawea, rest of today, northwest winds 10 to 20 miles per hour. Scattered showers late in the morning. Slight chance of thunderstorms through the day. Partly sunny. Highs in the mid-70s. Tonight, west winds 10 to 15 miles per hour. Mostly clear. Lows in the upper 40s. For Northern Lake Oahe, rest of today, west winds 10 to 15 miles per hour. Scattered showers and chance of thunderstorms through the day. Partly sunny. Highs in the mid-70s. Tonight, northwest winds around 10 miles per hour early in the evening becoming light. Mostly clear. Lows in the lower 50s. Here are the weather conditions at 2 p.m. Central Daylight Time. Bismarck, partly sunny. Temperature 69 degrees, relative humidity 65%. Wind west at 8 miles an hour. Pressure 30.05 inches and falling. Menden, partly sunny. 66 degrees, relative humidity 77%. Hazen, cloudy. 66 degrees, relative humidity 55%. Harvey, cloudy. 70 degrees, relative humidity 78%. Wind northwest at 8 miles an hour. Minot, partly sunny. 68 degrees, relative humidity 60%. Wind southwest at 15 miles an hour, gusting to 24. Dickinson, cloudy. 67 degrees, relative humidity 54%. Wind west at 8 miles an hour. Elsewhere around North Dakota, it was 70 at Garrison. It was mostly sunny, with a temperature of 66 at Williston, 78 at Fargo, and 73 at Grand Forks. It was partly sunny, with a temperature of 78 at Jamestown, and 70 at Devil's Lake. In northern South Dakota, at Mobridge, a thunderstorm was reported, with a temperature of 65. At Aberdeen, it was partly sunny, with a temperature of 76. In eastern Montana, it was mostly

mostly sunny. It was 65 at Miles City, 67 at Glendive, and 68 at Sydney. Once again, at Bismarck, the temperature was 69 degrees under partly sunny skies. The regional weather forecast from your National Weather Service office in Bismarck. Scattered to numerous showers and thunderstorms are expected today across much of the region. Isolated to scattered severe thunderstorms with very heavy rainfall will be possible as well, mainly over central and eastern portions of the region. Highs will be mostly in the 70s and 80s this week, with lows mostly in the 40s and 50s. Here is the forecast for the Bismarck Menden listening area. Rest of today, numerous showers and a chance of thunderstorms. Highs in the mid-70s. Northwest winds 10 to 15 miles per hour. Chance of rain 70%. Tonight, mostly clear. Lows around 50. North winds around 5 miles per hour, becoming southwest after midnight. Thursday, mostly sunny. Highs in the upper 70s. West winds around 5 miles per hour. Thursday night, partly cloudy. A slight chance of showers after midnight. Lows in the lower 50s. East winds around 5 miles per hour. Friday, mostly sunny. A slight chance of showers and thunderstorms in the afternoon. Highs around 80. East winds around 5 miles per hour, becoming south around 5 miles per hour in the afternoon. Chance of rain 20%. Friday night, mostly clear. Lows in the mid-50s. Saturday, sunny. Highs in the upper 80s. Saturday night, increasing clouds. Lows in the lower 60s. Sunday, partly sunny in the morning, then sunny with a slight chance of showers and thunderstorms in the afternoon. Highs in the upper 80s. Chance of rain 20%. Sunday night, partly cloudy with showers likely and a slight chance of thunderstorms in the evening, then mostly cloudy with a chance of showers after midnight. Lows in the upper 50s. Chance of rain 60%. Monday, partly sunny. A slight chance of showers and thunderstorms in the morning. Highs around 80. Chance of rain 20%. Monday night, partly cloudy with a slight chance of showers and thunderstorms. Lows in the mid-50s. Chance of rain 20%. Tuesday, mostly cloudy in the morning then clearing. A slight chance of showers. A slight chance of thunderstorms in the afternoon. Highs in the upper 80s. Chance of rain 20%. 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Providing weather information 24 hours a day from your National Weather Service office in Bismarck. For Western Lake Sakakawea, rest of today, breezy. West winds 10 to 20 miles per hour, increasing to 20 to 25 miles per hour late in the afternoon. Isolated showers late in the morning. Mostly sunny. Highs in the lower 70s. Tonight, west winds 10 to 20 miles per hour. Mostly clear. Lows in the upper 40s. For Eastern Lake Sakakawea, rest of today, northwest winds 10 to 20 miles per hour. Scattered showers late in the morning. Slight chance of thunderstorms through the day. Partly sunny. Highs in the mid-70s. Tonight, west winds 10 to 15 miles per hour. Mostly clear. Lows in the upper 40s. For Northern Lake Oahe, rest of today, west winds 10 to 15 miles per hour. Scattered showers and chance of thunderstorms through the day. Partly sunny. Highs in the mid-70s. Tonight, northwest winds around 10 miles per hour early in the evening becoming light. Mostly clear. Lows in the lower 50s. Here are the weather conditions at 2 p.m. in the mid-70s. Tonight, northwest winds around 10 miles per hour early in the evening becoming light. Mostly clear. Lows in the lower 50s. Here are the weather conditions at 2 p.m. Central Daylight Time. Bismarck, partly sunny. Temperature 69 degrees, relative humidity 65%. Wind west at 8 miles an hour. Pressure 30.05 inches and falling. Menden, partly sunny. 66 degrees, relative humidity 77%. Hazen, cloudy. 66 degrees, relative humidity 50%.

85%. Harvey, cloudy. 70 degrees, relative humidity 78%. Wind northwest at 8 miles an hour. Minot, partly sunny. 68 degrees, relative humidity 60%. Wind southwest at 15 miles an hour, gusting to 24. Dickinson, cloudy. 67 degrees, relative humidity 54%. Wind west at 8 miles an hour. Elsewhere around North Dakota, it was 70 at Garrison. It was mostly sunny, with a temperature of 66 at Williston, 78 at Fargo, and 73 at Grand Forks. It was partly sunny, with a temperature of 78 at Jamestown, and 70 at Devil's Lake. In northern South Dakota, at Mobridge, a thunderstorm was reported, with a temperature of 65. At Aberdeen, it was partly sunny, with a temperature of 76. In eastern Montana, it was mostly sunny. It was 65 at Miles City, 67 at Glendive, and 68 at Sydney. Once again, at Bismarck, the temperature was 69 degrees under partly sunny skies. The regional weather forecast from your National Weather Service office in Bismarck. Scattered to numerous showers and thunderstorms are expected today across much of the region. Isolated to scattered severe thunderstorms with very heavy rainfall will be possible as well, mainly over central and eastern portions of the region. Highs will be mostly in the 70s and 80s this week, with lows mostly in the 40s and 50s. Here is the forecast for the Bismarck, Minden listening area. Rest of today, numerous showers and a chance of thunderstorms. Highs in the mid-70s. Northwest winds 10 to 15 miles per hour. Chance of rain 70%. Tonight, mostly clear. Lows around 50. North winds around 5 miles per hour, becoming southwest after midnight. Thursday, mostly sunny. Highs in the upper 70s. West winds around 5 miles per hour. Thursday night, partly cloudy. A slight chance of showers after midnight. Lows in the lower 50s. East winds around 5 miles per hour. Friday, mostly sunny. A slight chance of showers and thunderstorms in the afternoon. Highs around 80. East winds around 5 miles per hour, becoming south around 5 miles per hour in the afternoon. Chance of rain 20%. Friday night, mostly clear. Lows in the mid-50s. Saturday, sunny. Highs in the upper 80s. Saturday night, increasing clouds. Lows in the lower 60s. Sunday, partly sunny in the morning, then sunny with a slight chance of showers and thunderstorms in the afternoon. Highs in the upper 80s. Chance of rain 20%. Sunday night, partly cloudy with showers likely and a slight chance of thunderstorms in the evening, then mostly cloudy with a chance of showers after midnight. Lows in the upper 50s. Chance of rain 60%. Monday, partly sunny. A slight chance of showers and thunderstorms in the morning. Highs around 80. Chance of rain 20%. Monday night, partly cloudy with a slight chance of showers and thunderstorms. Lows in the mid-50s. Chance of rain 20%. Tuesday, mostly cloudy in the morning then clearing. A slight chance of showers. A slight chance of thunderstorms in the afternoon. Highs in the upper 80s. Chance of rain 20%. For Western Lake Secaucawea, rest of today, breezy. West winds 10 to 20 miles per hour, increasing to 20 to 25 miles per hour late in the afternoon. Isolated showers late in the morning. Mostly sunny. Highs in the lower 70s. Tonight, west winds 10 to 20 miles per hour. Mostly clear. Lows in the upper 40s. For Eastern Lake Secaucawea, rest of today, northwest winds 10 to 20 miles per hour. Scattered showers late in the morning. Slight chance of thunderstorms through the day. Partly sunny. Highs in the mid-70s. Tonight, west winds 10 to 15 miles per hour. Mostly clear. Lows in the upper 40s. For Northern Lake Oahe, rest of today, west winds 10 to 15 miles per hour. Scattered showers and chance of thunderstorms through the day. Partly sunny. Highs in the mid-70s. Tonight, northwest winds around 10 miles per hour early in the evening becoming light. Mostly clear.

lows in the lower 50s. Here are the weather conditions at 2 p.m. Central Daylight Time. Bismarck, partly sunny. Temperature 69 degrees, relative humidity 65%. Wind west at 8 miles an hour. Pressure 30.05 inches and falling. Mendham, partly sunny. 66 degrees, relative humidity 77%. Hazen, cloudy. 66 degrees, relative humidity 55%. Harvey, cloudy. 70 degrees, relative humidity 78%. Wind northwest at 8 miles an hour. Minot, partly sunny. 68 degrees, relative humidity 60%. Wind southwest at 15 miles an hour, gusting to 24. Dickinson, cloudy. 67 degrees, relative humidity 54%. Wind west at 8 miles an hour. Elsewhere around North Dakota, it was 70 at Garrison. It was mostly sunny, with a temperature of 66 at Williston, 78 at Fargo, and 73 at Grand Forks. It was partly sunny, with a temperature of 78 at Jamestown, and 70 at Devil's Lake. In northern South Dakota, at Mobridge, a thunderstorm was reported, with a temperature of 65. At Aberdeen, it was partly sunny, with a temperature of 76. In eastern Montana, it was mostly sunny. It was 65 at Miles City, 67 at Glendive, and 68 at Sydney. Once again, at Bismarck, the temperature was 69 degrees under partly sunny skies. The regional weather forecast from your National Weather Service office in Bismarck. Scattered to numerous showers and thunderstorms are expected today across much of the region. Isolated to scattered severe thunderstorms with very heavy rainfall will be possible as well, mainly over central and eastern portions of the region. Highs will be mostly in the 70s and 80s this week, with lows mostly in the 40s and 50s. Here is the forecast for the Bismarck-Mendham listening area. Rest of today, numerous showers and a chance of thunderstorms. Highs in the mid-70s. Northwest winds 10 to 15 miles per hour. Chance of rain 70%. Tonight, mostly clear. Lows around 50. North winds around 5 miles per hour, becoming southwest after midnight. Thursday, mostly sunny. Highs in the upper 70s. West winds around 5 miles per hour. Thursday night, partly cloudy. A slight chance of showers after midnight. Lows in the lower 50s. East winds around 5 miles per hour. Friday, mostly sunny. A slight chance of showers and thunderstorms in the afternoon. Highs around 80. East winds around 5 miles per hour, becoming south around 5 miles per hour in the afternoon. Chance of rain 20%. Friday night, mostly clear. Lows in the mid-50s. Saturday, sunny. Highs in the upper 80s. Saturday night, increasing clouds. Lows in the lower 60s. Sunday, partly sunny in the morning, then sunny with a slight chance of showers and thunderstorms in the afternoon. Highs in the upper 80s. Chance of rain 20%. Sunday night, partly cloudy with showers likely and a slight chance of thunderstorms in the evening, then mostly cloudy with a chance of showers after midnight. Lows in the upper 50s. Chance of rain 60%. Monday, partly sunny. A slight chance of showers and thunderstorms in the morning. Highs around 80. Chance of rain 20%. Monday night, partly cloudy with a slight chance of showers and thunderstorms. Lows in the mid-50s. Chance of rain 20%. Tuesday, mostly cloudy in the morning then clearing. A slight chance of showers. A slight chance of thunderstorms in the afternoon. Highs in the upper 80s. Chance of rain 20%. For Western Lake Sakakawea, rest of today, breezy. West winds 10 to 20 miles per hour, increasing to 20 to 25 miles per hour late in the afternoon. Isolated showers late in the morning. Mostly sunny. Highs in the lower 70s. Tonight, west winds 10 to 20 miles per hour. Mostly clear. Lows in the upper 40s. For Eastern Lake Sakakawea, rest of today, northwest winds 10 to 20 miles per hour. Scattered showers late in the morning. Slight chance of thunderstorms.

through the day. Partly sunny. Highs in the mid-70s. Tonight, west winds 10 to 15 miles per hour. Mostly clear. Lows in the upper 40s. For northern Lake Oahe, rest of today, west winds 10 to 15 miles per hour. Scattered showers and chance of thunderstorms through the day. Partly sunny. Highs in the mid-70s. Tonight, northwest winds around 10 miles per hour early in the evening becoming light. Mostly clear. Lows in the lower 50s. Here are the weather conditions at 2 p.m. Central Daylight Time. Bismarck, partly sunny. Temperature 69 degrees, relative humidity 65%. Wind west at 8 miles an hour. Pressure 30.05 inches and falling. Mendham, partly sunny. 66 degrees, relative humidity 77%. Hazen, cloudy. 66 degrees, relative humidity 55%. Harvey, cloudy. 70 degrees, relative humidity 78%. Wind northwest at 8 miles an hour. Minot, partly sunny. 68 degrees, relative humidity 60%. Wind southwest at 15 miles an hour, gusting to 24. Dickinson, cloudy. 67 degrees, relative humidity 54%. Wind west at 8 miles an hour. Elsewhere around North Dakota, it was 70 at Garrison. It was mostly sunny, with a temperature of 66 at Williston, 78 at Fargo, and 73 at Grand Forks. It was partly sunny, with a temperature of 78 at Jamestown, and 70 at Devil's Lake. In northern South Dakota, at Mobridge, a thunderstorm was reported, with a temperature of 65. At Aberdeen, it was partly sunny, with a temperature of 76. In eastern Montana, it was mostly sunny. It was 65 at Miles City, 67 at Glendive, and 68 at Sydney. Once again, at Bismarck, the temperature was 69 degrees under partly sunny skies. The regional weather forecast from your National Weather Service office in Bismarck. Scattered to numerous showers and thunderstorms are expected today across much of the region. Isolated to scattered severe thunderstorms with very heavy rainfall will be possible as well, mainly over central and eastern portions of the region. Highs will be mostly in the 70s and 80s this week, with lows mostly in the 40s and 50s. Here is the forecast for the Bismarck-Mendham listening area. Rest of today, numerous showers and a chance of thunderstorms. Highs in the mid-70s. Northwest winds 10 to 15 miles per hour. Chance of rain 70%. Tonight, mostly clear. Lows around 50. North winds around 5 miles per hour, becoming southwest after midnight. Thursday, mostly sunny. Highs in the upper 70s. West winds around 5 miles per hour. Thursday night, partly cloudy. A slight chance of showers after midnight. Lows in the lower 50s. East winds around 5 miles per hour. Friday, mostly sunny. A slight chance of showers and thunderstorms in the afternoon. Highs around 80. East winds around 5 miles per hour, becoming south around 5 miles per hour in the afternoon. Chance of rain 20%. Friday night, mostly clear. Lows in the mid-50s. Saturday, sunny. Highs in the upper 80s. Saturday night, increasing clouds. Lows in the lower 60s. Sunday, partly sunny in the morning, then sunny with a slight chance of showers and thunderstorms in the afternoon. Highs in the upper 80s. Chance of rain 20%. Sunday night, partly cloudy with showers likely and a slight chance of thunderstorms in the evening, then mostly cloudy with a chance of showers after midnight. Lows in the upper 50s. Chance of rain 60%. Monday, partly sunny. A slight chance of showers and thunderstorms in the morning. Highs around 80. Chance of rain 20%. Monday night, partly cloudy with a slight chance of showers and thunderstorms. Lows in the mid-50s. Chance of rain 20%. Tuesday, mostly cloudy in the morning then clearing. A slight chance of showers. A slight chance of thunderstorms in the afternoon. Highs in the upper 80s. Chance of rain 20%. For Western Lake Sakakawea, rest of today, breeze.

West winds 10 to 20 miles per hour, increasing to 20 to 25 miles per hour late in the afternoon. Isolated showers late in the morning. Mostly sunny. Highs in the lower 70s. Tonight, west winds 10 to 20 miles per hour. Mostly clear. Lows in the upper 40s. For Eastern Lake Sakakawea, rest of today, northwest winds 10 to 20 miles per hour. Scattered showers late in the morning. Slight chance of thunderstorms through the day. Partly sunny. Highs in the mid-70s. Tonight, west winds 10 to 15 miles per hour. Mostly clear. Lows in the upper 40s. For Northern Lake Oahe, rest of today, west winds 10 to 15 miles per hour. Scattered showers and chance of thunderstorms through the day. Partly sunny. Highs in the mid-70s. Tonight, northwest winds around 10 miles per hour early in the evening becoming light. Mostly clear. Lows in the lower 50s. Here are the weather conditions at 2 p.m. Central Daylight Time. Bismarck, partly sunny. Temperature 69 degrees, relative humidity 65%. Wind west at 8 miles an hour. Pressure 30.05 inches and falling. Mendham, partly sunny. 66 degrees, relative humidity 77%. Hazen, cloudy. 66 degrees, relative humidity 55%. Harvey, cloudy. 70 degrees, relative humidity 78%. Wind northwest at 8 miles an hour. Minot, partly sunny. 68 degrees, relative humidity 60%. Wind southwest at 15 miles an hour, gusting to 24. Dickinson, cloudy. 67 degrees, relative humidity 54%. Wind west at 8 miles an hour. Elsewhere around North Dakota, it was 70 at Garrison. It was mostly sunny, with a temperature of 66 at Williston, 78 at Fargo, and 73 at Grand Forks. It was partly sunny, with a temperature of 78 at Jamestown, and 70 at Devil's Lake. In northern South Dakota, at Mobridge, a thunderstorm was reported, with a temperature of 65. At Aberdeen, it was partly sunny, with a temperature of 76. In eastern Montana, it was mostly sunny. It was 65 at Miles City, 67 at Glendive, and 68 at Sydney. Once again, at Bismarck, the temperature was 69 degrees under partly sunny skies. The regional weather forecast from your National Weather Service office in Bismarck. Scattered to numerous showers and thunderstorms are expected today across much of the region. Isolated to scattered severe thunderstorms with very heavy rainfall will be possible as well, mainly over central and eastern portions of the region. Highs will be mostly in the 70s and 80s this week, with lows mostly in the 40s and 50s. Here is the forecast for the Bismarck Mendham listening area. Rest of today, numerous showers and a chance of thunderstorms. Highs in the mid-70s. Northwest winds 10 to 15 miles per hour. Chance of rain 70%. Tonight, mostly clear. Lows around 50. North winds around 5 miles per hour, becoming southwest after midnight. Thursday, mostly sunny. Highs in the upper 70s. West winds around 5 miles per hour. Thursday night, partly cloudy. A slight chance of showers after midnight. Lows in the lower 50s. East winds around 5 miles per hour. Friday, mostly sunny. A slight chance of showers and thunderstorms in the afternoon. Highs around 80. East winds around 5 miles per hour, becoming south around 5 miles per hour in the afternoon. Chance of rain 20%. Friday night, mostly clear. Lows in the mid-50s. Saturday, sunny. Highs in the upper 80s. Saturday night, increasing clouds. Lows in the lower 60s. Sunday, partly sunny in the morning, then sunny with a slight chance of showers and thunderstorms in the afternoon. Highs in the upper 80s. Chance of rain 20%. Sunday night, partly cloudy with showers likely and a slight chance of thunderstorms in the evening, then mostly cloudy with a chance of showers after midnight. Lows in the upper 50s. Chance of rain 60%. Monday, partly sunny. A slight chance of showers and thunderstorms.

in the morning. Highs around 80. Chance of rain 20%. Monday night, partly cloudy with a slight chance of showers and thunderstorms. Lows in the mid-50s. Chance of rain 20%. Tuesday, mostly cloudy in the morning, then clearing. A slight chance of showers. A slight chance of thunderstorms in the afternoon. Highs in the upper 80s. Chance of rain 20%. For Western Lakes Akonkawea, rest of today, breezy. West winds 10 to 20 miles per hour, increasing to 20 to 25 miles per hour late in the afternoon. Isolated showers late in the morning. Mostly sunny. Highs in the lower 70s. Tonight, west winds 10 to 20 miles per hour. Mostly clear. Lows in the upper 40s. For Eastern Lakes Akonkawea, rest of today, northwest winds 10 to 20 miles per hour. Scattered showers late in the morning. Slight chance of thunderstorms through the day. Partly sunny. Highs in the mid-70s. Tonight, west winds 10 to 15 miles per hour. Mostly clear. Lows in the upper 40s. For Northern Lake Oahe, rest of today, west winds 10 to 15 miles per hour. Scattered showers and chance of thunderstorms through the day. Partly sunny. Highs in the mid-70s. Tonight, northwest winds around 10 miles per hour early in the evening becoming light. Mostly clear. Lows in the lower 50s. Here are the weather conditions at 2 p.m. Central Daylight Time. Bismarck, partly sunny. Temperature 69 degrees, relative humidity 65%. Wind west at 8 miles an hour. Pressure 30.05 inches and falling. Mendham, partly sunny. 66 degrees, relative humidity 77%. Hazen, cloudy. 66 degrees, relative humidity 55%. Harvey, cloudy. 70 degrees, relative humidity 78%. Wind northwest at 8 miles an hour. Minot, partly sunny. 68 degrees, relative humidity 60%. Wind southwest at 15 miles an hour, gusting to 24. Dickinson, cloudy. 67 degrees, relative humidity 54%. Wind west at 8 miles an hour. Elsewhere around North Dakota, it was 70 at Garrison. It was mostly sunny, with a temperature of 66 at Williston, 78 at Fargo, and 73 at Grand Forks. It was partly sunny, with a temperature of 78 at Jamestown, and 70 at Devil's Lake. In northern South Dakota, at Mobridge, a thunderstorm was reported, with a temperature of 65. At Aberdeen, it was partly sunny, with a temperature of 76. In eastern Montana, it was mostly sunny. It was 65 at Miles City, 67 at Glendive, and 68 at Sydney. Once again, at Bismarck, the temperature was 69 degrees under partly sunny skies. The regional weather forecast from your National Weather Service office in Bismarck. Scattered to numerous showers and thunderstorms are expected today across much of the region. Isolated to scattered severe thunderstorms with very heavy rainfall will be possible as well, mainly over central and eastern portions of the region. Highs will be mostly in the 70s and 80s this week, with lows mostly in the 40s and 50s. Here is the forecast for the Bismarck-Mendham listening area. Rest of today, numerous showers and a chance of thunderstorms. Highs in the mid-70s. Northwest winds 10 to 15 miles per hour. Chance of rain 70%. Tonight, mostly clear. Lows around 50. North winds around 5 miles per hour, becoming southwest after midnight. Thursday, mostly sunny. Highs in the upper 70s. West winds around 5 miles per hour. Thursday night, partly cloudy. A slight chance of showers after midnight. Lows in the lower 50s. East winds around 5 miles per hour. Friday, mostly sunny. A slight chance of showers and thunderstorms in the afternoon. Highs around 80. East winds around 5 miles per hour, becoming south around 5 miles per hour in the afternoon. Chance of rain 20%. Friday night, mostly clear. Lows in the mid-50s. Saturday, sunny. Highs in the upper 80s.
Saturday night, increasing clouds. Lows in the lower 60s. Sunday, partly sunny in the morning, then sunny with a slight chance of showers and thunderstorms in the afternoon. Highs in the upper 80s. Chance of rain 20%. Sunday night, partly cloudy with showers likely and a slight chance of thunderstorms in the evening, then mostly cloudy with a chance of showers after midnight. Lows in the upper 50s. Chance of rain 60%. Monday, partly sunny. A slight chance of showers and thunderstorms in the morning. Highs around 80. Chance of rain 20%. Monday night, partly cloudy with a slight chance of showers and thunderstorms. Lows in the mid-50s. Chance of rain 20%. Tuesday, mostly cloudy in the morning then clearing. A slight chance of showers. A slight chance of thunderstorms in the afternoon. Highs in the upper 80s. Chance of rain 20%. For Western Lake Sakakawea, rest of today, breezy. West winds 10 to 20 miles per hour increasing to 20 to 25 miles per hour late in the afternoon. Isolated showers late in the morning. Mostly sunny. Highs in the lower 70s. Tonight, west winds 10 to 20 miles per hour. Mostly clear. Lows in the upper 40s. For Eastern Lake Sakakawea, rest of today, northwest winds 10 to 20 miles per hour. Scattered showers late in the morning. Slight chance of thunderstorms through the day. Partly sunny. Highs in the mid-70s. Tonight, west winds 10 to 15 miles per hour. Mostly clear. Lows in the upper 40s. For Northern Lake Oahe, rest of today, west winds 10 to 15 miles per hour. Scattered showers and chance of thunderstorms through the day. Partly sunny. Highs in the mid-70s. Tonight, northwest winds around 10 miles per hour early in the evening becoming light. Mostly clear. Lows in the lower 50s. 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Providing weather information 24 hours a day from your National Weather Service office in Bismarck. Here are the weather conditions at 2 p.m. Central Daylight Time. Bismarck, partly sunny. Temperature 69 degrees, relative humidity 65%. Wind west at 8 miles an hour. Pressure 30.05 inches and falling. Mendham, partly sunny. 66 degrees, relative humidity 77%. Hazen, cloudy. 66 degrees, relative humidity 55%. Harvey, cloudy. 70 degrees, relative humidity 78%. Wind northwest at 8 miles an hour. Minot, partly sunny. 68 degrees, relative humidity 60%. Wind southwest at 15 miles an hour, gusting to 24. Dickinson, cloudy. 67 degrees, relative humidity 54%. Wind west at 8 miles an hour. Elsewhere around North Dakota, it was 70 at Garrison. It was mostly sunny, with a temperature of 66 at Williston, 78 at Fargo, and 73 at Grand Forks. It was partly sunny, with a temperature of 78 at Jamestown and 70 at Devil's Lake. In northern South Dakota, at Mobridge, a thunderstorm was reported, with a temperature of 65. At Aberdeen, it was partly sunny, with a temperature of 76. In eastern Montana, it was mostly sunny. It was 65 at Miles City, 67 at Glendive, and 68 at Sydney. Once again, at Bismarck, the temperature was 69 degrees under partly sunny skies. Here are the weather conditions at 3 p.m. Central Daylight Time. Bismarck, partly sunny. Temperature 73 degrees, relative humidity 54%. Wind northwest at 8 miles an hour, gusting to 16. Pressure 30.03 inches and falling. Mendham, partly sunny. 72 degrees, relative humidity 68%. Wind northwest at 6 miles an hour. Hazen, partly sunny. 68 degrees, relative humidity 56%. Harvey, cloudy. 73 degrees, relative humidity 64%. Wind northwest at 9 miles an hour. Minot, cloudy.
66 degrees, relative humidity 58%.

10%. Wind southwest at 16 miles an hour, gusting to 22. Dickinson, cloudy. 68 degrees, relative humidity 50%. Wind west at 10 miles an hour. Elsewhere around North Dakota, it was 65 at Garrison. At Fargo, it was mostly sunny, with a temperature of 83. It was partly sunny, with a temperature of 65 at Williston, 75 at Jamestown, 76 at Grand Forks, and 71 at Devil's Lake. In northern South Dakota, at Mobridge, a thunderstorm was reported, with a temperature of 66. At Aberdeen, it was partly sunny, with a temperature of 79. In eastern Montana, skies ranged from mostly sunny to partly sunny. It was 68 at Miles City, 70 at Glendive, and 69 at Sydney. Once again, at Bismarck, the temperature was 73 degrees under partly sunny skies. Here is the forecast for the Bismarck, Menden listening area. Rest of today, numerous showers and a chance of thunderstorms. Highs in the mid-70s. Northwest winds 10 to 15 miles per hour. Chance of rain 70%. Tonight, mostly clear. Lows around 50. North winds around 5 miles per hour, becoming southwest after midnight. Thursday, mostly sunny. Highs in the upper 70s. West winds around 5 miles per hour. Thursday night, partly cloudy. A slight chance of showers after midnight. Lows in the lower 50s. East winds around 5 miles per hour. Friday, mostly sunny. A slight chance of showers and thunderstorms in the afternoon. Highs around 80. East winds around 5 miles per hour, becoming south around 5 miles per hour in the afternoon. Chance of rain 20%. Friday night, mostly clear. Lows in the mid-50s. Saturday, sunny. Highs in the upper 80s. Saturday night, increasing clouds. Lows in the lower 60s. Sunday, partly sunny in the morning, then sunny with a slight chance of showers and thunderstorms in the afternoon. Highs in the upper 80s. Chance of rain 20%. Sunday night, partly cloudy with showers likely and a slight chance of thunderstorms in the evening, then mostly cloudy with a chance of showers after midnight. Lows in the upper 50s. Chance of rain 60%. Monday, partly sunny. A slight chance of showers and thunderstorms in the morning. Highs around 80. Chance of rain 20%. Monday night, partly cloudy with a slight chance of showers and thunderstorms. Lows in the mid-50s. Chance of rain 20%. Tuesday, mostly cloudy in the morning then clearing. A slight chance of showers. A slight chance of thunderstorms in the afternoon. Highs in the upper 80s. Chance of rain 20%. For Western Lake Secaucawea, rest of today, breezy. West winds 10 to 20 miles per hour, increasing to 20 to 25 miles per hour late in the afternoon. Isolated showers late in the morning. Mostly sunny. Highs in the lower 70s. Tonight, west winds 10 to 20 miles per hour. Mostly clear. Lows in the upper 40s. For Eastern Lake Secaucawea, rest of today, northwest winds 10 to 20 miles per hour. Scattered showers late in the morning. Slight chance of thunderstorms through the day. Partly sunny. Highs in the mid-70s. Tonight, west winds 10 to 15 miles per hour. Mostly clear. Lows in the upper 40s. For Northern Lake Oahe, rest of today, west winds 10 to 15 miles per hour. Scattered showers and chance of thunderstorms through the day. Partly sunny. Highs in the mid-70s. Tonight, northwest winds around 10 miles per hour early in the evening becoming light. Mostly clear. Lows in the lower 50s. Here are the weather conditions at 3 p.m. Central Daylight Time. Bismarck, partly sunny. Temperature 73 degrees, relative humidity 54%. Wind northwest at 8 miles an hour, gusting to 16. Pressure 30.03 inches and falling. Menden, partly sunny. 72 degrees, relative humidity 68%. Wind northwest at 6 miles an hour. Hazen, partly sunny. 68 degrees, relative humidity 56%. Harvey, cloudy.

73 degrees, relative humidity 64%. Wind northwest at 9 miles an hour. Minot, cloudy. 66 degrees, relative humidity 58%. Wind southwest at 16 miles an hour, gusting to 22. Dickinson, cloudy. 68 degrees, relative humidity 50%. Wind west at 10 miles an hour. Elsewhere around North Dakota, it was 65 at Garrison. At Fargo, it was mostly sunny, with a temperature of 83. It was partly sunny, with a temperature of 65 at Williston, 75 at Jamestown, 76 at Grand Forks, and 71 at Devil's Lake. In northern South Dakota, at Mobridge, a thunderstorm was reported, with a temperature of 66. At Aberdeen, it was partly sunny, with a temperature of 79. In eastern Montana, skies ranged from mostly sunny to partly sunny. It was 68 at Miles City, 70 at Glendive, and 69 at Sydney. Once again, at Bismarck, the temperature was 73 degrees under partly sunny skies. Here is the forecast for the Bismarck, Minden listening area. Rest of today, numerous showers and a chance of thunderstorms. Highs in the mid-70s. Northwest winds 10 to 15 miles per hour. Chance of rain 70%. Tonight, mostly clear. Lows around 50. North winds around 5 miles per hour, becoming southwest after midnight. Thursday, mostly sunny. Highs in the upper 70s. West winds around 5 miles per hour. Thursday night, partly cloudy. A slight chance of showers after midnight. Lows in the lower 50s. East winds around 5 miles per hour. Friday, mostly sunny. A slight chance of showers and thunderstorms in the afternoon. Highs around 80. East winds around 5 miles per hour, becoming south around 5 miles per hour in the afternoon. Chance of rain 20%. Friday night, mostly clear. Lows in the mid-50s. Saturday, sunny. Highs in the upper 80s. Saturday night, increasing clouds. Lows in the lower 60s. Sunday, partly sunny in the morning, then sunny with a slight chance of showers and thunderstorms in the afternoon. Highs in the upper 80s. Chance of rain 20%. Sunday night, partly cloudy with showers likely and a slight chance of thunderstorms in the evening, then mostly cloudy with a chance of showers after midnight. Lows in the upper 50s. Chance of rain 60%. Monday, partly sunny. A slight chance of showers and thunderstorms in the morning. Highs around 80. Chance of rain 20%. Monday night, partly cloudy with a slight chance of showers and thunderstorms. Lows in the mid-50s. Chance of rain 20%. Tuesday, mostly cloudy in the morning then clearing. A slight chance of showers. A slight chance of thunderstorms in the afternoon. Highs in the upper 80s. Chance of rain 20%. For Western Lake Sakakawea, rest of today, breezy. West winds 10 to 20 miles per hour increasing to 20 to 25 miles per hour late in the afternoon. Isolated showers late in the morning. Mostly sunny. Highs in the lower 70s. Tonight, west winds 10 to 20 miles per hour. Mostly clear. Lows in the upper 40s. For Eastern Lake Sakakawea, rest of today, northwest winds 10 to 20 miles per hour. Scattered showers late in the morning. Slight chance of thunderstorms through the day. Partly sunny. Highs in the mid-70s. Tonight, west winds 10 to 15 miles per hour. Mostly clear. Lows in the upper 40s. For Northern Lake Oahe, rest of today, west winds 10 to 15 miles per hour. Scattered showers and chance of thunderstorms through the day. Partly sunny. Highs in the mid-70s. Tonight, northwest winds around 10 miles per hour early in the evening becoming light. Mostly clear. Lows in the lower 50s. Here are the weather conditions at 3 p.m. Central Daylight Time. Bismarck, mostly sunny. Temperature 73 degrees, relative humidity 54%. Wind northwest at 8 miles an hour, gusting to 16. Pressure 30.03 inches and falling. Minden, mostly sunny. 72 degrees.
Relative humidity 68%. Wind northwest at 6 miles an hour. Hazen, partly sunny. 68 degrees. Relative humidity 56%. Harvey, partly sunny. 73 degrees. Relative humidity 64%. Wind northwest at 9 miles an hour. Minot, cloudy. 66 degrees. Relative humidity 58%. Wind southwest at 16 miles an hour, gusting to 22. Dickinson, cloudy. 68 degrees, relative humidity 50%. Wind west at 10 miles an hour. Elsewhere around North Dakota, it was 65 at Garrison. At Fargo, it was mostly sunny, with a temperature of 83. It was partly sunny, with a temperature of 65 at Williston, 76 at Grand Forks, and 71 at Devil's Lake. At Jamestown, it was cloudy, with a temperature of 75. In northern South Dakota, at Mobridge, a thunderstorm was reported, with a temperature of 66. At Aberdeen, it was mostly sunny, with a temperature of 79. In eastern Montana, skies ranged from mostly sunny to partly sunny. It was 68 at Miles City, 70 at Glendive, and 69 at Sydney. Once again, at Bismarck, the temperature was 73 degrees under mostly sunny skies. Here is the forecast for the Bismarck, Menden listening area. Rest of today, numerous showers and a chance of thunderstorms. Highs in the mid-70s. Northwest winds 10 to 15 miles per hour. Chance of rain 70%. Tonight, mostly clear. Lows around 50. North winds around 5 miles per hour, becoming southwest after midnight. Thursday, mostly sunny. Highs in the upper 70s. West winds around 5 miles per hour. Thursday night, partly cloudy. A slight chance of showers after midnight. Lows in the lower 50s. East winds around 5 miles per hour. Friday, mostly sunny. A slight chance of showers and thunderstorms in the afternoon. Highs around 80. East winds around 5 miles per hour, becoming south around 5 miles per hour in the afternoon. Chance of rain 20%. Friday night, mostly clear. Lows in the mid-50s. Saturday, sunny. Highs in the upper 80s. Saturday night, increasing clouds. Lows in the lower 60s. Sunday, partly sunny in the morning, then sunny with a slight chance of showers and thunderstorms in the afternoon. Highs in the upper 80s. Chance of rain 20%. Sunday night, partly cloudy with showers likely and a slight chance of thunderstorms in the evening, then mostly cloudy with a chance of showers after midnight. Lows in the upper 50s. Chance of rain 60%. Monday, partly sunny. A slight chance of showers and thunderstorms in the morning. Highs around 80. Chance of rain 20%. Monday night, partly cloudy with a slight chance of showers and thunderstorms. Lows in the mid-50s. Chance of rain 20%. Tuesday, mostly cloudy in the morning then clearing. A slight chance of showers. A slight chance of thunderstorms in the afternoon. Highs in the upper 80s. Chance of rain 20%. For Western Lakes Akonkawea, rest of today, breezy. West winds 10 to 20 miles per hour, increasing to 20 to 25 miles per hour late in the afternoon. Isolated showers late in the morning. Mostly sunny. Highs in the lower 70s. Tonight, west winds 10 to 20 miles per hour. Mostly clear. Lows in the upper 40s. For Eastern Lakes Akonkawea, rest of today, northwest winds 10 to 20 miles per hour. Scattered showers late in the morning. Slight chance of thunderstorms through the day. Partly sunny. Highs in the mid-70s. Tonight, west winds 10 to 15 miles per hour. Mostly clear. Lows in the upper 40s. For Northern Lake Oahe, rest of today, west winds 10 to 15 miles per hour. Scattered showers and chance of thunderstorms through the day. Partly sunny. Highs in the mid-70s. Tonight, northwest winds around 10 miles per hour early in the evening becoming light. Mostly clear. Lows in the lower 50s. Here are the weather conditions at 3 p.m. Central Daylight Time. Bismarck, mostly sunny.

Temperature 73 degrees. Relative humidity 54%. Wind northwest at 8 miles an hour. Gusting to 16. Pressure 30.03 inches and falling. Mendon, mostly sunny. 72 degrees. Relative humidity 68%. Wind northwest at 6 miles an hour. Hazen, partly sunny. 68 degrees. Relative humidity 56%. Harvey, partly sunny. 73 degrees. Relative humidity 64%. Wind northwest at 9 miles an hour. Minot, cloudy. 66 degrees. Relative humidity 58%. Wind southwest at 16 miles an hour. Gusting to 22. Dickinson, cloudy. 68 degrees. Relative humidity 50%. Wind west at 10 miles an hour. Elsewhere around North Dakota, it was 65 at Garrison. At Fargo, it was mostly sunny, with a temperature of 83. It was partly sunny, with a temperature of 65 at Williston, 76 at Grand Forks, and 71 at Devil's Lake. At Jamestown, it was cloudy, with a temperature of 75. In northern South Dakota, at Mobridge, a thunderstorm was reported, with a temperature of 66. At Aberdeen, it was mostly sunny, with a temperature of 79. In eastern Montana, skies ranged from mostly sunny to partly sunny. It was 68 at Miles City, 70 at Glendive, and 69 at Sydney. Once again, at Bismarck, the temperature was 73 degrees under mostly sunny skies. Here is the forecast for the Bismarck-Mendon listening area. Rest of today, numerous showers and a chance of thunderstorms. Highs in the mid-70s. Northwest winds 10 to 15 miles per hour. Chance of rain 70%. Tonight, mostly clear. Lows around 50. North winds around 5 miles per hour, becoming southwest after midnight. Thursday, mostly sunny. Highs in the upper 70s. West winds around 5 miles per hour. Thursday night, partly cloudy. A slight chance of showers after midnight. Lows in the lower 50s. East winds around 5 miles per hour. Friday, mostly sunny. A slight chance of showers and thunderstorms in the afternoon. Highs around 80. East winds around 5 miles per hour, becoming south around 5 miles per hour in the afternoon. Chance of rain 20%. Friday night, mostly clear. Lows in the mid-50s. Saturday, sunny. Highs in the upper 80s. Saturday night, increasing clouds. Lows in the lower 60s. Sunday, partly sunny in the morning, then sunny with a slight chance of showers and thunderstorms in the afternoon. Highs in the upper 80s. Chance of rain 20%. Sunday night, partly cloudy with showers likely and a slight chance of thunderstorms in the evening, then mostly cloudy with a chance of showers after midnight. Lows in the upper 50s. Chance of rain 60%. Monday, partly sunny. A slight chance of showers and thunderstorms in the morning. Highs around 80. Chance of rain 20%. Monday night, partly cloudy with a slight chance of showers and thunderstorms. Lows in the mid-50s. Chance of rain 20%. Tuesday, mostly cloudy in the morning then clearing. A slight chance of showers. A slight chance of thunderstorms in the afternoon. Highs in the upper 80s. Chance of rain 20%. For Western Lake Sakakawea, rest of today, breezy. West winds 10 to 20 miles per hour increasing to 20 to 25 miles per hour late in the afternoon. Isolated showers late in the morning. Mostly sunny. Highs in the lower 70s. Tonight, west winds 10 to 20 miles per hour. Mostly clear. Lows in the upper 40s. For Eastern Lake Sakakawea, rest of today, northwest winds 10 to 20 miles per hour. Scattered showers late in the morning. Slight chance of thunderstorms through the day. Partly sunny. Highs in the mid-70s. Tonight, west winds 10 to 15 miles per hour. Mostly clear. Lows in the upper 40s. For Northern Lake Oahe, rest of today, west winds 10 to 15 miles per hour. Scattered showers and chance of thunderstorms through the day. Partly sunny. Highs in the mid-70s.

Wind northwest at 9 miles an hour. Minot, cloudy. 66 degrees, relative humidity 58%. Wind southwest at 16 miles an hour, gusting to 22. Dickinson, cloudy. 68 degrees, relative humidity 50%. Wind west at 10 miles an hour. Elsewhere around North Dakota, it was 65 at Garrison. At Fargo, it was mostly sunny, with a temperature of 83. It was partly sunny, with a temperature of 65 at Williston, 76 at Grand Forks, and 71 at Devil's Lake. At Jamestown, it was cloudy, with a temperature of 75. In northern South Dakota, at Mobridge, a thunderstorm was reported, with a temperature of 66. At Aberdeen, it was mostly sunny, with a temperature of 79. In eastern Montana, skies ranged from mostly sunny to partly sunny. It was 68 at Mile City, 70 at Glendive, and 69 at Sydney. Once again, at Bismarck, the temperature was 73 degrees under mostly sunny skies. Here is the forecast for the Bismarck Mandan listening area. Rest of today, numerous showers and a chance of thunderstorms. Highs in the mid-70s. Northwest winds 10 to 15 miles per hour. Chance of rain 70%. Tonight, mostly clear. Lows around 50. North winds around 5 miles per hour, becoming southwest after midnight. Thursday, mostly sunny. Highs in the upper 70s. West winds around 5 miles per hour. Thursday night, partly cloudy. A slight chance of showers after midnight. Lows in the lower 50s. East winds around 5 miles per hour. Friday, mostly sunny. A slight chance of showers and thunderstorms in the afternoon. Highs around 80. East winds around 5 miles per hour, becoming south around 5 miles per hour in the afternoon. Chance of rain 20%. Friday night, mostly clear. Lows in the mid-50s. Saturday, sunny. Highs in the upper 80s. Saturday night, increasing clouds. Lows in the lower 60s. Sunday, partly sunny in the morning, then sunny with a slight chance of showers and thunderstorms in the afternoon. Highs in the upper 80s. Chance of rain 20%. Sunday night, partly cloudy with showers likely and a slight chance of thunderstorms in the evening, then mostly cloudy with a chance of showers after midnight. Lows in the upper 50s. Chance of rain 60%. Monday, partly sunny. A slight chance of showers and thunderstorms in the morning. Highs around 80. Chance of rain 20%. Monday night, partly cloudy with a slight chance of showers and thunderstorms. Lows in the mid-50s. Chance of rain 20%. Tuesday, mostly cloudy in the morning then clearing. A slight chance of showers. A slight chance of thunderstorms in the afternoon. Highs in the upper 80s. Chance of rain 20%. For Western Lake Sakakawea, rest of today, breezy. West winds 10 to 20 miles per hour increasing to 20 to 25 miles per hour late in the afternoon. Isolated showers late in the morning. Mostly sunny. Highs in the lower 70s. Tonight, west winds 10 to 20 miles per hour. Mostly clear. Lows in the upper 40s. For Eastern Lake Sakakawea, rest of today, northwest winds 10 to 20 miles per hour. Scattered showers late in the morning. Slight chance of thunderstorms through the day. Partly sunny. Highs in the mid-70s. Tonight, west winds 10 to 15 miles per hour. Mostly clear. Lows in the upper 40s. For Northern Lake Oahe, rest of today, west winds 10 to 15 miles per hour. Scattered showers and chance of thunderstorms through the day. Partly sunny. Highs in the mid-70s. Tonight, northwest winds around 10 miles per hour early in the evening becoming light. Mostly clear. Lows in the lower 50s. Here are the weather conditions at 3 p.m. Central Daylight Time. Bismarck, mostly sunny. Temperature 73 degrees, relative humidity 54%. Wind northwest at 8 miles an hour, gusting to 16. Pressure 30.03 inches and falling. Mandan, mostly sunny. 72 degrees, relative humidity 60.

8%. Wind northwest at 6 miles an hour. Hazen, partly sunny. 68 degrees, relative humidity 56%. Harvey, partly sunny. 73 degrees, relative humidity 64%. Wind northwest at 9 miles an hour. Minot, cloudy. 66 degrees, relative humidity 58%. Wind southwest at 16 miles an hour, gusting to 22. Dickinson, cloudy. 68 degrees, relative humidity 50%. Wind west at 10 miles an hour. Elsewhere around North Dakota, it was 65 at Garrison. At Fargo, it was mostly sunny, with a temperature of 83. It was partly sunny, with a temperature of 65 at Williston, 76 at Grand Forks, and 71 at Devil's Lake. At Jamestown, it was cloudy, with a temperature of 75. In northern South Dakota, at Mobridge, a thunderstorm was reported, with a temperature of 66. At Aberdeen, it was mostly sunny, with a temperature of 79. In eastern Montana, skies ranged from mostly sunny to partly sunny. It was 68 at Miles City, 70 at Glendive, and 69 at Sydney. Once again, at Bismarck, the temperature was 73 degrees under mostly sunny skies. 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Providing weather information 24 hours a day from your National Weather Service office in Bismarck. Here is the forecast for the Bismarck Minden listening area. Rest of today, numerous showers and a chance of thunderstorms. Highs in the mid-70s. Northwest winds 10 to 15 miles per hour. Chance of rain 70%. Tonight, mostly clear. Lows around 50. North winds around 5 miles per hour, becoming southwest after midnight. Thursday, mostly sunny. Highs in the upper 70s. West winds around 5 miles per hour. Thursday night, partly cloudy. A slight chance of showers after midnight. Lows in the lower 50s. East winds around 5 miles per hour. Friday, mostly sunny. A slight chance of showers and thunderstorms in the afternoon. Highs around 80. East winds around 5 miles per hour, becoming south around 5 miles per hour in the afternoon. Chance of rain 20%. Friday night, mostly clear. Lows in the mid-50s. Saturday, sunny. Highs in the upper 80s. Saturday night, increasing clouds. Lows in the lower 60s. Sunday, partly sunny in the morning, then sunny with a slight chance of showers and thunderstorms in the afternoon. Highs in the upper 80s. Chance of rain 20%. Sunday night, partly cloudy with showers likely and a slight chance of thunderstorms in the evening, then mostly cloudy with a chance of showers after midnight. Lows in the upper 50s. Chance of rain 60%. Monday, partly sunny. A slight chance of showers and thunderstorms in the morning. Highs around 80. Chance of rain 20%. Monday night, partly cloudy with a slight chance of showers and thunderstorms. Lows in the mid-50s. Chance of rain 20%. Highs around 80. Chance of rain 20%. Monday night, partly cloudy with a slight chance of showers and thunderstorms. Lows in the mid-50s. Chance of rain 20%. Tuesday, mostly cloudy in the morning then clearing. A slight chance of showers. A slight chance of thunderstorms in the afternoon. Highs in the upper 80s. Chance of rain 20%. For Western Lake Sakakawea, rest of today, breezy. West winds 10 to 20 miles per hour increasing to 20 to 25 miles per hour late in the afternoon. Isolated showers late in the morning. Mostly sunny. Highs in the lower 70s. Tonight, west winds 10 to 20 miles per hour. Mostly clear. Lows in the upper 40s. For Eastern Lake Sakakawea, rest of today, northwest winds 10 to 20 miles per hour. Scattered showers late in the morning. Slight chance of thunderstorms through the day. Partly sunny. Highs in the mid-70s. Tonight, west winds 10 to 15 miles per hour. Mostly clear. Lows in the upper 40s. For Northern Lake Oahe.

West of today, west winds 10 to 15 miles per hour. Scattered showers and chance of thunderstorms through the day. Partly sunny. Highs in the mid-70s. Tonight, northwest winds around 10 miles per hour early in the evening becoming light. Mostly clear. Lows in the lower 50s. Here are the weather conditions at 3 p.m. Central Daylight Time. Bismarck, mostly sunny. Temperature 73 degrees, relative humidity 54%. Wind northwest at 8 miles an hour, gusting to 16. Pressure 30.03 inches and falling. Mendham, mostly sunny. 72 degrees, relative humidity 68%. Wind northwest at 6 miles an hour. Hazen, partly sunny. 68 degrees, relative humidity 56%. Harvey, partly sunny. 73 degrees, relative humidity 64%. Wind northwest at 9 miles an hour. Minot, cloudy. 66 degrees, relative humidity 58%. Wind southwest at 16 miles an hour, gusting to 22. Dickinson, cloudy. 68 degrees, relative humidity 50%. Wind west at 10 miles an hour. Elsewhere around North Dakota, it was 65 at Garrison. At Fargo, it was mostly sunny, with a temperature of 83. It was partly sunny, with a temperature of 65 at Williston, 76 at Grand Forks, and 71 at Devil's Lake. At Jamestown, it was cloudy, with a temperature of 75. In northern South Dakota, at Mobridge, a thunderstorm was reported, with a temperature of 66. At Aberdeen, it was mostly sunny, with a temperature of 79. In eastern Montana, skies ranged from mostly sunny to partly sunny. It was 68 at Miles City, 70 at Glendive, and 69 at Sydney. Once again, at Bismarck, the temperature was 73 degrees under mostly sunny skies. Here is the forecast for the Bismarck-Mendham listening area. Rest of today, numerous showers and a chance of thunderstorms. Highs in the mid-70s. Northwest winds 10 to 15 miles per hour. Chance of rain 70%. Tonight, mostly clear. Lows around 50. North winds around 5 miles per hour, becoming southwest after midnight. Thursday, mostly sunny. Highs in the upper 70s. West winds around 5 miles per hour. Thursday night, partly cloudy. A slight chance of showers after midnight. Lows in the lower 50s. East winds around 5 miles per hour. Friday, mostly sunny. A slight chance of showers and thunderstorms in the afternoon. Highs around 80. East winds around 5 miles per hour, becoming south around 5 miles per hour in the afternoon. Chance of rain 20%. Friday night, mostly clear. Lows in the mid-50s. Saturday, sunny. Highs in the upper 80s. Saturday night, increasing clouds. Lows in the lower 60s. Sunday, partly sunny in the morning, then sunny with a slight chance of showers and thunderstorms in the afternoon. Highs in the upper 80s. Chance of rain 20%. Sunday night, partly cloudy with showers likely and a slight chance of thunderstorms in the evening, then mostly cloudy with a chance of showers after midnight. Lows in the upper 50s. Chance of rain 60%. Monday, partly sunny. A slight chance of showers and thunderstorms in the morning. Highs around 80. Chance of rain 20%. Monday night, partly cloudy with a slight chance of showers and thunderstorms. Lows in the mid-50s. Chance of rain 20%. Tuesday, mostly cloudy in the morning then clearing. A slight chance of showers. A slight chance of thunderstorms in the afternoon. Highs in the upper 80s. Chance of rain 20%. Here is the forecast for the Bismarck-Mendham listening area. Rest of today, mostly sunny with scattered showers and a chance of thunderstorms. Highs in the mid-70s. Northwest winds 5 to 10 miles per hour. Chance of rain 30%. Tonight, mostly clear. Lows around 50. North winds around 5 miles per hour, becoming southwest after midnight. Thursday, mostly sunny. Highs in the upper 70s. West winds around 5 miles per hour.

Thursday night, partly cloudy. A slight chance of showers after midnight. Lows in the lower 50s. East winds around 5 miles per hour. Friday, mostly sunny. A slight chance of showers and thunderstorms in the afternoon. Highs around 80. East winds around 5 miles per hour, becoming south around 5 miles per hour in the afternoon. Chance of rain 20%. Friday night, mostly clear. Lows in the mid-50s. Saturday, sunny. Highs in the upper 80s. Saturday night, increasing clouds. Lows in the lower 60s. Sunday, partly sunny in the morning, then sunny with a slight chance of showers and thunderstorms in the afternoon. Highs in the upper 80s. Chance of rain 20%. Sunday night, partly cloudy with showers likely and a slight chance of thunderstorms in the evening, then mostly cloudy with a chance of showers after midnight. Lows in the upper 50s. Chance of rain 60%. Monday, partly sunny. A slight chance of showers and thunderstorms in the morning. Highs around 80. Chance of rain 20%. Monday night, partly cloudy with a slight chance of showers and thunderstorms. Lows in the mid-50s. Chance of rain 20%. Tuesday, mostly cloudy in the morning then clearing. A slight chance of showers. A slight chance of thunderstorms in the afternoon. Highs in the upper 80s. Chance of rain 20%. For Western Lake Sakakawea, rest of today, breezy. West winds 10 to 20 miles per hour increasing to 20 to 25 miles per hour late in the afternoon. Isolated showers late in the morning. Mostly sunny. Highs in the lower 70s. Tonight, west winds 10 to 20 miles per hour. Mostly clear. Lows in the upper 40s. For Eastern Lake Sakakawea, rest of today, northwest winds 10 to 20 miles per hour. Scattered showers late in the morning. Slight chance of thunderstorms through the day. Partly sunny. Highs in the mid-70s. Tonight, west winds 10 to 15 miles per hour. Mostly clear. Lows in the upper 40s. For Northern Lake Oahe, rest of today, west winds 10 to 15 miles per hour. Scattered showers and chance of thunderstorms through the day. Partly sunny. Highs in the mid-70s. Tonight, northwest winds around 10 miles per hour early in the evening becoming light. Mostly clear. Lows in the lower 50s. Here are the weather conditions at 3 p.m. Central Daylight Time. Bismarck, mostly sunny. Temperature 73 degrees, relative humidity 54%. Wind northwest at 8 miles an hour, gusting to 16. Pressure 30.03 inches and falling. Mendham, mostly sunny. 72 degrees, relative humidity 68%. Wind northwest at 6 miles an hour. Hazen, partly sunny. 68 degrees, relative humidity 56%. Harvey, partly sunny. 73 degrees, relative humidity 64%. Wind northwest at 9 miles an hour. Minot, cloudy. 66 degrees, relative humidity 58%. Wind southwest at 16 miles an hour, gusting to 22. Dickinson, cloudy. 68 degrees, relative humidity 50%. Wind west at 10 miles an hour. Elsewhere around North Dakota, it was 65 at Garrison. At Fargo, it was mostly sunny, with a temperature of 83. It was partly sunny, with a temperature of 65 at Williston, 76 at Grand Forks, and 71 at Devil's Lake. At Jamestown, it was cloudy, with a temperature of 75. In northern South Dakota, at Mobridge, a thunderstorm was reported, with a temperature of 66. At Aberdeen, it was mostly sunny, with a temperature of 79. In eastern Montana, skies ranged from mostly sunny to partly sunny. It was 68 at Miles City, 70 at Glendive, and 69 at Sydney. Once again, at Bismarck, the temperature was 73 degrees under mostly sunny skies. Here is the forecast for the Bismarck-Mendham listening area. Rest of today, mostly sunny with scattered showers and a chance of thunderstorms. Highs in the mid-70s. Northwest winds 5 to 10 miles per hour. Chance of rain 30%.

Set. Tonight, mostly clear. Lows around 50. North winds around 5 miles per hour, becoming southwest after midnight. Thursday, mostly sunny. Highs in the upper 70s. West winds around 5 miles per hour. Thursday night, partly cloudy. A slight chance of showers after midnight. Lows in the lower 50s. East winds around 5 miles per hour. Friday, mostly sunny. A slight chance of showers and thunderstorms in the afternoon. Highs around 80. East winds around 5 miles per hour, becoming south around 5 miles per hour in the afternoon. Chance of rain 20%. Friday night, mostly clear. Lows in the mid-50s. Saturday, sunny. Highs in the upper 80s. Saturday night, increasing clouds. Lows in the lower 60s. Sunday, partly sunny in the morning, then sunny with a slight chance of showers and thunderstorms in the afternoon. Highs in the upper 80s. Chance of rain 20%. Sunday night, partly cloudy with showers likely and a slight chance of thunderstorms in the evening, then mostly cloudy with a chance of showers after midnight. Lows in the upper 50s. Chance of rain 60%. Monday, partly sunny. A slight chance of showers and thunderstorms in the morning. Highs around 80. Chance of rain 20%. Monday night, partly cloudy with a slight chance of showers and thunderstorms. Lows in the mid-50s. Chance of rain 20%. Tuesday, mostly cloudy in the morning then clearing. A slight chance of showers. A slight chance of thunderstorms in the afternoon. Highs in the upper 80s. Chance of rain 20%. For Western Lake Sakakawea, rest of today, breezy. West winds 10 to 20 miles per hour, increasing to 20 to 25 miles per hour late in the afternoon. Isolated showers late in the morning. Mostly sunny. Highs in the lower 70s. Tonight, west winds 10 to 20 miles per hour. Mostly clear. Lows in the upper 40s. For Eastern Lake Sakakawea, rest of today, northwest winds 10 to 20 miles per hour. Scattered showers late in the morning. Slight chance of thunderstorms through the day. Partly sunny. Highs in the mid-70s. Tonight, west winds 10 to 15 miles per hour. Mostly clear. Lows in the upper 40s. For Northern Lake Oahe, rest of today, west winds 10 to 15 miles per hour. Scattered showers and chance of thunderstorms through the day. Partly sunny. Highs in the mid-70s. Tonight, northwest winds around 10 miles per hour early in the evening becoming light. Mostly clear. Lows in the lower 50s. Here are the weather conditions at 3 p.m. Central Daylight Time. Bismarck, mostly sunny. Temperature 73 degrees, relative humidity 54%. Wind northwest at 8 miles an hour, gusting to 16. Pressure 30.03 inches and falling. Mendon, mostly sunny. 72 degrees, relative humidity 68%. Wind northwest at 6 miles an hour. Hazen, partly sunny. 68 degrees, relative humidity 56%. Harvey, partly sunny. 73 degrees, relative humidity 64%. Wind northwest at 9 miles an hour. Minot, cloudy. 66 degrees, relative humidity 58%. Wind southwest at 16 miles an hour, gusting to 22. Dickinson, cloudy. 68 degrees, relative humidity 50%. Wind west at 10 miles an hour. Elsewhere around North Dakota, it was 65 at Garrison. At Fargo, it was mostly sunny, with a temperature of 83. It was partly sunny, with a temperature of 65 at Williston, 76 at Grand Forks, and 71 at Devil's Lake. At Jamestown, it was cloudy, with a temperature of 75. In northern South Dakota, at Mobridge, a thunderstorm was reported, with a temperature of 66. At Aberdeen, it was mostly sunny, with a temperature of 79. In eastern Montana, skies ranged from mostly sunny to partly sunny. It was 68 at Miles City, 70 at Glendive, and 69 at Sydney. Once again, at Bismarck, the temperature was 73 degrees under mostly sunny skies.

Here is the forecast for the Bismarck mainland listening area. Rest of today, mostly sunny with scattered showers and a chance of thunderstorms. Highs in the mid-70s. Northwest winds 5 to 10 miles per hour. Chance of rain 30%. Tonight, mostly clear. Lows around 50. North winds around 5 miles per hour, becoming southwest after midnight. Thursday, mostly sunny. Highs in the upper 70s. West winds around 5 miles per hour. Thursday night, partly cloudy. A slight chance of showers after midnight. Lows in the lower 50s. East winds around 5 miles per hour. Friday, mostly sunny. A slight chance of showers and thunderstorms in the afternoon. Highs around 80. East winds around 5 miles per hour, becoming south around 5 miles per hour in the afternoon. Chance of rain 20%. Friday night, mostly clear. Lows in the mid-50s. Saturday, sunny. Highs in the upper 80s. Saturday night, increasing clouds. Lows in the lower 60s. Sunday, partly sunny in the morning, then sunny with a slight chance of showers and thunderstorms in the afternoon. Highs in the upper 80s. Chance of rain 20%. Sunday night, partly cloudy with showers likely and a slight chance of thunderstorms in the evening, then mostly cloudy with a chance of showers after midnight. Lows in the upper 50s. Chance of rain 60%. Monday, partly sunny. A slight chance of showers and thunderstorms in the morning. Highs around 80. Chance of rain 20%. Monday night, partly cloudy with a slight chance of showers and thunderstorms. Lows in the mid-50s. Chance of rain 20%. Tuesday, mostly cloudy in the morning then clearing. A slight chance of showers. A slight chance of thunderstorms in the afternoon. Highs in the upper 80s. Chance of rain 20%. For Western Lake Sakakawea, rest of today, breezy. West winds 10 to 20 miles per hour, increasing to 20 to 25 miles per hour late in the afternoon. Isolated showers late in the morning. Mostly sunny. Highs in the lower 70s. Tonight, west winds 10 to 20 miles per hour. Mostly clear. Lows in the upper 40s. For Eastern Lake Sakakawea, rest of today, northwest winds 10 to 20 miles per hour. Scattered showers late in the morning. Slight chance of thunderstorms through the day. Partly sunny. Highs in the mid-70s. Tonight, west winds 10 to 15 miles per hour. Mostly clear. Lows in the upper 40s. For Northern Lake Oahe, rest of today, west winds 10 to 15 miles per hour. Scattered showers and chance of thunderstorms through the day. Partly sunny. Highs in the mid-70s. Tonight, northwest winds around 10 miles per hour early in the evening becoming light. Mostly clear. Lows in the lower 50s. Here are the weather conditions at 3 p.m. Central Daylight Time. Bismarck, mostly sunny. Temperature 73 degrees, relative humidity 54%. Wind northwest at 8 miles an hour, gusting to 16. Pressure 30.03 inches and falling. Mendon, mostly sunny. 72 degrees, relative humidity 68%. Wind northwest at 6 miles an hour. Hazen, partly sunny. 68 degrees, relative humidity 56%. Harvey, partly sunny. 73 degrees, relative humidity 64%. Wind northwest at 9 miles an hour. Minot, cloudy. 66 degrees, relative humidity 58%. Wind southwest at 16 miles an hour, gusting to 22. Dickinson, cloudy. 68 degrees, relative humidity 50%. Wind west at 10 miles an hour. Elsewhere around North Dakota, it was 65 at Garrison. At Fargo, it was mostly sunny, with a temperature of 83. It was partly sunny, with a temperature of 65 at Williston, 76 at Grand Forks, and 71 at Devil's Lake. At Jamestown, it was cloudy, with a temperature of 75. In northern South Dakota, at Mobridge, a thunderstorm was reported, with a temperature of 66. At Aberdeen, it was mostly sunny, with a temperature of

79. In eastern Montana, skies ranged from mostly sunny to partly sunny. It was 68 at Miles City, 70 at Glendive, and 69 at Sydney. Once again, at Bismarck, the temperature was 73 degrees under mostly sunny skies. Here is the forecast for the Bismarck Minden listening area. Rest of today, mostly sunny with scattered showers and a chance of thunderstorms. Highs in the mid-70s. Northwest winds 5 to 10 miles per hour. Chance of rain 30%. Tonight, mostly clear. Lows around 50. North winds around 5 miles per hour, becoming southwest after midnight. Thursday, mostly sunny. Highs in the upper 70s. West winds around 5 miles per hour. Thursday night, partly cloudy. A slight chance of showers after midnight. Lows in the lower 50s. East winds around 5 miles per hour. Friday, mostly sunny. A slight chance of showers and thunderstorms in the afternoon. Highs around 80. East winds around 5 miles per hour, becoming south around 5 miles per hour in the afternoon. Chance of rain 20%. Friday night, mostly clear. Lows in the mid-50s. Saturday, sunny. Highs in the upper 80s. Saturday night, increasing clouds. Lows in the lower 60s. Sunday, partly sunny in the morning, then sunny with a slight chance of showers and thunderstorms in the afternoon. Highs in the upper 80s. Chance of rain 20%. Sunday night, partly cloudy with showers likely and a slight chance of thunderstorms in the evening, then mostly cloudy with a chance of showers after midnight. Lows in the upper 50s. Chance of rain 60%. Monday, partly sunny. A slight chance of showers and thunderstorms in the morning. Highs around 80. Chance of rain 20%. Monday night, partly cloudy with a slight chance of showers and thunderstorms. Lows in the mid-50s. Chance of rain 20%. Tuesday, mostly cloudy in the morning then clearing. A slight chance of showers. A slight chance of thunderstorms in the afternoon. Highs in the upper 80s. Chance of rain 20%. For Western Lake Sakakawea, rest of today, breezy. West winds 10 to 20 miles per hour, increasing to 20 to 25 miles per hour late in the afternoon. Isolated showers late in the morning. Mostly sunny. Highs in the lower 70s. Tonight, west winds 10 to 20 miles per hour. Mostly clear. Lows in the upper 40s. For Eastern Lake Sakakawea, rest of today, northwest winds 10 to 20 miles per hour. Scattered showers late in the morning. Slight chance of thunderstorms through the day. Partly sunny. Highs in the mid-70s. Tonight, west winds 10 to 15 miles per hour. Mostly clear. Lows in the upper 40s. For Northern Lake Oahe, rest of today, west winds 10 to 15 miles per hour. Scattered showers and chance of thunderstorms through the day. Partly sunny. Highs in the mid-70s. Tonight, northwest winds around 10 miles per hour early in the evening becoming light. Mostly clear. Lows in the lower 50s. Here are the weather conditions at 3 p.m. Central Daylight Time. Bismarck, mostly sunny. Temperature 73 degrees, relative humidity 54%. Wind northwest at 8 miles an hour, gusting to 16. Pressure 30.03 inches and falling. Minden, mostly sunny. 72 degrees, relative humidity 68%. Wind northwest at 6 miles an hour. Hazen, partly sunny. 68 degrees, relative humidity 56%. Harvey, partly sunny. 73 degrees, relative humidity 64%. Wind northwest at 9 miles an hour. Minot, cloudy. 66 degrees, relative humidity 58%. Wind southwest at 16 miles an hour, gusting to 22. Dickinson, cloudy. 68 degrees, relative humidity 50%. Wind west at 10 miles an hour. Elsewhere around North Dakota, it was 65 at Garrison. At Fargo, it was mostly sunny, with a temperature of 83. It was partly sunny, with a temperature of 65 at Williston, 76 at Grand

and 71 at Devil's Lake. At Jamestown, it was cloudy with a temperature of 75. In northern South Dakota, at Mobridge, a thunderstorm was reported with a temperature of 66. At Aberdeen, it was mostly sunny with a temperature of 79. In eastern Montana, skies ranged from mostly sunny to partly sunny. It was 68 at Miles City, 70 at Glendive, and 69 at Sydney. Once again, at Bismarck, the temperature was 73 degrees under mostly sunny skies. Here is the forecast for the Bismarck, Menden listening area. Rest of today, mostly sunny with scattered showers and a chance of thunderstorms. Highs in the mid-70s. Northwest winds 5 to 10 miles per hour. Chance of rain 30%. Tonight, mostly clear. Lows around 50. North winds around 5 miles per hour, becoming southwest after midnight. Thursday, mostly sunny. Highs in the upper 70s. West winds around 5 miles per hour. Thursday night, partly cloudy. A slight chance of showers after midnight. Lows in the lower 50s. East winds around 5 miles per hour. Friday, mostly sunny. A slight chance of showers and thunderstorms in the afternoon. Highs around 80. East winds around 5 miles per hour, becoming south around 5 miles per hour in the afternoon. Chance of rain 20%. Friday night, mostly clear. Lows in the mid-50s. Saturday, sunny. Highs in the upper 80s. Saturday night, increasing clouds. Lows in the lower 60s. Sunday, partly sunny in the morning, then sunny with a slight chance of showers and thunderstorms in the afternoon. Highs in the upper 80s. Chance of rain 20%. Sunday night, partly cloudy with showers likely and a slight chance of thunderstorms in the evening, then mostly cloudy with a chance of showers after midnight. Lows in the upper 50s. Chance of rain 60%. Monday, partly sunny. A slight chance of showers and thunderstorms in the morning. Highs around 80. Chance of rain 20%. Monday night, partly cloudy with a slight chance of showers and thunderstorms. Lows in the mid-50s. Chance of rain 20%. Tuesday, mostly cloudy in the morning then clearing. A slight chance of showers. A slight chance of thunderstorms in the afternoon. Highs in the upper 80s. Chance of rain 20%. 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Providing weather information 24 hours a day from your National Weather Service office in Bismarck. For Western Lake Secaucawea, rest of today, breezy. West winds 10 to 20 miles per hour, increasing to 20 to 25 miles per hour late in the afternoon. Isolated showers late in the morning. Mostly sunny. Highs in the lower 70s. Tonight, west winds 10 to 20 miles per hour. Mostly clear. Lows in the upper 40s. For Eastern Lake Secaucawea, rest of today, northwest winds 10 to 20 miles per hour. Scattered showers late in the morning. Slight chance of thunderstorms through the day. Partly sunny. Highs in the mid-70s. Tonight, west winds 10 to 15 miles per hour. Mostly clear. Lows in the upper 40s. For Northern Lake Oahe, rest of today, west winds 10 to 15 miles per hour. Scattered showers and chance of thunderstorms through the day. Partly sunny. Highs in the mid-70s. Tonight, northwest winds around 10 miles per hour early in the evening becoming light. Mostly clear. Lows in the lower 50s. Here are the weather conditions at 4 p.m. Central Daylight Time. Bismarck, light rain was falling. Temperature 71 degrees, relative humidity 56%. Wind west at 8 miles an hour. Pressure 30.03 inches and steady. Menden, light rain was falling. 66 degrees, relative humidity 82%. Hazen, cloudy. 70 degrees, relative humidity 52%. Harvey, partly sunny. 72 degrees, relative humidity 56%. Wind northwest at 10 miles an hour. Minot, cloudy. 64 degrees, relative humidity 62%.

Wind southwest at 16 miles an hour. Dickinson, mostly sunny. 70 degrees, relative humidity 49%. Wind north at 7 miles an hour. Elsewhere around North Dakota, it was 64 at Garrison. At Fargo, it was mostly sunny, with a temperature of 82. It was partly sunny, with a temperature of 69 at Williston, 80 at Grand Forks, and 73 at Devil's Lake. At Jamestown, it was cloudy, with a temperature of 69. In northern South Dakota, at Aberdeen, it was mostly sunny, with a temperature of 82. At Mobridge, it was cloudy, with a temperature of 64. In eastern Montana, it was mostly sunny. It was 70 at Miles City, 71 at Glendive, and 71 at Sydney. Once again, at Bismarck, the temperature was 71 degrees with light rain. Here is the forecast for the Bismarck Minden listening area. Rest of today, mostly sunny with scattered showers and a chance of thunderstorms. Highs in the mid-70s. Northwest winds 5 to 10 miles per hour. Chance of rain 30%. Tonight, mostly clear. Lows around 50. North winds around 5 miles per hour, becoming southwest after midnight. Thursday, mostly sunny. Highs in the upper 70s. West winds around 5 miles per hour. Thursday night, partly cloudy. A slight chance of showers after midnight. Lows in the lower 50s. East winds around 5 miles per hour. Friday, mostly sunny. A slight chance of showers and thunderstorms in the afternoon. Highs around 80. East winds around 5 miles per hour, becoming south around 5 miles per hour in the afternoon. Chance of rain 20%. Friday night, mostly clear. Lows in the mid-50s. Saturday, sunny. Highs in the upper 80s. Saturday night, increasing clouds. Lows in the lower 60s. Sunday, partly sunny in the morning, then sunny with a slight chance of showers and thunderstorms in the afternoon. Highs in the upper 80s. Chance of rain 20%. Sunday night, partly cloudy with showers likely and a slight chance of thunderstorms in the evening, then mostly cloudy with a chance of showers after midnight. Lows in the upper 50s. Chance of rain 60%. Monday, partly sunny. A slight chance of showers and thunderstorms in the morning. Highs around 80. Chance of rain 20%. Monday night, partly cloudy with a slight chance of showers and thunderstorms. Lows in the mid-50s. Chance of rain 20%. Tuesday, mostly cloudy in the morning then clearing. A slight chance of showers. A slight chance of thunderstorms in the afternoon. Highs in the upper 80s. Chance of rain 20%. For Western Lake Sakakawea, rest of today, breezy. West winds 10 to 20 miles per hour increasing to 20 to 25 miles per hour late in the afternoon. Isolated showers late in the morning. Mostly sunny. Highs in the lower 70s. Tonight, west winds 10 to 20 miles per hour. Mostly clear. Lows in the upper 40s. For Eastern Lake Sakakawea, rest of today, northwest winds 10 to 20 miles per hour. Scattered showers late in the morning. Slight chance of thunderstorms through the day. Partly sunny. Highs in the mid-70s. Tonight, west winds 10 to 15 miles per hour. Mostly clear. Lows in the upper 40s. For Northern Lake Oahe, rest of today, west winds 10 to 15 miles per hour. Scattered showers and chance of thunderstorms through the day. Partly sunny. Highs in the mid-70s. Tonight, northwest winds around 10 miles per hour early in the evening becoming light. Mostly clear. Lows in the lower 50s. Here are the weather conditions at 4 p.m. Central Daylight Time. Bismarck, light rain was falling. Temperature 71 degrees, relative humidity 56%. Wind west at 8 miles an hour. Pressure 30.03 inches and steady. Minden, light rain was falling. 66 degrees, relative humidity 82%. Hazen, cloudy. 70 degrees, relative humidity 52%. Harvey, partly sunny. 72 degrees, relative humidity 56%. Wind northwest at 10 miles.

an hour. Minot, cloudy. 64 degrees, relative humidity 62%. Wind southwest at 16 miles an hour. Dickinson, mostly sunny. 70 degrees, relative humidity 49%. Wind north at 7 miles an hour. Elsewhere around North Dakota, it was 64 at Garrison. At Fargo, it was mostly sunny, with a temperature of 82. It was partly sunny, with a temperature of 69 at Williston, 80 at Grand Forks, and 73 at Devil's Lake. At Jamestown, it was cloudy, with a temperature of 69. In northern South Dakota, at Aberdeen, it was mostly sunny, with a temperature of 82. At Mobridge, it was cloudy, with a temperature of 64. In eastern Montana, it was mostly sunny. It was 70 at Miles City, 71 at Glendive, and 71 at Sydney. Once again, at Bismarck, the temperature was 71 degrees with light rain. Here are the weather conditions at 4 p.m. Central Daylight Time. Bismarck, light rain was falling. Temperature 71 degrees, relative humidity 56%. Wind west at 8 miles an hour. Pressure 30.03 inches and steady. Mendon, light rain was falling. 66 degrees, relative humidity 82%. Hazen, cloudy. 70 degrees, relative humidity 52%. Harvey, mostly sunny. 72 degrees, relative humidity 56%. Wind northwest at 10 miles an hour. Minot, cloudy. 64 degrees, relative humidity 62%. Wind southwest at 16 miles an hour. Dickinson, mostly sunny. 70 degrees, relative humidity 49%. Wind north at 7 miles an hour. Elsewhere around North Dakota, it was 64 at Garrison. At Fargo, it was mostly sunny, with a temperature of 82. It was partly sunny, with a temperature of 69 at Williston, 80 at Grand Forks, and 73 at Devil's Lake. At Jamestown, it was cloudy, with a temperature of 69. In northern South Dakota, at Aberdeen, it was mostly sunny, with a temperature of 82. At Mobridge, it was cloudy, with a temperature of 64. In eastern Montana, skies ranged from sunny to mostly sunny. It was 70 at Miles City, 71 at Glendive, and 71 at Sydney. Once again, at Bismarck, the temperature was 71 degrees with light rain. Here is the forecast for the Bismarck-Mendon listening area. Tonight, mostly clear. Lows around 50. North winds around 5 miles per hour, becoming southwest after midnight. Thursday, mostly sunny. Highs in the upper 70s. West winds around 5 miles per hour. Thursday night, partly cloudy. A slight chance of showers after midnight. Lows in the lower 50s. East winds around 5 miles per hour. Friday, mostly sunny. A slight chance of showers and thunderstorms in the afternoon. Highs around 80. East winds around 5 miles per hour, becoming south around 5 miles per hour in the afternoon. Chance of rain 20%. Friday night, mostly clear. Lows in the mid-50s. Southeast winds around 5 miles per hour. Saturday, sunny. Highs in the upper 80s. Saturday night, increasing clouds. Lows in the lower 60s. Sunday, partly sunny in the morning, then sunny with a slight chance of showers and thunderstorms in the afternoon. Highs in the upper 80s. Chance of rain 20%. Sunday night, partly cloudy with showers likely and a slight chance of thunderstorms in the evening, then mostly cloudy with a chance of showers after midnight. Lows in the upper 50s. Chance of rain 60%. Monday, partly sunny. A slight chance of showers and thunderstorms in the morning. Highs around 80. Chance of rain 20%. Monday night, partly cloudy with a slight chance of showers and thunderstorms. Lows in the mid-50s. Chance of rain 20%. Tuesday, mostly cloudy in the morning then clearing. A slight chance of showers. A slight chance of thunderstorms in the afternoon. Highs in the upper 80s. Chance of rain 20%. Tuesday night, partly cloudy.
a chance of showers and thunderstorms in the evening, then a slight chance of showers and thunderstorms after midnight. Lows in the lower 60s. Chance of rain 30%. Wednesday, mostly sunny. A slight chance of showers in the afternoon. Highs around 90. Chance of rain 20%. For Western Lake Sakakawea, rest of today, breezy. West winds 10 to 20 miles per hour, increasing to 20 to 25 miles per hour late in the afternoon. Isolated showers late in the morning. Mostly sunny. Highs in the lower 70s. Tonight, west winds 10 to 20 miles per hour. Mostly clear. Lows in the upper 40s. For Eastern Lake Sakakawea, rest of today, northwest winds 10 to 20 miles per hour. Scattered showers late in the morning. Slight chance of thunderstorms through the day. Partly sunny. Highs in the mid-70s. Tonight, west winds 10 to 15 miles per hour. Mostly clear. Lows in the upper 40s. For Northern Lake Oahe, rest of today, west winds 10 to 15 miles per hour. Scattered showers and chance of thunderstorms through the day. Partly sunny. Highs in the mid-70s. Tonight, northwest winds around 10 miles per hour early in the evening becoming light. Mostly clear. Lows in the lower 50s. Here are the weather conditions at 4 p.m. Central Daylight Time. Bismarck, light rain was falling. Temperature 71 degrees, relative humidity 56%. Wind west at 8 miles an hour. Pressure 30.03 inches and steady. Mendham, light rain was falling. 66 degrees, relative humidity 82%. Hazen, cloudy. 70 degrees, relative humidity 52%. Harvey, mostly sunny. 72 degrees, relative humidity 56%. Wind northwest at 10 miles an hour. Minot, cloudy. 64 degrees, relative humidity 62%. Wind southwest at 16 miles an hour. Dickinson, mostly sunny. 70 degrees, relative humidity 49%. Wind north at 7 miles an hour. Elsewhere around North Dakota, it was 64 at Garrison. At Fargo, it was mostly sunny, with a temperature of 82. It was partly sunny, with a temperature of 69 at Williston, 80 at Grand Forks, and 73 at Devil's Lake. At Jamestown, it was cloudy, with a temperature of 69. In northern South Dakota, at Aberdeen, it was mostly sunny, with a temperature of 82. At Mobridge, it was cloudy, with a temperature of 64. In eastern Montana, skies ranged from sunny to mostly sunny. It was 70 at Miles City, 71 at Glendive, and 71 at Sydney. Once again, at Bismarck, the temperature was 71 degrees with light rain. Here is the forecast for the Bismarck Mendham listening area. Tonight, mostly clear. Lows around 50. North winds around 5 miles per hour, becoming southwest after midnight. Thursday, mostly sunny. Highs in the upper 70s. West winds around 5 miles per hour. Thursday night, partly cloudy. A slight chance of showers after midnight. Lows in the lower 50s. East winds around 5 miles per hour. Friday, mostly sunny. A slight chance of showers and thunderstorms in the afternoon. Highs around 80. East winds around 5 miles per hour, becoming south around 5 miles per hour in the afternoon. Chance of rain 20%. Friday night, mostly clear. Lows in the mid-50s. Southeast winds around 5 miles per hour. Saturday, sunny. Highs in the upper 80s. Saturday night, increasing clouds. Lows in the lower 60s. Sunday, partly sunny in the morning, then sunny with a slight chance of showers and thunderstorms in the afternoon. Highs in the upper 80s. Chance of rain 20%. Sunday night, partly cloudy with showers likely and a slight chance of thunderstorms in the evening, then mostly cloudy with a chance of showers after midnight. Lows in the upper 50s. Chance of rain 60%. Monday, partly sunny. A slight chance of showers and thunderstorms in the morning. Highs around 80. Chance of rain 20%.
Monday night, partly cloudy with a slight chance of showers and thunderstorms. Lows in the mid-50s. Chance of rain 20%.

Tuesday, mostly cloudy in the morning, then clearing. A slight chance of showers. A slight chance of thunderstorms in the afternoon. Highs in the upper 80s. Chance of rain 20%. Tuesday night, partly cloudy. A chance of showers and thunderstorms in the evening. Then a slight chance of showers and thunderstorms after midnight. Lows in the lower 60s. Chance of rain 30%. Wednesday, mostly sunny. A slight chance of showers in the afternoon. Highs around 90. Chance of rain 20%. For Western Lake Sakakawea, rest of today, breezy. West winds 10 to 20 miles per hour, increasing to 20 to 25 miles per hour late in the afternoon. Isolated showers late in the morning. Mostly sunny. Highs in the lower 70s. Tonight, west winds 10 to 20 miles per hour. Mostly clear. Lows in the upper 40s. For Eastern Lake Sakakawea, rest of today, northwest winds 10 to 20 miles per hour. Scattered showers late in the morning. Slight chance of thunderstorms through the day. Partly sunny. Highs in the mid-70s. Tonight, west winds 10 to 15 miles per hour. Mostly clear. Lows in the upper 40s. For Northern Lake Oahe, rest of today, west winds 10 to 15 miles per hour. Scattered showers and chance of thunderstorms through the day. Partly sunny. Highs in the mid-70s. Tonight, northwest winds around 10 miles per hour early in the evening becoming light. Mostly clear. Lows in the lower 50s. Here are the weather conditions at 4 p.m. Central Daylight Time. Bismarck, light rain was falling. Temperature 71 degrees, relative humidity 56%. Wind west at 8 miles an hour. Pressure 30.03 inches and steady. Mendon, light rain was falling. 66 degrees, relative humidity 82%. Hazen, cloudy. 70 degrees, relative humidity 52%. Harvey, mostly sunny. 72 degrees, relative humidity 56%. Wind northwest at 10 miles an hour. Minot, cloudy. 64 degrees, relative humidity 62%. Wind southwest at 16 miles an hour. Dickinson, mostly sunny. 70 degrees, relative humidity 49%. Wind north at 7 miles an hour. Elsewhere around North Dakota, it was 64 at Garrison. At Fargo, it was mostly sunny, with a temperature of 82. It was partly sunny, with a temperature of 69 at Williston, 80 at Grand Forks, and 73 at Devil's Lake. At Jamestown, it was cloudy, with a temperature of 69. In northern South Dakota, at Aberdeen, it was mostly sunny, with a temperature of 82. At Mobridge, it was cloudy, with a temperature of 64. In eastern Montana, skies ranged from sunny to mostly sunny. It was 70 at Miles City, 71 at Glendive, and 71 at Sydney. Once again, at Bismarck, the temperature was 71 degrees with light rain. Here is the forecast for the Bismarck-Mendon listening area. Tonight, mostly clear. Lows around 50. North winds around 5 miles per hour, becoming southwest after midnight. Thursday, mostly sunny. Highs in the upper 70s. West winds around 5 miles per hour. Thursday night, partly cloudy. A slight chance of showers after midnight. Lows in the lower 50s. East winds around 5 miles per hour. Friday, mostly sunny. A slight chance of showers and thunderstorms in the afternoon. Highs around 80. East winds around 5 miles per hour, becoming south around 5 miles per hour in the afternoon. Chance of rain 20%. Friday night, mostly clear. Lows in the mid-50s. Southeast winds around 5 miles per hour. Saturday, sunny. Highs in the upper 80s. Saturday night, increasing clouds. Lows in the lower 60s. Sunday, partly sunny in the morning, then sunny with a slight chance of showers and thunderstorms in the afternoon. Highs in the upper 80s. Chance of rain 20%. Sunday night, partly cloudy with showers likely and a slight chance of thunderstorms in the evening, then mostly cloudy with a chance of showers after midnight. Lows in the upper 50s.

afternoon. Highs around 90. Chance of rain 20%. For western Lake Sakakawea, rest of today, breezy. West winds 10 to 20 miles per hour, increasing to 20 to 25 miles per hour late in the afternoon. Isolated showers late in the morning. Mostly sunny. Highs in the lower 70s. Tonight, west winds 10 to 20 miles per hour. Mostly clear. Lows in the upper 40s. For eastern Lake Sakakawea, rest of today, northwest winds 10 to 20 miles per hour. Scattered showers late in the morning. Slight chance of thunderstorms through the day. Partly sunny. Highs in the mid-70s. Tonight, west winds 10 to 15 miles per hour. Mostly clear. Lows in the upper 40s. For northern Lake Oahe, rest of today, west winds 10 to 15 miles per hour. Scattered showers and chance of thunderstorms through the day. Partly sunny. Highs in the mid-70s. Tonight, northwest winds around 10 miles per hour early in the evening becoming light. Mostly clear. Lows in the lower 50s. Here are the weather conditions at 4 p.m. Central Daylight Time. Bismarck, light rain was falling. Temperature 71 degrees, relative humidity 56%. Wind west at 8 miles an hour. Pressure 30.03 inches and steady. Mendan, light rain was falling. 66 degrees, relative humidity 82%. Hazen, cloudy. 70 degrees, relative humidity 52%. Harvey, mostly sunny. 72 degrees, relative humidity 56%. Wind northwest at 10 miles an hour. Minot, cloudy. 64 degrees, relative humidity 62%. Wind southwest at 16 miles an hour. Dickinson, mostly sunny. 70 degrees, relative humidity 49%. Wind north at 7 miles an hour. Elsewhere around North Dakota, it was 64 at Garrison. At Fargo, it was mostly sunny, with a temperature of 82. It was partly sunny, with a temperature of 69 at Williston, 80 at Grand Forks, and 73 at Devil's Lake. At Jamestown, it was cloudy, with a temperature of 69. In northern South Dakota, at Aberdeen, it was mostly sunny, with a temperature of 82. At Mobridge, it was cloudy, with a temperature of 64. In eastern Montana, skies ranged from sunny to mostly sunny. It was 70 at Miles City, 71 at Glendive, and 71 at Sydney. Once again, at Bismarck, the temperature was 71 degrees with light rain. Here is the forecast for the Bismarck-Mendon listening area. Tonight, mostly clear. Lows around 50. North winds around 5 miles per hour, becoming southwest after midnight. Thursday, mostly sunny. Highs in the upper 70s. West winds around 5 miles per hour. Thursday night, partly cloudy. A slight chance of showers after midnight. Lows in the lower 50s. East winds around 5 miles per hour. Friday, mostly sunny. A slight chance of showers and thunderstorms in the afternoon. Highs around 80. East winds around 5 miles per hour, becoming south around 5 miles per hour in the afternoon. Chance of rain 20%. Friday night, mostly clear. Lows in the mid-50s. Southeast winds around 5 miles per hour. Saturday, sunny. Highs in the upper 80s. Saturday night, increasing clouds. Lows in the lower 60s. Sunday, partly sunny in the morning, then sunny with a slight chance of showers and thunderstorms in the afternoon. Highs in the upper 80s. Chance of rain 20%. Sunday night, partly cloudy with showers likely and a slight chance of thunderstorms in the evening, then mostly cloudy with a chance of showers after midnight. Lows in the upper 50s. Chance of rain 60%. Monday, partly sunny. A slight chance of showers and thunderstorms in the morning. Highs around 80. Chance of rain 20%. Monday night, partly cloudy with a slight chance of showers and thunderstorms. Lows in the mid-50s. Chance of rain 20%. Tuesday, mostly cloudy in the morning then clearing. A slight chance of showers. A slight chance of thunderstorms in the afternoon. Highs in the

upper 80s. Chance of rain 20%. Tuesday night, partly cloudy. A chance of showers and thunderstorms in the evening. Then a slight chance of showers and thunderstorms after midnight. Lows in the lower 60s. Chance of rain 30%. Wednesday, mostly sunny. A slight chance of showers in the afternoon. Highs around 90. Chance of rain 20%. 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Providing weather information 24 hours a day from your National Weather Service office in Bismarck. For Western Lake Secaucawea, rest of today, breezy. West winds 10 to 20 miles per hour, increasing to 20 to 25 miles per hour late in the afternoon. Isolated showers late in the morning. Mostly sunny. Highs in the lower 70s. Tonight, west winds 10 to 20 miles per hour. Mostly clear. Lows in the upper 40s. For Eastern Lake Secaucawea, rest of today, northwest winds 10 to 20 miles per hour. Scattered showers late in the morning. Slight chance of thunderstorms through the day. Partly sunny. Highs in the mid-70s. Tonight, west winds 10 to 15 miles per hour. Mostly clear. Lows in the upper 40s. For Northern Lake Oahe, rest of today, west winds 10 to 15 miles per hour. Scattered showers and chance of thunderstorms through the day. Partly sunny. Highs in the mid-70s. Tonight, northwest winds around 10 miles per hour early in the evening becoming light. Mostly clear. Lows in the lower 50s. For Western Lake Secaucawea, tonight, west winds 10 to 20 miles per hour. Mostly clear. Lows in the upper 40s. Thursday, northwest winds 10 to 15 miles per hour. Mostly sunny. Highs in the upper 70s. For Eastern Lake Secaucawea, tonight, west winds 10 to 15 miles per hour. Mostly clear. Lows in the upper 40s. Thursday, northwest winds around 10 miles per hour. Sunny. Highs in the upper 70s. For Northern Lake Oahe, tonight, northwest winds around 10 miles per hour early in the evening becoming light. Mostly clear. Lows in the lower 50s. Thursday, light winds. Mostly sunny. Highs in the upper 70s. Here are the weather conditions at 4 p.m. Central Daylight Time. Bismarck, light rain was falling. Temperature 71 degrees, relative humidity 56%. Wind west at 8 miles an hour. Pressure 30.0. Bismarck, light rain was falling. Temperature 71 degrees, relative humidity 56%. Wind west at 8 miles an hour. Pressure 30.03 inches and steady. Mendon, light rain was falling. 66 degrees, relative humidity 82%. Hazen, cloudy. 70 degrees, relative humidity 52%. Harvey, mostly sunny. 72 degrees, relative humidity 56%. Wind northwest at 10 miles an hour. Minot, cloudy. 64 degrees, relative humidity 62%. Wind southwest at 16 miles an hour. Dickinson, mostly sunny. 70 degrees, relative humidity 49%. Wind north at 7 miles an hour. Elsewhere around North Dakota, it was 64 at Garrison. At Fargo, it was mostly sunny, with a temperature of 82. It was partly sunny, with a temperature of 69 at Williston, 80 at Grand Forks, and 73 at Devil's Lake. At Jamestown, it was cloudy, with a temperature of 69. In northern South Dakota, at Aberdeen, it was mostly sunny, with a temperature of 82. At Mobridge, it was cloudy, with a temperature of 64. In eastern Montana, skies ranged from sunny to mostly sunny. It was 70 at Miles City, 71 at Glendive, and 71 at Sydney. Once again, at Bismarck, the temperature was 71 degrees with light rain. Here is the forecast for the Bismarck-Mendon listening area. Tonight, mostly clear. Lows around 50. North winds around 5 miles per hour, becoming southwest after midnight. Thursday, mostly sunny. Highs in the upper 70s.

west winds around 5 miles per hour. Thursday night, partly cloudy. A slight chance of showers after midnight. Lows in the lower 50s. East winds around 5 miles per hour. Friday, mostly sunny. A slight chance of showers and thunderstorms in the afternoon. Highs around 80. East winds around 5 miles per hour, becoming south around 5 miles per hour in the afternoon. Chance of rain 20%. Friday night, mostly clear. Lows in the mid-50s. Southeast winds around 5 miles per hour. Saturday, sunny. Highs in the upper 80s. Saturday night, increasing clouds. Lows in the lower 60s. Sunday, partly sunny in the morning, then sunny with a slight chance of showers and thunderstorms in the afternoon. Highs in the upper 80s. Chance of rain 20%. Sunday night, partly cloudy with showers likely and a slight chance of thunderstorms in the evening, then mostly cloudy with a chance of showers after midnight. Lows in the upper 50s. Chance of rain 60%. Monday, partly sunny. A slight chance of showers and thunderstorms in the morning. Highs around 80. Chance of rain 20%. Monday night, partly cloudy with a slight chance of showers and thunderstorms. Lows in the mid-50s. Chance of rain 20%. Tuesday, mostly cloudy in the morning then clearing. A slight chance of showers. A slight chance of thunderstorms in the afternoon. Highs in the upper 80s. Chance of rain 20%. Tuesday night, partly cloudy. A chance of showers and thunderstorms in the evening, then a slight chance of showers and thunderstorms after midnight. Lows in the lower 60s. Chance of rain 30%. Wednesday, mostly sunny. A slight chance of showers in the afternoon. Highs around 90. Chance of rain 20%. For Western Lake Sakakawea, tonight, west winds 10 to 20 miles per hour. Mostly clear. Lows in the upper 40s. Thursday, northwest winds 10 to 15 miles per hour. Mostly sunny. Highs in the upper 70s. For Eastern Lake Sakakawea, tonight, west winds 10 to 15 miles per hour. Mostly clear. Lows in the upper 40s. Thursday, northwest winds around 10 miles per hour. Sunny. Highs in the upper 70s. For Northern Lake Oahe, tonight, northwest winds around 10 miles per hour early in the evening becoming light. Mostly clear. Lows in the lower 50s. Thursday, light winds. Mostly sunny. Highs in the upper 70s. Here are the weather conditions at 4 p.m. Central Daylight Time. Bismarck, light rain was falling. Temperature 71 degrees, relative humidity 56%. Wind west at 8 miles an hour. Pressure 30.03 inches and steady. Mendham, light rain was falling. 66 degrees, relative humidity 82%. Hazen, cloudy. 70 degrees, relative humidity 52%. Harvey, mostly sunny. 72 degrees, relative humidity 56%. Wind northwest at 10 miles an hour. Minot, cloudy. 64 degrees, relative humidity 62%. Wind southwest at 16 miles an hour. Dickinson, mostly sunny. 70 degrees, relative humidity 49%. Wind north at 7 miles an hour. Elsewhere around North Dakota, it was 64 at Garrison. At Fargo, it was mostly sunny, with a temperature of 82. It was partly sunny, with a temperature of 69 at Williston, 80 at Grand Forks, and 73 at Devil's Lake. At Jamestown, it was cloudy, with a temperature of 69. In northern South Dakota, at Aberdeen, it was mostly sunny, with a temperature of 82. At Mobridge, it was cloudy, with a temperature of 64. In eastern Montana, skies ranged from sunny to mostly sunny. It was 70 at Miles City, 71 at Glendive, and 71 at Sydney. Once again, at Bismarck, the temperature was 71 degrees with light rain. Here is the forecast for the Bismarck-Mendham listening area. Rest of today, mostly sunny with scattered showers and a slight chance of thunderstorms. Highs in the mid-70s. Northwest winds 5 to 10 miles per hour.

cloudy. A slight chance of showers after midnight. Lows in the lower 50s. East winds around 5 miles per hour. Friday, mostly sunny. A slight chance of showers and thunderstorms in the afternoon. Highs around 80. East winds around 5 miles per hour, becoming south around 5 miles per hour in the afternoon. Chance of rain 20%. Friday night, mostly clear. Lows in the mid-50s. Saturday, sunny. Highs in the upper 80s. Saturday night, increasing clouds. Lows in the lower 60s. Sunday, partly sunny in the morning, then sunny with a slight chance of showers and thunderstorms in the afternoon. Highs in the upper 80s. Chance of rain 20%. Sunday night, partly cloudy with showers likely and a slight chance of thunderstorms in the evening, then mostly cloudy with a chance of showers after midnight. Lows in the upper 50s. Chance of rain 60%. Monday, partly sunny. A slight chance of showers and thunderstorms in the morning. Highs around 80. Chance of rain 20%. Monday night, partly cloudy with a slight chance of showers and thunderstorms. Lows in the mid-50s. Chance of rain 20%. Tuesday, mostly cloudy in the morning then clearing. A slight chance of showers. A slight chance of thunderstorms in the afternoon. Highs in the upper 80s. Chance of rain 20%. For Western Lake Sakakawea, tonight, west winds 10 to 20 miles per hour. Mostly clear. Lows in the upper 40s. Thursday, northwest winds 10 to 15 miles per hour. Mostly sunny. Highs in the upper 70s. For Eastern Lake Sakakawea, tonight, west winds 10 to 15 miles per hour. Mostly clear. Lows in the upper 40s. Thursday, northwest winds around 10 miles per hour. Sunny. Highs in the upper 70s. For Northern Lake Oahe, tonight, northwest winds around 10 miles per hour early in the evening becoming light. Mostly clear. Lows in the lower 50s. Thursday, light winds. Mostly sunny. Highs in the upper 70s. Here are the weather conditions at 4 p.m. Central Daylight Time. Bismarck, light rain was falling. Temperature 71 degrees, relative humidity 56%. Wind west at 8 miles an hour. Pressure 30.03 inches and steady. Mendham, light rain was falling. 66 degrees, relative humidity 82%. Hazen, cloudy. 70 degrees, relative humidity 52%. Harvey, mostly sunny. 72 degrees, relative humidity 56%. Wind northwest at 10 miles an hour. Minot, cloudy. 64 degrees, relative humidity 62%. Wind southwest at 16 miles an hour. Dickinson, mostly sunny. 70 degrees, relative humidity 49%. Wind north at 7 miles an hour. Elsewhere around North Dakota, it was 64 at Garrison. At Fargo, it was mostly sunny, with a temperature of 82. It was partly sunny, with a temperature of 69 at Williston, 80 at Grand Forks, and 73 at Devil's Lake. At Jamestown, it was cloudy, with a temperature of 69. In northern South Dakota, at Aberdeen, it was mostly sunny, with a temperature of 82. At Mobridge, it was cloudy, with a temperature of 64. In eastern Montana, skies ranged from sunny to mostly sunny. It was 70 at Miles City, 71 at Glendive, and 71 at Sydney. Once again, at Bismarck, the temperature was 71 degrees with light rain. Here is the forecast for the Bismarck Mendham listening area. Rest of today, mostly sunny with scattered showers and a slight chance of thunderstorms. Highs in the mid-70s. Northwest winds 5 to 10 miles per hour. Chance of rain 30%. Tonight, mostly clear. Lows around 50. North winds around 5 miles per hour, becoming southwest after midnight. Thursday, mostly sunny. Highs in the upper 70s. West winds around 5 miles per hour. Thursday night, partly cloudy. A slight chance of showers after midnight. Lows in the lower 50s. East winds around 5 miles per hour. Friday, mostly

Sunny. A slight chance of showers and thunderstorms in the afternoon. Highs around 80. East winds around 5 miles per hour, becoming south around 5 miles per hour in the afternoon. Chance of rain 20%. Friday night, mostly clear. Lows in the mid-50s. Saturday, sunny. Highs in the upper 80s. Saturday night, increasing clouds. Lows in the lower 60s. Sunday, partly sunny in the morning, then sunny with a slight chance of showers and thunderstorms in the afternoon. Highs in the upper 80s. Chance of rain 20%. Sunday night, partly cloudy with showers likely and a slight chance of thunderstorms in the evening, then mostly cloudy with a chance of showers after midnight. Lows in the upper 50s. Chance of rain 60%. Monday, partly sunny. A slight chance of showers and thunderstorms in the morning. Highs around 80. Chance of rain 20%. Monday night, partly cloudy with a slight chance of showers and thunderstorms. Lows in the mid-50s. Chance of rain 20%. Tuesday, mostly cloudy in the morning then clearing. A slight chance of showers. A slight chance of thunderstorms in the afternoon. Highs in the upper 80s. Chance of rain 20%. For Western Lake Sakakawea, tonight, west winds 10 to 20 miles per hour. Mostly clear. Lows in the upper 40s. Thursday, northwest winds 10 to 15 miles per hour. Mostly sunny. Highs in the upper 70s. For Eastern Lake Sakakawea, tonight, west winds 10 to 15 miles per hour. Mostly clear. Lows in the upper 40s. Thursday, northwest winds around 10 miles per hour. Sunny. Highs in the upper 70s. For Northern Lake Oahe, tonight, northwest winds around 10 miles per hour early in the evening becoming light. Mostly clear. Lows in the lower 50s. Thursday, light winds. Mostly sunny. Highs in the upper 70s. Here are the weather conditions at 4 p.m. Central Daylight Time. Bismarck, light rain was falling. Temperature 71 degrees, relative humidity 56%. Wind west at 8 miles an hour. Pressure 30.03 inches and steady. Mendham, light rain was falling. 66 degrees, relative humidity 82%. Hazen, cloudy. 70 degrees, relative humidity 52%. Harvey, mostly sunny. 72 degrees, relative humidity 56%. Wind northwest at 10 miles an hour. Minot, cloudy. 64 degrees, relative humidity 62%. Wind southwest at 16 miles an hour. Dickinson, mostly sunny. 70 degrees, relative humidity 49%. Wind north at 7 miles an hour. Elsewhere around North Dakota, it was 64 at Garrison. At Fargo, it was mostly sunny, with a temperature of 82. It was partly sunny, with a temperature of 69 at Williston, 80 at Grand Forks, and 73 at Devil's Lake. At Jamestown, it was cloudy, with a temperature of 69. In northern South Dakota, at Aberdeen, it was mostly sunny, with a temperature of 82. At Mobridge, it was cloudy, with a temperature of 64. In eastern Montana, skies ranged from sunny to mostly sunny. It was 70 at Miles City, 71 at Glendive, and 71 at Sydney. Once again, at Bismarck, the temperature was 71 degrees with light rain. Here is the forecast for the Bismarck Mendham listening area. Rest of today, mostly sunny with scattered showers and a slight chance of thunderstorms. Highs in the mid-70s. Northwest winds 5 to 10 miles per hour. Chance of rain 30%. Tonight, mostly clear. Lows around 50. North winds around 5 miles per hour, becoming southwest after midnight. Thursday, mostly sunny. Highs in the upper 70s. West winds around 5 miles per hour. Thursday night, partly cloudy. A slight chance of showers after midnight. Lows in the lower 50s. East winds around 5 miles per hour. Friday, mostly sunny. A slight chance of showers and thunderstorms in the afternoon. Highs around 80. East winds around 5 miles per hour, becoming south around 5.

miles per hour in the afternoon. Chance of rain 20%. Friday night, mostly clear. Lows in the mid-50s. Saturday, sunny. Highs in the upper 80s. Saturday night, increasing clouds. Lows in the lower 60s. Sunday, partly sunny in the morning, then sunny with a slight chance of showers and thunderstorms in the afternoon. Highs in the upper 80s. Chance of rain 20%. Sunday night, partly cloudy with showers likely and a slight chance of thunderstorms in the evening, then mostly cloudy with a chance of showers after midnight. Lows in the upper 50s. Chance of rain 60%. Monday, partly sunny. A slight chance of showers and thunderstorms in the morning. Highs around 80. Chance of rain 20%. Monday night, partly cloudy with a slight chance of showers and thunderstorms. Lows in the mid-50s. Chance of rain 20%. Tuesday, mostly cloudy in the morning then clearing. A slight chance of showers. A slight chance of thunderstorms in the afternoon. Highs in the upper 80s. Chance of rain 20%. 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Providing weather information 24 hours a day from your National Weather Service office in Bismarck. For Western Lake Sakakawea, tonight, west winds 10 to 20 miles per hour. Mostly clear. Lows in the upper 40s. Thursday, northwest winds 10 to 15 miles per hour. Mostly sunny. Highs in the upper 70s. For Eastern Lake Sakakawea, tonight, west winds 10 to 15 miles per hour. Mostly clear. Lows in the upper 40s. Thursday, northwest winds around 10 miles per hour. Sunny. Highs in the upper 70s. For Northern Lake Oahe, tonight, northwest winds around 10 miles per hour early in the evening becoming light. Mostly clear. Lows in the lower 50s. Thursday, light winds. Mostly sunny. Highs in the upper 70s. Here are the weather conditions at 5 p.m. Central Daylight Time. Bismarck, mostly sunny. Temperature 72 degrees, relative humidity 55%. Pressure 30.01 inches and falling. Mendham, mostly sunny. 72 degrees, relative humidity 64%. Hazen, partly sunny. 72 degrees, relative humidity 43%. Wind west at 7 miles an hour. Harvey, mostly sunny. 72 degrees, relative humidity 60%. Wind west at 7 miles an hour. Minot, partly sunny. 67 degrees, relative humidity 56%. Wind southwest at 12 miles an hour. Dickinson, mostly sunny. 71 degrees, relative humidity 43%. Wind southwest at 6 miles an hour. Elsewhere around North Dakota, at Grand Forks, a thunderstorm was reported with a temperature of 72. It was 66 at Garrison. It was mostly sunny, with a temperature of 70 at Williston and 80 at Fargo. It was partly sunny, with a temperature of 70 at Jamestown and 74 at Devil's Lake. In northern South Dakota, skies ranged from partly sunny to cloudy. It was 65 at Mobridge and 80 at Aberdeen. In eastern Montana, skies ranged from mostly sunny to partly sunny. It was 70 at Miles City, 73 at Glendive, and 71 at Sydney. Once again, at Bismarck, the temperature was 72 degrees under mostly sunny skies. Here is the forecast for the Bismarck-Mendham listening area. Rest of today, mostly sunny with scattered showers and a slight chance of thunderstorms. Highs in the mid-70s. Northwest winds 5 to 10 miles per hour. Chance of rain 30%. Tonight, mostly clear. Lows around 50. North winds around 5 miles per hour, becoming southwest after midnight. Thursday, mostly sunny. Highs in the upper 70s. West winds around 5 miles per hour. Thursday night, partly cloudy. A slight chance of showers after midnight. Lows in the lower 50s. East winds around 5 miles per hour. Friday, mostly sunny. A slight chance of showers and thunderstorms in the afternoon. Highs around

chance of rain 20%. Sunday night, partly cloudy with showers likely and a slight chance of thunderstorms in the evening, then mostly cloudy with a chance of showers after midnight. Lows in the upper 50s. Chance of rain 60%. Monday, partly sunny. A slight chance of showers and thunderstorms in the morning. Highs around 80. Chance of rain 20%. Monday night, partly cloudy with a slight chance of showers and thunderstorms. Lows in the mid-50s. Chance of rain 20%. Tuesday, mostly cloudy in the morning then clearing. A slight chance of showers. A slight chance of thunderstorms in the afternoon. Highs in the upper 80s. Chance of rain 20%. For Western Lake Sakakawea, tonight, west winds 10 to 20 miles per hour. Mostly clear. Lows in the upper 40s. Thursday, northwest winds 10 to 15 miles per hour. Mostly sunny. Highs in the upper 70s. For Eastern Lake Sakakawea, tonight, west winds 10 to 15 miles per hour. Mostly clear. Lows in the upper 40s. Thursday, northwest winds around 10 miles per hour. Sunny. Highs in the upper 70s. For Northern Lake Oahe, tonight, northwest winds around 10 miles per hour early in the evening becoming light. Mostly clear. Lows in the lower 50s. Thursday, light winds. Mostly sunny. Highs in the upper 70s. Here are the weather conditions at 5 p.m. Central Daylight Time. Bismarck, mostly sunny. Temperature 72 degrees, relative humidity 55%. Pressure 30.01 inches and falling. Mendham, mostly sunny. 72 degrees, relative humidity 64%. Hazen, partly sunny. 72 degrees, relative humidity 43%. Wind west at 7 miles an hour. Harvey, mostly sunny. 72 degrees, relative humidity 60%. Wind west at 7 miles an hour. Minot, partly sunny. 67 degrees, relative humidity 56%. Wind southwest at 12 miles an hour. Dickinson, mostly sunny. 71 degrees, relative humidity 43%. Wind southwest at 6 miles an hour. Elsewhere around North Dakota, at Grand Forks, a thunderstorm was reported with a temperature of 72. It was 66 at Garrison. It was mostly sunny, with a temperature of 70 at Williston and 74 at Devil's Lake. It was partly sunny, with a temperature of 70 at Jamestown and 80 at Fargo. In northern South Dakota, skies ranged from partly sunny to cloudy. It was 65 at Mobridge and 80 at Aberdeen. In eastern Montana, skies ranged from mostly sunny to partly sunny. It was 70 at Miles City, 73 at Glendive, and 71 at Sydney. Once again, at Bismarck, the temperature was 72 degrees under mostly sunny skies. Here is the forecast for the Bismarck-Mendham listening area. Rest of today, mostly sunny with scattered showers and a slight chance of thunderstorms. Highs in the mid-70s. Northwest winds 5 to 10 miles per hour. Chance of rain 30%. Tonight, mostly clear. Lows around 50. North winds around 5 miles per hour, becoming southwest after midnight. Thursday, mostly sunny. Highs in the upper 70s. West winds around 5 miles per hour. Thursday night, partly cloudy. A slight chance of showers after midnight. Lows in the lower 50s. East winds around 5 miles per hour. Friday, mostly sunny. A slight chance of showers and thunderstorms in the afternoon. Highs around 80. East winds around 5 miles per hour, becoming south around 5 miles per hour in the afternoon. Chance of rain 20%. Friday night, mostly clear. Lows in the mid-50s. Saturday, sunny. Highs in the upper 80s. Saturday night, increasing clouds. Lows in the lower 60s. Sunday, partly sunny in the morning, then sunny with a slight chance of showers and thunderstorms in the afternoon. Highs in the upper 80s. Chance of rain 20%. Sunday night, partly cloudy with showers likely and a slight chance of thunderstorms in the evening, then mostly cloudy with a chance of showers after midnight.

per hour. Mostly sunny. Highs in the upper 70s. For eastern Lake Sakakawea, tonight, west winds 10 to 15 miles per hour. Mostly clear. Lows in the upper 40s. Thursday, northwest winds around 10 miles per hour. Sunny. Highs in the upper 70s. For northern Lake Oahe, tonight, northwest winds around 10 miles per hour early in the evening becoming light. Mostly clear. Lows in the lower 50s. Thursday, light winds. Mostly sunny. Highs in the upper 70s. Here are the weather conditions at 5 p.m. Central Daylight Time. Bismarck, mostly sunny. Temperature 72 degrees, relative humidity 55%. Pressure 30.01 inches and falling. Mendham, mostly sunny. 72 degrees, relative humidity 64%. Hazen, partly sunny. 72 degrees, relative humidity 43%. Wind west at 7 miles an hour. Harvey, mostly sunny. 72 degrees, relative humidity 60%. Wind west at 7 miles an hour. Minot, partly sunny. 67 degrees, relative humidity 56%. Wind southwest at 12 miles an hour. Dickinson, mostly sunny. 71 degrees, relative humidity 43%. Wind southwest at 6 miles an hour. Elsewhere around North Dakota, at Grand Forks, a thunderstorm was reported with a temperature of 72. It was 66 at Garrison. It was mostly sunny, with a temperature of 70 at Williston and 74 at Devil's Lake. It was partly sunny, with a temperature of 70 at Jamestown and 80 at Fargo. In northern South Dakota, skies ranged from partly sunny to cloudy. It was 65 at Mobridge and 80 at Aberdeen. In eastern Montana, skies ranged from mostly sunny to partly sunny. It was 70 at Miles City, 73 at Glendive, and 71 at Sydney. Once again, at Bismarck, the temperature was 72 degrees under mostly sunny skies. Here is the forecast for the Bismarck Mendham listening area. Rest of today, mostly sunny with scattered showers and a slight chance of thunderstorms. Highs in the mid-70s. Northwest winds 5 to 10 miles per hour. Chance of rain 30%. Tonight, mostly clear. Lows around 50. North winds around 5 miles per hour, becoming southwest after midnight. Thursday, mostly sunny. Highs in the upper 70s. West winds around 5 miles per hour. Thursday night, partly cloudy. A slight chance of showers after midnight. Lows in the lower 50s. East winds around 5 miles per hour. Friday, mostly sunny. A slight chance of showers and thunderstorms in the afternoon. Highs around 80. East winds around 5 miles per hour, becoming south around 5 miles per hour in the afternoon. Chance of rain 20%. Friday night, mostly clear. Lows in the mid-50s. Saturday, sunny. Highs in the upper 80s. Saturday night, increasing clouds. Lows in the lower 60s. Sunday, partly sunny in the morning, then sunny with a slight chance of showers and thunderstorms in the afternoon. Highs in the upper 80s. Chance of rain 20%. Sunday night, partly cloudy with showers likely and a slight chance of thunderstorms in the evening, then mostly cloudy with a chance of showers after midnight. Lows in the upper 50s. Chance of rain 60%. Monday, partly sunny. A slight chance of showers and thunderstorms in the morning. Highs around 80. Chance of rain 20%. Monday night, partly cloudy with a slight chance of showers and thunderstorms. Lows in the mid-50s. Chance of rain 20%. Tuesday, mostly cloudy in the morning then clearing. A slight chance of showers. A slight chance of thunderstorms in the afternoon. Highs in the upper 80s. Chance of rain 20%. 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Providing weather information 24 hours a day from your National Weather Service office in Bismarck. For western Lake Sakakawea, tonight, west winds 10 to 20 miles per hour. Mostly clear.

lows in the upper 40s. Thursday, northwest winds 10 to 15 miles per hour. Mostly sunny. Highs in the upper 70s. For eastern Lake Sakakawea, tonight, west winds 10 to 15 miles per hour. Mostly clear. Lows in the upper 40s. Thursday, northwest winds around 10 miles per hour. Sunny. Highs in the upper 70s. For northern Lake Oahe, tonight, northwest winds around 10 miles per hour early in the evening becoming light. Mostly clear. Lows in the lower 50s. Thursday, light winds. Mostly sunny. Highs in the upper 70s. Here are the weather conditions at 5 p.m. Central Daylight Time. Bismarck, mostly sunny. Temperature 72 degrees, relative humidity 55%. Pressure 30.01 inches and falling. Mendham, mostly sunny. 72 degrees, relative humidity 64%. Hazen, partly sunny. 72 degrees, relative humidity 43%. Wind west at 7 miles an hour. Harvey, mostly sunny. 72 degrees, relative humidity 60%. Wind west at 7 miles an hour. Minot, partly sunny. 67 degrees, relative humidity 56%. Wind southwest at 12 miles an hour. Dickinson, mostly sunny. 71 degrees, relative humidity 43%. Wind southwest at 6 miles an hour. Elsewhere around North Dakota, at Grand Forks, a thunderstorm was reported with a temperature of 72. It was 66 at Garrison. It was mostly sunny, with a temperature of 70 at Williston and 74 at Devil's Lake. It was partly sunny, with a temperature of 70 at Jamestown and 80 at Fargo. In northern South Dakota, skies ranged from partly sunny to cloudy. It was 65 at Mobridge and 80 at Aberdeen. In eastern Montana, skies ranged from mostly sunny to partly sunny. It was 70 at Miles City, 73 at Glendive, and 71 at Sydney. Skies ranged from mostly sunny to partly sunny. It was 70 at Miles City, 73 at Glendive, and 71 at Sydney. Once again, at Bismarck, the temperature was 72 degrees under mostly sunny skies. Here is the forecast for the Bismarck Mendham listening area. Rest of today, mostly sunny with scattered showers and a slight chance of thunderstorms. Highs in the mid-70s. Northwest winds 5 to 10 miles per hour. Chance of rain 30%. Tonight, mostly clear. Lows around 50. North winds around 5 miles per hour, becoming southwest after midnight. Thursday, mostly sunny. Highs in the upper 70s. West winds around 5 miles per hour. Thursday night, partly cloudy. A slight chance of showers after midnight. Lows in the lower 50s. East winds around 5 miles per hour. Friday, mostly sunny. A slight chance of showers and thunderstorms in the afternoon. Highs around 80. East winds around 5 miles per hour, becoming south around 5 miles per hour in the afternoon. Chance of rain 20%. Friday night, mostly clear. Lows in the mid-50s. Saturday, sunny. Highs in the upper 80s. Saturday night, increasing clouds. Lows in the lower 60s. Sunday, partly sunny in the morning, then sunny with a slight chance of showers and thunderstorms in the afternoon. Highs in the upper 80s. Chance of rain 20%. Sunday night, partly cloudy with showers likely and a slight chance of thunderstorms in the evening, then mostly cloudy with a chance of showers after midnight. Lows in the upper 50s. Chance of rain 60%. Monday, partly sunny. A slight chance of showers and thunderstorms in the morning. Highs around 80. Chance of rain 20%. Monday night, partly cloudy with a slight chance of showers and thunderstorms. Lows in the mid-50s. Chance of rain 20%. Tuesday, mostly cloudy in the morning then clearing. A slight chance of showers. A slight chance of thunderstorms in the afternoon. Highs in the upper 80s. Chance of rain 20%. For western Lake Sakakawea, tonight, west winds 10 to 20 miles per hour. Mostly clear. Lows in the upper 40s.

Thursday, northwest winds 10 to 15 miles per hour. Mostly sunny. Highs in the upper 70s. For eastern Lake Sakakawea, tonight, west winds 10 to 15 miles per hour. Mostly clear. Lows in the upper 40s. Thursday, northwest winds around 10 miles per hour. Sunny. Highs in the upper 70s. For northern Lake Oahe, tonight, northwest winds around 10 miles per hour early in the evening becoming light. Mostly clear. Lows in the lower 50s. Thursday, light winds. Mostly sunny. Highs in the upper 70s. Here are the weather conditions at 5 p.m. Central Daylight Time. Bismarck, mostly sunny. Temperature 72 degrees, relative humidity 55%. Pressure 30.01 inches and falling. Mendham, mostly sunny. 72 degrees, relative humidity 64%. Hazen, partly sunny. 72 degrees, relative humidity 43%. Wind west at 7 miles an hour. Harvey, mostly sunny. 72 degrees, relative humidity 60%. Wind west at 7 miles an hour. Minot, partly sunny. 67 degrees, relative humidity 56%. Wind southwest at 12 miles an hour. Dickinson, mostly sunny. 71 degrees, relative humidity 43%. Wind southwest at 6 miles an hour. Elsewhere around North Dakota, at Grand Forks, a thunderstorm was reported with a temperature of 72. It was 66 at Garrison. It was mostly sunny, with a temperature of 70 at Williston and 74 at Devil's Lake. It was partly sunny, with a temperature of 70 at Jamestown and 80 at Fargo. In northern South Dakota, skies ranged from partly sunny to cloudy. It was 65 at Mobridge and 80 at Aberdeen. In eastern Montana, skies ranged from mostly sunny to partly sunny. It was 70 at Miles City, 73 at Glendive, and 71 at Sydney. Once again, at Bismarck, the temperature was 72 degrees under mostly sunny skies. Here is the forecast for the Bismarck Mendham listening area. Rest of today, partly sunny with a slight chance of showers and thunderstorms. Highs in the mid-70s. Northwest winds 5 to 10 miles per hour. Chance of rain 20%. Tonight, partly cloudy in the evening then clearing. Lows around 50. West winds around 5 miles per hour. Thursday, mostly sunny. Highs in the upper 70s. West winds around 5 miles per hour. Thursday night, partly cloudy. A slight chance of showers after midnight. Lows in the lower 50s. East winds around 5 miles per hour. Friday, mostly sunny. A slight chance of showers and thunderstorms in the afternoon. Highs around 80. East winds around 5 miles per hour, becoming south around 5 miles per hour in the afternoon. Chance of rain 20%. Friday night, mostly clear. Lows in the mid-50s. Saturday, sunny. Highs in the upper 80s. Saturday night, increasing clouds. Lows in the lower 60s. Sunday, partly sunny in the morning, then sunny with a slight chance of showers and thunderstorms in the afternoon. Highs in the upper 80s. Chance of rain 20%. Sunday night, partly cloudy with showers likely and a slight chance of thunderstorms in the evening, then mostly cloudy with a chance of showers after midnight. Lows in the upper 50s. Chance of rain 60%. Monday, partly sunny. A slight chance of showers and thunderstorms in the morning. Highs around 80. Chance of rain 20%. Monday night, partly cloudy with a slight chance of showers and thunderstorms. Lows in the mid-50s. Chance of rain 20%. Tuesday, mostly cloudy in the morning then clearing. A slight chance of showers. A slight chance of thunderstorms in the afternoon. Highs in the upper 80s. Chance of rain 20%. For western Lake Sakakawea, tonight, west winds 10 to 20 miles per hour. Mostly clear. Lows in the upper 40s. Thursday, northwest winds 10 to 15 miles per hour. Mostly sunny. Highs in the upper 70s. For eastern Lake Sakakawea, tonight, west winds 10 to 15 miles

Bismarck, mostly sunny. Temperature 72 degrees, relative humidity 55%. Pressure 30.01 inches and falling. Mendham, mostly sunny. 72 degrees, relative humidity 64%. Hazen, partly sunny. 72 degrees, relative humidity 43%. Wind west at 7 miles an hour. Harvey, mostly sunny. 72 degrees, relative humidity 60%. Wind west at 7 miles an hour. Minot, partly sunny. 67 degrees, relative humidity 56%. Wind southwest at 12 miles an hour. Dickinson, mostly sunny. 71 degrees, relative humidity 43%. Wind southwest at 6 miles an hour. Elsewhere around North Dakota, at Grand Forks, a thunderstorm was reported with a temperature of 72. It was 66 at Garrison. It was mostly sunny, with a temperature of 70 at Williston and 74 at Devil's Lake. It was partly sunny, with a temperature of 70 at Jamestown and 80 at Fargo. In northern South Dakota, skies ranged from partly sunny to cloudy. It was 65 at Mobridge and 80 at Aberdeen. In eastern Montana, skies ranged from mostly sunny to partly sunny. It was 70 at Miles City, 73 at Glendive, and 71 at Sydney. Once again, at Bismarck, the temperature was 72 degrees under mostly sunny skies. Here are the weather conditions at 6 p.m. Central Daylight Time. Bismarck, partly sunny. Temperature 74 degrees, relative humidity 46%. Pressure 29.99 inches and falling. Mendham, mostly sunny. 72 degrees, relative humidity 56%. Hazen, mostly sunny. 72 degrees, relative humidity 40%. Harvey, mostly sunny. 73 degrees, relative humidity 60%. Wind southwest at 8 miles an hour. Minot, partly sunny. 69 degrees, relative humidity 48%. Wind southwest at 15 miles an hour. Dickinson, partly sunny. 69 degrees, relative humidity 48%. Wind west at 7 miles an hour. Elsewhere around North Dakota, at Grand Forks, thunder was reported with a temperature of 69. It was 69 at Garrison. At Devil's Lake, it was mostly sunny with a temperature of 72. It was partly sunny with a temperature of 71 at Williston, 71 at Jamestown, and 79 at Fargo. In northern South Dakota, skies ranged from partly sunny to cloudy. It was 67 at Mobridge and 76 at Aberdeen. In eastern Montana, at Miles City, it was sunny with a temperature of 71. At Glendive, it was mostly sunny with a temperature of 73. At Sydney, it was partly sunny with a temperature of 74. Once again, at Bismarck, the temperature was 74 degrees under partly sunny skies. Here is the forecast for the Bismarck-Mendham listening area. Rest of today, partly sunny with a slight chance of showers and thunderstorms. Highs in the mid-70s. Northwest winds 5 to 10 miles per hour. Chance of rain 20%. Tonight, partly cloudy in the evening then clearing. Lows around 50. West winds around 5 miles per hour. Thursday, mostly sunny. Highs in the upper 70s. West winds around 5 miles per hour. Thursday night, partly cloudy. A slight chance of showers after midnight. Lows in the lower 50s. East winds around 5 miles per hour. Friday, mostly sunny. A slight chance of showers and thunderstorms in the afternoon. Highs around 80. East winds around 5 miles per hour, becoming south around 5 miles per hour in the afternoon. Chance of rain 20%. Friday night, mostly clear. Lows in the mid-50s. Saturday, sunny. Highs in the upper 80s. Saturday night, increasing clouds. Lows in the lower 60s. Sunday, partly sunny in the morning, then sunny with a slight chance of showers and thunderstorms in the afternoon. Highs in the upper 80s. Chance of rain 20%. Sunday night, partly cloudy with showers likely and a slight chance of thunderstorms in the evening, then mostly cloudy with a chance of showers.

after midnight. Lows in the upper 50s. Chance of rain 60%. Monday, partly sunny. A slight chance of showers and thunderstorms in the morning. Highs around 80. Chance of rain 20%. Monday night, partly cloudy with a slight chance of showers and thunderstorms. Lows in the mid-50s. Chance of rain 20%. Tuesday, mostly cloudy in the morning then clearing. A slight chance of showers. A slight chance of thunderstorms in the afternoon. Highs in the upper 80s. Chance of rain 20%. For Western Lake Sakakawea, tonight, west winds 10 to 20 miles per hour. Mostly clear. Lows in the upper 40s. Thursday, northwest winds 10 to 15 miles per hour. Mostly sunny. Highs in the upper 70s. For Eastern Lake Sakakawea, tonight, west winds 10 to 15 miles per hour. Mostly clear. Lows in the upper 40s. Thursday, northwest winds around 10 miles per hour. Sunny. Highs in the upper 70s. For Northern Lake Oahe, tonight, northwest winds around 10 miles per hour early in the evening becoming light. Mostly clear. Lows in the lower 50s. Thursday, light winds. Mostly sunny. Highs in the upper 70s. Here are the weather conditions at 6 p.m. Central Daylight Time. Bismarck, partly sunny. Temperature 74 degrees, relative humidity 46%. Pressure 29.99 inches and falling. Mandan, mostly sunny. 72 degrees, relative humidity 56%. Hazen, mostly sunny. 72 degrees, relative humidity 40%. Harvey, mostly sunny. 73 degrees, relative humidity 60%. Wind southwest at 8 miles an hour. Minot, partly sunny. 69 degrees, relative humidity 48%. Wind southwest at 15 miles an hour. Dickinson, partly sunny. 69 degrees, relative humidity 48%. Wind west at 7 miles an hour. Elsewhere around North Dakota, at Grand Forks, thunder was reported with a temperature of 69. It was 69 at Garrison. At Devil's Lake, it was mostly sunny, with a temperature of 72. It was partly sunny, with a temperature of 71 at Williston, 71 at Jamestown, and 79 at Fargo. In northern South Dakota, skies ranged from partly sunny to cloudy. It was 67 at Mobridge, and 76 at Aberdeen. In eastern Montana, at Miles City, it was sunny, with a temperature of 71. At Glendive, it was mostly sunny, with a temperature of 73. At Sydney, it was partly sunny, with a temperature of 74. Once again, at Bismarck, the temperature was 74 degrees under partly sunny skies. Here is the forecast for the Bismarck-Mandan listening area. Rest of today, partly sunny with a slight chance of showers and thunderstorms. Highs in the mid-70s. Northwest winds 5 to 10 miles per hour. Chance of rain 20%. Tonight, partly cloudy in the evening then clearing. Lows around 50. West winds around 5 miles per hour. Thursday, mostly sunny. Highs in the upper 70s. West winds around 5 miles per hour. Thursday night, partly cloudy. A slight chance of showers after midnight. Lows in the lower 50s. East winds around 5 miles per hour. Friday, mostly sunny. A slight chance of showers and thunderstorms in the afternoon. Highs around 80. East winds around 5 miles per hour, becoming south around 5 miles per hour in the afternoon. Chance of rain 20%. Friday night, mostly clear. Lows in the mid-50s. Saturday, sunny. Highs in the upper 80s. Saturday night, increasing clouds. Lows in the lower 60s. Sunday, partly sunny in the morning, then sunny with a slight chance of showers and thunderstorms in the afternoon. Highs in the upper 80s. Chance of rain 20%. Sunday night, partly cloudy with showers likely and a slight chance of thunderstorms in the evening, then mostly cloudy with a chance of showers after midnight. Lows in the upper 50s. Chance of rain 60%. Monday, partly sunny.
A slight chance of showers and thunderstorms in the morning. Highs around 80. Chance of rain 20%. Monday night, partly cloudy with a slight chance of showers and thunderstorms. Lows in the mid-50s. Chance of rain 20%. Tuesday, mostly cloudy in the morning then clearing. A slight chance of showers. A slight chance of thunderstorms in the afternoon. Highs in the upper 80s. Chance of rain 20%. For Western Lake Sakakawea, tonight, west winds 10 to 20 miles per hour. Mostly clear. Lows in the upper 40s. Thursday, northwest winds 10 to 15 miles per hour. Mostly sunny. Highs in the upper 70s. For Eastern Lake Sakakawea, tonight, west winds 10 to 15 miles per hour. Mostly clear. Lows in the upper 40s. Thursday, northwest winds around 10 miles per hour. Sunny. Highs in the upper 70s. For Northern Lake Oahe, tonight, northwest winds around 10 miles per hour early in the evening becoming light. Mostly clear. Lows in the lower 50s. Thursday, light winds. Mostly sunny. Highs in the upper 70s. Here are the weather conditions at 6 p.m. Central Daylight Time. Bismarck, partly sunny. Temperature 74 degrees, relative humidity 46%. Pressure 29.99 inches and falling. Mendham, mostly sunny. 72 degrees, relative humidity 56%. Hazen, mostly sunny. 72 degrees, relative humidity 40%. Harvey, mostly sunny. 73 degrees, relative humidity 60%. Wind southwest at 8 miles an hour. Minot, partly sunny. 69 degrees, relative humidity 48%. Wind southwest at 15 miles an hour. Dickinson, partly sunny. 69 degrees, relative humidity 48%. Wind west at 7 miles an hour. Elsewhere around North Dakota, it was 69 at Garrison. At Devil's Lake, it was mostly sunny, with a temperature of 72. It was partly sunny, with a temperature of 71 at Williston, 71 at Jamestown, and 71 at Grand Forks. At Fargo, it was cloudy, with a temperature of 79. In northern South Dakota, skies ranged from partly sunny to cloudy. It was 67 at Mobridge, and 76 at Aberdeen. In eastern Montana, at Mile City, it was sunny, with a temperature of 71. At Glendive, it was mostly sunny, with a temperature of 73. At Sydney, it was partly sunny, with a temperature of 74. Once again, at Bismarck, the temperature was 74 degrees under partly sunny skies. Here is the forecast for the Bismarck Mendham listening area. Rest of today, partly sunny with a slight chance of showers and thunderstorms. Highs in the mid-70s. Northwest winds 5 to 10 miles per hour. Chance of rain 20%. Tonight, partly cloudy in the evening then clearing. Lows around 50. West winds around 5 miles per hour. Thursday, mostly sunny. Highs in the upper 70s. West winds around 5 miles per hour. Thursday night, partly cloudy. A slight chance of showers after midnight. Lows in the lower 50s. East winds around 5 miles per hour. Friday, mostly sunny. A slight chance of showers and thunderstorms in the afternoon. Highs around 80. East winds around 5 miles per hour, becoming south around 5 miles per hour in the afternoon. Chance of rain 20%. Friday night, mostly clear. Lows in the mid-50s. Saturday, sunny. Highs in the upper 80s. Saturday night, increasing clouds. Lows in the lower 60s. Sunday, partly sunny in the morning, then sunny with a slight chance of showers and thunderstorms in the afternoon. Highs in the upper 80s. Chance of rain 20%. Sunday night, partly cloudy with showers likely and a slight chance of thunderstorms in the evening, then mostly cloudy with a chance of showers after midnight. Lows in the upper 50s. Chance of rain 60%. Monday, partly sunny. A slight chance of showers and thunderstorms in the morning. Highs around 80. Chance of rain 20%.
Monday night, partly cloudy with a slight chance of showers and thunderstorms. Lows in the mid-50s. Chance of rain 20%. Tuesday, mostly cloudy in the morning then clearing. A slight chance of showers. A slight chance of thunderstorms in the afternoon. Highs in the upper 80s. Chance of rain 20%. For Western Lake Sakakawea, tonight, west winds 10 to 20 miles per hour. Mostly clear. Lows in the upper 40s. Thursday, northwest winds 10 to 15 miles per hour. Mostly sunny. Highs in the upper 70s. For Eastern Lake Sakakawea, tonight, west winds 10 to 15 miles per hour. Mostly clear. Lows in the upper 40s. Thursday, northwest winds around 10 miles per hour. Sunny. Highs in the upper 70s. For Northern Lake Orahi, tonight, northwest winds around 10 miles per hour early in the evening becoming light. Mostly clear. Lows in the lower 50s. Thursday, light winds. Mostly sunny. Highs in the upper 70s. Here are the weather conditions at 6 p.m. Central Daylight Time. Bismarck, partly sunny. Temperature 74 degrees, relative humidity 46%. Pressure 29.99 inches and falling. Mendham, mostly sunny. 72 degrees, relative humidity 56%. Hazen, mostly sunny. 72 degrees, relative humidity 40%. Harvey, mostly sunny. 73 degrees, relative humidity 60%. Wind southwest at 8 miles an hour. Minot, partly sunny. 69 degrees, relative humidity 48%. Wind southwest at 15 miles an hour. Dickinson, partly sunny. 69 degrees, relative humidity 48%. Wind west at 7 miles an hour. Elsewhere around North Dakota, it was 69 at Garrison. At Devil's Lake, it was mostly sunny, with a temperature of 72. It was partly sunny, with a temperature of 71 at Williston, 71 at Jamestown, and 71 at Grand Forks. At Fargo, it was cloudy, with a temperature of 79. In northern South Dakota, skies ranged from partly sunny to cloudy. It was 67 at Mobridge, and 76 at Aberdeen. In eastern Montana, at Miles City, it was sunny, with a temperature of 71. At Glendive, it was mostly sunny, with a temperature of 73. At Sydney, it was partly sunny, with a temperature of 74. Once again, at Bismarck, the temperature was 74 degrees under partly sunny skies. Here is the forecast for the Bismarck-Mendham listening area. Rest of today, partly sunny with a slight chance of showers and thunderstorms. Highs in the mid-70s. Northwest winds 5 to 10 miles per hour. Chance of rain 20%. Tonight, partly cloudy in the evening then clearing. Lows around 50. West winds around 5 miles per hour. Thursday, mostly sunny. Highs in the upper 70s. West winds around 5 miles per hour. Thursday night, partly cloudy. A slight chance of showers after midnight. Lows in the lower 50s. East winds around 5 miles per hour. Friday, mostly sunny. A slight chance of showers and thunderstorms in the afternoon. Highs around 80. East winds around 5 miles per hour, becoming south around 5 miles per hour in the afternoon. Chance of rain 20%. Friday night, mostly clear. Lows in the mid-50s. Saturday, sunny. Highs in the upper 80s. Saturday night, increasing clouds. Lows in the lower 60s. Sunday, partly sunny in the morning, then sunny with a slight chance of showers and thunderstorms in the afternoon. Highs in the upper 80s. Chance of rain 20%. Sunday night, partly cloudy with showers likely and a slight chance of thunderstorms in the evening, then mostly cloudy with a chance of showers after midnight. Lows in the upper 50s. Chance of rain 60%. Monday, partly sunny. A slight chance of showers and thunderstorms in the morning. Highs around 80. Chance of rain 20%. Monday night, partly cloudy with a slight chance of showers and thunderstorms. Lows in the mid-50s. Chance of rain 20%.
Tuesday, mostly cloudy in the morning.

clearing. A slight chance of showers. A slight chance of thunderstorms in the afternoon. Highs in the upper 80s. Chance of rain 20%. For Western Lake Sakakawea, tonight, west winds 10 to 20 miles per hour. Mostly clear. Lows in the upper 40s. Thursday, northwest winds 10 to 15 miles per hour. Mostly sunny. Highs in the upper 70s. For Eastern Lake Sakakawea, tonight, west winds 10 to 15 miles per hour. Mostly clear. Lows in the upper 40s. Thursday, northwest winds around 10 miles per hour. Sunny. Highs in the upper 70s. For Northern Lake Oahe, tonight, northwest winds around 10 miles per hour early in the evening becoming light. Mostly clear. Lows in the lower 50s. Thursday, light winds. Mostly sunny. Highs in the upper 70s. Here are the weather conditions at 6 p.m. Central Daylight Time. Bismarck, partly sunny. Temperature 74 degrees, relative humidity 46%. Pressure 29.99 inches and falling. Mendham, mostly sunny. 72 degrees, relative humidity 56%. Hazen, mostly sunny. 72 degrees, relative humidity 40%. Harvey, mostly sunny. 73 degrees, relative humidity 60%. Wind southwest at 8 miles an hour. Minot, partly sunny. 69 degrees, relative humidity 48%. Wind southwest at 15 miles an hour. Dickinson, partly sunny. 69 degrees, relative humidity 48%. Wind west at 7 miles an hour. Elsewhere around North Dakota, it was 69 at Garrison. At Devil's Lake, it was mostly sunny, with a temperature of 72. It was partly sunny, with a temperature of 71 at Williston, 71 at Jamestown, and 71 at Grand Forks. At Fargo, it was cloudy, with a temperature of 79. In northern South Dakota, skies ranged from partly sunny to cloudy. It was 67 at Mobridge, and 76 at Aberdeen. In eastern Montana, at Miles City, it was sunny, with a temperature of 71. At Glendive, it was mostly sunny, with a temperature of 73. At Sydney, it was partly sunny, with a temperature of 74. Once again, at Bismarck, the temperature was 74 degrees under partly sunny skies. Here is the forecast for the Bismarck-Mendham listening area. Rest of today, partly sunny with a slight chance of showers and thunderstorms. Highs in the mid-70s. Northwest winds 5 to 10 miles per hour. Chance of rain 20%. Tonight, partly cloudy in the evening then clearing. Lows around 50. West winds around 5 miles per hour. Thursday, mostly sunny. Highs in the upper 70s. West winds around 5 miles per hour. Thursday night, partly cloudy. A slight chance of showers after midnight. Lows in the lower 50s. East winds around 5 miles per hour. Friday, mostly sunny. A slight chance of showers and thunderstorms in the afternoon. Highs around 80. East winds around 5 miles per hour, becoming south around 5 miles per hour in the afternoon. Chance of rain 20%. Friday night, mostly clear. Lows in the mid-50s. Saturday, sunny. Highs in the upper 80s. Saturday night, increasing clouds. Lows in the lower 60s. Sunday, partly sunny in the morning, then sunny with a slight chance of showers and thunderstorms in the afternoon. Highs in the upper 80s. Chance of rain 20%. Sunday night, partly cloudy with showers likely and a slight chance of thunderstorms in the evening, then mostly cloudy with a chance of showers after midnight. Lows in the upper 50s. Chance of rain 60%. Monday, partly sunny. A slight chance of showers and thunderstorms in the morning. Highs around 80. Chance of rain 20%. Monday night, partly cloudy with a slight chance of showers and thunderstorms. Lows in the mid-50s. Chance of rain 20%. Tuesday, mostly cloudy in the morning then clearing. A slight chance of showers. A slight chance of thunderstorms in the afternoon. Highs in the upper 80s. Chance of

highs in the upper 70s. Here are the weather conditions at 6 p.m. Central Daylight Time. Bismarck, partly sunny. Temperature 74 degrees, relative humidity 46%. Pressure 29.99 inches and falling. Menden, mostly sunny. 72 degrees, relative humidity 56%. Hazen, mostly sunny. 72 degrees, relative humidity 40%. Harvey, mostly sunny. 73 degrees, relative humidity 60%. Wind southwest at 8 miles an hour. Minot, partly sunny. 69 degrees, relative humidity 48%. Wind southwest at 15 miles an hour. Dickinson, partly sunny. 69 degrees, relative humidity 48%. Wind west at 7 miles an hour. Elsewhere around North Dakota, it was 69 at Garrison. At Devil's Lake, it was mostly sunny, with a temperature of 72. It was partly sunny, with a temperature of 71 at Williston, 71 at Jamestown, and 71 at Grand Forks. At Fargo, it was cloudy, with a temperature of 79. In northern South Dakota, skies ranged from partly sunny to cloudy. It was 67 at Mobridge, and 76 at Aberdeen. In eastern Montana, at Miles City, it was sunny, with a temperature of 71. At Glendive, it was mostly sunny, with a temperature of 73. At Sydney, it was partly sunny, with a temperature of 74. Once again, at Bismarck, the temperature was 74 degrees under partly sunny skies. Here is the forecast for the Bismarck-Menden listening area. Rest of today, partly sunny with a slight chance of showers and thunderstorms. Highs in the mid-70s. Northwest winds 5 to 10 miles per hour. Chance of rain 20%. Tonight, partly cloudy in the evening then clearing. Lows around 50. West winds around 5 miles per hour. Thursday, mostly sunny. Highs in the upper 70s. West winds around 5 miles per hour. Thursday night, partly cloudy. A slight chance of showers after midnight. Lows in the lower 50s. East winds around 5 miles per hour. Friday, mostly sunny. A slight chance of showers and thunderstorms in the afternoon. Highs around 80. East winds around 5 miles per hour, becoming south around 5 miles per hour in the afternoon. Chance of rain 20%. Friday night, mostly clear. Lows in the mid-50s. Saturday, sunny. Highs in the upper 80s. Saturday night, increasing clouds. Lows in the lower 60s. Sunday, partly sunny in the morning, then sunny with a slight chance of showers and thunderstorms in the afternoon. Highs in the upper 80s. Chance of rain 20%. Sunday night, partly cloudy with showers likely and a slight chance of thunderstorms in the evening, then mostly cloudy with a chance of showers after midnight. Lows in the upper 50s. Chance of rain 60%. Monday, partly sunny. A slight chance of showers and thunderstorms in the morning. Highs around 80. Chance of rain 20%. Monday night, partly cloudy with a slight chance of showers and thunderstorms. Lows in the mid-50s. Chance of rain 20%. Tuesday, mostly cloudy in the morning then clearing. A slight chance of showers. A slight chance of thunderstorms in the afternoon. Highs in the upper 80s. Chance of rain 20%. 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Providing weather information 24 hours a day from your National Weather Service office in Bismarck. For Western Lake Secaucawea, tonight, west winds 10 to 20 miles per hour. Mostly clear. Lows in the upper 40s. Thursday, northwest winds 10 to 15 miles per hour. Mostly sunny. Highs in the upper 70s. For Eastern Lake Secaucawea, tonight, west winds 10 to 15 miles per hour. Mostly clear. Lows in the upper 40s. Thursday, northwest winds around 10 miles per hour. Sunny. Highs in the upper 70s. For Northern Lake Oahe, tonight, northwest winds around 10 miles per hour early in the evening becoming light. Mostly clear.

Here. Lows in the lower 50s. Thursday, light winds. Mostly sunny. Highs in the upper 70s. Here are the weather conditions at 6 p.m. Central Daylight Time. Bismarck, partly sunny. Temperature 74 degrees, relative humidity 46%. Pressure 29.99 inches and falling. Mendon, mostly sunny. 72 degrees, relative humidity 56%. Hazen, mostly sunny. 72 degrees, relative humidity 40%. Harvey, mostly sunny. 73 degrees, relative humidity 60%. Wind southwest at 8 miles an hour. Minot, partly sunny. 69 degrees, relative humidity 48%. Wind southwest at 15 miles an hour. Dickinson, partly sunny. 69 degrees, relative humidity 48%. Wind west at 7 miles an hour. Elsewhere around North Dakota, it was 69 at Garrison. At Devil's Lake, it was mostly sunny, with a temperature of 72. It was partly sunny, with a temperature of 71 at Williston, 71 at Jamestown, and 71 at Grand Forks. At Fargo, it was cloudy, with a temperature of 79. In northern South Dakota, skies ranged from partly sunny to cloudy. It was 67 at Mobridge, and 76 at Aberdeen. In eastern Montana, at Miles City, it was sunny, with a temperature of 71. Skies ranged from partly sunny to cloudy. It was 67 at Mobridge, and 76 at Aberdeen. In eastern Montana, at Miles City, it was sunny, with a temperature of 71. At Glendive, it was mostly sunny, with a temperature of 73. At Sydney, it was partly sunny, with a temperature of 74. Once again, at Bismarck, the temperature was 74 degrees under partly sunny skies. Here is the forecast for the Bismarck-Mendon listening area. Rest of today, partly sunny with a slight chance of showers and thunderstorms. Highs in the mid-70s. Northwest winds 5 to 10 miles per hour. Chance of rain 20%. Tonight, partly cloudy in the evening then clearing. Lows around 50. West winds around 5 miles per hour. Thursday, mostly sunny. Highs in the upper 70s. West winds around 5 miles per hour. Thursday night, partly cloudy. A slight chance of showers after midnight. Lows in the lower 50s. East winds around 5 miles per hour. Friday, mostly sunny. A slight chance of showers and thunderstorms in the afternoon. Highs around 80. East winds around 5 miles per hour, becoming south around 5 miles per hour in the afternoon. Chance of rain 20%. Friday night, mostly clear. Lows in the mid-50s. Saturday, sunny. Highs in the upper 80s. Saturday night, increasing clouds. Lows in the lower 60s. Sunday, partly sunny in the morning, then sunny with a slight chance of showers and thunderstorms in the afternoon. Highs in the upper 80s. Chance of rain 20%. Sunday night, partly cloudy with showers likely and a slight chance of thunderstorms in the evening, then mostly cloudy with a chance of showers after midnight. Lows in the upper 50s. Chance of rain 60%. Monday, partly sunny. A slight chance of showers and thunderstorms in the morning. Highs around 80. Chance of rain 20%. Monday night, partly cloudy with a slight chance of showers and thunderstorms. Lows in the mid-50s. Chance of rain 20%. Tuesday, mostly cloudy in the morning then clearing. A slight chance of showers. A slight chance of thunderstorms in the afternoon. Highs in the upper 80s. Chance of rain 20%. For Western Lake Sakakawea, tonight, west winds 10 to 20 miles per hour. Mostly clear. Lows in the upper 40s. Thursday, northwest winds 10 to 15 miles per hour. Mostly sunny. Highs in the upper 70s. For Eastern Lake Sakakawea, tonight, west winds 10 to 15 miles per hour. Mostly clear. Lows in the upper 40s. Thursday, northwest winds around 10 miles per hour. Sunny. Highs in the upper 70s. For Northern Lake Oahe, tonight, northwest winds around 10 miles

gradually in the evening becoming light, mostly clear. Lows in the lower 50s. Thursday, light winds, mostly sunny. Highs in the upper 70s. Here are the weather conditions at 6 p.m. Central Daylight Time. Bismarck, partly sunny. Temperature 74 degrees, relative humidity 46%. Pressure 29.99 inches and falling. Mendham, mostly sunny. 72 degrees, relative humidity 56%. Hazen, mostly sunny. 72 degrees, relative humidity 40%. Harvey, mostly sunny. 73 degrees, relative humidity 60%. Wind southwest at 8 miles an hour. Minot, partly sunny. 69 degrees, relative humidity 48%. Wind southwest at 15 miles an hour. Dickinson, partly sunny. 69 degrees, relative humidity 48%. Wind west at 7 miles an hour. Elsewhere around North Dakota, it was 69 at Garrison. At Devil's Lake, it was mostly sunny, with a temperature of 72. It was partly sunny, with a temperature of 71 at Williston, 71 at Jamestown, and 71 at Grand Forks. At Fargo, it was cloudy, with a temperature of 79. In northern South Dakota, skies ranged from partly sunny to cloudy. It was 67 at Mobridge, and 76 at Aberdeen. In eastern Montana, at Miles City, it was sunny, with a temperature of 71. At Glendive, it was mostly sunny, with a temperature of 73. At Sydney, it was partly sunny, with a temperature of 74. Once again, at Bismarck, the temperature was 74 degrees under partly sunny skies. Here is the forecast for the Bismarck-Mendham listening area. Rest of today, partly sunny with a slight chance of showers and thunderstorms. Highs in the mid-70s. Light and variable winds. Chance of rain 20%. Tonight, partly cloudy in the evening then clearing. Lows around 50. West winds around 5 miles per hour. Thursday, mostly sunny. Highs in the upper 70s. West winds around 5 miles per hour. Thursday night, partly cloudy. A slight chance of showers after midnight. Lows in the lower 50s. East winds around 5 miles per hour. Friday, mostly sunny. A slight chance of showers and thunderstorms in the afternoon. Highs around 80. East winds around 5 miles per hour, becoming south around 5 miles per hour in the afternoon. Chance of rain 20%. Friday night, mostly clear. Lows in the mid-50s. Saturday, sunny. Highs in the upper 80s. Saturday night, increasing clouds. Lows in the lower 60s. Sunday, partly sunny in the morning, then sunny with a slight chance of showers and thunderstorms in the afternoon. Highs in the upper 80s. Chance of rain 20%. Sunday night, partly cloudy with showers likely and a slight chance of thunderstorms in the evening, then mostly cloudy with a chance of showers after midnight. Lows in the upper 50s. Chance of rain 60%. Monday, partly sunny. A slight chance of showers and thunderstorms in the morning. Highs around 80. Chance of rain 20%. Monday night, partly cloudy with a slight chance of showers and thunderstorms. Lows in the mid-50s. Chance of rain 20%. Tuesday, mostly cloudy in the morning then clearing. A slight chance of showers. A slight chance of thunderstorms in the afternoon. Highs in the upper 80s. Chance of rain 20%. For Western Lake Sakakawea, tonight, west winds 10 to 20 miles per hour. Mostly clear. Lows in the upper 40s. Thursday, northwest winds 10 to 15 miles per hour. Mostly sunny. Highs in the upper 70s. For Eastern Lake Sakakawea, tonight, west winds 10 to 15 miles per hour. Mostly clear. Lows in the upper 40s. Thursday, northwest winds around 10 miles per hour. Sunny. Highs in the upper 70s. For northern Lake Oahe, tonight, northwest winds around 10 miles per hour early in the evening becoming light. Mostly clear. Lows in the lower 50s. Thursday, light winds. Mostly sunny.

highs in the upper 70s. Here are the weather conditions at 6 p.m. Central Daylight Time. Bismarck, partly sunny. Temperature 74 degrees, relative humidity 46%. Pressure 29.99 inches and falling. Mendham, mostly sunny. 72 degrees, relative humidity 56%. Hazen, mostly sunny. 72 degrees, relative humidity 40%. Harvey, mostly sunny. 73 degrees, relative humidity 60%. Wind southwest at 8 miles an hour. Minot, partly sunny. 69 degrees, relative humidity 48%. Wind southwest at 15 miles an hour. Dickinson, partly sunny. 69 degrees, relative humidity 48%. Wind west at 7 miles an hour. Elsewhere around North Dakota, it was 69 at Garrison. At Devil's Lake, it was mostly sunny, with a temperature of 72. It was partly sunny, with a temperature of 71 at Williston, 71 at Jamestown, and 71 at Grand Forks. At Fargo, it was cloudy, with a temperature of 79. In northern South Dakota, skies ranged from partly sunny to cloudy. It was 67 at Mobridge, and 76 at Aberdeen. In eastern Montana, at Miles City, it was sunny, with a temperature of 71. At Glendive, it was mostly sunny, with a temperature of 73. At Sydney, it was partly sunny, with a temperature of 74. Once again, at Bismarck, the temperature was 74 degrees under partly sunny skies. Here is the forecast for the Bismarck-Mandan listening area. Rest of today, partly sunny with a slight chance of showers and thunderstorms. Highs in the mid-70s. Light and variable winds. Chance of rain 20%. Tonight, partly cloudy in the evening then clearing. Lows around 50. West winds around 5 miles per hour. Thursday, mostly sunny. Highs in the upper 70s. West winds around 5 miles per hour. Thursday night, partly cloudy. A slight chance of showers after midnight. Lows in the lower 50s. East winds around 5 miles per hour. Friday, mostly sunny. A slight chance of showers and thunderstorms in the afternoon. Highs around 80. East winds around 5 miles per hour, becoming south around 5 miles per hour in the afternoon. Chance of rain 20%. Friday night, mostly clear. Lows in the mid-50s. Saturday, sunny. Highs in the upper 80s. Saturday night, increasing clouds. Lows in the lower 60s. Sunday, partly sunny in the morning, then sunny with a slight chance of showers and thunderstorms in the afternoon. Highs in the upper 80s. Chance of rain 20%. Sunday night, partly cloudy with showers likely and a slight chance of thunderstorms in the evening, then mostly cloudy with a chance of showers after midnight. Lows in the upper 50s. Chance of rain 60%. Monday, partly sunny. A slight chance of showers and thunderstorms in the morning. Highs around 80. Chance of rain 20%. Monday night, partly cloudy with a slight chance of showers and thunderstorms. Lows in the mid-50s. Chance of rain 20%. Tuesday, mostly cloudy in the morning then clearing. A slight chance of showers. A slight chance of thunderstorms in the afternoon. Highs in the upper 80s. Chance of rain 20%. For Western Lake Sakakawea, tonight, west winds 10 to 20 miles per hour. Mostly clear. Lows in the upper 40s. Thursday, northwest winds 10 to 15 miles per hour. Mostly sunny. Highs in the upper 70s. For Eastern Lake Sakakawea, tonight, west winds 10 to 15 miles per hour. Mostly clear. Lows in the upper 40s. Thursday, northwest winds around 10 miles per hour. Sunny. Highs in the upper 70s. For Northern Lake Oahe, tonight, northwest winds around 10 miles per hour early in the evening becoming light. Mostly clear. Lows in the lower 50s. Thursday, light winds. Mostly sunny. Highs in the upper 70s. Here are the weather conditions at 6 p.m. Central Daylight Time. Bismarck, partly sunny,

Pressure 74 degrees, relative humidity 46%. Pressure 29.99 inches and falling. Mendan, mostly sunny. 72 degrees, relative humidity 56%. Hazen, mostly sunny. 72 degrees, relative humidity 40%. Harvey, mostly sunny. 73 degrees, relative humidity 60%. Wind southwest at 8 miles an hour. Minot, partly sunny. 69 degrees, relative humidity 48%. Wind southwest at 15 miles an hour. Dickinson, partly sunny. 69 degrees, relative humidity 48%. Wind west at 7 miles an hour. Elsewhere around North Dakota, it was 69 at Garrison. At Devil's Lake, it was mostly sunny, with a temperature of 72. It was partly sunny, with a temperature of 71 at Williston, 71 at Jamestown, and 71 at Grand Forks. At Fargo, it was cloudy, with a temperature of 79. In northern South Dakota, skies ranged from partly sunny to cloudy. It was 67 at Mobridge, and 76 at Aberdeen. In eastern Montana, at Mile City, it was sunny, with a temperature of 71. At Glendive, it was mostly sunny, with a temperature of 73. At Sydney, it was partly sunny, with a temperature of 74. Once again, at Bismarck, the temperature was 74 degrees under partly sunny skies. Here is the forecast for the Bismarck, Mendon listening area. Rest of today, partly sunny with a slight chance of showers and thunderstorms. Highs in the mid-70s. Light and variable winds. Chance of rain 20%. Tonight, partly cloudy in the evening then clearing. Lows around 50. West winds around 5 miles per hour. Thursday, mostly sunny. Highs in the upper 70s. West winds around 5 miles per hour. Thursday night, partly cloudy. A slight chance of showers after midnight. Lows in the lower 50s. East winds around 5 miles per hour. Friday, mostly sunny. A slight chance of showers and thunderstorms in the afternoon. Highs around 80. East winds around 5 miles per hour, becoming south around 5 miles per hour in the afternoon. Chance of rain 20%. Friday night, mostly clear. Lows in the mid-50s. Saturday, sunny. Highs in the upper 80s. Saturday night, increasing clouds. Lows in the lower 60s. Sunday, partly sunny in the morning, then sunny with a slight chance of showers and thunderstorms in the afternoon. Highs in the upper 80s. Chance of rain 20%. Sunday night, partly cloudy with showers likely and a slight chance of thunderstorms in the evening, then mostly cloudy with a chance of showers after midnight. Lows in the upper 50s. Chance of rain 60%. Monday, partly sunny. A slight chance of showers and thunderstorms in the morning. Highs around 80. Chance of rain 20%. Monday night, partly cloudy with a slight chance of showers and thunderstorms. Lows in the mid-50s. Chance of rain 20%. Tuesday, mostly cloudy in the morning then clearing. A slight chance of showers. A slight chance of thunderstorms in the afternoon. Highs in the upper 80s. Chance of rain 20%. For Western Lake Sakakawea, tonight, west winds 10 to 20 miles per hour. Mostly clear. Lows in the upper 40s. Thursday, northwest winds 10 to 15 miles per hour. Mostly sunny. Highs in the upper 70s. For Eastern Lake Sakakawea, tonight, west winds 10 to 15 miles per hour. Mostly clear. Lows in the upper 40s. Thursday, northwest winds around 10 miles per hour. Sunny. Highs in the upper 70s. For northern Lake Oahe, tonight, northwest winds around 10 miles per hour early in the evening becoming light. Mostly clear. Lows in the lower 50s. Thursday, light winds. Mostly sunny. Highs in the upper 70s. Here are the weather conditions at 6 p.m. Central Daylight Time. Bismarck, partly sunny. Temperature 74 degrees, relative humidity 46%. Pressure 29.99 inches and falling. Mendon, mostly sunny,